0: He wiggles and dances around two Kansas City players and then dishes it off to Suarez. Suarez, I think, rushed the shot just a little bit too much, had a lot of time, not the best angle, but I feel like she could have been a little bit better in that moment. Forces the save in the end, so it's on target, which is a good thing for Angel City.
1: If that goes in, that's the NWSL assist of the week.
0: Absolutely.
1: Back comes Kansas City from the arc. Here's White, and it's denied by Angel City, held in by Bethune outside middle. Bethune and ball just got put in the spin cycle by Centenor. Here's Labonte for Kansas City, outside left. Left sideline, Izzy Rodriguez, tied at one of the 52nd minute. Back to midfield on the near side to Robinson. That's the second time we've seen Ali Centenor do a 720 spin. She's now up to 1440. Kansas City attack will go to our left. Here is an offside called on Kansas City. And Angel City will get a free kick from its end.
0: Well, and Ali Centenor for Angel City and Corey Bethune for Kansas City can both be a measuring stick for how your offense is clicking. And for me, Ali Centenor didn't get enough touches in that first half. So it's a positive that she is on the ball to start the second half early.
1: Ali Centenor of Angel City with 23 caps for the U.S. national team. Corey Bethune already a gold medal in the Olympics from the U.S. national team. As it goes out off of Suarez in the Kansas City end, they'll get a throw on from the far side. We're in the 53rd minute of a 1-1 tie. Thrown in by Scott. Upfield, taken away by Angel City. Jan's daughter tries to pass to Emsley, but it's cleared away by Gabrielle Robinson. Back to Hopkins in midfield for Labonte. Labonte to Dabinia, near side in midfield. Attack will go to our left. Dabinia driving on Giselle Thompson. Hopkins outside left against Sam. Sam stops her in her tracks. Reverses it back to Giselle Thompson. Giselle Thompson dribbles upfield. Good little burst by Giselle Thompson. She connects with Centenor. Centenor for Suarez. Attack will go to our right. Taylor Suarez, left sideline for Angel City against Scott, one-on-one. Taylor Suarez, left foot of the area. Right-footed cross over everybody. It tumbles out of the right corner and goes over the right end line. And it apparently touched Izzy Rodriguez's hair en route somehow for an Angel City corner kick presented by Cedars-Sinai.
0: Well, and hey, we'll take it, but I love this decision by Taylor Suarez to take her defender on 1v1. It's actually a pretty good ball, but it's two players for Angel City making the same exact run. She was hoping that one would go near to the slot, the middle of the goal, and the other one would go far. Both went near or in the middle. No one was going far.
1: Kansas City's allowed 9 set-piece goals this year, the most in the NWSL. Attack from the goal to our right. Claire Emsley will take the corner kick from the right corner. She addresses it left-footed.
0: Well, and to counter that, Angel City has the most set-piece goals in the NWSL, so...
1: Hint, hint.
0: Let's make it happen, Angel City.
1: Emsley says aye. She left-foots it into the goal box. It's headed to the left end line. Haley Hopkins clears it out of there with a roundhouse right. Went over the far sideline. Angel City throw into the Kansas City end. Tied at one in the 55th minute.
0: And nothing too threatening created off of that corner opportunity. And most teams are going to be hip to understanding that they don't want to give a long throw-in up. So when they make their clearances, they want it just far enough away from the 18 that Svendis Jansdatter can't do her long throw-in.
1: Sophia Matthijs, great point, throws it in instead of Jansdatter. Here's Gordon into the center circle for Sams. Attacking the goal to our right. Giselle Thompson way outside of the right for Angel City. Center line Sams, down the middle, Laguerre. Laguerre tried to tow it to Jansdatter, anticipated well by Gabrielle Robinson, up to White. Slide tackle is made by Sophia Matthijs, saving it for Angel City. Borges for Centenor. Centenor angles to the middle. Kansas City player down behind the play as getting back up now. Here's Matthijs with a tap to Borges, chips it off to Bina, headed by Scott, held in by Matthijs outside left. Gives it left sideline. On the drive left side of the area, Suarez. Right footed cross, headed high by Gabrielle Robinson. Comes down right point of the area. corralled by Giselle Thompson. Outside right, Sams with a one-touch cross, headed down and out of the area by Robinson at the arc, and it's going to be held in again by Angel City. Sams, right side of the area, kicked away from her, and we get a stoppage here. There was a Kansas City player down behind the play, and it's Coy Bethune. She is stretching out her left foot, but the ball, it looked like, got kicked off of her head. And she's able to stand up and won't need a visit from the athletic training staff. As Ari Borges mutters something to Croy Bethune.
0: I'm not sure if she's talking to Croy Bethune, but...
1: Or the referee?
0: Bethune's not listening, I'll tell you that much.
1: I wish we were listening. 57th minute.
0: You know Portuguese?
1: I got Google Translate. Between your lip reading,
0: I would love to know.
1: Between your lip reading and Google Translate, we'll get it done. Tied at one of the 57th minute. But Angel City has really had the better of the field position here in the second half. Rocky Rodriguez in the Kansas City end. To Izzy Rodriguez, near sideline. Left puts it downfield. Sams has it lined up. Heads it, pursues it, got it away from Hopkins to Giselle Thompson, who gets it away from Labonte. The loose ball, still loose, and Dabinia's going to pounce on it. Dabinia heels it to Rocky Rodriguez, bumped off the ball by Emsley, but then Borges' clearance hits Sean Tahini, who doesn't play for either team. She's the referee. And play is stopped as Ari Borges walks disconsolately away.
0: Well, and what Angel City's doing a little bit better of is when they do win the ball, they're not releasing it quickly. They're understanding the space. They're keeping possession, not giving it right back to Kansas City.
1: Tied at one in the 58th minute. Angel City's ball at its end. Giselle Thompson, under pressure, has to reverse it back to Sams. Right foots it off the dome of Hopkins over the near sideline. Throw in Angel City. Angel City in ninth place. If they win, they move up to seventh place. Vanessa DiBernardo is on deck for Kansas City, and she's going to come into the match for Dabinia. So Angel City is not sad to see Dabinia go, even though Vanessa DiBernardo is an outstanding veteran player in her own right. First substitution of the match comes in the 59th minute. Remember, it's the third match for Kansas City in an 8-day span, and their second in a 4-day span.
0: Yeah, and it looks like they're going to push Croy Bethune up into the forward line, so she'll be that central forward acting as a number nine, but more of a false nine, and then push Haley Hopkins out wide, and Vanessa DiBernardo will occupy the central part.
1: Back at the Angel City defensive end, here is Bethune. She gets stopped in her tracks by Sams, backed up by DiBernardo. Left sideline, Labonte. Labonte outside left, Rocky Rodriguez. Midfield near sideline, Izzy Rodriguez. Attacking the goal to our left for Kansas City. 59th minute, tied at one. Izzy Rodriguez driving left side. Left of the area, DiBernardo. Left footed cross, left of the spot. Hopkins back to the goal to Labonte. Left side of the area. Back to Rocky Rodriguez. Her shot, great save, Anderson! Over the left end line, corner kick, Kansas City.
0: Yeah, and it looked like there was a foul on the initial play by Sitnor to Rodriguez. The referee allows play to continue. And in the end, it works out to drop back towards Rodriguez, and she unloads a shot, but an excellent save by the diving Anderson.
1: That baby was headed right for the left goalpost and perhaps the inside of it. Corner kick, Kansas City. Izzy Rodriguez left foots it, left side of the area. Turnaround shot by Rocky Rodriguez is blocked to the right end line. Kept in by Ball, who skies it to the left end line. Giselle Thompson could not save it at the left end line, and Kansas City gets another corner kick as we reach the one-hour mark, tied at one.
0: Yeah, and a tough position there for Thompson as that ball is in the air. She doesn't have time to check her shoulder, and she rushes her attempt to clear it just enough, and her touch sends the ball over the end line.
1: Izzy Rodriguez, a left-footed corner kick again. Right of the spot. Volleyed out of the area on the fly by Jansdottir. Back to midfield on the near side to Gabrielle Robinson for Kansas City. Attack the goal to our left. Gabrielle Robinson pressured by Sentinor. Her pass through the center circle, headed ahead by Rocky Rodriguez. Hopkins tried to flick it to Bethune, cleared away by Sams. Angel City sends it back into the Kansas City end. comes out in midfield near side. DiBernardo over the center line. Left puts it for Hopkins. Hopkins to DiBernardo, flying it as Ali Sendor for the intercept. To the near sideline to Emsley, who drives it back into the Kansas City half. Tied at one, crossing into the 62nd minute. Kansas City's ball in its end near sideline. And it's kicked off of Giselle Thompson. It bit Giselle Thompson. So she is staggered a little bit as Kansas City plays it back to goalkeeper Marissa Jordan. Here's Katie Scott on the far side of the Kansas City end. Wright puts it to midfield on the far side. And it's flared ahead by Suarez. Suarez able to pursue it to the left side of the area. Suarez at the left end line still battling. It goes over the left end line. And it's a corner kick to Angel City presented by Cedar Sinai. Might heard the crowd murmuring earlier as Giselle Thompson is still in a sitting position. But the crowd felt that after that, Taylor Suarez got fouled. Yeah, Giselle Thompson, we're waiting to see if she's going to need to be treated by Angel City's athletic trainer, Matt Brandt.
0: And Matt Brandt is literally yards away from Giselle Thompson as she's on her hands and knees trying to catch her breath, it appears. So doesn't want to have to come on the field because in that scenario, Giselle will have to come off the field.
1: Matt Brandt has still not crossed the forbidden line, but now Giselle Thompson is going to come over to the sideline. Meanwhile, Angel City will have a corner kick, a player down for the moment in the 63rd minute of a 1-1 tie. As Sean Tahini, getting her steps in, heads over to the penalty arc to speak with Croy Bethune. So the issue here is because Matt Brandt did not cross the line, whether Giselle Thompson is going to have to sit out for a minute. Because Giselle Thompson went to the sideline. Ali Sendor will take the corner kick from the left corner. Right-footed in-swinger into the goal box. Punched out of there by Jordan. Comes down left to the area to Sendor. Outside left to Suarez. Suarez with a cross right side of the area. Headed away by Hopkins. Held in by Laguerre. Outside right, Giselle Thompson still off the field. Laguerre right of the area. Right-footed cross. Finds its way to Matthijs. Her cross is blocked by Hopkins. Borges sends it left side of the area, headed up by Izzy Rodriguez, and DiBernardo clears it out. It goes to the left sideline. Sendor keeps it in. Angel City pressuring. Sendor for Emsley. It's over at the right end line and out. Goal kick Kansas City, but Angel City was pressuring there, a player down.
0: Yeah, and with that first cross in on this near side, the right side, it appeared that there might have been a handball, and then the second cross in by Matthijs. It hit the leg of the defender of Kansas City and then the arm. But I think there was an initial cross in that did look like it hit the hand first, not deflecting off of a body part, then bouncing up to hit the hand, which happened right on the sequential play.
1: And that's what Leif Smerud is pointing out to the fourth official, Emmy Nonso, on the sideline. But we remain tied at one of the 65th minute. And Giselle Thompson is back in the match, so Angel City is at full strength. Whew, this has been fun. No wonder they always keep selling out this joint. From the far sideline at midfield, throw in Kansas City, attack from the goal to our left. Both teams have the opportunity to move up two places in the standings with a win. Far side at midfield, heavy touch by Laguerre, swept away by Levanta to DiBernardo for Kansas City. Here's Bethune, setting it right side of the area, couldn't connect with Amelia White. Back to get it is Sarah Gordon. Left foots it over the right sideline. It'll be a throw-in for Kansas City in the Angel City defensive end.
0: Sophia Matthijs was actually a couple yards ahead of Sarah Gordon on that through ball to go and close down the Kansas City player, but Gordon says, don't worry, I got this, and sprints in front of Matthijs.
1: Crossing into the 66th minute, tied at one. Throw in Kansas City, attack from the goal to our left. Scott from the right sideline, flips it in. Along the right sideline is Hopkins, who has the KC goal. It's towed out of bounds by Angel City. And once again, Kansas City will throw it in. Only one sub, that was DiBernardo coming in for Davinia. No subs yet by Angel City. It's control off the throw-in by Suarez for Angel City, and she clears it. Back into the Kansas City defensive end. Marissa Jordan starting her sixth consecutive match in place of the injured Loretta. Kansas City next plays next Saturday at Houston. Angel City next Sunday at Seattle. And here's a delayed whistle, and a foul gets called on Kansas City.

0: that are trying to bring it down. But of course, the pressure is coming from Kansas City. She actually hits this kind of with her heel, so it doesn't get her foot on the ball.
1: Marissa Jordan setting up for the goal kick from our right to our left. She's going to right foot a low, long one, center circle. Volleyed ahead by Sams, headed back by Labonte. Tumbles into the Angel City, and miscommunication a little bit between Matthijs and Gordon, and Sarah cleared it up to Suarez, who passes around Scott to herself. Taylor Suarez left side takes on Labonte for Centenor outside left. Back to Borges, switches the field. Giselle Thompson outside right. Giselle Thompson, right point of the area. Drops it back to Laguerre. Sams, outside middle. Chases it back to the center circle. Outside right, Laguerre. Laguerre drives to the middle. She connects there with Borges. Spinorama by Borges. She goes down. It's cleared away by Kansas City. Throw in Angel City.
0: Borges faked herself out there as she was trying to spin away from the pressure from Kansas City. Lost her footing. Goes down to ground. Kansas City is able to regain possession.
1: And walks away saying, I was just trying to copy Ali Centenor. Tied at one of the 68th minute. Angel City attacking the goal to our right. Here is Centenor driving left side. Heavy touch, and it's cleared away. Amelia White with a heavy touch, and it's taken right back by Matthijs. Outside left, Centenor for Suarez. Suarez flicks it to Laguerre outside middle. Giselle Thompson bearing in from the right. Right point of the area with the cross. Headed high by Jan's daughter. Oh, I beg your pardon. It was headed high by Suarez, who pounds the grass because she had time to line it up.
0: Well, of course, with the goal of the first half. But the second half, Taylor Suarez has continued to be a bright spot for Angel City. She's involved in the play. Initially, the ball gets switched to the other side, and then it's an excellent run centrally, trying to get on the end of it. Does well to get there first, but unable to keep it on target.
1: We remain tied in the 69th minute. 1-1. Angel City takes over off the goal kick, and Emily Sams draws a foul on Haley Hopkins. It'll be a free kick for Angel City from about 35 yards out. And remember, Kansas City allows the most goals in the league off of set pieces.
0: Well, and Haley Hopkins already on a yellow in this game, so it's got to be careful. Or not.
1: Hey, no skin off our back, Haley, if you want to be a little reckless. All right. Both teams congregate across the 18. Matthijs, coming off the NWSL assist of the week last week, is poised to take the free kick from about 35 yards out to the right. 70th minute, tied at one. Matthijs left foots it towards the left end line, but caught too close to Jordan. Jordan being pressured by Svendis Jansdotter, who now backs off a little bit. Marissa can't do anything in transition. She ladles it to the near side of the Kansas City end for Izzy Rodriguez. Near sideline, and look out, here's Bethune. Bethune over the center line, long left-footed pass, violated away by Sarah Gordon, back to Bethune at midfield near side. Bumped off the ball by Tiernan. Tiernan gets it back. She bluffs Labonte, toes it over to Izzy Rodriguez, sends it downfield. Here's Hopkins. Hopkins back to the goal, outside left to Labonte. Labonte for Kansas City drives to the middle, and Sarah Gordon clears it away from DiBernardo. Saved, however, by Rocky Rodriguez. Ridden by Suarez. Rocky Rodriguez, last one, it's high. Goal kick, Angel City.
0: Yeah, and on the wrong side of the ball was Angel City, as Rodriguez had her head down and was blaring towards the goal. But in the end, it's good job making pressure, making it uncomfortable as Rodriguez tries to take a shot.
1: Rocky starting 20 matches for Angel City during the 2024 season. Angelina Anderson has gone to one knee here as we cross into the 72nd minute, tied 1-1. And she'll have to be examined by Angel City head athletic trainer Matt Brandt. And this allows both teams to go to their respective sidelines and take a breather and speak with their respective coaching staffs. Well, at least Kansas City is. Yeah. And now Leif Smerud comes off the Angel City sideline. Bailey Feist is on.

0: to check in for Kansas City as well as Gianna Paul.
1: Well, and I think Leif Smerud was talking about the new rule, right? You can't come to the sideline if the goalkeeper goes down, and Kansas City started to come to the sideline. He's like, hey, if we can't, you know, have a little powwow, they can't either.
0: So Angelina went down to one knee, and athletic trainer Matt Brand is still out there. And Angelina now speaking with Sean Tahini. Angelina has made two major league primetime saves in this match. And Angelina is gesturing to the left side of her torso as she speaks with Matt Brandt. It should be noted that Angel City's backup goalkeeper, Hannah Siebert, is inactive today because of a hand injury. So the backup is Faith Wynn, who is standing on the sideline with her hands behind her back as we speak. We see really no sign that Angelina won't be able to stay in the match at this point. Meanwhile, Kansas City using the opportunity to make two substitutions, and Bailey Feist, a backup midfielder, will check into the match along with Gianna Paul. And it's going to be a rookie for rookie sub. Gianna Paul is a rookie from Alabama, but she's 5'10" tall. She comes in for Amelia White. And Bailey Feist comes in for Rocky Rodriguez. Bailey Feist is in her eighth year in the NWSL and recorded an assist in their 5-1 win on Wednesday over Racing Louisville. And as we said, Gianna Paul, who played 38 minutes off the bench against Louisville, is appearing in her seventh match, and she has started two games. So Paul has started at the spot where Amelia White started today, where Michelle Cooper normally starts. All right, Angelina Anderson is going to continue, of course. Here's Labonte with a long pass right side of the area. Here is Haley Hopkins dropping it back. She should have shot it. It's cleared out of the area by Giselle Thompson. Wide of the area. Hopkins against Gordon, tied in one of the 74th minute. Toes it wide of the area, and Scott is way wide to the right. Goal kick, Angel City.
1: Yeah, and right away, there's an attack from Kansas City off of that break. So a lull in the game. You stop, you have to lock and snap right back into it is Angel City, and they almost get caught there. It's a nice through ball into space, and in the end, the cross gets away from Bailey Feist, but Angel City's got to get back locked in here.
0: I was pleasantly surprised that Haley Hopkins passed on that shot.
1: Yeah, and she passed it behind her target, so nobody really there lurking for Kansas City, fortunately for Angel City.
0: Yeah, it's not like we're complaining, Haley. You want to keep doing that, it's fine. Here's Taylor Suarez, left side of the area for Angel City. Drives to the left end line, crosses for Jan's daughter. It's going to be cleared away from the goal box by Kansas City. Held in by Matice, headed back upfield by Labonte. And here comes Kansas City's Hopkins, charging ahead. Kicked away from her by Laguerre. Back to goalkeeper Marissa Jordan.
1: And Suarez has put a shift on that left side, doing a great job of just making things difficult, getting crosses off for Angel City.
0: Making the most of her first start in better than 2 months. Into the 76th minute we go, tied at one. Labonte, center circle for Kansas City, attacking the goal to our left. Long pass downfield, going to go over the near sideline, and Angel City will get a throw-in from its end. Suarez scoring in the 14th. Haley Hopkins scoring in the 26th for Kansas City. And that's where we are up to this point. If there's a winner, they move up two places in the NWSL standings. Off the throw, and it's going to be controlled by Kansas City. Labonte down the middle to Hopkins. Hopkins, nice pass. Here's Bethune, right-footed shot. What a save by Anderson! Right side of the area, Paul's cross comes to Labonte. Hopkins right side of the area, back to the goal, to Labonte, wide right, goal kick, Angel City. That's three spectacular saves for Angelina Anderson.
1: Well, and you need that from your goalkeeper for Angel City. If these big moments pop up, you have to be able to rely on your goalkeeper. Well, Angelina Anderson has definitely stepped up here today. And it's Emily Sams that gets spun around a little bit. Croy Bethune cuts her centrally. And then she has almost the whole goal to pick out here. But Angelina Anderson makes herself big, able to parry it away, just far enough away from the reach of the deflected player making a run, trying to get the deflection.
0: Tied at one in the 77th minute as it goes out of the Kansas City defensive end for an Angel City throw-in, attacking the goal to our right. So which of those is going to be the NWSL save of the week, by the way? Take your pick. Jans, this is throw-in time for the left sideline. Svendis takes a deep breath. Let's it fly. Left side of the area. Headed high by Hopkins. Bobbled by Marissa Jordan. And a foul got called on Angel City. Free kick, Kansas City.
1: Yeah, and a little bit of a soft call, in my opinion. Because it's the initial reaction from Marissa Jordan. And she actually comes out, but she's not going to get there. So then she gets back, tries to get back in position. And then she comes back out again. So really not balanced there. She doesn't complete the catch and fumbles the ball, and then there's a lot of congestion in the box there, and in the end, not enough for me to be a foul from Angel City.
0: We remain tied at one in the 78th minute. Kansas City went short off the goal kick, and Angel City took it away at midfield. Attacking the goal to our right. Sams cuts to her left. She beat Paul. Outside of the right, Giselle Thompson thumps a right-footed cross, headed by Gabrielle Robinson to DiBernardo, upfield to Paul, kicked away from her by Sams, backed up at the right end line by Izzy Rodriguez, clears it off of Tiernan, she hopes, to the near sideline. It's out, it did not touch Tiernan, throwing Angel City.
1: Yeah, I think Angel City got away with that one there. It looked like it deflected off of Tiernan, but they'll regain possession.
0: Tied at one of the 79th minute, and they're on the front foot right now. Sophia Matthijs, long left-footed pass, right side of the area, and it'll be controlled by Jordan, who actually lets it go over the right end line. Goal kick, Kansas City.
1: Well, we heard Leif Smeru talk about wanting to see more patience from his attack. Yes, the pressure is on. Yes, the urgency is turned up for Angel City, trying to get the go-ahead goal here. But you still have to remain patient in certain moments of the game. The last few moments on the ball for Angel City were a little bit too rushed, kind of hit-and-hope balls.
0: And you also don't want to get bent out of shape to give Kansas City a transition opportunity, even though Shawinga is halfway around the world right now. At midfield on the far side, Kansas City's ball with Bethune. Through the center circle, Izzy Rodriguez runs onto it. Good vision by Bethune, but what else is new? Tied at one of the 88th minute. Low Levanta. Left sideline, Izzy Rodriguez back to low. Left sideline, Izzy Rodriguez. Outside left, Hopkins, soft pass. And Riley Tiernan lets it go out for an Angel City throw-in.
1: Yeah, smart play there by Riley Tiernan.
0: It's into Borges, back pass to Sams. 80th minute, tied at one. Emily Sams, long ball, targeting Jansdotter against Robinson. Robinson has to concede the throw-in to Angel City. Will it be a Jans distance variety throw-in? Angel City has the momentum. They've been the better team the last 10 minutes, no doubt about that. But can they solve Kansas City and become just the second team ever to win here during the regular season? And it will be a Jans distance throw-in from the right sideline as we cross into the 81st minute, tied at one. Another deep breath by Svendis. Cleared for takeoff. Launches right side of the area. Headed over the right sideline for another Jans distance throw-in, but this one is about 10 yards further downfield. After it was headed out by Haley Hopkins. All right. This is as good as a corner kick if you're Angel City. Jans distance throw-in coming up from the right sideline. A big crowd of players in the goal box as Sean Tahini is speaking with Sams and Hopkins, who are up to some goal box shenanigans. It's a mosh pit in the 6-yard box, and Tahini has to tell two more players to cool it. Svendis Jansdotter, speaking of cool, she's from Iceland. Throws it in towards the goal box, headed to the arc. Giselle Thompson volleys it, headed out of the area, held in by Jansdotter. Left-footed pass, left end line for Centenor in the goal mouth, and it's cleared out of the goal mouth by Izzy Rodriguez. Suarez outside left, got it to Laguerre. Laguerre, right-footed ball.

0: by Borges, wide left. Goal kick Kansas City, but Angel City's knocking at the door.
1: They certainly are, and oh my goodness, Allie Sittenor. That ball got played to the far post, and you felt like it was going to go over the inline. Really not a lot that you thought she could do with it, but somehow she's able to get her hips around it, cut it across the face of the goal. Unfortunately, though, for Angel City, nobody there to get there first. Kansas City able to clear it out.
0: Angel City will bring Casey Fair into the match, replacing Taylor Suarez. This Angel City substitution presented by Sprouts Farmers Market. Fair, a 19-year-old second-year forward with one career start, and that was in Angel City's win against Kansas City back on May 20th. She also smuggles in a note to Ari Borges. I'd love to know what those notes say.
1: Me too.
0: Tied at one in the 83rd minute. In the center circle, DiBernardo. Downfield for Paul, but she's double-teamed. Gianna Paul, by her lonesome. Passes back to a trailing Hopkins. Haley Hopkins for Kansas City, right side of the area, smokes one. Angelina Anderson's all over. That's been the story of the day.
1: Yeah, and for me, if I'm Angel City, I'm dropping just enough to challenge Hopkins to take that shot. You talked about this Kansas City team has not scored outside the 18 yet all season long. So, hey, have a shot at goal outside the 18. You're not going to dribble past me.
0: We are tied at one, crossing into the 84th minute. Long pass deep in the left corner, and it's going to go over the left end line. As Jansdotter chased it, it'll be a goal kick for Kansas City. And as we said, no doubt about it, Angel City has been the better team in the second half. Whether that translates to a victory, TBD. Comes down in midfield on the far side, and it's going to be headed back over the far sideline for a Kansas City throw-in in its end. I mean, there's no doubt about it. They don't have Shawinga, Michelle Cooper, or their starting goalkeeper, Lorena, but the talent they have is still pretty good. Davinia, Coy Bethune, Izzy Rodriguez, etc.
1: And couple that with the confidence that they have in the stadium.
0: Off the throw, we have an Angel City player hurt at midfield along the far sideline. And Sean Tahini is stopping play, but it will not require Angel City's athletic trainer Matt Brandt to come out at this point as we cross into the 85th minute, tied at one. Among the big time performances, Angelina Anderson with six saves on the afternoon and three of them candidates for NWSL Save of the Week. The player hurt was Sophia Matais, and she hobbles away, tries to trot a little bit, and will be able to continue making the most of the first start of her NWSL career. Katie Scott throws it in for Kansas City. Matais heads it far sideline, and it's kept in by Angel City back at the Kansas City end. Ball knocks it to midfield. Laguerre, her pass is just broken up by Ball. Labonta into the center circle, and a foul gets called on Angel City's Emily Sams, fouling Gianna Paul. Bethune wants to take the free kick quickly. And Sam said, I have an Olympic gold medal, and the rookie gets the call. What's up with that? Here's Robinson. Good pass, but a heavy touch by DiBernardo. Angel City gets it up to Tiernan. 86th minute, tied at one. Giselle Thompson back at the Angel City end, pressured by DiBernardo to Sam. She's under pressure. Back to Giselle Thompson. Laguerre to Sam's left foot, set, and it's off the head of Gianna Paul, who's hurt, and a stoppage here. Because Gianna Paul may be in need of being examined for signs of a potential concussion, but it doesn't look like it. Nope, she's not. Fortunately, she's not even going to need to be looked at by the athletic trainer. She's okay, despite taking it in the dome right there. Remember, for Kansas City, this is their second match in 4 days and their third match in eight days. And man, Gianna Paul took that right off the face.
1: Yeah, and I can tell you from experience that does not feel good.
0: I can tell you from experience too, only in my case it was a wayward microphone. All right, 87th minute, tied at one. At midfield on the near side, here's a foul called on Ari Borges, and it'll be a free kick for Kansas City. Attacking the goal to our left. Who's going to move up two spots in the standings? If this match ends in a tie, by the way, Angel City would tie Orlando for the final playoff spot. But there's a tantalizing 3 points up for grabs. emerge between these teams over the next 4+ minutes. At midfield of the center circle, Angel City takes over. Here's a flick ahead by Jansdotter. It's going to be cleared away from her by Scott. Up to midfield of the far side. Bailey Feist has it taken away, and we have an Angel City player hurt in midfield. An Angel City player hurt in midfield on the far side. And it's Jansdotter, and she is in a significant amount of pain as she lies on her right side, and she is distraught. In fact, moments ago, we heard her yelping in pain. Matt Brandt, Angel City's head athletic trainer, quickly is jogging out there as we cross into the 88th minute. But the concern here is the yelp that Jansdotter made initially after she was hurt, as she grabbed her right knee after the challenge.
1: And she was lunging for the ball to try to make a play on it, and you can see her right ankle completely get rolled there.
0: And she has her left hand over her mouth. Matt Brandt is manipulating her right ankle area, and Spendis is trying to stretch out the right leg as she is treated in a sitting position, or rather with her back on the ground. So deep concern here for someone who, I was thinking about this the other day, if you had to name an MVP for Angel City so far this season, I think it would be Spendis Jansdotter, without a doubt.
1: Oh, without a doubt. She has provided so much for this Angel City team, of course, in scoring goals, but just the tone that she sets in her defensive pressure as well for this team that she provides and the work rate.
0: She appeared to be grabbing her right ankle area, and she is, for the moment, in a standing position. She gets patted on the back by Croy Bethune. She gets a round of applause from the fans here at CPKC Stadium. She's able to put a little bit of weight on her right foot as she walks off the field with her right arm around the shoulders of Matt Brandt, as she very carefully walks from the far sideline to the near sideline. So it looked like a left lower leg injury. And at first, it seemed as if she was grabbing the area around her left ankle. But again, the concerning thing was the distraught reaction. She now has the top of her uniform held over her mouth. Neely Martin will come into the match for Spendis.
1: Yeah, that became the question, right? Who's going to go in for Spendis Jansdotter? You used a lot of your subs that you already have in rotation that play that forward position, but now it's Neely Martin that's called upon, and I saw the hands from Leif Smerud signal 4-3-3, so it looks like they're going to go into a 4-3-3, which is seemingly how they started the match, but of course with player rotations and the way they press, those positions can change. We'll have to see what that does for them, for the tactics, who's going to push up to the front line.
0: So this Angel City substitution presented by Sprouts Farmers Market. Play is restarted with a drop ball as we cross into second half stoppage time, tied at one. In the Kansas City end, it's going to be chased down along the left sideline. Moving in left side of the area, and it's taken away by Kansas City. Matisse had it taken away, sent downfield to the far side, and cleared back out of danger. Here's Bethune in the center circle. We're going to get 7 minutes of second half stoppage time, tied at one. Izzy Rodriguez driving left side. The long one is headed by Matisse upfield, sent back by Labonte. Kareem DeFeist, who sets up Hopkins. Haley Hopkins right of the area. Right-footed cross is blocked over the right end line by Matisse. Quarter kick, Kansas City.
1: And it looks like for Angel City, the forward line will now be Casey Fair as the number nine, Riley Tiernan on the right wing, Ali Sitnor on the left wing.
0: Angel City, by the way, still theoretically has two subs left, by the way, but right now they got to defend a Kansas City corner kick. When Dabinia was out there, they've been taking them short, and we'll find out what they do here. Attack will go to our left. DiBernardo will take the corner kick. So this appears to be a conventional corner kick. Remember, Gianna Paul at 5'10 is in the goal box. Right end line, it's sent high by Feist, right end line, comes down, takes a high bounce, Borges heads it, right side of the area to Paul. Paul can't get the shot away, it's clear to the arc, Bethune to Labonte, right footed shot, just wide to the left. goal kick, Angel City.
1: And again, it's Angel City just a little bit too casual with the clearances. They don't get the initial clearance out of danger. And then it allows Kansas City to have a second chance look, a second opportunity. And in the end, it's Lo Labonta looking, trying to pick out that far corner. Doesn't miss by much.
0: She aimed for the left side of the net, but bent it left, so it swerved wide to the left. If she hit that ball straight, she'd have scored. Again, not that we're complaining. Tied at one. Second half stoppage time, about 5 minutes to go. Kansas City's ball attacking the goal to our left. Bethune left to the area to DiBernardo. Left-footed cross deflects into the waiting mitts of Angelina Anderson.
1: And Sarah Gordon running with two hands up, wanting the offside call there, but I believe it was Sophia Matthijs that kept the Kansas City player on.
0: Meanwhile, we got a concerned Teal man looking on from the front row.
1: Shaking his head. I think that's a good sign.
0: If you know, you know. 4.5 minutes to go. Second half stoppage time. Tied at one. Giselle Thompson throws it into Sams. Back of the Angel City end. Attacking from our left to our right. Sarah Gordon scoops a right-footed ball downfield. Got headed away. In the center circle. Taken over by Feist for Kansas City. To DiBernardo. Back to Labonta. Lo Labonta at the center line near side. Center circle, DiBernardo moves to the far side. Scott's pass intercepted by Angel City at midfield on the far side. Here's a break for Centenor. Attack the goal to our right. Centenor is fouled. That's going to be a yellow card on Scott. It is. Katie Scott knew what she had to do and gets her third yellow card of the season.
1: Yeah, and actually tried a few steps earlier to bring her down with a shirt pull. Referee allowed play to continue. And then it's two hands grabbing Ali Sitnor's back, pulling her down there.
0: Well, that's a strong jersey for it not to break the way Katie Scott was pulling it. 3.5 left, second half stoppage time, tied at one. Free kick, Angel City attacking the go to our right. As a crowd of players on both squads congregates around the 18-yard line. All right, it'll be Centenor against her former club, taking the free kick from outside left. Right-footed stroke to the right side of the area, headed by Matthijs, and it's caught by Jordan on her right-end line.
1: Yeah, actually a really good-looking ball. So Centenor wants to hit this in between the back line where they start their play when the ball is kicked and the six, so far enough away from the goalkeeper so that she can't get it. And it's laid up nicely. Matthijs unable to, though, do much with it.
0: Good run by Paul for Kansas City. Now Hopkins, right of the area. Sarah Gordon boxes her out. It goes over the right end line, and Gordon earns a goal kick for Angel City.
1: She did. A smart veteran play by Sarah Gordon, allowing it to run over the end line as she boxes out the Kansas City player here.
0: Just over 2 minutes left in second half stoppage time. It's Angel City 1, Kansas City 1. Goal kick, Angel City, from our left to our right. Here it is from Anderson, right-footed, far side of the field at midfield. Matthijs heads it downfield to the far side, and here's a foul caught on Kansas City. Foul caught on Scott at midfield to the far side. Sean Tahini says, don't even bother arguing. It was pretty clear. Free kick, Angel City.
1: She's not having it.
0: On the far sideline at midfield. As Katie Scott is still complaining, even though she's on a yellow card. All right, so Angel City taking a lot of time setting up this free kick. Time's ticking away, so they got to make the most of it. Matthijs. Can she come up with a second straight NWSL assist of the week? If so, it would lead to a dramatic victory. Attacking the goal to our right. Left-footed ball, launched to the left side of the area. Jordan punches it. It comes outside of the area to Bethune. Bethune trying to counterattack, and it's saved by Ari Borges, but it careens back to Bethune. Bethune is tripped for a foul by Laguerre, and that's a good foul to take. That's a great foul to take. Make it fair. It's a yellow card on fair.
1: Yeah,
0: but that's a good one.
1: It definitely was because Emily Sams. totally pulled out of position. And then it's an initial clearance by Angel City, but Croy Bethune able to muscle it back down. And Croy Bethune did not like that foul coming from Casey Fair.
0: Well, too bad, because I did.
1: Yeah, and good for Fair to just walk away in that moment.
0: So, in the final moments of second half stoppage time, this could be the final chance of the game for either team. Angel City and Kansas City tied at one in the final moments of second half stoppage time. Casey Fair, if ever there was a yellow card to take, that was it. Free kick Kansas City, attacking the goal to our left. Vanessa DiBernardo will take it. Right-footed ball, left side of the area. Hopkins missed it. It goes over the left end line. Goal kick Angel City, and now, how much time do we got, if any? Final whistle sounds. It ends in a 1-1 tie at CPKC Stadium. As Angel City, speaking of ties, ties Orlando for the 8th and final playoff spot in the NWSL. Stay tuned for Angel City Aftermath. The final score, Angel City Football Club 1, the Kansas City Current 1. 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
0: Even ties were exciting in the National Women's Soccer League, and that was the case this afternoon and evening at Kansas City's CPKC Stadium, where Angel City Football Club and the Current played to a 1-1 tie. So Angel City is now tied with the Orlando Pride for the 8th and final playoff spot in the NWSL. Angel City getting a goal in the 14th minute by rookie Taylor Suarez. Kansas City tied it in the 26th minute on a goal by Haley Hopkins. And that was all the scoring in this match. And one of the reasons that was all the scoring in this match brings us to this evening's play of the match, which this evening we're going to call this evening's plays of the match. Here they are. It's volleyed by Dabinia across the goal box, and it's going to be chased down by rookie Amelia White in the right corner. Now moving in, right of the area on Matthijs. Cuts to her left to beat Matthijs. Anderson makes the save. And now it's tough, among other things, it was going from the shade into the sunlight. It's volleyed by Dabinia across the goal box, and it's going to be chased down by rookie Amelia White in the right corner. Now moving in, right of the area on Matthijs. Cuts to her left to beat Matthijs. Anderson makes the save. And now it's tough, among other things, it was going from the shade into the sunlight. Down the middle to Hopkins. Hopkins, nice pass. Here's Bethune, right-footed shot. What a save by Anderson! Right side of the area, Paul's cross comes to Lavanta. Hopkins, right side of the area, back to the goal. To Lavanta, wide right, goal kick, Angel City. That's three spectacular saves for Angelina Anderson. Angelina Anderson with this evening's plays of the match, plural, as she finished with six big saves in this match. And boy, Tracy, that's all you can ask of a goalkeeper in this league, is to rise to the occasion in situations like that.
1: Well, absolutely. And then when you go to CPKC Stadium, you know that they're going to be, you know, very confident on the ball. They're going to be brave in the attack. They're going to want to create for their fans. And that's exactly what Kansas City tried to do. But Angelina Anderson was called upon many times for Angel City, and she came up big.
0: You know, stats can be misleading. If you look at the stats, Kansas City totally dominated. Shots 16-8 Kansas City. Shots on target 7-2 Kansas City. Corner kicks 7-2 Kansas City. But if you watched the action and the flow of the play, it was really, really even.
1: You're right. And it actually felt like Angel City had a lot more momentum when the swings were back and forth. It felt like Angel City had a better part of that momentum. The first half, Angel City led in possession. Second half, it kind of evened out. Overall, the game was 50-50. But for me, it was the way that Angel City was able to play and attack. They knew that Kansas City wanted to press. They know that they're at home, so that gives them another lift. They didn't want to try to play through Kansas City pressure. They wanted to go more direct at times, which was working. Jan Zotter was an excellent target up top for Angel City. She was able to hold the ball, secure it. And then the momentum shifted when Angel City wasn't able to continue to possess. They were giving the ball away a little bit too easily at times. That allowed Kansas City to get more momentum. But it certainly was a back and forth game that I think Angel City will be disappointed that they didn't come away with 3 points. Now, if you were to say, hey, Angel City, will you be happy with 1 point going to Kansas City at the beginning of this game? I think they would have said yes. But the way the game played out, I think they would be disappointed here to not get 3 points.
0: Angel City Football Club and the Kansas City Current play to a 1-1 tie, tying Angel City for the eighth and final playoff spot in the NWSL with the Orlando Pride. And that brings us to this evening's player of the match, presented by Once Upon a Farm.
1: Yeah, and then Taylor Suarez, she got her first start since May 24th. So getting back into the starting lineup was Suarez, and she took her opportunity and ran with it. She got the first goal of the game by scoring in the 14th minute off of the assist from Karina Laguerre. And she was doing an excellent job of just being dangerous. When she got the ball, there was one defender in front of her. She took her defender on. She got a lot of crosses in for Angel City. So, of course, we know she does the dirty work defensively as well. So doing things on both sides of the ball for Angel City.
0: Which finishes in a 1-1 draw with the Kansas City Current at CPKC Stadium. Coming up next, we'll look ahead to next Sunday at Seattle, and then a couple of huge home matches against the current two top teams in the league right now in Washington and Gotham FC. Speaking of current, once again, the final score from CPKC Stadium in Kansas City was Angel City Football Club 1 and the Kansas City Current 1. 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You're kicking it with Angel City Football Club on the iHeartRadio app.
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0: 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Act now for the best games and inventory. Well, it was the great Ron Burgundy who once said, boy, that escalated quickly. Well, the NWSL season for Angel City and the upcoming schedule is about to escalate quickly because in their next match on Sunday, they will be visiting Seattle. It's the first time they have seen the rain this season. However, when they play, they might be behind Seattle in the standings. As we speak, Angel City is tied for the eighth and final playoff spot with Orlando at 23 points. If Seattle is able to win at Bay FC, they will be tied with Angel City and Orlando for the eighth and final playoff spot going into their showdown next weekend. So you're at Seattle, and then the next two games, speaking of Angel City group tickets, at home against the Washington Spirit and Gotham FC, who happen to be the top two teams presently in the NWSL. So, Tracy, as we look ahead to the next game and the next three games for Angel City Football Club, maybe I'm getting ahead of myself because this was only the start of the second half of the season, but with three upcoming games like that, suddenly you get to play these games with the feeling of, man, this really might have an impact on how the rest of the regular season goes down.
1: Yeah, and I think when you look at the table, you see that Angel City still has only played 16 games. So they're behind a lot of the teams that are in front of them in terms of games played. So for Angel City, I would say my mentality would be, as a player, bring it on. I want to go to Seattle. They're below me in the table. This is our opportunity here to start some momentum on the road. So then when we go back home and face these top of the table teams, we have that momentum at BMO. And my focus at BMO is to turn around and make it be a winning record, right? You want that place to start to feel like a fortress for Angel City. The fans show up every day or every game. So now how do you kind of shift the mentality of feeling like there's pressure to perform for the fans into, okay, these fans believe in us. We want to believe in ourselves too. So what better opportunity than to face the top of the table teams to have a chance to have back-to-back wins against top teams?
0: Oh, what a month of August it's going to be, and what a month of August it has already been, and we're delighted to have you with us every step of the way. Starting next Sunday, as Angel City visits the Seattle Rain, Tracy and I will be on the air at 5:45 p.m. Pacific Time with kickoff at 6 in the first meeting of the year between the two sides. We'll talk to you then. For Tracy Bailey, our stadium engineer, Jake Warner, and our studio engineer, Zach Alcaldi and Osman Flamenco, this is Isaac Lohenkron reminding you that the final score from CPKC Stadium was Angel City Football Club 1, the Kansas City Current 1. So long, everyone.
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1: This is soccer for the City of Angels.
3: I love this squad.
1: This is Angel City FC. Angel City pregame on the pitch is on. Now with all the lead up to today's match, joined by Tracy Bailey, Isaac Lowenkrau.
4: There has never been an empty seat at CPKC Stadium on the banks of the Missouri River, where today, Angel City Football Club kicks off the second half of the NWSL's regular season as they confront the Kansas City Current. I'm Isaac Lowenkron with Tracy Bailey. Angel City won three straight after the World Cup break, but then last Sunday they were upset at home 2-1 by then last place Racing Louisville. What happened?
5: Well, I wish you can just switch on a switch and then say, okay, team, go out and perform. But sometimes your team goes out and performs flat. They looked completely flat from the opening whistle. And I started thinking about, you know, just the simple things, the details that sort of weren't the same as they were in the first three games of since the break. And offensively for Angel City, the decisions in the attacking third weren't great. They lacked fluidity, sharpness, and the movements in the final third were a little bit different, a little bit stagnant. So that creativity wasn't shining through. And then defensively, their 1v1 defending was kind of poor. The box defending was a little bit lackluster, and there were second chances giving with deflections in the box. We saw the goal that, you know, one of the goals that Racing Louisville was able to put away. So it's just those little details that weren't, you know, there for Angel City against Racing Louisville that we saw there the first three matches. So hopefully today they will be ready here to play at CPKC Stadium.
4: Angel City forward Claire Emsley asked what was lacking offensively against Racing Louisville, and she agrees with Tracy.
6: I think we were missing quality in the final third. I think we rushed it too many times. Just final pass, final shot, final decision-making in the final third. So, yeah, that's definitely what we want to improve on.
4: Kansas City today will be without the two-time reigning Golden Boot winner and MVP in the NWSL, Temwa Chiwenga, who is representing Malawi at the Africa Cup of Nations as we speak. They will also be without starting forward Michelle Cooper with 4 goals and 3 assists this year because of a thigh injury. And they'll also be without reigning NWSL Goalkeeper of the Year, Lorena, because of a hip injury. But despite that, no matter who it seems is in the lineup, Kansas City has been historically dominant at CPKC Stadium.
5: Yeah, currently on a home unbeaten streak of 25 consecutive matches at CPKC Stadium. So this is a fortress for this Kansas City Current side. And 15 of those 21 wins, well, they've been by 2+ goal mark.

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0: This afternoon's player availability report is presented by Cedars-Sinai. Angel City's Mayara News dealing with a lower leg injury, not in the starting lineup. She is available, however, off the bench. Defender Evelyn Shores misses her second consecutive match because of a lower leg injury. Forward Prisca Chalufia missing her second consecutive match as she represents Zambia at the aforementioned Africa Cup of Nations. Backup goalkeeper Hannah Siebert out today because of a hand injury, so rookie Faith Wynn will serve as Angel City's backup goalkeeper this afternoon. Forward June Endo placed on the season-ending injury list on Thursday after it was confirmed that she suffered a torn right ACL on July 11th at San Diego. Defender Savvy King recovering from ankle surgery. For Kansas City, as we mentioned, Temwa Shewinga missing her third consecutive match representing Malawi at the Africa Cup of Nations. Lorena, the reigning goalkeeper of the year in the NWSL, missing her sixth consecutive match with a hip injury. Forward Michelle Cooper missing her fifth straight match with a thigh injury. They're also without two starting defenders to boot this afternoon. Kayla Sharples, a finalist for NWSL Defender of the Year a year ago, missing her second straight with a thigh injury. Rookie defender Lainey Rouse is out with a knee injury. That was this afternoon's player availability report presented by Cedars-Sinai. This afternoon's starting 11 is presented by DoorDash. In goal for Angel City, Angelina Anderson. At right outside back, Giselle Thompson. And a goal and an assist in Angel City's 2-1 win over Kansas City at BMO Stadium on May 20th. The center backs are Emily Sams and Sarah Gordon, and starting at left outside back in place of Evelyn Shores, Sophia Matice.
12: Yeah, getting her first career start for Angel City. She came off the bench and provided 16 minutes of service against Racing Louisville. Oh my goodness, she made an impact coming into that game. Her left foot will be one weapon to have, looking to go in behind the back line to find Finis Jansdatter, just as she did against Racing Louisville. So she wants to continue that momentum, gets rewarded by the play that she had against Racing.
0: Angel City's midfielders, rookie Karina Laguerre, Ari Borges, and returning to face her former team for the first time, Allie Sentinor.
12: Yeah, and two goals, two assists, all with Kansas City for Allie Sentinor. She brings a level of sophistication and creativity to Angel City, but no doubt she is eager and hungry to score with an Angel City uniform on her back. I felt like things were a little bit rushed against Racing Louisville. I want her to get back to that calmness on the ball and look to be the

0: there to play make in the midfield, to try to connect to the front line, not just search out for her goals, but try to set her teammates up here today.
1: At one forward, Claire Emsley. At another forward, Svendis Jansdotter, who leads Angel City in goal contributions. 6 goals, 2 assists this year, goals in back-to-back matches, and 3 of her last 4. And the other forward, rookie Taylor Suarez.
0: Yeah, getting her 6th start, and she has yet to record a point for Angel City, but she offers so much to this front line. Her work rate, her quality on the ball, also some creativity as well. So she will look to be kind of a different look for Angel City up tops, combining with Svendis Jansdotter and Claire Emsley. Will she play on the left or right? We don't know, but we will see.
1: In goal for the Kansas City Current, Marissa Jordan in place of the injured Lorena. Starting at right outside back in place of the injured Lainey Rouse is Katie Scott. The center backs, Gabrielle Robinson and Elizabeth Ball, who did an outstanding job shutting everything down in their 5-1 victory over Racing Louisville this past Wednesday. And the starting left outside back, Izzy Rodriguez.
0: And the Kansas City backline has been really tough to break down, particularly at CPKC Stadium. And Izzy Rodriguez, the only player for Kansas City to start all 17 matches. So with some inconsistency on the back line for Kansas City, she has been the consistent piece. She has 2 assists on the season. She'll still look to get up top and provide some width for Kansas City by whipping some crosses in as well.
1: At one midfielder, Lo Labonta, who Angelina Anderson stopped on a penalty kick at BMO Stadium on May 20th. At another midfielder, one-time Angel Rocky Rodriguez, and the other midfielder, the magical Croy Bethune.
0: Yeah, magical is exactly what she is. One of the most creative players in the league. Her ability on the ball is exceptional. She is a playmaker, and she is, leading the league in assists, 7 assists, got an assist last match. So this is a player that Angel City will want to try to limit time on the ball, because she is definitely the player that will look to pull the strings in the midfield.
1: At one forward for Kansas City, Amelia White, a rookie out of Penn State, who scored the first goal of her NWSL career against Louisville on Wednesday. At another forward, Haley Hopkins, who had 2 goals against Racing Louisville on Wednesday, as did the other forward, Dabinia.
0: Yeah, coming off of a brace, 3 total goals for the season, 1 assist. So her last goal that she scored was back in April. So she's certainly coming into form into this match here with the brace that she just scored. And head coach Chris Armas talked about the joy and quality that she brings in the locker room and on the field. It has been immeasurable for this Kansas City team. She really sets the bar for her work rate on the front line, especially in and out of possession. So she will be that workhorse up top to really start things for the front three.
1: Dabinia with 82 career NWSL goals across all competitions, tied with Seattle's Lynn Biondolo for the most in NWSL history, again, across all competitions. Kickoff 5 minutes away, 2 minutes away, Tracy Bailey's Keys to the Match. You're kicking it with Angel City Football Club on the iHeartRadio app.
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5: Angel City Football Club ready to run at Kansas City against the current as we get current with Tracy Bailey's keys to the match.
6: Well, my first key is probably the most important key for Angel City. They have to start out on the front foot. Kansas City is a team that will like to press and set the tone, particularly at home. They are first in the NWSL in possession one in the final third. On Wednesday versus Racing Louisville in Kansas City, the current scored in the first 5 minutes and then three goals in the opening 20 minutes against Boston. They hit the post in the opening 2 minutes, did not score, but they are relentless in those first few minutes to really set the tone. So with Kansas City so dominant, Angel City cannot allow them to get momentum early by scoring and get this crowd behind them. So Angel City has to force Kansas City to be uncomfortable by scoring first. My second key is for Angel City to not allow Kansas City to have second chances. Both goals scored by Haley Hopkins for Kansas City came off of rebounds, off of shots. Defensively, Angel City looked a little reluctant, looked a little hesitant in the box, but they have to be able to clear the ball with conviction. And of course, one of Racing Louisville's goals came off of a second chance opportunity off a deflected shot. So Angel City has to sharpen things up in the box. And my third and final key for Angel City, they have to get back to their attacking rhythm offensively. They need to have that fluidity and cohesion in the final third that we saw in the first three matches since the break in June. So now that Angel City did not have that in that last game, they have to get back to what has been working. Suarez adds a little level of calmness and creativity to the attacking line. Of course, Centenor getting pushed back a little bit. She will look to be that playmaker in there. So players have to get clicking in the front four. The front five for Angel City have to get going early.
5: I've got a bonus key, and that is stop the cheese curds. And what I mean by that is Kansas City has just started a promotion that if they score a goal at home in the first half, everybody gets free cheese curds the next day at Culver's, which is a local...
6: I've been to Culver's.
5: Yes, I have as well, in the Midwest. So I'm not necessarily saying that's on Angel City's bulletin board, stop the cheese curds, but it should be. Angel City this afternoon, on an 80-degree day in Kansas City, will be adorned in its Los Angeles kits. Cream and light pink jerseys with gray shorts. Kansas City in red uniforms with white numbers and teal socks. And again, for Kansas City, Temwa Shawinga playing with Malawi at the Africa Cup of Nations. Michelle Cooper starting forward with 4 goals and 3 assists this year, out with a thigh injury, and reigning NWSL Goalkeeper of the Year, Lorena, missing her 6th straight match with a hip injury. Sean Tahini is our referee. Angel City in 9th place in the NWSL, 1 point behind Orlando for the 8th and final playoff spot. If they win today, they jump up to 7th. Kansas City tied for 5th place with Portland. If they win, they jump up to 3rd place. So a lot on the line for both teams. Angelina Anderson in goal for Angel City. Marissa Jordan in goal for Kansas City. The current on an NWSL record 25-match unbeaten streak during the regular season at CPKC Stadium. As in the first half, Angel City will defend the southern goal to our right in front of Angelina Anderson. Kansas City defends the northern goal to our left in front of Marissa Jordan. Angel City off the kickoff. Almost turned it over at midfield, but it's backed up by Ari Borges, who sends it downfield past Jansdottir. Gabrielle Robinson to the near side to Katie Scott. Right foots it upfield. Amelia White connecting with Labonta over the center line, attacking the goal to our right. down the right sideline. Here's Croy Bethune, tied for the league lead in assists. LaMonta right side of the area. Her shot deflected over the right end line by Laguerre. Corner kick Kansas City, 30 seconds in.
6: Yeah, great work by Laguerre, tracking back to deflect that cross in by Lo LaMonta. Croy Bethune getting the ball in the wide area. And if you're Angel City, that's fine. I feel like you want to allow Croy Bethune to make those runs out wide, because the closer to goal she can get, the more dangerous she is, of course.
5: Kansas City lately has gone short on corner kicks almost exclusively. Bethune will take the corner kick from the right corner, taps it short to Dabinia, scoops it down the right end line to Bethune. Left-footed shot is easily blocked. We'll get a whistle. Kansas City was offside, and it'll be a free kick for Angel City from its end.
6: Yeah, and no doubt, Kansas City has worked a lot on set pieces. They are last in set piece goals, so they're 15th, one on the season. So we saw against Boston them almost be able to convert off of a corner in the opening 2 minutes. This time, they're going short, and they were nearly able to get in, but offsides was a call.
5: Angelina Anderson booms the goal kick to the near side at midfield in a scoreless second minute. Kansas City sends it back downfield. Sarah Gordon on the chase, dribbles to the near sideline, and over the sideline it goes because of Bethune's pressure, and Kansas City will get a throw-in. Angel City coming off a 2-1 loss at home to then-last place Racing Louisville last Sunday. That's thrown in by Katie Scott, right of the area. Suarez sends it upfield. It is then heeled ahead by Janzotter, almost to herself, and forces Gabrielle Robinson to send it back to goalkeeper Jordan. Last Sunday, Louisville ended Angel City's franchise record 304-minute shutout streak. In the Angel City defensive end, wide on the drive, trying to get around Gordon at the right end line. That ain't going to happen. As Sarah sends it up to Ari Borges, who clears it upfield over the near sideline. It'll be a throw-in for Kansas City in a scoreless third minute.
6: Yeah, Amelia Wright looking to pick up right where she left off against Racing Louisville, trying to get in behind the back line. A little bit different look, though, when you're facing Sarah Gordon.
5: I'll say. Kansas City's ball in the center circle. They've owned most of the possession and field tilts in the early going. Kansas City playing its second match in 4 days and third in 8 days. Lost at Boston last Saturday, then a 5-1 win at CPKC Stadium over Louisville on Wednesday. Outside right, here's Rocky Rodriguez, the former Angel, to LaMonta, back to the goal, outside middle. Lo LaMonta slowly moving in, flicks a right-footed pass right side of the area. It's going to be levered high to the near side of the field. On the chase is Suarez. She's bumped by Scott. No foul called. Kansas City takes over. Scott to Rocky Rodriguez in from the right. Her pass finds LaMonta, who chests the ball into the area, and it's cleared out by Gordon, but claimed by Ali Centnor, formerly of Kansas City. Knocked away from her, and the current takes over at midfield in a scoreless fourth minute. Pried away, however, by Centnor. Suarez to Ali. Rolled it across the center circle. First touch for Giselle Thompson. Attacking the goal to our left. Giselle Thompson bearing in. Nods a pass right side of the area. It is crossed right in front. Heeled away by Scott and then cleared over the left sideline by Rocky Rodriguez. Attacking third throw in Angel City.
6: Yeah, really good sequence for Angel City. It gets pushed out wide to find Giselle Thompson. And the last few games, we haven't seen Thompson on the ball enough, but she positions herself well, lays it off to Claire Emsley, looking for Svendis Janzotter in the box. Unfortunately, unable to connect with Janzotter nor Suarez.
5: It'll be a Jan's distance throw-in from the left sideline. She heaves it to the left side of the area, headed by Scott to the arc. Giselle Thompson heads it back into the area. Hopkins clears it. It's held in by Laguerre. She's smothered at the right side of the area. Headed upfield to Dabinia, kicked away from her, backed up by Izzy Rodriguez, who sends it back into the Angel City end in a scoreless fifth minute. Angelina Anderson out to get it. And now Sarah Gordon in the Angel City end as they attack from our right to our left. Angel City, if they win, can also tie their franchise record for most wins in a single season. It would be their eighth, and they would do it in the first game of the second half of the season. It's headed downfield into the Kansas City end. Ball heads it right back to the far sideline. Claimed there by Giselle Thompson with Emsley to her right. Giselle Thompson leaves it back with Laguerre. Past Gordon. And who's going to run it down near side? Somebody's got to. Sophia Matai says okay. To the left sideline is Centenor. Back to midfield on the near side. And Angel City very fortunate to emerge with it, but they give it up because of a delayed foul. Free kick Kansas City.
6: Yeah, good effort, though, between Borges and Matai trying to keep the ball there. Good pressure on the ball. I believe it was Bethune getting involved, forcing the foul. Got the Angel City sandwich between Matthijs and Borges.
5: And Croy Bethune was saying, where's the foul? Literally before she even hit the ground. She's on her way down and she's got her arms out. Here's a long pass into the Angel City defensive end. Sarah Gordon tries a box out and made contact with Hopkins near the end line. No foul. It's out for an Angel City goal kick.
6: Yeah, I got a little nervous there, though.
5: Me
6: because
5: too.
6: The referee pointed to the goal kick spot, very close to the penalty spot. Because the player for Kansas City was on the line of the 18-yard box where the contact happened, but I think it's the right call in the end by the referee.
5: No score in the 7th minute. Goal kick Angel City comes down midfield to the near side, headed to the near sideline and out, and it'll be a throw in Kansas City. Angel City's Myora News, who's tied for the team lead with 6 goals, not in the starting lineup. She's dealing with a lower leg injury, but is available as a potential substitute. Remember, Kansas City in their 5-1 win over Louisville here on Wednesday, they scored 3 goals in the first 20 minutes, including in the 5th minute. We're clear of that. We're scoreless in the 7th minute. In the Angel City defensive end, Borges gets locked up by Hopkins for a foul, and Hopkins gets right in Ari's face and gets a yellow card from Sean Tahiti.
6: Yeah, and Hopkins was denying Ari Borges the ability to play quickly after the initial foul was called, so I believe that's where the yellow card came from. But as you mentioned, from those stats, Isaac, if I'm Angel City, I'm challenging my team here to win the opening 20 minutes, especially on the road here at CBKC Stadium, where we know Kansas City is so good. And coming off of the win that they had on Wednesday.
5: Labonta lobs it to the left end line. It goes over the goal line for an Angel City goal kick after Angel City gave it away after their subsequent possession. And Angel City gets a reprieve here. I don't know what got into Haley Hopkins. I mean, she was
6: Ari Borges.
5: I guess, yes. Not the first, not the last.
6: Exactly.
5: No score in the 8th minute. Angel City 1 point off the playoff line, but if they win, they'll move up to 7th place. They've got an attack from the go to our left. Giselle Thompson for Centenor, outside middle, switches the field, way outside of the left to Matthijs. In her second year from Kentucky, making the first start of her career. Cleared by Scott off of Matthijs, saved to the left end line by Jan's daughter into the area, but cleared upfield by Elizabeth Ball, throwing Angel City on the near sideline of the KCN.
6: Well, I just want to point out Matthijs there didn't get the pass that she was looking for. It got deflected and intercepted by Kansas City, but good job by her staying on it and then gets the deflection to go her way right away. So good job by Matthijs there staying locked in.
5: Here comes Kansas City attacking the goal to our right. Bethune at the arc, left-footed pass to Davinia at the right end line, and Davinia can't save it. And Angel City gets a reprieve. Goal kick Angel City.
6: Yeah, and the communication between the back 4, 5, 6 players for Angel City has to be on point, especially when Croy Bethune gets the ball in a central area. She drifts centrally. Dabinia slides out wide. No one goes with her and has a ton of space if she's able to catch the ball. In the end, gives a thumbs up to Croy Bethune because she knows if that ball was played about a yard shorter, she would have been in on goal.
5: Yeah, Bethune and Dabinia have amazing chemistry, unless you have to play against them. No score in the 10th minute.
6: Then it's just annoying.
5: Yes. Here's Angel City's Allie Centenor rolling it up over the center line. It goes over the near sideline past Suarez, and Kansas City will get a throw in. Allie Centenor, 5th match for Angel City since being acquired from Kansas City on the 17th of June. 2 goals and 2 assists in 12 matches for the current this year, including, ironically, at Angel City on May 20th. The game Angel City won 2-1 as the throw-in goes off Sophia Matthijs over the near sideline. Throw-in Kansas City in a scoreless 10th minute. Scott throws it down the right sideline, kicked out by Matthijs again.
6: And I think the interesting thing about Allie Centenor, she is 5th in the NWSL in terms of number of shots. So this is a player that is hunting goals, but I feel like the game last match against Racing Louisville was a game that we were used to seeing how she played on a team like Utah, where she had to be the sole provider for the team. And on a team like Angel City, she can find players to play with. So I think I want to see her get back to that. We saw more of that, you know, the first three games that she was with Angel City. Of course, it's good to be hungry to find your goal, but it will come, Allie Sotenor.
5: 17 shots for Sotenor the last two games. Speaking of shots, Bethune's first shot on target is easily handled by Angelina Anderson in a scoreless 11th minute.
6: Easily handled, but I think she made that look a lot easier than it was. Not a lot of pace on the ball, on the shot coming from Corey Bethune, but a lot of congestion and traffic in front of Angelina Anderson. I think it might have gotten a slight deflection as it came in towards Anderson.
5: Here's a long pass to Jansdotter, left of the area. Kansas City end against ball. Svendis faces up. One-on-one for the moment. Glides to her right with a step-on ball. Rolls one, and it's outside of the left goalpost where it's dived on by Jordan.
6: Yeah, and not the best decision by Sindis. I'm not mad at the shot, but she had Claire Emsley lurking inside the six, trying to, you know, find a way to get to the ball. The shot goes near post. If that shot goes far post where you're probably supposed to put it to force the goalkeeper to either have to make a save, Claire Emsley is there to clean it up.
5: No score in the 12th minute. Angel City's ball in its end. Sarah Gordon for Emily Sams. Far side, now to the far sideline in midfield, Giselle Thompson. Giselle with a goal and an assist against Kansas City back on May 20th. And now it's Sarah Gordon in the Angel City end. First match of the second half of the regular season for Angel City. Sophia Matice left foots it downfield. Suarez on the chase. Suarez in a race with ball. Ball pushes her. Ball boxes out Suarez, but Suarez wins it from ball, but gets called for the foul. Good effort, though, by Suarez.
6: Yeah, great defensive pressure there and work rate shown by Taylor Suarez, and that's something that she brings to this front line. A relentless work rate, really starting the press, and ball doing a good job of handling that. In the end, it's a foul on Suarez.
5: Suarez making her sixth start of the season, her first, though, since May 23rd, a rookie from Florida State. In a scoreless 13th minute, Angel City's ball in the Kansas City end. Sarah Gordon in the center circle as Angel City organizes. Way outside of the left, Sophia Matice. Left foots at left sideline. Suarez to Sotenor to Matice. Back into the Angel City end to Gordon. So one of Tracy's keys, start on the front foot, and Angel City, as we said, definitely holding its own so far. Sotenor down the left sideline for Suarez. Suarez gets double-teamed left of the area, cuts to her right. Matice outside left, drives down the left sideline. Her pass stopped by Scott upfield. Sliding in to break it up was Borges, saved by Matice to Suarez, bumped back to Borges. A tap to Matice, back to Borges. And Angel City saves the possession and switches the field. Here's Giselle Thompson on the drive. Attack will go to our left. Down the middle now. Laguerre connects with Suarez. Score! The first goal of her NWSL career! From one rookie to another. Laguerre to Suarez. 1-0 Angel City in the 14th minute.
6: And just an exceptional play by Angel City. The ball gets switched to the right side of the field. And then it gets played back in centrally. Suarez, recognizing where the space is holding her run, locking eyes with the player here as it gets switched to the middle. Laguerre, a couple of touches on the ball, and it's a great feed in and an exceptional first touch by Taylor Suarez to set her shot up to get out of the reach of Scott, her defender who's on her. She allows a little bit of separation, and then it's just beating one more player at that point. And it's Marissa Jordan. She just slots this in beautifully. Great first goal for the Angel City forward.
5: Karina Laguerre with the first assist of her NWSL career. Rookie to rookie for a 1-0 Angel City lead. And getting the first goal always means so much in this league, but particularly at CPKC Stadium, where the current has an NWSL record 25-match regular season unbeaten streak. They turn it over again. Jansdotter down the middle, tried to roll to Emsley, cleared up to Labonte. She's ridden off the ball by Laguerre. Boy, talk about youth being served. Outside left is Suarez. Suarez swings left on Scott. It's nudged away. Jan Zouter comes in. It's flicked over the left end line and a goal kick Kansas City.
6: Yeah, and a great response here from scoring their first goal. Angel City's going to continue to press on. They're not going to sit back and allow Kansas City to play into this game. And Kansas City is a side that is uncomfortable when they have to play down, especially here at home. They want to use the crowd in their favor, and this is exactly what Angel City needed to do coming into this game. Score the first goal. Now they have to remain on the front foot and really put this Kansas City team under pressure.
5: Angel City is 6-0 this year when scoring first. They're up 1-0 in the 16th minute at CPKC Stadium. Here's Jan's daughter stuffing a clearance by Ball, and it goes back to goalkeeper Jordan. Man, this ain't the Angel City team we saw last Sunday against Louisville, I'll tell you that. Back in the Angel City end, it's set up field, knocked by Matthijs. It bounces outside left. Rocky Rodriguez heads it to Labonta. Labonta right foots it downfield. It's stopped by Gordon near sideline at midfield. Her pass is knocked down at midfield, but claimed by Ari Borges, who right foots it back to Matthijs. Good one-touch pass to Laguerre, and she sends it back to Sarah Gordon.
6: Yeah, and great couple of touches by Laguerre there to elude the pressure from Kansas City. But Angel City's counter press has been exceptional. They haven't had really to set up their full press, but it's when they lose the ball in the attacking third right away, all of the Angel City players are pressing, getting in front of the red jerseys of Kansas City current players and winning the ball back.
5: 1-0 Angel City, 17th minute. Their ball far-sided midfield, Emily Sams. As we said, Kansas City unbeaten in an NWSL record, 25 consecutive regular season matches. 21 wins, no losses, 4 ties. Here's Matthijs sending one downfield for Jan's daughter. Attacking the goal to our left. Svendis back to the goal outside left. Right foots it to Sendor. Sendor back to the goal. Outside middle to Borges. Borges knocks it back to Sams. Right of the arc, past Emsley, and cleared upfield by Elizabeth Ball towards the far sideline and out, throwing Angel City. Across all competitions, Kansas City has played 45 matches at CPKC Stadium. This is only its third year. They have a record of 37 wins, 2 losses, and 6 ties across all competitions. So only 2 losses in 45 matches that they've played across all competitions in this stadium.
6: Yeah, and they really dominate in terms of goals scored, too, at home. They've got 21 goals versus 7 away this season.
5: Yeah, the home-road disparity with Kansas City is insane. Right now in the 18th minute, it's 1-0 Angel City. Ali Sentinor did a 7-20 on the dribble at midfield, got it to Giselle Thompson, attacking the goal to our left. Outside of the right to Emsley. Emsley back to Sams, far side at midfield. Center circle to Gordon. Gordon a tap down the middle to Borges. Back to Emily Sams. So at home this year, they're 7-0-1. They are a plus 15 in goal differential. On the road, they're 2-7, and they're a minus 11 goal differential. Here's Sentinor for Angel City, driving to the middle. She's got some room. Rolls it past Laguerre. Hustling after it is Giselle Thompson and saves it against Dabinia outside right. 1-0 Angel City, 19th minute. Karina Laguerre tried to chip a pass to Giselle Thompson. Knocked away from her. Taken down by Emsley. Heavy touch, and it's cleared upfield by Kansas City, and Emily Sams goes back to get it. Offensively, Kansas City averages over 2.5 goals at home per game this year. On the road, they average less than 1 goal. Goes over the near sideline in midfield. It'll be a throw-in for Kansas City as we cross into the 20th minute. 1-0 Angel City on a goal by Taylor Suarez, assisted by Karina Laguerre. First goal for Suarez in her NWSL career. First assist for Laguerre. Katie Scott for Kansas City. Throws it in outside of the right. White has it kicked away. Sentinor takes over to Laguerre. Back in the Angel City end to Sams. Sams dribbles towards the center line. Pulls up there and rolls it past Giselle Thompson over the far sideline, throwing Kansas City at midfield.
6: Yeah, a little bit of miscommunication between Thompson and Emily Sams there. And a good job by Kansas City just waiting for the pressure to come.
5: 1-0 Angel City in the 20th minute. Kansas City's ball attacking the goal to our right. Dabinez, it's swept away by Sams upfield, and a whistle on Kansas City, and Angel City will get a free kick from its end. Because Kansas City has been so dominant at home, Angel City, if they win today, can be the first team to sweep a regular season series against Kansas City in the CPKC Stadium era, going back to 2024. But again, maybe I should shut my big gap because we're only in the 21st minute. However, it is 1-0
6: Angel City.
5: Yeah,
6: but it's been a good 20 minutes, so you can keep talking. Hopefully, you can keep talking all game long about Angel City's lead.
5: I think that's the first time someone has ever said to me, hopefully you can keep talking, because usually it's the opposite. Anyway,
6: I'm always thinking it, so if I don't say it.
5: Appreciate that. At the far side at midfield, it's going to be rolled by Labonta. Back into the Kansas City end, Gabrielle Robinson under some pressure. Gabrielle Robinson has her clearance knocked down. Here's Jansdottir right of the area. It's a 3-on-3 right end line, and Jansdottir ran out of room. And Kansas City fortunate to get a goal kick out of it.
6: Yeah, good defensive work by Svendis Jansdottir. Forces the turnover, and then it's almost as if she was waiting for a teammate to come into the space to be an option before she crossed the ball. She has her head picked up, and then the ball trickles over the end line as she's waiting for a runner. But in the end, it's a good effort by Jansdottir.
5: Angel City 1, Kansas City nothing. 22nd minute from CPKC Stadium. As the goal kick comes down at midfield, it's taken by Angel City. Suarez, who has the Angel City goal, attacking the goal to our left, back to Borges at the center circle, and she left-foots it back to Sarah Gordon. Back to Ari Borges once more. Angel City seeking its fourth win in 5 matches since the World Cup break, and most importantly, trying to get back above the playoff line. Kansas City takes over in its end. Here's Lola Bonta over the center line, attacking the goal to our right. A product of the Inland Empire. She wears the captain's armband. And now to Dabinia. Dabinia, 2 goals against Louisville on Wednesday. 4 Bethune. Back to Dabinia. Jousts for the ball. Dabinia wins it left side of the area and dribbles one that's easily handled by Anderson.
6: Yeah, and a good job by Angel City's back line. You saw them in sync. You saw them together. No other option for Dabinia once she pounced on the ball other than to take a shot from not a great angle. So that allowed Angelina Anderson to see it all the way in.
5: Yeah, Angel City's defense has been pretty locked in so far. We're in the 23rd minute. Angel City a 1-0 lead on a Taylor Suarez goal in the 14th minute. Sophia Matice left foots it upfield, taken by Katie Scott for Kansas City, attacking the goal to our right. Taken right back by Matice, taken right back by Scott, who says enough of this and punches it back to ball at the center line. Gets it back from Rocky Rodriguez. Scott near sideline and passed it right to Centnor. Into the center circle it goes. Emsley got bumped off the ball by Izzy Rodriguez. Hopkins down the middle for Kansas City, right of the arc, to the arc to Bina. Right-footed shot is blocked by Laguerre and cleared by Ari Borges up to Suarez with a good trap. Suarez for Angel City flicks it far side, and it ends there at Izzy Rodriguez's feet. 1-0 Angel City in the 24th minute.
6: Yeah, and Angel City really lucky, I feel like, to get out of that last turnover. It's a dangerous part of the ball. They turn the ball over, and then it's a quick transition moment for Kansas City, but Angel City doing a great job of recovering and then blocking the attempt in the end.
5: Loose ball at midfield claimed by Angel City. Here's Matice back to Sarah Gordon. Matice subbing into the match against Louisville. Her first appearance in over a year. And just minutes after checking in, launched a beautiful pass to Svendis Jansdottir for Angel City's only goal. And that wound up winning the NWSL's Assist of the Week award. Before last Sunday, the last match that Sophia Matice had played in was actually at CPK Stadium against Kansas City in June of 2025. Here's Matice in the Angel City end, near sideline at midfield to Centnor. Centnor double-teamed. It goes over the near sideline, evidently last touching Angel City, and it'll be a throw-in for Katie Scott.
6: It really was a beautiful assist coming from Matice last match against Racing Louisville. It was something that wasn't unlocked the entire match, really finding, you know, Jansdottir in behind the back line. And her left foot, lethal left foot, she's got the ability to whip a ball in over a long distance and actually created a couple of opportunities for Angel City. As they were trying to make their way back into that one.
5: She had like a no-look cross from all the way along the sideline around two defenders that turned into a near goal that would have tied the match. Meanwhile, Kansas City sends it out of play, so Angel City gets a goal kick. It comes down on the far side at midfield to Robinson for Kansas City. Long pass, left side of the area. Hopkins on the chase, but Anderson on the chase too, and she claims it for Angel City as we cross into the 26th minute with Angel City leading Kansas City 1-0. So the only losses Kansas City's ever had at CPKC Stadium. The quarterfinals last year against Gotham in extra time. A huge upset, but then again, Gotham went on to win the title. Here comes Labonta, outside left to Dabinia. Dabinia for Kansas City, flicks to the left sideline to Izzy Rodriguez. Outside left to Rocky Rodriguez. Rocky Rodriguez dribbles it over to Izzy Rodriguez, left sideline. Izzy Rodriguez, left to the area. Able to get the left-footed cross away, and Hopkins volleys it in on the fly to tie it at the 26th minute.
6: Yeah, just really unfortunate for Angel City. The box defending we talked about coming into this one, and in the end, it's Izzy Rodriguez who gets forward in the wide area of the field, gets it on her left. You know exactly what she's going to do with the ball at that moment in that part of the field, and she does it. She crosses, picks her target out in Hopkins, but the defender is not close enough to make it uncomfortable for Hopkins, and a forward in this league gets the ball in that position. They're scoring probably 99 times out of 100 with no pressure. And really just pretty easy finish here for Hopkins. Not enough pressure, not making it uncomfortable. There has to be a body on Hopkins when that cross is coming in.
5: Boy, you're not kidding. And the telltale sign of frustration and miscommunication and a missed assignment is when two of the three closest defenders on the play are holding their arms out at their sides, like, what the heck just happened?
6: Yeah, to me, that has to be a center back. Emily Sams has no mark. You know exactly what Izzy Rodriguez is going to do. You don't necessarily need the cover there because she's not going to continue her run towards goal. So you're covering an area that probably Izzy Rodriguez, I'm betting, is not going to take advantage of. So then your next assignment has to be finding a red shirt within distance. And for Sams, it was Hopkins was that player. Meanwhile, unfortunate, though, for Angel City.
5: Meanwhile, Haley Hopkins has her third goal in 4 days and her fourth goal contribution in 4 days. She had two goals and an assist against Racing Louisville on Wednesday. It's a 1-1 tie in the 28th minute. Angel City's ball at midfield on the near side, and no longer as a delayed whistle got called on Angel City for a foul. It'll be a free kick, Kansas City attacking the goal to our right.
6: Yeah, and for Angel City, it's going to be up to them how they respond to this goal here by Kansas City. Now the crowd is awakened and they're back into this game. They're going to start to give Kansas City a little bit more energy. So how does Angel City kind of withstand the momentum that Kansas City is able to get back here with this goal?
5: Indeed, that's the case, and they don't need a lot to go crazy at CPKC Stadium. And as you said, I mean, well, off the free kick, here's Labonta sending it into the goal box, and it's handled by Angelina Anderson on her one-yard line. But you will not get an easier, less defended goal within 8 yards of a goal in this league than what Haley Hopkins scored moments ago to tie it.
6: Yeah, and I'm laughing because Hopkins' last two goals, last three, counting this one, but the two prior on Wednesday were very easy goals where she could have almost walked the ball in. It's a shot, and she's just hunting. She's hunting around the box for a deflection in that moment on Wednesday, or in those moments on Wednesday, and is able to clean it up just by, you know, poking it into the back of the net from about 3 yards out. So again, no pressure on the ball for a forward in this league. It's a pretty simple finish. Once you're inside, I say, the 6 or 8 yard range.
5: We're crossing into the 30th minute with Angel City and Kansas City tied at one. And one other thought about that point is that Kansas City has scored the second most goals in the league this year, despite not having scored a single goal outside of the penalty area. Goes out of bounds back in the Angel City end. They'll get a throw-in along the near sideline as they attack from our right to our left.
6: Well, and I thought about that coming into this game, and I think if you're, you know, Angel City, you almost challenge Kansas City to have to take shots outside the 18 since they have not scored all season long from outside the 18. Okay, we're going to give you that space. We're going to make it compact once you get into the 18, inside the 18.
5: Here's a takeaway by Kansas City in the Angel City end at midfield. Scott rolls it back into the land of the current. To Elizabeth Ball, scoops a pass that's headed down by Borges. Jansdotter tried to flick it ahead to Centnor. Getting there first is Ball, sends it back to Jordan at her left end line. Marissa in her fifth year in the NWSL, 25 years old. She started five matches for North Carolina last year, and this is her sixth start in a row for Kansas City due to the absence of Lorena because of a hip injury. Lorena, the reigning goalkeeper of the year in the NWSL. At midfield, the near side, Labonta. Long pass down the right side. White on the chase, but so is Gordon. Gordon back to Anderson, left end line. And Angelina left foots it upfield. It's going to be headed by Low Labonta downfield towards Hopkins. Headed away, though, by Gordon. Outside middle, Labonta for Rocky Rodriguez. Attacking the goal to our right. Labonta moving in. Right-footed pass to the arc got blocked down by Angel City. They try to dig it out outside middle. It's saved by Labonta to Bethune. Bethune to Rocky Rodriguez outside middle. Flicks it to Dabinia to Labonta at the arc. Left-footed pass for Hopkins at the arc. She's surrounded back to the goal. And it's taken by Laguerre, who breaks a slide tackle, but the ball slid away. And it's held in by Izzy Rodriguez. Back to the center line on the far side to Robinson. We're tied at one in the 32nd minute. Gabrielle Robinson to Rocky Rodriguez in the center circle. Rocky Rodriguez connects with Labonta. Down the middle, Bethune. Seven assists this year to tie for the most in the league. Outside left, Izzy Rodriguez. Her cross is blocked towards the left sideline, and it goes out for a Kansas City throw-in blocked by Giselle Thompson.
6: Yeah, and where Angel City was dominant in winning those first and second balls earlier in this half, since the goal, Kansas City's really picked it up in that category, starting to be the aggressor, winning the first and second balls.
5: Izzy Rodriguez, who just got her third assist of the season, into Hopkins. It's volleyed by Dabinia across the goal box, and it's going to be chased down by rookie Amelia White in the right quarter. Now moving in, right of the area on Matice. Cuts to her left to beat Matice. Anderson makes the save. And that was tough, among other things. It was going from the shade into the sunlight.
6: Yeah, really good work by White for Kansas City. Is able to dodge and dip and slide her way away from Matice. An excellent shot, but an even better save here. And great focus by Angelina Anderson.
5: That gives the Kansas City Current a corner kick. Tied with Angel City. Oh, that was a beautiful lunging right-handed save by Angelina Anderson. And on a side note, the fans here especially happy because they will be getting their cheese curds tomorrow, by the way. But Angel City was able to strike before that.
6: Darn it.
5: Yep. So here we go with the corner kick. They do take it short. Dabini in the right corner, and she banks it over the right sideline and out. It'll be a throw-in for Kansas City again. And now the ball being left with Croy Bethune for the throw-in.
6: And that's the second short corner in a row for Kansas City. So they're trying to pull out players from Angel City to get a little bit less congestion inside the 18.
5: The throw-in to Hopkins, right of the area, back to the goal. Deep in the right corner to Scott. The cross is stuffed by Taylor Suarez over the right end line. Corner kick Kansas City, and Suarez insists that it went off of Scott last. Boy, Taylor Suarez with a very decisive reaction, but does not get the call. Then again, she was a lot closer than the referee was, I must say.
6: Well, and now Angel City has to kind of anticipate that short corner might come again. So you want numbers out there, even with the number of players that Kansas City has, but you don't want to pull everybody outside of the danger zone.
5: Now we have Dabinia taking the corner kick, which indicates they'll go along. They go to the right side of the area, and it's going to be cleared out of the area, but saved by Dabinia, right of the area. Sends it back in. Rocky Rodriguez volleyed it. It's cleared by Sam. Spanned on by Jansdotter, and then a turnaround shot by Labonta is deflected out by Angel City, and Kansas City will get a corner kick in the 35th minute, tied at one.
6: Yeah, a broken play a little bit for Kansas City, but almost worked to their favor. Angel City not able to clear the ball out with conviction. A couple of chances in a row. It's a whiff and a miss, and then the end, it's Svendis Jansdotter with the deflected shot, and now they'll have to defend their third corner in a row.
5: And fourth overall, attacking the goal to our right. This one will be launched from the left corner. And this appears to be a conventional corner kick because Kansas City has most of its players in the area. Sean Tahini has to talk to Laguerre and Ball, who are battling for position near the penalty spot. Down the left end line, it's bumped out of the area by Suarez. It's sent back into the goal box and a high boot on Matthijs, but it deflects to Angelina Anderson, and Sophia Matthijs absorbed a high boot on a drive by Elizabeth Ball. Angel City's ball, as Matthijs is wiping her nose with her jersey where she got the boot, essentially.
6: Yeah, and she's waiting for this ball to come to her head, which leaves her in a bit of a vulnerable position as Ball is making her way towards the ball. She extends her foot there. Fortunately for Angel City, Matthijs looks like she's fine, able to stay in this one.
5: Yeah, fortunately, her cleat missed Matthijs, but Sophia got a noseful of Elizabeth Ball's shoulder. 1-1 tie, 36th minute. Kansas City's ball attacking the goal to our right. It's Labonta, back midfield, near sideline to Scott. Scott reverses it back to Elizabeth Ball. Near sideline of midfield, Scott for Labonta. Taken down by Ari Borges for a foul. Not much of a foul, but it'll be a free kick for Kansas City. Angel City 1 point behind Orlando for the eighth and final playoff spot. If they win, they will jump up to seventh place. Kansas City tied for fifth place with Portland. If they win, they move all the way up to third place. Long ball into the Angel City area, and it's easily handled by Angelina Anderson. It was Anderson who stopped Lola Bonta memorably on a penalty kick in the second half of Angel City's win over Kansas City at BMO Stadium on May 20th. Here's Matthijs banking it off Amelia White. It went over the near sideline for an Angel City throw-in in their end.
6: Yeah, that was such a big moment in that first time that Angel City faced this Kansas City side. For Angelina Anderson, and she'll have to be called upon, I believe, today. I can anticipate that this game will come down to the wire, so they'll need her to make those big plays in those big moments.
5: Already made one spectacular save off of Amelia White moments ago. We'll get a throw-in on the midfield stripe on the near sideline. Question is by who? And now it is established that it'll be a Kansas City throw-in for Katie Scott. As Scott throws it in, broken up by Ari Borges, backed up, however, by Labonta to Rocky Rodriguez. Rodriguez through the center circle to Izzy Rodriguez. We mentioned the only two losses here in the playoffs last year to Gotham. The only regular season loss they've ever had at CPKC Stadium, July 6th of 2024, to Orlando. And that's been it during the regular season. 27 wins, that one loss, and six ties.
6: It's pretty unbelievable.
5: And we mentioned never an empty seat. As a footnote, and I'm not complaining or putting it in perspective from an Angel City standpoint, but Angel City Stadium has a capacity of 22,000, BMO Stadium. Kansas City has a capacity of 11,500, but still a magical, magical atmosphere. And every match they've ever played here has been sold out. A gorgeous stadium right by the Missouri River.
6: Yeah, and they're actually planning on expanding that capacity to 18,000. So they look to get going outside the NWSL season, and they're hoping to finish in time for the 2031 FIFA Women's World Cup, which will be hosted by the U.S., Costa Rica, Jamaica, and Mexico.
5: Advantage Kansas City. They attack the goal to our right. Long pass whistles over the right end line, and Angel City will get a goal kick in the 39th minute, tied at one. In fact, kind of a testament to the Kansas City current during the Men's World Cup recently, the Netherlands used Kansas City's training facility as their training facility. We have a stoppage here, by the way, because we have a Kansas City player injured as we're about to cross out of the 40th minute with Angel City and Kansas City tied at one. The player hurt is Lola Bonta.
6: Yeah, and a lot of fun storylines coming out of that experience for the Netherlands. Being in Kansas City, trying Texas barbecue, a lot of fans surrounding the team. So that was fun to follow.
5: No word yet if they sampled cheese curds as well.
6: Sure they did.
5: In fact, Kansas City, the current social media account is just all over the cheese curds thing. So they're trying to make that the latest phenomenon. But Angel City and Kansas City are tied at one in the 40th minute as Lola Bonta got injured on a challenge by Claire Emsley, who kicked her in the right shin and right shin guard. But even though there's a shin guard there, I guess that doesn't mean it won't hurt. In fact, Claire Emsley actually got a yellow card out of it, her first yellow card of the season. Angel City's ball attacking the goal to our left. Here is Emsley outside of the right. Leaves it with Giselle Thompson. Giselle Thompson back outside right to Laguerre. Gorgeous with a tap out to Sams. Sams to the right sideline now. Moving in is Emsley to Giselle Thompson. Back to Emsley right sideline. Emsley gets double teamed. Tries to drive. It's pried away by Kansas City. Izzy Rodriguez chips it upfield far sideline. It goes out for an Angel City throw-in. It's into Laguerre outside right. And her pass is easily taken away by Kansas City's Rocky Rodriguez. She toes one out to midfield. It's stopped by Emily Sams on the far sideline for Giselle Thompson. Tied at one in the 41st minute. Angel City.

0: Ball in its end. Sarah Gordon to the far side to Emily Sams. Sams back to Gordon. Two-time NWSL best 11. Back to Angelina Anderson. Under pressure by Bethune, who blocks the clearance. It tumbles towards the right sideline and goes out. And Angelina Anderson is able to smirk and smile a little bit, but that was a near disaster.
1: She's unfazed.
0: I'm glad someone down there is. It went off Bethune, so it'll be a throw-in for Angel City from its end. Sophia Matthijs throws it in, and getting pushed in the back was Jan's daughter by Ball, and that is indeed a foul.
1: Well, and as Angel City will reset here, Angel City's got to pick up the intensity a little bit. A couple of turnovers, their last possessions, and it's simple things. Just not checking your shoulder to see where the pressure's coming from, and you're turning into the pressure, and then there's a turnover, and then Kansas City regains possession. So Angel City's got to start to get some of the momentum back.
0: They got that momentum by scoring first in the 14th minute on a rookie-to-rookie goal. Karina Laguerre to Taylor Suarez, but then Kansas City's Haley Hopkins tied it in the 26th minute by volleying an Izzy Rodriguez cross in, and Haley Hopkins was wide open in front of the Angel City net. Katie Scott for Kansas City booms it downfield into the Angel City end. It goes over the near sideline. And it'll be a throw-in for Angel City FC, which will be at Seattle next Sunday. That'll be their first meeting of the year with the rain. And then how about this for back-to-back home matches? Only the top two teams in the league, the Washington Spirit and defending NWSL champion Gotham FC, coming to BMO Stadium in mid-August. Throw into the near side at midfield, collected by Labonta. Left foots it downfield. Bethune for Dabinia. Attack on the goal to our right. Dabinia veers left. Ridden off the ball by Allie Centenor. Back to Sams. Back to Centenor, but it's past Allie, and Kansas City gets an attack and third throw-in from the left sideline.
1: Yeah, great work by Centenor. Getting back, creating problems for Dabinia.
0: Ball sent by Kansas City into the area. Matthijs headed it out. Chased down by Labonta. Back now to Scott. Right-footed ball left of the spot. Going to be headed towards the goal box where it's corralled by Angelina Anderson, Angel City's keeper. We're in the 44th minute of a 1-1 tie. Angelina Anderson puts it on this natural grass surface. Booms it downfield into the Kansas City defensive end. Ball volleyed it away from Suarez back into Angel City real estate. And they have it under control back in their end. Giselle Thompson, nice pass up to Emily Sams. She left foots it downfield. Robinson volleys it high. Jan's daughter heads it away from her. Ball trying to back her up and just does. It comes down to the right sideline where Claire Emsley picks it up. Good effort by Jan's daughter. Here's Emsley outside right. Back up the right sideline, Giselle Thompson. Giselle Thompson pulls up. Cutting is Emsley. She's got it right side of the area. Claire drops the cross back to the arc, and it comes to Bethune, and Bethune is not going to volley it. She's going to dribble it upfield. She breaks one tackle, but is overrun in the center circle by Laguerre. Laguerre has it twisted away by Labonta. Gets it back from Bethune. Kansas City back attacking the goal to our right. Hopkins outside of the right to Bethune. Beautiful pass to Dabinia. Dabinia is stopped. It's saved by Sarah Gordon in the goal box. And Gordon is going to clear it upfield left-footed. And I think it was Giselle Thompson who saved the day on Dabinia, or else that baby's in the net.
1: Yeah, it was Giselle Thompson making the run back to get in position to be able to come up huge and make that play, because it was a good transition moment and a gorgeous feed to find Dabinia. The ball's bouncing. Dabinia's trying to bring it down to get off her shot. But it's the run from Giselle Thompson that just does just enough to get her in position to be able to get something on it to break up that effort by Dabinia.
0: We're only going to get 1 minute of first half stoppage time. Angelina Anderson was congratulating Giselle mid-play. That is how good that play was by Giselle Thompson. Speaking of good, that was a mystical pass by Croy Bethune. I'll tell you what, Bethune and Dabinia are on their own wavelength. Yep. They are a diabolical duo if you have to play against them. 1-1 tie. Is it me or has this been a really fun first half?
1: It's been really fun. Yeah. And those two players make it a lot of fun to watch. Dabinia and Croy Bethune.
0: Outside middle in the Angel City end. Here is.

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12: 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More Angel City FC action is on the way. But first, Tracy Bailey and Isaac Lohenkron.
13: Oh, what fun we had in the first half from CPKC Stadium in Kansas City, where Angel City and the Kansas City Current are tied 1-1. Angel City Football Club trying to move from ninth place into seventh place in the NWSL. The Kansas City Current trying to move from fifth place to third place and playing without two-time reigning Golden Boot winner and MVP in the NWSL, Temwa Shewinga, playing without starting forward Michelle Cooper, playing without reigning goalkeeper of the year Lorena, but still a formidable foe with the likes of Dabinia and Croy Bethune. And Angel City trying to win for the fourth time in five matches since the World Cup break and trying to become only the second team to ever win a regular season game at CPKC Stadium that is not named the Kansas City Current in 35 total matches. And they got off to the best possible start to achieve that in the 14th minute as one rookie found another. Here's Giselle Thompson on the drive. Attack will go to our left. Down the middle now, Laguerre connects with Suarez! Score! The first goal of her NWSL career! From one rookie to another, Laguerre to Suarez! 1-0 Angel City of the 14th minute!
14: Well, and you know, coming into Kansas City, just what you mentioned, Isaac, it is a tough place to play for opponents, so... Suarez not intimidated by any of that at all. I love how she came into this match. Angel City was on the front foot and she was able to secure Angel City's lead early in this one, which was critical.
13: However, Angel City's lead lasted 12 minutes, but no longer because of a comet from Haley. Here comes Labonta outside left to Dabinia. Dabinia for Kansas City flicks to the left sideline to Izzy Rodriguez. Outside left to Rocky Rodriguez. Rocky Rodriguez dribbles it over to Izzy Rodriguez, left sideline. Izzy Rodriguez left to the area. Able to get the left-footed crossaway, and Hopkins volleys it in on the fly to tie it at the 26th minute.
14: Well, the bad news is that's a goal for Kansas City, which ties this match at halftime. But the good news for Angel City is that's an easy fix. It's just poor defending in the box. So what do you do next time? You mark the players in the box. You don't ball watch. If there's nobody to kind of defend in that space, you know the cross is coming from a player like Izzy Rodriguez. You find a red shirt, and you get touch tight.
13: Angel City and Kansas City tied 1-1 at halftime. Angel City FC 2026 season tickets are on sale now. 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

0: 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So, subs are going to be an important factor for really both teams here in the second half. For example, Myron News for Angel City, unable to start because of a lower leg injury. However, she is available to come in as a substitute. I thought Riley Tiernan did really well as a sub against Louisville last Sunday. And meanwhile, for Kansas City, this is the advantage of scoring three goals in their opening 20 minutes of their 5-1 win against Louisville on Wednesday. That means that five of their 10 starters in that match got to sub out. So Dabinia, Bethune, Labonta, Izzy Rodriguez, among those who were able to sub out, while Hopkins, Amelia White, Gabrielle Robinson, and Elizabeth Ball played the full 90. So especially because this is Kansas City's second match in 4 days and their third match in 8 days, I think game changers might be a big factor off the bench in the second half for both teams.
1: Yeah, absolutely. And the way this game has gone, it has required a lot of energy. So we're seeing players, you know, that might have to come off, especially for Kansas City with the heavy load that they've had this week. And yeah, players like Riley Tiernan, I thought, did a good job coming off the bench against Racing Louisville for Angel City. So players like that are going to be the ones who get called upon here to come in and make a difference.
0: Angel City and Kansas City tied at one at halftime at CPKC Stadium. And Tracy, we're also in the midst of the Africa Cup of Nations, which is the qualifier for the World Cup in 2027. And, you know, everybody in the NWSL world has kind of had one eye on the NWSL, but also one eye on AFCON, and especially fans of these two teams are well represented.
1: Yeah, it's been a lot of fun to follow, although the coverage, I feel like, is lacking. So we want to see more coverage for WAFCON in the future. 16 teams will play, and they will finish playing August 16th. There's a $1 million prize up for grabs for the champions, and 11 NWSL players are being represented throughout 8 teams of the total 16 nations participating. It's being played in Morocco, and players in this game that are missed here, Temwa Shawinga for Kansas City is playing for Malawi. This is their first ever WAFCON appearance, and a big upset. They were able to beat Nigeria in their opener in the 3-2 match, and where Temwa Shawinga was able to get a brace, and then her sister Tabitha scored a goal. So she is off to a great start. And Prisca Chalufia, our very own, is playing for Zambia. They won their opening match against Egypt, and she started in their second match against Nigeria today. Nigeria unfortunately got the victory, but we are rooting all those 11 players on from the NWSL.
0: Yeah, we are rooting for Prisca Chalufia, and I just think for the NWSL and the sport in general, it would be fantastic if Temwa Shawinga can get exposure during the World Cup next year, because Malawi has never, as you said, they've never made a World Cup, never made an Olympics, and now they've got literally one of the best scores in the world.
1: Yeah, and Africa as a continent has gained a lot of ground in the nations that are participating. We're starting to see a lot of players come into the NWSL. They've got 11, as I mentioned, playing in WAFCON right now, but it's been so fun and so exciting to see just the development and the growth in that continent, in women's soccer.
0: Exciting to see the first half at CPKC Stadium. It's Angel City 1, Kansas City 1. We'll kick off the second half after these. You're kicking it with Angel City Football Club on the iHeartRadio app.
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0: Moments away from kicking off the second half at CPKC Stadium on the banks of the Missouri River. It's Angel City Football Club 1, the Kansas City Current 1. Angel City scoring first. Rookie Taylor Suarez with the first goal of her NWSL career in the 14th minute, assisted by fellow rookie Karina Laguerre. But Kansas City tying it in the 26th minute on a goal by Haley Hopkins, her third in two matches, assisted by Izzy Rodriguez. Angel City in its Los Angeles kits, cream and light pink jerseys with gray shorts. And in the second half, they will defend the northern goal to our left in front of Angelina Anderson. Kansas City in red uniforms with white numbers and teal socks will defend the southern goal to our right in front of Marissa Jordan, who is making her sixth consecutive start in the absence of reigning NWSL Goalkeeper of the Year, Lorena, who is out with a hip injury. And as we mentioned, for Kansas City, Temwa Shewinga, with Malawi right now in the Africa Cup of Nations. Starting forward, Michelle Cooper with four goals and three assists this year, missing her fifth consecutive match today because of a thigh injury. Kansas City will kick off to begin the second half. Kansas City with an NWSL record, 25-match regular season home unbeaten streak. That is what Angel City is trying to break here in the second half. But even more importantly, Angel City, which is 1 point off the playoff line in ninth place behind Orlando, if they win, they will move above the playoff line and will pass Orlando and North Carolina and move into seventh place in the NWSL as they kick off the second half of the regular season. So a lot at stake over the next 45 minutes plus for both of these teams. Kansas City turns it over off the kickoff. Bad pass by Bethune, stolen by Emsley, but the return feed from Jan's daughter is past her and taken right back by Dabinian. Near-sided midfield, attacking the goal to our left, and she sends it back to Izzy Rodriguez, who assisted on Hopkins' goal in the first half. Here's Labonte to Rocky Rodriguez. She got by Borges. Flicks a pass down the middle. Look out. Here's Bethune. She's got Dabinia on the left. Bethune at the arc to Dabinia. Dabinia's right-footed cross is blocked by Emily Sams, who chases it to the left end line. Her clearance is held in by Labonte. Low Labonte, left sideline for Kansas City against Emsley. Heavy touch to the left end line. She got the cross away. Knee down by Sims and dived on by Anderson.
1: Yeah, good heads-up play by Angelina Anderson to pop off her line to be able to scoop that one up. And I was thinking, I have my notes here from the first half, and for Angel City, they have to be better at not giving away simple giveaways. They do so well at working hard to win the ball back, but then they give it right back to Kansas City, and that's exactly what happened. Kansas City gives the ball up on the opening kickoff, and then Angel City gives it right back to them.
0: And they give it right back to them again. Dabinia outside left to Labonte. Labonte moving in. Right-footed pass to Bethune. Bethune double-teamed at the arc. Now to Amelia White, right point of the area. The rookie, right side of the area, shoots and just missed wide to the left as it curled outside of the left post. Goal kick, Angel City.
1: Yeah, and Kansas City continuing to work that right side of the field. They attacked really heavily on the right side. Coincidentally, the goal comes from the left side from across from Izzy Rodriguez, but they are picking up right where they left off in that first half, trying to look for options on that far side. And it's White with a good-looking shot that did not miss by much.
0: Anderson actually let that ball go. She was reaching for it, but then pulled it back. So she must have known that it was going to go wide, but it didn't go wide by much.
1: And it was curving away from the goal, so maybe a good read by Anderson.
0: Better read than the rest of us.
1: That's why she gets paid the big bucks.
0: Exactly. Here's a long pass downfield, and it's past Vendis Jansdottir, and it's going to be claimed by Marissa Jordan.
1: Yeah, and that direct pass has been on in the first half for Angel City. They're opting not to try to create and build through the press of Kansas City. Kansas City first in the NWSL in terms of a possession one in the attacking third. So they're not going to test that going direct more often. And they look to continue to do that in the second half. Jansdottir, an excellent option.
0: We're tied at one in the 48th minute. CPKC Stadium, where Kansas City is 27-1-6 all time during the regular season. As we said, the only loss they've ever had here in the regular season, July of 2024 to Orlando. Over 2 years ago, back at the Kansas City end, Izzy Rodriguez left puts it upfield near side, headed ahead by Hopkins. Nobody there but Angel City's Sarah Gordon. Left puts it to Ari Borges. Here's Laguerre, confronted by Labonta, to Emsley. She's bumped down by Izzy Rodriguez for a foul. Free kick, Angel City. Attacking the goal to our right. Ari Borges drops it back to Emily Sands. Midfield near side. Dances it right sideline, Giselle Thompson. Laguerre able to connect outside of the right with Borges. Right sideline to Emsley. Emsley moving in. Nice pass. Giselle Thompson right end line. But it was just too hot to handle. And it's a goal kick, Kansas City.
1: Yeah, good looking underlap coming from Giselle Thompson. Going in centrally. And the space was there, unfortunately, just a little bit too much on the pass from Emsley, which led it over the end line.
0: Giselle Thompson made a sensational defensive play to thwart a point-blank opportunity by Dabinia in the first half. Kansas City took the goal kick short. Here's Katie Scott. Upfield for Rocky Rodriguez. Rodriguez to the near side and midfield to Izzy Rodriguez. Two caps for the U.S. national team. Back to Gabrielle Robinson. Kicked away by Jansdottir over the near sideline for a Kansas City throw-in, but more good pressure by Svendis.
1: Yeah, and Kansas City, along with Angel City, both the teams opting not to really test their build, trying to build through the pressure of the opposition.
0: Back in the Angel City arc, here's Angelina Anderson. 5 minutes into the second half, tied at one. Skies at midfield near side. Headed by Izzy Rodriguez downfield. Interceding is Laguerre to Centenor. Centenor spins out of the center circle. Near side pass, Giselle Thompson. Attacking the goal to our right. She's got Emsley downfield to the right. Giselle throttles down. Now burst to the middle. And gave it away. She was pressured by Dabinia, who tries to back it up. It ricochets back to Emsley. Emsley down the middle to Centenor. Centenor at the arc. Spins left. Breaks another tackle. She jukes left to the spot to Suarez. Saved by Jordan Suarez. The rebound left end line. And it's off the side of the net and out. But outstanding pressure by Angel City to get their first corner kick, presented by Cedars-Sinai.
1: Well, an excellent show of skill on the ball by Allie Centenor as she wiggles and dances around two Kansas City players and then dishes it off to Suarez. Suarez, I think, rushed the shot just a little bit too much, had a lot of time, not the best angle, but I feel like she could have been a little bit better in that moment. Forces the save in the end, so it's on target, which is a good thing for Angel City.
0: If that goes in, that's the NWSL assist of the week.
1: Absolutely.
0: Back comes Kansas City from the arc. Here's White, and it's denied by Angel City, held in by Bethune outside middle. Bethune and ball just got put in the spin cycle by Centenor. Here's Labonta for Kansas City. Outside left. Left sideline, Izzy Rodriguez. Tied at one of the 52nd minute. Back to midfield, but near side to Robinson. That's the second time we've seen Allie Centenor do a 720 spin. She's now up to 1440. Kansas City attacks will go to our left. Here is an offside called on Kansas City. And Angel City will get a free kick from its end.
1: Well, and Allie Sintnor for Angel City and Corey Bethune for Kansas City can both be a measuring stick for how your offense is clicking. And for me, Allie Sintnor didn't get enough touches in that first half. So it's a positive that she is on the ball to start the second half early.
0: Allie Sintnor of Angel City with 23 caps for the U.S. national team. Corey Bethune already a gold medal in the Olympics from the U.S. national team. As it goes out off of Suarez of the Kansas City end, they'll get a throw on from the far side. We're in the 53rd minute of a 1-1 tie. Thrown in by Scott. Upfield, taken away by Angel City. Jan's daughter tries to pass to Emsley, but it's cleared away by Gabrielle Robinson. Back to Hopkins in midfield for Levanta. Levanta to Dabinia, near side in midfield. Attack will go to our left. Dabinia driving on Giselle Thompson. Hopkins outside left against Sam. Sam stops her in her tracks. Reverses it back to Giselle Thompson. Giselle Thompson dribbles upfield. Good little burst by Giselle Thompson. She connects with Sintnor. Sintnor for Suarez. Attack will go to our right. Taylor Suarez left sideline for Angel City against Scott one-on-one. Taylor Suarez left point of the area. Right-footed cross over everybody. It tumbles into the right corner and goes over the right end line. And it apparently touched Izzy Rodriguez's hair en route somehow for an Angel City corner kick presented by Cedars-Sinai.
1: Well, and hey, we'll take it, but I love this decision by Taylor Suarez to take her defender on 1v1. It's actually a pretty good ball, but it's two players for Angel City making the same exact run. She was hoping that one would go near to the slot, the middle of the goal, and the other one would go far. Both went near or in the middle. No one was going far.
0: Kansas City's allowed 9 set-piece goals this year, the most in the NWSL. Attack will go to our right. Claire Emsley will take the corner kick from the right corner. She addresses it left-footed.
1: Well, and to counter that, Angel City has the most set-piece goals in the NWSL, so...
0: Hint, hint.
1: Let's make it happen, Angel City.
0: Emsley says aye. She left-foots it into the goal box. It's headed to the left end line. Haley Hopkins clears it out of there with a roundhouse right. Went over the far sideline. Angel City throw into the Kansas City end. Tied at 1 in the 55th minute.
1: And nothing too threatening created off of that corner opportunity. And most teams are going to be hip to understanding that they don't want to give a long throw in up. So when they make their clearances, they want it just far enough away from the 18 that Svendis Jansdatter can't do her long throw in.
0: Sophia Matthijs, great point, throws it in instead of Jansdatter. Here's Gordon into the center circle for Sams. Attacking the goal to our right. Giselle Thompson way outside of the right for Angel City. Center line Sams, down the middle, Laguerre. Laguerre tried to tow it to Jansdatter, anticipated well by Gabrielle Robinson, up to White. Slide tackle is made by Sophia Matthijs, saving it for Angel City. Borges for Sintnor. Sintnor angles to the middle. Kansas City player down behind the play as getting back up now. Here's Matthijs with a tap to Borges, chips it off to Bina, headed by Scott, held in by Matthijs outside left. Gives it left sideline. On the drive left side of the area, Suarez. Right footed cross, headed high by Gabrielle Robinson. Comes down right point of the area. Corralled by Giselle Thompson. Outside right, Sams on the one-touch cross. Headed down and out of the area by Robinson. At the arc, and it's going to be held in again by Angel City. Sams, right side of the area, kicked away from her. And we get a stoppage here. There was a Kansas City player down behind the play, and it's Corey Bethune. She is stretching out her left foot, but the ball, it looked like, got kicked off of her head. And she's able to stand up and won't need a visit from the athletic training staff. As Ari Borges mutters something to Croy
1: Bethune.
0: I'm not
1: sure if she's talking to Croy Bethune, but...
0: Or the referee?
1: Bethune's not listening, I'll tell you that much.
0: I wish we were listening. 57th minute.
1: You know Portuguese?
0: I got Google Translate. Between your lip reading and Google Translate, we'll get it done. tied at one of the 57th minute. But Angel City has really had the better of the field position here in the second half. Rocky Rodriguez of the Kansas City end. To Izzy Rodriguez, near sideline. Left puts it downfield. Sams has it lined up. Heads it. Pursues it. Got it away from Hopkins to Giselle Thompson, who gets it away from Labonte. The loose ball. Still loose, and Davina's going to pounce on it. Davina heels it to Rocky Rodriguez. Bumped off the ball by Emsley. But then Borges' clearance hits Sean Tahini, who doesn't play for either team. She's the referee. And play is stopped as Ari Borges walks disconsolately away.
1: Well, and what Angel City is doing a little bit better of is when they do win the ball, they're not releasing it quickly. They're understanding the space. They're keeping possession, not giving it right back to Kansas City.
0: Tied at one in the 58th minute. Angel City's ball and it's in. Giselle Thompson under pressure has to reverse it back to Sams. Right foots it off the dome of Hopkins over the near sideline. Throw in Angel City. Angel City in ninth place. If they win, they move up to seventh place. Vanessa DiBernardo is on deck for Kansas City, and she's going to come into the match for Davina. So Angel City is not sad to see Davina go, even though Vanessa DiBernardo is an outstanding veteran player in her own right. First substitution of the match comes in the 59th minute. Remember, it's the third match for Kansas City in an eight-day span, and their second in a four-day span.
1: Yeah, and it looks like they're going to push Croy Bethune up into the forward line, so she'll be that central forward acting as a number nine, but more of a false nine, and then push Haley Hopkins out wide, and Vanessa DiBernardo will occupy the central part.
0: Back at the Angel City defensive end, here is Bethune. She gets stopped in her tracks by Sams, backed up by DiBernardo. Left sideline, Labonte. Labonte outside left, Rocky Rodriguez. Midfield near sideline, Izzy Rodriguez. Attacking the goal to our left for Kansas City. 59th minute, tied at one. Izzy Rodriguez driving left side. Left of the area, DiBernardo. Left footed cross, left of the spot. Hopkins back to the goal to Labonte. Left side of the area. Back to Rocky Rodriguez. Her shot. Great save, Anderson! Over the left end line. Corner kick, Kansas City.
1: Yeah, and it looked like there was a foul on the initial play by Sitnor to Rodriguez. The referee allows play to continue. And in the end, it works out to drop back towards Rodriguez, and she unloads a shot, but an excellent save by the diving Anderson.
0: Well, that baby was headed right for the left goalpost and perhaps the inside of it. Corner kick, Kansas City. Izzy Rodriguez left foots it, left side of the area. Turnaround shot by Rocky Rodriguez is blocked to the right end line. Kept in by Ball, who skies it to the left end line. Giselle Thompson could not save it at the left end line, and Kansas City gets another corner kick as we reach the one-hour mark, tied at one.
1: Yeah, and a tough position there for Thompson as that ball is in the air. She doesn't have time to check her shoulder, and she rushes her attempt to clear it just enough, and her touch sends the ball over the end line.
0: Izzy Rodriguez, a left-footed corner kick again. Right of the spot. Volleyed out of the area on the fly by Jansdottir. Back to midfield on the near side to Gabrielle Robinson for Kansas City. Attacking the goal to our left. Gabrielle Robinson pressured by Sitnor. Her pass through the center circle, headed ahead by Rocky Rodriguez. Hopkins tried to flick it to Bethune. Cleared away by Sams. Angel City sends it back into the Kansas City end. Comes out in midfield near side. DiBernardo over the center line. Left puts it for Hopkins. Hopkins to DiBernardo, flying in as Ali Sitnor for the intercept. To the near sideline to Emsley, who drives it back into the Kansas City half. Tied at one, crossing into the 62nd minute. Kansas City's ball in its end near sideline. And it's kicked off of Giselle Thompson. It bit Giselle Thompson. So she is staggered a little bit as Kansas City plays it back to goalkeeper Marissa Jordan. Here's Katie Scott on the far side of the Kansas City end. Right puts it to midfield on the far side. And it's flared ahead by Suarez. Suarez able to pursue it to the left side of the area. Suarez at the left end line still battling. It goes over the left end line. And it's a corner kick to Angel City presented by Cedar Sinai. Might heard the crowd murmuring earlier as Gisele Thompson is still in a sitting position, but the crowd felt that after that, Taylor Suarez got fouled. Yeah. Gisele Thompson, we're waiting to see if she's going to need to be treated by Angel City's athletic trainer, Matt Brandt.
1: And Matt Brandt is literally yards away from Gisele Thompson as she's on her hands and knees trying to catch her breath, it appears. So doesn't want to have to come on the field, because in that scenario, Gisele will have to come off the field.
0: Matt Brandt has still not crossed the forbidden line, but now Gisele Thompson is going to come over to the sideline. Meanwhile, Angel City will have a corner kick, a player down for the moment in the 63rd minute of a 1-1 tie, as Shawn Tahini, getting her steps in, heads over to the penalty arc to speak with Croy Bethune. So the issue here is, because Matt Brandt did not cross the line, whether Gisele Thompson is going to have to sit out for a minute, because Gisele Thompson went to the sideline. Allie Center will take the corner kick from the left corner. Right-footed in-swinger into the goal box. Punched out of there by Jordan. Comes down left of the area to Sentinel. Outside left to Suarez. Suarez with a cross right side of the area. Headed away by Hopkins. Held in by Laguerre. Outside right, Gisele Thompson still off the field. Laguerre right of the area. Right-footed cross. Finds its way to Matthijs. Her cross is blocked by Hopkins. Borges sends it left side of the area, headed up by Izzy Rodriguez, and DiBernardo clears it out. It goes to the left sideline. Sentinor keeps it in. Angel City pressuring. Sentinor for Emsley. It's over at the right end line and out. Goal kick Kansas City, but Angel City was pressuring there, a player down.
1: Yeah, and with that first cross in on this near side, the right side, it appeared that there might have been a handball, and then the second cross in by Matthijs, it hit the leg of the defender of Kansas City and then the arm. But I think there was an initial cross in that did look like it hit the hand first, not deflecting off of a body part, then bouncing up to hit the hand, which happened right on the sequential play.
0: And that's what Leif Smerud is pointing out to the fourth official, Emmy Nonso, on the sideline. But we remain tied at one of the 65th minute. And Gisele Thompson is back in the match, so Angel City is at full strength. Woo! This has been fun. No wonder they always keep selling out this joint. From the far sideline at midfield, throw in Kansas City, attack from the goal to our left. Both teams have the opportunity to move up two places in the standings with a win. Far side at midfield, heavy touch by Laguerre, swept away by Levanta to DiBernardo for Kansas City. Here's Bethune, setting it right side of the area. Couldn't connect with Amelia White. Back to get it is Sarah Gordon. Left foots it over the right sideline. It'll be a throw-in for Kansas City in the Angel City defensive end.
1: Sophia Matthijs was actually a couple yards ahead of Sarah Gordon on that through ball to go and close down the Kansas City player. But Gordon says, don't worry, I got this, and sprints in front of Matthijs.
0: Crossing into the 66th minute, tied at one. Throw in Kansas City, attack from the goal to our left. Scott from the right sideline, flips it in. Along the right sideline is Hopkins, who has the KC goal. It's towed out of bounds by Angel City. And once again, Kansas City will throw it in. Only one sub, that was DiBernardo coming in for Davinia. No subs yet by Angel City. That's control off the throw in by Suarez for Angel City, and she clears it. Back into the Kansas City defensive end. Marissa Jordan starting her sixth consecutive match in place of the injured Loretta. Kansas City next plays next Saturday at Houston. Angel City next Sunday at Seattle. And here's a delayed whistle and a foul gets called on Kansas City as Shawn Tahini almost poked Karina Laguerre right in the eye, signaling the foul as Karina went by. And speaking of subs, Riley Tiernan will check into the match for Angel City, replacing Claire Emsley. An Angel City substitution presented by Sprouts Farmers Market, and she had a good shift last Sunday against Louisville, even hitting a crossbar.
1: You're right, and she provided a lot of energy and boosted the attack for Angel City against Racing Louisville in their attempt to come back into that one.
0: Tied at one, 67th minute. Here's Jans down to left side of the arrow. Rolls one wide to the right. Goal kick Kansas City.
1: Yeah, always a difficult ball to hit. The ball is bouncing there. Jansdotter's trying to bring it down, but of course the pressure's coming from Kansas City. She actually hits this kind of with her heel, so it doesn't get her foot on the ball.
0: Marissa Jordan setting up for the goal kick from her right to her left. She's going to right foot a low, long one, center circle. Volleyed ahead by Sams, headed back by Labonte. Tumbles into the Angel City, and miscommunication a little bit between Matthijs and Jordan, and Sarah cleared it up to Suarez, who passes around Scott to herself. Taylor Suarez, left side, takes on Labonte. For Centenor, outside left. Back to Borges, switches the field. Giselle Thompson outside right. Giselle Thompson, right point of the area. Drops it back to Laguerre. Sams, outside middle. Chases it back to the center circle. Outside right, Laguerre. Laguerre drives to the middle. She connects there with Borges. Spinorama by Borges. She goes down. It's cleared away by Kansas City. Throw in Angel City.
1: Borges faked herself out there as she was trying to spin away from the pressure from Kansas City. Lost her footing. Goes down to ground. Kansas City is able to regain possession.
0: And walks away saying, I was just trying to copy Ali Centenor. Tied at one of the 68th minute. Angel City attacking the goal to our right. Here is Centenor driving left side. Heavy touch, and it's cleared away. Amelia White with a heavy touch, and it's taken right back by Matthijs. Outside left, Centenor for Suarez. Suarez flicks it to Laguerre outside middle. Giselle Thompson bearing in from the right. Right point of the area with the cross. Headed high by Jan's daughter. Oh, I beg your pardon. It was headed high by Suarez, who pounds the grass because she had time to line it up.
1: Well, of course, with the goal of the first half. But the second half, Taylor Suarez has continued to be a bright spot for Angel City. She's involved in the play. Initially, the ball gets switched to the other side, and then it's an excellent run centrally, trying to get on the end of it. Does well to get there first, but unable to keep it on target.
0: We remain tied in the 69th minute. 1-1. Angel City takes over off the goal kick, and Emily Sams draws a foul on Haley Hopkins. It'll be a free kick for Angel City from about 35 yards out. And remember, Kansas City allows the most goals in the league off of set pieces.
1: Well, and Haley Hopkins already on a yellow in this game, so it's got to be careful. Or not.
0: Hey, no skin off our back, Haley, if you want to be a little reckless. All right. Both teams congregate across the 18. Matthijs, coming off the NWSL assist of the week last week, is poised to take the free kick from about 35 yards out to the right. 70th minute, tied at one. Matthijs, left foot to towards the left end line, but caught too close to Jordan. Jordan being pressured by Svendis Jansdotter, who now backs off a little bit. Marissa can't do anything in transition. She ladles it to the near side of the Kansas City end for Izzy Rodriguez. Near sideline, and look out, here's Bethune. Bethune over the center line, long left-footed pass, violent away by Sarah Gordon, back to Bethune at midfield near side. Bumped off the ball by Tiernan. Tiernan gets it back. She bluffs Labonte, toes it over to Izzy Rodriguez, sends it downfield. Here's Hopkins. Hopkins back to the goal, outside left to Labonte. Labonte for Kansas City drives to the middle, and Sarah Gordon clears it away from DiBernardo. Saved, however, by Rocky Rodriguez. Ridden by Suarez. Rocky Rodriguez, last one, it's high. Goal kick, Angel City.
1: Yeah, and on the wrong side of the ball was Angel City, as Rodriguez had her head down and was blaring towards the goal. But in the end, it's good job making pressure, making it uncomfortable as Rodriguez tries to take a shot.
0: Rocky starting 20 matches for Angel City during the 2024 season. Angelina Anderson has gone to one knee here as we cross into the 72nd minute, tied 1-1. And she'll have to be examined by Angel City head athletic trainer Matt Brandt. And this allows both teams to go to their respective sidelines and take a breather and speak with their respective coaching staffs. Well, at least Kansas City is.
1: Yeah.
0: And now Leif Smerud comes off the Angel City sideline. Bailey Feist is on deck to check in for Kansas City, as well as Gianna Paul.
1: Well, and I think Leif Smerud was talking about the new rule, right? You can't come to the sideline if the goalkeeper goes down, and Kansas City started to come to the sideline. He's like, hey, if we can't, you know, have a little powwow, they can't either.
0: So Angelina went down to one knee, and athletic trainer Matt Brand is still out there. And Angelina now speaking with Sean Tahini. Angelina's made two major league primetime saves in this match. And Angelina's gesturing to the left side of her torso as she speaks with Matt Brandt. It should be noted that Angel City's backup goalkeeper, Hannah Siebert, is inactive today because of a hand injury. So the backup is Faith Wynn, who is standing on the sideline with her hands behind her back as we speak. But we see really no sign that Angelina won't be able to stay in the match at this point. Meanwhile, Kansas City using the opportunity to make two substitutions. And Bailey Feist, a backup midfielder, will check into the match, along with Gianna Paul. And it's going to be a rookie for rookie sub. Gianna Paul is a rookie from Alabama, but she's 5 feet 10 inches tall. She comes in for Amelia White. And Bailey Feist comes in for Rocky Rodriguez. Bailey Feist is in her eighth year in the NWSL and recorded an assist in their 5-1 win on Wednesday over Racing Louisville. And as we said, Gianna Paul, who played 38 minutes off the bench against Louisville, is appearing in her seventh match, and she has started two games. So Paul has started at the spot where Amelia White started today, where Michelle Cooper normally starts. All right, Angelina Anderson is going to continue, of course. Here's Levanta with a long pass right side of the area. Here is Haley Hopkins dropping it back. She should have shot it. It's cleared out of the area by Giselle Thompson. Wide of the area. Hopkins against Gordon, tied at one of the 74th minute. Toes it wide of the area, and Scott is way wide to the right. Goal kick, Angel City.
1: Yeah, and right away, there's an attack from Kansas City off of that break. So a lull in the game. You stop, you have to lock and snap right back into it is Angel City, and they almost get caught there. It's a nice through ball into space, and in the end, the cross gets away from Bailey Feist, but Angel City's got to get back locked in here.
0: I was pleasantly surprised that Haley Hopkins passed on that shot.
1: Yeah, and she passed it behind her target, so nobody really there lurking for Kansas City, fortunately for Angel City.
0: Yeah, it's not like we're complaining, Haley. You want to keep doing that, that's fine. Here's Taylor Suarez, left side of the air for Angel City. Drives to the left end line, crosses for Jansdotter. It's going to be cleared away from the goal box by Kansas City. Held in by Matthijs, headed back upfield by Levanta. And here comes Kansas City's Hopkins, charging ahead. Kicked away from her by Laguerre. Back to goalkeeper Marissa Jordan.
1: And Suarez has put in a shift on that left side, doing a great job of just making things difficult, getting crosses off for Angel City.
0: Making the most of her first start in better than 2 months. Into the 76th minute we go, tied at one. Levanta, center circle for Kansas City, attacking the goal to our left. Long pass downfield, going to go over the near sideline, and Angel City will get a throw-in from its end. Suarez scoring in the 14th. Haley Hopkins scoring in the 26th for Kansas City. And that's where we are up to this point. If there's a winner, they move up two places in the NWSL standings. Off the throw-in, it's going to be controlled by Kansas City. Levanta down the middle to Hopkins. Hopkins, nice pass. Here's Bethune, right-footed shot. What a save by Anderson! Right side of the area, Paul's cross comes to Levanta. Hopkins right side of the area, back to the goal, to Levanta, wide right, goal kick, Angel City. That's three spectacular saves for Angelina Anderson.
1: Well, and you need that from your goalkeeper for Angel City. If these big moments pop up, you have to be able to rely on your goalkeeper. Well, Angelina Anderson has definitely stepped up here today. And it's Emily Sams that gets spun around a little bit. Croy Bethune cuts her centrally. And then she has almost the whole goal to pick out here. But Angelina Anderson makes herself big, able to parry it away, just far enough away from the reach of the deflected player making a run, trying to get the deflection.
0: Tied at one in the 77th minute as it goes out of the Kansas City defensive end for an Angel City throw-in attack from the goal to our right. So which of those is going to be the NWSL save of the week, by the way? Take your pick. Jans, this is throw-in time for the left sideline. Svendis takes a deep breath. Let's it fly. Left side of the area. Headed high by Hopkins.

0: by Marissa Jordan, and a foul got called on Angel City. Free kick, Kansas City.
1: Yeah, and a little bit of a soft call, in my opinion, because it's the initial reaction from Marissa Jordan, and she actually comes out, but she's not going to get there. So then she gets back, tries to get back in position, and then she comes back out again. So really not balanced there. She doesn't complete the catch and fumbles the ball, and then there's a lot of congestion in the box there. And in the end, not enough for me to be a foul from Angel City.
0: We remain tied at one in the 78th minute. Kansas City went short off the goal kick, and Angel City took it away at midfield. Attacking the goal to our right. Sams cuts to her left. She beat Paul. Outside of the right, Giselle Thompson thumps a right-footed cross, headed by Gabrielle Robinson to DiBernardo, upfield to Paul, kicked away from her by Sams, backed up at the right end line by Izzy Rodriguez, clears it off of Tiernan. She hopes to the near sideline. It's out. It did not touch Tiernan. Throw in Angel City.
1: Yeah, I think Angel City got away with that one there. It looked like it deflected off of Tiernan, but they'll regain possession.
0: Tied at one of the 79th minute, and they're on the front foot right now. Sophia Matthijs, long left-footed pass, right side of the area, and it'll be controlled by Jordan, who actually lets it go over the right end line. Goal kick, Kansas City.
1: Well, we heard Leif Smeru talk about wanting to see more patience from his attack. Yes, the pressure is on. Yes, the urgency is turned up for Angel City trying to get the go-ahead goal here, but you still have to remain patient in certain moments of the game. The last few moments on the ball for Angel City were a little bit too rushed, kind of hit-and-hope balls.
0: And you also don't want to get bent out of shape to give Kansas City a transition opportunity, even though Schwing is halfway around the world right now. At midfield on the far side, Kansas City's ball with Bethune. Through the center circle, Izzy Rodriguez runs onto it. Good vision by Bethune, but what else is new? Tied at one of the 88th minute. Low Levanta. Left sideline, Izzy Rodriguez back to low. Left sideline, Izzy Rodriguez. Outside left, Hopkins, soft pass. And Riley Tiernan lets it go out for an Angel City throw-in.
1: Yeah, smart play there by Riley Tiernan.
0: It's into Borges, back pass to Sams. 80th minute, tied at one. Emily Sams, long ball, targeting Janzauer against Robinson. Robinson has to concede the throw-in to Angel City. Will it be a Jans distance variety throw-in? Angel City has the momentum. They've been the better team the last 10 minutes, no doubt about that. But can they solve Kansas City and become just the second team ever to win here during the regular season? And it will be a Jans distance throw-in from the right sideline as we cross into the 81st minute, tied at one. Another deep breath by Svendis. Cleared for takeoff. Launches right side of the area. Headed over the right sideline for another Jans distance throw-in, but this one is about 10 yards further downfield. After it was headed out by Haley Hopkins. All right. This is as good as a corner kick if you're Angel City. Jans distance throw-in coming up from the right sideline. A big crowd of players in the goal box as Sean Tahini is speaking with Sams and Hopkins, who are up to some goal box shenanigans. It's a mosh pit in the 6-yard box, and Tahini has to tell two more players to cool it. Svendis Janzauer, speaking of cool, she's from Iceland. Throws it in towards the goal box, headed to the arc. Giselle Thompson volleys it, headed out of the area, held in by Janzauer. Left-footed pass, left end line for Centenor in the goal mouth, and it's cleared out of the goal mouth by Izzy Rodriguez. Suarez outside left, got it to Laguerre. Laguerre, right-footed ball, headed by Borges, wide left. Goal kick, Kansas City, but Angel City's knocking at the door.
1: They certainly are, and oh my goodness, Ali Centenor, that ball got played to the far post, and you felt like it was going to go over the inline. Really not a lot that you thought she could do with it, but somehow she's able to get her hips around it, cut it across the face of the goal. Unfortunately, though, for Angel City, nobody there to get there first. Kansas City able to clear it out.
0: Angel City will bring Casey Fair into the match, replacing Taylor Suarez. This Angel City substitution presented by Sprouts Farmers Market. Fair, a 19-year-old second-year forward with one career start, and that was in Angel City's win against Kansas City back on May 20th. She also smuggles in a note to Ari Borges. I'd love to know what those notes say.
1: Me too.
0: Tied at one in the 83rd minute. In the center circle, DiBernardo. Downfield for Paul, but she's double-teamed. Gianna Paul, by her lonesome. Passes back to a trailing Hopkins. Haley Hopkins for Kansas City. Right side of the area, smokes one. Angelina Anderson's all over. That's been the story of the day.
1: Yeah, and for me, if I'm Angel City, I'm dropping just enough to challenge Hopkins to take that shot. You talked about this Kansas City team has not scored outside the 18 yet all season long. So, hey, have a shot at goal outside the 18. You're not going to dribble past me.
0: We are tied at one. Crossing into the 84th minute. Long pass deep in the left corner, and it's going to go over the left-hand line. As Janzotter chased it, it'll be a goal kick for Kansas City. And as we said, no doubt about it, Angel City has been the better team in the second half. Whether that translates to a victory, TBD. Comes down in midfield on the far side, and it's going to be headed back over the far sideline for a Kansas City throw-in in its end. I mean, there's no doubt about it. They don't have Shawinga, Michelle Cooper, or their starting goalkeeper, Lorena, but the talent they have is still pretty good. Davinia, Coy Bethune, Izzy Rodriguez, etc.
1: And couple that with the confidence that they have in the stadium.
0: Off the throne, we have an Angel City player hurt at midfield along the far sideline. And Sean Tahini is stopping play, but it will not require Angel City's athletic trainer Matt Brandt to come out at this point as we cross into the 85th minute, tied at one. Among the big-time performances, Angelina Anderson with six saves on the afternoon and three of them candidates for NWSL Save of the Week. The player hurt was Sophia Matthijs, and she hobbles away, tries to trot a little bit, and will be able to continue making the most of the first start of her NWSL career. Katie Scott throws it in for Kansas City. Matthijs heads it far sideline, and it's kept in by Angel City back at the Kansas City end. Ball knocks it to midfield. Laguerre, her pass is just broken up by Ball. Labonta into the center circle, and a foul gets called on Angel City's Emily Sams, fouling Gianna Paul. Bethune wants to take the free kick quickly. And Sam said, I have an Olympic gold medal, and the rookie gets the call. What's up with that? Here's Robinson. Good pass, but a heavy touch by DiBernardo. Angel City gets it up to Tiernan. 86th minute, tied at one. Giselle Thompson back at the Angel City end, pressured by DiBernardo to Sam. She's under pressure. Back to Giselle Thompson. Laguerre to Sam's left foot, set, and it's off the head of Gianna Paul, who's hurt, and a stoppage here. Because Gianna Paul may be in need of being examined for signs of a potential concussion, but it doesn't look like it. Nope, she's not. Fortunately, she's not even going to need to be looked at by the athletic trainer. She's okay, despite taking it in the dome right there. Remember, for Kansas City, this is their second match in 4 days and their third match in eight days, and man, Gianna Paul took that right off the face.
1: Yeah, and I can tell you from experience that does not feel good.
0: I can tell you from experience, too, only in my case it was a wayward microphone. All right, 87th minute, tied at one. At midfield on the near side, here's a foul called on Ari Borges, and it'll be a free kick for Kansas City. Attacking the goal to our left. Who's going to move up two spots in the standings? If this match ends in a tie, by the way, Angel City would tie Orlando for the final playoff spot. But there's a tantalizing 3 points up for grabs between these teams over the next 4+ minutes. At midfield of the center circle, Angel City takes over. Here's a flick ahead by Janzotter. It's going to be cleared away from her by Scott. Up to midfield on the far side. Bailey Feist has it taken away, and we have an Angel City player hurt in midfield. An Angel City player hurt at midfield on the far side. And it's Jan's daughter, and she is in a significant amount of pain as she lies on her right side, and she is distraught. In fact, moments ago, we heard her yelping in pain. Matt Brandt, Angel City's head athletic trainer, quickly is jogging out there as we cross into the 88th minute. But the concern here is the yelp that Jan's daughter made initially after she was hurt, as she grabbed her right knee after the challenge.
1: And she was lunging for the ball to try to make a play on it, and you can see her right ankle completely get rolled there.
0: And she has her left hand over her mouth. Matt Brandt is manipulating her right ankle area, and Spendis is trying to stretch out the right leg as she is treated in a sitting position, or rather with her back on the ground. So deep concern here for someone who, I was thinking about this the other day, if you had to name an MVP for Angel City so far this season, I think it would be Spendis Jansdottir, without a doubt.
1: Oh, without a doubt. She has provided so much for this Angel City team, of course, in scoring goals, but just the tone that she sets in her defensive pressure as well for this team that she provides, and the work rate.
0: She appeared to be grabbing her right ankle area, and she is, for the moment, in a standing position. She gets patted on the back by Croy Bethune. She gets a round of applause from the fans here at CPKC Stadium. She's able to put a little bit of weight on her right foot as she walks off the field with her right arm around the shoulders of Matt Brandt, as she very carefully walks from the far sideline to the near sideline. So it looked like a left lower leg injury. And at first, it seemed as if she was grabbing the area around her left ankle. But again, the concerning thing was the distraught reaction. She now has the top of her uniform held over her mouth. Neely Martin will come into the match for Spendis.
1: Yeah, and that became the question, right? Who's going to go in for Spendis Jansdottir? You used a lot of your subs that you already have in rotation that play that forward position, but now it's Neely Martin that's called upon, and I saw the hands from Leif Smerud signal 4-3-3, so it looks like they're going to go into a 4-3-3, which is seemingly how they started the match, but of course with player rotations and the way they press, those positions can change. We'll have to see what that does for them, for the tactics. Who's going to push up to the front line?
0: So this Angel City substitution presented by Sprouts Farmers Market. Play has restarted with a drop ball as we cross into second half stoppage time, tied at one. In the Kansas City end, it's going to be chased down along the left sideline. Moving in left side of the area, and it's taken away by Kansas City. Matthijs had it taken away, sent downfield to the far side, and cleared back out of danger. Here's Bethune in the center circle. We're going to get 7 minutes of second half stoppage time, tied at one. Izzy Rodriguez driving left side. The long one is headed by Matthijs upfield, sent back by Labonte. Kareem DeFeist, who sets up Hopkins. Haley Hopkins right of the area. Right-footed cross is blocked over the right end line by Matthijs. Quarter kick, Kansas City.
1: And it looks like for Angel City, the forward line will now be Casey Fair as the number nine, Riley Tiernan on the right wing, Ali Sitnor on the left wing.
0: Angel City, by the way, still theoretically has two subs left, by the way, but right now they got to defend a Kansas City corner kick. When DeBigna was out there, they've been taking them short, and we'll find out what they do here. Attack will go to our left. DiBernardo will take the corner kick. So this appears to be a conventional corner kick. Remember, Gianna Paul at 5'10 is in the goal box. Right end line, it's sent high by Feist, right end line, comes down, takes a high bounce, Borges heads it, right side of the area to Paul. Paul can't get the shot away, it's clear to the arc, Bethune to Labonte, right-footed shot, just wide to the left! Goal kick, Angel City!
1: And again, it's Angel City just a little bit too casual with the clearances, they don't get the initial clearance out of danger. And then it allows Kansas City to have a second chance look, a second opportunity. And in the end, it's Lo Labonta looking, trying to pick out that far corner. Doesn't miss by much.
0: She aimed for the left side of the net, but

0: Attack from our left to our right. Sarah Gordon scoops a right-footed ball downfield. Got headed away in the center circle. Taken over by Feist for Kansas City. Then DiBernardo back to Labonte. Low Labonte at the center line near side. Center circle, DiBernardo moves to the far side. Scott's pass intercepted by Angel City. At midfield on the far side, here's a break for Centenor. Attacking the middle of our right. Centenor is fouled. That's going to be a yellow card on Scott. It is. Katie Scott knew what she had to do and gets her third yellow card of the season.
1: Yeah, and actually tried a few steps earlier to bring her down with a shirt pull. Referee allowed play to continue. And then it's two hands grabbing Ali Centenor's back, pulling her down there.
0: Well, that's a strong jersey for it not to break the way Katie Scott was pulling it. 3.5 left, second half stoppage time, tied at 1. Free kick, Angel City attacking the go to our right. As a crowd of players on both squads congregates around the 18-yard line. All right, it'll be Centenor against her former club, taking the free kick from outside left. Right-footed stroke to the right side of the area, headed by Matthijssen. It's caught by Jordan on her right-end line.
1: Yeah, actually a really good-looking ball. So Centenor wants to hit this in between the back line where they start their play when the ball is kicked and the six, so far enough away from the goalkeeper so that she can't get it. And it's laid up nicely. Matthijssen unable to, though, do much with it.
0: Good run by Paul for Kansas City. Now Hopkins, right of the area. Sarah Gordon boxes her out. It goes over the right end line, and Gordon earns a goal kick for Angel City.
1: She did. A smart veteran play by Sarah Gordon, allowing it to run over the end line as she boxes out the Kansas City player here.
0: Just over 2 minutes left in second half stoppage time. It's Angel City 1, Kansas City 1. Goal kick, Angel City, from our left to our right. Here it is from Anderson, right-footed, far side of the field at midfield. Matthijssen heads it downfield to the far side, and here's a foul caught on Kansas City. Foul caught on Scott at midfield to the far side. Sean Tahini says, don't even bother arguing. It was pretty clear. Free kick, Angel City.
1: She's not having it.
0: On the far sideline at midfield. As Katie Scott is still complaining, even though she's on a yellow card. All right, so Angel City taking a lot of time setting up this free kick. Time's ticking away, so they got to make the most of it. Matthijssen. Can she come up with a second straight NWSL assist of the week? If so, it would lead to a dramatic victory. Attacking the goal to our right. Left-footed ball, launched to the left side of the area. Jordan punches it. It comes outside of the area to Bethune. Bethune trying to counterattack, and it's saved by Ari Borges, but it careens back to Bethune. Bethune is tripped for a foul by Laguerre, and that's a good foul to take. That's a great foul to take. Make it fair. It's a yellow card on fair.
1: Yeah,
0: but that's a good one.
1: It definitely was, because Emily Sams gets totally pulled out of position. And then it's an initial clearance by Angel City, but Croy Bethune able to muscle it back down. And Croy Bethune did not like that foul coming from Casey Fair.
0: Well, too bad, because I did.
1: Yeah, and good for Fair to just walk away in that moment.
0: So, in the final moments of second half stoppage time, this could be the final chance of the game for either team. Angel City and Kansas City tied at 1 in the final moments of second half stoppage time. Casey Fair, if ever there was a yellow card to take, that was it. Free kick, Kansas City, attacking the goal to our left. Vanessa DiBernardo will take it. Right-footed ball, left side of the area. Hopkins missed it. It goes over the left end line. Goal kick, Angel City, and now, how much time do we got, if any? Final whistle sounds. It ends in a 1-1 tie at CPKC Stadium. As Angel City, speaking of ties, ties Orlando for the 8th and final playoff spot in the NWSL. Stay tuned for Angel City Aftermath.

0: at the final score, Angel City Football Club 1, the Kansas City Current 1. 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
0: Even ties were exciting in the National Women's Soccer League, and that was the case this afternoon and evening at Kansas City's CPKC Stadium, where Angel City Football Club and the Current played to a 1-1 tie, so Angel City is now tied with the Orlando Pride for the eighth and final playoff spot in the NWSL. Angel City getting a goal in the 14th minute by rookie Taylor Suarez. Kansas City tied it in the 26th minute on a goal by Haley Hopkins, and that was all the scoring in this match. And one of the reasons that was all the scoring in this match brings us to this evening's play of the match, which this evening we're going to call this evening's plays of the match. Here they are. It's volleyed by Dabinia across the goal box, and it's going to be chased down by rookie Amelia White in the right corner. Now moving in, right of the area on Matthijs. Cuts to her left to beat Matthijs. Anderson makes the save. And that was tough, among other things. It was going from the shade into the sunlight. It's volleyed by Dabinia across the goal box, and it's going to be chased down by rookie Amelia White in the right corner. Now moving in, right of the area on Matthijs. Cuts to her left to beat Matthijs. Anderson makes the save. And that was tough, among other things. It was going from the shade into the sunlight. Down the middle to Hopkins. Hopkins, nice pass. Here's Bethune, right-footed shot. What a save by Anderson! Right side of the area, Paul's cross comes to Lamonta. Hopkins, right side of the area, back to the goal. To Lamonta, wide right, goal kick, Angel City. That's three spectacular saves for Angelina Anderson. Angelina Anderson with this evening's plays of the match, plural, as she finished with six big saves in this match. And boy, Tracy, that's all you can ask of a goalkeeper in this league is to rise to the occasion in situations like that.
14: Well, absolutely. And then when you go to CPKC Stadium, you know that they're going to be, you know, very confident on the ball. They're going to be brave in the attack. They're going to want to create for their fans. And that's exactly what Kansas City tried to do. But Angelina Anderson was called upon many times for Angel City, and she came up big.
0: You know, stats can be misleading. If you look at the stats, Kansas City totally dominated. Shots 16-8 Kansas City. Shots on target 7-2 Kansas City. Corner kicks 7-2 Kansas City. But if you watched the action and the flow of the play, it was really, really even.
14: You're right. And it actually felt like Angel City had a lot more momentum when the swings were back and forth. It felt like Angel City had a better part of that momentum. The first half, Angel City led in possession. Second half, it kind of evened out. Overall, the game was 50-50. But for me, it was the way that Angel City was able to play and attack. They knew that Kansas City wanted to press. They know that they're at home, so that gives them another lift. They didn't want to try to play through Kansas City pressure. They wanted to go more direct at times, which was working. Jan Sauter was an excellent target up top for Angel City. She was able to hold the ball, secure it. And then the momentum shifted when Angel City wasn't able to continue to possess. They were giving the ball away a little bit too easily at times. That allowed Kansas City to get more momentum. But it certainly was a back and forth game that I think Angel City will be disappointed that they didn't come away with 3 points. Now, if you were to say, hey, Angel City, will you be happy with 1 point going to Kansas City at the beginning of this game? I think they would have said yes. But the way the game played out, I think they would be disappointed here to not get 3 points.
0: Angel City Football Club and the Kansas City Current play to a 1-1 tie, tying Angel City for the eighth and final playoff spot in the NWSL with the Orlando Pride. And that brings us to this evening's Player of the Match, presented by Once Upon a Farm.
14: Yeah, and then Taylor Suarez. She got her first start since May 24th. So getting back into the starting lineup was Suarez, and she took her opportunity and ran with it. She got the first goal of the game by scoring in the 14th minute off of the assist from Karina Laguerre. And she was doing an excellent job of just being dangerous. When she got the ball, there was one defender in front of her. She took her defender on. She got a lot of crosses in for Angel City. So, of course, we know she does the dirty work defensively as well. So doing things on both sides of the ball for Angel City.
0: Which finishes in a 1-1 draw with the Kansas City Current at CPKC Stadium. Coming up next, we'll look ahead to next Sunday at Seattle, and then a couple of huge home matches against the current two top teams in the league right now in Washington and Gotham FC. Speaking of current, once again, the final score from CPKC Stadium in Kansas City was Angel City Football Club 1 and the Kansas City Current 1. This is Angel City Aftermath. You're kicking it with Angel City Football Club on the iHeartRadio app.
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0: 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Act now for the best games and inventory. Well, it was the great Ron Burgundy who once said, boy, that escalated quickly. Well, the NWSL season for Angel City and the upcoming schedule is about to escalate quickly because in their next match on Sunday, they will be visiting Seattle. It's the first time they have seen the rain this season. However, when they play, they might be behind Seattle in the standings. As we speak, Angel City is tied for the eighth and final playoff spot with Orlando at 23 points. If Seattle is able to win at Bay FC, they will be tied with Angel City and Orlando for the eighth and final playoff spot going into their showdown next weekend. So you're at Seattle, and then the next two games, speaking of Angel City group tickets, at home against the Washington Spirit and Gotham FC, who happen to be the top two teams presently in the NWSL. So, Tracy, as we look ahead to the next game and the next three games for Angel City Football Club, maybe I'm getting ahead of myself because this was only the start of the second half of the season, but with three upcoming games like that, suddenly you get to play these games with the feeling of, man, this really might have an impact on how the rest of the regular season goes down.
14: Yeah, and I think when you look at the table, you see that Angel City still has only played 16 games. So they're behind a lot of the teams that are in front of them in terms of games played. So for Angel City, I would say my mentality would be, as a player, bring it on. I want to go to Seattle. They're below me in the table. This is our opportunity here to start some momentum on the road. So then when we go back home and face these top of the table teams, we have that momentum at BMO. And my focus at BMO is to turn around and make it be a winning record, right? You want that place to start to feel like a fortress for Angel City. The fans show up every day or every game. So now how do you kind of shift the mentality of feeling like there's pressure to perform for the fans into, okay, these fans believe in us. We want to believe in ourselves too. So what better opportunity than to face the top of the table teams to have a chance to have back-to-back wins against top teams?
0: Oh, what a month of August it's going to be, and what a month of August it has already been, and we're delighted to have you with us every step of the way. Starting next Sunday, as Angel City visits the Seattle Rain, Tracy and I will be on the air at 5:45 p.m. Pacific time with kickoff at 6 in the first meeting of the year between the two sides. We'll talk to you then. For Tracy Bailey, our stadium engineer, Jake Warner, and our studio engineer, Zach Alcaldi and Osman Flamenco, this is Isaac Lohenkron reminding you that the final score from CPKC Stadium was Angel City Football Club 1, the Kansas City Current 1. So long, everyone.
1: 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Join us next time for Angel City FC. And don't miss a moment of the action on the iHeartRadio app.
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1: This is soccer for the City of Angels.
3: I love this squad.
1: This is Angel City FC. Angel City pregame on the pitch is on. Now with all the lead up to today's match, joined by Tracy Bailey, Isaac Lowenkrop.
4: There has never been an empty seat at CPKC Stadium on the banks of the Missouri River, where today, Angel City Football Club kicks off the second half of the NWSL's regular season as they confront the Kansas City Current. I'm Isaac Lowenkron with Tracy Bailey. Angel City won three straight after the World Cup break, but then last Sunday they were upset at home 2-1 by then last place Racing Louisville. What happened?
5: Well, I wish you can just switch on a switch and then say, okay, team, go out and perform. But sometimes your team goes out and performs flat. They looked completely flat from the opening whistle. And I started thinking about, you know, just the simple things, the details that sort of weren't the same as they were in the first three games of since the break. And offensively for Angel City, the decisions in the attacking third weren't great. They lacked fluidity, sharpness, and the movements in the final third were a little bit different, a little bit stagnant. So that creativity wasn't shining through. And then defensively, their 1v1 defending was kind of poor. The box defending was a little bit lackluster, and there were second chances giving with deflections in the box. We saw the goal that, you know, one of the goals that Racing Louisville was able to put away. So it's just those little details that weren't, you know, there for Angel City against Racing Louisville that we saw there the first three matches. So hopefully today they will be ready here to play at CPKC Stadium.
4: Angel City forward Claire Emsley asked what was lacking offensively against Racing Louisville, and she agrees with Tracy.
6: I think we were missing quality in the final third. I think we rushed it too many times. Just final pass, final shot, final decision-making in the final third. So, yeah, that's definitely what we want to improve on.
4: Kansas City today will be without the two-time reigning Golden Boot winner and MVP in the NWSL, Temwa Chiwenga, who is representing Malawi at the Africa Cup of Nations as we speak. They will also be without starting forward Michelle Cooper with 4 goals and 3 assists this year because of a thigh injury. And they'll also be without reigning NWSL Goalkeeper of the Year, Lorena, because of a hip injury. But despite that, no matter who it seems is in the lineup, Kansas City has been historically dominant at CPKC Stadium.
5: Yeah, currently on a home unbeaten streak of 25 consecutive matches at CPKC Stadium. So this is a fortress for this Kansas City Current side. And 15 of those 21 wins, well, they've been by 2+ goal margin. So they score often at home. They are confident at home. And we heard from Davinia earlier this week, just talk about how the energy of the fans, when they step on the field, they feel it from the fans. That gives them more energy. And so it's kind of reciprocated. And it's something that we are all wanting Angel City to grab a hold of and run at BMO Stadium. But Kansas City, for whatever reason, I think since CPKC Stadium came into existence, have been able to grab a hold of the energy that the fans bring from the stadium and just dominate everything at home, despite the fact that they're missing a lot of their key players.
4: Kickoff in Kansas City, 14 minutes away, 2 minutes away, this afternoon's player availability report and the starting 11. You're kicking it with Angel City Football Club on the iHeartRadio app.
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4: This afternoon's player availability report is presented by Cedars-Sinai. Angel City's Mayara News dealing with a lower leg injury, not in the starting lineup. She is available, however, off the bench. Defender Evelyn Shores misses her second consecutive match because of a lower leg injury. Forward Prisca Chalufia missing her second consecutive match as she represents Zambia at the aforementioned Africa Cup of Nations. Backup goalkeeper Hannah Siebert out today because of a hand injury, so rookie Faith Wynn will serve as Angel City's backup goalkeeper this afternoon. Forward June Endo placed on the season-ending injury list on Thursday after it was confirmed that she suffered a torn right ACL on July 11th at San Diego. Defender Savvy King recovering from ankle surgery. For Kansas City, as we mentioned, Temwa Shewinga missing her third consecutive match representing Malawi at the Africa Cup of Nations. Lorena, the reigning goalkeeper of the year in the NWSL, missing her sixth consecutive match with a hip injury. Forward Michelle Cooper missing her fifth straight match with a thigh injury. They're also without two starting defenders to boot this afternoon. Kayla Sharples, a finalist for NWSL Defender of the Year a year ago, missing her second straight with a thigh injury. Rookie defender Lainey Rouse is out with a knee injury. That was this afternoon's player availability report presented by Cedars-Sinai. This afternoon's starting 11 is presented by DoorDash. In goal for Angel City, Angelina Anderson. At right outside back, Giselle Thompson. And a goal and an assist in Angel City's 2-1 win over Kansas City at BMO Stadium on May 20th. The center backs are Emily Sams and Sarah Gordon, and starting at left outside back in place of Evelyn Shores, Sophia Matice.
5: Yeah, getting her first career start for Angel City. She came off the bench and provided 16 minutes of service against Racing Louisville. Oh my goodness, she made an impact coming into that game. Her left foot will be one weapon to have, looking to go in behind the back line, defines Finnish Jansdatter just as she did against Racing Louisville. So she wants to continue that momentum, gets rewarded by the play that she had against Racing.
4: Angel City's midfielders, rookie Karina Laguerre, Ari Borges, and returning to face her former team for the first time, Allie Sentinor.
5: Yeah, and two goals, two assists, all with Kansas City for Allie Sentinor. She brings a level of sophistication and creativity to Angel City, but no doubt she is eager and hungry to score with an Angel City uniform on her back. I felt like things were a little bit rushed against Racing Louisville. I want her to get back to that calmness on the ball and look to be the player to playmake in the midfield, to try to connect to the front line, not just search out for her goals, but try to set her teammates up here today.
4: At one forward, Claire Emsley. At another forward, Svendis Jansdatter, who leads Angel City in goal contributions. Six goals, two assists this year, goals in back-to-back matches, and three of her last four. And the other forward, rookie Taylor Suarez.
5: Yeah, getting her sixth start, and she has yet to record a point for Angel City, but she offers so much to this front line. Her work rate, her quality on the ball, also some creativity as well. So she will look to be kind of a different look for Angel City up tops, combining with Svendis Jansdatter and Claire Emsley. Will she play on the left or right? We don't know, but we will see.
4: In goal for the Kansas City Current, Marissa Jordan in place of the injured Lorena. Starting at right outside back in place of the injured Lainey Rouse is Katie Scott. The center backs, Gabrielle Robinson and Elizabeth Ball, who did an outstanding job shutting everything down in their 5-1 victory over Racing Louisville this past Wednesday. And the starting left outside back, Izzy Rodriguez.
5: And the Kansas City backline has been really tough to break down, particularly at CPKC Stadium. And Izzy Rodriguez, the only player for Kansas City to start all 17 matches. So with some inconsistency on the back line for Kansas City, she has been the consistent piece. She has 2 assists on the season. She'll look to get up top and provide some width for Kansas City by whipping some crosses in as well.
4: At one midfielder, Lo Labonta, who Angelina Anderson stopped on a penalty kick at BMO Stadium on May 20th. At another midfielder, one-time Angel Rocky Rodriguez, and the other midfielder, the magical Croy Bethune.
5: Yeah, magical is exactly what she is. One of the most creative players in the league. Her ability on the ball is exceptional. She is a playmaker, and she is, leading the league in assists, 7 assists, got an assist last match. So this is a player that Angel City will want to try to limit time on the ball, because she is definitely the player that will look to pull the strings in the midfield.
4: At one forward for Kansas City, Amelia White, a rookie out of Penn State, who scored the first goal of her NWSL career against Louisville on Wednesday. At another forward, Haley Hopkins, who had 2 goals against Racing Louisville on Wednesday, as did the other forward, Davinia.
5: Yeah, coming off of a brace, 3 total goals for the season, 1 assist. So her last goal that she scored was back in April. So she's certainly coming into form into this match here with the brace that she just scored. And head coach Chris Armas talked about the joy and quality that she brings in the locker room and on the field. It has been immeasurable for this Kansas City team. She really sets the bar for her work rate on the front line, especially in and out of possession. So she will be that workhorse up top to really start things for the front three.
4: Davinia with 82 career NWSL goals across all competitions, tied with Seattle's Lynn Biondolo for the most in NWSL history, again, across all competitions. Kickoff 5 minutes away, 2 minutes away. Tracy Bailey's keys to the match. You're kicking it with Angel City Football Club on the iHeartRadio app.
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4: Angel City Football Club ready to run at Kansas City against the current as we get current with Tracy Bailey's keys to the match.
5: Well, my first key is probably the most important key for Angel City. They have to start out on the front foot. Kansas City is a team that will like to press and set the tone, particularly at home. They are first in the NWSL in possession one in the final third. On Wednesday versus Racing Louisville in Kansas City, the current scored in the first 5 minutes and then three goals in the opening 20 minutes against Boston. They hit the post in the opening 2 minutes, did not score, but they are relentless in those first few minutes to really set the tone. So with Kansas City so dominant, Angel City cannot allow them to get momentum early by scoring and get this crowd behind them. So Angel City has to force Kansas City to be uncomfortable by scoring first. My second key is for Angel City to not allow Kansas City to have second chances. Both goals scored by Haley Hopkins for Kansas City came off of rebounds, off of shots. Defensively, Angel City looked a little reluctant, looked a little hesitant in the box, but they have to be able to clear the ball with conviction. And of course, one of Racing Louisville's goals came off of a second chance opportunity off a deflected shot. So Angel City has to sharpen things up in the box. And my third and final key for Angel City, they have to get back to their attacking rhythm offensively. They need to have that fluidity and cohesion in the final third that we saw in the first three matches since the break in June. So now that Angel City did not have that in that last game. They have to get back to what has been working. Suarez adds a little level of calmness and creativity to the attacking line. Of course, Centenor getting pushed back a little bit. She will look to be that playmaker in there. So players have to get clicking in the front four. The front five for Angel City have to get going early.
4: I've got a bonus key, and that is stop the cheese curds. And what I mean by that is Kansas City has just started a promotion that if they score a goal at home in the first half, everybody gets free cheese curds the next day at Culver's, which is a local.
5: I've been to Culver's.
4: Yes, I have as well in the Midwest. So I'm not necessarily saying that's on Angel City's bulletin board, stop the cheese curds, but it should be. Angel City this afternoon on an 80-degree day in Kansas City will be adorned in its Los Angeles kits. Cream and light pink jerseys with gray shorts. Kansas City in red uniforms with white numbers and teal socks. And again, for Kansas City, Temwa Shawinga playing with Malawi at the Africa Cup of Nations. Michelle Cooper starting forward with 4 goals and 3 assists this year, out with a thigh injury, and reigning NWSL Goalkeeper of the Year, Lorena, missing her 6th straight match with a hip injury. Sean Tahini is our referee. Angel City in 9th place in the NWSL, 1 point behind Orlando for the 8th and final playoff spot. If they win today, they jump up to 7th. Kansas City tied for 5th place with Portland. If they win, they jump up to 3rd place. So a lot on the line for both teams. Angelina Anderson in goal for Angel City. Marissa Jordan in goal for Kansas City. The current on an NWSL record 25-match unbeaten streak during the regular season at CPKC Stadium. As in the first half, Angel City will defend the southern goal to our right in front of Angelina Anderson. Kansas City defends the northern goal to our left in front of Marissa Jordan. Angel City off the kickoff. Almost turned it over at midfield, but it's backed up by Ari Borges, who sends it downfield past Jansdottir. Gabrielle Robinson to the near side to Katie Scott. Right foots it upfield. Amelia White connecting with Labonta over the center line, attacking the goal to our right. Down the right sideline, here's Croy Bethune, tied for the league lead in assists. Labonta right side of the area, her shot deflected over the right end line by Laguerre. Corner kick Kansas City, 30 seconds in.
5: Yeah, great work by Laguerre, tracking back to deflect that cross in by Lil Labonta. Croy Bethune getting the ball in the wide area. And if you're Angel City, that's fine. I feel like you want to allow Croy Bethune to make those runs out wide, because the closer to goal she can get, the more dangerous she is, of course.
4: Kansas City lately has gone short on corner kicks almost exclusively. Bethune will take the corner kick from the right corner, taps it short to Dabinia, scoops it down the right end line to Bethune. Left-footed shot is easily blocked.

0: We'll get a whistle. Kansas City was offside, and it'll be a free kick for Angel City from its end.
1: Yeah, and no doubt, Kansas City has worked a lot on set pieces. They are last in set piece goals, so one on the season, they're 15th, one on the season. So we saw against Boston them almost be able to convert off of a corner in the opening 2 minutes. This time, they're going short, and they were nearly able to get in, but offsides was a call.
0: Angelina Anderson booms the goal kick to the near side at midfield in a scoreless second minute. Kansas City sends it back downfield. Sarah Gordon on the chase, dribbles to the near sideline, and over the sideline it goes because of Bethune's pressure, and Kansas City will get a throw-in. Angel City coming off a 2-1 loss at home to then-last place Racing Louisville last Sunday. That's thrown in by Katie Scott right of the area. Suarez sends it upfield. It is then heeled ahead by Jan's daughter almost to herself and forces Gabrielle Robinson to send it back to goalkeeper Jordan. Last Sunday, Louisville ended Angel City's franchise record 304-minute shutout streak. In the Angel City defensive end, wide on the drive, trying to get around Gordon at the right end line. That ain't going to happen. As Sarah sends it up to Ari Borges, who clears it upfield over the near sideline. It'll be a throw-in for Kansas City in a scoreless third minute.
1: Yeah, Amelia White looking to pick up right where she left off against Racing Louisville, trying to get in behind the back line. A little bit different look, though, when you're facing Sarah Gordon.
0: I'll say. Kansas City's ball in the center circle. They've owned most of the possession and field tilt in the early going. Kansas City playing its second match in 4 days and third in 8 days. Lost at Boston last Saturday, then a 5-1 win at CPKC Stadium over Louisville on Wednesday. Outside right, here's Rocky Rodriguez, the former Angel, to Labonta, back to the goal outside middle. Low Labonta, slowly moving in. Flicks a right-footed pass right side of the area. It's going to be levered high to the near side of the field. On the chase is Suarez. She's bumped by Scott. No foul called. Kansas City takes over. Scott to Rocky Rodriguez in from the right. Her pass finds Labonta, who chests the ball into the area, and it's cleared out by Gordon, but claimed by Ali Centnor, formerly of Kansas City. Knocked away from her, and the current takes over at midfield in a scoreless fourth minute. Pried away, however, by Centnor. Suarez to Ali. Rolled it across the center circle. First touch for Giselle Thompson. Attacking the goal to our left. Giselle Thompson bearing in. Nods a pass right side of the area. It is crossed right in front. Heeled away by Scott and then cleared over the left sideline by Rocky Rodriguez. Attacking third throw in Angel City.
1: Yeah, really good sequence for Angel City. It gets pushed out wide to find Giselle Thompson. And the last few games, we haven't seen Thompson on the ball enough, but she positions herself well, lays it off to Claire Emsley, looking for Svendis Jansdatter in the box. Unfortunately, unable to connect with Jansdatter nor Suarez.
0: It'll be a Jans distance throw-in from the left sideline. She heaves it to the left side of the area, headed by Scott to the arc. Giselle Thompson heads it back into the area. Hopkins clears it. It's held in by Laguerre. She's smothered at the right side of the area. Headed upfield to Dabinia, kicked away from her, backed up by Izzy Rodriguez, who sends it back into the Angel City end in a scoreless fifth minute. Angelina Anderson out to get it. And now Sarah Gordon in the Angel City end as they attack from our right to our left. Angel City, if they win, can also tie their franchise record for most wins in a single season. It would be their eighth, and they would do it in the first game of the second half of the season. It's headed downfield into the Kansas City end. Ball heads it right back to the far sideline. Claimed there by Giselle Thompson with Emsley to her right. Giselle Thompson leaves it back with Laguerre. Past Gordon. And who's going to run it down near side? Somebody's got to. Sophia Matai says okay. To the left sideline is Centnor. Back to midfield on the near side. And Angel City very fortunate to emerge with it, but they give it up because of a delayed foul. Free kick Kansas City.
1: Yeah, good effort, though, between Borges and Matai trying to keep the ball there. Good pressure on the ball. I believe it was Bethune getting involved, forcing the foul. got the Angel City sandwich between Matthijs and Borges.
0: And Croy Bethune was saying, where's the foul? Literally before she even hit the ground. She's on her way down and she's got her arms out. Here's a long pass into the Angel City defensive end. Sarah Gordon tries a box out and made contact with Hopkins near the end line. No foul. It's out for an Angel City goal kick.
1: Yeah, I got a little nervous there, though.
0: Me
1: because
0: too.
1: The referee pointed to the goal kick spot, very close to the penalty spot, because the player for Kansas City was on the line of the 18-yard box where the contact happened, but I think it's the right call in the end by the referee.
0: No score in the 7th minute. Goal kick Angel City comes down midfield to the near side, headed to the near sideline and out, and it'll be a throw in Kansas City. Angel City's Myora News, who's tied for the team lead with 6 goals, not in the starting lineup. She's dealing with a lower leg injury, but is available as a potential substitute. Remember, Kansas City in their 5-1 win over Louisville here on Wednesday, they scored 3 goals in the first 20 minutes, including in the 5th minute. We're clear of that. We're scoreless in the 7th minute. In the Angel City defensive end, Borges gets locked up by Hopkins for a foul, and Hopkins gets right in Ari's face and gets a yellow card from Sean Tahiti.
1: Yeah, and Hopkins was denying Ari Borges the ability to play quickly after the initial foul was called, so I believe that's where the yellow card came from. But as you mentioned, from those stats, Isaac, if I'm Angel City, I'm challenging my team here to win the opening 20 minutes, especially on the road here at CPKC Stadium, where we know Kansas City is so good. And coming off of the win that they had on Wednesday,
0: Labonta lobs it to the left end line. It goes over the goal line for an Angel City goal kick after Angel City gave it away after their subsequent possession. And Angel City gets a reprieve here. I don't know what got into Haley Hopkins. I mean, she was
1: Ari Borges.
0: I guess, yes. Not the first, not the last.
1: Exactly.
0: No score in the 8th minute. Angel City 1 point off the playoff line, but if they win, they'll move up to 7th place. They've got an attack from the goal to our left. Giselle Thompson for Centenor, outside middle, switches the field, way outside of the left to Matthijs. In her second year from Kentucky, making the first start of her career, cleared by Scott off of Matthijs, saved to the left end line by Jansdotter into the area, but cleared upfield by Elizabeth Ball, throwing Angel City on the near sideline of the KCN.
1: Well, I just want to point out Matthijs there didn't get the pass that she was looking for. It got deflected and intercepted by Kansas City, but good job by her staying on it and then gets the deflection to go her way right away. So good job by Matthijs there staying locked in.
0: Here comes Kansas City attacking the goal to our right. Bethune at the arc, left-footed pass to Davinia at the right end line, and Davinia can't save it. And Angel City gets a reprieve. Goal kick Angel City.
1: Yeah, and the communication between the back 4, 5, 6 players for Angel City has to be on point, especially when Croy Bethune gets the ball in a central area. She drifts centrally. Dabinia slides out wide. No one goes with her and has a ton of space if she's able to catch the ball. In the end, gives a thumbs up to Croy Bethune because she knows if that ball was played about a yard shorter, she would have been in on goal.
0: Yeah, Bethune and Dabinia have amazing chemistry, unless you have to play against them. No score in the 10th minute.
1: Then it's just annoying.
0: Yes. Here's Angel City's Ally Centenor rolling it up over the center line. It goes over the near sideline past Suarez, and Kansas City will get a throw in. Ally Centenor, 5th match for Angel City since being acquired from Kansas City on the 17th of June. 2 goals and 2 assists in 12 matches for the current this year, including, ironically, at Angel City on May 20th. The game Angel City won 2-1 as the throw-in goes off Sophia Matthijs over the near sideline. Throw-in Kansas City in a scoreless 10th minute. Scott throws it down the right sideline, kicked out by Matthijs again.
1: And I think the interesting thing about Ally Centenor, she is 5th in the NWSL in terms of number of shots. So this is a player that is hunting goals, but I feel like the game last match against Racing Louisville was a game that we were used to seeing how she played on a team like Utah, where she had to be the sole provider for the team. And on a team like Angel City, she can find players to play with. So I think I want to see her get back to that. We saw more of that, the first 3 games that she was with Angel City. Of course, it's good to be hungry to find your goal, but it will come. Ali Sotnor.
0: 17 shots for Sotnor the last two games. Speaking of shots, Bethune's first shot on target is easily handled by Angelina Anderson in a scoreless 11th minute.
1: Easily handled, but I think she made that look a lot easier than it was. Not a lot of pace on the ball, on the shot coming from Croy Bethune, but a lot of congestion and traffic in front of Angelina Anderson. I think it might have gotten a slight deflection as it came in towards Anderson.
0: Here's a long pass to Jansdottir, left of the area. Kansas City end against ball. Svendis faces up. One-on-one for the moment. Glides to her right with a step-on ball. Rolls one, and it's outside of the left goalpost where it's dived on by Jordan.
1: Yeah, and not the best decision.

0: Pushes her, Ball boxes out Suarez, but Suarez wins it from Ball, but gets called for the foul. Good effort, though, by Suarez.
1: Yeah, great defensive pressure there and work rate shown by Taylor Suarez, and that's something that she brings to this front line. A relentless work rate, really starting the press, and Ball doing a good job of handling that. In the end, it's a foul on Suarez.
0: Suarez making her sixth start of the season, her first, though, since May 23rd, a rookie from Florida State. In a scoreless 13th minute, Angel City's Ball in the Kansas City end. Sarah Gordon in the center circle as Angel City organizes. Way outside of the left, Sophia Matice, left foot at left sideline. Suarez to Centenor to Matice. Back into the Angel City end to Gordon. So one of Tracy's keys, start on the front foot, and Angel City, as we said, definitely holding its own so far. Centenor down the left sideline for Suarez. Suarez gets double-teamed left of the area, cuts to her right. Matice outside left, drives down the left sideline. Her pass stopped by Scott upfield, sliding in to break it up was Borges, saved by Matice to Suarez, bumped back to Borges, a tap to Matice, back to Borges. And Angel City saves the possession and switches the field. Here's Giselle Thompson on the drive. Attack will go to our left. Down the middle now. Laguerre connects with Suarez. Score! The first goal of her NWSL career! From one rookie to another. Laguerre to Suarez. 1-0 Angel City in the 14th minute.
1: And just an exceptional play by Angel City. The ball gets switched to the right side of the field. And then it gets played back in centrally. Suarez, recognizing where the space is holding her run, locking eyes with the player here as it gets switched to the middle. Laguerre, a couple of touches on the ball, and it's a great feed in and an exceptional first touch by Taylor Suarez to set her shot up to get out of the reach of Scott, her defender who's on her. She allows a little bit of separation, and then it's just beating one more player at that point. And it's Marissa Jordan. She just slots this in beautifully. Great first goal for the Angel City forward.
0: Karina Laguerre with the first assist of her NWSL career. Rookie to rookie for a 1-0 Angel City lead. And getting the first goal always means so much in this league, but particularly at CPKC Stadium, where the current has an NWSL record 25-match regular season unbeaten streak. They turn it over again. Jan Zotter down the middle, tried to roll to Emsley, cleared up to Labonte. She's ridden off the ball by Laguerre. Boy, talk about youth being served. Outside left is Suarez. Suarez swings left on Scott. It's nudged away. Jan Zotter comes in. It's flicked over the left end line, and a goal kick Kansas City.
1: Yeah, and a great response here from scoring their first goal. Angel City's going to continue to press on. They're not going to sit back and allow Kansas City to play into this game. And Kansas City is a side that is uncomfortable when they have to play down, especially here at home. They want to use the crowd in their favor, and this is exactly what Angel City needed to do coming into this game. Score the first goal. Now they have to remain on the front foot and really put this Kansas City team under pressure.
0: Angel City is 6-0 this year when scoring first. They're up 1-0 in the 16th minute at CPKC Stadium. Here's Jan's daughter stuffing a clearance by Ball, and it goes back to goalkeeper Jordan. Man, this ain't the Angel City team we saw last Sunday against Louisville, I'll tell you that. Back in the Angel City end, it's set upfield, knocked by Matice. It bounces outside left. Rocky Rodriguez heads it to Labonte. Labonte right foots it downfield. It's stopped by Gordon near sideline at midfield. Her pass is knocked down at midfield, but claimed by Ari Borges, who right foots it back to Matice. Good one-touch pass to Laguerre, and she sends it back to Sarah Gordon.
1: Yeah, and great couple of touches by Laguerre there to elude the pressure from Kansas City. But Angel City's counter press has been exceptional. They haven't had really to set up their full press, but it's when they lose the ball in the attacking third right away, all of the Angel City players are pressing, getting in front of the red jerseys of Kansas City current players and winning the ball back.
0: 1-0 Angel City, 17th minute. Their ball far-sided midfield, Emily Sams. As we said, Kansas City unbeaten in an NWSL record, 25 consecutive regular season matches. 21 wins, no losses, 4 ties.

0: Here's Matthijs sending one downfield for Jansdottir. Attack from the goal to our left. Svendis back to the goal outside left. Right foots it to Sendor. Sendor back to the goal. Outside middle to Borges. Borges knocks it back to Sams. Right of the arc, past Emsley, and cleared upfield by Elizabeth Ball towards the far sideline and out. Throw in Angel City. Across all competitions, Kansas City has played 45 matches at CPKC Stadium. This is only its third year. They have a record of 37 wins, 2 losses, and 6 ties across all competitions. So only 2 losses in 45 matches that they've played across all competitions in this stadium.
1: Yeah, and they really dominate in terms of goals scored, too, at home. They've got 21 goals versus 7 away this season.
0: Yeah, the home-road disparity with Kansas City is insane. Right now in the 18th minute, it's 1-0 Angel City. Ali Sentinor did a 7-20 on the dribble at midfield, got it to Giselle Thompson, attacking the goal to our left. Outside of the right to Emsley. Emsley back to Sams, far side at midfield. Center circle to Gordon. Gordon a tap down the middle to Borges. Back to Emily Sams. So at home this year, they're 7-0-1. They are a plus 15 in goal differential. On the road, they're 2-7, and they're a minus 11 goal differential. Here's Sentinor for Angel City, driving to the middle. She's got some room. Rolls it past Laguerre. Hustling after it is Giselle Thompson, and saves it against Dabinia outside right. 1-0 Angel City, 19th minute. Karina Laguerre tried to chip a pass to Giselle Thompson, knocked away from her, taken down by Emsley. Heavy touch, and it's cleared upfield by Kansas City, and Emily Sams goes back to get it. Offensively, Kansas City averages over 2.5 goals at home per game this year. On the road, they average less than 1 goal. Goes over the near sideline in midfield. It'll be a throw-in for Kansas City as we cross into the 20th minute. 1-0 Angel City on a goal by Taylor Suarez, assisted by Karina Laguerre. First goal for Suarez in her NWSL career. First assist for Laguerre. Katie Scott for Kansas City. Throws it in outside of the right. White has it kicked away. Sentinor takes over to Laguerre. Back in the Angel City end to Sams. Sams dribbles towards the center line. Pulls up there and rolls it past Giselle Thompson over the far sideline, throwing Kansas City at midfield.
1: Yeah, a little bit of miscommunication between Thompson and Emily Sams there. And a good job by Kansas City just waiting for the pressure to come.
0: 1-0 Angel City in the 20th minute. Kansas City's ball attacking the goal to our right. Dabinia has it swept away by Sams upfield, and a whistle on Kansas City, and Angel City will get a free kick from its end. Because Kansas City has been so dominant at home, Angel City, if they win today, can be the first team to sweep a regular season series against Kansas City in the CPKC Stadium era, going back to 2024. But again, maybe I should shut my big gap because we're only in the 21st minute. However, it is 1-0
1: Angel City.
0: Yeah,
1: but it's been a good 20 minutes, so you can keep talking. Hopefully, you can keep talking all game long about Angel City's lead.
0: I think that's the first time someone has ever said to me, hopefully you can keep talking, because usually it's the opposite. Anyway,
1: I'm always thinking it, so if I don't say it.
0: Appreciate that. At the far side in midfield, it's going to be rolled by Labonta. Back into the Kansas City end, Gabrielle Robinson under some pressure. Gabrielle Robinson has her clearance knocked down. Here's Jansdottir right of the area. It's a 3-on-3 right end line, and Jansdottir ran out of room. And Kansas City fortunate to get a goal kick out of it.
1: Yeah, good defensive work by Svendis. Jansdottir forces the turnover, and then it's almost as if she was waiting for a teammate to come into the space to be an option before she crossed the ball. She has her head picked up, and then the ball trickles over the inline as she's waiting for a runner. But in the end, it's a good effort by Jansdottir.
0: Angel City 1, Kansas City nothing. 22nd minute from CPKC Stadium. As the goal kick comes down at midfield, it's taken by Angel City. Suarez, who has the Angel City goal, attacking the goal to our left, back to Borges at the center circle, and she left puts it back to Sarah Gordon. Back to Ari Borges once more. Angel City seeking its fourth win in 5 matches since the World Cup break, and most importantly, trying to get back above the playoff line. Kansas City takes over in its end. Here's Lola Bonta over the center line, attacking the goal to our right. A product of the Inland Empire. She wears the captain's armband. And now to Dabinia. Dabinia, two goals against Louisville on Wednesday for Bethune. Back to Dabinia, jousts for the ball. Dabinia wins it left side of the area and dribbles one that's easily handled by Anderson.
1: Yeah, and a good job by Angel City's back line. You saw them in sync. You saw them together. No other option for Dabinia once she pounced on the ball other than to take a shot from not a great angle. So that allowed Angelina Anderson to see it all the way in.
0: Yeah, Angel City's defense has been pretty locked in so far. We're in the 23rd minute. Angel City a 1-0 lead on a Taylor Suarez goal in the 14th minute. Sophia Matais left foots it upfield, taken by Katie Scott for Kansas City. Attacking the goal to our right. Taken right back by Matais. Taken right back by Scott, who says enough of this and punches it back to ball at the center line. Gets it back from Rocky Rodriguez. Scott near sideline and passed it right to Centenor. Into the center circle it goes. Emsley got bumped off the ball by Izzy Rodriguez. Hopkins down the middle for Kansas City. Right of the arc to the arc to Bina. Right-footed shot is blocked by Laguerre and cleared by Ari Borges. Up to Suarez with a good trap. Suarez for Angel City flicks it far side, and it ends there at Izzy Rodriguez's feet. 1-0 Angel City in the 24th minute.
1: Yeah, and Angel City really lucky, I feel like, to get out of that last turnover. It's a dangerous part of the ball. They turn the ball over, and then it's a quick transition moment for Kansas City, but Angel City doing a great job of recovering and then blocking the attempt in the end.
0: Loose ball at midfield claimed by Angel City. Here's Matais back to Sarah Gordon. Matais subbing into the match against Louisville. Her first appearance in over a year. And just minutes after checking in, launched a beautiful pass to Svendis Jansdotter for Angel City's only goal, and that wound up winning the NWSL's Assist of the Week award. Before last Sunday, the last match that Sophia Matais had played in was actually at CPK Stadium against Kansas City in June of 2025. Here's Matais in the Angel City end, near sideline at midfield to Centenor. Centenor double-teamed. It goes over the near sideline, evidently last touching Angel City, and it'll be a throw-in for Katie Scott.
1: It really was a beautiful assist coming from Matais last match against Racing Louisville. It was something that wasn't unlocked the entire match, really finding, you know, Jansdotter in behind the back line. And her left foot, lethal left foot, she's got the ability to whip a ball in over a long distance and actually created a couple of opportunities for Angel City.
0: As
1: they were trying to make their way back into that one.
0: She had like a no-look cross from all the way along the sideline around two defenders that turned into a near goal that would have tied the match. Meanwhile, Kansas City sends it out of play, so Angel City gets a goal kick. It comes down on the far side at midfield to Robinson for Kansas City. Long pass, left side of the area. Hopkins on the chase, but Anderson on the chase too, and she claims it for Angel City as we cross into the 26th minute with Angel City leading Kansas City 1-0. So the only losses Kansas City's ever had at CPKC Stadium, the quarterfinals last year against Gotham in extra time, a huge upset, but then again, Gotham went on to win the title. Here comes Labonta, outside left to Dabinia. Dabinia for Kansas City, flicks to the left sideline to Izzy Rodriguez. Outside left to Rocky Rodriguez. Rocky Rodriguez dribbles it over to Izzy Rodriguez, left sideline. Izzy Rodriguez left to the area. Able to get the left foot across the way, and Hopkins volleys it in on the fly to tie it at the 26th minute.
1: Yeah, just really unfortunate for Angel City. The box defending we talked about coming into this one, and in the end, it's Izzy Rodriguez who gets forward in the wide area of the field, gets it on her left. You know exactly what she's going to do with the ball at that moment in that part of the field, and she does it. She crosses, picks her target out in Hopkins, but the defender is not close enough to make it uncomfortable for Hopkins, and a forward in this league gets the ball in that position. They're scoring probably 99 times out of 100 with no pressure, and really just pretty easy finish here for Hopkins. Not enough pressure, not making it uncomfortable. There has to be a body on Hopkins when that cross is coming in.
0: Boy, you're not kidding. And the telltale sign of frustration and miscommunication and a missed assignment is when two of the three closest defenders on the play are holding their arms out at their sides, like, what the heck just happened?
1: Yeah, to me, that has to be a center back. Emily Sams has no mark. You know exactly what Izzy Rodriguez is going to do. You don't necessarily need the cover there because she's not going to continue her run towards goal. So you're covering an area that probably Izzy Rodriguez, I'm betting, is not going to take advantage of. So then your next assignment has to be finding a red shirt within distance. And for Sams, it was Hopkins was that player. Unfortunate, though, for Angel City.
0: Meanwhile, Haley Hopkins has her third goal in 4 days and her fourth goal contribution in 4 days. She had two goals and an assist against Racing Louisville on Wednesday. It's a 1-1 tie in the 28th minute. Angel City's ball at midfield on the near side, and no longer as a delayed whistle got called on Angel City for a foul. It'll be a free kick, Kansas City attacking the goal to our right.
1: Yeah, and for Angel City, it's going to be up to them how they respond to this goal here by Kansas City. Now the crowd is awakened and they're back into this game. They're going to start to give Kansas City a little bit more energy. So how does Angel City kind of withstand the momentum that Kansas City is able to get back here with this goal?
0: Indeed, that's the case, and they don't need a lot to go crazy at CPKC Stadium. And as you said, I mean, well, off the free kick, here's Labonte sending it into the goal box, and it's handled by Angelina Anderson on her one-yard line. But you will not get an easier, less defended goal within 8 yards of a goal in this league than what Haley Hopkins scored moments ago to tie it.
1: Yeah, and I'm laughing because Hopkins' last two goals, last three, counting this one, but the two prior on Wednesday were very easy goals where she could have almost walked the ball in. It's a shot, and she's just hunting. She's hunting around the box for a deflection in that moment on Wednesday, or in those moments on Wednesday, and is able to clean it up just by, you know, poking it into the back of the net from about 3 yards out. So, again, no pressure on the ball for a forward in this league. It's a pretty simple finish. Once you're inside, I say, the 6 or 8 yard range.
0: We're crossing into the 30th minute with Angel City and Kansas City tied at one. And one other thought about that point is that Kansas City has scored the second most goals in the league this year, despite not having scored a single goal outside of the penalty area. Goes out of bounds back in the Angel City end. They'll get a throw-in along the near sideline as they attack from our right to our left.
1: Well, and I thought about that coming into this game, and I think if you're, you know, Angel City, you almost challenge Kansas City to have to take shots outside the 18 since they have not scored all season long from outside the 18. Okay, we're going to give you that space. We're going to make it compact once you get into the 18, inside the 18.
0: Here's a takeaway by Kansas City in the Angel City end at midfield. Scott rolls it back into the land of the current. To Elizabeth Ball, scoops a pass that's headed down by Borges. Jansdotter tried to flick it ahead to Centnor, getting there first as Ball sends it back to Jordan at her left end line. Marissa, in her fifth year in the NWSL, 25 years old. She started 5 matches for North Carolina last year, and this is her 6th start in a row for Kansas City due to the absence of Lorena because of a hip injury. Lorena, the reigning goalkeeper of the year in the NWSL. At midfield of the near side, Labonte, long pass down the right side. White on the chase, but so is Gordon. Gordon back to Anderson, left end line. And Angelina left foots it upfield. It's going to be headed by Lo Labonte downfield towards Hopkins. Headed away, though, by Gordon. Outside middle, Labonte for Rocky Rodriguez. Attacking the goal to our right. Labonte moving in. Right-footed pass to the arc got blocked down by Angel City. They try to dig it out outside middle. It's saved by Labonte to Bethune. Bethune to Rocky Rodriguez outside middle. Flicks it to Dabinia. To Labonte at the arc. Left-footed pass for Hopkins at the arc. She's surrounded back to the goal. And it's taken by Laguerre, who breaks a slide tackle, but the ball slid away. And it's held in by Izzy Rodriguez. Back to the center line on the far side to Robinson. We're tied at one in the 32nd minute. Gabrielle Robinson to Rocky Rodriguez in the center circle. Rocky Rodriguez connects with Labonte. Down the middle, Bethune. 7 assists this year to tie for the most in the league. Outside left, Izzy Rodriguez. Her cross is blocked towards the left sideline, and it goes out for a Kansas City throw-in blocked by Gisele Thompson.
1: Yeah, and where Angel City was dominant in winning those first and second balls earlier in this half, since the goal, Kansas City's really picked it up in that category, starting to be the aggressor, winning the first and second balls.
0: Izzy Rodriguez, who just got her third assist of the season, into Hopkins. It's volleyed by Dabinia across the goal box, and it's going to be chased down by rookie Amelia White in the right quarter. Now moving in, right of the area on Matthijs. Cuts to her left to beat Matthijs. Anderson makes the save. And that was tough, among other things. It was going from the shade into the sunlight.
1: Yeah, really good work by White for Kansas City. Is able to dodge and dip and slide her way away from Matthijs. An excellent shot, but an even better save here. And great focus by Angelina Anderson.
0: That gives the Kansas City Current a corner kick. Tied with Angel City. Oh, that was a beautiful lunging right-handed save by Angelina Anderson. And on a side note, the fans here especially happy because they will be getting their cheese curds tomorrow, by the way. But Angel City was able to strike before that.
1: Darn it.
0: Yep. So here we go with the corner kick. They do take it short. Dabini in the right corner, and she banks it over the right sideline and out. It'll be a throw-in for Kansas City again. And now the ball being left with Croy Bethune for the throw-in.
1: And that's the second short corner in a row for Kansas City. So they're trying to pull out players from Angel City to get a little bit less congestion inside the 18.
0: The throw-in to Hopkins, right of the area, back to the goal. Deep in the right corner to Scott. The cross is stuffed by Taylor Suarez over the right end line. Corner kick Kansas City, and Suarez insists that it went off of Scott last. Boy, Taylor Suarez with a very decisive reaction, but does not get the call. Then again, she was a lot closer than the referee was, I must say.
1: Well, and now Angel City has to kind of anticipate that. That short corner might come again, so you want numbers out there, even with the number of players that Kansas City has, but you don't want to pull everybody outside of the danger zone.
0: Now we have Dabinia taking the corner kick, which indicates they'll go along. They go to the right side of the area, and it's going to be cleared out of the area, but saved by Dabinia, right of the area. Sends it back in. Rocky Rodriguez volleyed it. It's cleared by Sams, fanned on by Jan's daughter, and then a turnaround shot by Labonta is deflected out by Angel City, and Kansas City will get a corner kick in the 35th minute, tied at one.
1: Yeah, a broken play a little bit for Kansas City, but almost worked to their favor. Angel City not able to clear the ball out with conviction. A couple of chances in a row. It's a whiff and a miss, and then the end, it's Svendis Jansdotter with the deflected shot, and now they'll have to defend their third corner in a row.
0: And fourth overall, attacking the goal to our right. This one will be launched from the left corner. And this appears to be a conventional corner kick because Kansas City has most of its players in the area. Sean Tahini has to talk to Laguerre and Ball, who are battling for position near the penalty spot. Down the left end line, it's bumped out of the area by Suarez. It's sent back into the goal box and a high boot on Matthijs, but it deflects to Angelina Anderson. And Sophia Matthijs absorbed a high boot on a drive by Elizabeth Ball. Angel City's ball. As Matthijs is wiping her nose with her jersey where she got the boot, essentially.
1: Yeah, and she's waiting for this ball to come to her head, which leaves her in a bit of a vulnerable position as Ball is making her way towards the ball. She extends her foot there. Fortunately for Angel City, Matthijs looks like she's fine, able to stay in this one.
0: Yeah, fortunately, her cleat missed Matthijs, but Sophia got a noseful of Elizabeth Ball's shoulder. 1-1 tie, 36th minute. Kansas City's ball attacking the goal to our right. It's Labonta, back midfield near sideline to Scott. Scott reverses it back to Elizabeth Ball. Near sideline to midfield, Scott for Labonta. Taken down by Ari Borges for a foul. Not much of a foul, but it'll be a free kick for Kansas City. Angel City 1 point behind Orlando for the eighth and final playoff spot. If they win, they will jump up to seventh place. Kansas City tied for fifth place with Portland. If they win, they move all the way up to third place. Long ball into the Angel City area, and it's easily handled by Angelina Anderson. It was Anderson who stopped Lo Labonta memorably on a penalty kick in the second half of Angel City's win over Kansas City at BMO Stadium on May 20th. Here's Matthijs banking it off Amelia White. It went over the near sideline for an Angel City throw-in in their end.
1: Yeah, that was such a big moment in that first time that Angel City faced this Kansas City side for Angelina Anderson. And she'll have to be called upon, I believe, today. I can anticipate that this game will come down to the wire, so they'll need her to make those big plays in those big moments.
0: Already made one spectacular save off of Amelia White moments ago. We'll get a throw-in on the midfield stripe on the near sideline. Question is by who? And now it is established that it'll be a Kansas City throw-in for Katie Scott. As Scott throws it in, broken up by Ari Borges, backed up, however, by Labonta to Rocky Rodriguez. Rodriguez through the center circle to Izzy Rodriguez. We mentioned the only two losses here in the playoffs last year to Gotham. The only regular season loss they've ever had at CPKC Stadium, July 6th of 2024, to Orlando. And that's been it during the regular season. 27 wins, that one loss, and six ties.
1: It's pretty unbelievable.
0: And we mentioned never an empty seat. As a footnote, and I'm not complaining or putting it in perspective from an Angel City standpoint, but Angel City Stadium has a capacity of 22,000, BMO Stadium. Kansas City has a capacity of 11,500, but still a magical, magical atmosphere. And every match they've ever played here has been sold out. A gorgeous stadium right by the Missouri River.
1: Yeah, and they're actually planning on expanding that capacity to 18,000. So they look to get going outside the NWSL season, and they're hoping to finish in time for the 2031 FIFA Women's World Cup, which will be hosted by the U.S., Costa Rica, Jamaica, and Mexico.
0: Advantage Kansas City. They attack the goal to our right. Long pass whistles over the right end line, and Angel City will get a goal kick in the 39th minute, tied at one. In fact, kind of a testament to the Kansas City current during the Men's World Cup recently, the Netherlands used Kansas City's training facility as their training facility. We have a stoppage here, by the way, because we have a Kansas City player injured as we're about to cross out of the 40th minute with Angel City and Kansas City tied at one. The player hurt is Lo Labonta.
1: Yeah, and a lot of fun storylines coming out of that experience for the Netherlands. Being in Kansas City, trying Texas barbecue, a lot of fans surrounding the team. So that was fun to follow.
0: No word yet if they sampled cheese curds as well.
1: I'm sure they did.
0: In fact, Kansas City, the current social media account is just all over the cheese curds thing. So they're trying to make that the latest phenomenon. But Angel City and Kansas City are tied at one in the 40th minute as Lo Labonta got injured on a challenge by Claire Emsley, who kicked her in the right shin and right shin guard. But even though there's a shin guard there, I guess that doesn't mean it won't hurt. In fact, Claire Emsley actually got a yellow card out of it, her first yellow card of the season. Angel City's ball attacking the goal to our left. Here is Emsley, outside of the right. Leaves it with Giselle Thompson. Giselle Thompson back outside right to Laguerre. Borges with a tap out to Sams. Sams to the right sideline now. Moving in is Emsley to Giselle Thompson. Back to Emsley, right sideline. Emsley gets double team. Tries to drive. It's pried away by Kansas City. Izzy Rodriguez chips it upfield, far sideline. It goes out for an Angel City throw-in. It's into Laguerre, outside right. And her pass is easily taken away by Kansas City's Rocky Rodriguez. She toes one out to midfield. It's stopped by Emily Sams on the far sideline for Giselle Thompson. Tied at one in the 41st minute. Angel City's ball in its end. Sarah Gordon to the far side to Emily Sams. Sams back to Gordon. Two-time NWSL best 11. Back to Angelina Anderson. Under pressure by Bethune, who blocks the clearance. It tumbles towards the right sideline and goes out. And Angelina Anderson is able to smirk and smile a little bit, but that was a near disaster.
1: She's unfazed.
0: I'm glad someone down there is. It went off Bethune, so it'll be a throw-in for Angel City from its end. Sophia Matthijs throws it in, and getting pushed in the back was Jansdotter by Ball, and that is indeed a foul.
1: Well, and as Angel City will reset here, Angel City's got to pick up the intensity a little bit a couple of turnovers their last possessions. And it's simple things, just not checking your shoulder to see where the pressure is coming from, and you're turning into the pressure, and then there's a turnover, and then Kansas City regains possession. So Angel City's got to start to get some of the momentum back.
0: They got that momentum by scoring first in the 14th minute on a rookie-to-rookie goal. Karina Laguerre to Taylor Suarez, but then Kansas City's Haley Hopkins tied it in the 26th minute by volleying an Izzy Rodriguez cross in, and Haley Hopkins was wide open in front of the Angel City net. Katie Scott for Kansas City booms it downfield into the Angel City end. It goes over the near sideline, and it'll be a throw-in for Angel City FC, which will be at Seattle next Sunday. That'll be their first meeting of the year with the rain. And then how about this for back-to-back home matches? Only the top two teams in the league, the Washington Spirit and defending NWSL champion Gotham FC, coming to BMO Stadium in mid-August. Throw into the near side at midfield, collected by Labonta. Left foots it downfield. Bethune for Dabinia. Attack on the goal to our right. Dabinia veers left, ridden off the ball by Allie Centenor. Back to Sams, back to Centenor, but it's past Allie, and Kansas City gets an attacking third throw-in from the left sideline.
1: Yeah, great work by Centenor, getting back, creating problems for Dabinia.
0: Ball sent by Kansas City into the area. Matisse headed it out, chased down by Labonta. Back now to Scott. Right-footed ball left of the spot. Going to be headed towards the goal box where it's corralled by Angelina Anderson, Angel City's keeper. We're in the 44th minute of a 1-1 tie. Angelina Anderson puts it on this natural grass surface. Booms it downfield into the Kansas City defensive end. Ball volleyed it away from Suarez back into Angel City real estate. And they have it under control back in their end. Giselle Thompson, nice pass up to Emily Sams. She left foots it downfield. Robinson volleys it high. Jansdotter heads it away from her. Ball trying to back her up and just does. It comes down to the right sideline where Claire Emsley picks it up. Good effort by Jansdotter. Here's Emsley outside right. Back up the right sideline, Giselle Thompson. Giselle Thompson pulls up. Cutting is Emsley. She's got it right side of the area. Claire drops the cross back to the arc, and it comes to Bethune, and Bethune is not going to volley it. She's going to dribble it upfield. She breaks one tackle, but is overrun on the center circle by Laguerre. Laguerre has it twisted away by Labonta. Gets it back from Bethune. Kansas City back attacking the goal to our right. Hopkins outside of the right to Bethune. Beautiful pass to Dabinia. Dabinia is stopped. It's saved by Sarah Gordon in the goal box. And Gordon is going to clear it upfield left-footed, and I think it was Giselle Thompson who saved the day on Dabinia, or else that baby's in the net.
1: Yeah, it was Giselle Thompson making the run back to get in position to be able to come up huge and make that play, because it was a good transition moment and a gorgeous feed to find Dabinia. The ball's bouncing. Dabinia's trying to bring it down to get off her shot, but it's the run from Giselle Thompson that just does just enough to get her in position to be able to get something on it to break up that effort by Dabinia.
0: We're only going to get 1 minute of first half stoppage time. Angelina Anderson was congratulating Giselle mid-play. That is how good that play was by Giselle Thompson. Speaking of good, that was a mystical pass by Croy Bethune. I'll tell you what, Bethune and Dabinia are on their own wavelength. Yep. They are a diabolical duo if you have to play against them. 1-1 tie. Is it me or has this been a really fun first half?
1: It's been really fun. Yeah. And those two players make it a lot of fun to watch. Dabinia and Croy Bethune.
0: Outside middle in the Angel City end. Here is Bethune back to the goal. Twirls it to Izzy Rodriguez. It's knocked back towards Anderson, and she claims it 6 yards off her line. In the final moments of first half stoppage time with Angel City and Kansas City tied at one and putting on a show for another sellout crowd at CPKC Stadium. Comes down at midfield on the far side. Chested down by Hopkins. Borges takes over to Centenor. Attacking the goal to our left. This might be the final possession of the first half. Here is Suarez. Suarez left of the arc. Right-footed shot is blocked by Elizabeth Ball. And that does it for the first half. With the score, Angel City Football Club 1. The Kansas City Current 1. Tracy Bailey and I will snack on some orange slices and recap the first half after these. You're kicking it with Angel City FC on the iHeartRadio app.
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16: Halftime. More Angel City FC action is on the way. But first, Tracy Bailey and Isaac Lohenkron.
0: Oh, what fun we had in the first half from CPKC Stadium in Kansas City, where Angel City and the Kansas City Current are tied 1-1. Angel City Football Club trying to move from ninth place into seventh place in the NWSL. The Kansas City Current trying to move from fifth place to third place and playing without two-time reigning Golden Boot winner and MVP in the NWSL, Temwa Shewinga, playing without starting forward Michelle Cooper, playing without reigning goalkeeper of the year Lorena, but still a formidable foe with the likes of Dabinia and Croy Bethune. And Angel City trying to win for the fourth time in five matches since the World Cup break and trying to become only the second team to ever win a regular season game at CPKC Stadium that is not named the Kansas City Current in 35 total matches. And they got off to the best possible start to achieve that in the 14th minute as one rookie found another. Here's Giselle Thompson on the drive, attacking the goal to our left. Down the middle now, Laguerre connects with Suarez! Score! The first goal of her NWSL career! From one rookie to another, Laguerre to Suarez! 1-0 Angel City of the 14th minute!
1: Well, and you know, coming into Kansas City, just what you mentioned, Isaac, it is a tough place to play for opponents, so... Suarez not intimidated by any of that at all. I love how she came into this match. Angel City was on the front foot, and she was able to secure Angel City's lead early in this one, which was critical.
0: However, Angel City's lead lasted 12 minutes, but no longer because of a comet from Haley. Here comes Labonta, outside left to Dabinia. Dabinia for Kansas City, flicks to the left sideline to Izzy Rodriguez. Outside left to Rocky Rodriguez. Rocky Rodriguez dribbles it over to Izzy Rodriguez, left sideline. Izzy Rodriguez left to the area. Able to get the left foot across the way, and Hopkins volleys it in on the fly to tie it at the 26th minute.
1: Well, the bad news is that's a goal for Kansas City, which ties this match at halftime. But the good news for Angel City is that's an easy fix. It's just poor defending in the box. So what do you do next time? You mark the players in the box. You don't ball watch. If there's nobody to kind of defend in that space. You know the cross is coming from a player like Izzy Rodriguez. You find a red shirt and you get touch tight.
0: Angel City and Kansas City tied 1-1 at halftime. 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So subs are going to be an important factor for really both teams here in the second half. For example, Myron News for Angel City, unable to start because of a lower leg injury. However, she is available to come in as a substitute. I thought Riley Tiernan did really well as a sub against Louisville last Sunday. And meanwhile, for Kansas City, this is the advantage of scoring three goals in their opening 20 minutes of their 5-1-1 against Louisville on Wednesday. That means that five of their 10 starters in that match got to sub out. So Dabinia, Bethune, Labonta, Izzy Rodriguez among those who were able to sub out, while Hopkins, Amelia White, Gabrielle Robinson, and Elizabeth Ball played the full 90. So especially because this is Kansas City's second match in 4 days and their third match in 8 days, I think game changers might be a big factor off the bench in the second half for both teams.
1: Yeah, absolutely. And the way this game has gone, it has required a lot of energy. So we're seeing players, you know, that might have to come off, especially for Kansas City with the heavy load that they've had this week. And yeah, players like Riley Tiernan, I thought, did a good job coming off the bench against Racing Louisville for Angel City. So players like that are going to be the ones who get called upon here to come in and make a difference.
0: Angel City and Kansas City tied at one at halftime at CPKC Stadium. And Tracy, we're also in the midst of the Africa Cup of Nations, which is the qualifier for the World Cup in 2027. And, you know, everybody in the NWSL world has kind of had one eye on the NWSL, but also one eye on AFCON, and especially fans of these two teams are well represented.
1: Yeah, it's been a lot of fun to follow, although the coverage, I feel like, is lacking. So we want to see more coverage for WAFCON in the future. 16 teams will play, and they will finish playing August 16th. There's a $1 million prize up for grabs for the champions, and 11 NWSL players are being represented throughout 8 teams of the total 16 nations participating. It's being played in Morocco, and players in this game that are missed here, Temwa Shawinga for Kansas City is playing for Malawi. This is their first ever WAFCON appearance and a big upset. They were able to beat Nigeria in their opener in the 3-2 match, and where Temwa Shawinga was able to get a brace, and then her sister Tabitha scored a goal. So she is off to a great start. And Prisca Chalufia, our very own, is playing for Zambia. They won their opening match against Egypt, and she started in their second match against Nigeria today. Nigeria unfortunately got the victory, but we are rooting all those 11 players on from the NWSL.
0: Yeah, we are rooting for Prisca Chalufia, and I just think for the NWSL and the sport in general, it would be fantastic if Temwa Shawinga can get exposure during the World Cup next year, because Malawi has never, as you said, they've never made a World Cup, never made an Olympics, and now they've got literally one of the best scores in the world.
1: Yeah, and Africa as a continent has gained a lot of ground in the nations that are participating. We're starting to see a lot of players come into the NWSL. They've got 11, as I mentioned, playing in WAFCON right now, but it's been so fun and so exciting to see just the development and the growth in that continent, in women's soccer.
0: Exciting to see the first half at CPKC Stadium. It's Angel City 1, Kansas City 1. We'll kick off the second half after these. You're kicking it with Angel City Football Club on the iHeartRadio app.
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4: Moments away from kicking off the second half at CPKC Stadium on the banks of the Missouri River. It's Angel City Football Club 1, the Kansas City Current 1. Angel City scoring first. Rookie Taylor Suarez with the first goal of her NWSL career in the 14th minute, assisted by fellow rookie Karina Laguerre. But Kansas City tying it in the 26th minute on a goal by Haley Hopkins, her third in two matches, assisted by Izzy Rodriguez. Angel City in its Los Angeles kits, cream and light pink jerseys with gray shorts. And in the second half, they will defend the northern goal to our left in front of Angelina Anderson. Kansas City in red uniforms with white numbers and teal socks will defend the southern goal to our right in front of Marissa Jordan, who is making her sixth consecutive start in the absence of reigning NWSL goalkeeper of the year, Lorena, who is out with a hip injury. And as we mentioned, for Kansas City, Temwa Shewinga, with Malawi right now in the Africa Cup of Nations. Starting forward, Michelle Cooper with four goals and three assists this year, missing her fifth consecutive match today because of a thigh injury. Kansas City will kick off to begin the second half. Kansas City with an NWSL record, 25-match regular season home unbeaten streak. That is what Angel City is trying to break here in the second half. But even more importantly, Angel City, which is 1 point off the playoff line in ninth place behind Orlando, if they win, they'll move above the playoff line and will pass Orlando and North Carolina and move into seventh place in the NWSL as they kick off the second half of the regular season. So a lot at stake over the next 45 minutes plus for both of these teams. Kansas City turns it over off the kickoff. Bad pass by Bethune, stolen by Emsley, but the return feed from Jan's daughter is past her and taken right back by Dabinian. Near side in midfield, attacking the goal to our left, and she sends it back to Izzy Rodriguez, who assisted on Hopkins' goal in the first half. Here's Labonte to Rocky Rodriguez. She got by Borges. Flicks a pass down the middle. Look out. Here's Bethune. She's got Dabinia on the left. Bethune at the arc to Dabinia. Dabinia's right-footed cross is blocked by Emily Sams, who chases it to the left end line. Her clearance is held in by Labonte. Low Labonte, left sideline for Kansas City against Emsley. Heavy touch to the left end line. She got the cross away. Knee down by Sims and dived on by Anderson.
5: Yeah, good heads-up play by Angelina Anderson to pop off her line to be able to scoop that one up. And I was thinking, I have my notes here from the first half, and for Angel City, they have to be better at not giving away simple giveaways. They do so well at working hard to win the ball back, but then they give it right back to Kansas City, and that's exactly what happened. Kansas City gives the ball up on the opening kickoff, and then Angel City gives it right back to them.
4: And they give it right back to them again. Dabinia outside left to Labonte. Labonte moving in. Right-footed pass to Bethune. Bethune double-teamed at the arc. Now to Amelia White, right point of the area. The rookie, right side of the area, shoots and just missed wide to the left as it curled outside of the left post. Goal kick, Angel City.
5: Yeah, and Kansas City continuing to work that right side of the field. They attacked really heavily on the right side. Coincidentally, the goal comes from the left side from across from Izzy Rodriguez, but they are picking up right where they left off in that first half, trying to look for options on that far side. And it's White with a good-looking shot that did not miss by much.
4: Anderson actually let that ball go. She was reaching for it, but then pulled it back, so she must have known that it was going to go wide, but it didn't go wide by much.
5: And it was curving away from the goal, so maybe a good read by Anderson.
4: Better read than the rest of us.
5: That's why she gets paid the big bucks.
4: Exactly. Here's a long pass downfield, and it's past Vendis Jansdottir, and it's going to be claimed by Marissa Jordan.
5: Yeah, and that direct pass has been on in the first half for Angel City. They're opting not to try to create and build through the press of Kansas City. Kansas City first in the NWSL in terms of a possession one in the attacking third. So they're not going to test that going direct more often. And they look to continue to do that in the second half. Jansdottir, an excellent option.
4: We're tied at one in the 48th minute. CPKC Stadium, where Kansas City is 27-1-6 all time during the regular season. As we said, the only loss they've ever had here in the regular season, July of 2024 to Orlando. Over 2 years ago, back at the Kansas City end, Izzy Rodriguez left puts it upfield near side, headed ahead by Hopkins. Nobody there but Angel City's Sarah Gordon. Left puts it to Ari Borges. Here's Laguerre, confronted by Labonte, to Emsley. She's bumped down by Izzy Rodriguez for a foul. Free kick, Angel City. Attacking the goal to our right. Ari Borges drops it back to Emily Sands. Midfield near side. Dances it right sideline, Giselle Thompson. Laguerre able to connect outside of the right with Borges. Right sideline to Emsley. Emsley moving in. Nice pass. Giselle Thompson right end line. But it was just too hot to handle. And it's a goal kick, Kansas City.
5: Yeah, good looking underlap coming from Giselle Thompson. Going in centrally. And the space was there, unfortunately, just a little bit too much on the pass from Emsley, which led it over the inline.
4: Giselle Thompson made a sensational defensive play to thwart a point-blank opportunity by Dabinia in the first half. Kansas City took the goal kick short. Here's Katie Scott. Upfield for Rocky Rodriguez. Rodriguez to the near side at midfield to Izzy Rodriguez. Two caps for the U.S. national team. Back to Gabrielle Robinson. Kicked away by Jansdottir over the near sideline for a Kansas City throw-in, but more good pressure by Svendis.
5: Yeah, and Kansas City, along with Angel City, both the teams opting not to really test their build, trying to build through the pressure of the opposition.
4: Back in the Angel City arc, here's Angelina Anderson. 5 minutes into the second half, tied at one. Skies at midfield near side. Headed by Izzy Rodriguez downfield. Interceding is Laguerre to Centenor. Centenor spins out of the center circle. Near side pass, Giselle Thompson. Attacking the goal to our right. She's got Emsley downfield to the right. Giselle throttles down. Now burst to the middle. And gave it away. She was pressured by Dabinia, who tries to back it up. It ricochets back to Emsley. Emsley down the middle to Centenor. Centenor at the arc. Spins left. Breaks another tackle. She jukes left to the spot to Suarez. Saved by Jordan Suarez. The rebound left end line. And it's off the side of the net and out. But outstanding pressure by Angel City. They get their first corner kick presented by Cedars-Sinai.
5: Well, an excellent show of skill on the ball by Allie Centenor as she wiggles and dances around two Kansas City players and then dishes it off to Suarez. Suarez, I think, rushed the shot just a little bit too much, had a lot of time, not the best angle, but I feel like she could have been a little bit better in that moment. Forces the save in the end, so it's on target, which is a good thing for Angel City.
4: If that goes in, that's the NWSL assist of the week.
5: Absolutely.
4: Back comes Kansas City from the arc. Here's White, and it's denied by Angel City, held in by Bethune outside middle. Bethune and ball just got put in the spin cycle by Centenor. Here's Labonte for Kansas City. Outside left. Left sideline, Izzy Rodriguez. Tied at one of the 52nd minute. Back to midfield on the near side to Robinson. That's the second time we've seen Allie Centenor do a 720 spin. She's now up to 1440. Kansas City attack will go to our left. Here is an offside called on Kansas City. And Angel City will get a free kick from its end.
5: Well, and Allie Centenor for Angel City and Corey Bethune for Kansas City can both be a measuring stick for how your offense is clicking. And for me, Allie Centenor didn't get enough touches in that first half. So it's a positive that she is on the ball to start the second half early.
4: Allie Centenor of Angel City. with 23 caps for the U.S. national team. Croy Bethune already a gold medal in the Olympics from the U.S. national team. As it goes out off of Suarez in the Kansas City end, they'll get a throw on from the far side. We're in the 53rd minute of a 1-1 tie. Thrown in by Scott. Upfield, taken away by Angel City. Jansdottir tries to pass to Emsley, but it's cleared away by Gabriel Robinson. Back to Hopkins in midfield for Labonte. Labonte to Dabinia, near side in midfield. Attack from the goal to our left. Dabinia driving on Giselle Thompson. Hopkins outside left against Sam. Sam stops her in her tracks. Reverses it back to Giselle Thompson. Giselle Thompson dribbles upfield. Good little burst by Giselle Thompson. She connects with Centenor. Centenor for Suarez. Attack from the goal to our right. Taylor Suarez, left sideline for Angel City against Scott, one-on-one. Taylor Suarez, left point of the area. Right-footed cross over everybody. It tumbles into the right corner and goes over the right end line. And it apparently touched Izzy Rodriguez's hair en route somehow for an Angel City corner kick presented by Cedars-Sinai.
5: Well, and hey, we'll take it, but I love this decision by Taylor Suarez to take her defender on 1v1. It's actually a pretty good ball, but it's two players for Angel City making the same exact run. She was hoping that one would go near to the slot, the middle of the goal, the other one would go far. Both went near or in the middle. No one was going far.
4: Kansas City's allowed 9 set-piece goals this year, the most in the NWSL. Attack from the goal to our right. Claire Emsley will take the corner kick from the right corner. She addresses it left-footed.
5: Well, and to counter that, Angel City has the most set-piece goals in the NWSL, so...
4: Hint, hint.
5: Let's make it happen, Angel City.
4: Emsley says aye. She left foots it into the goal box. It's headed to the left end line. Haley Hopkins clears it out of there with a roundhouse right. Went over the far sideline. Angel City throw into the Kansas City end. Tied at 1 in the 55th minute.
5: And nothing too threatening created off of that corner opportunity. And most teams are going to be hip to understanding that they don't want to give a long throw in up. So when they make their clearances, they want it just far enough away from the 18 that Svendis Jansdottir can't do her long throw in.
4: Sophia Matthijs, great point, throws it in instead of Jansdottir. Here's Gordon into the center circle for Sams. Attacking the goal to our right. Giselle Thompson way outside of the right for Angel City. Center line Sams down the middle. Laguerre tried to tow it to Jansdottir, anticipated well by Gabrielle Robinson up to White. Slide tackle is made by Sophia Matthijs, saving it for Angel City. Borges for Centenor. Centenor angles to the middle. Kansas City player down behind the play as getting back up now. Here's Matthijs with a tap to Borges, chips it off to Bina, headed by Scott, held in by Matthijs outside left. Gives it left sideline. On the drive left side of the area, Suarez. Right footed cross, headed high by Gabrielle Robinson. Comes down right point of the area. Corralled by Giselle Thompson. Outside right, Sams with a one-touch cross. Headed down and out of the area by Robinson. At the arc, and it's going to be held in again by Angel City. Sams, right side of the area, kicked away from her. And we get a stoppage here. There was a Kansas City player down behind the play, and it's Croy Bethune. She is stretching out her left foot, but the ball, it looked like, got kicked off of her head. And she's able to stand up and won't need a visit from the athletic training staff. As Ari Borges mutters something to Croy Bethune.
5: I'm not sure if she's talking to Croy Bethune, but...
4: Or the referee?
5: Bethune's not listening, I'll tell you that much.
4: I wish we were listening. 57th minute.
5: You know Portuguese?
4: I got Google Translate. Between your lip reading and Google Translate, we'll get it done. Tied at 1 in the 57th minute. But Angel City has really had the better of the field position here in the second half. Rocky Rodriguez of the Kansas City end. To Izzy Rodriguez near sideline. Left puts it downfield. Sams has it lined up. Heads it, pursues it, got it away from Hopkins to Giselle Thompson, who gets it away from Labonte. The loose ball, still loose, and Dabinia's going to pounce on it. Dabinia heels it to Rocky Rodriguez, bumped off the ball by Emsley, but then Borges' clearance hits Sean Tahini, who doesn't play for either team. She's the referee. And play is

0: Pena go, even though Vanessa DiBernardo is an outstanding veteran player in her own right. First substitution of the match comes in the 59th minute. Remember, it's the third match for Kansas City in an eight-day span, and their second in a four-day span.
1: Yeah, and it looks like they're going to push Croy Bethune up into the forward line, so she'll be that central forward acting as a number nine, but more of a false nine, and then push Haley Hopkins out wide, and Vanessa DiBernardo will occupy the central part.
0: Back at the Angel City defensive end, here is Bethune. She gets stopped in her tracks by Sams, backed up by DiBernardo. Left sideline, Labonta. Labonta outside left, Rocky Rodriguez. Midfield near sideline, Izzy Rodriguez. Attacking the goal to our left for Kansas City. 59th minute, tied at one. Izzy Rodriguez driving left side. Left of the area, DiBernardo. Left footed cross, left of the spot. Hopkins back to the goal to Labonta. Left side of the area. Back to Rocky Rodriguez. Her shot, great save, Anderson! Over the left end line, corner kick, Kansas City.
1: Yeah, and it looked like there was a foul on the initial play by Sitnor to Rodriguez. The referee allows play to continue. And in the end, it works out to drop back towards Rodriguez, and she unloads a shot, but an excellent save by the diving Anderson.
0: Well, that baby was headed right for the left goalpost and perhaps the inside of it. Corner kick, Kansas City. Izzy Rodriguez left foots it, left side of the area. Turnaround shot by Rocky Rodriguez is blocked to the right end line. Kept in by Ball, who skies it to the left end line. Giselle Thompson could not save it at the left end line, and Kansas City gets another corner kick as we reach the 1 hour mark, tied at one.
1: Yeah, and a tough position there for Thompson as that ball is in the air. She doesn't have time to check her shoulder, and she rushes her attempt to clear it just enough, and her touch sends the ball over the end line.
0: Izzy Rodriguez, a left-footed corner kick again. Right of the spot. Volleyed out of the area on the fly by Janzot. Back to midfield on the near side to Gabrielle Robinson for Kansas City. Attacking the goal to our left. Gabrielle Robinson pressured by Sentinor. Her pass through the center circle, headed ahead by Rocky Rodriguez. Hopkins tried to flick it to Bethune, cleared away by Sams. Angel City sends it back into the Kansas City end. Comes down to midfield near side. DiBernardo over the center line. Left puts it for Hopkins. Hopkins to DiBernardo, flying in as Ali Sentinor for the intercept. To the near sideline to Emsley, who drives it back into the Kansas City half. Tied at one, crossing into the 62nd minute. Kansas City's ball in its end near sideline. And it's kicked off of Giselle Thompson. It bit Giselle Thompson. So she is staggered a little bit as Kansas City plays it back to goalkeeper Marissa Jordan. Here's Katie Scott on the far side of the Kansas City end. Wright puts it to midfield on the far side. And it's flared ahead by Suarez. Suarez able to pursue it to the left side of the area. Suarez at the left end line still battling. It goes over the left end line. And it's a corner kick to Angel City presented by Cedars-Sinai. Might heard the crowd murmuring earlier as Giselle Thompson is still in a sitting position. But the crowd felt that after that, Taylor Suarez got fouled. Yeah. Giselle Thompson, we're waiting to see if she's going to need to be treated by Angel City's athletic trainer, Matt Brandt.
1: And Matt Brandt is literally yards away from Giselle Thompson as she's on her hands and knees trying to catch her breath, it appears. So doesn't want to have to come on the field, because in that scenario, Giselle will have to come off the field.
0: Matt Brandt has still not crossed the forbidden line, but now Giselle Thompson is going to come over to the sideline. Meanwhile, Angel City will have a corner kick, a player down for the moment in the 63rd minute of a 1-1 tie. As Sean Tahini, getting her steps in, heads over to the penalty arc to speak with Croy Bethune. So the issue here is, because Matt Brandt did not cross the line, whether Giselle Thompson is going to have to sit out for a minute. Because Giselle Thompson went to the sideline. Ali Sentinor will take the corner kick from the left corner. Right-footed in-swinger into the goal box. Punched out of there by Jordan. Comes down left of the area to Sentinor. Outside left to Suarez.

0: Suarez with a cross right side of the area, headed away by Hopkins. Held in by Laguerre, outside right, Giselle Thompson still off the field. Laguerre right of the area. Right-footed cross, finds its way to Matthijs. Her cross is blocked by Hopkins. Borges sends it left side of the area, headed out by Izzy Rodriguez, and DiBernardo clears it out. It goes to the left sideline, Centenor keeps it in. Angel City pressuring, Centenor for Emsley, it's over at the right end line and out. Goal kick Kansas City, but Angel City was pressuring there, a player down.
1: Yeah, and with that first cross in on this near side, the right side, it appeared that there might have been a handball, and then the second cross in by Matthijs, it hit the leg of the defender of Kansas City and then the arm. But I think there was an initial cross in that did look like it hit the hand first, not deflecting off of a body part, then bouncing up to hit the hand, which happened right on the sequential play.
0: And that's why Leif Smerud is pointing out to the fourth official, Emi Nonso, on the sideline. But we remain tied at one of the 65th minute, and Giselle Thompson is back in the match. So Angel City is at full strength. Woo, this has been fun. No wonder they always keep selling out this joint. From the far sideline at midfield, throw in Kansas City, attack from the goal to our left. Both teams with the opportunity to move up two places in the standings with a win. Far side at midfield, heavy touch by Laguerre, swept away by Levante to DiBernardo for Kansas City. Here's Bethune, sending it right side of the area, couldn't connect with Amelia White. Back to get it is Sarah Gordon. Left foots it over the right sideline. It'll be a throw-in for Kansas City in the Angel City defensive end.
1: Sophia Matthijs was actually a couple yards ahead of Sarah Gordon on that through ball to go and close down the Kansas City player, but Gordon says, don't worry, I got this, and sprints in front of Matthijs.
0: Crossing into the 66th minute, tied at one. Throw in Kansas City, attack from the goal to our left. Scott from the right sideline, flips it in. Along the right sideline is Hopkins, who has the KC goal. It's towed out of bounds by Angel City. And once again, Kansas City will throw it in. Only one sub, that was DiBernardo coming in for Davinia. No subs yet by Angel City. It's controlled off the throw-in by Suarez for Angel City, and she clears it back into the Kansas City defensive end. Marissa Jordan starting her sixth consecutive match in place of the injured Loretta. Kansas City next plays next Saturday at Houston. Angel City next Sunday at Seattle. And here's a delayed whistle, and a foul gets called on Kansas City as Sean Tahini almost poked Karina Laguerre right in the eye, signaling the foul as Karina went by. And speaking of subs, Riley Tiernan will check into the match for Angel City, replacing Claire Emsley. An Angel City substitution presented by Sprouts Farmers Market, and she had a good shift last Sunday against Louisville, even hitting a crossbar.
1: You're right, and she provided a lot of energy and boosted the attack for Angel City against Racing Louisville in their attempt to come back into that one.
0: Tied at one, 67th minute. Here's Jan Sutter, left side of the arrow, rolls one wide to the right. Goal kick Kansas City.
1: Yeah, always a difficult ball to hit. The ball is bouncing there. Jan Sutter's trying to bring it down, but of course the pressure's coming from Kansas City. She actually hits this kind of with her heel, so doesn't get her foot on the ball.
0: Marissa Jordan setting up for the goal kick from our right to our left. She's going to right foot a low, long one, center circle. Violet ahead by Sams, headed back by Labonte. It tumbles into the Angel City, and miscommunication a little bit between Matthijs and Gordon, and Sarah cleared it up to Suarez, who passes around Scott to herself. Taylor Suarez, left side, takes on Labonte for Centenor, outside left. Back to Borges, switches the field. Giselle Thompson outside right. Giselle Thompson, right point of the area. Drops it back to Laguerre. Sams, outside middle. Chases it back to the center circle. Outside right, Laguerre. Laguerre drives to the middle. She connects there with Borges. Spinorama by Borges. She goes down. It's cleared away by Kansas City. Throw in Angel City.
1: Borges faked herself out there as she was trying to spin away from the pressure from Kansas City. Lost her footing. Goes down to ground. Kansas City is able to regain possession.
0: And walks away saying, I was just trying to copy Ali Centenor. Tied at one of the 68th minute. Angel City attacking the goal to our right. Here is Centenor driving left side, heavy touch, and it's cleared away. Amelia White with a heavy touch, and it's taken right back by Matthijs. Outside left, Centenor for Suarez. Suarez flicks it to Laguerre outside middle. Giselle Thompson bearing in from the right. Right point of the area, with the cross, headed high by Jan's daughter. Oh, I beg your pardon, it was headed high by Suarez, who pounds the grass because she had time to line it up.
1: Well, of course, with the goal of the first half, but the second half, Taylor Suarez has continued to be a bright spot for Angel City. She's involved in the play. Initially, the ball gets switched to the other side, and then it's an excellent run, centrally trying to get on the end of it. Does well to get there first, but unable to keep it on target.
0: We remain tied in the 69th minute. 1-1. Angel City takes over off the goal kick, and Emily Sims draws a foul on Haley Hopkins. It'll be a free kick for Angel City from about 35 yards out. And remember, Kansas City allows the most goals in the league off of set pieces.
1: Well, and Haley Hopkins already on a yellow in this game, so it's got to be careful. Or not.
0: Hey, no skin off our back, Haley, if you want to be a little reckless. All right. Both teams congregate across the 18. Matthijs, coming off the NWSL assist of the week last week, is poised to take the free kick from about 35 yards out to the right. 70th minute, tied at one. Matthijs left foots it towards the left end line, but caught too close to Jordan. Jordan being pressured by Svendis Jansdotter, who now backs off a little bit. Marissa can't do anything in transition. She ladles it to the near side of the Kansas City end for Izzy Rodriguez. Near sideline, and look out, here's Bethune. Bethune over the center line, long left-footed pass, violent away by Sarah Gordon. Back to Bethune at midfield near side. Bumped off the ball by Tiernan. Tiernan gets it back. She bluffs Labonte, toes it over to Izzy Rodriguez, sends it downfield. Here's Hopkins. Hopkins back to the goal, outside left to Labonte. Labonte for Kansas City drives to the middle, and Sarah Gordon clears it away from DiBernardo. Saved, however, by Rocky Rodriguez. Ridden by Suarez. Rocky Rodriguez, last one, it's high. Goal kick, Angel City.
1: Yeah, and on the wrong side of the ball was Angel City, as Rodriguez had her head down and was blaring towards the goal. But in the end, it's good job making pressure, making it uncomfortable as Rodriguez tries to take a shot.
0: Rocky starting 20 matches for Angel City during the 2024 season. Angelina Anderson has gone to one knee here as we cross into the 72nd minute, tied 1-1. And she'll have to be examined by Angel City head athletic trainer Matt Brandt. And this allows both teams to go to their respective sidelines and take a breather and speak with their respective coaching staffs. Well, at least Kansas City is. Yeah. And now Leif Smerud comes off the Angel City sideline. Bailey Feist is on deck to check in for Kansas City, as well as Gianna Paul.
1: Well, and I think Leif Smerud was talking about the new rule, right? You can't come to the sideline if the goalkeeper goes down, and Kansas City started to come to the sideline. He's like, hey, if we can't, you know, have a little powwow, they can't either.
0: So Angelina went down to one knee, and athletic trainer Matt Brand is still out there. And Angelina now speaking with Sean Tahini. Angelina has made two major league primetime saves in this match. And Angelina is gesturing to the left side of her torso as she speaks with Matt Brandt. It should be noted that Angel City's backup goalkeeper, Hannah Siebert, is inactive today because of a hand injury. So the backup is Faith Wynn, who is standing on the sideline with her hands behind her back as we speak. But we see really no sign that Angelina won't be able to stay in the match at this point. Meanwhile, Kansas City using the opportunity to make two substitutions. And Bailey Feist, a backup midfielder, will check into the match, along with Gianna Paul. And it's going to be a rookie for rookie sub. Gianna Paul is a rookie from Alabama, but she's 5 feet 10 inches tall. She comes in for Amelia White, and Bailey Feist comes in for Rocky Rodriguez. Bailey Feist is in her eighth year in the NWSL and recorded an assist in their 5-1 win on Wednesday over Racing Louisville. And as we said, Gianna Paul, who played 38 minutes off the bench against Louisville, is appearing in her seventh match, and she has started two games. So Paul has started at the spot where Amelia White started today, where Michelle Cooper normally starts. All right, Angelina Anderson is going to continue, of course. Here's Labonte with a long pass right side of the area. Here is Haley Hopkins dropping it back. She should have shot it. It's cleared out of the area by Giselle Thompson. Wide of the area. Hopkins against Gordon, tied at one of the 74th minute. Toes it wide of the area, and Scott is way wide to the right. Goal kick, Angel City.
1: Yeah, and right away, there's an attack from Kansas City off of that break. So a lull in the game. You stop, you have to lock and snap right back into it is Angel City, and they almost get caught there. It's a nice through ball into space, and in the end, the cross gets away from Bailey Feist, but Angel City's got to get back locked in here.
0: I was pleasantly surprised that Haley Hopkins passed on that shot.
1: Yeah, and she passed it behind her target, so nobody really there lurking for Kansas City, fortunately for Angel City.
0: Yeah, it's not like we're complaining, Haley. You want to keep doing that, it's fine. Here's Taylor Suarez, left side of the area for Angel City. Drives to the left end line, crosses for Jansdotter. It's going to be cleared away from the goal box by Kansas City. Held in by Matice, headed back upfield by Labonte. And here comes Kansas City's Hopkins, charging ahead. Kicked away from her by Laguerre. Back to goalkeeper Marissa Jordan.
1: And Suarez has put a shift on that left side, doing a great job of just making things difficult, getting crosses off for Angel City.
0: Making the most of her first start in better than 2 months. Into the 76th minute we go, tied at one. Labonte, center circle for Kansas City, attacking the goal to our left. Long pass downfield, going to go over the near sideline, and Angel City will get a throw-in from its end. Suarez scoring in the 14th. Haley Hopkins scoring in the 26th for Kansas City. And that's where we are up to this point. If there's a winner, they move up two places in the NWSL standings. Off the throw, and it's going to be controlled by Kansas City. Labonte down the middle to Hopkins. Hopkins, nice pass. Here's Bethune, right-footed shot. What a save by Anderson! Right side of the area, Paul's cross comes to Labonte. Hopkins right side of the area, back to the goal, to Labonte, wide right, goal kick, Angel City. That's three spectacular saves for Angelina Anderson.
1: Well, and you need that from your goalkeeper for Angel City. If these big moments pop up, you have to be able to rely on your goalkeeper. Well, Angelina Anderson has definitely stepped up here today. And it's Emily Sams that gets spun around a little bit. Croy Bethune cuts her centrally. And then she has almost the whole goal to pick out here. But Angelina Anderson makes herself big, able to parry it away, just far enough away from the reach of the deflected player making a run, trying to get the deflection.
0: Tied at one in the 77th minute as it goes out of the Kansas City defensive end for an Angel City throw-in attack from the goal to our right. So which of those is going to be the NWSL save of the week, by the way? Take your pick. Jans, this is throw-in time for the left sideline. Svendis takes a deep breath. Let's it fly. Left side of the area. Headed high by Hopkins. Bobbled by Marissa Jordan, and a foul got called on Angel City. Free kick, Kansas City.
1: Yeah, and a little bit of a soft call, in my opinion, because it's the initial reaction from Marissa Jordan, and she actually comes out, but she's not going to get there. So then she gets back, tries to get back in position, and then she comes back out again. So really not balanced there. She doesn't complete the catch and fumbles the ball, and then there's a lot of congestion in the box there, and in the end, not enough for me to be a foul from Angel City.
0: We remain tied at one in the 78th minute. Kansas City went short off the goal kick, and Angel City took it away at midfield. Attacking the goal to our right. Sams cuts to her left. She beat Paul. Outside of the right, Giselle Thompson thumps a right-footed cross, headed by Gabrielle Robinson to DiBernardo, upfield to Paul, kicked away from her by Sams. Backed up at the right end line by Izzy Rodriguez. Clears it off of Tiernan. She hopes to the near sideline. It's out. It did not touch Tiernan. Throw in Angel City.
1: Yeah, I think Angel City got away with that one there. It looked like it deflected off of Tiernan, but they'll regain possession.
0: Tied at one of the 79th minute, and they're on the front foot right now. Sophia Matthijs, long left-footed pass, right side of the area, and it'll be controlled by Jordan, who actually lets it go over the right end line. Goal kick Kansas City.
1: Well, we heard Leif Smeru talk about wanting to see more patience from his attack. Yes, the pressure is on. Yes, the urgency is turned up for Angel City trying to get the go-ahead goal here, but you still have to remain patient in certain moments of the game. The last few moments on the ball for Angel City were a little bit too rushed, kind of hit-and-hope balls.
0: And you also don't want to get bent out of shape to give Kansas City a transition opportunity, even though Shawinga's halfway around the world right now. At midfield on the far side, Kansas City's ball with Bethune. Through the center circle, Izzy Rodriguez runs onto it. Good vision by Bethune, but what else is new? Tied at one of the 88th minute. Low Labonte. Left sideline, Izzy Rodriguez back to low. Left sideline, Izzy Rodriguez. Outside left, Hopkins, soft pass. And Riley Tiernan lets it go out for an Angel City throw-in.
1: Yeah, smart play there by Riley Tiernan.
0: It's into Borges, back pass to Sams. 80th minute, tied at one. Emily Sams, long ball, targeting Jansdottir against Robinson. Robinson has to concede the throw-in to Angel City. Will it be a Jans distance variety throw-in? Angel City has the momentum. They've been the better team the last 10 minutes, no doubt about that. But can they solve Kansas City and become just the second team ever to win here during the regular season? And it will be a Jans distance throw-in from the right sideline as we cross into the 81st minute, tied at one. Another deep breath by Svendis. Cleared for takeoff. Launches right side of the area. Headed over the right sideline for another Jans distance throw-in, but this one is about 10 yards further downfield. After it was headed out by Haley Hopkins. All right. This is as good as a corner kick if you're Angel City. Jans distance throw-in coming up from the right sideline. A big crowd of players in the goal box as Sean Tahini is speaking with Sams and Hopkins, who are up to some goal box shenanigans. It's a mosh pit in the 6-yard box, and Tahini has to tell two more players to cool it. Svendis Jansdottir, speaking of cool, she's from Iceland. Throws it in towards the goal box, headed to the arc. Giselle Thompson volleys it, headed out of the area, held in by Jansdottir. Left-footed pass, left end line for Centenor in the goal mouth, and it's cleared out of the goal mouth by Izzy Rodriguez. Suarez outside left, got it to Laguerre. Laguerre, right-footed ball, headed by Borges, wide left. Goal kick Kansas City, but Angel City's knocking at the door.
1: They certainly are, and oh my goodness, Ali Centenor, that ball got played to the far post, and you felt like it was going to go over the inline. Really not a lot that you thought she could do with it, but somehow she's able to get her hips around it, cut it across the face of the goal. Unfortunately, though, for Angel City, nobody there to get there first. Kansas City able to clear it out.
0: Angel City will bring Casey Fair into the match, replacing Taylor Suarez. This Angel City substitution presented by Sprouts Farmers Market. Fair, a 19-year-old second-year forward with one career start, and that was in Angel City's win against Kansas City back on May 20th. She also smuggles in a note to Ari Borges. I'd love to know what those notes say.
1: Me too.
0: Tied at one in the 83rd minute. In the center circle, DiBernardo. Downfield for Paul, but she's double-teamed. Gianna Paul, by her lonesome. Passes back to a trailing Hopkins. Haley Hopkins for Kansas City, right side of the area, smokes one. Angelina Anderson's all over. That's been the story of the day.
1: Yeah, and for me, if I'm Angel City, I'm dropping just enough to challenge Hopkins to take that shot. You talked about this Kansas City team has not scored outside the 18 yet all season long. So, hey, have a shot at goal outside the 18. You're not going to dribble past me.
0: We are tied at one. Crossing going to the 84th minute. Long pass deep in the left corner, and it's going to go over the left end line. As Jan Zotter chased it, it'll be a goal kick for Kansas City. And as we said, no doubt about it, Angel City has been the better team in the second half. Whether that translates to a victory, TBD. Comes down in midfield to the far side, and it's going to be headed back over the far sideline for a Kansas City throw-in in its end. I mean, there's no doubt about it. They don't have Shawinga, Michelle Cooper, or their starting goalkeeper, Lorena, but the talent they have is still pretty good. Davina, Coy Bethune, Izzy Rodriguez, etc.
1: Yeah, and couple that with the confidence that they have in the stadium.
0: Off the throw, we have an Angel City player hurt at midfield along the far sideline. And Sean Tahini is stopping play, but it will not require Angel City's athletic trainer Matt Brandt to come out at this point. As we cross into the 85th minute, tied at one. Among the big-time performances, Angelina Anderson with six saves on the afternoon, and three of them candidates for NWSL Save of the Week. The player hurt was Sophia Matthijs, and she hobbles away, tries to trot a little bit, and will be able to continue, making the most of the first start of her NWSL career. Katie Scott throws it in for Kansas City. Matthijs heads it far sideline, and it's kept in by Angel City back at the Kansas City end. Ball knocks it to midfield. Laguerre, her pass is just broken up by Ball. Labonte into the center circle, and a foul gets called on Angel City's Emily Sams, fouling Gianna Paul. Bethune wants to take the free kick quickly. And Sam said, I have an Olympic gold medal, and the rookie gets the call. What's up with that? Here's Robinson. Good pass, but a heavy touch by DiBernardo. Angel City gets it up to Tiernan. 86th minute, tied at one. Giselle Thompson back at the Angel City end, pressured by DiBernardo to Sam. She's under pressure. Back to Giselle Thompson. Laguerre to Sam's left foot, set, and it's off the head of Gianna Paul, who's hurt, and a stoppage here. Because Gianna Paul may be in need of being examined for signs of a potential concussion, but it doesn't look like it. Nope, she's not. Fortunately, she's not even going to need to be looked at by the athletic trainer. She's okay, despite taking it in the dome right there. Remember, for Kansas City, this is their second match in 4 days and their third match in eight days. And man, Gianna Paul took that right off the face.
1: Yeah, and I can tell you from experience that does not feel good.
0: I can tell you from experience too, only in my case it was a wayward microphone. All right. 87th minute, tied at one. At midfield on the near side, here's a foul called on Ari Borges, and it'll be a free kick for Kansas City. Attacking the goal to our left. Who's going to move up two spots in the standings? If this match ends in a tie, by the way, Angel City would tie Orlando for the final playoff spot. But there's a tantalizing 3 points up for grabs between these teams over the next 4+ minutes. At midfield of the center circle, Angel City takes over. Here's a flick ahead by Jan's daughter. It's going to be cleared away from her by Scott. Up to midfield of the far side. Bailey Feist has it taken away, and we have an Angel City player hurt in midfield. An Angel City player hurt in midfield on the far side. And it's Jan's daughter, and she is in a significant amount of pain as she lies on her right side, and she is distraught. In fact, moments ago, we heard her yelping in pain. Matt Brandt, Angel City's head athletic trainer, quickly is jogging out there as we cross into the 88th minute. But the concern here is the yelp that Jan's daughter made initially after she was hurt, as she grabbed her right knee after the challenge.
1: And she was lunging for the ball to try to make a play on it, and you can see her right ankle completely get rolled there.
0: And she has her left hand over her mouth. Matt Brandt is manipulating her right ankle area, and Spendis is trying to stretch out the right leg as she is treated in a sitting position, or rather with her back on the ground. So deep concern here for someone who, I was thinking about this the other day, if you had to name an MVP for Angel City so far this season, I think it would be Svendis Jansdotter, without a doubt.
1: Oh, without a doubt. She has provided so much for this Angel City team, of course, in scoring goals, but just the tone that she sets in her defensive pressure as well for this team that she provides and the work rate.
0: She appeared to be grabbing her right ankle area. And she is, for the moment, in a standing position. She gets patted on the back by Croy Bethune. She gets a round of applause from the fans here at CPKC Stadium. She's able to put a little bit of weight on her right foot as she walks off the field with her right arm around the shoulders of Matt Brandt. As she very carefully walks from the far sideline to the near sideline. So it looked like a left lower leg injury. And at first, it seemed as if she was grabbing the area around her left ankle. But again, the concerning thing was the distraught reaction. She now has the top of her uniform held over her mouth. Neely Martin will come into the match for Svendis.
1: Yeah, and that became the question, right? Who's going to go in for Svendis Jansdotter? You used a lot of your subs that you already have in rotation that play that forward position, but now it's Neely Martin that's called upon, and I saw the hands from Leif Smerud signal 4-3-3, so it looks like they're going to go into a 4-3-3, which is seemingly how they started the match, but of course with player rotations and the way they press, those positions can change. We'll have to see what that does for them, for the tactics. Who's going to push up to the front line?
0: So this Angel City substitution presented by Sprouts Farmers Market. Play is restarted with a drop ball as we cross into second half stoppage time, tied at one. In the Kansas City end, it's going to be chased down along the left sideline. Moving in left side of the area, and it's taken away by Kansas City. Matisse had it taken away, sent downfield to the far side, and cleared back out of danger. Here's Bethune in the center circle. We're going to get 7 minutes of second half stoppage time, tied at one. Izzy Rodriguez driving left side. The long one is headed by Matisse upfield, sent back by Labonte. Kareem DeFeist, who sets up Hopkins. Haley Hopkins right of the area. Right-footed cross is blocked over the right end line by Matisse. Quarter kick, Kansas City.
1: And it looks like for Angel City, the forward line will now be Casey Fair as the number nine, Riley Tiernan on the right wing, Ali Sitnor on the left wing.
0: Angel City, by the way, still theoretically has two subs left, by the way, but right now they got to defend a Kansas City corner kick. When Dabinia was out there, they've been taking them short, and we'll find out what they do here. Attack will go to our left. DiBernardo will take the corner kick. So this appears to be a conventional corner kick. Remember, Gianna Paul at 5'10 is in the goal box. Right end line, it's sent high by Feist, right end line. Comes down, takes a high bounce. Borges heads it right side of the area to Paul. Paul can't get the shot away. It's clear to the arc. Bethune to Labonte, right-footed shot, just wide to the left. Goal kick, Angel City.
1: And again, it's Angel City just a little bit too casual with the clearances. They don't get the initial clearance out of danger. And then it allows Kansas City to have a second chance look, a second opportunity. And in the end, it's Lo Labonte looking, trying to pick out that far corner. Doesn't miss by much.
0: She aimed for the left side of the net, but bent it left, so it swerved wide to the left. If she hit that ball straight, she'd have scored. Again, not that we're complaining. Tied at one. Second half stoppage time. About 5 minutes to go. Kansas City's ball attacking the goal to our left. Bethune left to the area to DiBernardo. Left footed cross deflects into the waiting mitts of Angelina Anderson.
1: And Sarah Gordon running with two hands up, wanting the offside call there. But I believe it was Sophia Matisse that kept the Kansas City player on.
0: Meanwhile, we got a concerned teal man looking on from the front row.
1: Shaking his head. I think that's a good sign.
0: If you know, you know. 4.5 minutes to go. Second half stoppage time. Tied at one. Giselle Thompson throws it into Sams. Back of the Angel City end. Attacking from our left to our right. Sarah Gordon scoops a right-footed ball downfield. got headed away in the center circle, taken over by Feist for Kansas City. To DiBernardo, back to Labonte. Low Labonte at the center line near side. Center circle, DiBernardo moves to the far side. Scott's pass intercepted by Angel City. At midfield on the far side, here's a break for Centenor. Attack the little one right. Centenor is fouled. That's going to be a yellow card on Scott. It is. Katie Scott knew what she had to do and gets her third yellow card of the season.
1: Yeah, and actually tried a few steps earlier to bring her down with a shirt pull. Referee allowed play to continue. And then it's two hands grabbing Ali Centenor's back, pulling her down there.
0: Well, that's a strong jersey for it not to break the way Katie Scott was pulling it. 3.5 left, second half stoppage time, tied at 1. Free kick, Angel City attacking the go to our right. As a crowd of players on both squads congregates around the 18-yard line. All right, it'll be Centenor against her former club, taking the free kick from outside left. Right-footed stroke to the right side of the area, headed by Mathiesen. It's caught by Jordan on her right end line.
1: Yeah, actually a really good-looking ball. So Centenor wants to hit this in between the back line where they start their play when the ball is kicked and the six, so far enough away from the goalkeeper so that she can't get it. And it's laid up nicely. Mathiesen unable to, though, do much with it.
0: Good run by Paul for Kansas City. Now Hopkins, right of the area. Sarah Gordon boxes her out. It goes over the right end line, and Gordon earns a goal kick for Angel City.
1: She did. A smart veteran play by Sarah Gordon, allowing it to run over the end line as she boxes out the Kansas City player here.
0: Just over 2 minutes left in second half stoppage time. It's Angel City 1, Kansas City 1. Goal kick, Angel City, from our left to our right. Here it is from Anderson, right-footed, far side of the field at midfield. Mathiesen heads it downfield to the far side, and here's a foul caught on Kansas City. Foul caught on Scott at midfield to the far side. Sean Tahini says, don't even bother arguing. It was pretty clear. Free kick, Angel City.
1: She's not having it.
0: On the far sideline at midfield. As Katie Scott is still complaining, even though she's on a yellow card. All right, so Angel City taking a lot of time setting up this free kick. Time's ticking away, so they got to make the most of it. Mathiesen. Can she come up with a second straight NWSL assist of the week? If so, it would lead to a dramatic victory. Attacking the goal to our right. Left-footed ball, launched to the left side of the area. Jordan punches it. It comes outside of the area to Bethune. Bethune trying to counterattack, and it's saved by Ari Borges, but it careens back to Bethune. Bethune is tripped for a foul by Laguerre, and that's a good foul to take. That's a great foul to take. Make it fair. It's a yellow card on fair.
1: Yeah,
0: but that's a good one.
1: It definitely was, because Emily Sams gets totally pulled out of position. And then it's an initial clearance by Angel City, but Croy Bethune able to muscle it back down. And Croy Bethune did not like that foul coming from Casey Fair.
0: Well, too bad, because I did.
1: Yeah, and good for Fair to just walk away in that moment.
0: So, in the final moments of second half stoppage time, this could be the final chance of the game for either team. Angel City and Kansas City tied at 1 in the final moments of second half stoppage time. Casey Fair, if ever there was a yellow card to take, that was it. Free kick, Kansas City, attacking the goal to our left. Vanessa DiBernardo will take it. Right-footed ball, left side of the area. Hopkins missed it. It goes over the left end line. Goal kick, Angel City. And now, how much time do we got, if any? Final whistle sounds. It ends in a 1-1 tie at CPKC Stadium. As Angel City, speaking of ties, ties Orlando for the 8th and final playoff spot in the NWSL. Stay tuned for Angel City Aftermath. The final score, Angel City Football Club 1, The Kansas City Current one. You're kicking it with Angel City FC on the iHeartRadio app.

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17: Even ties were exciting in the National Women's Soccer League. And that was the case this afternoon and evening at Kansas City's CPKC Stadium, where Angel City Football Club and the Current played to a 1-1 tie. So Angel City is now tied with the Orlando Pride for the eighth and final playoff spot in the NWSL. Angel City getting a goal in the 14th minute by rookie Taylor Suarez. Kansas City tied it in the 26th minute on a goal by Haley Hopkins. And that was all the scoring in this match. And one of the reasons that was all the scoring in this match brings us to this evening's play of the match, which this evening we're going to call this evening's plays of the match. Here they are. It's volleyed by Dabinia across the goal box, and it's going to be chased down by rookie Amelia White in the right corner. Now moving in right of the area on Matice, cuts to her left to beat Matice. Anderson makes the save. And that was tough, among other things. It was going from the shade into the sunlight. It's volleyed by Dabinia across the goal box, and it's going to be chased down by rookie Amelia White in the right corner. Now moving in right of the area on Matice, cuts to her left to beat Matice. Anderson makes the save. And that was tough, among other things. It was going from the shade into the sunlight. Down the middle to Hopkins. Hopkins, nice pass. Here's Bethune, right-footed shot. What a save by Anderson! Right side of the area, Paul's cross comes to Lamonta. Hopkins, right side of the area, back to the goal. To Lamonta, wide right, goal kick, Angel City. That's three spectacular saves for Angelina Anderson. Angelina Anderson with this evening's plays of the match, plural, as she finished with six big saves in this match. And boy, Tracy, that's all you can ask of a goalkeeper in this league, is to rise to the occasion in situations like that.
18: Well, absolutely. And then when you go to CPKC Stadium, you know that they're going to be, you know, very confident on the ball. They're going to be brave in the attack. They're going to want to create for their fans. And that's exactly what Kansas City tried to do. But Angelina Anderson was called upon many times for Angel City, and she came up big.
17: You know, stats can be misleading. If you look at the stats, Kansas City totally dominated. Shots 16-8 Kansas City. Shots on target 7-2 Kansas City. Corner kicks 7-2 Kansas City. But if you watched the action and the flow of the play, it was really, really even.
18: You're right. And it actually felt like Angel City had a lot more momentum when the swings were back and forth. It felt like Angel City had a better part of that momentum. The first half, Angel City led in possession. Second half, it kind of evened out. Overall, the game was 50-50. But for me, it was the way that Angel City was able to play and attack. They knew that Kansas City wanted to press. They know that they're at home, so that gives them another lift. They didn't want to try to play through Kansas City pressure. They wanted to go more direct at times, which was working. Jan Sider was an excellent target up top for Angel City. She was able to hold the ball, secure it. And then the momentum shifted when Angel City wasn't able to continue to possess. They were giving the ball away a little bit too easily at times. That allowed Kansas City to get more momentum. But it certainly was a back and forth game that I think Angel City will be disappointed that they didn't come away with 3 points. Now, if you were to say, hey, Angel City, will you be happy with 1 point going to Kansas City at the beginning of this game? I think they would have said yes. But the way the game played out, I think they would be disappointed here to not get 3 points.
17: Angel City Football Club and the Kansas City Current play to a 1-1 tie, tying Angel City for the eighth and final playoff spot in the NWSL with the Orlando Pride. And that brings us to this evening's Player of the Match, presented by Once Upon a Farm.
18: Yeah, and Taylor Suarez, she got her first start since May 24th. So getting back into the starting lineup was Suarez, and she took her opportunity and ran with it. She got the first goal of the game by scoring in the 14th minute off of the assist from Karina Laguerre. And she was doing an excellent job of just being dangerous. When she got the ball, there was one defender in front of her. She took her defender on. She got a lot of crosses in for Angel City. So, of course, we know she does the dirty work defensively as well. So doing things on both sides of the ball for Angel City.
17: Which finishes in a 1-1 draw with the Kansas City Current at CPKC Stadium. Coming up next, we'll look ahead to next Sunday at Seattle, and then a couple of huge home matches against the current two top teams in the league right now in Washington and Gotham FC. Speaking of current, once again, the final score from CPKC Stadium in Kansas City was Angel City Football Club 1 and the Kansas City Current 1. 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You're kicking it with Angel City Football Club on the iHeartRadio app.
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17: 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Act now for the best games and inventory. Well, it was the great Ron Burgundy who once said, boy, that escalated quickly. Well, the NWSL season for Angel City and the upcoming schedule is about to escalate quickly because in their next match on Sunday, they will be visiting Seattle. It's the first time they have seen the rain this season. However, when they play, they might be behind Seattle in the standings. As we speak, Angel City is tied for the eighth and final playoff spot with Orlando at 23 points. If Seattle is able to win at Bay FC, they will be tied with Angel City and Orlando for the eighth and final playoff spot going into their showdown next weekend. So you're at Seattle, and then the next two games, speaking of Angel City group tickets, at home against the Washington Spirit and Gotham FC, who happen to be the top two teams presently in the NWSL. So, Tracy, as we look ahead to the next game and the next three games for Angel City Football Club, maybe I'm getting ahead of myself because this was only the start of the second half of the season, but with three upcoming games like that, suddenly you get to play these games with the feeling of, man, this really might have an impact on how the rest of the regular season goes down.
18: Yeah, and I think when you look at the table, you see that Angel City still has only played 16 games. So they're behind a lot of the teams that are in front of them in terms of games played. So for Angel City, I would say my mentality would be as a player, bring it on. I want to go to Seattle. They're below me in the table. This is our opportunity here to start some momentum on the road. So then when we go back home and face these top of the table teams, we have that momentum at BMO. And my focus at BMO is to pull a turnaround and make it be a winning record, right? You want that place to start to feel like a fortress for Angel City. The fans show up every day or every game. So now how do you kind of shift the mentality of feeling like there's pressure to perform for the fans into, okay, these fans believe in us. We want to believe in ourselves too. So what better opportunity than to face the top of the table teams to have a chance to have back-to-back wins against top teams?
17: Oh, what a month of August it's going to be, and what a month of August it has already been, and we're delighted to have you with us every step of the way. Starting next Sunday, as Angel City visits the Seattle Rain, Tracy and I will be on the air at 5:45 p.m. Pacific time with kickoff at 6 in the first meeting of the year between the two sides. We'll talk to you then. For Tracy Bailey, our stadium engineer, Jake Warner, and our studio engineer, Zach Alcaldi and Osman Flamenco, this is Isaac Lohenkron reminding you that the final score from CPKC Stadium was Angel City Football Club 1, the Kansas City Current 1. So long, everyone.
0: This has been Angel City Aftermath. Join us next time for Angel City FC. And don't miss a moment of the action on the iHeartRadio app.
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0: Yeah.
1: Yes, beautiful people.

0: Yeah.
1: Yes, beautiful people, do you know what's better than putting on for your city? Is your city putting

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1: Los Angeles, welcome.
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1: This is soccer for the City of Angels.
3: I love this squad.
1: This is Angel City FC. Angel City pregame on the pitch is on. Now with all the lead up to today's match, joined by Tracy Bailey, Isaac Lowenkrau.
4: There has never been an empty seat at CPKC Stadium on the banks of the Missouri River, where today, Angel City Football Club kicks off the second half of the NWSL's regular season as they confront the Kansas City Current. I'm Isaac Lowenkrau with Tracy Bailey. Angel City won three straight after the World Cup break, but then last Sunday they were upset at home 2-1 by then last place Racing Louisville. What happened?
5: Well, I wish you can just switch on a switch and then say, okay, team, go out and perform. But sometimes your team goes out and performs flat. They looked completely flat from the opening whistle. And I started thinking about, you know, just the simple things, the details that sort of weren't the same as they were in the first three games of since the break. And offensively for Angel City, the decisions in the attacking third weren't great. They lacked fluidity, sharpness, and the movements in the final third were a little bit different, a little bit stagnant. So that creativity wasn't shining through. And then defensively, their 1v1 defending was kind of poor. The box defending was a little bit lackluster, and there were second chances giving with deflections in the box. We saw the goal that, you know, one of the goals that Racing Louisville was able to put away. So it's just those little details that weren't, you know, there for Angel City against Racing Louisville that we saw there the first three matches. So hopefully today they will be ready here to play at CPKC Stadium.
4: Angel City forward Claire Emsley asked what was lacking offensively against Racing Louisville, and she agrees with Tracy.
6: I think we were missing quality in the final third. I think we rushed it too many times. Just final pass, final shot, final decision-making in the final third. So, yeah, that's definitely what we want to improve on.
4: Kansas City today will be without the two-time reigning Golden Boot winner and MVP in the NWSL, Temwa Chiwenga, who is representing Malawi at the Africa Cup of Nations as we speak. They will also be without starting forward Michelle Cooper with 4 goals and 3 assists this year because of a thigh injury. And they'll also be without reigning NWSL Goalkeeper of the Year, Lorena, because of a hip injury. But despite that, no matter who it seems is in the lineup, Kansas City has been historically dominant at CPKC Stadium.
5: Yeah, currently on a home unbeaten streak of 25 consecutive matches at CPKC Stadium. So this is a fortress for this Kansas City.

0: City current side, and 15 of those 21 wins, well, they've been by 2+ goal margin. So they score often at home. They are confident at home. And we heard from Davinia earlier this week, just talk about how the energy of the fans, when they step on the field, they feel it from the fans. That gives them more energy. And so it's kind of reciprocated, and it's something that we are all wanting Angel City to grab a hold of and run at BMO Stadium. But Kansas City, for whatever reason, I think since CPKC Stadium came into existence, have been able to grab a hold of the energy that the fans bring from the stadium and just dominate everything at home, despite the fact that they're missing a lot of their key players.
1: Kickoff in Kansas City, 14 minutes away, 2 minutes away, this afternoon's player availability report and the starting 11. 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
1: This afternoon's player availability report is presented by Cedars-Sinai. Angel City's Myara News dealing with a lower leg injury, not in the starting lineup. She is available, however, off the bench. Defender Evelyn Shores misses her second consecutive match because of a lower leg injury. Forward Prisca Chalufia missing her second consecutive match as she represents Zambia at the aforementioned Africa Cup of Nations. Backup goalkeeper Hannah Siebert out today because of a hand injury, so rookie Faith Wynn will serve as Angel City's backup goalkeeper this afternoon. Forward June Endo placed on the season-ending injury list on Thursday after it was confirmed that she suffered a torn right ACL on July 11th at San Diego. Defender Savvy King recovering from ankle surgery. For Kansas City, as we mentioned, Temwa Chiwenga missing her third consecutive match representing Malawi at the Africa Cup of Nations. Lorena, the reigning goalkeeper of the year in the NWSL, missing her sixth consecutive match with a hip injury. Forward Michelle Cooper missing her fifth straight match with a thigh injury. They're also without two starting defenders to boot this afternoon. Kayla Sharples, a finalist for NWSL Defender of the Year a year ago, missing her second straight with a thigh injury. Rookie defender Lainey Rouse is out with a knee injury. That was this afternoon's player availability report presented by Cedars-Sinai. This afternoon's starting 11 is presented by DoorDash. In goal for Angel City, Angelina Anderson. At right outside back, Giselle Thompson. And a goal and an assist in Angel City's 2-1 win over Kansas City at BMO Stadium on May 20th. The center backs are Emily Sams and Sarah Gordon, and starting at left outside back in place of Evelyn Shores, Sophia Matthijs.
0: Yeah, getting her first career start for Angel City. She came off the bench and provided 16 minutes of service against Racing Louisville. Oh my goodness, she made an impact coming into that game. Her left foot will be one weapon to have, looking to go in behind the back line to find Svenja Jansdotter, just as she did against Racing Louisville. So she wants to continue that momentum, gets rewarded by the play that she had against Racing.
1: Angel City's midfielders, rookie Karina Laguerre, Ari Borges, and returning to face her former team for the first time, Allie Sentinor.
0: Yeah, and two goals, two assists, all with Kansas City for Allie Sentinor. She brings a level of sophistication and creativity to Angel City, but no doubt she is eager and hungry to score with an Angel City uniform on her back. I felt like things were a little bit rushed against Racing Louisville. I want her to get back to that calmness on the ball and look to be the player to playmake in the midfield to try to connect to the front line, not just search out for her goals, but try to set her teammates up here today.
1: At one forward, Claire Emsley. At another forward, Svenja Jansdotter, who leads Angel City in goal contributions. Six goals, two assists this year, goals in back-to-back matches, and three of her last four. And the other forward, rookie Taylor Suarez.
0: Yeah, getting her sixth start, and she has yet to record a point for Angel City, but she offers so much to this front line. Her work rate, her quality on the ball, also some creativity as well. So she will look to be kind of a different look for Angel City up tops, combining with Svenja Jansdotter and Claire Emsley. Will she play on the left or right? We don't know, but we will see.
1: In goal for the Kansas City Current, Marissa Jordan in place of the injured Lorena. Starting at right outside back in place of the injured Lainey Rouse is Katie Scott. The center backs, Gabrielle Robinson and Elizabeth Ball, who did an outstanding job shutting everything down in their 5-1 victory over Racing Louisville this past Wednesday. And the starting left outside back, Izzy Rodriguez.
0: And the Kansas City backline has been really tough to break down, particularly at CPKC Stadium. And Izzy Rodriguez, the only player for Kansas City to start all 17 matches. So with some inconsistency on the back line for Kansas City, she has been the consistent piece. She has two assists on the season. She'll still look to get up top and provide some width for Kansas City by whipping some crosses in as well.
1: At one midfielder, Lo Labonta, who Angelina Anderson stopped on a penalty kick at BMO Stadium on May 20th. At another midfielder, one-time Angel Rocky Rodriguez, and the other midfielder, the magical Croy Bethune.
0: Yeah, magical is exactly what she is. One of the most creative players in the league. Her ability on the ball is exceptional. She is a playmaker, and she is, leading the league in assists, seven assists, got an assist last match. So this is a player that Angel City will want to try to limit time on the ball, because she is definitely the player that will look to pull the strings in the midfield.
1: At one forward for Kansas City, Amelia White, a rookie out of Penn State, who scored the first goal of her NWSL career against Louisville on Wednesday. At another forward, Haley Hopkins, who had two goals against Racing Louisville on Wednesday, as did the other forward, Dabinia.
0: Yeah, coming off of a brace, three total goals for the season, one assist. So her last goal that she scored was back in April. So she's certainly coming into form into this match here with the brace that she just scored. And head coach Chris Armas talked about the joy and quality that she brings in the locker room and on the field. It has been immeasurable for this Kansas City team. She really sets the bar for her work rate on the front line, especially in and out of possession. So she will be that workhorse up top to really start things for the front three.
1: Dabinia with 82 career NWSL goals across all competitions, tied with Seattle's Lynn Biondolo for the most in NWSL history, again, across all competitions. Kickoff 5 minutes away, 2 minutes away. Tracy Bailey's Keys to the Match. 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
1: Angel City Football Club ready to run at Kansas City against the current as we get current with Tracy Bailey's keys to the match.
0: Well, my first key is probably the most important key for Angel City. They have to start out on the front foot. Kansas City is a team that will like to press and set the tone, particularly at home. They are first in the NWSL in possession one in the final third. On Wednesday versus Racing Louisville in Kansas City, the current scored in the first 5 minutes and then three goals in the opening 20 minutes. Against Boston, they hit the post in the opening 2 minutes, did not score, but they are relentless in those first few minutes to really set the tone. So with Kansas City so dominant, Angel City cannot allow them to get momentum early by scoring and get this crowd behind them. So Angel City has to force Kansas City to be uncomfortable by scoring first. My second key is for Angel City to not allow Kansas City to have second chances. Both goals scored by Haley Hopkins for Kansas City came off of rebounds, off of shots. Defensively, Angel City looked a little reluctant, looked a little hesitant in the box, but they have to be able to clear the ball with conviction. And of course, one of Racing Louisville's goals came off of a second chance opportunity off of a deflected shot. So Angel City has to sharpen things up in the box. And my third and final key for Angel City, they have to get back to their attacking rhythm offensively. They need to have that fluidity and cohesion in the final third that we saw in the first three matches since the break in June. So now that Angel City did not have that in that last game. They have to get back to what has been working. Suarez adds a little level of calmness and creativity to the attacking line. Of course, Centenor getting pushed back a little bit. She will look to be that playmaker in there. So players have to get clicking in the front four. The front five for Angel City have to get going early.
1: I've got a bonus key, and that is stop the cheese curds. And what I mean by that is Kansas City has just started a promotion that if they score a goal at home in the first half, everybody gets free cheese curds the next day at Culver's, which is a local.
0: I've been to Culver's.
1: Yes, I have as well in the Midwest. So I'm not necessarily saying that's on Angel City's bulletin board, stop the cheese curds, but it should be. Angel City this afternoon on an 80-degree day in Kansas City will be adorned in its Los Angeles kits. Cream and light pink jerseys with gray shorts. Kansas City in red uniforms with white numbers and teal socks. And again, for Kansas City, Temwa Shawinga playing with Malawi at the Africa Cup of Nations. Michelle Cooper starting forward with 4 goals and 3 assists this year, out with a thigh injury, and reigning NWSL Goalkeeper of the Year, Lorena, missing her 6th straight match with a hip injury. Sean Tahini is our referee. Angel City in 9th place in the NWSL, 1 point behind Orlando for the 8th and final playoff spot. If they win today, they jump up to 7th. Kansas City tied for 5th place with Portland. If they win, they jump up to 3rd place. So a lot on the line for both teams. Angelina Anderson in goal for Angel City. Marissa Jordan in goal for Kansas City. The current on an NWSL record 25 match unbeaten streak during the regular season at CPKC Stadium. As in the first half, Angel City will defend the southern goal to our right in front of Angelina Anderson. Kansas City defends the northern goal to our left in front of Marissa Jordan. Angel City off the kickoff. Almost turned it over at midfield, but it's backed up by Ari Borges, who sends it downfield past Jansdotter. Gabrielle Robinson to the near side to Katie Scott. Right foots it upfield. Amelia White connecting with Labonta over the center line, attacking the goal to our right. Down the right sideline, here's Croy Bethune, tied for the league lead in assists. Labonta right side of the area, her shot deflected over the right end line by Laguerre. Corner kick Kansas City, 30 seconds in.
0: Yeah, great work by Laguerre, tracking back to deflect that cross in by Lo Labonta. Croy Bethune getting the ball in the wide area. And if you're Angel City, that's fine. I feel like you want to allow Croy Bethune to make those runs out wide, because the closer to goal she can get, the more dangerous she is, of course.
1: Kansas City lately has gone short on corner kicks almost exclusively. Bethune will take the corner kick from the right corner, taps it short to Dabinia, scoops it down the right end line to Bethune. Left-footed shot is easily blocked. We'll get a whistle. Kansas City was offside, and it'll be a free kick for Angel City from its end.
0: Yeah, and no doubt, Kansas City has worked a lot on set pieces. They are last in set piece goals, so one on the season, they're 15th, one on the season. So we saw against Boston them almost be able to convert off of a corner in the opening 2 minutes. This time, they're going short, and they were nearly able to get in, but offsides was a call.
1: Angelina Anderson booms the goal kick to the near side at midfield in a scoreless second minute. Kansas City sends it back downfield. Sarah Gordon on the chase, dribbles to the near sideline, and over the sideline it goes because of Bethune's pressure, and Kansas City will get a throw-in. Angel City coming off a 2-1 loss at home to then-last place Racing Louisville last Sunday. It's thrown in by Katie Scott right of the area. Suarez sends it upfield. It is then heeled ahead by Jansdotter almost to herself and forces Gabrielle Robinson to send it back to goalkeeper Jordan. Last Sunday, Louisville ended Angel City's franchise record 304-minute shutout streak. In the Angel City defensive end, White on the drive, trying to get around Gordon at the right end line. That ain't going to happen. As Sarah sends it up to Ari Borges, who clears it upfield over the near sideline. It'll be a throw-in for Kansas City in a scoreless third minute.
0: Yeah, Amelia White looking to pick up right where she left off against Racing Louisville, trying to get in behind the back line. A little bit different look, though, when you're facing Sarah Gordon.
1: I'll say. Kansas City's ball in the center circle. They've owned most of the possession and field tilts in the early going. Kansas City playing its second match in 4 days and third in 8 days. Lost at Boston last Saturday, then a 5-1 win at CPKC Stadium over Louisville on Wednesday. Outside right, here's Rocky Rodriguez, the former Angel, to Labonta, back to the goal outside middle. Low Labonta, slowly moving in, flicks a right-footed pass right side of the area. It's going to be levered high to the near side of the field. On the chase is Suarez. She's bumped by Scott. No foul called. Kansas City takes over. Scott to Rocky Rodriguez in from the right. Her pass finds Labonta, who chests the ball into the area, and it's cleared out by Gordon, but claimed by Ali Sentnor, formerly of Kansas City. Knocked away from her, and the current takes over at midfield in a scoreless fourth minute. Pried away, however, by Sentnor. Suarez to Ali, rolled it across the center circle. First touch for Giselle Thompson, attacking the goal to our left. Giselle Thompson bearing in, nods a pass right side of the area. It is crossed right in front, heeled away by Scott, and then cleared over the left sideline by Rocky Rodriguez. Attacking third throw in Angel City.
0: Yeah, really good sequence for Angel City. It gets pushed out wide to find Giselle Thompson. And the last few games, we haven't seen Thompson on the ball enough, but she positions herself well, lays it off to Claire Emsley, looking for Svendis Jansdotter in the box. Unfortunately, unable to connect with Jansdotter nor Suarez.
1: It'll be a Jans distance throw-in from the left sideline. She heaves it to the left side of the area, headed by Scott to the arc. Giselle Thompson heads it back into the area. Hopkins clears it. It's held in by Laguerre. She's smothered at the right side of the area. Headed upfield to Dabinia, kicked away from her, backed up by Izzy Rodriguez, who sends it back into the Angel City end in a scoreless fifth minute. Angelina Anderson out to get it. And now Sarah Gordon in the Angel City end as they attack from

0: Trying to keep the ball there. Good pressure on the ball. I believe it was Bethune getting involved, forcing the foul. got the Angel City sandwich between Matthijs and Borges.
1: And Croy Bethune was saying, "Where's the foul?" Literally before she even hit the ground. She's on her way down and she's got her arms out. Here's a long pass out of the Angel City defensive end. Sarah Gordon tries a box out and made contact with Hopkins near the end line. No foul. It's out for an Angel City goal kick.
0: Yeah, I got a little nervous there, though.
1: Me
0: because
1: too.
0: The referee pointed to the goal kick spot, very close to the penalty spot. Because the player for Kansas City was on the line of the 18-yard box where the contact happened, but I think it's the right call in the end by the referee.
1: No score in the 7th minute. Goal kick Angel City comes down midfield to the near side, headed to the near sideline and out, and it'll be a throw in Kansas City. Angel City's Myoren News, who's tied for the team lead with 6 goals, not in the starting lineup. She's dealing with a lower leg injury, but is available as a potential substitute. Remember, Kansas City in their 5-1 win over Louisville here on Wednesday, they scored 3 goals in the first 20 minutes, including in the 5th minute. We're clear of that. We're scoreless in the 7th minute. In the Angel City defensive end, Borges gets locked up by Hopkins for a foul, and Hopkins gets right in Ari's face and gets a yellow card from Sean Tahiti.
0: Yeah, and Hopkins was denying Ari Borges the ability to play quickly after the initial foul was called, so I believe that's where the yellow card came from. But as you mentioned, from those stats, Isaac, if I'm Angel City, I'm challenging my team here to win the opening 20 minutes, especially on the road here at CPKC Stadium, where we know Kansas City is so good. And coming off of the win that they had on Wednesday,
1: Labonta lobs it to the left end line. It goes over the goal line for an Angel City goal kick after Angel City gave it away after their subsequent possession. And Angel City gets a reprieve here. I don't know what got into Haley Hopkins. I mean, she was
0: Ari
1: just,
0: Borges.
1: I guess, yes. Not the first, not the last.
0: Exactly.
1: No score in the 8th minute. Angel City 1 point off the playoff line, but if they win, they'll move up to 7th place. They've got an attack from the goal to our left. Giselle Thompson for Centenor, outside middle, switches the field, way outside of the left to Matthijs. In her second year from Kentucky, making the first start of her career, cleared by Scott off of Matthijs, saved to the left end line by Jansdotter into the area, but cleared upfield by Elizabeth Ball, throwing Angel City on the near sideline of the KCN.
0: Well, I just want to point out Matthijs there didn't get the pass that she was looking for. It got deflected and intercepted by Kansas City, but good job by her staying on it and then gets the deflection to go her way right away. So good job by Matthijs there staying locked in.
1: Here comes Kansas City attacking the goal to our right. Bethune at the arc, left-footed pass to Davina at the right end line, and Davina can't save it. And Angel City gets a reprieve. Goal kick, Angel City.
0: Yeah, and the communication between the back 4, 5, 6 players for Angel City has to be on point, especially when Croy Bethune gets the ball in a central area. She drifts centrally. Dabinia slides out wide. No one goes with her and has a ton of space if she's able to catch the ball. In the end, gives a thumbs up to Croy Bethune because she knows if that ball was played about a yard shorter, she would have been in on goal.
1: Yeah, Bethune and Dabinia have amazing chemistry, unless you have to play against them. No score in the 10th minute.
0: Then it's just annoying.
1: Yes. Here's Angel City's Allie Centenor rolling it up over the center line. It goes over the near sideline past Suarez, and Kansas City will get a throw in. Allie Centenor, 5th match for Angel City since being acquired from Kansas City on the 17th of June. 2 goals and 2 assists in 12 matches for the current this year, including, ironically, at Angel City on May 20th. The game Angel City won 2-1 as the throw-in goes off Sophia Matthijs over the near sideline. Throw-in Kansas City in a scoreless 10th minute. Scott throws it down the right sideline, kicked out by Matthijs again.
0: And I think the interesting thing about Allie Centenor, she is 5th in the NWSL in terms of number of shots. So this is a player that is hunting goals, but I feel like the game last match against Racing Louisville was a game that we were used to seeing how she played on a team like Utah, where she had to be the sole provider for the team. And on a team like Angel City, she can find players to play with. So I think I want to see her get back to that. We saw more of that, you know, the first three games that she was with Angel City. Of course, it's good to be hungry to find your goal, but it will come, Allie Sotenor.
1: 17 shots for Sotenor the last two games. Speaking of shots, Bethune's first shot on target is easily handled by Angelina.

0: to Anderson in a scoreless 11th minute.
1: Easily handled, but I think she made that look a lot easier than it was. Not a lot of pace on the ball, on the shot coming from Corey Bethune, but a lot of congestion and traffic in front of Angelina Anderson. I think it might have gotten a slight deflection as it came in towards Anderson.
0: Here's a long pass to Jansdotter, left of the area. Kansas City end against ball. Svendis faces up. One-on-one for the moment, glides to her right with a step-on ball, rolls one, and it's outside of the left goalpost where it's dived on by Jordan.
1: Yeah, and not the best decision by Svendis. I'm not mad at the shot, but she had Claire Emsley lurking inside the six, trying to, you know, find a way to get to the ball. The shot goes near post. If that shot goes far post where you're probably supposed to put it to force the goalkeeper to either have to make a save, Claire Emsley is there to clean it up.
0: No score in the 12th minute. Angel City's ball in its end. Sarah Gordon for Emily Sams. Far side, now to the far sideline in midfield, Giselle Thompson. Giselle with a goal and an assist against Kansas City back on May 20th. And now it's Sarah Gordon in the Angel City end. First match of the second half of the regular season for Angel City. Sophia Matice left foots it downfield. Suarez on the chase. Suarez in a race with ball. Ball pushes her. Ball boxes out Suarez, but Suarez wins it from ball, but gets called for the foul. Good effort, though, by Suarez.
1: Yeah, great defensive pressure there and work rate shown by Taylor Suarez, and that's something that she brings to this front line. A relentless work rate, really starting the press, and ball doing a good job of handling that. In the end, it's a foul on Suarez.
0: Suarez making her sixth start of the season, her first, though, since May 23rd, a rookie from Florida State. In a scoreless 13th minute, Angel City's ball in the Kansas City end. Sarah Gordon in the center circle as Angel City organizes. Way outside of the left, Sophia Matice. Left foot's at left sideline. Suarez to Centenor to Matice. Back into the Angel City end to Gordon. So one of Tracy's keys, start on the front foot, and Angel City, as we said, definitely holding its own so far. Centenor down the left sideline for Suarez. Suarez gets double-teamed left of the area, cuts to her right. Matice outside left, drives down the left sideline. Her pass stopped by Scott upfield. Sliding in to break it up was Borges, saved by Matice to Suarez, bumped back to Borges. A tap to Matice, back to Borges. And Angel City saves the possession and switches the field. Here's Giselle Thompson on the drive. Attack will go to our left. Down the middle now. Laguerre connects with Suarez. Score! The first goal of her NWSL career! From one rookie to another. Laguerre to Suarez. 1-0 Angel City in the 14th minute.
1: And just an exceptional play by Angel City. The ball gets switched to the right side of the field. And then it gets played back in centrally. Suarez, recognizing where the space is holding her run, locking eyes with the player here as it gets switched to the middle. Laguerre, a couple of touches on the ball, and it's a great feed in and an exceptional first touch by Taylor Suarez to set her shot up to get out of the reach of Scott, her defender who's on her. She allows a little bit of separation, and then it's just beating one more player at that point. And it's Marissa Jordan. She just slots this in beautifully. Great first goal for the Angel City forward.
0: Karina Laguerre with the first assist of her NWSL career. Rookie to rookie for a 1-0 Angel City lead. And getting the first goal always means so much in this league, but particularly at CPKC Stadium, where the current has an NWSL record 25-match regular season unbeaten streak. They turn it over again. Jansdotter down the middle, tried to roll to Emsley, cleared up to Labonte. She's ridden off the ball by Laguerre. Boy, talk about youth being served. Outside left is Suarez. Suarez swings left on Scott. It's nudged away. Jansdotter comes in. It's flicked over the left end line and a goal kick Kansas City.
1: Yeah, and a great response here from scoring their first goal. Angel City's going to continue to press on. They're not going to sit back and allow Kansas City to play into this game. And Kansas City is a side that is uncomfortable when they have to play down, especially here at home. They want to use the crowd in their favor, and this is exactly what Angel City needed to do coming into this game. Score the first goal. Now they have to remain on the front foot and really put this Kansas City team under pressure.
0: Angel City is 6-0 this year when scoring first. They're up 1-0 in the 16th minute at CP Casey Stadium. Here's Jan's daughter stuffing a clearance by Ball, and it goes back to goalkeeper Jordan. Man, this ain't the Angel City team we saw last Sunday against Louisville, I'll tell you that. Back in the Angel City end, it's set up field, knocked by Matice. It bounces outside left. Rocky Rodriguez heads it to Labonta. Labonta right foots it downfield. It's stopped by Gordon near sideline at midfield. Her pass is knocked down at midfield, but claimed by Ari Borges, who right foots it back to Matice. Good one-touch pass to Laguerre, and she sends it back to Sarah Gordon.
1: Yeah, and great couple of touches by Laguerre there to elude the pressure from Kansas City. But Angel City's counter press has been exceptional. They haven't had really to set up their full press, but it's when they lose the ball in the attacking third right away, all of the Angel City players are pressing, getting in front of the red jerseys of Kansas City current players and winning the ball back.
0: 1-0 Angel City, 17th minute. Their ball far sided midfield, Emily Sams. As we said, Kansas City unbeaten in an NWSL record, 25 consecutive regular season matches. 21 wins, no losses, 4 ties. Here's Matice sending one downfield for Jan's daughter. Attacking the goal to our left. Svendis back to the goal outside left. Right foots it to Sentnor. Sentnor back to the goal. Outside middle to Borges. Borges knocks it back to Sams. Right of the arc, past Emsley, and cleared upfield by Elizabeth Ball towards the far sideline and out, throw in Angel City. Across all competitions, Kansas City has played 45 matches at CPKC Stadium. This is only its third year. They have a record of 37 wins, 2 losses, and 6 ties across all competitions. So only 2 losses in 45 matches that they've played across all competitions in this stadium.
1: Yeah, and they really dominate in terms of goals scored, too, at home. They've got 21 goals versus 7 away this season.
0: Yeah, the home-road disparity with Kansas City is insane. Right now, in the 18th minute, it's 1-0 Angel City. Allie Sentnor did a 7-20 on the dribble at midfield, got it to Giselle Thompson, attacking the goal to our left. Outside of the right to Emsley. Emsley back to Sams, far side at midfield. Center circle to Gordon. Gordon, a tap down the middle to Borges. Back to Emily Sams. So at home this year, they're 7-0-1. They are a plus 15 in goal differential. On the road, they're 2-7, and they're a minus 11 goal differential. Here's Sentnor for Angel City, driving to the middle. She's got some room. Rolls it past Laguerre. Hustling after it is Giselle Thompson and saves it against Dabinia outside right. 1-0 Angel City, 19th minute. Karina Laguerre tried to chip a pass to Giselle Thompson. Knocked away from her. Taken down by Emsley. Heavy touch, and it's cleared upfield by Kansas City, and Emily Sams goes back to get it. Offensively, Kansas City averages over 2.5 goals at home per game this year. On the road, they average less than 1 goal. Goes over the near sideline in midfield. It'll be a throw-in for Kansas City as we cross into the 20th minute. 1-0 Angel City on a goal by Taylor Suarez, assisted by Karina Laguerre. First goal for Suarez in her NWSL career. First assist for Laguerre. Katie Scott for Kansas City. Throws it in outside of the right. White has it kicked away. Sentnor takes over to Laguerre. Back in the Angel City end to Sams. Sams dribbles towards the center line. Pulls up there and rolls it past Giselle Thompson over the far sideline, throwing Kansas City at midfield.
1: Yeah, a little bit of miscommunication between Thompson and Emily Sams there. And a good job by Kansas City just waiting for the pressure to come.
0: 1-0 Angel City in the 20th minute. Kansas City's ball attacking the goal to our right. Dabinia has it swept away by Sams upfield, and a whistle on Kansas City, and Angel City will get a free kick from its end. Because Kansas City has been so dominant at home, Angel City, if they win today, can be the first team to sweep a regular season series against Kansas City in the CPKC Stadium era, going back to 2024. But again, maybe I should shut my big gap because we're only in the 21st minute. However, it is 1-0
1: Angel City.
0: Yeah,
1: but it's been a good 20 minutes, so you can keep talking. Hopefully, you can keep talking all game long about Angel City's lead.
0: I think that's the first time someone has ever said to me, Hopefully you can keep talking, because usually it's the opposite. Anyway,
1: I'm always thinking, if I don't say it.
0: Appreciate that. At the far side in midfield, it's going to be rolled by Labonte. Back into the Kansas City end, Gabrielle Robinson under some pressure. Gabrielle Robinson has her clearance knocked down. Here's Jansdottir right of the area. It's a 3-on-3 right end line, and Jansdottir ran out of room. And Kansas City fortunate to get a goal kick out of it.
1: Yeah, good defensive work by Svendis Jansdottir. Forces the turnover, and then it's almost as if she was waiting for a teammate to come into the space to be an option before she crossed the ball. She has her head picked up, and then the ball trickles over the inline as she's waiting for a runner. But in the end, it's a good effort by Jansdottir.
0: Angel City 1, Kansas City nothing. 22nd minute from CPKC Stadium. As the goal kick comes down at midfield, it's taken by Angel City. Suarez, who has the Angel City goal, attacking the goal to our left, back to Borges at the center circle, and she left-foots it back to Sarah Gordon. Back to Ari Borges once more. Angel City seeking its fourth win in 5 matches since the World Cup break, and most importantly, trying to get back above the playoff line. Kansas City takes over in its end. Here's Lola Bonta over the center line, attacking the goal to our right. A product of the Inland Empire. She wears the captain's armband. And now to Dabenia. Dabenia, 2 goals against Louisville on Wednesday. 4 Bethune. Back to Dabenia. Jousts for the ball. Dabenia wins it left side of the area and dribbles one that's easily handled by Anderson.
1: Yeah, and a good job by Angel City's back line. You saw them in sync. You saw them together. No other option for Dabenia once she pounced on the ball other than to take a shot from not a great angle. So that allowed Angelina Anderson to see it all the way in.
0: Yeah, Angel City's defense has been pretty locked in so far. We're in the 23rd minute. Angel City a 1-0 lead on a Taylor Suarez goal in the 14th minute. Sophia Matice left-foots it upfield, taken by Katie Scott for Kansas City, attacking the goal to our right. Taken right back by Matice, taken right back by Scott, who says enough of this and punches it back to ball at the center line. Gets it back from Rocky Rodriguez. Scott near sideline and passed it right to Centenor. Into the center circle it goes. Emsley got bumped off the ball by Izzy Rodriguez. Hopkins down the middle for Kansas City, right of the arc, to the arc to Bina. Right-footed shot is blocked by Laguerre and cleared by Ari Borges up to Suarez with a good trap. Suarez for Angel City flicks it far side, and it ends there at Izzy Rodriguez's feet. 1-0 Angel City in the 24th minute.
1: Yeah, and Angel City really lucky, I feel like, to get out of that last turnover. It's a dangerous part of the ball. They turn the ball over, and then it's a quick transition moment for Kansas City, but Angel City doing a great job of recovering and then blocking the attempt in the end.
0: Loose ball at midfield claimed by Angel City. Here's Matice back to Sarah Gordon. Matice subbing into the match against Louisville. Her first appearance in over a year. And just minutes after checking in, launched a beautiful pass to Svendis Jansdottir for Angel City's only goal. And that wound up winning the NWSL's Assist of the Week award. Before last Sunday, the last match that Sophia Matice had played in was actually at CPK Stadium against Kansas City in June of 2025. Here's Matice in the Angel City end, near sideline at midfield to Centenor. Centenor double-teamed. It goes over the near sideline, evidently last touching Angel City, and it'll be a throw-in for Katie Scott.
1: It really was a beautiful assist coming from Matice last match against Racing Louisville. It was something that wasn't unlocked the entire match, really finding, you know, Jansdottir in behind the back line. And her left foot, lethal left foot, she's got the ability to whip a ball in over a long distance and actually created a couple of opportunities for Angel City.
0: As
1: they were trying to make their way back into that one.
0: She had like a no-look cross from all the way along the sideline around two defenders that turned into a near goal that would have tied the match. Meanwhile, Kansas City sends it out of play, so Angel City gets a goal kick. It comes down on the far side at midfield to Robinson for Kansas City. Long pass, left side of the area. Hopkins on the chase, but Anderson on the chase too, and she claims it for Angel City as we cross into the 26th minute with Angel City leading Kansas City 1-0. So the only losses Kansas City's ever had at CPKC Stadium. The quarterfinals last year against Gotham in extra time. A huge upset, but then again, Gotham went on to win the title. Here comes Labonte, outside left to Dabenia. Dabenia for Kansas City, flicks to the left sideline to Izzy Rodriguez. Outside left to Rocky Rodriguez. Rocky Rodriguez dribbles it over to Izzy Rodriguez, left sideline. Izzy Rodriguez, left of the area, able to get the left foot across the way, and Hopkins volleys it in on the fly to tie it at the 26th minute.
1: Yeah, just really unfortunate for Angel City. The box defending, we talked about coming into this one, and in the end, it's Izzy Rodriguez who gets forward in the wide area of the field, gets it on her left. You know exactly what she's going to do with the ball at that moment in that part of the field, and she does it. She crosses, picks her target out in Hopkins, but the defender is not close enough to make it uncomfortable for Hopkins, and a forward in this league gets the ball in that position. They're scoring probably 99 times out of 100 with no pressure. And really just pretty easy finish here for Hopkins. Not enough pressure, not making it uncomfortable. There has to be a body on Hopkins when that cross is coming in.
0: Boy, you're not kidding. And the telltale sign of frustration and miscommunication and a missed assignment is when two of the three closest defenders on the play are holding their arms out at their sides, like, what the heck just happened?
1: Yeah, to me, that has to be a center back. Emily Sams has no mark. You know exactly what Izzy Rodriguez is going to do. You don't necessarily need the cover there because she's not going to continue her run towards goal. So you're covering an area that probably Izzy Rodriguez, I'm betting, is not going to take advantage of. So then your next assignment has to be finding a red shirt within distance. And for Sams, it was Hopkins was that player. Unfortunate, though, for Angel City.
0: Meanwhile, Haley Hopkins has her third goal in 4 days and her fourth goal contribution in 4 days. She had two goals and an assist against Racing Louisville on Wednesday. It's a 1-1 tie in the 28th minute. Angel City's ball at midfield on the near side, and no longer as a delayed whistle got called on Angel City for a foul. It'll be a free kick, Kansas City attacking the goal to our right.
1: Yeah, and for Angel City, it's going to be up to them how they respond to this goal here by Kansas City. Now the crowd is awakened and they're back into this game. They're going to start to give Kansas City a little bit more energy. So how does Angel City kind of withstand the momentum that Kansas City is able to get back here with this goal?
0: Indeed, that's the case, and they don't need a lot to go crazy at CPKC Stadium. And as you said, I mean, well, off the free kick, here's Labonte sending it into the goal box, and it's handled by Angelina Anderson on her one-yard line. But you will not get an easier, less defended goal within 8 yards of a goal in this league than what Haley Hopkins scored moments ago to tie it.
1: Yeah, and I'm laughing because Hopkins' last two goals, last three, counting this one, but the two prior on Wednesday were very easy goals where she could have almost walked the ball in. It's a shot, and she's just hunting. She's hunting around the box for a deflection in that moment on Wednesday, or in those moments on Wednesday, and is able to clean it up just by, you know, poking it into the back of the net from about 3 yards out. So again, no pressure on the ball for a forward in this league. It's a pretty simple finish. Once you're inside, I say, the 6 or 8 yard range.
0: We're crossing into the 30th minute with Angel City and Kansas City tied at one. And one other thought about that point is that Kansas City has scored the second most goals in the league this year, despite not having scored a single goal outside of the penalty area. Goes out of bounds back in the Angel City end. They'll get a throw-in along the near sideline as they attack from our right to our left.
1: And I thought about that coming into this game, and I think if you're, you know, Angel City, you almost challenge Kansas City to have to take shots outside the 18 since they have not scored all season long from outside the 18. Okay, we're going to give you that space. We're going to make it compact once you get into the 18, inside the 18.
0: Here's a takeaway by Kansas City in the Angel City end at midfield. Scott rolls it back into the land of the current. To Elizabeth Ball, scoops a pass that's headed down by Borges. Jansdotter tried to flick it ahead to Centnor, getting there first as Ball sends it back to Jordan at her left end line. Marissa, in her fifth year in the NWSL, 25 years old. She started 5 matches for North Carolina last year, and this is her 6th start in a row for Kansas City due to the absence of Lorena because of a hip injury. Lorena, the reigning goalkeeper of the year in the NWSL. At midfield of the near side, Labonte, long pass down the right side, White on the chase, but so is Gordon. Gordon back to Anderson left end line, and Angelina left foots it upfield. It's going to be headed by Lola Bonta downfield towards Hopkins, headed away though by Gordon. Outside middle, Labonta for Rocky Rodriguez. Attack will go to our right. Labonta moving in. Right-footed pass to the arc got blocked down by Angel City. They try to dig it out. Outside middle, it's saved by Labonta to Bethune. Bethune to Rocky Rodriguez outside middle. Flicks it to Dabinia to Labonta at the arc. Left-footed pass for Hopkins at the arc. She's surrounded back to the goal. And it's taken by Laguerre, who breaks a slide tackle, but the ball slid away. And it's held in by Izzy Rodriguez. Back to the center line on the far side to Robinson. We're tied at one in the 32nd minute. Gabrielle Robinson to Rocky Rodriguez in the center circle. Rocky Rodriguez connects with Labonta. Down the middle, Bethune. 7 assists this year to tie for the most in the league. Outside left, Izzy Rodriguez. Her cross is blocked towards the left sideline, and it goes out for a Kansas City throw-in blocked by Giselle Thompson.
1: Yeah, and where Angel City was dominant in winning those first and second balls earlier in this half, since the goal, Kansas City's really picked it up in that category, starting to be the aggressor, winning the first and second balls.
0: Izzy Rodriguez, who just got her third assist of the season, into Hopkins. It's volleyed by Dabinia across the goal box, and it's going to be chased down by rookie Amelia White in the right corner. Now moving in, right of the area on Matice. Cuts to her left to beat Matice. Anderson makes the save. And that was tough, among other things. It was going from the shade into the sunlight.
1: Yeah, really good work by White for Kansas City. Is able to dodge and dip and slide her way away from Matice. An excellent shot, but an even better save here, and great focus by Angelina Anderson.
0: That gives the Kansas City Current a corner kick. Tied with Angel City. Oh, that was a beautiful lunging right-handed save by Angelina Anderson. And on a side note, the fans here especially happy because they will be getting their cheese curds tomorrow, by the way. But Angel City was able to strike before that.
1: Darn it.
0: Yep, so here we go with the corner kick. They do take it short. Dabini in the right corner, and she banks it over the right sideline and out. It'll be a throw-in for Kansas City again. And now the ball being left with Croy Bethune for the throw-in.
1: And that's the second short corner in a row for Kansas City. So they're trying to pull out players from Angel City to get a little bit less congestion inside the 18.
0: The throw-in to Hopkins, right of the area, back to the goal. Deep in the right corner to Scott. The cross is stuffed by Taylor Suarez over the right end line. Corner kick Kansas City, and Suarez insists that it went off of Scott last. Boy, Taylor Suarez with a very decisive reaction, but does not get the call. Then again, she was a lot closer than the referee was, I must say.
1: Well, now Angel City has to kind of anticipate that. That short corner might come again. So you want numbers out there, even with the number of players that Kansas City has, but you don't want to pull everybody outside of the danger zone.
0: Now we have Dabinia taking the corner kick, which indicates they'll go along. They go to the right side of the area, and it's going to be cleared out of the area, but saved by Dabinia, right of the area. Sends it back in. Rocky Rodriguez volleyed it. It's cleared by Sams, fanned on by Jan's daughter, and then a turnaround shot by Labonta is deflected out by Angel City, and Kansas City will get a corner kick in the 35th minute, tied at one.
1: Yeah, a broken play a little bit for Kansas City, but almost worked to their favor. Angel City not able to clear the ball out with conviction. A couple of chances in a row. It's a whiff and a miss, and then the end, it's Svendis Jansdatter with the deflected shot. And now they'll have to defend their third corner in a row.
0: And fourth overall, attacking the goal to our right. This one will be launched from the left corner. And this appears to be a conventional corner kick because Kansas City has most of its players in the area. Sean Tahini has to talk to Laguerre and Ball, who are battling for position near the penalty spot. Down the left end line, it's bumped out of the area by Suarez. It's sent back into the goal box and a high boot on Matice, but it deflects to Angelina Anderson, and Sophia Matice absorbed a high boot on a drive by Elizabeth Ball. Angel City's ball, as Matice is wiping her nose with her jersey where she got the boot, essentially.
1: Yeah, and she's waiting for this ball to come to her head, which leaves her in a bit of a vulnerable position as ball is making her way towards the ball. She extends her foot there. Fortunately for Angel City, Matisse looks like she's

0: high and able to stay in this one.
1: Yeah, fortunately, her cleat missed Matthijs, but Sophia got a noseful of Elizabeth Ball's shoulder. 1-1 tie, 36th minute. Kansas City's ball attack from the goal to our right. It's Labonte back midfield near sideline to Scott. Scott reverses it back to Elizabeth Ball. Near sideline of midfield, Scott for Labonte. Taken down by Ari Borges for a foul. Not much of a foul, but it'll be a free kick for Kansas City. Angel City 1 point behind Orlando for the eighth and final playoff spot. If they win, they will jump up to seventh place. Kansas City tied for fifth place with Portland. If they win, they move all the way up to third place. Long ball into the Angel City area, and it's easily handled by Angelina Anderson. It was Anderson who stopped Lola Bonta memorably on a penalty kick in the second half of Angel City's win over Kansas City at BMO Stadium on May 20th. Here's Matthijs banking it off Amelia White. It went over the near sideline for an Angel City throw-in in their end.
0: Yeah, that was such a big moment in that first time that Angel City faced this Kansas City side for Angelina Anderson. And she'll have to be called upon, I believe, today. I can anticipate that this game will come down to the wire. So they'll need her to make those big plays in those big moments.
1: Already made one spectacular save off of Amelia White moments ago. We'll get a throw-in on the midfield stripe on the near sideline. Question is by who? And now it is established that it'll be a Kansas City throw-in for Katie Scott. As Scott throws it in, broken up by Ari Borges, backed up, however, by Labonte to Rocky Rodriguez. Rodriguez through the center circle to Izzy Rodriguez. We mentioned the only two losses here in the playoffs last year to Gotham, the only regular season loss they've ever had at CPKC Stadium, July 6th of 2024 to Orlando. And that's been it during the regular season. 27 wins, that one loss, and six ties.
0: It's pretty unbelievable.
1: And we mentioned never an empty seat. As a footnote, and I'm not complaining or putting it in perspective from an Angel City standpoint, but Angel City Stadium has a capacity of 22,000, BMO Stadium. Kansas City has a capacity of 11,500, but still a magical, magical atmosphere. And every match they've ever played here has been sold out. A gorgeous stadium right by the Missouri River.
0: Yeah, and they're actually planning on expanding that capacity to 18,000. So they look to get going outside the NWSL season, and they're hoping to finish in time for the 2031 FIFA Women's World Cup, which will be hosted by the U.S., Costa Rica, Jamaica, and Mexico.
1: Advantage Kansas City. They attack the goal to our right. Long pass whistles over the right end line, and Angel City will get a goal kick in the 39th minute, tied at one. In fact, kind of a testament to the Kansas City current during the Men's World Cup recently, the Netherlands used Kansas City's training facility as their training facility. We have a stoppage here, by the way, because we have a Kansas City player injured as we're about to cross out of the 40th minute with Angel City and Kansas City tied at one. The player hurt is Lola Bonta.
0: Yeah, and a lot of fun storylines coming out of that experience for the Netherlands. Being in Kansas City, trying Texas barbecue, a lot of fans surrounding the team. So that was fun to follow.
1: No word yet if they sampled cheese curds as well.
0: I'm sure they did.
1: In fact, Kansas City, the current social media account is just all over the cheese curds thing. So they're trying to make that the latest phenomenon. But Angel City and Kansas City are tied at one in the 40th minute as Lola Bonta got injured on a challenge by Claire Emsley, who kicked her in the right shin and right shin guard. But even though there's a shin guard there, I guess that doesn't mean it won't hurt. In fact, Claire Emsley actually got a yellow card out of it, her first yellow card of the season. Angel City's ball attacking the goal to our left. Here is Emsley outside of the right. Leaves it with Giselle Thompson. Giselle Thompson back outside right to Laguerre. Borges with a tap out to Sams. Sams to the right sideline now. Moving in is Emsley to Giselle Thompson. Back to Emsley, right sideline. Emsley gets double team. Tries to drive. It's pried away by Kansas City. Izzy Rodriguez chips it upfield, far sideline. It goes out for an Angel City throw-in. It's into Laguerre outside right. And her pass is easily taken away by Kansas City's Rocky Rodriguez. She toes one out to midfield. It's stopped by Emily Sams on the far sideline for Giselle Thompson. Tied at one in the 41st minute. Angel City's ball in its end. Sarah Gordon to the far side to Emily Sams. Sams back to Gordon, two-time NWSL best 11. Back to Angelina Anderson, under pressure by Bethune, who blocks the clearance. It tumbles towards the right sideline and goes out. And Angelina Anderson is able to smirk and smile a little bit, but that was a near disaster.
0: She's unfazed.
1: I'm glad someone down there is. It went off Bethune, so it'll be a throw-in for Angel City from its end. Sophia Matais throws it in, and getting pushed in the back was Jan's daughter by Ball, and that is indeed a foul.
0: Well, and as Angel City will reset here, Angel City's got to pick up the intensity a little bit. A couple of turnovers, their last possessions, and it's simple things. Just not checking your shoulder to see where the pressure's coming from, and you're turning into the pressure, and then there's a turnover, and then Kansas City regains possession. So Angel City's got to start to get some of the momentum back.
1: They got that momentum by scoring first in the 14th minute on a rookie-to-rookie goal. Karina Laguerre to Taylor Suarez, but then Kansas City's Haley Hopkins tied it in the 26th minute by volleying an Izzy Rodriguez cross in, and Haley Hopkins was wide open in front of the Angel City net. Katie Scott for Kansas City booms it downfield into the Angel City end. It goes over the near sideline. And it'll be a throw-in for Angel City FC, which will be at Seattle next Sunday. That'll be their first meeting of the year with the rain. And then how about this for back-to-back home matches? Only the top two teams in the league, the Washington Spirit and defending NWSL champion Gotham FC, coming to BMO Stadium in mid-August. Throw into the near side at midfield, collected by Labonta. Left foots it downfield. Bethune for Dabinia. Attacking the goal to our right. Dabinia veers left, ridden off the ball by Allie Centenor. Back to Sams, back to Centenor, but it's past Allie, and Kansas City gets an attacking third throw-in from the left sideline.
0: Yeah, great work by Centenor, getting back, creating problems for Dabinia.
1: Ball sent by Kansas City into the area. Matais headed it out, chased down by Labonta. Back now to Scott. Right-footed ball left of the spot. Going to be headed towards the goal box where it's corralled by Angelina Anderson, Angel City's keeper. We're in the 44th minute of a 1-1 tie. Angelina Anderson puts it on this natural grass surface. Booms it downfield into the Kansas City defensive end. Ball volleyed it away from Suarez back into Angel City real estate. And they have it under control back in their end. Giselle Thompson, nice pass up to Emily Sams. She left foots it downfield. Robinson volleys it high. Jan's daughter heads it away from her. Ball trying to back her up and just does. It comes down to the right sideline where Claire Emsley picks it up. Good effort by Jan's daughter. Here's Emsley outside right. Back up the right sideline, Giselle Thompson. Giselle Thompson pulls up. Cutting is Emsley. She's got it right side of the area. Claire drops the cross back to the arc, and it comes to Bethune, and Bethune is not going to volley it. She's going to dribble it upfield. She breaks one tackle, but is overrun in the center circle by Laguerre. Laguerre has it twisted away by Labonta. Gets it back from Bethune. Kansas City back, attacking the goal to our right. Hopkins outside of the right to Bethune. Beautiful pass to Dabinia. Dabinia is stopped. It's saved by Sarah Gordon in the goal box. And Gordon is going to clear it upfield left-footed, and I think it was Giselle Thompson who saved the day on Dabinia, or else that baby's in the net.
0: Yeah, it was Giselle Thompson making the run back to get in position to be able to come up huge and make that play, because it was a good transition moment and a gorgeous feed to find Dabinia. The ball's bouncing. Dabinia's trying to bring it down to get off her shot, but it's the run from Giselle Thompson that just does just enough to get her in position to be able to get something on it to break up that effort by Dabinia.
1: We're only going to get 1 minute of first half stoppage time. Angelina Anderson was congratulating Giselle mid-play. That is how good that play was by Giselle Thompson. Speaking of good, that was a mystical pass by Croy Bethune. I'll tell you what, Bethune and Dabinia are on their own wavelength. Yep. They are a diabolical duo if you have to play against them. 1-1 tie. Is it me or has this been a really fun first half?
0: It's been really fun. Yeah. And those two players make it a lot of fun to watch. Dabinia and Croy Bethune.
1: Outside middle in the Angel City end. Here is Bethune back to the goal. Twirls it to Izzy Rodriguez. It's knocked back towards Anderson, and she claims it 6 yards off her line. In the final moments of first half stoppage time with Angel City and Kansas City tied at one and putting on a show for another sellout crowd at CPKC Stadium. Comes down at midfield on the far side. Chested down by Hopkins. Borges takes over to Centenor. Attacking the goal to our left. This might be the final possession of the first half. Here is Suarez. Suarez left of the arc. Right-footed shot is blocked by Elizabeth Ball. And that does it for the first half. With the score, Angel City Football Club 1. The Kansas City Current 1. Tracy Bailey and I will snack on some orange slices and recap the first half after these. You're kicking it with Angel City FC on the iHeartRadio app.
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16: Halftime. More Angel City FC action is on the way. But first, Tracy Bailey and Isaac Lohenkron.
1: Oh, what fun we had in the first half from CPKC Stadium in Kansas City, where Angel City and the Kansas City Current are tied 1-1. Angel City Football Club trying to move from ninth place into seventh place in the NWSL. The Kansas City Current trying to move from fifth place to third place and playing without two-time reigning Golden Boot winner and MVP in the NWSL, Temwa Shewinga, playing without starting forward Michelle Cooper, playing without reigning goalkeeper of the year Lorena, but still a formidable foe with the likes of Dabinia and Croy Bethune. And Angel City trying to win for the fourth time in five matches since the World Cup break and trying to become only the second team to ever win a regular season game at CPKC Stadium that is not named the Kansas City Current in 35 total matches. And they got off to the best possible start to achieve that in the 14th minute as one rookie found another. Here's Giselle Thompson on the drive, attacking the go to our left. Down the middle now, Laguerre connects with Suarez! Score! The first goal of her NWSL career! From one rookie to another! Laguerre to Suarez! 1-0 Angel City in the 14th minute!
0: Well, and you know, coming into Kansas City, just what you mentioned, Isaac, it is a tough place to play for opponents, so... Suarez not intimidated by any of that at all. I love how she came into this match. Angel City was on the front foot and she was able to secure Angel City's lead early in this one, which was critical.
1: However, Angel City's lead lasted 12 minutes, but no longer because of a comet from Haley. Here comes Labonte, outside left to Dabinia. Dabinia for Kansas City, flicks to the left sideline to Izzy Rodriguez. Outside left to Rocky Rodriguez. Rocky Rodriguez dribbles it over to Izzy Rodriguez, left sideline. Izzy Rodriguez, left to the area. Able to get the left foot across the way, and Hopkins volleys it in on the fly to tie it at the 26th minute.
0: Well, the bad news is that's a goal for Kansas City, which ties this match at halftime. But the good news for Angel City is that's an easy fix. It's just poor defending in the box. So what do? Next time, you mark the players in the box. You don't ball watch. If there's nobody to kind of defend in that space, you know the cross is coming from a player like Izzy Rodriguez. You find a red shirt, and you get touch tight.
1: Angel City and Kansas City tied 1-1 at halftime. 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So subs are going to be an important factor for really both teams here in the second half. For example, Myara News for Angel City, unable to start because of a lower leg injury. However, she is available to come in as a substitute. I thought Riley Tiernan did really well as a sub against Louisville last Sunday. And meanwhile, for Kansas City, this is the advantage of scoring three goals in their opening 20 minutes of their 5-1 win against Louisville on Wednesday. That means that five of their 10 starters in that match got to sub out. So Dabinia, Bethune, Labonte, Izzy Rodriguez, among those who were able to sub out, while Hopkins, Amelia White, Gabrielle Robinson, and Elizabeth Ball played the full 90. So especially because this is Kansas City's second match in 4 days and their third match in 8 days, I think game changers might be a big factor off the bench in the second half for both teams.
0: Yeah, absolutely. And the way that this game has gone, it has required a lot of energy. So we're seeing players, you know, that might have to come out, especially for Kansas City with the heavy load that they've had this week. And yeah, players like Riley Tiernan, I thought, did a good job coming off the bench against Racing Louisville for Angel City. So players like that are going to be the ones who get called upon here to come in and make a difference.
1: Angel City and Kansas City tied at one at halftime at CPKC Stadium. And Tracy, we're also in the midst of the Africa Cup of Nations, which is the qualifier for the World Cup in 2027. And, you know, everybody in the NWSL world has kind of had one eye on the NWSL, but also one eye on AFCON, and especially fans of these two teams are well represented.
0: Yeah, it's been a lot of fun to follow, although the coverage, I feel like, is lacking. So we want to see more coverage for WAFCON in the future. 16 teams will play, and they will finish playing August 16th. There's $1 million prize up for grabs for the champions, and 11 NWSL players are being represented throughout 8 teams of the total 16 nations participating. It's being played in Morocco, and players in this game that are missed here, Temwa Shawinga for Kansas City is playing for Malawi. This is their first ever WAFCON appearance, and a big upset. They were able to beat Nigeria in their opener in the 3-2 match, and where Temwa Shawinga was able to get a brace, and then her sister Tabitha scored a goal. So she is off to a great start. And Prisca Chalufia, our very own, is playing for Zambia. They won their opening match against Egypt, and she started in their second match against Nigeria today. Nigeria unfortunately got the victory, but we are rooting all those 11 players on from the NWSL.
1: Yeah, we are rooting for Prisca Chalufia, and I just think for the NWSL and the sport in general, it would be fantastic if Temwa Shawinga can get exposure during the World Cup next year, because Malawi has never, as you said, they've never made a World Cup, never made an Olympics, and now they've got literally one of the best scores in the world.
0: Yeah, and Africa as a continent has gained a lot of ground in the nations that are participating. We're starting to see a lot of players come into the NWSL. They've got 11, as I mentioned, playing in WAFCON right now, but it's been so fun and so exciting to see just the development and the growth in that continent, in women's soccer.
1: Exciting to see the first half at CPKC Stadium. It's Angel City 1, Kansas City 1. We'll kick off the second half after these. You're kicking it with Angel City Football Club. on the iHeartRadio app.
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1: Moments away from kicking off the second half at CPKC Stadium on the banks of the Missouri River. It's Angel City Football Club 1, the Kansas City Current 1. Angel City scoring first. Rookie Taylor Suarez with the first goal of her NWSL career in the 14th minute, assisted by fellow rookie Karina Laguerre, but Kansas City tying it in the 26th minute on a goal by Haley Hopkins, her third in two matches, assisted by Izzy Rodriguez. Angel City in its Los Angeles kits, cream and light pink jerseys with gray shorts. And in the second half, they will defend the northern goal to our left in front of Angelina Anderson. Kansas City in red uniforms with white numbers and teal socks will defend the southern goal to our right in front of Marissa Jordan, who is making her sixth consecutive start in the absence of reigning NWSL goalkeeper of the year, Lorena, who is out with a hip injury. And as we mentioned, for Kansas City, Temwa Shewinga, with Malawi right now in the Africa Cup of Nations. Starting forward, Michelle Cooper with four goals and three assists this year, missing her fifth consecutive match today because of a thigh injury. Kansas City will kick off to begin the second half. Kansas City with an NWSL record, 25-match regular season home unbeaten streak. That is what Angel City is trying to break here in the second half. But even more importantly, Angel City, which is 1 point off the playoff line in ninth place behind Orlando. If they win, they will move above the playoff line and will pass Orlando and North Carolina and move into seventh place in the NWSL as they kick off the second half of the regular season. So a lot at stake over the next 45 minutes plus for both of these teams. Kansas City turns it over off the kickoff. Bad pass by Bethune, stolen by Emsley, but the return feed from Jan's daughter is past her and taken right back by Dabinian. Near-sided midfield, attacking the goal to our left, and she sends it back to Izzy Rodriguez, who assisted on Hopkins' goal in the first half. Here's Labonte to Rocky Rodriguez. She got by Borges. Flicks a pass down the middle. Look out. Here's Bethune. She's got Dabinia on the left. Bethune at the arc to Dabinia. Dabinia's right-footed cross is blocked by Emily Sams, who chases it to the left end line. Her clearance is held in by Labonte. Low Labonte, left sideline for Kansas City against Emsley. Heavy touch to the left end line. She got the cross away. Knee down by Sims and dived on by Anderson.
0: Yeah, good heads up play by Angelina Anderson to pop off her line to be able to scoop that one up. And I was thinking, I have my notes here from the first half, and for Angel City, they have to be better at not giving away simple giveaways. They do so well at working hard to win the ball back, but then they give it right back to Kansas City, and that's exactly what happened. Kansas City gives the ball up on the opening kickoff, and then Angel City gives it right back to them.
1: And they give it right back to them again. Dabinia outside left to Labonta. Labonta moving in. Right-footed pass to Bethune. Bethune double-teamed at the arc. Now to Amelia White, right point of the area. The rookie, right side of the area, shoots and just missed wide to the left as it curled outside of the left post. Goal kick, Angel City.
0: Yeah, and Kansas City continuing to work that right side of the field. They attacked really heavily on the right side. Coincidentally, the goal comes from the left side from across from Izzy Rodriguez, but they are picking up right where they left off in that first half, trying to look for options on that far side. And it's White with a good-looking shot that did not miss by much.
1: Anderson actually let that ball go. She was reaching for it, but then pulled it back. So she must have known that it was going to go wide, but it didn't go wide by much.
0: And it was curving away from the goal, so maybe a good read by Anderson.
1: Better read than the rest of us.
0: That's why she gets paid the big bucks.
1: Exactly. Here's a long pass downfield, and it's past Vendis Jansdotter, and it's going to be claimed by Marissa Jordan.
0: Yeah, and that direct pass has been on in the first half for Angel City. They're opting not to try to create and build through the press of Kansas City. Kansas City first in the NWSL in terms of a possession one in the attacking third. So they're not going to test that going direct more often. And they look to continue to do that in the second half. Jansdotter, an excellent option.
1: We're tied at one in the 48th minute. CPKC Stadium, where Kansas City is 27-1-6 all time during the regular season. As we said, the only loss they've ever had here in the regular season, July of 2024 to Orlando. Over 2 years ago, back at the Kansas City end, Izzy Rodriguez left puts it upfield near side, headed ahead by Hopkins. Nobody there but Angel City's Sarah Gordon. Left puts it to Ari Borges. Here's Laguerre, confronted by Labonta, to Emsley. She's bumped down by Izzy Rodriguez for a foul. Free kick, Angel City. Attacking the goal to our right. Ari Borges drops it back to Emily Sands. Midfield near side. Dances it right sideline, Giselle Thompson. Laguerre able to connect outside of the right with Borges. Right sideline to Emsley. Emsley moving in. Nice pass. Giselle Thompson right end line. But it was just too hot to handle. And it's a goal kick, Kansas City.
0: Yeah, good looking underlap coming from Giselle Thompson. Going in centrally. And the space was there, unfortunately, just a little bit too much on the pass from Emsley, which led it over the end line.
1: Giselle Thompson made a sensational defensive play to thwart a point-blank opportunity by Dabinia in the first half. Kansas City took the goal kick short. Here's Katie Scott. Upfield for Rocky Rodriguez. Rodriguez to the near side and midfield to Izzy Rodriguez. Two caps for the U.S. national team. Back to Gabrielle Robinson. Kicked away by Jansdotter over the near sideline for a Kansas City throw-in, but more good pressure by Svendis.
0: Yeah, and Kansas City, along with Angel City, both the teams opting not to really test their build, trying to build through the pressure of the opposition.
1: Back in the Angel City arc, here's Angelina Anderson. 5 minutes into the second half, tied at one. Skies in midfield near side. Headed by Izzy Rodriguez downfield. Interceding is Laguerre to Centnor. Centnor spins out of the center circle. Near side pass, Giselle Thompson. Attacking the goal to our right. She's got Emsley downfield to the right. Giselle throttles down. Now burst to the middle. And gave it away. She was pressured by Dabinia, who tries to back it up. It ricochets back to Emsley. Emsley down the middle to Centnor. Centnor at the arc. Spins left. Breaks another tackle. She jukes left to the spot to Suarez. Saved by Jordan Suarez. The rebound left end line. And it's off the side of the net and out. But outstanding pressure by Angel City to get their first corner kick, presented by Cedars-Sinai.
0: Well, an excellent show of skill on the ball by Allie Centnor as she wiggles and dances around two Kansas City players and then dishes it off to Suarez. Suarez, I think, rushed the shot just a little bit too much, had a lot of time, not the best aim.

0: Kansas City attack will go to our left. Here is an offside called on Kansas City, and Angel City will get a free kick from its end.
1: Well, and Ali Sintnor for Angel City and Corey Bethune for Kansas City can both be a measuring stick for how your offense is clicking. And for me, Ali Sintnor didn't get enough touches in that first half, so it's a positive that she is on the ball to start the second half early.
0: Ali Sintnor of Angel City with 23 caps for the U.S. national team. Corey Bethune already a gold medal in the Olympics from the U.S. national team. As it goes out off of Suarez of the Kansas City end, they'll get a throw on from the far side. We're in the 53rd minute of a 1-1 tie. Thrown in by Scott. Upfield, taken away by Angel City. Jansdotter tries to pass to Emsley, but it's cleared away by Gabrielle Robinson. Back to Hopkins in midfield for Labonta. Labonta to Dabinia, near side in midfield. Attack will go to our left. Dabinia driving on Giselle Thompson. Hopkins outside left against Sam. Sam stops her in her tracks. Reverses it back to Giselle Thompson. Giselle Thompson dribbles upfield. Good little burst by Giselle Thompson. She connects with Sintnor. Sintnor for Suarez. Attack from the goal to our right. Taylor Suarez, left sideline for Angel City against Scott, one-on-one. Taylor Suarez, left foot of the area. Right-footed cross over everybody. It tumbles out of the right corner and goes over the right end line. And it apparently touched Izzy Rodriguez's hair en route somehow for an Angel City corner kick presented by Cedar Sinai.
1: Well, and hey, we'll take it, but I love this decision by Taylor Suarez to take her defender on 1v1. It's actually a pretty good ball, but it's two players for Angel City making the same exact run. She was hoping that one would go near to the slot, the middle of the goal, and the other one would go far. Both went near or in the middle. No one was going far.
0: Kansas City's allowed 9 set-piece goals this year, the most in the NWSL. Attack from the goal to our right. Claire Emsley will take the corner kick from the right corner. She addresses it left-footed.
1: Well, and to counter that, Angel City has the most set-piece goals in the NWSL, so...
0: Hint, hint.
1: Let's make it happen, Angel City.
0: Emsley says aye. She left foots it into the goal box. It's headed to the left end line. Haley Hopkins clears it out of there with a roundhouse right. Went over the far sideline. Angel City throw into the Kansas City end. Tied at 1 in the 55th minute.
1: And nothing too threatening created off of that corner opportunity. And most teams are going to be hip to understanding that they don't want to give a long throw in up. So when they make their clearances, they want it just far enough away from the 18 that Svendis Jansdotter can't do her long throw in.
0: Sophia Matthijs, great point, throws it in instead of Jansdotter. Here's Gordon into the center circle for Sams, attacking the goal to our right. Giselle Thompson way outside of the right for Angel City. Center line Sams, down the middle Laguerre. Laguerre tried to tow it to Jansdotter, anticipated well by Gabrielle Robinson up to White. Slide tackle is made by Sophia Matthijs, saving it for Angel City. Borges for Sintnor. Sintnor angles to the middle. Kansas City player down behind the play as getting back up now. Here's Matthijs with a tap to Borges, chips it off to Bina, headed by Scott, held in by Matthijs outside left. Gives it left sideline. On the drive left side of the area, Suarez. Right footed cross, headed high by Gabrielle Robinson. Comes down right point of the area. Corralled by Giselle Thompson. Outside right, Sams with a one-touch cross, headed down and out of the area by Robinson. At the arc, and it's going to be held in again by Angel City. Sams, right side of the area, kicked away from her, and we get a stoppage here. There was a Kansas City player down behind the play, and it's Croy Bethune. She is stretching out her left foot, but the ball, it looked like, got kicked off of her head. And she's able to stand up and won't need a visit from the athletic training staff. As Ari Borges mutters something to Croy Bethune.
1: I'm not sure if she's talking to Croy Bethune, but...
0: Or the referee?
1: Bethune's not listening, I'll tell you that much.
0: I wish we were listening. 57th minute.
1: You know Portuguese?
0: I got Google Translate. Between your lip reading and Google Translate, we'll get it done. Tied at 1 in the 57th minute.

0: But Angel City has really had the better of the field position here in the second half. Rocky Rodriguez of the Kansas City end. To Izzy Rodriguez, near sideline. Left puts it downfield. Sams has it lined up. Heads it. Pursues it. Got it away from Hopkins to Giselle Thompson, who gets it away from Labonte. The loose ball. Still loose, and Dabinia's going to pounce on it. Dabinia heels it to Rocky Rodriguez. Bumped off the ball by Emsley. But then Borges' clearance hits Sean Tahini, who doesn't play for either team. She's the referee. And play is stopped as Ari Borges walks disconsolately away.
1: Well, and what Angel City is doing a little bit better of is when they do win the ball, they are not releasing it quickly. They're understanding the space. They're keeping possession, not giving it right back to Kansas City.
0: Tied at one in the 58th minute. Angel City's ball at its end. Giselle Thompson under pressure has to reverse it back to Sams. Right foots it off the dome of Hopkins over the near sideline. Throw in Angel City. Angel City in ninth place. If they win, they move up to seventh place. Vanessa DiBernardo is on deck for Kansas City, and she's going to come into the match for Dabinia. So Angel City is not sad to see Dabinia go, even though Vanessa DiBernardo is an outstanding veteran player in her own right. First substitution of the match comes in the 59th minute. Remember, it's the third match for Kansas City in an eight-day span, and their second in a four-day span.
1: Yeah, and it looks like they're going to push Croy Bethune up into the forward line, so she'll be that central forward acting as a number nine, but more of a false nine, and then push Haley Hopkins out wide, and Vanessa DiBernardo will occupy the central part.
0: Back at the Angel City defensive end, here is Bethune. She gets stopped in her tracks by Sams, backed up by DiBernardo. Left sideline, Labonte. Labonte outside left, Rocky Rodriguez. Midfield near sideline, Izzy Rodriguez. Attacking the goal to our left for Kansas City. 59th minute, tied at one. Izzy Rodriguez driving left side. Left of the area, DiBernardo. Left footed cross, left of the spot. Hopkins back to the goal to Labonte. Left side of the area. Back to Rocky Rodriguez. Her shot. Great save, Anderson! Over the left end line. Corner kick, Kansas City.
1: Yeah, and it looked like there was a foul on the initial play by Sitnor to Rodriguez. The referee allows play to continue. And in the end, it works out to drop back towards Rodriguez, and she unloads a shot, but an excellent save by the diving Anderson.
0: That baby was headed right for the left goalpost and perhaps the inside of it. Corner kick, Kansas City. Izzy Rodriguez left foots it, left side of the area. Turnaround shot by Rocky Rodriguez is blocked to the right end line. Kept in by Ball, who skies it to the left end line. Giselle Thompson could not save it at the left end line, and Kansas City gets another corner kick as we reach the 1 hour mark, tied at one.
1: Yeah, and a tough position there for Thompson as that ball is in the air. She doesn't have time to check her shoulder, and she rushes her attempt to clear it just enough, and her touch sends the ball over the end line.
0: Izzy Rodriguez, a left-footed corner kick again. Right of the spot. Volleyed out of the area on the fly by Jansdottir. Back to midfield on the near side to Gabrielle Robinson for Kansas City. Attacking the goal to our left. Gabrielle Robinson pressured by Sentnor. Her pass through the center circle, headed ahead by Rocky Rodriguez. Hopkins tried to flick it to Bethune, cleared away by Sams. Angel City sends it back into the Kansas City end. Comes out in midfield near side. DiBernardo over the center line. Left puts it for Hopkins. Hopkins to DiBernardo, flying in as Ali Sentnor for the intercept. To the near sideline to Emsley, who drives it back into the Kansas City half. Tied at one, crossing into the 62nd minute. Kansas City's ball in its end near sideline. And it's kicked off of Giselle Thompson. It bit Giselle Thompson. So she is staggered a little bit as Kansas City plays it back to goalkeeper Marissa Jordan. Here's Katie Scott on the far side of the Kansas City end. Wright puts it to midfield on the far side. And it's flared ahead by Suarez. Suarez able to pursue it to the left side of the area. Suarez at the left end line still battling. It goes over the left end line. And it's a corner kick to Angel City presented by Cedar Sinai. Might have heard the crowd murmuring earlier as Giselle Thompson.

0: Johnson is still in a sitting position, but the crowd felt that after that, Taylor Suarez got fouled. Yeah, Giselle Thompson, we're waiting to see if she's going to need to be treated by Angel City's athletic trainer, Matt Brandt.
1: And Matt Brandt is literally yards away from Giselle Thompson as she's on her hands and knees trying to catch her breath, it appears. So doesn't want to have to come on the field, because in that scenario, Giselle will have to come off the field.
0: Matt Brandt has still not crossed the forbidden line, but now Giselle Thompson is going to come over to the sideline. Meanwhile, Angel City will have a corner kick, a player down for the moment in the 63rd minute of a 1-1 tie, as Sean Tahini, getting her steps in, heads over to the penalty arc to speak with Croy Bethune. So the issue here is, because Matt Brandt did not cross the line, whether Giselle Thompson is going to have to sit out for a minute, because Giselle Thompson went to the sideline. Allie Center will take the corner kick from the left corner. Right-footed in-swinger into the goal box. Punched out of there by Jordan. Comes down left of the area to Sentinel. Outside left to Suarez. Suarez with a cross right side of the area. Headed away by Hopkins. Held in by Laguerre. Outside right, Giselle Thompson still off the field. Laguerre right of the area. Right-footed cross. Finds its way to Matice. Her cross is blocked by Hopkins. Borges sends it left side of the area, headed out by Izzy Rodriguez, and DiBernardo clears it out. It goes to the left sideline. Centenor keeps it in. Angel City pressuring. Centenor for Emsley. It's over at the right end line and out. Goal kick Kansas City, but Angel City was pressuring there, a player down.
1: Yeah, and with that first cross in on this near side, the right side, it appeared that there might have been a handball, and then the second cross in by Matice, it hit the leg of the defender of Kansas City and then the arm. But I think there was an initial cross in that did look like it hit the hand first, not deflecting off of a body part, then bouncing up to hit the hand, which happened right on the sequential play.
0: And that's why Leif Smerud is pointing out to the fourth official, Emmy Nonso, on the sideline. But we remain tied at one of the 65th minute. And Giselle Thompson is back in the match, so Angel City is at full strength. Woo! This has been fun. No wonder they always keep selling out this joint. From the far sideline at midfield, throw in Kansas City, attack from the goal to our left. Both teams have the opportunity to move up two places in the standings with a win. Far side at midfield, heavy touch by Laguerre, swept away by Levanta to DiBernardo for Kansas City. Here's Bethune, sending it right side of the area, couldn't connect with Amelia White. Back to get it is Sarah Gordon. Left foots it over the right sideline. It'll be a throw-in for Kansas City in the Angel City defensive end.
1: Sophia Matice was actually a couple yards ahead of Sarah Gordon on that through ball to go and close down the Kansas City player, but Gordon says, don't worry, I got this, and sprints in front of Matice.
0: Crossing into the 66th minute, tied at one. Throw in Kansas City, attack from the goal to our left. Scott from the right sideline, flips it in. Along the right sideline is Hopkins, who has the KC goal. It's towed out of bounds by Angel City. And once again, Kansas City will throw it in. Only one sub, that was DiBernardo coming in for Davinia. No subs yet by Angel City. That's control off the throw-in by Suarez for Angel City, and she clears it. Back into the Kansas City defensive end. Marissa Jordan starting her sixth consecutive match in place of the injured Loretta. Kansas City next plays next Saturday at Houston. Angel City next Sunday at Seattle. And here's a delayed whistle and a foul gets called on Kansas City as Sean Tahini almost poked Karina Laguerre right in the eye, signaling the foul as Karina went by. And speaking of subs, Riley Tiernan will check into the match for Angel City, replacing Claire Emsley. An Angel City substitution presented by Sprouts Farmers Market, and she had a good shift last Sunday against Louisville, even hitting a crossbar.
1: You're right, and she provided a lot of energy and boosted the attack for Angel City against Racing Louisville in their attempt to come back into that one.
0: Tied at one, 67th minute. Here's Jan Zutter, left side of the arrow, rolls one wide to the right. Goal kick Kansas City.
1: Yeah, always a difficult ball to hit. The ball is bouncing there. Jan Zutter's trying to bring it down, but of course the pressure's coming from Kansas City. She actually hits this kind of with her heel, so it doesn't get her foot on the ball.
0: Marissa Jordan setting up for the goal kick from our right to our left. She's going to right foot a low, long one, center circle. Volleyed ahead by Sams, headed back by Labonte. Tumbles into the Angel City, and miscommunication a little bit between Matthias and Gordon, and Sarah cleared it up to Suarez, who passes around Scott to herself. Taylor Suarez, left side, takes on Labonte. For Centenor, outside left. Back to Borges, switches the field. Giselle Thompson outside right. Giselle Thompson, right point of the area. Drops it back to Laguerre. Sams, outside middle. Chases it back to the center circle. Outside right, Laguerre. Laguerre drives to the middle. She connects there with Borges. Spinorama by Borges. She goes down. It's cleared away by Kansas City. Throw in Angel City.
1: Borges faked herself out there as she was trying to spin away from the pressure from Kansas City. Lost her footing. Goes down to ground. Kansas City is able to regain possession.
0: And walks away saying, I was just trying to copy Ali Centenor. Tied at one of the 68th minute. Angel City attacking the goal to our right. Here is Centenor driving left side. Heavy touch, and it's cleared away. Amelia White with a heavy touch, and it's taken right back by Matthijs. Outside left, Centenor for Suarez. Suarez flicks it to Laguerre outside middle. Giselle Thompson bearing in from the right. Right point of the area with the cross. Headed high by Jan's daughter. Oh, I beg your pardon. It was headed high by Suarez, who pounds the grass because she had time to line it up.
1: Well, of course, with the goal of the first half. But the second half, Taylor Suarez has continued to be a bright spot for Angel City. She's involved in the play. Initially, the ball gets switched to the other side, and then it's an excellent run centrally, trying to get on the end of it. Does well to get there first, but unable to keep it on target.
0: We remain tied in the 69th minute. 1-1. Angel City takes over off the goal kick, and Emily Sams draws a foul on Haley Hopkins. It'll be a free kick for Angel City from about 35 yards out. And remember, Kansas City allows the most goals in the league off of set pieces.
1: Well, and Haley Hopkins already on a yellow in this game, so it's got to be careful. Or not.
0: Hey, no skin off our back, Haley, if you want to be a little reckless. All right. Both teams congregate across the 18. Matthijs, coming off the NWSL assist of the week last week, is poised to take the free kick from about 35 yards out to the right. 70th minute, tied at one. Matthijs left foots it towards the left end line, but caught too close to Jordan. Jordan being pressured by Svendis Jansdotter, who now backs off a little bit. Marissa can't do anything in transition. She ladles it to the near side of the Kansas City end for Izzy Rodriguez. Near sideline, and look out, here's Bethune. Bethune over the center line, long left-footed pass, violated away by Sarah Gordon, back to Bethune at midfield near side. Bumped off the ball by Tiernan. Tiernan gets it back. She bluffs Labonte, toes it over to Izzy Rodriguez, sends it downfield. Here's Hopkins. Hopkins back to the goal, outside left to Labonte. Labonte for Kansas City drives to the middle, and Sarah Gordon clears it away from DiBernardo. Saved, however, by Rocky Rodriguez. Ridden by Suarez. Rocky Rodriguez blasts one. It's high. Goal kick, Angel City.
1: Yeah, and on the wrong side of the ball was Angel City, as Rodriguez had her head down and was blaring towards the goal. But in the end, it's good job making pressure, making it uncomfortable as Rodriguez tries to take a shot.
0: Rocky starting 20 matches for Angel City during the 2024 season. Angelina Anderson has gone to one knee here as we cross into the 72nd minute, tied 1-1. And she'll have to be examined by Angel City head athletic trainer Matt Brandt. And this allows both teams to go to their respective sidelines and take a breather and speak with their respective coaching staffs. Well, at least Kansas City is. Yeah. And now Leif Smerud comes off the Angel City sideline. Bailey Feist is on deck to check in for Kansas City as well as Gianna Paul.
1: Well, and I think Leif Smerud was talking about the new rule, right? You can't come to the sideline if the goalkeeper goes down and Kansas City started to come to the sideline. He's like, hey, if we can't, you know, have a little powwow, they can't either.
0: So Angelina went down to one knee, and athletic trainer Matt Brand is still out there. And Angelina now speaking with Sean Tahini. Angelina has made two major league primetime saves in this match. And Angelina is gesturing to the left side of her torso as she speaks with Matt Brandt. It should be noted that Angel City's backup goalkeeper, Hannah Siebert, is inactive today because of a hand injury. So the backup is Faith Wynn, who is standing on the sideline with her hands behind her back as we speak. But we see really no sign that Angelina won't be able to stay in the match at this point. Meanwhile, Kansas City using the opportunity to make two substitutions. And Bailey Feist, a backup midfielder, will check into the match, along with Gianna Paul. And it's going to be a rookie for rookie sub. Gianna Paul is a rookie from Alabama, but she's 5 feet 10 inches tall. She comes in for Amelia White. And Bailey Feist comes in for Rocky Rodriguez. Bailey Feist is in her eighth year in the NWSL and recorded an assist in their 5-1 win on Wednesday over Racing Louisville. And as we said, Gianna Paul, who played 38 minutes off the bench against Louisville, is appearing in her seventh match, and she has started two games. So Paul has started at the spot where Amelia White started today, where Michelle Cooper normally starts. All right, Angelina Anderson is going to continue, of course. Here's Labonte with a long pass right side of the area. Here is Haley Hopkins dropping it back. She should have shot it. It's cleared out of the area by Giselle Thompson. Wide of the area. Hopkins against Gordon, tied in one of the 74th minute. Toes it right of the area, and Scott is way wide to the right. Goal kick, Angel City.
1: Yeah, and right away, there's an attack from Kansas City off of that break. So a lull in the game. You stop, you have to lock and snap right back into it is Angel City, and they almost get caught there. It's a nice through ball into space, and in the end, the cross gets away from Bailey Feist, but Angel City's got to get back locked in here.
0: I was pleasantly surprised that Haley Hopkins passed on that shot.
1: Yeah, and she passed it behind her target, so nobody really there lurking for Kansas City, fortunately for Angel City.
0: Yeah, it's not like we're complaining, Haley. You want to keep doing that, it's fine. Here's Taylor Suarez, left side of the area for Angel City. Drives to the left end line, crosses for Jansdotter. It's going to be cleared away from the goal box by Kansas City. Held in by Matice, headed back upfield by Labonte. And here comes Kansas City's Hopkins, charging ahead. Kicked away from her by Laguerre. Back to goalkeeper Marissa Jordan.
1: And Suarez has put a shift on that left side, doing a great job of just making things difficult, getting crosses off for Angel City.
0: Making the most of her first start in better than 2 months. Into the 76th minute we go, tied at one. Labonte, center circle for Kansas City, attacking the goal to our left. Long pass downfield, going to go over the near sideline, and Angel City will get a throw-in from its end. Suarez scoring in the 14th. Haley Hopkins scoring in the 26th for Kansas City. And that's where we are up to this point. If there's a winner, they move up two places in the NWSL standings. Off the throw, and it's going to be controlled by Kansas City. Labonte down the middle to Hopkins. Hopkins, nice pass. Here's Bethune, right-footed shot. What a save by Anderson! Right side of the area, Paul's cross comes to Labonte. Hopkins right side of the area, back to the goal, to Labonte, wide right, goal kick, Angel City. That's three spectacular saves for Angelina Anderson.
1: Well, and you need that from your goalkeeper for Angel City. If these big moments pop up, you have to be able to rely on your goalkeeper. Well, Angelina Anderson has definitely stepped up here today. And it's Emily Sams that gets spun around a little bit. Croy Bethune cuts her centrally. And then she has almost the whole goal to pick out here. But Angelina Anderson makes herself big, able to parry it away, just far enough away from the reach of the deflected player, making a run, trying to get the deflection.
0: Tied at one in the 77th minute as it goes out of the Kansas City defensive end for an Angel City throw-in, attacking the goal to our right. So which of those is going to be the NWSL save of the week, by the way? Take your pick. Jans, this is throw-in time for the left sideline. Svendis takes a deep breath. Let's it fly. Left side of the area. Headed high by Hopkins. Bobbled by Marissa Jordan. And a foul got called on Angel City. Free kick, Kansas City.
1: Yeah, and a little bit of a soft call, in my opinion, because it's the initial reaction from Marissa Jordan, and she actually comes out, but she's not going to get there. So then she gets back, tries to get back in position, and then she comes back out again. So really not balanced there. She doesn't complete the catch and fumbles the ball, and then there's a lot of congestion in the box there. And in the end, not enough for me to be a foul from Angel City.
0: We remain tied at one in the 78th minute. Kansas City went short off the goal kick, and Angel City took it away at midfield. Attacking the goal to our right. Sams cuts to her left. She beat Paul. Outside of the right, Giselle Thompson dumps a right-footed cross, headed by Gabrielle Robinson. To DiBernardo, upfield to Paul. Kicked away from her by Sams. Backed up at the right end line by Izzy Rodriguez. Clears it off of Tiernan. She hopes to the near sideline. It's out. It did not touch Tiernan. Throw in Angel City.
1: Yeah, I think Angel City got away with that one there. It looked like it deflected off of Tiernan, but they'll regain possession.
0: Tied at one of the 79th minute, and they're on the front foot right now. Sophia Matthijs, long left-footed pass, right side of the area, and it'll be controlled by Jordan, who actually lets it go over the right end line. Goal kick, Kansas City.
1: Well, we heard Leif Smerud talk about wanting to see more patience from his attack. Yes, the pressure is on. Yes, the urgency is turned up for Angel City trying to get the go-ahead goal here, but you still have to remain patient in certain moments of the game. The last few moments on the ball for Angel City were a little bit too rushed, kind of hit-and-hope balls.
0: And you also don't want to get bent out of shape to give Kansas City a transition opportunity, even though Shawinga is halfway around the world right now. At midfield on the far side, Kansas City's ball with Bethune. Through the center circle, Izzy Rodriguez runs onto it. Good vision by Bethune, but what else is new? Tied at one of the 88th minute. Low Levanta. Left sideline, Izzy Rodriguez back to low. Left sideline, Izzy Rodriguez. Outside left, Hopkins, soft pass. And Riley Tiernan lets it go out for an Angel City throw-in.
1: Yeah, smart play there by Riley Tiernan.
0: It's into Borges, back pass to Sams. 80th minute, tied at one. Emily Sams, long ball, targeting Jansdottir against Robinson. Robinson has to concede the throw-in to Angel City. Will it be a Jans distance variety throw-in? Angel City has the momentum. They've been the better team the last 10 minutes, no doubt about that. But can they solve Kansas City and become just the second team ever to win here during the regular season? And it will be a Jans distance throw-in from the right sideline as we cross into the 81st minute, tied at one. Another deep breath by Svendis. Cleared for takeoff. Launches right side of the area. Headed over the right sideline for another Jans distance throw-in, but this one is about 10 yards further downfield. After it was headed out by Haley Hopkins. All right. This is as good as a corner kick if you're Angel City. Jans distance throw-in coming up from the right sideline. A big crowd of players in the goal box as Sean Tahini is speaking with Sams and Hopkins, who are up to some goal box shenanigans. It's a mosh pit in the 6-yard box, and Tahini has to tell two more players to cool it. Svendis Jansdottir, speaking of cool, she's from Iceland. Throws it in towards the goal box, headed to the arc. Giselle Thompson volleys it, headed out of the area, held in by Jansdottir. Left-footed pass, left end line for Sentinor in the goal mouth, and it's cleared out of the goal mouth by Izzy Rodriguez. Suarez outside left, got it to Laguerre. Laguerre, right-footed ball, headed by Borges, wide left. Goal kick Kansas City, but Angel City's knocking at the door.
1: They certainly are, and oh my goodness, Ali Sittner, that ball got played to the far post, and you felt like it was going to go over the inline. Really not a lot that you thought she could do with it, but somehow she's able to get her hips around it, cut it across the face of the goal. Unfortunately, though, for Angel City, nobody there to get there first. Kansas City able to clear it out.
0: Angel City will bring Casey Fair into the match, replacing Taylor Suarez. This Angel City substitution presented by Sprouts Farmers Market. Fair, a 19-year-old second-year forward with one career start, and that was in Angel City's win against Kansas City back on May 20th. She also smuggles in a note to Ari Borges. I'd love to know what those notes say.
1: Me too.
0: Tied at one in the 83rd minute. In the center circle, DiBernardo. Downfield for Paul, but she's double-teamed. Gianna Paul, by her lonesome. Passes back to a trailing Hopkins. Haley Hopkins for Kansas City, right side of the area, smokes one. Angelina Anderson's all over. That's been the story of the day.
1: Yeah, and for me, if I'm Angel City, I'm dropping just enough to challenge Hopkins to take that shot. You talked about this Kansas City team has not scored outside the 18 yet all season long. So, hey, have a shot at goal outside the 18. You're not going to dribble past me.
0: We are tied at one, crossing into the 84th minute. Long pass deep in the left corner, and it's going to go over the left end line. As Jansdotter chased it, it'll be a goal kick for Kansas City. And as we said, no doubt about it, Angel City has been the better team in the second half. Whether that translates to a victory, TBD. Comes down in midfield on the far side, and it's going to be headed back over the far sideline for a Kansas City throw-in in its end. I mean, there's no doubt about it. They don't have Shawinga, Michelle Cooper, or their starting goalkeeper, Lorena, but the talent they have is still pretty good. Davinia, Croy Bethune, Izzy Rodriguez, etc.
1: Yeah, and couple that with the confidence that they have in the stadium.
0: Off the throne, we have an Angel City player hurt at midfield along the far sideline. And Sean Tahini is stopping play, but it will not require Angel City's athletic trainer Matt Brandt to come out at this point as we cross into the 85th minute, tied at one. Among the big time performances, Angelina Anderson with six saves on the afternoon and three of them candidates for NWSL Save of the Week. The player hurt was Sophia Matthijs, and she hobbles away, tries to trot a little bit, and will be able to continue making the most of the first start of her NWSL career. Katie Scott throws it in for Kansas City. Matthijs heads it far sideline, and it's kept in by Angel City back at the Kansas City end. Ball knocks it to midfield. Laguerre, her pass is just broken up by Ball. Labonte into the center circle, and a foul gets called on Angel City's Emily Sams, fouling Gianna Paul. Bethune wants to take the free kick quickly. And Sam said, I have an Olympic gold medal, and the rookie gets the call. What's up with that? Here's Robinson. Good pass, but a heavy touch by DiBernardo. Angel City gets it up to Tiernan. 86th minute, tied at one. Giselle Thompson back at the Angel City end, pressured by DiBernardo to Sam. She's under pressure. Back to Giselle Thompson. Laguerre to Sam's left foot, and it's off the head of Gianna Paul, who's hurt, and a stoppage here. Because Gianna Paul may be in need of being examined for signs of a potential concussion, but it doesn't look like it. Nope, she's not. Fortunately, she's not even going to need to be looked at by the athletic trainer. She's okay, despite taking it in the dome right there. Remember, for Kansas City, this is their second match in 4 days and their third match in eight days, and man, Gianna Paul took that right off the face.
1: Yeah, and I can tell you from experience that does not feel good.
0: I can tell you from experience, too, only in my case it was a wayward microphone. All right, 87th minute, tied at one. At midfield on the near side, here's a foul called on Ari Borges, and it'll be a free kick for Kansas City. Attacking the goal to our left. Who's going to move up two spots in the standings? If this match ends in a tie, by the way, Angel City would tie Orlando for the final playoff spot. But there's a tantalizing 3 points up for grabs between these teams over the next 4+ minutes. At midfield of the center circle, Angel City takes over. Here's a flick ahead by Jan's daughter. It's going to be cleared away from her by Scott. Up to midfield on the far side. Bailey Feist has it taken away, and we have an Angel City player hurt in midfield. An Angel City player hurt in midfield on the far side. And it's Jan's daughter, and she is in a significant amount of pain as she lies on her right side, and she is distraught. In fact, moments ago, we heard her yelping in pain. Matt Brandt, Angel City's head athletic trainer, quickly is jogging out there as we cross into the 88th minute. But the concern here is the yelp that Jan's daughter made initially after she was hurt, as she grabbed her right knee after the challenge.
1: And she was lunging for the ball to try to make a play on it, and you can see her right ankle completely get rolled there.
0: And she has her left hand over her mouth. Matt Brandt is manipulating her right ankle area, and Spendis is trying to stretch out the right leg as she is treated in a sitting position, or rather with her back on the ground. So deep concern here for someone who, I was thinking about this the other day, if you had to name an MVP for Angel City so far this season, I think it would be Spendis Jansdottir, without a doubt.
1: Oh, without a doubt. She has provided so much for this Angel City team, of course, in scoring goals, but just the tone that she sets in her defensive pressure as well for this team that she provides and the work rate.
0: She appeared to be grabbing her right ankle area, and she is, for the moment, in a standing position. She gets patted on the back by Croy Bethune. She gets a round of applause from the fans here at CPKC Stadium. She's able to put a little bit of weight on her right foot as she walks off the field with her right arm around the shoulders of Matt Brandt, as she very carefully walks from the far sideline to the near sideline. So it looked like a left lower leg injury. And at first, it seemed as if she was grabbing the area around her left ankle. But again, the concerning thing was the distraught reaction. She now has the top of her uniform held over her mouth. Neely Martin will come into the match for Spendis.
1: Yeah, and that became the question, right? Who's going to go in for Spendis Jansdottir? You used a lot of your subs that you already have in rotation that play that forward position, but now it's Neely Martin that's called upon, and I saw the hands from Leif Smerud signal 4-3-3, so it looks like they're going to go into a 4-3-3, which is seemingly how they started the match, but of course with player rotations and the way they press, those positions can change. We'll have to see what that does for them, for the tactics, who's going to push up to the front line.
0: So this Angel City substitution presented by Sprouts Farmers Market. Play is restarted with a drop ball as we cross into second half stoppage time, tied at one. In the Kansas City end, it's going to be chased down along the left sideline. Moving in left side of the area, and it's taken away by Kansas City. Matthijs had it taken away, sent downfield to the far side, and cleared back out of danger. Here's Bethune in the center circle. We're going to get 7 minutes of second half stoppage time, tied at one. Izzy Rodriguez driving left side. The long one is headed by Matthijs upfield, sent back by Labonte, careened to Feist, who sets up Hopkins. Haley Hopkins right of the area. Right-footed cross is blocked over the right end line by Matthijs. Quarter kick, Kansas City.
1: And it looks like for Angel City, the forward line will now be Casey Fair as the number nine, Riley Tiernan on the right wing, Ali Sittenor on the left wing.
0: Angel City, by the way, still theoretically has two subs left, by the way, but right now they got to defend a Kansas City corner kick. When Dabinia was out there, they've been taking them short, and we'll find out what they do here. Attack will go to our left. DiBernardo will take the corner kick. So this appears to be a conventional corner kick. Remember, Giannopoulos at 5'10 is in the goal box. Right end line, it's sent high by Feist, right end line, comes down, takes a high bounce, Borges heads it, right side of the air at a Paul, Paul can't get the shot away. It's clear to the arc. Bethune to Levante. Right-footed shot just wide to the left. Goal kick, Angel City.
1: And again, it's Angel City just a little bit too casual with the clearances. They don't get the initial clearance out of danger. And then it allows Kansas City to have a second chance look, a second opportunity. And in the end, it's Lo Labonta looking, trying to pick out that far corner. Doesn't miss by much.
0: She aimed for the left side of the net, but bent it left, so it swerved wide to the left. If she hit that ball straight, she'd have scored. Again, not that we're complaining. Tied at one. Second half stoppage time. About 5 minutes to go. Kansas City's ball attacking the goal to our left. Bethune left to the area to DiBernardo. Left footed cross deflects into the waiting mitts of Angelina Anderson.
1: And Sarah Gordon running with two hands up, wanting the offside call there. But I believe it was Sophia Matthijs that kept the Kansas City player on.
0: Meanwhile, we got a concerned Teal man looking on from the front row.
1: Shaking his head. I think that's a good sign.
0: If you know, you know. 4.5 minutes to go. Second half stoppage time. Tied at one. Giselle Thompson throws it into Sams. Back of the Angel City end. Attacking from our left to our right. Sarah Gordon scoops a right-footed ball downfield. Got headed away. In the center circle. Taken over by Feist for Kansas City. To DiBernardo. Back to Labonta. Lo Labonta at the center line near side. Center circle, DiBernardo moves to the far side. Scott's pass intercepted by Angel City at midfield to the far side. Here's a break for Centenor. Attacking the goal to our right. Centenor is fouled. That's going to be a yellow card on Scott. It is. Katie Scott knew what she had to do and gets her third yellow card of the season.
1: Yeah, and actually tried a few steps earlier to bring her down with a shirt pull. Referee allowed play to continue. And then it's two hands grabbing Ali Sitnor's back, pulling her down there.
0: Well, that's a strong jersey for it not to break the way Katie Scott was pulling it. 3.5 left, second half stoppage time, tied at one. Free kick, Angel City attacking the go to our right. As a crowd of players on both squads congregates around the 18-yard line. All right, it'll be Centenor against her former club, taking the free kick from outside left. Right-footed stroke to the right side of the area, headed by Matthijs, and it's caught by Jordan on her right end line.
1: Yeah, actually a really good-looking ball. So Centenor wants to hit this in between the back line where they start their play when the ball is kicked and the six, so far enough away from the goalkeeper so that she can't get it. And it's laid up nicely. Matthijs unable to, though, do much with it.
0: Good run by Paul for Kansas City. Now Hopkins, right of the area. Sarah Gordon boxes her out. It goes over the right end line, and Gordon earns a goal kick for Angel City.
1: She did. A smart veteran play by Sarah Gordon, allowing it to run over the end line as she boxes out the Kansas City player here.
0: Just over 2 minutes left in second half stoppage time. It's Angel City 1, Kansas City 1. Goal kick, Angel City, from our left to our right. Here it is from Anderson, right-footed. Far side of the field at midfield. Matthijs heads it downfield to the far side, and here's a foul caught on Kansas City. Foul caught on Scott at midfield to the far side. Sean Tahini says, don't even bother arguing. It was pretty clear. Free kick, Angel City.
1: She's not having it.
0: On the far sideline at midfield. As Katie Scott is still complaining, even though she's on a yellow card. All right, so Angel City taking a lot of time setting up this free kick. Time's ticking away, so they got to make the most of it. Matthijs, can she come up with a second straight NWSL assist of the week? If so, it would lead to a dramatic victory. Attack on the goal to our right. Left-footed ball. Launching the left side of the area. Jordan punches it. It comes outside of the area to Bethune. Bethune trying to counterattack, and it's saved by Ari Borges, but it careens back to Bethune. Bethune is tripped for a foul by Laguerre, and that's a good foul to take. That's a great foul to take. Make it fair. It's a yellow card on fair.
1: Yeah,
0: but that's a good one.
1: It definitely was, because Emily Sams gets totally pulled out of position, and then it's an initial clearance by Angel City, but Croy Bethune able to muscle it back down. And Croy Bethune did not like that foul coming from Casey Fair.
0: Well, too bad, because I did.
1: Yeah, and good for Fair to just walk away in that moment.
0: So, in the final moments of second half stoppage time, this could be the final chance of the game for either team. Angel City and Kansas City tied at one in the final moments of second half stoppage time. Casey Fair, if ever there was a yellow card to take, that was it. Free kick Kansas City, attacking the goal to our left. Vanessa DiBernardo will take it. Right-footed ball, left side of the area. Hopkins missed it. It goes over the left end line. Goal kick, Angel City. And now, how much time do we got, if any? Final whistle sounds. It ends in a 1-1 tie at CPKC Stadium. As Angel City, speaking of ties, ties Orlando for the 8th and final playoff spot in the NWSL. Stay tuned for Angel City Aftermath. The final score, Angel City Football Club 1, the Kansas City Current 1. 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
0: Even ties are exciting in the National Women's Soccer League. And that was the case this afternoon and evening at Kansas City's CPKC Stadium, where Angel City Football Club and the Current played to a 1-1 tie. So Angel City is now tied with the Orlando Pride for the 8th and final playoff spot in the NWSL. Angel City getting a goal in the 14th minute by rookie Taylor Suarez. Kansas City tied it in the 26th minute on a goal by Haley Hopkins. And that was all the scoring in this match. And one of the reasons that was all the scoring in this match brings us to this evening's play of the match, which this evening we're going to call this evening's plays of the match. Here they are. It's volleyed by Dabinia across the goal box, and it's going to be chased down by rookie Amelia White in the right corner. Now moving in, right of the area on Matthijs. Cuts to her left to beat Matthijs. Anderson makes the save. And that was tough, among other things. It was going from the shade into the sunlight. It's volleyed by Dabinia across the goal box, and it's going to be chased down by rookie Amelia White in the right corner. Now moving in, right of the area on Matthijs. Cuts to her left to beat Matthijs. Anderson makes the save. And that was tough, among other things. It was going from the shade into the sunlight. Down the middle to Hopkins. Hopkins, nice pass. Here's Bethune, right-footed shot. What a save by Anderson! Right side of the area, Paul's cross comes to Lavanta. Hopkins, right side of the area, back to the goal. To Lavanta, wide right, goal kick, Angel City. That's three spectacular saves for Angelina Anderson. Angelina Anderson with this evening's plays of the match, plural, as she finished with six big saves in this match. And boy, Tracy, that's all you can ask of a goalkeeper in this league, is to rise to the occasion in situations like that.
1: Well, absolutely. And then when you go to CPKC Stadium, you know that they're going to be, you know, very confident on the ball. They're going to be brave in the attack. They're going to want to create for their fans. And that's exactly what Kansas City tried to do. But Angelina Anderson was called upon many times for Angel City, and she came up big.
0: You know, stats can be misleading. If you look at the stats, Kansas City totally dominated. Shots 16-8 Kansas City, shots on target 7-2 Kansas City, corner kicks 7-2 Kansas City. But if you watched the action and the flow of the play, it was really, really even.
1: You're right. And it actually felt like Angel City had a lot more momentum when the swings were back and forth. It felt like Angel City had a better part of that momentum. The first half, Angel City led in possession. Second half, it kind of evened out overall. The game was 50-50, but for me, it was the way that Angel City was able to play and attack. They knew that Kansas City wanted to press. They know that they're at home, so that gives them another lift. They didn't want to try to play through Kansas City pressure. They wanted to go more direct at times, which was working. Jan Zadar was an excellent target up top for Angel City. She was able to hold the ball, secure it. And then the momentum shifted when Angel City wasn't able to continue to possess. They were giving the ball away a little bit too easily at times. That allowed Kansas City to get more momentum. But it certainly was a back and forth game that I think Angel City will be disappointed that they didn't come away with 3 points. Now, if you were to say, hey, Angel City, will you be happy with 1 point going to Kansas City at the beginning of this game? I think they would have said yes. But the way the game played out, I think they would be disappointed here to not get 3 points.
0: Angel City Football Club and the Kansas City current play to a 1-1 tie, tying Angel City for the eighth and final playoff spot in the NWSL with the Orlando Pride. And that brings us to this evening's player of the match, presented by Once Upon a Farm.
1: Yeah, and then Taylor Suarez, she got her first start since May 24th. So getting back into the starting lineup was Suarez, and she took her opportunity and ran with it. She got the first goal of the game by scoring in the 14th minute off of the assist from Karina Laguerre. And she was doing an excellent job of just being dangerous. When she got the ball, there was one defender in front of her. She took her defender on. She got a lot of crosses in for Angel City. So, of course, we know she does the dirty work defensively as well. So doing things on both sides of the ball for Angel City.
0: Which finishes in a 1-1 draw with the Kansas City Current at CPKC Stadium. Coming up next, we'll look ahead to next Sunday at Seattle, and then a couple of huge home matches against the current two top teams in the league right now in Washington and Gotham FC. Speaking of current, once again, the final score from CPKC Stadium in Kansas City was Angel City Football Club 1 and the Kansas City Current 1. This is Angel City Aftermath. You're kicking it with Angel City Football Club on the iHeartRadio app.
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4: 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Act now for the best games and inventory. Well, it was the great Ron Burgundy who once said, boy, that escalated quickly. Well, the NWSL season for Angel City and the upcoming schedule is about to escalate quickly because in their next match on Sunday, they will be visiting Seattle. It's the first time they have seen the rain this season. However, when they play, they might be behind Seattle in the standings. As we speak, Angel City is tied for the eighth and final playoff spot with Orlando at 23 points. If Seattle is able to win at Bay FC, they will be tied with Angel City and Orlando for the eighth and final playoff spot going into their showdown next weekend. So you're at Seattle, and then the next two games, speaking of Angel City group tickets, at home against the Washington Spirit and Gotham FC, who happen to be the top two teams presently in the NWSL. So, Tracy, as we look ahead to the next game and the next three games for Angel City Football Club, maybe I'm getting ahead of myself because this was only the start of the second half of the season, but with three upcoming games like that, suddenly you get to play these games with the feeling of, man, this really might have an impact on how the rest of the regular season goes down.
5: Yeah, and I think when you look at the table, you see that Angel City still has only played 16 games. So they're behind a lot of the teams that are in front of them in terms of games played. So for Angel City, I would say my mentality would be, as a player, bring it on. I want to go to Seattle. They're below me in the table. This is our opportunity here to start some momentum on the road. So then when we go back home and face these top of the table teams, we have that momentum at BMO. And my focus at BMO is to turn around and make it be a winning record, right? You want that place to start to feel like a fortress for Angel City. The fans show up every day or every game. So now how do you kind of shift the mentality of feeling like there's pressure to perform for the fans into, okay, these fans believe in us. We want to believe in ourselves too. So what better opportunity than to face the top of the table teams to have a chance to have back-to-back wins against top teams?
4: Oh, what a month of August it's going to be, and what a month of August it has already been, and we're delighted to have you with us every step of the way. Starting next Sunday, as Angel City visits the Seattle Rain, Tracy and I will be on the air at 5:45 p.m. Pacific time with kickoff at 6 in the first meeting of the year between the two sides. We'll talk to you then. For Tracy Bailey, our stadium engineer, Jake Warner, and our studio engineer, Zach Alcaldi and Osman Flamenco, this is Isaac Lohenkron reminding you that the final score from CPKC Stadium was Angel City Football Club 1, the Kansas City Current 1. So long, everyone.

0: Yeah.
1: Los Angeles, welcome.
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1: This is soccer for the City of Angels.
3: I love this squad.
1: This is Angel City FC. Angel City pregame on the pitch is on. Now with all the lead up to today's match, joined by Tracy Bailey, Isaac Lowenkrauth.
4: There has never been an empty seat at CPKC Stadium on the banks of the Missouri River, where today, Angel City Football Club kicks off the second half of the NWSL's regular season as they confront the Kansas City Current. I'm Isaac Lowenkrauth with Tracy Bailey. Angel City won three straight after the World Cup break, but then last Sunday they were upset at home 2-1 by then last place Racing Louisville. What happened?
5: Well, I wish you can just switch on a switch and then say, okay, team, go out and perform. But sometimes your team goes out and performs flat. They looked completely flat from the opening whistle. And I started thinking about, you know, just the simple things, the details that sort of weren't the same as they were in the first three games of since the break. And offensively for Angel City, the decisions in the attacking third weren't great. They lacked fluidity, sharpness, and the movements in the final third were a little bit different, a little bit stagnant. So that creativity wasn't shining through. And then defensively, their 1v1 defending was kind of poor. The box defending was a little bit lackluster, and there were second chances giving with deflections in the box. We saw the goal that, you know, one of the goals that Racing Louisville was able to put away. So it's just those little details that weren't, you know, there for Angel City against Racing Louisville that we saw there the first three matches. So hopefully today they will be ready here to play at CPKC Stadium.
4: Angel City forward Claire Emsley asked what was lacking offensively against Racing Louisville, and she agrees with Tracy.
6: I think we were missing quality in the final third. I think we rushed it too many times. Just final pass, final shot, final decision-making in the final third. So, yeah, that's definitely what we want to improve on.
4: Kansas City today will be without the two-time reigning Golden Boot winner and MVP in the NWSL, Temwa Chiwenga, who is representing Malawi at the Africa Cup of Nations as we speak. They will also be without starting forward Michelle Cooper with 4 goals and 3 assists this year because of a thigh injury. And they'll also be without reigning NWSL Goalkeeper of the Year, Lorena, because of a hip injury. But despite that, no matter who it seems is in the lineup, Kansas City has been historically dominant at CPKC Stadium.
5: Yeah, currently on a home unbeaten streak of 25 consecutive matches at CPKC Stadium. So this is a fortress for this Kansas City Current side. And 15 of those 21 wins, well, they've been by 2+ goal margin. So they score often at home. They are confident at home. And we heard from Davinia earlier this week, just talk about how the energy of the fans, when they step on the field, they feel it from the fans. That gives them more energy. And so it's kind of reciprocated. And it's something that we are all wanting Angel City to grab a hold of and run at BMO Stadium. But Kansas City, for whatever reason, I think since CPKC Stadium came into existence, have been able to grab a hold of the energy that the fans bring from the stadium and just dominate everything at home, despite the fact that they're missing a lot of their key players.
4: Kickoff in Kansas City, 14 minutes away. 2 minutes away, this afternoon's player availability report and the starting 11. You're kicking it with Angel City Football Club on the iHeartRadio app.
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4: This afternoon's player availability report is presented by Cedars-Sinai. Angel City's Myara News dealing with a lower leg injury, not in the starting lineup. She is available, however, off the bench. Defender Evelyn Shores misses her second consecutive match because of a lower leg injury. Forward Prisca Chalufia missing her second consecutive match as she represents Zambia at the aforementioned Africa Cup of Nations. Backup goalkeeper Hannah Siebert out today because of a hand injury, so rookie Faith Wynn will serve as Angel City's backup goalkeeper this afternoon. Forward June Endo placed on the season-ending injury list on Thursday after it was confirmed that she suffered a torn right ACL on July 11th at San Diego. Defender Savvy King recovering from ankle surgery. For Kansas City, as we mentioned, Temwa Shewinga missing her third consecutive match representing Malawi at the Africa Cup of Nations. Lorena, the reigning goalkeeper of the year in the NWSL, missing her sixth consecutive match with a hip injury. Forward Michelle Cooper missing her fifth straight match with a thigh injury. They're also without two starting defenders to boot this afternoon. Kayla Sharples, a finalist for NWSL Defender of the Year a year ago, missing her second straight with a thigh injury. Rookie defender Lainey Rouse is out with a knee injury. That was this afternoon's player availability report presented by Cedars-Sinai. This afternoon's starting 11 is presented by DoorDash. In goal for Angel City, Angelina Anderson. At right outside back, Giselle Thompson. And a goal and an assist in Angel City's 2-1 win over Kansas City at BMO Stadium on May 20th. The center backs are Emily Sams and Sarah Gordon, and starting at left outside back in place of Evelyn Shores, Sophia Matice.
5: Yeah, getting her first career start for Angel City. She came off the bench and provided 16 minutes of service against Racing Louisville. Oh my goodness, she made an impact coming into that game. Her left foot will be one weapon to have, looking to go in behind the back line to find Finis Jansdatter, just as she did against Racing Louisville. So she wants to continue that momentum, gets rewarded by the play that she had against Racing.
4: Angel City's midfielders, rookie Karina Laguerre, Ari Borges, and returning to face her former team for the first time, Allie Sentinor.
5: Yeah, and two goals, two assists, all with Kansas City for Allie Sentinor. She brings a level of sophistication and creativity to Angel City, but no doubt she is eager and hungry to score with an Angel City uniform on her back. I felt like things were a little bit rushed against Racing Louisville. I want her to get back to that calmness on the ball and look to be the player to play make in the midfield to try to connect to the front line, not just search out for her goals, but try to set her teammates up here today.
4: At one forward, Claire Emsley. At another forward, Svendis Jansdatter, who leads Angel City in goal contributions. Six goals, two assists this year, goals in back-to-back matches, and three of her last four. And the other forward, rookie Taylor Suarez.
5: Yeah, getting her sixth start, and she has yet to record a point for Angel City, but she offers so much to this front line. Her work rate, her quality on the ball, also some creativity as well. So she will look to be kind of a different look for Angel City up tops, combining with Svendis Jansdatter and Claire Emsley. Will she play on the left or right? We don't know, but we will see.
4: In goal for the Kansas City Current, Marissa Jordan in place of the injured Lorena. Starting at right outside back in place of the injured Lainey Rouse is Katie Scott. The center backs, Gabrielle Robinson and Elizabeth Ball, who did an outstanding job shutting everything down in their 5-1 victory over Racing Louisville this past Wednesday. And the starting left outside back, Izzy Rodriguez.
5: And the Kansas City backline has been really tough to break down, particularly at CPKC Stadium. And Izzy Rodriguez, the only player for Kansas City to start all 17 matches. So with some inconsistency on the back line for Kansas City, she has been the consistent piece. She has 2 assists on the season. She'll look to get up top and provide some width for Kansas City by whipping some crosses in as well.
4: At one midfielder, Lo Labonta, who Angelina Anderson stopped on a penalty kick at BMO Stadium on May 20th. At another midfielder, one-time Angel Rocky Rodriguez, and the other midfielder, the magical Croy Bethune.
5: Yeah, magical is exactly what she is. One of the most creative players in the league. Her ability on the ball is exceptional. She is a playmaker, and she is, leading the league in assists, 7 assists, got an assist last match. So this is a player that Angel City will want to try to limit time on the ball, because she is definitely the player that will look to pull the strings in the midfield.
4: At one forward for Kansas City, Amelia White, a rookie out of Penn State, who scored the first goal of her NWSL career against Louisville on Wednesday. At another forward, Haley Hopkins, who had 2 goals against Racing Louisville on Wednesday, as did the other forward, Dabinia.
5: Yeah, coming off of a brace, 3 total goals for the season, 1 assist. So her last goal that she scored was back in April. So she's certainly coming into form into this match here with the brace that she just scored. And head coach Chris Armas talked about the joy and quality that she brings in the locker room and on the field. It has been immeasurable for this Kansas City team. She really sets the bar for her work rate on the front line, especially in and out of possession. So she will be that workhorse up top to really start things for the front three.
4: Dabinia with 82 career NWSL goals across all competitions, tied with Seattle's Lynn Biondolo for the most in NWSL history, again, across all competitions. Kickoff 5 minutes away, 2 minutes away. Tracy Bailey's keys to the match. You're kicking it with Angel City Football Club on the iHeartRadio app.
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1: Now Angel City FC takes the pitch. 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
4: Angel City Football Club ready to run at Kansas City against the current as we get current with Tracy Bailey's keys to the match.
5: Well, my first key is probably the most important key for Angel City. They have to start out on the front foot. Kansas City is a team that will like to press and set the tone, particularly at home. They are first in the NWSL in possession one in the final third. On Wednesday versus Racing Louisville in Kansas City, the current scored in the first 5 minutes and then three goals in the opening 20 minutes. Against Boston, they hit the post in the opening 2 minutes, did not score, but they are relentless in those first few minutes to really set the tone. So with Kansas City so dominant, Angel City cannot allow them to get momentum early by scoring and get this crowd behind them. So Angel City has to force Kansas City to be uncomfortable by scoring first. My second key is for Angel City to not allow Kansas City to have second chances. Both goals scored by Haley Hopkins for Kansas City came off of rebounds, off of shots. Defensively, Angel City looked a little reluctant, looked a little hesitant in the box, but they have to be able to clear the ball with conviction. And of course, one of Racing Louisville's goals came off of a second chance opportunity off of a deflected shot. So Angel City has to sharpen things up in the box. And my third and final key for Angel City, they have to get back to their attacking rhythm offensively. They need to have that fluidity and cohesion in the final third that we saw in the first three matches since the break in June. So now that Angel City did not have that in that last game. They have to get back to what has been working. Suarez adds a little level of calmness and creativity to the attacking line. Of course, Centenor getting pushed back a little bit. She will look to be that playmaker in there. So players have to get clicking in the front four. The front five for Angel City have to get going early.
4: I've got a bonus key, and that is stop the cheese curds. And what I mean by that is Kansas City has just started a promotion that if they score a goal at home in the first half, everybody gets free cheese curds the next day at Culver's, which is a local.
5: I've been to Culver's.
4: Yes, I have as well in the Midwest. So I'm not necessarily saying that's on Angel City's bulletin board, stop the cheese curds, but it should be. Angel City this afternoon on an 80-degree day in Kansas City will be adorned in its Los Angeles kits. Cream and light pink jerseys with gray shorts. Kansas City in red uniforms with white numbers and teal socks. And again, for Kansas City, Temwa Shawinga playing with Malawi at the Africa Cup of Nations. Michelle Cooper starting forward with 4 goals and 3 assists this year, out with a thigh injury, and reigning NWSL goalkeeper of the year, Lorena, missing her 6th straight match with a hip injury. Sean Tahini is our referee. Angel City in 9th place in the NWSL, 1 point behind Orlando for the 8th and final playoff spot. If they win today, they jump up to 7th. Kansas City tied for 5th place with Portland. If they win, they jump up to 3rd place. So a lot on the line for both teams. Angelina Anderson in goal for Angel City. Marissa Jordan in goal for Kansas City. The current on an NWSL record 25 match unbeaten streak during the regular season at CPKC Stadium. As in the first half, Angel City will defend the southern goal to our right in front of Angelina Anderson. Kansas City defends the northern goal to our left in front of Marissa Jordan. Angel City off the kickoff. Almost turned it over at midfield, but it's backed up by Ari Borges, who sends it downfield past Jan's daughter. Gabrielle Robinson to the near side to Katie Scott. Right foots it upfield. Amelia White connecting with Labonta over the center line, attacking the goal to our right. Down the right sideline, here's Croy Bethune, tied for the league lead in assists. Labonta right side of the area, her shot deflected over the right end line by Laguerre. Corner kick Kansas City, 30 seconds in.
5: Yeah, great work by Laguerre, tracking back to deflect that cross in by Lil Labonta. Croy Bethune getting the ball in the wide area. And if you're Angel City, that's fine. I feel like you want to allow Croy Bethune to make those runs out wide, because the closer to goal she can get, the more dangerous she is, of course.
4: Kansas City lately has gone short on corner kicks almost exclusively. Bethune will take the corner kick from the right quarter, taps it short to Dabinia, scoops it down the right end line to Bethune. Left-footed shot is easily blocked. We'll get a whistle. Kansas City was offside, and it'll be a free kick for Angel City from its end.
5: Yeah, and no doubt, Kansas City has worked a lot on set pieces. They are last in set piece goals, so one on the season, they're 15th, one on the season. So we saw against Boston them almost be able to convert off of a corner in the opening 2 minutes. This time, they're going short, and they were nearly able to get in, but offsides was a call.
4: Angelina Anderson booms the goal kick to the near side at midfield in a scoreless second minute. Kansas City sends it back downfield. Sarah Gordon on the chase, dribbles to the near sideline, and over the sideline it goes because of Bethune's pressure, and Kansas City will get a throw-in. Angel City coming off a 2-1 loss at home to then-last place Racing Louisville last Sunday. That's thrown in by Katie Scott, right of the area. Suarez sends it upfield. It is then heeled ahead by Janszotter, almost to herself, and forces Gabrielle Robinson to send it back to goalkeeper Jordan. Last Sunday, Louisville ended Angel City's franchise record 304-minute shutout streak. In the Angel City defensive end, wide on the drive, trying to get around Gordon at the right end line. That ain't going to happen. As Sarah sends it up to Ari Borges, who clears it upfield over the near sideline. It'll be a throw-in for Kansas City in a scoreless third minute.
5: Yeah, Amelia Wright looking to pick up right where she left off against Racing Louisville, trying to get in behind the back line. A little bit different look, though, when you're facing Sarah Gordon.
4: I'll say. Kansas City's ball in the center circle. They've owned most of the possession and field tilt in the early going. Kansas City playing its second match in 4 days and third in 8 days. Lost at Boston last Saturday, then a 5-1 win at CPKC Stadium over Louisville on Wednesday. Outside right, here's Rocky Rodriguez, the former Angel, to Labonta, back to the goal outside middle. Low Labonta, slowly moving in. Flicks a right-footed pass right side of the area. It's going to be levered high to the near side of the field. On the chase is Suarez. She's bumped by Scott. No foul called. Kansas City takes over. Scott to Rocky Rodriguez in from the right. Her pass finds Labonta, who chests the ball into the area, and it's cleared out by Gordon, but claimed by Ali Centnor, formerly of Kansas City. Knocked away from her, and the current takes over at midfield in a scoreless fourth minute. Pried away, however, by Centnor. Suarez to Ali, rolled it across the center circle. First touch for Giselle Thompson. Attacking the goal to our left. Giselle Thompson bearing in. Nods a pass right side of the area. It is crossed right in front. Heeled away by Scott and then cleared over the left sideline by Rocky Rodriguez. Attacking third throw in Angel City.
5: Yeah, really good sequence for Angel City. It gets pushed out wide to find Giselle Thompson. And the last few games, we haven't seen Thompson on the ball enough, but she positions herself well, lays it off to Claire Emsley, looking for Svendis Janszotter in the box. Unfortunately, unable to connect with Janszotter nor Suarez.
4: It'll be a Jans distance throw-in from the left sideline. She heaves it to the left side of the area, headed by Scott to the arc. Giselle Thompson heads it back into the area. Hopkins clears it. It's held in by Laguerre. She's smothered at the right side of the area. Headed upfield to Dabinia, kicked away from her, backed up by Izzy Rodriguez, who sends it back into the Angel City end in a scoreless fifth minute. Angelina Anderson out to get it. And now Sarah Gordon in the Angel City end as they attack from our right to our left. Angel City, if they win, can also tie their franchise record for most wins in a single season. It would be their eighth, and they would do it in the first game of the second half of the season. It's headed downfield into the Kansas City end. Ball heads it right back to the far sideline. Claimed there by Giselle Thompson with Emsley to her right. Giselle Thompson leaves it back with Laguerre. Past Gordon. And who's going to run it down near side? Somebody's got to. Sophia Matai says okay. To the left sideline is Centnor. Back to midfield on the near side. And Angel City very fortunate to emerge with it, but they give it up because of a delayed foul. Free kick Kansas City.
5: Yeah, good effort, though, between Borges and Matai trying to keep the ball there. Good pressure on the ball. I believe it was Bethune getting involved, forcing the foul. got the Angel City sandwich between Matthijs and Borges.
4: And Croy Bethune was saying, where's the foul? Literally before she even hit the ground. She's on her way down and she's got her arms out. Here's a long pass into the Angel City defensive end. Sarah Gordon tries a box out and made contact with Hopkins near the end line. No foul. It's out for an Angel City goal kick.
5: Yeah, I got a little nervous there, though.
4: Me
5: because
4: too.
5: The referee pointed to the goal kick spot, very close to the penalty spot, because the player for Kansas City was on the line of the 18-yard box where the contact happened, but I think it's the right call in the end by the referee.
4: No score in the 7th minute. Goal kick Angel City comes down midfield to the near side, headed to the near sideline and out, and it'll be a throw in Kansas City. Angel City's Myora News, who's tied for the team lead with 6 goals, not in the starting lineup. She's dealing with a lower leg injury, but is available as a potential substitute. Remember, Kansas City in their 5-1 win over Louisville here on Wednesday, they scored 3 goals in the first 20 minutes, including in the 5th minute. We're clear of that. We're scoreless in the 7th minute. In the Angel City defensive end, Borges gets locked up by Hopkins for a foul, and Hopkins gets right in Ari's face and gets a yellow card from Sean Tahiti.
5: Yeah, and Hopkins was denying Ari Borges the ability to play quickly after the initial foul was called, so I believe that's where the yellow card came from. But as you mentioned, from those stats, Isaac, if I'm Angel City, I'm challenging my team here to win the opening 20 minutes, especially on the road here at CPKC Stadium, where we know Kansas City is so good. And coming off of the win that they had on Wednesday,
4: Labonta lobs it to the left end line. It goes over the goal line for an Angel City goal kick after Angel City gave it away after their subsequent possession. And Angel City gets a reprieve here. I don't know what got into Haley Hopkins. I mean, she was
5: Ari Borges.
4: I guess, yes. Not the first, not the last.
5: Exactly.
4: No score in the 8th minute. Angel City 1 point off the playoff line, but if they win, they'll move up to 7th place. They've got an attack from the go to our left. Giselle Thompson for Centenor, outside middle, switches the field, way outside of the left to Matthijs. In her second year from Kentucky, making the first start of her career, cleared by Scott off of Matthijs, saved at the left end line by Jansdotter into the area, but cleared upfield by Elizabeth Ball, throwing Angel City on the near sideline of the KCN.
5: Well, I just want to point out Matthijs there didn't get the pass that she was looking for. It got deflected and intercepted by Kansas City, but good job by her staying on it and then gets the deflection to go her way right away. So good job by Matthijs there staying locked in.
4: Here comes Kansas City attacking the goal to our right. Bethune at the arc, left-footed pass to Davina at the right end line, and Davina can't save it. And Angel City gets a reprieve. Goal kick, Angel City.
5: Yeah, and the communication between the back 4, 5, 6 players for Angel City has to be on point, especially when Croy Bethune gets the ball in a central area. She drifts centrally. Dabinia slides out wide. No one goes with her and has a ton of space if she's able to catch the ball. In the end, gives a thumbs up to Croy Bethune because she knows if that ball was played about a yard shorter, she would have been in on goal.
4: Yeah, Bethune and Dabinia have amazing chemistry, unless you have to play against them. No score in the 10th minute.
5: Then it's just annoying.
4: Yes. Here's Angel City's Ali Centenor rolling it up over the center line. It goes over the near sideline past Suarez, and Kansas City will get a throw in. Ali Centenor, 5th match for Angel City since being acquired from Kansas City on the 17th of June. 2 goals and 2 assists in 12 matches for the current this year, including, ironically, at Angel City on May 20th. The game Angel City won 2-1 as the throw-in goes off Sophia Matthijs over the near sideline. Throw-in Kansas City in a scoreless 10th minute. Scott throws it down the right sideline, kicked out by Matthijs again.
5: And I think the interesting thing about Ali Centenor, she is 5th in the NWSL in terms of number of shots. So this is a player that is hunting goals, but I feel like the game last match against Racing Louisville was a game that we were used to seeing how she played on a team like Utah, where she had to be the sole provider for the team. And on a team like Angel City, she can find players to play with. So I think I want to see her get back to that. We saw more of that, the first 3 games that she was with Angel City. Of course, it's good to be hungry to find your goal, but it will come, Ali Centenor.
4: 17 shots for Centenor the last 2 games. Speaking of shots, Bethune's first shot on target is easily handled by Angelina Anderson in a scoreless 11th minute.
5: Easily handled, but I think she made that look a lot easier than it was. Not a lot of pace on the ball, on the shot coming from Corey Bethune, but a lot of congestion and traffic in front of Angelina Anderson. I think it might have gotten a slight deflection as it came in towards Anderson.
4: Here's a long pass to Jansdottir, left of the area. Kansas City end against ball. Svendis faces up. One-on-one for the moment. Glides to her right with a step-on ball. Rolls one, and it's outside of the left goalpost where it's dived on by Jordan.
5: Yeah, and not the best decision by Svendis. I'm not mad at the shot, but she had Claire Emsley lurking inside the six, trying to, you know, find a way to get to the ball. The shot goes near post. If that shot goes far post where you're probably supposed to put it to force the goalkeeper to either have to make a save, Claire Emsley is there to clean it up.
4: No score in the 12th minute. Angel City's ball in its end. Sarah Gordon for Emily Sams. Far side, now to the far sideline in midfield, Giselle Thompson. Giselle with a goal and an assist against Kansas City back on May 20th. And now it's Sarah Gordon in the Angel City end. First match of the second half of the regular season for Angel City. Sophia Matice left foots it downfield. Suarez on the chase. Suarez in a race with ball. Ball pushes her. Ball boxes out Suarez, but Suarez wins it from ball, but gets called for the foul. Good effort, though, by Suarez.
5: Yeah, great defensive pressure there and work rate shown by Taylor Suarez, and that's something that she brings to this front line. A relentless work rate, really starting the press, and ball doing a good job of handling that. In the end, it's a foul on Suarez.
4: Suarez making her sixth start of the season, her first, though, since May 23rd, a rookie from Florida State. In a scoreless 13th minute, Angel City's ball in the Kansas City end. Sarah Gordon in the center circle as Angel City organizes. Way outside of the left, Sophia Matice. Left foot's at left sideline. Suarez to Centenor to Matice. Back into the Angel City end to Gordon. So one of Tracy's keys, start on the front foot, and Angel City, as we said, definitely holding its own so far. Centenor down the left sideline for Suarez. Suarez gets double-teamed left of the area, cuts to her right. Matice outside left, drives down the left sideline. Her pass stopped by Scott upfield. Sliding in to break it up was Borges, saved by Matice to Suarez, bumped back to Borges. A tap to Matice, back to Borges. And Angel City saves the possession and switches the field. Here's Giselle Thompson on the drive. Attack will go to our left. Down the middle now. Laguerre connects with Suarez. Score! The first goal of her NWSL career! From one rookie to another. Laguerre to Suarez. 1-0 Angel City in the 14th minute.
5: And just an exceptional play by Angel City. The ball gets switched to the right side of the field. And then it gets played back in centrally. Suarez, recognizing where the space is holding her run, locking eyes with the player here as it gets switched to the middle. Laguerre, a couple of touches on the ball, and it's a great feed in and an exceptional first touch by Taylor Suarez to set her shot up to get out of the reach of Scott, her defender who's on her. She allows a little bit of separation, and then it's just beating one more player at that point. And it's Marissa Jordan. She just slots this in beautifully. Great first goal for the Angel City forward.
4: Karina Laguerre with the first assist of her NWSL career. Rookie to rookie for a 1-0 Angel City lead. And getting the first goal always means so much in this league, but particularly at CPKC Stadium, where the current has an NWSL record 25-match regular season unbeaten streak. They turn it over again. Jansdottir down the middle, tried to roll to Emsley, cleared up to Labonte. She's ridden off the ball by Laguerre. Boy, talk about youth being served. Outside left is Suarez. Suarez swings left on Scott. It's nudged away. Jansdottir comes in. It's flicked over the left end line and a goal kick Kansas City.
5: Yeah, and a great response here from scoring their first goal. Angel City's going to continue to press on. They're not going to sit back and allow Kansas City to play into this game. And Kansas City is a side that is uncomfortable when they have to play down, especially here at home. They want to use the crowd in their favor, and this is exactly what Angel City needed to do coming into this game. Score the first goal. Now they have to remain on the front foot and really put this Kansas City team under pressure.
4: Angel City is 6-0 this year when scoring first. They're up 1-0 in the 16th minute at CPKC Stadium. Here's Jan's daughter stuffing a clearance by Ball, and it goes back to goalkeeper Jordan. Man, this ain't the Angel City team we saw last Sunday against Louisville, I'll tell you that. Back in the Angel City end, it's set up field, knocked by Matice. It bounces outside left. Rocky Rodriguez heads it to Labonta. Labonta right foots it downfield. It's stopped by Gordon near sideline at midfield. Her pass is knocked down at midfield, but claimed by Ari Borges, who right foots it back to Matice. Good one-touch pass to Laguerre, and she sends it back to Sarah Gordon.
5: Yeah, and great couple of touches by Laguerre there to elude the pressure from Kansas City. But Angel City's counter press has been exceptional. They haven't had really to set up their full press, but it's when they lose the ball in the attacking third right away, all of the Angel City players are pressing, getting in front of the red jerseys of Kansas City current players and winning the ball back.
4: 1-0 Angel City, 17th minute. Their ball far sided midfield, Emily Sams. As we said, Kansas City unbeaten in an NWSL record, 25 consecutive regular season matches. 21 wins, no losses, 4 ties. Here's Matice sending one downfield for Jan's daughter. Attacking the goal to our left. Svendis back to the goal outside left. Right foots it to Sendor. Sendor back to the goal. Outside middle to Borges. Borges knocks it back to Sams. Right of the arc, past Emsley, and cleared upfield by Elizabeth Ball towards the far sideline and out, throw in Angel City. Across all competitions, Kansas City has played 45 matches at CPKC Stadium. This is only its third year. They have a record of 37 wins, 2 losses, and 6 ties across all competitions. So only 2 losses in 45 matches that they've played across all competitions in this stadium.
5: Yeah, and they really dominate in terms of goals scored, too, at home. They've got 21 goals versus 7 away this season.
4: Yeah, the home-road disparity with Kansas City is insane. Right now in the 18th minute, it's 1-0 Angel City. Allie Sentinor did a 7-20 on the dribble at midfield, got it to Giselle Thompson, attacking the goal to our left. Outside of the right to Emsley. Emsley back to Sams, far side at midfield. Center circle to Gordon. Gordon a tap down the middle to Borges. Back to Emily Sams. So at home this year, they're 7-0-1. They are a plus 15 in goal differential. On the road, they're 2-7, and they're a minus 11 goal differential. Here's Sentinor for Angel City, driving to the middle. She's got some room. Rolls it past Laguerre. Hustling after it is Giselle Thompson and saves it against Dabinia outside right. 1-0 Angel City, 19th minute. Karina Laguerre tried to chip a pass to Giselle Thompson. Knocked away from her. Taken down by Emsley. Heavy touch, and it's cleared upfield by Kansas City, and Emily Sams goes back to get it. Offensively, Kansas City averages over 2.5 goals at home per game this year. On the road, they average less than 1 goal. Goes over the near sideline in midfield. It'll be a throw-in for Kansas City as we cross into the 20th minute. 1-0 Angel City on a goal by Taylor Suarez, assisted by Karina Laguerre. First goal for Suarez in her NWSL career. First assist for Laguerre. Katie Scott for Kansas City. Throws it in outside of the right. White has it kicked away. Sentinor takes over to Laguerre. Back in the Angel City end to Sams. Sams dribbles towards the center line. Pulls up there and rolls it past Giselle Thompson over the far sideline, throwing Kansas City at midfield.
5: Yeah, a little bit of miscommunication between Thompson and Emily Sams there. And a good job by Kansas City just waiting for the pressure to come.
4: 1-0 Angel City in the 20th minute. Kansas City's ball attacking the goal to our right. Dabinia has it swept away by Sams upfield, and a whistle on Kansas City, and Angel City will get a free kick from its end. Because Kansas City has been so dominant at home, Angel City, if they win today, can be the first team to sweep a regular season series against Kansas City in the CPKC Stadium era, going back to 2024. But again, maybe I should shut my big gap because we're only in the 21st minute. However, it is 1-0
5: Angel City.
4: Yeah,
5: but it's been a good 20 minutes, so you can keep talking. Hopefully, you can keep talking all game long about Angel City's lead.
4: I think that's the first time someone has ever said to me, hopefully. hopefully you can keep talking, because usually it's the opposite. Anyway,
5: I'm always thinking it, so if I don't say it.
4: Appreciate that. At the far side in midfield, it's going to be rolled by Labonte. Back into the Kansas City end, Gabrielle Robinson under some pressure. Gabrielle Robinson has her clearance knocked down. Here's Jansdottir right in the area. It's a 3-on-3 right end line, and Jansdottir ran out of room. And Kansas City fortunate to get a goal kick out of it.
5: Yeah, good defensive work by Svendis Jansdottir. Forces the turnover, and then it's almost as if she was waiting for a teammate to come into the space to be an option before she crossed the ball. She has her head picked up, and then the ball trickles over the inline as she's waiting for a runner. But in the end, it's a good effort by Jansdottir.
4: Angel City 1, Kansas City nothing. 22nd minute from CPKC Stadium. As the goal kick comes down at midfield, it's taken by Angel City. Suarez, who has the Angel City goal, attacking the goal to our left, back to Borges at the center circle, and she left foots it back to Sarah Gordon. Back to Ari Borges once more. Angel City seeking its fourth win in 5 matches since the World Cup break, and most importantly, trying to get back above the playoff line. Kansas City takes over in its end. Here's Lola Bonta over the center line, attacking the goal to our right. A product of the Inland Empire. She wears the captain's armband, and now to Dabinia. Dabinia, 2 goals against Louisville on Wednesday for Bethune. Back to Dabinia, jousts for the ball. Dabinia wins it left side of the area and dribbles one that's easily handled by Anderson.
5: Yeah, and a good job by Angel City's back line. You saw them in sync. You saw them together. No other option for Dabinia once she pounced on the ball other than to take a shot from not a great angle. So that allowed Angelina Anderson to see it all the way in.
4: Yeah, Angel City's defense has been pretty locked in so far. We're in the 23rd minute. Angel City a 1-0 lead on a Taylor Suarez goal in the 14th minute. Sophia Matice left foots it upfield, taken by Katie Scott for Kansas City, attacking the goal to our right. Taken right back by Matice, taken right back by Scott, who says enough of this and punches it back to ball at the center line. Gets it back from Rocky Rodriguez. Scott near sideline and passed it right to Centenor. Into the center circle it goes. Emsley got bumped off the ball by Izzy Rodriguez. Hopkins down the middle for Kansas City. Right of the arc to the arc to Bina. Right-footed shot is blocked by Laguerre and cleared by Ari Borges up to Suarez with a good trap. Suarez for Angel City flicks it far side, and it ends there at Izzy Rodriguez's feet. 1-0 Angel City in the 24th minute.
5: Yeah, and Angel City really lucky, I feel like, to get out of that last turnover. It's a dangerous part of the ball. They turn the ball over, and then it's a quick transition moment for Kansas City, but Angel City doing a great job of recovering and then blocking the attempt in the end.
4: Loose ball at midfield, claimed by Angel City. Here's Matice back to Sarah Gordon. Matice subbing into the match against Louisville, her first appearance in over a year. And just minutes after checking in, launched a beautiful pass to Svendis Jansdottir for Angel City's only goal, and that wound up winning the NWSL's Assist of the Week award. Before last Sunday, the last match that Sophia Matice had played in was actually at CPK Stadium against Kansas City in June of 2025. Here's Matice in the Angel City end, near sideline at midfield to Centenor. Centenor double-teamed. It goes over the near sideline, evidently last touching Angel City, and it'll be a throw-in for Katie Scott.
5: It really was a beautiful assist coming from Matice last match against Racing Louisville. It was something that wasn't unlocked the entire match, really finding, you know, Jansdottir in behind the back line. And her left foot, lethal left foot, she's got the ability to whip a ball in over a long distance and actually created a couple of opportunities for Angel City.
4: As
5: they were trying to make their way back into that one.
4: She had like a no-look cross from all the way along the sideline around two defenders that turned into a near goal that would have tied the match. Meanwhile, Kansas City sends it out of play, so Angel City gets a goal kick. It comes down on the far side at midfield to Robinson for Kansas City. Long pass, left side of the area. Hopkins on the chase, but Anderson on the chase too, and she claims it for Angel City as we cross into the 26th minute with Angel City leading Kansas City 1-0. So the only losses Kansas City's ever had at CPKC Stadium, the quarterfinals last year against Gotham in extra time, a huge upset, but then again, Gotham went on to win the title. Here comes Labonte, outside left to Dabinia. Dabinia for Kansas City, flicks to the left sideline to Izzy Rodriguez. Outside left to Rocky Rodriguez. Rocky Rodriguez dribbles it over to Izzy Rodriguez, left sideline. Izzy Rodriguez, left of the area. Able to get the left foot across the way, and Hopkins volleys it in on the fly to tie it at the 26th minute.
5: Yeah, just really unfortunate for Angel City. The box defending, we talked about coming into this one, and in the end, it's Izzy Rodriguez who gets forward in the wide area of the field, gets it on her left. You know exactly what she's going to do with the ball at that moment in that part of the field, and she does it. She crosses, picks her target out in Hopkins, but the defender is not close enough to make it uncomfortable for Hopkins, and a forward in this league gets the ball in that position. They're scoring probably 99 times out of 100 with no pressure. And really just pretty easy finish here for Hopkins. Not enough pressure, not making it uncomfortable. There has to be a body on Hopkins when that cross is coming in.
4: Boy, you're not kidding. And the telltale sign of frustration and miscommunication and a missed assignment is when two of the three closest defenders on the play are holding their arms out at their sides, like, what the heck just happened?
5: Yeah, to me, that has to be a center back. Emily Sams has no mark. You know exactly what Izzy Rodriguez is going to do. You don't necessarily need the cover there because she's not going to continue her run towards goal. So you're covering an area that probably Izzy Rodriguez, I'm betting, is not going to take advantage of. So then your next assignment has to be finding a red shirt within distance. And for Sams, it was Hopkins was that player. Unfortunate, though, for Angel City.
4: Meanwhile, Haley Hopkins has her third goal in 4 days and her fourth goal contribution in 4 days. She had two goals and an assist against Racing Louisville on Wednesday. It's a 1-1 tie in the 28th minute. Angel City's ball at midfield on the near side, and no longer as a delayed whistle got called on Angel City for a foul. It'll be a free kick, Kansas City attacking the goal to our right.
5: Yeah, and for Angel City, it's going to be up to them how they respond to this goal here by Kansas City. Now the crowd is awakened and they're back into this game. They're going to start to give Kansas City a little bit more energy. So how does Angel City kind of withstand the momentum that Kansas City is able to get back here with this goal?
4: Indeed, that's the case, and they don't need a lot to go crazy at CPKC Stadium. And as you said, I mean, well, off the free kick, here's Labonte sending it into the goal box, and it's handled by Angelina Anderson on her one-yard line. But you will not get an easier, less defended goal within 8 yards of a goal in this league than what Haley Hopkins scored moments ago to tie it.
5: Yeah, and I'm laughing because Hopkins' last two goals, last three, counting this one, but the two prior on Wednesday were very easy goals where she could have almost walked the ball in. It's a shot, and she's just hunting. She's hunting around the box for a deflection in that moment on Wednesday, or in those moments on Wednesday, and is able to clean it up just by, you know, poking it into the back of the net from about 3 yards out. So again, no pressure on the ball for a forward in this league. It's a pretty simple finish. Once you're inside, I say, the 6 or 8 yard range.
4: We're crossing into the 30th minute with Angel City and Kansas City tied at one. And one other thought about that point is that Kansas City has scored the second most goals in the league this year, despite not having scored a single goal outside of the penalty area. Goes out of bounds back in the Angel City end. They'll get a throw-in along the near sideline as they attack from our right to our left.
5: And I thought about that coming into this game, and I think if you're, you know, Angel City, you almost challenge Kansas City to have to take shots outside the 18 since they have not scored all season long from outside the 18. Okay, we're going to give you that space. We're going to make it compact once you get into the 18, inside the 18.
4: Here's a takeaway by Kansas City in the Angel City end at midfield. Scott rolls it back into the land of the current. To Elizabeth Ball, scoops a pass that's headed down by Borges. Jansdotter tried to flick it ahead to Centnor, getting there first as Ball sends it back to Jordan at her left end line. Marissa, in her fifth year in the NWSL, 25 years old. She started 5 matches for North Carolina last year, and this is her 6th start in a row for Kansas City due to the absence of Lorena because of a hip injury. Lorena, the reigning goalkeeper of the year in the NWSL. At midfield, the near side, Labonte, long pass down the right side, White on the chase, but so is Gordon. Gordon back to Anderson left end line, and Angelina left foots it upfield. It's going to be headed by Labonte downfield towards Hopkins, headed away though by Gordon. Outside middle, Labonte for Rocky Rodriguez. Attacking will go to our right. Labonte moving in. Right-footed pass to the arc got blocked down by Angel City. They try to dig it out outside.

0: be the aggressor, winning the first and second balls.
1: Izzy Rodriguez, who just got her third assist of the season, into Hopkins. It's volleyed by Dabinia across the goal box, and it's going to be chased down by rookie Amelia White in the right corner. Now moving in, right of the area on Matthijs. Cuts to her left to beat Matthijs. Anderson makes the save. And that was tough, among other things. It was going from the shade into the sunlight.
0: Yeah, really good work by White for Kansas City. Is able to dodge and dip and slide her way away from Matthijs. An excellent shot, but an even better save here. And great focus by Angelina Anderson.
1: That gives the Kansas City Current a corner kick. Tied with Angel City. Oh, that was a beautiful lunging right-handed save by Angelina Anderson. And on a side note, the fans here especially happy because they will be getting their cheese curds tomorrow, by the way. But Angel City was able to strike before that.
0: Darn it.
1: Yep. So here we go with the corner kick. They do take it short. Dabini in the right corner, and she banks it over the right sideline and out. It'll be a throw-in for Kansas City again. And now the ball being left with Croy Bethune for the throw-in.
0: And that's the second short corner in a row for Kansas City. So they're trying to pull out players from Angel City to get a little bit less congestion inside the 18.
1: The throw-in to Hopkins, right of the area, back to the goal. Deep in the right corner to Scott. The cross is stuffed by Taylor Suarez over the right end line. Corner kick Kansas City, and Suarez insists that it went off of Scott last. Boy, Taylor Suarez with a very decisive reaction, but does not get the call. Then again, she was a lot closer than the referee was, I must say.
0: Well, now Angel City has to kind of anticipate that that short corner might come again. So you want numbers out there, even with the number of players that Kansas City has, but you don't want to pull everybody outside of the danger zone.
1: Now we have Dabinia taking the corner kick, which indicates they'll go along. They go to the right side of the area, and it's going to be cleared out of the area, but saved by Dabinia, right of the area. Sends it back in. Rochke Rodriguez volleyed it. It's cleared by Sams, fanned on by Jan's daughter, and then a turnaround shot by Labonta is deflected out by Angel City, and Kansas City will get a corner kick in the 35th minute, tied at one.
0: Yeah, a broken play a little bit for Kansas City, but almost worked to their favor. Angel City not able to clear the ball out with conviction. A couple of chances in a row. It's a whiff and a miss, and then the end, it's Svendis Jansdatter with the deflected shot. And now they'll have to defend their third corner in a row.
1: And fourth overall, attacking the goal to our right. This one will be launched from the left corner. And this appears to be a conventional corner kick because Kansas City has most of its players in the area. Sean Tahini has to talk to Laguerre and Ball, who are battling for position near the penalty spot. Down the left end line, it's bumped out of the area by Suarez. It's sent back into the goal box and a high boot on Matthijs, but it deflects to Angelina Anderson. And Sophia Matthijs absorbed a high boot on a drive by Elizabeth Ball. Angel City's ball. As Matthijs is wiping her nose with her jersey where she got the boot, essentially.
0: Yeah, and she's waiting for this ball to come to her head, which leaves her in a bit of a vulnerable position as Ball is making her way towards the ball. She extends her foot there. Fortunately for Angel City, Matthijs looks like she's fine, able to stay in this one.
1: Yeah, fortunately, her cleat missed Matthijs, but Sophia got a noseful of Elizabeth Ball's shoulder. 1-1 tie, 36th minute. Kansas City's ball attacking the goal to our right. It's Labonta back midfield near sideline to Scott. Scott reverses it back to Elizabeth Ball. Near sideline to midfield, Scott for Labonta. Taken down by Ari Borges for a foul. Not much of a foul, but it'll be a free kick for Kansas City. Angel City 1 point behind Orlando for the eighth and final playoff spot. If they win, they will jump up to seventh place. Kansas City tied for fifth place with Portland. If they win, they move all the way up to third place. Long ball into the Angel City area, and it's easily handled by Angelina Anderson. It was Anderson who stopped Lola Bonta memorably on a penalty kick in the second half of Angel City's win over Kansas City at BMO Stadium on May 20th. Here's Matthijs banking it off Amelia White. It went over the near sideline for an Angel City throw-in in their end.
0: Yeah, that was such a big moment in that first time that Angel City faced.

0: least this Kansas City side for Angelina Anderson. And she'll have to be called upon, I believe, today. I can anticipate that this game will come down to the wire. So they'll need her to make those big plays in those big moments.
1: Already made one spectacular save off of Amelia White moments ago. We'll get a throw in on the midfield stripe on the near sideline. Question is by who? And now it is established that it'll be a Kansas City throw in for Katie Scott. As Scott throws it in, broken up by Ari Borges, backed up, however, by Labonte to Rocky Rodriguez. Rodriguez through the center circle to Izzy Rodriguez. We mentioned the only two losses here in the playoffs last year to Gotham, the only regular season loss they've ever had at CPKC Stadium, July 6th of 2024 to Orlando. And that's been it during the regular season. 27 wins, that one loss, and six ties.
0: It's pretty unbelievable.
1: And we mentioned never an empty seat. As a footnote, and I'm not complaining or putting it in perspective from an Angel City standpoint, but Angel City Stadium has a capacity of 22,000, BMO Stadium. Kansas City has a capacity of 11,500, but still a magical, magical atmosphere. And every match they've ever played here has been sold out. A gorgeous stadium right by the Missouri River.
0: Yeah, and they're actually planning on expanding that capacity to 18,000. So they look to get going outside the NWSL season, and they're hoping to finish in time for the 2031 FIFA Women's World Cup, which will be hosted by the U.S., Costa Rica, Jamaica, and Mexico.
1: Advantage Kansas City. They attack the goal to our right. Long pass whistles over the right end line, and Angel City will get a goal kick in the 39th minute, tied at one. In fact, kind of a testament to the Kansas City current during the Men's World Cup recently, the Netherlands used Kansas City's training facility as their training facility. We have a stoppage here, by the way, because we have a Kansas City player injured as we're about to cross out of the 40th minute with Angel City and Kansas City tied at one. The player hurt is Lo Labonte.
0: Yeah, and a lot of fun storylines coming out of that experience for the Netherlands. Being in Kansas City, trying Texas barbecue, a lot of fans surrounding the team. So that was fun to follow.
1: No word yet if they sampled cheese curds as well.
0: I'm sure they did.
1: In fact, Kansas City, the current social media account is just all over the cheese curds thing. So they're trying to make that the latest phenomenon. But Angel City and Kansas City are tied at one in the 40th minute as Lo Labonte got injured on a challenge by Claire Emsley, who kicked her in the right shin and right shin guard. But even though there's a shin guard there, I guess that doesn't mean it won't hurt. In fact, Claire Emsley actually got a yellow card out of it, her first yellow card of the season. Angel City's ball attacking the goal to our left. Here is Emsley outside of the right. Leaves it with Giselle Thompson. Giselle Thompson back outside right to Laguerre. Gorgeous with a tap out to Sams. Sams to the right sideline now. Moving in is Emsley to Giselle Thompson. Back to Emsley, right sideline. Emsley gets double team, tries to drive. It's pried away by Kansas City. Izzy Rodriguez chips it upfield, far sideline. It goes out for an Angel City throw-in. It's into Laguerre, outside right. And her pass is easily taken away by Kansas City's Rocky Rodriguez. She toes one out to midfield. It's stopped by Emily Sams on the far sideline for Giselle Thompson. Tied at one in the 41st minute. Angel City's ball in its end. Sarah Gordon to the far side to Emily Sams. Sams back to Gordon. Two-time NWSL best 11. Back to Angelina Anderson. Under pressure by Bethune, who blocks the clearance. It tumbles towards the right sideline and goes out. And Angelina Anderson is able to smirk and smile a little bit, but that was a near disaster.
0: She's unfazed.
1: I'm glad someone down there is. It went off Bethune, so it'll be a throw-in for Angel City from its end. Sophia Matthijs throws it in, and getting pushed in the back was Jan's daughter by Ball, and that is indeed a foul.
0: Well, and as Angel City will reset here, Angel City's got to pick up the intensity a little bit. A couple of turnovers, their last possessions, and it's simple things. Just not checking your shoulder to see where the pressure's coming from, and you're turning into the pressure, and then there's a turnover, and then Kansas City regains possession. So Angel City's got to start to get some of the momentum back.
1: They got that momentum by scoring first in the 14th minute on a rookie-to-rookie goal. Karina Laguier to Taylor Suarez, but then Kansas City's Haley Hopkins tied it in the 26th minute by volleying an Izzy Rodriguez cross in, and Haley Hopkins was wide open in front of the Angel City net. Katie Scott for Kansas City booms it downfield into the Angel City end. It goes over the near sideline, and it'll be a throw-in for Angel City FC, which will be at Seattle next Sunday. That'll be their first meeting of the year with the rain. And then how about this for back-to-back home matches? Only the top two teams in the league, the Washington Spirit and defending NWSL champion Gotham FC, coming to BMO Stadium in mid-August. Throw into the near side at midfield, collected by Labonta. Left foots it downfield. Bethune for Dabinia. Attacking the goal to our right. Dabinia veers left, ridden off the ball by Ali Centenor. Back to Sams, back to Centenor, but it's past Ali, and Kansas City gets an attacking third throw-in from the left sideline.
0: Yeah, great work by Centenor, getting back, creating problems for Dabinia.
1: Ball sent by Kansas City into the area. Matice headed it out, chased down by Labonta. Back now to Scott. Right-footed ball left to the spot, going to be headed towards the goal box where it's corralled by Angelina Anderson, Angel City's keeper. We're in the 44th minute of a 1-1 tie. Angelina Anderson puts it on this natural grass surface, booms it downfield into the Kansas City defensive end. Ball volleyed it away from Suarez back into Angel City real estate, and they have it under control back in their end. Giselle Thompson, nice pass up to Emily Sams. She left foots it downfield. Robinson volleys it high. Jan's daughter heads it away from her. Ball trying to back her up and just does. It comes down to the right sideline where Claire Emsley picks it up. Good effort by Jan's daughter. Here's Emsley outside right. Back up the right sideline, Giselle Thompson. Giselle Thompson pulls up. Cutting is Emsley. She's got it right side of the area. Claire drops the cross back to the arc, and it comes to Bethune, and Bethune is not going to volley it. She's going to dribble it upfield. She breaks one tackle but is overrun in the center circle by Laguier. Laguier has it twisted away by Labonta. Gets it back from Bethune. Kansas City back attacking the goal to our right. Hopkins outside of the right to Bethune. Beautiful pass to Dabinia. Dabinia is stopped. It's saved by Sarah Gordon in the goal box. And Gordon is going to clear it upfield left-footed, and I think it was Giselle Thompson who saved the day on Dabinia, or else that baby's in the net.
0: Yeah, it was Giselle Thompson making the run back to get in position to be able to come up huge and make that play, because it was a good transition moment and a gorgeous feed to find Dabinia. The ball's bouncing. Dabinia's trying to bring it down to get off her shot, but it's the run from Giselle Thompson that just does just enough to get her in position to be able to get something on it to break up that effort by Dabinia.
1: We're only going to get 1 minute of first half stoppage time. Angelina Anderson was congratulating Giselle mid-play. That is how good that play was by Giselle Thompson. Speaking of good, that was a mystical pass by Croy Bethune. I'll tell you what, Bethune and Dabinia are on their own wavelength. Yep. They are a diabolical duo if you have to play against them. 1-1 tie. Is it me or has this been a really fun first half?
0: It's been really fun. Yeah. And those two players make it a lot of fun to watch. Dabinia and Croy Bethune.
1: Outside middle in the Angel City end. Here is Bethune back to the goal. Twirls it to Izzy Rodriguez. It's knocked back towards Anderson, and she claims it 6 yards off her line. In the final moments of first half stoppage time with Angel City and Kansas City tied at one and putting on a show for another sellout crowd at CPKC Stadium. Comes down at midfield on the far side. Chested down by Hopkins. Borges takes over to Centenor, attacking the goal to our left. This might be the final possession of the first half. Here is Suarez. Suarez left of the arc. Right-footed shot is blocked by Elizabeth Ball, and that does it for the first half. With the score, Angel City Football Club 1, the Kansas City Current 1. Tracy Bailey and I will snack on some orange slices and recap the first half after these. You're kicking it with Angel City FC on the iHeartRadio app.
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12: Halftime. More Angel City FC action is on the way. But first, Tracy Bailey and Isaac Lohenkron.
1: Oh, what fun we had in the first half from CPKC Stadium in Kansas City, where Angel City and the Kansas City Current are tied 1-1. Angel City Football Club trying to move from ninth place into seventh place in the NWSL. The Kansas City Current trying to move from fifth place to third place and playing without two-time reigning Golden Boot winner and MVP in the NWSL, Temwa Shewinga, playing without starting forward Michelle Cooper, playing without reigning goalkeeper of the year Lorena, but still a formidable foe with the likes of Dabinia and Croy Bethune. And Angel City trying to win for the fourth time in five matches since the World Cup break and trying to become only the second team to ever win a regular season game at CPKC Stadium that is not named the Kansas City Current in 35 total matches. And they got off to the best possible start to achieve that in the 14th minute as one rookie found another. Here's Giselle Thompson on the drive. Attack will go to our left. Down the middle now, Laguerre connects with Suarez! Score! The first goal of her NWSL career! From one rookie to another, Laguerre to Suarez! 1-0 Angel City of the 14th minute!
0: Well, and you know, coming into Kansas City, just what you mentioned, Isaac, it is a tough place to play for opponents, so... Suarez not intimidated by any of that at all. I love how she came into this match. Angel City was on the front foot and she was able to secure Angel City's lead early in this one, which was critical.
1: However, Angel City's lead lasted 12 minutes, but no longer because of a comet from Haley. Here comes Labonta outside left to Dabinia. Dabinia for Kansas City flicks to the left sideline to Izzy Rodriguez. Outside left to Rocky Rodriguez. Rocky Rodriguez dribbles it over to Izzy Rodriguez, left sideline. Izzy Rodriguez left to the area. Able to get the left foot across the way, and Hopkins volleys it in on the fly to tie it in the 26th minute.
0: Well, the bad news is that's a goal for Kansas City, which ties this match at halftime. But the good news for Angel City is that's an easy fix. It's just poor defending in the box. So what do you do next time? You mark the players in the box. You don't ball watch. If there's nobody to kind of defend in that space, you know the cross is coming from a player like Izzy Rodriguez. You find a red shirt and you get touch tight.
1: Angel City and Kansas City tied 1-1 at halftime. 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So, subs are going to be an important factor for really both teams here in the second half. For example, Myron News for Angel City, unable to start because of a lower leg injury. However, she is available to come in as a substitute. I thought Riley Tiernan did really well as a sub against Louisville last Sunday. And meanwhile, for Kansas City, this is the advantage of scoring three goals in their opening 20 minutes of their 5-1 win against Louisville on Wednesday. That means that five of their 10 starters in that match got to sub out. So Dabinia, Bethune, Labonta, Izzy Rodriguez, among those who were able to sub out, while Hopkins, Amelia White, Gabrielle Robinson, and Elizabeth Ball played the full 90. So especially because this is Kansas City's second match in 4 days and their third match in 8 days, I think game changers might be a big factor off the bench in the second half for both teams.
0: Yeah, absolutely. And the way this game has gone, it has required a lot of energy. So we're seeing players, you know, that might have to come off, especially for Kansas City with the heavy load that they've had this week. And yeah, players like Riley Tiernan, I thought, did a good job coming off the bench against Racing Louisville for Angel City. So players like that are going to be the ones who get called upon here to come in and make a difference.
1: Angel City and Kansas City tied at one at halftime at CPKC Stadium. And Tracy, we're also in the midst of the Africa Cup of Nations, which is the qualifier for the World Cup in 2027. And, you know, everybody in the NWSL world has kind of had one eye on the NWSL, but also one eye on AFCON, and especially fans of these two teams are well represented.
0: Yeah, it's been a lot of fun to follow, although the coverage, I feel like, is lacking. So we want to see more coverage for WAFCON in the future. 16 teams will play, and they will finish playing August 16th. There's a $1 million prize up for grabs for the champions, and 11 NWSL players are being represented throughout 8 teams of the total 16 nations participating. It's being played in Morocco, and players in this game that are missed here, Temwa Shawinga for Kansas City is playing for Malawi. This is their first ever WAFCON appearance, and a big upset. They were able to beat Nigeria in their opener in the 3-2 match, and where Temwa Shawinga was able to get a brace, and then her sister Tabitha scored a goal. So she is off to a great start. And Prisca Chalufia, our very own, is playing for Zambia. They won their opening match against Egypt, and she started in their second match against Nigeria today. Nigeria unfortunately got the victory, but we are rooting all those 11 players on from the NWSL.
1: Yeah, we are rooting for Prisca Chalufia, and I just think for the NWSL and the sport in general, it would be fantastic if Temwa Shawinga can get exposure during the World Cup next year, because Malawi has never, as you said, they've never made a World Cup, never made an Olympics, and now they've got literally one of the best scores in the world.
0: Yeah, and Africa as a continent has gained a lot of ground in the nations that are participating. We're starting to see a lot of players come into the NWSL. They've got 11, as I mentioned, playing in WAFCON right now, but it's been so fun and so exciting to see just the development and the growth in that continent, in women's soccer.
1: Exciting to see the first half at CPKC Stadium. It's Angel City 1, Kansas City 1. We'll kick off the second half after these. You're kicking it with Angel City Football Club on the iHeartRadio app.
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1: Moments away from kicking off the second half at CPKC Stadium on the banks of the Missouri River. It's Angel City Football Club 1, the Kansas City Current 1. Angel City scoring first. Rookie Taylor Suarez with the first goal of her NWSL career in the 14th minute, assisted by fellow rookie Karina Laguerre. But Kansas City tying it in the 26th minute on a goal by Haley Hopkins, her third in two matches, assisted by Izzy Rodriguez. Angel City in its Los Angeles kits, cream and light pink jerseys with gray shorts. And in the second half, they will defend the northern goal to our left in front of Angelina Anderson. Kansas City in red uniforms with white numbers and teal socks will defend the southern goal to our right in front of Marissa Jordan, who is making her sixth consecutive start in the absence of reigning NWSL goalkeeper of the year, Lorena, who is out with a hip injury. And as we mentioned, for Kansas City, Temwa Shewinga, with Malawi right now in the Africa Cup of Nations. Starting forward, Michelle Cooper with four goals and three assists this year, missing her fifth consecutive match today because of a thigh injury. Kansas City will kick off to begin the second half. Kansas City with an NWSL record, 25-match regular season home unbeaten streak. That is what Angel City is trying to break here in the second half. But even more importantly, Angel City, which is 1 point off the playoff line in ninth place behind Orlando, if they win, they'll move above the playoff line and will pass Orlando and North Carolina and move into seventh place in the NWSL as they kick off the second half of the regular season. So a lot at stake over the next 45 minutes plus for both of these teams. Kansas City turns it over off the kickoff. Bad pass by Bethune, stolen by Emsley, but the return feed from Jan's daughter is past her and taken right back by Dabinia. Near side in midfield, attacking the goal to our left, and she sends it back to Izzy Rodriguez, who assisted on Hopkins' goal in the first half. Here's Labonta to Rocky Rodriguez. She got by Borges. Flicks a pass down the middle. Look out. Here's Bethune. She's got Dabinia on the left. Bethune at the arc to Dabinia. Dabinia's right-footed cross is blocked by Emily Sams, who chases it to the left end line. Her clearance is held in by Labonta. Low Labonta, left sideline for Kansas City against Emsley. Heavy touch to the left end line. She got the cross away. Knee down by Sims and dived on by Anderson.
0: Yeah, good heads-up play by Angelina Anderson to pop off her line to be able to scoop that one up. And I was thinking, I have my notes here from the first half, and for Angel City, they have to be better at not giving away simple giveaways. They do so well at working hard to win the ball back, but then they give it right back to Kansas City, and that's exactly what happened. Kansas City gives the ball up on the opening kickoff, and then Angel City gives it right back to them.
1: And they give it right back to them again. Dabinia outside left to Labonta. Labonta moving in. Right-footed pass to Bethune. Bethune double-teamed at the arc. Now to Amelia White, right point of the area. The rookie, right side of the area, shoots and just missed wide to the left as it curled outside of the left post. Goal kick, Angel City.
0: Yeah, and Kansas City continuing to work that right side of the field. They attacked really heavily on the right side. Coincidentally, the goal comes from the left side from across from Izzy Rodriguez, but they are picking up right where they left off in that first half, trying to look for options on that far side. And it's White with a good-looking shot that did not miss by much.
1: Anderson actually let that ball go. She was reaching for it, but then pulled it back. So she must have known that it was going to go wide, but it didn't go wide by much.
0: And it was curving away from the goal, so maybe a good read by Anderson.
1: Better read than the rest of us.
0: That's why she gets paid the big bucks.
1: Exactly. Here's a long pass downfield, and it's past Vendis Jansdottir, and it's going to be claimed by Marissa Jordan.
0: Yeah, and that direct pass has been on in the first half for Angel City. They're opting not to try to create and build through the press of Kansas City. Kansas City first in the NWSL in terms of a possession one in the attacking third. So they're not going to test that going direct more often. And they look to continue to do that in the second half. Jansdottir, an excellent option.
1: We're tied at one in the 48th minute. CPKC Stadium, where Kansas City is 27-1-6 all time during the regular season. As we said, the only loss they've ever had here in the regular season, July of 2024 to Orlando. Over 2 years ago, back at the Kansas City end, Izzy Rodriguez left puts it upfield near side, headed ahead by Hopkins. Nobody there but Angel City's Sarah Gordon. Left puts it to Ari Borges. Here's Laguerre confronted by Labonte to Emsley. She's bumped down by Izzy Rodriguez for a foul. Free kick, Angel City. Attacking the goal to our right. Ari Borges drops it back to Emily Sands. Midfield near side. Dances it right sideline, Giselle Thompson. Laguerre able to connect outside of the right with Borges. Right sideline to Emsley. Emsley moving in. Nice pass. Giselle Thompson right end line. But it was just too hot to handle. And it's a goal kick, Kansas City.
0: Yeah, good looking underlap coming from Giselle Thompson. Going in centrally. And the space was there, unfortunately, just a little bit too much on the pass from Emsley, which led it over the end line.
1: Giselle Thompson made a sensational defensive play to thwart a point-blank opportunity by Dabinia in the first half. Kansas City took the goal kick short. Here's Katie Scott. Upfield for Rocky Rodriguez. Rodriguez to the near side at midfield to Izzy Rodriguez. Two caps for the U.S. national team. Back to Gabrielle Robinson. Kicked away by Jansdottir over the near sideline for a Kansas City throw-in, but more good pressure by Svendis.
0: Yeah, and Kansas City, along with Angel City, both the teams opting not to really test their build, trying to build through the pressure of the opposition.
1: Back in the Angel City arc, here's Angelina Anderson. 5 minutes into the second half, tied at one. Skies at midfield near side. Headed by Izzy Rodriguez downfield. Interceding is Laguerre to Centenor. Centenor spins out of the center circle. Near side pass, Giselle Thompson. Attacking the goal to our right. She's got Emsley downfield to the right. Giselle throttles down. Now burst to the middle. And gave it away. She was pressured by Dabinia, who tries to back it up. It ricochets back to Emsley. Emsley down the middle to Centenor. Centenor at the arc. Spins left. Breaks another tackle. She jukes left to the spot to Suarez. Saved by Jordan Suarez. The rebound left end line. And it's off the side of the net and out. But outstanding pressure by Angel City to get their first corner kick presented by Cedars-Sinai.
0: Well, an excellent show of skill on the ball by Ali Centenor as she wiggles and dances around two Kansas City players and then dishes it off to Suarez. Suarez, I think, rushed the shot just a little bit too much, had a lot of time, not the best angle, but I feel like she could have been a little bit better in that moment. Forces the save in the end, so it's on target, which is a good thing for Angel City.
1: If that goes in, that's the NWSL assist of the week.
0: Absolutely.
1: Back comes Kansas City from the arc. Here's White, and it's denied by Angel City, held in by Bethune outside middle. Bethune and ball just got put in the spin cycle by Centenor. Here's Labonte for Kansas City. Outside left. Left sideline, Izzy Rodriguez. Tied at one of the 52nd minute. Back to midfield on the near side to Robinson. That's the second time we've seen Ali Centenor do a 720 spin. She's now up to 1440. Kansas City, a tackle to our left. Here is an offside called on Kansas City. And Angel City will get a free kick from its end.
0: Well, and Allie Sintnor for Angel City and Corey Bethune for Kansas City can both be a measuring stick for how your offense is clicking. And for me, Allie Sintnor didn't get enough touches in that first half. So it's a positive that she is on the ball to start the second half early.
1: Allie Sintnor of Angel City with 23 caps for the U.S. national team. Corey Bethune already a gold medal in the Olympics from the U.S. national team. As it goes out off of Suarez in the Kansas City end, they'll get a throw on from the far side. We're in the 53rd minute of a 1-1 tie. Thrown in by Scott. Upfield, taken away by Angel City. Jansdotter tries to pass to Emsley, but it's cleared away by Gabrielle Robinson. Back to Hopkins in midfield for Labonta. Labonta to Dabinia, near side in midfield. Attack from the goal to our left. Dabinia driving on Giselle Thompson. Hopkins outside left against Sam. Sam stops her in her tracks. Reverses it back to Giselle Thompson. Giselle Thompson dribbles upfield. Good little burst by Giselle Thompson. She connects with Sintnor. Sintnor for Suarez. Attack from the goal to our right. Taylor Suarez, left sideline for Angel City against Scott, one-on-one. Taylor Suarez, left foot of the area. Right-footed cross over everybody. It tumbles out of the right corner and goes over the right end line. And it apparently touched Izzy Rodriguez's hair en route somehow for an Angel City corner kick presented by Cedars-Sinai.
0: Well, and hey, we'll take it, but I love this decision by Taylor Suarez to take her defender on 1v1. It's actually a pretty good ball, but it's two players for Angel City making the same exact run. She was hoping that one would go near to the slot, the middle of the goal, and the other one would go far. Both went near or in the middle. No one was going far.
1: Kansas City's allowed 9 set-piece goals this year, the most in the NWSL. Attack from the goal to our right. Claire Emsley will take the corner kick from the right corner. She addresses it left-footed.
0: Well, and to counter that, Angel City has the most set-piece goals in the NWSL, so...
1: Hint, hint.
0: Let's make it happen, Angel City.
1: Emsley says aye. She left foots it into the goal box. It's headed to the left end line. Haley Hopkins clears it out of there with a roundhouse right. Went over the far sideline. Angel City throw into the Kansas City end. Tied at 1 in the 55th minute.
0: And nothing too threatening created off of that corner opportunity. And most teams are going to be hip to understanding that they don't want to give a long throw in up. So when they make their clearances, they want it just far enough away from the 18, that Svendis Jansdotter can't do her long throw-in.
1: Sophia Matthijs, great point, throws it in instead of Jansdotter. Here's Gordon into the center circle for Sams, attacking the goal to our right. Giselle Thompson way outside of the right for Angel City. Center line Sams, down the middle, Laguerre. Laguerre tried to tow it to Jansdotter, anticipated well by Gabrielle Robinson up to White. Slide tackle is made by Sophia Matthijs, saving it for Angel City. Borges for Sintnor. Sintnor angles to the middle. Kansas City player down behind the play as getting back up now. Here's Matthijs with a tap to Borges, chipped it off to Bina, headed by Scott, held in by Matthijs outside left. Gives it left sideline. On the drive, left side of the area, Suarez. Right footed cross, headed high by Gabrielle Robinson. Comes down right point of the area. Corralled by Giselle Thompson. Outside right, Sams with a one touch cross, headed down and out of the area by Robinson at the arc, and it's going to be held in again by Angel City. Sams, right side of the area, kicked away from her, and we get a stoppage here. There was a Kansas City player down behind the play, and it's Croy Bethune. She is stretching out her left foot, but the ball, it looked like, got kicked off of her head. And she's able to stand up and won't need a visit from the athletic training staff. As Ari Borges mutters something to
0: Croy
1: Bethune.
0: I'm not sure she's talking to Croy Bethune, but...
1: Or the referee?
0: Bethune's not listening, I'll tell you that much.
1: I wish we were listening. 57th minute.
0: You know Portuguese?
1: I got Google Translate. Between your lip reading and Google Translate, we'll get it done. Tied at one in the 57th minute. But Angel City has really had the better of the field position here in the second half. Rocky Rodriguez of the Kansas City end. To Izzy Rodriguez, near sideline. Left puts it downfield. Sams has it lined up. Heads it, pursues it, got it away from Hopkins to Giselle Thompson, who gets it away from Labonte. The loose ball, still loose, and Dabinia's going to pounce on it. Dabinia heels it to Rocky Rodriguez, bumped off the ball by Emsley, but then Borges' clearance hits Sean Tahini, who doesn't play for either team. She's the referee. And play is stopped as Ari Borges walks disconsolately away.
0: Well, and what Angel City's doing a little bit better of is when they do win the ball, they're not releasing it quickly. They're understanding the space. They're keeping possession, not giving it right back to Kansas City.
1: Tied at one in the 58th minute. Angel City's ball and it's in. Giselle Thompson under pressure has to reverse it back to Sams. Right foots it off the dome of Hopkins over the near sideline. Throw in Angel City. Angel City in ninth place. If they win, they move up to seventh place. Vanessa DiBernardo is on deck for Kansas City, and she's going to come into the match for Dabinia. So Angel City is not sad to see Dabinia go, even though Vanessa DiBernardo is an outstanding veteran player in her own right. First substitution of the match comes in the 59th minute. Remember, it's the third match for Kansas City in an eight-day span, and their second in a four-day span.
0: Yeah, and it looks like they're going to push Croy Bethune up into the forward line, so she'll be that central forward acting as a number nine, but more of a false nine, and then push Haley Hopkins out wide, and Vanessa DiBernardo will occupy the central part.
1: Back in the Angel City defensive end, here is Bethune. She gets stopped in her tracks by Sams, backed up by DiBernardo. Left sideline, Labonte. Labonte outside left, Rocky Rodriguez. Midfield near sideline, Izzy Rodriguez. Attacking the goal to our left for Kansas City. 59th minute, tied at one. Izzy Rodriguez driving left side. Left of the area, DiBernardo. Left footed cross, left of the spot. Hopkins back to the goal to Labonte. Left side of the area. Back to Rocky Rodriguez. Her shot, great save, Anderson! Over the left end line, corner kick, Kansas City.
0: Yeah, and it looked like there was a foul on the initial play by Sitnor to Rodriguez. The referee allows play to continue. And in the end, it works out to drop back towards Rodriguez, and she unloads a shot. What an excellent save by the diving Anderson.
1: Well, that baby was headed right for the left goalpost and perhaps the inside of it. Corner kick, Kansas City. Izzy Rodriguez left foots it, left side of the area. Turnaround shot by Rocky Rodriguez is blocked to the right end line. Kept in by Ball, who skies it to the left end line. Giselle Thompson could not save it at the left end line, and Kansas City gets another corner kick as we reach the 1 hour mark, tied at one.
0: Yeah, and a tough position there for Thompson as that ball is in the air. She doesn't have time to check her shoulder, and she rushes her attempt to clear it just enough, and her touch sends the ball over the end line.
1: Izzy Rodriguez, a left-footed corner kick again. Right of the spot. Volleyed out of the area on the fly by Jansdottir. Back to midfield on the near side to Gabrielle Robinson for Kansas City. Attack the goal to our left. Gabrielle Robinson pressured by Sitnor. Her pass through the center circle, headed ahead by Rocky Rodriguez. Hopkins tried to flick it to Bethune, cleared away by Sams. Angel City sends it back into the Kansas City end. Comes out in midfield near side. DiBernardo over the center line. Left puts it for Hopkins. Hopkins to DiBernardo, flying it as Ali Sitnor for the intercept. To the near sideline to Emsley, who drives it back into the Kansas City half. Tied at one, crossing it to the 62nd minute. Kansas City's ball in its end near sideline. And it's kicked off of Giselle Thompson. It bit Giselle Thompson. So she is staggered a little bit as Kansas City plays it back to goalkeeper Marissa Jordan. Here's Katie Scott on the far side of the Kansas City end. Wright puts it to midfield on the far side. And it's flared ahead by Suarez. Suarez able to pursue it to the left side of the area. Suarez at the left end line still battling. It goes over the left end line. And it's a corner kick to Angel City presented by Cedars-Sinai. Might heard the crowd murmuring earlier as Giselle Thompson is still in a sitting position. But the crowd felt that after that, Taylor Suarez got fouled. Yeah, Giselle Thompson, we're waiting to see if she's going to need to be treated by Angel City's athletic trainer, Matt Brandt.
0: And Matt Brandt is literally yards away from Giselle Thompson as she's on her hands and knees trying to catch her breath, it appears. So doesn't want to have to come on the field because in that scenario, Giselle will have to come off the field.
1: Matt Brandt has still not crossed the forbidden line, but now Giselle Thompson is going to come over to the sideline. Meanwhile, Angel City will have a corner kick, a player down for the moment in the 63rd minute of a 1-1 tie. As Sean Tahini, getting her steps in, heads over to the penalty arc to speak with Croy Bethune. So the issue here is because Matt Brandt did not cross the line, whether Giselle Thompson is going to have to sit out for a minute. Because Giselle Thompson went to the sideline. Allie Center will take the corner kick from the left corner. Right-footed in-swinger into the goal box. Punched out of there by Jordan. Comes down left of the area to Sentinel. Outside left to Suarez. Suarez with a cross right side of the area. Headed away by Hopkins. Held in by Laguerre. Outside right, Giselle Thompson still off the field. Laguerre right of the area. Right-footed cross. Finds its way to Matthijs. Her cross is blocked by Hopkins. Borges sends it left side of the area, headed up by Izzy Rodriguez, and DiBernardo clears it out. It goes to the left sideline. Centenor keeps it in. Angel City pressuring. Centenor for Emsley. It's over at the right end line and out. Goal kick Kansas City, but Angel City was pressuring there, a player down.
0: Yeah, and with that first cross in on this near side, the right side, it appeared that there might have been a handball, and then the second cross in by Matthijs, it hit the leg of the defender of Kansas City and then the arm. But I think there was an initial cross in that did look like it hit the hand first, not deflecting off of a body part, then bouncing up to hit the hand, which happened right on the sequential play.
1: And that's why Leif Smerud is pointing out to the fourth official, Emmy Nonso, on the sideline. But we remain tied at one of the 65th minute. And Giselle Thompson is back in the match. So Angel City is at full strength. Woo! This has been fun. No wonder they always keep selling out this joint. From the far sideline at midfield, throw in Kansas City, attack from the goal to our left. Both teams have the opportunity to move up two places in the standings with a win. Far side at midfield, heavy touch by Laguerre, swept away by Levanta to DiBernardo for Kansas City. Here's Bethune, sending it right side of the area. Couldn't connect with Amelia White. Back to get it is Sarah Gordon. Left foots it over the right sideline. It'll be a throw-in for Kansas City in the Angel City defensive end.
0: Sophia Matthijs was actually a couple yards ahead of Sarah Gordon on that through ball to go and close down the Kansas City player. But Gordon says, don't worry, I got this, and sprints in front of Matthijs.
1: Crossing into the 66th minute, tied at one. Throw in Kansas City, attack from the goal to our left. Scott from the right sideline, flips it in. Along the right sideline is Hopkins, who has the KC goal. It's towed out of bounds by Angel City. And once again, Kansas City will throw it in. Only one sub, that was DiBernardo coming in for Davinia. No subs yet by Angel City. That's control off the throw-in by Suarez for Angel City, and she clears it. Back into the Kansas City defensive end. Marissa Jordan starting her sixth consecutive match in place of the injured Loretta. Kansas City next plays next Saturday at Houston. Angel City next Sunday at Seattle. And here's a delayed whistle and a foul gets called on Kansas City as Sean Tahini almost poked Karina Laguerre right in the eye, signaling the foul as Karina went by. And speaking of subs, Riley Tiernan will check into the match for Angel City, replacing Claire Emsley. An Angel City substitution presented by Sprouts Farmers Market, and she had a good shift last Sunday against Louisville, even hitting a crossbar.
0: You're right, and she provided a lot of energy and boosted the attack for Angel City against Racing Louisville in their attempt to come back into that one.
1: Tied at one, 67th minute. Here's Jan Zutter, left side of the arrow. Rolls one, wide to the right. Goal kick, Kansas City.
0: Yeah, always a difficult ball to hit. The ball is bouncing there. Jan Zutter's trying to bring it down, but of course the pressure's coming from Kansas City. She actually hits this kind of with her heel, so it doesn't get her foot on the ball.
1: Marissa Jordan setting up for the goal kick from her right to her left. She's going to right foot a low, long one, center circle. Violet ahead by Sams, headed back by Labonte. Tumbles into the Angel City, and miscommunication a little bit between Matthijs and Gordon, and Sarah cleared it up to Suarez, who passes around Scott to herself. Taylor Suarez left side takes on Labonte for Centenor outside left. Back to board.

0: just switches the field. Jazelle Thompson outside right. Jazelle Thompson, right point of the area. Drops it back to Laguerre. Sams, outside middle. Chases it back to the center circle. Outside right, Laguerre. Laguerre drives to the middle. She connects there with Borges. Spinorama by Borges. She goes down. It's cleared away by Kansas City. Throw in Angel City.
1: Borges faked herself out there as she was trying to spin away from the pressure from Kansas City. Lost her footing. Goes down to ground. Kansas City is able to regain possession.
0: And walks away saying, I was just trying to copy Ali Sentnor. Tied at one of the 68th minute. Angel City attacking the goal to our right. Here is Sentnor driving left side. Heavy touch and it's cleared away. Amelia White with a heavy touch and it's taken right back by Matthijs. Outside left, Sentnor for Suarez. Suarez flicks it to Laguerre outside middle. Jazelle Thompson bearing in from the right. Right point of the area with the cross. Headed high by Jan's daughter. Oh, I beg your pardon. It was headed high by Suarez, who pounds the grass because she had time to line it up.
1: Well, of course, with the goal of the first half, but the second half, Taylor Suarez has continued to be a bright spot for Angel City. She's involved in the play. Initially, the ball gets switched to the other side, and then it's an excellent run, centrally trying to get on the end of it. Does well to get there first, but unable to keep it on target.
0: We remain tied in the 69th minute. 1-1. Angel City takes over off the goal kick, and Emily Sams draws a foul on Haley Hopkins. It'll be a free kick for Angel City from about 35 yards out. And remember, Kansas City allows the most goals in the league off of set pieces.
1: Well, and Haley Hopkins already on a yellow in this game, so it's got to be careful. Or not.
0: Hey, no skin off our back, Haley, if you want to be a little reckless. All right. Both teams congregate across the 18. Matthijs, coming off the NWSL assist of the week last week, is poised to take the free kick from about 35 yards out to the right. 70th minute, tied at one. Matthijs left foots it towards the left end line, but caught too close to Jordan. Jordan being pressured by Svendis Jansdotter, who now backs off a little bit. Marissa can't do anything in transition. She ladles it to the near side of the Kansas City end for Izzy Rodriguez. Near sideline, and look out, here's Bethune. Bethune over the center line, long left-footed pass, violent away by Sarah Gordon, back to Bethune at midfield near side. Bumped off the ball by Tiernan. Tiernan gets it back. She bluffs Labonte, toes it over to Izzy Rodriguez, sends it downfield. Here's Hopkins. Hopkins back to the goal, outside left to Labonte. Labonte for Kansas City drives to the middle, and Sarah Gordon clears it away from DiBernardo. Saved, however, by Rocky Rodriguez. Ridden by Suarez. Rocky Rodriguez, last one, it's high. Goal kick, Angel City.
1: Yeah, and on the wrong side of the ball was Angel City, as Rodriguez had her head down and was blaring towards the goal. But in the end, it's good job making pressure, making it uncomfortable as Rodriguez tries to take a shot.
0: Rocky starting 20 matches for Angel City during the 2024 season. Angelina Anderson has gone to one knee here as we cross into the 72nd minute, tied 1-1. And she'll have to be examined by Angel City head athletic trainer Matt Brandt. And this allows both teams to go to their respective sidelines and take a breather and speak with their respective coaching staffs. Well, at least Kansas City is. Yeah. And now Leif Smerud comes off the Angel City sideline. Bailey Feist is on deck to check in for Kansas City as well as Gianna Paul.
1: Well, and I think Leif Smerud was talking about the new rule, right? You can't come to the sideline if the goalkeeper goes down, and Kansas City started to come to the sideline. He's like, hey, if we can't, you know, have a little powwow, they can't either.
0: So Angelina went down to one knee, and athletic trainer Matt Brand is still out there. And Angelina now speaking with Sean Tahini. Angelina has made two major league primetime saves in this match. And Angelina is gesturing to the left side of her torso as she speaks with Matt Brandt. It should be noted that Angel City's backup goalkeeper, Hannah Siebert, is inactive today because of a hand injury. So the backup is Faith Wynn, who is standing on the sideline with her hands behind her back as we speak. We see really no sign that Angelina won't be able to stay in the match at this point. Meanwhile, Kansas City using the opportunity to make two substitutions. And Bailey Feist, a backup midfielder, will check into the match, along with Gianna Paul. And it's going to be a rookie for rookie sub. Gianna Paul is a rookie from Alabama, but she's 5 feet 10 inches tall. She comes in for Amelia White. And Bailey Feist comes in for Rocky Rodriguez. Bailey Feist is in her 8th year in the NWSL and recorded an assist in their 5-1 win on Wednesday over Racing Louisville. And as we said, Gianna Paul, who played 38 minutes off the bench against Louisville, is appearing in her 7th match, and she has started 2 games. So Paul has started at the spot where Amelia White started today, where Michelle Cooper normally starts. All right, Angelina Anderson is going to continue, of course. Here's Labonte with a long pass right side of the area. Here is Haley Hopkins dropping it back. She should have shot it. It's cleared out of the area by Giselle Thompson. Wide of the area. Hopkins against Gordon, tied at 1 of the 74th minute. Toes it right of the area, and Scott is way wide to the right. Goal kick, Angel City.
1: Yeah, and right away, there's an attack from Kansas City off of that break. So a lull in the game. You stop, you have to lock and snap right back into it is Angel City, and they almost get caught there. It's a nice through ball into space, and in the end, the cross gets away from Bailey Feist, but Angel City's got to get back locked in here.
0: I was pleasantly surprised that Haley Hopkins passed on that shot.
1: Yeah, and she passed it behind her target, so nobody really there lurking for Kansas City, fortunately for Angel City.
0: Yeah, it's not like we're complaining, Haley. You want to keep doing that, it's fine. Here's Taylor Suarez, left side of the area for Angel City. Drives to the left end line, crosses for Jansdotter. It's going to be cleared away from the goal box by Kansas City. Held in by Matice, headed back upfield by Labonte. And here comes Kansas City's Hopkins, charging ahead. Kicked away from her by Laguerre. Back to goalkeeper Marissa Jordan.
1: And Suarez has put a shift on that left side, doing a great job of just making things difficult, getting crosses off for Angel City.
0: Making the most of her first start in better than 2 months. Into the 76th minute we go, tied at 1. Labonte, center circle for Kansas City, attacking the goal to our left. Long pass downfield, going to go over the near sideline, and Angel City will get a throw-in from its end. Suarez scoring in the 14th. Haley Hopkins scoring in the 26th for Kansas City. And that's where we are up to this point. If there's a winner, they move up 2 places in the NWSL standings. Off the throw, and it's going to be controlled by Kansas City. Labonte down the middle to Hopkins. Hopkins, nice pass. Here's Bethune, right-footed shot. What a save by Anderson! Right side of the area, Paul's cross comes to Labonte. Hopkins right side of the area, back to the goal, to Labonte, wide right, goal kick, Angel City. That's 3 spectacular saves for Angelina Anderson.
1: Well, and you need that from your goalkeeper for Angel City. If these big moments pop up, you have to be able to rely on your goalkeeper. Well, Angelina Anderson has definitely stepped up here today. And it's Emily Sams that gets spun around a little bit. Croy Bethune cuts her centrally. And then she has almost the whole goal to pick out here. But Angelina Anderson makes herself big, able to parry it away, just far enough away from the reach of the deflected player making a run, trying to get the deflection.
0: Tied at 1 in the 77th minute as it goes out of the Kansas City defensive end for an Angel City throw-in, attacking the goal to our right. So which of those is going to be the NWSL save of the week, by the way? Take your pick. Jans, this is throw-in time for the left sideline. Svendis takes a deep breath. Let's it fly. Left side of the area. Headed high by Hopkins. Bobbled by Marissa Jordan, and a foul got called on Angel City. Free kick, Kansas City.
1: Yeah, and a little bit of a soft call, in my opinion, because it's the

0: upfield to Paul, kicked away from her by Sams, backed up at the right end line by Izzy Rodriguez, clears it off of Tiernan. She hopes to the near sideline. It's out. It did not touch Tiernan. Throw in Angel City.
1: Yeah, I think Angel City got away with that one there. It looked like it deflected off of Tiernan, but they'll regain possession.
0: Tied at one of the 79th minute, and they're on the front foot right now. Sophia Matthijs, long left-footed pass, right side of the area, and it'll be controlled by Jordan, who actually lets it go over the right end line. Goal kick, Kansas City.
1: Well, we heard Leif Smeru talk about wanting to see more patience from his attack. Yes, the pressure is on. Yes, the urgency is turned up for Angel City trying to get the go-ahead goal here, but you still have to remain patient in certain moments of the game. The last few moments on the ball for Angel City were a little bit too rushed, kind of hit-and-hope balls.
0: And you also don't want to get bent out of shape to give Kansas City a transition opportunity, even though Shawinga's halfway around the world right now. At midfield on the far side, Kansas City's ball with Bethune. Through the center circle, Lizzie Rodriguez runs onto it. Good vision by Bethune, but what else is new? Tied at one of the 88th minute. Low Levanta. Left sideline, Izzy Rodriguez back to low. Left sideline, Izzy Rodriguez. Outside left, Hopkins, soft pass. And Riley Tiernan lets it go out for an Angel City throw-in.
1: Yeah, smart play there by Riley Tiernan.
0: It's into Borges, back pass to Sams. 80th minute, tied at one. Emily Sams, long ball, targeting Janzauer against Robinson. Robinson has to concede the throw-in to Angel City. Will it be a Jans distance variety throw-in? Angel City has the momentum. They've been the better team the last 10 minutes, no doubt about that. But can they solve Kansas City and become just the second team ever to win here during the regular season? And it will be a Jans distance throw-in from the right sideline as we cross into the 81st minute, tied at one. Another deep breath by Svendis. Cleared for takeoff. Launches right side of the area. Headed over the right sideline for another Jans distance throw-in, but this one is about 10 yards further downfield. After it was headed out by Haley Hopkins. All right. This is as good as a corner kick if you're Angel City. Jans distance throw-in coming up from the right sideline. A big crowd of players in the goal box as Sean Tahini is speaking with Sams and Hopkins, who are up to some goal box shenanigans. It's a mosh pit in the 6-yard box, and Tahini has to tell two more players to cool it. Svendis Janzauer, speaking of cool, she's from Iceland. Throws it in towards the goal box, headed to the arc. Giselle Thompson volleys it, headed out of the area, held in by Janzauer. Left-footed pass, left end line for Centenor in the goal mouth, and it's cleared out of the goal mouth by Izzy Rodriguez. Suarez outside left, got it to Laguerre. Laguerre, right-footed ball, headed by Borges, wide left. Goal kick, Kansas City, but Angel City's knocking at the door.
1: They certainly are, and oh my goodness, Ali Centenor, that ball got played to the far post, and you felt like it was going to go over the inline. Really not a lot that you thought she could do with it, but somehow she's able to get her hips around it, cut it across the face of the goal. Unfortunately, though, for Angel City, nobody there to get there first. Kansas City able to clear it out.
0: Angel City will bring Casey Fair into the match, replacing Taylor Suarez. This Angel City substitution presented by Sprouts Farmers Market. Fair, a 19-year-old second-year forward with one career start, and that was in Angel City's win against Kansas City back on May 20th. She also smuggles in a note to Ari Borges. I'd love to know what those notes say.
1: Me too.
0: Tied at one in the 83rd minute. In the center circle, DiBernardo. Downfield for Paul, but she's double-teamed. Gianna Paul, by her lonesome. Passes back to a trailing Hopkins. Haley Hopkins for Kansas City, right side of the area, smokes one. Angelina Anderson's all over. That's been the story of the day.
1: Yeah, and for me, if I'm Angel City, I'm dropping just enough to challenge Hopkins to take that shot. You talked about this Kansas City team has not scored outside the 18 yet all season long.

0: long. So, hey, have a shot at goal outside the 18. You're not going to dribble past me.
1: We are tied at one. Crossing into the 84th minute. Long pass deep in the left corner, and it's going to go over the left end line. As Jansdottir chased it, it'll be a goal kick for Kansas City. And as we said, no doubt about it, Angel City has been the better team in the second half. Whether that translates to a victory, TBD. Comes down in midfield on the far side, and it's going to be headed back over the far sideline for a Kansas City throw-in in its end. I mean, there's no doubt about it. They don't have Chiwenga, Michelle Cooper, or their starting goalkeeper, Lorena, but the talent they have is still pretty good. Dabinia, Coy Bethune, Izzy Rodriguez, etc.
0: And couple that with the confidence that they have in the stadium.
1: Off the throw, we have an Angel City player hurt at midfield along the far sideline. And Sean Tahini is stopping play, but it will not require Angel City's athletic trainer Matt Brandt to come out at this point. As we cross into the 85th minute, tied at one. Among the big-time performances, Angelina Anderson with six saves on the afternoon, and three of them candidates for NWSL Save of the Week. The player hurt was Sophia Matthijs, and she hobbles away, tries to trot a little bit, and will be able to continue, making the most of the first start of her NWSL career. Katie Scott throws it in for Kansas City. Matthijs heads it far sideline, and it's kept in by Angel City back at the Kansas City end. Ball knocks it to midfield. Laguerre, her pass is just broken up by Ball. Labonta into the center circle, and a foul gets called on Angel City's Emily Sams, fouling Gianna Paul. Bethune wants to take the free kick quickly. And Sam said, I have an Olympic gold medal, and the rookie gets the call. What's up with that? Here's Robinson. Good pass, but a heavy touch by DiBernardo. Angel City gets it up to Tiernan. 86-minute tied at one. Giselle Thompson back at the Angel City end, pressured by DiBernardo to Sam. She's under pressure. Back to Giselle Thompson. Laguerre to Sam's left foot, and it's off the head of Gianna Paul, who's hurt, and a stoppage here. Because Gianna Paul may be in need of being examined for signs of a potential concussion, but it doesn't look like it. Nope, she's not. Fortunately, she's not even going to need to be looked at by the athletic trainer. She's okay, despite taking it in the dome right there. Remember, for Kansas City, this is their second match in 4 days and their third match in eight days. And man, Gianna Paul took that right off the face.
0: Yeah, and I can tell you from experience that does not feel good.
1: I can tell you from experience too, only in my case it was a wayward microphone. All right, 87th minute, tied at one. At midfield on the near side, here's a foul called on Ari Borges, and it'll be a free kick for Kansas City. Attacking the goal to our left. Who's going to move up two spots in the standings? If this match ends in a tie, by the way, Angel City would tie Orlando for the final playoff spot. But there's a tantalizing 3 points up for grabs between these teams over the next 4+ minutes. At midfield of the center circle, Angel City takes over. Here's a flick ahead by Jansdottir. It's going to be cleared away from her by Scott. Up to midfield of the far side. Bailey Feist has it taken away, and we have an Angel City player hurt in midfield. An Angel City player hurt in midfield on the far side. And it's Jansdottir, and she is in a significant amount of pain as she lies on her right side, and she is distraught. In fact, moments ago, we heard her yelping in pain. Matt Brandt, Angel City's head athletic trainer, quickly is jogging out there as we cross into the 88th minute. But the concern here is the yelp that Jansdottir made initially after she was hurt, as she grabbed her right knee after the challenge.
0: And she was lunging for the ball to try to make a play on it, and you can see her right ankle completely get rolled there.
1: And she has her left hand over her mouth. Matt Brandt is manipulating her right ankle area, and Spendis is trying to stretch out the right leg as she is treated in a sitting position. or rather with her back on the ground. So deep concern here for someone who, I was thinking about this the other day, if you had to name an MVP for Angel City so far this season, I think it would be Svendis Jansdotter, without a doubt.
0: Oh, without a doubt. She has provided so much for this Angel City team, of course, in scoring goals, but just the tone that she sets in her defensive pressure as well for this team that she provides and the work rate.
1: She appeared to be grabbing her right ankle area, and she is, for the moment, in a standing position. She gets patted on the back by Croy Bethune. She gets a round of applause from the fans here at CPKC Stadium. She's able to put a little bit of weight on her right foot as she walks off the field with her right arm around the shoulders of Matt Brandt, as she very carefully walks from the far sideline to the near sideline. So it looked like a left lower leg injury. And at first, it seemed as if she was grabbing the area around her left ankle. But again, the concerning thing was the distraught reaction. She now has the top of her uniform held over her mouth. Neely Martin will come into the match for Svendis.
0: Yeah, that became the question, right? Who's going to go in for Svendis Jansdotter? You used a lot of your subs that you already have in rotation that play that forward position, but now it's Neely Martin that's called upon, and I saw the hands from Leif Smerud signal 4-3-3, so it looks like they're going to go into a 4-3-3, which is seemingly how they started the match, but of course with player rotations and the way they press, those positions can change. We'll have to see what that does for them, for the tactics, who's going to push up to the front line.
1: So this Angel City substitution presented by Sprouts Farmers Market. Play is restarted with a drop ball as we cross into second half stoppage time, tied at one. In the Kansas City end, it's going to be chased down along the left sideline. Moving in left side of the area, and it's taken away by Kansas City. Matice had it taken away, sent downfield to the far side, and cleared back out of danger. Here's Bethune in the center circle. We're going to get 7 minutes of second half stoppage time, tied at one. Izzy Rodriguez driving left side. The long one is headed by Matice upfield, sent back by Labonte, Kareem DeFeist, who sets up Hopkins. Haley Hopkins right of the area. Right-footed cross is blocked over the right end line by Matice. Quarter kick, Kansas City.
0: And it looks like for Angel City, the forward line will now be Casey Fair as the number nine, Riley Tiernan on the right wing, Ali Sitnor on the left wing.
1: Angel City, by the way, still theoretically has two subs left, by the way, but right now they got to defend a Kansas City corner kick. When DeBigna was out there, they've been taking them short, and we'll find out what they do here. Attack will go to our left. DiBernardo will take the corner kick. So this appears to be a conventional corner kick. Remember, Giannopoulos at 5'10 is in the goal box. Right end line, it's sent high by Feist, right end line, comes down, takes a high bounce, Borges heads it, right side of the air to Paul. Paul can't get the shot away, it's clear to the arc, Bethune to Labonte, right-footed shot, just wide to the left! Goal kick, Angel City!
0: And again, it's Angel City just a little bit too casual with the clearances, they don't get the initial clearance out of danger. And then it allows Kansas City to have a second chance look, a second opportunity. And in the end, it's Lo Labonte looking, trying to pick out that far corner. Doesn't miss by much.
1: She aimed for the left side of the net, but bent it left, so it swerved wide to the left. If she hit that ball straight, she'd have scored. Again, not that we're complaining. Tied at one. Second half stoppage time. About 5 minutes to go. Kansas City's ball. Attack will go to our left. Bethune left to the area to DiBernardo. Left footed cross deflects into the waiting mitts of Angelina Anderson.
0: And Sarah Gordon running with two hands up, wanting the offside call there. But I believe it was Sophia Matice that kept the Kansas City player on.
1: Meanwhile, we got a concerned Teal man looking on from the front row.
0: Shaking his head. I think that's a good sign.
1: If you know, you know. 4.5 minutes to go. Second half stoppage time. Tied at one. Giselle Thompson throws it into Sams. Back at the Angel City end. Attack from our left to our right. Sarah Gordon scoops a right-footed ball downfield. Got headed away. in the center circle, taken over by Feist for Kansas City. Then DiBernardo, back to Labonte. Low Labonte at the center line near side. Center circle, DiBernardo moves to the far side. Scott's pass intercepted by Angel City. At midfield on the far side, here's a break for Centenor. Attacking the goal to our right. Centenor is fouled. That's going to be a yellow card on Scott. It is. Katie Scott knew what she had to do and gets her third yellow card of the season.
0: Yeah, and actually tried a few steps earlier to bring her down with a shirt pull. Referee allowed play to continue. And then it's two hands grabbing Ali Centenor's back, pulling her down there.
1: Well, that's a strong jersey for it not to break the way Katie Scott was pulling it. 3.5 left, second half stoppage time, tied at 1. Free kick, Angel City attacking the go to our right. As a crowd of players on both squads congregates around the 18-yard line. All right, it'll be Centenor against her former club, taking the free kick from outside left. Right-footed stroke to the right side of the area, headed by Mattison. It's caught by Jordan on a right-end line.
0: Yeah, actually a really good-looking ball. So Centenor wants to hit this in between the back line where they start their play when the ball is kicked and the six, so far enough away from the goalkeeper so that she can't get it. And it's laid up nicely. Matisse unable to, though, do much with it.
1: Good run by Paul for Kansas City. Now Hopkins, right of the area. Sarah Gordon boxes her out. It goes over the right end line, and Gordon earns a goal kick for Angel City.
0: She did. A smart veteran play by Sarah Gordon, allowing it to run over the end line as she boxes out the Kansas City player here.
1: Just over 2 minutes left in second half stoppage time. It's Angel City 1, Kansas City 1. Goal kick, Angel City, from our left to our right. Here it is from Anderson, right-footed, far side of the field at midfield. Mattice heads it downfield to the far side, and here's a foul caught on Kansas City. Foul caught on Scott at midfield to the far side. Sean Tahini says, don't even bother arguing. It was pretty clear. Free kick, Angel City.
0: She's not having it.
1: On the far sideline at midfield. As Katie Scott is still complaining, even though she's on a yellow card. All right, so Angel City taking a lot of time setting up this free kick. Time's ticking away, so they got to make the most of it. Mattice, can she come up with a second straight NWSL assist of the week? If so, it would lead to a dramatic victory. Attacking the goal to our right. Left-footed ball, launched to the left side of the area. Jordan punches it. It comes outside of the area to Bethune. Bethune trying to counterattack, and it's saved by Ari Borges, but it careens back to Bethune. Bethune is tripped for a foul by Laguerre, and that's a good foul to take. That's a great foul to take. Make it fair. It's a yellow card on fair.
0: Yeah,
1: but that's a good one.
0: It definitely was, because Emily Sams gets totally pulled out of position, and then it's an initial clearance by Angel City, but Croy Bethune able to muscle it back down. And Croy Bethune did not like that foul coming from Casey Fair.
1: Well, too bad, because I did.
0: Yeah, and good for Fair to just walk away in that moment.
1: So, in the final moments of second half stoppage time, this could be the final chance of the game for either team. Angel City and Kansas City tied at 1 in the final moments of second half stoppage time. Casey Fair, if ever there was a yellow card to take, that was it. Free kick, Kansas City, attacking the goal to our left. Vanessa DiBernardo will take it. Right-footed ball, left side of the area. Hopkins missed it. It goes over the left end line. Goal kick, Angel City. And now, how much time do we got, if any? Final whistle sounds. It ends in a 1-1 tie at CPKC Stadium. As Angel City, speaking of ties, ties Orlando for the 8th and final playoff spot in the NWSL. Stay tuned for Angel City Aftermath. The final score, Angel City Football Club 1, the Kansas City Current 1. 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
1: Even ties were exciting in the National Women's Soccer League, and that was the case this afternoon and evening at Kansas City's CPKC Stadium, where Angel City Football Club and the Current played to a 1-1 tie, so Angel City is now tied with the Orlando Pride for the eighth and final playoff spot in the NWSL. Angel City getting a goal in the 14th minute by rookie Taylor Suarez. Kansas City tied it in the 26th minute on a goal by Haley Hopkins, and that was all the scoring in this match. And one of the reasons that was all the scoring in this match brings us to this evening's play of the match, which this evening we're going to call this evening's plays of the match. Here they are. It's volleyed by Dabinia across the goal box, and it's going to be chased down by rookie Amelia White in the right corner. Now moving in right of the area on Matthijs, cuts to her left to beat Matthijs. Anderson makes the save. And that was tough, among other things. It was going from the shade into the sunlight. It's volleyed by Dabinia across the goal box, and it's going to be chased down by rookie Amelia White in the right corner. Now moving in right of the area on Matthijs, cuts to her left to beat Matthijs. Anderson makes the save. And that was tough, among other things. It was going from the shade into the sunlight. Down the middle to Hopkins. Hopkins, nice pass. Here's Bethune, right-footed shot. What a save by Anderson! Right side of the area, Paul's cross comes to Lamonta. Hopkins, right side of the area, back to the goal. To Lamonta, wide right, goal kick, Angel City. That's three spectacular saves for Angelina Anderson. Angelina Anderson with this evening's plays of the match, plural, as she finished with six big saves in this match. And boy, Tracy, that's all you can ask of a goalkeeper in this league, is to rise to the occasion in situations like that.
0: Well, absolutely. And then when you go to CPKC Stadium, you know that they're going to be, you know, very confident on the ball. They're going to be brave in the attack. They're going to want to create for their fans. And that's exactly what Kansas City tried to do. But Angelina Anderson was called upon many times for Angel City, and she came up big.
1: You know, know, stats can be misleading. If you look at the stats, Kansas City totally dominated. Shots 16-8 Kansas City. Shots on target 7-2 Kansas City. Corner kicks 7-2 Kansas City. But if you watched the action and the flow of the play, it was really, really even.
0: You're right. And it actually felt like Angel City had a lot more momentum when the swings were back and forth. It felt like Angel City had a better part of that momentum. The first half, Angel City led in possession. Second half, it kind of evened out. Overall, the game was 50-50. But for me, it was the way that Angel City was able to play and attack. They knew that Kansas City wanted to press. They know that they're at home, so that gives them another lift. They didn't want to try to play through Kansas City pressure. They wanted to go more direct at times, which was working. Jan Sider was an excellent target up top for Angel City. She was able to hold the ball, secure it. And then the momentum shifted when Angel City wasn't able to continue to possess. They were giving the ball away a little bit too easily at times. That allowed Kansas City to get more momentum. But it certainly was a back and forth game that I think Angel City will be disappointed that they didn't come away with 3 points. Now, if you were to say, hey, Angel City, will you be happy with 1 point going to Kansas City at the beginning of this game? I think they would have said yes. But the way the game played out, I think they would be disappointed here to not get 3 points.
1: Angel City Football Club and the Kansas City Current play to a 1-1 tie, tying Angel City for the eighth and final playoff spot in the NWSL with the Orlando Pride. And that brings us to this evening's Player of the Match, presented by Once Upon a Farm.
0: Yeah, and then Taylor Suarez, she got her first start since May 24th. So getting back into the starting lineup was Suarez, and she took her opportunity and ran with it. She got the first goal of the game by scoring in the 14th minute off of the assist from Karina Laguerre. And she was doing an excellent job of just being dangerous. When she got the ball, there was one defender in front of her. She took her defender on. She got a lot of crosses in for Angel City. So, of course, we know she does the dirty work defensively as well. So doing things on both sides of the ball for Angel City.
1: Which finishes in a 1-1 draw with the Kansas City Current at CPKC Stadium. Coming up next, we'll look ahead to next Sunday at Seattle, and then a couple of huge home matches against the current two top teams in the league right now in Washington and Gotham FC. Speaking of current, once again, the final score from CPKC Stadium in Kansas City was Angel City Football Club 1 and the Kansas City Current 1. This is Angel City Aftermath. You're kicking it with Angel City Football Club on the iHeartRadio app.
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1: 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Act now for the best games and inventory. Well, it was the great Ron Burgundy who once said, boy, that escalated quickly. Well, the NWSL season for Angel City and the upcoming schedule is about to escalate quickly because in their next match on Sunday, they will be visiting Seattle. It's the first time they have seen the rain this season. However, when they play, they might be behind Seattle in the standings. As we speak, Angel City is tied for the eighth and final playoff spot with Orlando at 23 points. If Seattle is able to win at Bay FC, they will be tied with Angel City and Orlando for the eighth and final playoff spot going into their showdown next weekend. So you're at Seattle, and then the next two games, speaking of Angel City group tickets, at home against the Washington Spirit and Gotham FC, who happen to be the top two teams presently in the NWSL. So, Tracy, as we look ahead to the next game and the next three games for Angel City Football Club, maybe I'm getting ahead of myself because this was only the start of the second half of the season, but with three upcoming games like that, suddenly you get to play these games with the feeling of, man, this really might have an impact on how the rest of the regular season goes down.
0: Yeah, and I think when you look at the table, you see that Angel City still has only played 16 games. So they're behind a lot of the teams that are in front of them in terms of games played. So for Angel City, I would say my mentality would be as a player, bring it on. I want to go to Seattle. They're below me in the table. This is our opportunity here to start some momentum on the road. So then when we go back home and face these top of the table teams, we have that momentum at BMO. And my focus at BMO is to turn around and make it be a winning record, right? You want that place to start to feel like a fortress for Angel City. The fans show up every day or every game. So now how do you kind of shift the mentality of feeling like there's pressure to perform for the fans into, okay, these fans believe in us. We want to believe in ourselves too. So what better opportunity than to face the top of the table teams to have a chance to have back-to-back wins against top teams?
1: Oh, what a month of August it's going to be, and what a month of August it has already been, and we're delighted to have you with us every step of the way. Starting next Sunday, as Angel City visits the Seattle Rain, Tracy and I will be on the air at 5:45 p.m. Pacific time with kickoff at 6 in the first meeting of the year between the two sides. We'll talk to you then. For Tracy Bailey, our stadium engineer, Jake Warner, and our studio engineer, Zach Alcaldi and Osman Flamenco, this is Isaac Lohenkron reminding you that the final score from CPKC Stadium was Angel City Football Club 1, the Kansas City Current 1. So long, everyone.
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1: You're all angels, each and every one of you.
0: This is soccer for the City of Angels.
2: I love this squad.
0: This is Angel City FC. Angel City pregame on the pitch is on. Now with all the lead up to today's match, joined by Tracy Bailey, Isaac Lowenkrop.
3: There has never been an empty seat at CPKC Stadium on the banks of the Missouri River, where today, Angel City Football Club kicks off the second half of the NWSL's regular season as they confront the Kansas City Current. I'm Isaac Lowenkron with Tracy Bailey. Angel City won three straight after the World Cup break, but then last Sunday they were upset at home 2-1 by then last place Racing Louisville. What happened?
4: Well, I wish you can just switch on a switch and then say, okay, team, go out and perform. But sometimes your team goes out and performs flat. They looked completely flat from the opening whistle. And I started thinking about, you know, just the simple things, the details that sort of weren't the same as they were in the first three games of since the break. And offensively for Angel City, the decisions in the attacking third weren't great. They lacked fluidity, sharpness, and the movements in the final third were a little bit different, a little bit stagnant. So that creativity wasn't shining through. And then defensively, their 1v1 defending was kind of poor. The box defending was a little bit lackluster, and there were second chances given with deflections in the box. We saw the goal that, you know, one of the goals that Racing Louisville was able to put away. So it's just those little details that weren't, you know, there for Angel City against Racing Louisville that we saw there the first three matches. So hopefully today they will be ready here to play at CPKC Stadium.
3: Angel City forward Claire Emsley asked what was lacking offensively against Racing Louisville, and she agrees with Tracy.
5: I think we were missing quality in the final third. I think we rushed it too many times. Just final pass, final shot, final decision-making in the final third. So, yeah, that's definitely what we want to improve on.
3: Kansas City today will be without the two-time reigning Golden Boot winner and MVP in the NWSL, Temwa Chiwenga, who is representing Malawi at the Africa Cup of Nations as we speak. They will also be without starting forward Michelle Cooper with 4 goals and 3 assists this year because of a thigh injury. And they'll also be without reigning NWSL Goalkeeper of the Year, Lorena, because of a hip injury. But despite that, no matter who it seems is in the lineup, Kansas City has been historically dominant at CPKC Stadium.
4: Yeah. Currently on a home unbeaten streak of 25 consecutive matches at CPKC Stadium. So this is a fortress for this Kansas City Current side. And 15 of those 21 wins, well, they've been by 2+ goal margin. So they score often at home. They are confident at home. And we heard from Davinia earlier this week, just talk about how the energy of the fans, when they step on the field, they feel it from the fans. That gives them more energy. And so it's kind of reciprocated, and it's something that we are all wanting Angel City to grab a hold of and run at BMO Stadium. But Kansas City, for whatever reason, I think since CPKC Stadium came into existence, have been able to grab a hold of the energy that the fans bring from the stadium and just dominate everything at home, despite the fact that they're missing a lot of their key players.
3: Kickoff in Kansas City, 14 minutes away, 2 minutes away, this afternoon's player availability report and the starting 11. You're kicking it with Angel City Football Club on the iHeartRadio app.
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9: This afternoon's player availability report is presented by Cedars-Sinai. Angel City's Mayara News dealing with a lower leg injury, not in the starting lineup. She is available, however, off the bench. Defender Evelyn Shores misses her second consecutive match because of a lower leg injury. Forward Prisca Chalufia missing her second consecutive match as she represents Zambia at the aforementioned Africa Cup of Nations. Backup goalkeeper Hannah Siebert out today because of a hand injury, so rookie Faith Wynn will serve as Angel City's backup goalkeeper this afternoon. Forward June Endo placed on the season-ending injury list on Thursday after it was confirmed that she suffered a torn right ACL on July 11th at San Diego. Defender Savvy King recovering from ankle surgery. For Kansas City, as we mentioned, Temwa Shewinga missing her third consecutive match representing Malawi at the Africa Cup of Nations. Lorena, the reigning goalkeeper of the year in the NWSL, missing her sixth consecutive match with a hip injury. Forward Michelle Cooper missing her fifth straight match with a thigh injury. They're also without two starting defenders to boot this afternoon. Kayla Sharples, a finalist for NWSL Defender of the Year a year ago, missing her second straight with a thigh injury. Rookie defender Lainey Rouse is out with a knee injury. That was this afternoon's player availability report presented by Cedars-Sinai. This afternoon's starting 11 is presented by DoorDash. In goal for Angel City, Angelina Anderson. At right outside back, Giselle Thompson. And a goal and an assist in Angel City's 2-1 win over Kansas City at BMO Stadium on May 20th. The center backs are Emily Sams and Sarah Gordon, and starting at left outside back in place of Evelyn Shores, Sophia Matthijs.
10: Yeah, getting her first career start for Angel City. She came off the bench and provided 16 minutes of service against Racing Louisville. Oh my goodness, she made an impact coming into that game. Her left foot will be one weapon to have, looking to go in behind the back line to find Finis Janzar, just as she did against Racing Louisville. So she wants to continue that momentum, gets rewarded by the play that she had against Racing.
9: Angel City's midfielders, rookie Karina Laguerre, Ari Borges, and returning to face her former team for the first time, Ali Sentnor.
10: Yeah, and two goals, two assists, all with Kansas City for Ali Sentnor. She brings a level of sophistication and creativity to Angel City, but no doubt she is eager and hungry to score with an Angel City uniform on her back. I felt like things were a little bit rushed against Racing Louisville. I want her to get back to that calmness on the ball and look to be the player to playmake in the midfield to try to connect to the front line, not just search out for her goals, but try to set her teammates up here today.
9: At one forward, Claire Emsley. At another forward, Svendis Janzadeh, who leads Angel City in goal contributions. Six goals, two assists this year, goals in back-to-back matches, and three of her last four. And the other forward, rookie Taylor Suarez.
10: Yeah, getting her sixth start, and she has yet to record a point for Angel City, but she offers so much to this front line. Her work rate, her quality on the ball, also some creativity as well. So she will look to be kind of a different look for Angel City up tops, combining with Svendis this, Jan's daughter and Claire Imlay. Will she play on the left or right? We don't know, but we will see.
9: In goal for the Kansas City Current, Marissa Jordan in place of the injured Lorena. Starting at right outside back in place of the injured Lainey Rouse is Katie Scott. The center backs, Gabrielle Robinson and Elizabeth Ball, who did an outstanding job shutting everything down in their 5-1 victory over Racing Louisville this past Wednesday. And the starting left outside back, Izzy Rodriguez.
10: And the Kansas City backline has been really tough to break down, particularly at CPKC Stadium. And Izzy Rodriguez, the only player for Kansas City to start all 17 matches. So with some inconsistency on the back line for Kansas City, she has been the consistent piece. She has 2 assists on the season. She'll look to get up top and provide some width for Kansas City by whipping some crosses in as well.
9: At one midfielder, Lo Labonta, who Angelina Anderson stopped on a penalty kick at BMO Stadium on May 20th. At another midfielder, one-time Angel Rocky Rodriguez, and the other midfielder, the magical Croy Bethune.
10: Yeah, magical is exactly what she is. One of the most creative players in the league. Her ability on the ball is exceptional. She is a playmaker, and she is, leading the league in assists, 7 assists, got an assist last match. So this is a player that Angel City will want to try to limit time on the ball, because she is definitely the player that will look to pull the strings in the midfield.
9: At one forward for Kansas City, Amelia White, a rookie out of Penn State, who scored the first goal of her NWSL career against Louisville on Wednesday. At another forward, Haley Hopkins, who had 2 goals against Racing Louisville on Wednesday, as did the other forward, Dabinia.
10: Yeah, coming off of a brace, 3 total goals for the season, 1 assist. So her last goal that she scored was back in April. So she's certainly coming into form into this match here with the brace that she just scored. And head coach Chris Armas talked about the joy and quality that she brings in the locker room and on the field. It has been immeasurable for this Kansas City team. She really sets the bar for her work rate on the front line, especially in and out of possession. So she will be that workhorse up top to really start things for the front three.
9: Dabinia with 82 career NWSL goals across all competitions, tied with Seattle's Lynn Biondolo for the most in NWSL history, again, across all competitions. Kickoff 5 minutes away, 2 minutes away. Tracy Bailey's keys to the match. You're kicking it with Angel City Football Club on the iHeartRadio app.
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9: Angel City Football Club ready to run at Kansas City against the current as

0: going first. My second key is for Angel City to not allow Kansas City to have second chances. Both goals scored by Haley Hopkins for Kansas City came off of rebounds, off of shots. Defensively, Angel City looked a little reluctant, looked a little hesitant in the box, but they have to be able to clear the ball with conviction. And of course, one of Racing Louisville's goals came off of a second chance opportunity off a deflected shot. So Angel City has to sharpen things up in the box. And my third and final key for Angel City, they have to get back to their attacking rhythm offensively. They need to have that fluidity and cohesion in the final third that we saw in the first three matches since the break in June. So now that Angel City did not have that in that last game, they have to get back to what has been working. Suarez adds a little level of calmness and creativity to the attacking line. Of course, Centenor getting pushed back a little bit. She will look to be that playmaker in there. So players have to get clicking in the front four. The front five for Angel City have to get going early.
1: I've got a bonus key, and that is stop the cheese curds. And what I mean by that is Kansas City has just started a promotion that if they score a goal at home in the first half, everybody gets free cheese curds the next day at Culver's, which is a local.
0: I've been to Culver's.
1: Yes, I have as well in the Midwest. So I'm not necessarily saying that's on Angel City's bulletin board, stop the cheese curds, but it should be. Angel City this afternoon on an 80-degree day in Kansas City will be adorned in its Los Angeles kits. Cream and light pink jerseys with gray shorts. Kansas City in red uniforms with white numbers and teal socks. And again, for Kansas City, Temwa Shawinga playing with Malawi at the Africa Cup of Nations. Michelle Cooper starting forward with 4 goals and 3 assists this year, out with a thigh injury, and reigning NWSL Goalkeeper of the Year, Lorena, missing her 6th straight match with a hip injury. Sean Tahini is our referee. Angel City in 9th place in the NWSL, 1 point behind Orlando for the 8th and final playoff spot. If they win today, they jump up to 7th. Kansas City tied for 5th place with Portland. If they win, they jump up to 3rd place. So a lot on the line for both teams. Angelina Anderson in goal for Angel City. Marissa Jordan in goal for Kansas City. The current on an NWSL record 25-match unbeaten streak during the regular season at CPKC Stadium. As in the first half, Angel City will defend the southern goal to our right in front of Angelina Anderson. Kansas City defends the northern goal to our left in front of Marissa Jordan. Angel City off the kickoff. Almost turned it over at midfield, but it's backed up by Ari Borges, who sends it downfield past Jansdotter. Gabrielle Robinson to the near side to Katie Scott. Right foots it upfield. Amelia White connecting with Labonta over the center line, attacking the goal to our right. Down the right sideline, here's Croy Bethune, tied for the league lead in assists. Labonta, right side of the area, her shot deflected over the right end line by Laguerre. Corner kick Kansas City, 30 seconds in.
0: Yeah, great work by Laguerre, tracking back to deflect that cross in by Lil Labonta. Croy Bethune getting the ball in the wide area. And if you're Angel City, that's fine. I feel like you want to allow Croy Bethune to make those runs out wide, because the closer to goal she can get, the more dangerous she is, of course.
1: Kansas City lately has gone short on corner kicks almost exclusively. Bethune will take the corner kick from the right corner, taps it short to Dabinia, scoops it down the right end line to Bethune. Left-footed shot is easily blocked. We'll get a whistle. Kansas City was offside, and it'll be a free kick for Angel City from its end.
0: Yeah, and no doubt, Kansas City has worked a lot on set pieces. They are last in set piece goals, so one on the season, or excuse me, they're 15th, one on the season. So we saw against Boston them almost be able to convert off of a corner in the opening 2 minutes. This time, they're going short, and they were nearly able to get in, but offsides was a call.
1: Angelina Anderson booms the goal kick to the near side at midfield in a scoreless 2nd minute. Kansas City sends it back downfield. Sarah Gordon on the chase, dribbles to the near sideline, and over the sideline it goes because of Bethune's pressure, and Kansas City will get a throw-in. Angel City coming off a 2-1 loss at home to then-last place Racing Louisville last Sunday. That's thrown in by Katie Scott, right of the area. Suarez sends it up

0: Field and is then heeled ahead by Janszadeh almost to herself and forces Gabrielle Robinson to send it back to goalkeeper Jordan. Last Sunday, Louisville ended Angel City's franchise record 304-minute shutout streak. In the Angel City defensive end, White on the drive, trying to get around Gordon at the right end line. That ain't going to happen. As Sarah sends it up to Ari Borges, who clears it upfield over the near sideline. It'll be a throw-in for Kansas City in a scoreless third minute.
1: Yeah, Amelia White looking to pick up right where she left off against Racing Louisville, trying to get in behind the back line. A little bit different look, though, when you're facing Sarah Gordon.
0: I'll say. Kansas City's ball in the center circle. They've owned most of the possession and field tilt in the early going. Kansas City playing its second match in 4 days and third in 8 days. Lost at Boston last Saturday, then a 5-1 win at CPKC Stadium over Louisville on Wednesday. Outside right, here's Rocky Rodriguez, the former Angel, to Labonta, back to the goal, outside middle. Low Labonta, slowly moving in. Flicks a right-footed pass right side of the area. It's going to be levered high to the near side of the field. On the chase is Suarez. She's bumped by Scott. No foul called. Kansas City takes over. Scott to Rocky Rodriguez in from the right. Her pass finds Labonta, who chests the ball into the area, and it's cleared out by Gordon, but claimed by Ali Centnor, formerly of Kansas City. Knocked away from her, and the current takes over at midfield in a scoreless fourth minute. Pried away, however, by Centnor. Suarez to Ali. Rolled it across the center circle. First touch for Giselle Thompson. Attacking the goal to our left. Giselle Thompson bearing in. Nods a pass right side of the area. It is crossed right in front. Heeled away by Scott and then cleared over the left sideline by Rocky Rodriguez. Attacking third throw in Angel City.
1: Yeah, really good sequence for Angel City. It gets pushed out wide to find Giselle Thompson. And the last few games, we haven't seen Thompson on the ball enough, but she positions herself well, lays it off to Claire Emsley, looking for Svendis Janszadeh in the box. Unfortunately, unable to connect with Janszadeh nor Suarez.
0: It'll be a Jans distance throw-in from the left sideline. She heaves it to the left side of the area, headed by Scott to the arc. Giselle Thompson heads it back into the area. Hopkins clears it. It's held in by Laguerre. She's smothered at the right side of the area. Headed upfield to Dabinia, kicked away from her, backed up by Izzy Rodriguez, who sends it back into the Angel City end in a scoreless fifth minute. Angelina Anderson out to get it. And now Sarah Gordon in the Angel City end as they attack from our right to our left. Angel City, if they win, can also tie their franchise record for most wins in a single season. It would be their eighth, and they would do it in the first game of the second half of the season. It's headed downfield into the Kansas City end. Ball heads it right back to the far sideline. Claimed there by Giselle Thompson with Emsley to her right. Giselle Thompson leaves it back with Laguerre. Past Gordon. And who's going to run it down near side? Somebody's got to. Sophia Matai says okay. To the left sideline to Centnor. Back to midfield of the near side. And Angel City very fortunate to emerge with it, but they give it up because of a delayed foul. Free kick Kansas City.
1: Yeah, good effort, though, between Borges and Matai trying to keep the ball there. Good pressure on the ball. I believe it was Bethune getting involved, forcing the foul. Got the Angel City sandwich between Matthijs and Borges.
0: And Croy Bethune was saying, where's the foul? Literally before she even hit the ground. She's on her way down and she's got her arms out. Here's a long pass into the Angel City defensive end. Sarah Gordon tries a box out and made contact with Hopkins near the end line. No foul. It's out for an Angel City goal kick.
1: Yeah, I got a little nervous there, though.
0: Me
1: because
0: too.
1: The referee pointed to the goal kick spot, very close to the penalty spot. Because the player for Kansas City was on the line of the 18-yard box where the contact happened, but I think it's the right call in the end by the referee.
0: No score in the seventh minute. Goal kick Angel City comes down midfield to the near side, headed to the near sideline and out, and it'll be a throw in Kansas City. Angel City's Myora News, who's tied for the team lead with 6 goals, not in the starting lineup. She's dealing with a lower leg injury, but is available as a potential substitute. Remember, Kansas City in their 5-1 win over Louisville here on Wednesday, they scored 3 goals in the first 20 minutes, including in the fifth minute. We're clear of that. We're scoreless in the seventh minute. In the Angel City defensive end, Borges gets locked up by Hopkins for a foul, and Hopkins gets right in Ari's face and gets a yellow card from Sean Tahiti.
1: Yeah, and Hopkins was denying Ari Borges the ability to play quickly after the initial foul was called, so I believe that's where the yellow card came from. But as you mentioned, from those stats, Isaac, if I'm Angel City, I'm challenging my team here to win the opening 20 minutes, especially on the road here at CPKC Stadium, where we know Kansas City is so good and coming off of the win that they had on Wednesday.
0: Labonte lobs it to the left end line. It goes over the goal line for an Angel City goal kick after Angel City gave it away after their subsequent possession. And Angel City gets a reprieve here. I don't know what got into Haley Hopkins. I mean, she was
1: just, gorgeous.
0: I guess, yes. Not the first, not the last.
1: Exactly.
0: No score in the eighth minute. Angel City 1 point off the playoff line, but if they win, they'll move up to seventh place. They've got an attack from the goal to our left. Giselle Thompson for Centenor, outside middle, switches the field, way outside of the left to Matice. In her second year from Kentucky, making the first start of her career, cleared by Scott off of Matice, saved at the left end line by Jansdotter into the area, but cleared upfield by Elizabeth Ball, throwing Angel City on the near sideline of the KCN.
1: Well, I just want to point out Matice there didn't get the pass that she was looking for. It got deflected and intercepted by Kansas City, but good job by her staying on it and then gets the deflection to go her way right away. So good job by Matice there staying locked in.
0: Here comes Kansas City attacking the goal to our right. Bethune at the arc, left-footed pass to Davina at the right end line, and Davina can't save it. And Angel City gets a reprieve. Goal kick, Angel City.
1: Yeah, and the communication between the back four, five, six players for Angel City has to be on point, especially when Croy Bethune gets the ball in a central area. She drifts centrally. Dabinia slides out wide. No one goes with her and has a ton of space if she's able to catch the ball. In the end, gives a thumbs up to Croy Bethune because she knows if that ball was played about a yard shorter, she would have been in on goal.
0: Yeah, Bethune and Dabinia have amazing chemistry, unless you have to play against them. No score in the 10th minute.
1: Then it's just annoying.
0: Yes. Here's Angel City's Allie Centenor rolling it up over the center line. It goes over the near sideline past Suarez, and Kansas City will get a throw-in. Allie Centenor, fifth match for Angel City since being acquired from Kansas City on the 17th of June. 2 goals and 2 assists in 12 matches for the current this year, including, ironically, at Angel City on May 20th. The game Angel City won 2-1 as the throw-in goes off Sophia Matice over the near sideline. Throw-in Kansas City in a scoreless 10th minute. Scott throws it down the right sideline, kicked out by Matice again.
1: And I think the interesting thing about Allie Centenor, she is fifth in the NWSL in terms of number of shots. So this is a player that is hunting goals, but I feel like the game last match against Racing Louisville was a game that we were used to seeing how she played on a team like Utah, where she had to be the sole provider for the team. And on a team like Angel City, she can find players to play with. So I think I want to see her get back to that. We saw more of that, the first three games that she was with Angel City. Of course, it's good to be hungry to find your goal, but it will come, Allie Centenor.
0: 17 shots for Centenor the last two games. Speaking of shots, Bethune's first shot on target is easily handled by Angelina Anderson in a scoreless 11th minute.
1: Easily handled, but I think she made that look a lot easier than it was. Not a lot of pace on the ball, on the shot coming from Croy Bethune, but a lot of congestion and traffic in front of Angelina Anderson. I think it might have gotten a slight deflection as it came in towards Anderson.
0: Here's a long pass to Jansdotter, left of the area. Kansas City end against ball. Svendis faces up. One-on-one for the moment. Glides to her right with a step-on ball. Rolls one, and it's outside of the left goalpost where it's dived on by Jordan.
1: Yeah, and not the best decision by Svendis. I'm not mad at the shot, but she had Claire Emsley lurking inside the six, trying to, find a way to get to the ball. The shot goes near post. If that shot goes far post where you're probably supposed to put it to force the goalkeeper to either have to make a save, Claire Emsley is there to clean it up.
0: No score in the 12th minute. Angel City's ball in its end. Sarah Gordon for Emily Sams. Far side, now to the far sideline in midfield, Giselle Thompson. Giselle with a goal and an assist against Kansas City back on May 20th. And now it's Sarah Gordon in the Angel City end. First match of the second half of the regular season for Angel City. Sophia Matice left foots it downfield. Suarez on the chase. Suarez in a race with Ball. Ball pushes her. Ball boxes out Suarez, but Suarez wins it from Ball, but gets called for the foul. Good effort, though, by Suarez.
1: Yeah, great defensive pressure there and work rate shown by Taylor Suarez, and that's something that she brings to this front line. A relentless work rate, really starting the press, and Ball doing a good job of handling that. In the end, it's a foul on Suarez.
0: Suarez making her sixth start of the season, her first, though, since May 23rd, a rookie from Florida State. In a scoreless 13th minute, Angel City's Ball in the Kansas City end. Sarah Gordon in the center circle as Angel City organizes. Way outside of the left, Sophia Matais. Left foot's at left sideline. Suarez to Centenor to Matais. Back into the Angel City end to Gordon. So one of Tracy's keys, start on the front foot, and Angel City, as we said, definitely holding its own so far. Centenor down the left sideline for Suarez. Suarez gets double-teamed left of the area, cuts to her right. Matais outside left, drives down the left sideline. Her pass stopped by Scott upfield, sliding in to break it up was Borges, saved by Matais to Suarez, bumped back to Borges, a tap to Matais, back to Borges. And Angel City saves the possession and switches the field. Here's Giselle Thompson on the drive. Attack will go to our left. Down the middle now. Laguerre connects with Suarez. Score! The first goal of her NWSL career! From one rookie to another. Laguerre to Suarez. 1-0 Angel City in the 14th minute.
1: And just an exceptional play by Angel City. The ball gets switched to the right side of the field. And then it gets played back in centrally. Suarez, recognizing where the space is holding her run, locking eyes with the player here as it gets switched to the middle. Laguerre, a couple of touches on the ball, and it's a great feed in and an exceptional first touch by Taylor Suarez to set her shot up to get out of the reach of Scott, her defender who's on her. She allows a little bit of separation, and then it's just beating one more player at that point. And it's Marissa Jordan. She just slots this in beautifully. Great first goal for the Angel City forward.
0: Karina Laguerre with the first assist of her NWSL career. Rookie to rookie for a 1-0 Angel City lead. And getting the first goal always means so much in this league, but particularly at CPKC Stadium, where the current has an NWSL record 25-match regular season unbeaten streak. They turn it over again. Jan Zotter down the middle, tried to roll to Emsley, cleared up to Labonte. She's ridden off the ball by Laguerre. Boy, talk about youth being served. Outside left is Suarez. Suarez swings left on Scott. It's nudged away. Jan Zotter comes in. It's flicked over the left end line and a goal kick Kansas City.
1: Yeah, and a great response here from scoring their first goal. Angel City's going to continue to press on. They're not going to sit back and allow Kansas City to play into this game. And Kansas City is a side that is uncomfortable when they have to play down, especially here at home. They want to use the crowd in their favor, and this is exactly what Angel City needed to do coming into this game. Score the first goal. Now they have to remain on the front foot and really put this Kansas City team under pressure.
0: Angel City is 6-0 this year when scoring first. They're up 1-0 in the 16th minute at CPKC Stadium. Here's Jan's daughter stuffing a clearance by Ball, and it goes back to goalkeeper Jordan. Man, this ain't the Angel City team we saw last Sunday against Louisville, I'll tell you that. Back in the Angel City end, it's set up field, knocked by Matais. It bounces outside left. Rocky Rodriguez heads it to Labonte. Labonte right foots it downfield. It's stopped by Gordon near sideline at midfield. Her pass is knocked down at midfield, but claimed by Ari Borges, who right foots it back to Matais. Good one-touch pass to Laguerre, and she sends it back to Sarah Gordon.
1: Yeah, and great couple of touches by Laguerre there to elude the pressure from Kansas City. But Angel City's counter press has been exceptional. They haven't had really to set up their full press, but it's when they lose the ball in the attacking third right away, all of the Angel City players are pressing, getting in front of the red jerseys of Kansas City current players and winning the ball back.
0: 1-0 Angel City, 17th minute. Their ball far-sided midfield, Emily Sams. As we said, Kansas City unbeaten in an NWSL record, 25 consecutive regular season matches. 21 wins, no losses, four times. Here's Matthijs sending one downfield for Jansdottir. Attack from the goal to our left. Svendis back to the goal outside left. Right foots it to Sendor. Sendor back to the goal. Outside middle to Borges. Borges knocks it back to Sams. Right of the arc, past Emsley, and cleared upfield by Elizabeth Ball towards the far sideline and out, throw in Angel City. Across all competitions, Kansas City has played 45 matches at CPKC Stadium. This is only its third year. They have a record of 37 wins, 2 losses, and 6 ties across all competitions. So only 2 losses in 45 matches that they've played across all competitions in this stadium.
1: Yeah, and they really dominate in terms of goals scored, too, at home. They've got 21 goals versus 7 away this season.
0: Yeah, the home-road disparity with Kansas City is insane. Right now in the 18th minute, it's 1-0 Angel City. Ali Sentinor did a 7-20 on the dribble at midfield, got it to Giselle Thompson, attacking the goal to our left. Outside of the right to Emsley. Emsley back to Sams, far side at midfield. Center circle to Gordon. Gordon a tap down the middle to Borges. Back to Emily Sams. So at home this year, they're 7-0-1. They are a plus 15 in goal differential. On the road, they're 2-7, and they're a minus 11 goal differential. Here's Sentinor for Angel City, driving to the middle. She's got some room. Rolls it past Laguerre. Hustling after it is Giselle Thompson and saves it against Dabinia outside right. 1-0 Angel City, 19th minute. Karina Laguerre tried to chip a pass to Giselle Thompson. Knocked away from her. Taken down by Emsley. Heavy touch, and it's cleared upfield by Kansas City, and Emily Sams goes back to get it. Offensively, Kansas City averages over 2.5 goals at home per game this year. On the road, they average less than 1 goal. Goes over the near sideline in midfield. It'll be a throw-in for Kansas City as we cross into the 20th minute. 1-0 Angel City on a goal by Taylor Suarez, assisted by Karina Laguerre. First goal for Suarez in her NWSL career. First assist for Laguerre. Katie Scott for Kansas City. Throws it in outside of the right. White has it kicked away. Sentinor takes over to Laguerre. Back in the Angel City end to Sams. Sams dribbles towards the center line. Pulls up there and rolls it past Giselle Thompson over the far sideline, throwing Kansas City at midfield.
1: Yeah, a little bit of miscommunication between Thompson and Emily Sams there. And a good job by Kansas City just waiting for the pressure to come.
0: 1-0 Angel City in the 20th minute. Kansas City's ball attacking the goal to our right. Dabinia has it swept away by Sams upfield, and a whistle on Kansas City, and Angel City will get a free kick from its end. Because Kansas City has been so dominant at home, Angel City, if they win today, can be the first team to sweep a regular season series against Kansas City in the CPKC Stadium era, going back to 2024. But again, maybe I should shut my big gap because we're only in the 21st minute. However, it is 1-0
1: Angel City.
0: Yeah, but
1: it's been a good 20 minutes, so you can keep talking. Hopefully, you can keep talking all game long about Angel City's lead.
0: I think that's the first time someone has ever said to me, hopefully you can keep talking, because usually it's the opposite. Anyway,
1: I'm always thinking it, so if I don't say it.
0: Appreciate that. At the far side in midfield, it's going to be rolled by Labonta. Back into the Kansas City end, Gabrielle Robinson under some pressure. Gabrielle Robinson has her clearance knocked down. Here's Jansdottir right of the area. It's a 3-on-3 right end line, and Jansdottir ran out of room. And Kansas City fortunate to get a goal kick out of it.
1: Yeah, good defensive work by Svendis. Jansdottir forces the turnover, and then it's almost as if she was waiting for a teammate to come into the space to be an option before she crossed the ball. She has her head picked up, and then the ball trickles over the end line as she's waiting for a runner. But in the end, it's a good effort by Jansdottir.
0: Angel City 1, Kansas City nothing. 22nd minute from CPKC Stadium. As the goal kick comes down at midfield, it's taken by Angel City. Suarez, who has the Angel City goal, attacking the goal to our left, back to Borges at the center circle, and she left puts it back to Sarah Gordon. Back to Ari Borges once more. Angel City seeking its fourth win in 5 matches since the World Cup break, and most importantly, trying to get back above the playoff line. Kansas City takes over in its end. Here's Lola Bonta over the center line, attacking the goal to our right. A product of the Inland Empire. She wears the captain's armband. And now to Dabinia. Dabinia, two goals against Louisville on Wednesday for Bethune. Back to Dabinia, jousts for the ball. Dabinia wins it left side of the area and dribbles one that's easily handled by Anderson.
1: Yeah, and a good job by Angel City's back line. You saw them in sync. You saw them together. No other option for Dabinia once she pounced on the ball other than to take a shot from not a great angle. So that allowed Angelina Anderson to see it all the way in.
0: Yeah, Angel City's defense has been pretty locked in so far. We're in the 23rd minute. Angel City a 1-0 lead on a Taylor Suarez goal in the 14th minute. Sophia Matice left foots it upfield, taken by Katie Scott for Kansas City, attacking the goal to our right. Taken right back by Matice, taken right back by Scott, who says enough of this and punches it back to ball at the center line. Gets it back from Rocky Rodriguez. Scott near sideline and passed it right to Centenor. Into the center circle it goes. Emsley got bumped off the ball by Izzy Rodriguez. Hopkins down the middle for Kansas City. Right of the arc to the arc to Bina. Right-footed shot is blocked by Laguerre and cleared by Ari Borges up to Suarez with a good trap. Suarez for Angel City flicks it far side, and it ends there at Izzy Rodriguez's feet. 1-0 Angel City in the 24th minute.
1: Yeah, and Angel City really lucky, I feel like, to get out of that last turnover. It's a dangerous part of the ball. They turn the ball over, and then it's a quick transition moment for Kansas City, but Angel City doing a great job of recovering and then blocking the attempt in the end.
0: Loose ball at midfield, claimed by Angel City. Here's Matice back to Sarah Gordon. Matice subbing into the match against Louisville. Her first appearance in over a year. And just minutes after checking in, launched a beautiful pass to Svendis Jansdotter for Angel City's only goal, and that wound up winning the NWSL's Assist of the Week award. Before last Sunday, the last match that Sophia Matice had played in was actually at CPK Stadium against Kansas City in June of 2025. Here's Matice in the Angel City end, near sideline at midfield to Centenor. Centenor double-teamed. It goes over the near sideline, evidently last touching Angel City, and it'll be a throw-in for Katie Scott.
1: It really was a beautiful assist coming from Matice last match against Racing Louisville. It was something that wasn't unlocked the entire match, really finding, you know, Jansdotter in behind the back line. And her left foot, lethal left foot, she's got the ability to whip a ball in over a long distance and actually created a couple of opportunities for Angel City.
0: As
1: they were trying to make their way back into that one.
0: She had like a no-look cross from all the way along the sideline around two defenders that turned into a near goal that would have tied the match. Meanwhile, Kansas City sends it out of play, so Angel City gets a goal kick. It comes down on the far side at midfield to Robinson for Kansas City. Long pass, left side of the area. Hopkins on the chase, but Anderson on the chase too, and she claims it for Angel City as we cross into the 26th minute with Angel City leading Kansas City 1-0. So the only losses Kansas City's ever had at CPKC Stadium, the quarterfinals last year against Gotham in extra time, a huge upset, but then again, Gotham went on to win the title. Here comes Labonta, outside left to Dabinia. Dabinia for Kansas City, flicks to the left sideline to Izzy Rodriguez. Outside left to Rocky Rodriguez. Rocky Rodriguez dribbles it over to Izzy Rodriguez, left sideline. Izzy Rodriguez left to the area. Able to get the left foot across the way, and Hopkins volleys it in on the fly to tie it in the 26th minute.
1: Yeah, just really unfortunate for Angel City. The box defending we talked about coming into this one, and in the end, it's Izzy Rodriguez who gets forward in the wide area of the field, gets it on her left. You know exactly what she's going to do with the ball at that moment in that part of the field, and she does it. She crosses, picks her target out in Hopkins, but the defender is not close enough to make it uncomfortable for Hopkins, and a forward in this league gets the ball in that position. They're scoring probably 99 times out of 100 with no pressure, and really just pretty easy finish here for Hopkins. Not enough pressure, not making it uncomfortable. There has to be a body on Hopkins when that cross is coming in.
0: Boy, you're not kidding. And the telltale sign of frustration and miscommunication and a missed assignment is when two of the three closest defenders on the play are holding their arms out at their sides. Like, what the heck just happened?
1: Yeah, to me, that has to be a center back. Emily Sams has no mark. You know exactly what Izzy Rodriguez is going to do. You don't necessarily need the cover there because she's not going to continue her run towards goal. So you're covering an area that probably Izzy Rodriguez, I'm betting, is not going to take advantage of. So then your next assignment has to be finding a red shirt within distance. And for Sams, it was Hopkins was that player. Unfortunate, though, for Angel City.
0: Meanwhile, Haley Hopkins has her third goal in 4 days and her fourth goal contribution in 4 days. She had two goals and an assist against Racing Louisville on Wednesday. It's a 1-1 tie in the 28th minute. Angel City's ball at midfield on the near side, and no longer as a delayed whistle got called on Angel City for a foul. It'll be a free kick, Kansas City attacking the goal to our right.
1: Yeah, and for Angel City, it's going to be up to them how they respond to this goal here by Kansas City. Now the crowd is awakened and they're back into this game. They're going to start to give Kansas City a little bit more energy. So how does Angel City kind of withstand the momentum that Kansas City is able to get back here with this goal?
0: Indeed, that's the case, and they don't need a lot to go crazy at CPKC Stadium. And as you said, I mean, well, off the free kick, here's Labonte sending it into the goal box, and it's handled by Angelina Anderson on her one-yard line. But you will not get an easier, less defended goal within 8 yards of a goal in this league than what Haley Hopkins scored moments ago to tie it.
1: Yeah, and I'm laughing because Hopkins' last two goals, last three, counting this one, but the two prior on Wednesday were very easy goals where she could have almost walked the ball in. It's a shot, and she's just hunting. She's hunting around the box for a deflection in that moment on Wednesday, or in those moments on Wednesday, and is able to clean it up just by, you know, poking it into the back of the net from about 3 yards out. So again, no pressure on the ball for a forward in this league. It's a pretty simple finish. Once you're inside, I say, the 6 or 8 yard range.
0: We're crossing into the 30th minute with Angel City and Kansas City tied at one. And one other thought about that point is that Kansas City has scored the second most goals in the league this year, despite not having scored a single goal outside of the penalty area. Goes out of bounds back in the Angel City end. They'll get a throw-in along the near sideline as they attack from our right to our left.
1: And I thought about that coming into this game, and I think if you're, you know, Angel City, you almost challenge Kansas City to have to take shots outside the 18 since they have not scored all season long from outside the 18. Okay, we're going to give you that space. We're going to make it compact once you get into the 18, inside the 18.
0: Here's a takeaway by Kansas City in the Angel City end at midfield. Scott rolls it back into the land of the current. To Elizabeth Ball, scoops a pass that's headed down by Borges. Jansdotter tried to flick it ahead to Centnor, getting there first as Ball sends it back to Jordan at her left end line. Marissa, in her fifth year in the NWSL, 25 years old. She started 5 matches for North Carolina last year, and this is her 6th start in a row for Kansas City due to the absence of Lorena because of a hip injury. Lorena, the reigning goalkeeper of the year in the NWSL. At midfield of the near side, Labonte, long pass down the right side. White on the chase, but so is Gordon. Gordon back to Anderson, left end line. And Angelina left foots it upfield. It's going to be headed by Lo Labonte downfield towards Hopkins. Headed away, though, by Gordon. Outside middle, Labonte for Rocky Rodriguez. Attacking the goal to our right. Labonte moving in. Right-footed pass to the arc got blocked down by Angel City. They try to dig it out outside middle. It's saved by Labonte to Bethune. Bethune to Rocky Rodriguez outside middle. Flicks it to Dabinia to Labonte at the arc. Left-footed pass for Hopkins at the arc. She's surrounded back to the goal. And it's taken by Laguerre, who breaks a slide tackle, but the ball slid away. And it's held in by Izzy Rodriguez. Back to the center line on the far side to Robinson. We're tied at one in the 32nd minute. Gabrielle Robinson to Rocky Rodriguez in the center circle. Rocky Rodriguez connects with Labonte. Down the middle, Bethune. 7 assists this year to tie for the most in the league. Outside left, Izzy Rodriguez. Her cross is blocked towards the left sideline, and it goes out for a Kansas City throw-in blocked by Gisele Thompson.
1: Yeah, and where Angel City was dominant in winning those first and second balls earlier in this half, since the goal, Kansas City's really picked it up in that category, starting to be the aggressor, winning the first and second balls.
0: Izzy Rodriguez, who just got her third assist of the season, into Hopkins. It's volleyed by Dabinia across the goal box, and it's going to be chased down by rookie Amelia White in the right corner. Now moving in, right of the area on Matthijs. Cuts to her left to beat Matthijs. Anderson makes the save. And that was tough, among other things. It was going from the shade into the sunlight.
1: Yeah, really good work by White for Kansas City. Is able to dodge and dip and slide her way away from Matthijs. An excellent shot, but an even better save here. And great focus by Angelina Anderson.
0: That gives the Kansas City Current a corner kick. Tied with Angel City. Oh, that was a beautiful lunging right-handed save by Angelina Anderson. And on a side note, the fans here especially happy because they will be getting their cheese curds tomorrow, by the way. But Angel City was able to strike before that.
1: Darn it.
0: Yep. So here we go with the corner kick. They do take it short. Dabini in the right corner, and she banks it over the right sideline and out. It'll be a throw-in for Kansas City again. And now the ball being left with Croy Bethune for the throw-in.
1: And that's the second short corner in a row for Kansas City. So they're trying to pull out players from Angel City to get a little bit less congestion inside the 18.
0: The throw-in to Hopkins, right of the area, back to the goal. Deep in the right corner to Scott. The cross is stuffed by Taylor Suarez over the right end line. Corner kick Kansas City, and Suarez insists that it went off of Scott last. Boy, Taylor Suarez with a very decisive reaction, but does not get the call. Then again, she was a lot closer than the referee was, I must say.
1: Well, and now Angel City has to kind of anticipate that. That short corner might come again. So you want numbers out there, even with the number of players that Kansas City has, but you don't want to pull everybody outside of the danger zone.
0: Now we have Dabinia taking the corner kick, which indicates they'll go along. They go to the right side of the area, and it's going to be cleared out of the area, but saved by Dabinia, right of the area. Sends it back in. Rochke Rodriguez volleyed it. It's cleared by Sams, fanned on by Jan's daughter, and then a turnaround shot by Labonta is deflected out by Angel City, and Kansas City will get a corner kick in the 35th minute, tied at one.
1: Yeah, a broken play a little bit for Kansas City, but almost worked to their favor. Angel City not able to clear the ball out with conviction. A couple of chances in a row. It's a whiff and a miss, and then the end, it's Svendis Jansdotter with the deflected shot, and now they'll have to defend their third corner in a row.
0: And fourth overall, attacking the goal to our right. This one will be launched from the left corner. And this appears to be a conventional corner kick because Kansas City has most of its players in the area. Sean Tahini has to talk to Laguerre and Ball, who are battling for position near the penalty spot. Down the left end line, it's bumped out of the area by Suarez. It's sent back into the goal box and a high boot on Matthijs, but it deflects to Angelina Anderson. And Sophia Matthijs absorbed a high boot on a drive by Elizabeth Ball. Angel City's ball. As Matthijs is wiping her nose with her jersey where she got the boot, essentially.
1: Yeah, and she's waiting for this ball to come to her head, which leaves her in a bit of a vulnerable position as Ball is making her way towards the ball. She extends her foot there. Fortunately for Angel City, Matthijs looks like she's fine, able to stay in this one.
0: Yeah, fortunately, her cleat missed Matthijs, but Sophia got a noseful of Elizabeth Ball's shoulder. 1-1 tie, 36th minute. Kansas City's ball attacking the goal to our right. It's Labonta, back midfield near sideline to Scott. Scott reverses it back to Elizabeth Ball. Near sideline of midfield, Scott for Labonta. Taken down by Ari Borges for a foul. Not much of a foul, but it'll be a free kick for Kansas City. Angel City 1 point behind Orlando for the eighth and final playoff spot. If they win, they will jump up to seventh place. Kansas City tied for fifth place with Portland. If they win, they move all the way up to third place. Long ball into the Angel City area, and it's easily handled by Angelina Anderson. It was Anderson who stopped Lolabonta memorably on a penalty kick in the second half of Angel City's win over Kansas City at BMO Stadium on May 20th. Here's Matice banking it off Amelia White. It went over the near sideline for an Angel City throw-in in their end.
1: Yeah, that was such a big moment in that first time that Angel City faced this Kansas City side for Angelina Anderson. And she'll have to be called upon, I believe, today. I can anticipate that this game will come down to the wire, so they'll need her to make those big plays in those big moments.
0: Already made one spectacular save.

0: off of Amelia White moments ago. We'll get a throw in on the midfield stripe on the near sideline. Question is by who? And now it is established that it'll be a Kansas City throw in for Katie Scott. As Scott throws it in, broken up by Ari Borges, backed up, however, by Labonte to Rocky Rodriguez. Rodriguez through the center circle to Izzy Rodriguez. We mentioned the only two losses here in the playoffs last year to Gotham. The only regular season loss they've ever had at CPKC Stadium, July 6th of 2024 to Orlando. And that's been it during the regular season. 27 wins, that one loss, and six ties.
1: It's pretty unbelievable.
0: And we mentioned never an empty seat. As a footnote, and I'm not complaining or putting it in perspective from an Angel City standpoint, but Angel City Stadium has a capacity of 22,000, BMO Stadium. Kansas City has a capacity of 11,500, but still a magical, magical atmosphere. And every match they've ever played here has been sold out. A gorgeous stadium right by the Missouri River.
1: Yeah, and they're actually planning on expanding that capacity to 18,000. So they look to get going outside the NWSL season, and they're hoping to finish in time for the 2031 FIFA Women's World Cup, which will be hosted by the U.S., Costa Rica, Jamaica, and Mexico.
0: Advantage Kansas City. They attack the goal to our right. Long pass whistles over the right end line, and Angel City will get a goal kick in the 39th minute, tied at one. In fact, kind of a testament to the Kansas City current during the Men's World Cup recently, the Netherlands used Kansas City's training facility as their training facility. We have a stoppage here, by the way, because we have a Kansas City player injured as we're about to cross out of the 40th minute with Angel City and Kansas City tied at one. The player hurt is Lola Bonta.
1: Yeah, and a lot of fun storylines coming out of that experience for the Netherlands. Being in Kansas City, trying Texas barbecue, a lot of fans surrounding the team. So that was fun to follow.
0: No word yet if they sampled cheese curds as well.
1: I'm sure they did.
0: In fact, Kansas City, the current social media account is just all over the cheese curds thing. So they're trying to make that the latest phenomenon. But Angel City and Kansas City are tied at one in the 40th minute as Lola Bonta got injured on a challenge by Claire Emsley, who kicked her in the right shin and right shin guard. But even though there's a shin guard there, I guess that doesn't mean it won't hurt. In fact, Claire Emsley actually got a yellow card out of it, her first yellow card of the season. Angel City's ball attacking the goal to our left. Here is Emsley, outside of the right. Leaves it with Giselle Thompson. Giselle Thompson back outside right to Laguerre. Borges with a tap out to Sams. Sams to the right sideline now. Moving in is Emsley to Giselle Thompson. Back to Emsley, right sideline. Emsley gets double team. Tries to drive. It's pried away by Kansas City. Izzy Rodriguez chips it upfield, far sideline. It goes out for an Angel City throw, and it's into Laguerre outside right. And her pass is easily taken away by Kansas City's Rocky Rodriguez. She toes one out to midfield. It's stopped by Emily Sams on the far sideline for Giselle Thompson. Tied at one in the 41st minute. Angel City's ball in its end. Sarah Gordon to the far side to Emily Sams. Sams back to Gordon. Two-time NWSL best 11. Back to Angelina Anderson. Under pressure by Bethune, who blocks the clearance. It tumbles towards the right sideline and goes out. And Angelina Anderson is able to smirk and smile a little bit, but that was a near disaster.
1: She's unfazed.
0: I'm glad someone down there is. It went off Bethune, so it'll be a throw-in for Angel City from its end. Sophia Matthijs throws it in, and getting pushed in the back was Jan's daughter by Ball, and that is indeed a foul.
1: Well, and as Angel City will reset here, Angel City's got to pick up the intensity a little bit. A couple of turnovers, their last possessions, and it's simple things. Just not checking your shoulder to see where the pressure's coming from, and you're turning into the pressure, and then there's a turnover, and then Kansas City regains possession. So Angel City's got to start to get some of the momentum back.
0: They got that momentum by scoring first in the 14th minute on a rookie-to-rookie goal. Karina Laguerre to Taylor Suarez. But then Kansas City's Haley Hopkins tied it in the 26th minute by volleying an Izzy Rodriguez cross in. And Haley Hopkins was wide open in front of the Angel City net. Katie Scott for Kansas City booms it downfield into the Angel City end. It goes over the near sideline. And it'll be a throw-in for Angel City FC, which will be at Seattle next Sunday. That'll be their first meeting of the year with the rain. And then how about this for back-to-back home matches? Only the top two teams in the league, the Washington Spirit and defending NWSL champion Gotham FC, coming to BMO Stadium in mid-August. Throw into the near side at midfield, collected by Labonta. Left foots it downfield. Bethune for Dabinia. Attack on the goal to our right. Dabinia veers left, ridden off the ball by Ali Centenor. Back to Sams, back to Centenor, but it's past Ali, and Kansas City gets an attack and third throw-in from the left sideline.
1: Yeah, great work by Centenor, getting back, creating problems for Dabinia.
0: Ball sent by Kansas City into the area. Matthijs headed it out, chased down by Labonta. Back now to Scott. Right-footed ball left to the spot, going to be headed towards the goal box where it's corralled by Angelina Anderson, Angel City's keeper. We're in the 44th minute of a 1-1 tie. Angelina Anderson puts it on this natural grass surface, booms it downfield into the Kansas City defensive end. Ball volleyed away from Suarez back into Angel City real estate, and they have it under control back in their end. Giselle Thompson, nice pass up to Emily Sams. She left foots it downfield. Robinson volleys it high. Jan's daughter heads it away from her. Ball trying to back her up and just does. It comes down to the right sideline where Claire Emsley picks it up. Good effort by Jan's daughter. Here's Emsley outside right. Back up the right sideline, Giselle Thompson. Giselle Thompson pulls up. Cutting is Emsley. She's got it right side of the area. Claire drops the cross back to the arc, and it comes to Bethune, and Bethune is not going to volley it. She's going to dribble it upfield. She breaks one tackle, but is overrun of the center circle by Laguerre. Laguerre has it twisted away by Labonta. Gets it back from Bethune. Kansas City back attacking the goal to our right. Hopkins outside of the right to Bethune. Beautiful pass to Dabinia. Dabinia is stopped. It's saved by Sarah Gordon in the goal box. And Gordon is going to clear it upfield left-footed. And I think it was Giselle Thompson who saved the day on Dabinia, or else that baby's in the net.
1: Yeah, it was Giselle Thompson making the run back to get in position to be able to come up huge and make that play, because it was a good transition moment and a gorgeous feed to find Dabinia. The ball's bouncing. Dabinia's trying to bring it down to get off her shot. But it's the run from Giselle Thompson that just does just enough to get her in position to be able to get something on it to break up that effort by Dabinia.
0: We're only going to get 1 minute of first half stoppage time. Angelina Anderson was congratulating Giselle mid-play. That is how good that play was by Giselle Thompson. Speaking of good, that was a mystical pass by Croy Bethune. I'll tell you what, Bethune and Dabinia are on their own wavelength. Yep. They are a diabolical duo if you have to play against them. 1-1 tie. Is it me or has this been a really fun first half?
1: It's been really fun. Yeah. And those two players make it a lot of fun to watch. Dabinia and Croy Bethune.
0: Outside middle in the Angel City end. Here is Bethune back to the goal. Twirls it to Izzy Rodriguez. It's knocked back towards Anderson, and she claims it 6 yards off her line. In the final moments of first half stoppage time with Angel City and Kansas City tied at one and putting on a show for another sellout crowd at CPKC Stadium. Comes down to midfield on the far side. Chested down by Hopkins. Borges takes over to Centenor. Attacking the goal to our left. This might be the final possession of the first half. Here is Suarez. Suarez left of the arc. Right-footed shot is blocked by Elizabeth Ball. And that does it for the first half. With the score, Angel City Football Club 1. The Kansas City Current 1. Tracy Bailey and I will snack on some orange slices and recap the first half after these. You're kicking it with Angel City FC on the iHeartRadio app.
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15: Halftime. More Angel City FC action is on the way. But first, Tracy Bailey and Isaac Lohenkron.
0: Oh, what fun we had in the first half from CPKC Stadium in Kansas City, where Angel City and the Kansas City Current are tied 1-1. Angel City Football Club trying to move from ninth place into seventh place in the NWSL. The Kansas City Current trying to move from fifth place to third place and playing without two-time reigning Golden Boot winner and MVP in the NWSL, Temwa Shewinga, playing without starting forward Michelle Cooper, playing without reigning goalkeeper of the year Lorena, but still a formidable foe with the likes of Dabinia and Croy Bethune. And Angel City trying to win for the fourth time in five matches since the World Cup break and trying to become only the second team to ever win a regular season game at CPKC Stadium that is not named the Kansas City Current in 35 total matches. And they got off to the best possible start to achieve that in the 14th minute as one rookie found another. Here's Giselle Thompson on the drive. Attacking will go to our left. Down the middle now, Laguerre connects with Suarez! Score! The first goal of her NWSL career! From one rookie to another! Laguerre to Suarez! 1-0 Angel City in the 14th minute!
1: Well, and you know, coming into Kansas City, just what you mentioned, Isaac, it is a tough place to play for opponents, so... Suarez not intimidated by any of that at all. I love how she came into this match. Angel City was on the front foot and she was able to secure Angel City's lead early in this one, which was critical.
0: However, Angel City's lead lasted 12 minutes, but no longer because of a comet from Haley. Here comes Labonta outside left to Dabinia. Dabinia for Kansas City flicks to the left sideline to Izzy Rodriguez. Outside left to Rocky Rodriguez. Rocky Rodriguez dribbles it over to Izzy Rodriguez, left sideline. Izzy Rodriguez left of the area. Able to get the left foot across the way, and Hopkins volleys it in on the fly to tie it in the 26th minute.
1: Well, the bad news is that's a goal for Kansas City, which ties this match at halftime. But the good news for Angel City is that's an easy fix. It's just poor defending in the box. So what do you do next time? You mark the players in the box. You don't ball watch. If there's nobody to kind of defend in that space, you know the cross is coming from a player like Izzy Rodriguez. You find a red shirt and you get touch tight.
0: Angel City and Kansas City tied 1-1 at halftime. 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So subs are going to be an important factor for really both teams here in the second half. For example, Myara News for Angel City, unable to start because of a lower leg injury. However, she is available to come in as a substitute. I thought Riley Tiernan did really well as a sub against Louisville last Sunday. And meanwhile, for Kansas City, this is the advantage of scoring three goals in their opening 20 minutes of their 5-1 win against Louisville on Wednesday. That means that five of their 10 starters in that match got to sub out. So Dabinia, Bethune, Labonta, Izzy Rodriguez, among those who were able to sub out, while Hopkins, Amelia White, Gabrielle Robinson, and Elizabeth Ball played the full 90. So especially because this is Kansas City's second match in 4 days and their third match in 8 days, I think game changers might be a big factor off the bench in the second half for both teams.
1: Yeah, absolutely. And the way this game has gone, it has required a lot of energy. So we're seeing players, you know, that might have to come off, especially for Kansas City with the heavy load that they've had this week. And yeah, players like Riley Tiernan, I thought, did a good job coming off the bench against Racing Louisville for Angel City. So players like that are going to be the ones who get called upon here to come in and make a difference.
0: Angel City and Kansas City tied at one at halftime at CPKC Stadium. And Tracy, we're also in the midst of the Africa Cup of Nations, which is the qualifier for the World Cup in 2027. And, you know, everybody in the NWSL world has kind of had one eye on the NWSL, but also one eye on AFCON, and especially fans of these two teams are well represented.
1: Yeah, it's been a lot of fun to follow, although the coverage I feel like is lacking. So we want to see more coverage for WAFCON in the future. 16 teams will play, and they will finish playing August 16th. There's a $1 million prize up for grabs for the champions, and 11 NWSL players are being represented throughout eight teams of the total 16 nations participating. It's being played in Morocco, and players in this game that are missed here, Temwa Shawinga for Kansas City is playing for Malawi. This is their first ever WAFCON appearance, and a big upset. They were able to beat Nigeria in their opener in the 3-2 match, and where Temwa Shawinga was able to get a brace, and then her sister Tabitha scored a goal. So she is off to a great start. And Prisca Chalufia, our very own, is playing for Zambia. They won their opening match against Egypt, and she started in their second match against Nigeria today. Nigeria unfortunately got the victory, but we are rooting all those 11 players on from the NWSL.
0: Yeah, we are rooting for Prisca Chalufia, and I just think for the NWSL and the sport in general, it would be fantastic if Temwa Shawinga can get exposure during the World Cup next year, because Malawi has never, as you said, they've never made a World Cup, never made an Olympics, and now they've got literally one of the best scores in the world.
1: Yeah, and Africa as a continent has gained a lot of ground in the nations that are participating. We're starting to see a lot of players come into the NWSL. They've got 11, as I mentioned, playing in WAFCON right now, but it's been so fun and so exciting to see just the development and the growth in that continent, in women's soccer.
0: Exciting to see the first half at CPKC Stadium. It's Angel City 1, Kansas City 1. We'll kick off the second half after these. You're kicking it with Angel City Football Club on the iHeartRadio app.
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0: It's Angel City Football Club 1, the Kansas City Current 1. Angel City scoring first. Rookie Taylor Suarez with the first goal of her NWSL career in the 14th minute, assisted by fellow rookie Karina Laguerre. But Kansas City tying it in the 26th minute on a goal by Haley Hopkins, her third in two matches, assisted by Izzy Rodriguez. Angel City in its Los Angeles kits, cream and light pink jerseys with gray shorts. And in the second half, they will defend the northern goal to our left in front of Angelina Anderson. Kansas City in red uniforms with white numbers and teal socks will defend the southern goal to our right in front of Marissa Jordan, who is making her sixth consecutive start in the absence of reigning NWSL Goalkeeper of the Year, Lorena, who is out with a hip injury. And as we mentioned, for Kansas City, Temwa Shewinga with Malawi right now in the Africa Cup of Nations. Starting forward, Michelle Cooper with four goals and three assists this year, missing her fifth consecutive match today because of a thigh injury. Kansas City will kick off to begin the second half. Kansas City with an NWSL record, 25-match regular season home unbeaten streak. That is what Angel City is trying to break here in the second half. But even more importantly, Angel City, which is 1 point off the playoff line in ninth place behind Orlando, if they win, they will move above the playoff line and will pass Orlando and North Carolina and move into seventh place in the NWSL as they kick off the second half of the regular season. So a lot at stake over the next 45 minutes plus for both of these teams. Kansas City turns it over off the kickoff. Bad pass by Bethune, stolen by Emsley, but the return feed from Jan's daughter is past her and taken right back by Dabinian. Near side in midfield, attacking the goal to our left, and she sends it back to Izzy Rodriguez, who assisted on Hopkins' goal in the first half. Here's Labonta to Rocky Rodriguez. She got by Borges. Alexa pass down the middle. Look out. Here's Bethune. She's got Dabinia on the left. Bethune at the arc to Dabinia. Dabinia's right-footed cross is blocked by Emily Sams, who chases it to the left end line. Her clearance is held in by Labonta. Low Labonta, left sideline for Kansas City against Emsley. Heavy touch to the left end line. She got the cross away. Knee down by Sims and dived on by Anderson.
1: Yeah, good heads-up play by Angelina Anderson to pop off her line to be able to scoop that one up. And I was thinking, I have my notes here from the first half, and for Angel City, they have to be better at not giving away simple giveaways. They do so well at working hard to win the ball back, but then they give it right back to Kansas City, and that's exactly what happened. Kansas City gives the ball up on the opening kickoff, and then Angel City gives it right back to them.
0: And they give it right back to them again. Dabinia outside left to Labonta. Labonta moving in. Right-footed pass to Bethune. Bethune double-teamed at the arc. Now to Amelia White, right point of the area. The rookie, right side of the area, shoots and just missed wide to the left as it curled outside of the left post. Goal kick, Angel City.
1: Yeah, and Kansas City continuing to work that right side of the field. They attacked really heavily on the right side. Coincidentally, the goal comes from the left side from across from Izzy Rodriguez, but they are picking up right where they left off in that first half, trying to look for options on that far side. And it's White with a good-looking shot that did not miss by much.
0: Anderson actually let that ball go. She was reaching for it, but then pulled it back. So she must have known that it was going to go wide, but it didn't go wide by much.
1: And it was curving away from the goal, so maybe a good read by Anderson.
0: Better read than the rest of us.
1: That's why she gets paid the big bucks.
0: Exactly. Here's a long pass downfield, and it's past Vendis Jansdotter, and it's going to be claimed by Marissa Jordan.
1: Yeah, and that direct pass has been on in the first half for Angel City. They're opting not to try to create and build through the press of Kansas City. Kansas City first in the NWSL in terms of a possession one in the attacking third. So they're not going to test that going direct more often. And they look to continue to do that in the second half. Jansdotter, an excellent option.
0: We're tied at one in the 48th minute. CPKC Stadium, where Kansas City is 27-1-6 all time during the regular season. As we said, the only loss they've ever had here in the regular season

0: July of 2024 to Orlando. Over 2 years ago, back at the Kansas City end, Izzy Rodriguez left, puts it upfield near side, headed ahead by Hopkins. Nobody there but Angel City's Sarah Gordon. Left puts it to Ari Borges. Here's Laguerre, confronted by Labonte, to Emsley. She's bumped down by Izzy Rodriguez for a foul. Free kick, Angel City. Attacking the goal to our right. Ari Borges drops it back to Emily Sands. Midfield near side. Dances it right sideline, Giselle Thompson. Laguerre able to connect outside of the right with Borges. Right sideline to Emsley. Emsley moving in. Nice pass. Giselle Thompson right end line. But it was just too hot to handle. And it's a goal kick, Kansas City.
1: Yeah, good looking underlap coming from Giselle Thompson. Going in centrally. And the space was there, unfortunately, just a little bit too much on the pass from Emsley, which led it over the inline.
0: Giselle Thompson made a sensational defensive play to thwart a point-blank opportunity by Dabinia in the first half. Kansas City took the goal kick short. Here's Katie Scott. Upfield for Rocky Rodriguez. Rodriguez to the near side in midfield to Izzy Rodriguez. Two caps for the U.S. national team. Back to Gabrielle Robinson. Kicked away by Jansdotter over the near sideline for a Kansas City throw-in, but more good pressure by Svendis.
1: Yeah, and Kansas City, along with Angel City, both the teams opting not to really test their build, trying to build through the pressure of the opposition.
0: Back in the Angel City arc, here's Angelina Anderson. 5 minutes into the second half, tied at one. Skies in midfield near side, headed by Izzy Rodriguez downfield. Interceding is Laguerre to Centenor. Centenor spins out of the center circle. Near side pass, Giselle Thompson. Attacking the goal to our right. She's got Emsley downfield to the right. Giselle throttles down. Now burst to the middle and gave it away. She was pressured by Dabinia, who tries to back it up. It ricochets back to Emsley. Emsley down the middle to Centenor. Centenor at the arc. Spins left. Breaks another tackle. She jukes left to the spot to Suarez. Saved by Jordan Suarez. The rebound left end line. And it's off the side of the net and out. But outstanding pressure by Angel City to get their first corner kick, presented by Cedars-Sinai.
1: Well, an excellent show of skill on the ball by Allie Centenor as she wiggles and dances around two Kansas City players and then dishes it off to Suarez. Suarez, I think, rushed the shot just a little bit too much, had a lot of time, not the best angle, but I feel like she could have been a little bit better in that moment. Forces the save in the end, so it's on target, which is a good thing for Angel City.
0: If that goes in, that's the NWSL assist of the week.
1: Absolutely.
0: Back comes Kansas City from the arc. Here's White, and it's denied by Angel City, held in by Bethune outside middle. Bethune and ball just got put in the spin cycle by Centenor. Here's Labonte for Kansas City. Outside left. Left sideline, Izzy Rodriguez. Tied at one of the 52nd minute. Back to midfield, but near side to Robinson. That's the second time we've seen Allie Centenor do a 720 spin. She's now up to 1440. Kansas City attack will go to our left. Here is an offside called on Kansas City. And Angel City will get a free kick from its end.
1: Well, and Allie Centenor for Angel City and Corey Bethune for Kansas City can both be a measuring stick for how your offense is clicking. And for me, Allie Centenor didn't get enough touches in that first half. So it's a positive that she is on the ball to start the second half early.
0: Allie Centenor of Angel City with 23 caps for the U.S. national team. Corey Bethune already a gold medal in the Olympics from the U.S. national team. As it goes out off of Suarez of the Kansas City end, they'll get a throw on from the far side. We're in the 53rd minute of a 1-1 tie. Thrown in by Scott. Upfield, taken away by Angel City. Jansdotter tries to pass to Emsley, but it's cleared away by Gabrielle Robinson. Back to Hopkins in midfield for Labonte. Labonte to Dabinia, near side in midfield. Attacking the goal to our left. Dabinia driving on Giselle Thompson. Hopkins outside left against Sam. Sam stops her in her tracks. Reverses it back to Giselle Thompson. Giselle Thompson dribbles upfield. Good little burst by Giselle Thompson. She connects with Centenor. Centenor for Suarez. Attacking the goal to our right. Taylor Suarez, left sideline for Angel City against Scott, one-on-one. Taylor Suarez, left one of the area. Right footed cross over everybody. It tumbles out of the right corner and goes over the white end line. And it apparently touched Izzy Rodriguez's hair en route somehow for an Angel City corner kick presented by Cedars-Sinai.
1: Well, and hey, we'll take it, but I love this decision by Taylor Suarez to take her defender on 1v1. It's actually a pretty good ball, but it's two players for Angel City making the same exact run. She was hoping that one would go near to the slot, the middle of the goal, the other one would go far. Both went near or in the middle. No one was going far.
0: Kansas City's allowed 9 set-piece goals this year, the most in the NWSL. Attack from the goal to our right. Claire Emsley will take the corner kick from the right corner. She addresses it left-footed.
1: Well, and to counter that, Angel City has the most set-piece goals in the NWSL, so...
0: Hint, hint.
1: Let's make it happen, Angel City.
0: Emsley says aye. She left foots it into the goal box. It's headed to the left end line. Haley Hopkins clears it out of there with a roundhouse right. Went over the far sideline. Angel City throw into the Kansas City end. Tied at 1 in the 55th minute.
1: And nothing too threatening created off of that corner opportunity. And most teams are going to be hip to understanding that they don't want to give a long throw in up. So when they make their clearances, they want it just far enough away from the 18 that Svendis Jonsdottir can't do her long throw in.
0: Sophia Matthijs, great point, throws it in instead of Jonsdottir. Here's Gordon into the center circle for Sams, attacking the goal to our right. Giselle Thompson way outside of the right for Angel City. Center line Sams, down the middle, Laguerre. Laguerre tried to tow it to Jonsdottir, anticipated well by Gabrielle Robinson, up to White. Slide tackle is made by Sophia Matthijs, saving it for Angel City. Borges for Centnor. Centnor angles to the middle. Kansas City player down behind the play as getting back up now. Here's Matthijs with a tap to Borges, chips it off to Bina, headed by Scott, held in by Matthijs outside left. Gives it left sideline. On the drive left side of the area, Suarez. Right footed cross, headed high by Gabrielle Robinson. Comes down right point of the area. Corralled by Giselle Thompson. Outside right, Sams with a one-touch cross, headed down and out of the area by Robinson. At the arc, and it's going to be held in again by Angel City. Sams, right side of the area, kicked away from her, and we get a stoppage here. There was a Kansas City player down behind the play, and it's Croy Bethune. She is stretching out her left foot, but the ball, it looked like, got kicked off of her head. And she's able to stand up and won't need a visit from the athletic training staff. As Ari Borges mutters something to Croy Bethune.
1: I'm not sure if she's talking to Croy Bethune, but...
0: Or the referee?
1: Bethune's not listening, I'll tell you that much.
0: I wish we were listening. 57th minute.
1: You know Portuguese?
0: I got Google Translate. Between your lip reading and Google Translate, we'll get it done. Tied at 1 in the 57th minute. But Angel City has really had the better of the field position here in the second half. Rocky Rodriguez in the Kansas City end. To Izzy Rodriguez, near sideline. Left puts it downfield. Sams has it lined up. Heads it, pursues it, got it away from Hopkins to Giselle Thompson, who gets it away from Labonte. The loose ball, still loose, and Dabinia's going to pounce on it. Dabinia heels it to Rocky Rodriguez, bumped off the ball by Emsley, but then Borges' clearance hits Sean Tahini, who doesn't play for either team. She's the referee. And play is stopped as Ari Borges walks disconsolately away.
1: Well, and what Angel City's doing a little bit better of is when they do win the ball, they are not releasing it quickly. They're understanding the space. They're keeping possession, not giving it right back to Kansas City.
0: Tied at 1 in the 58th minute. Angel City's ball at its end. Giselle Thompson, under pressure, has to reverse it back to Sams. Right foots it off the dome of Hopkins over the near sideline. Throw in Angel City. Angel City in 9th place. If they win, they move up to 7th place. Vanessa DiBernardo is on deck for Kansas City, and she's going to come into the match for Dabinia. So Angel City is not sad to see Dabinia go, even though Vanessa DiBernardo is an outstanding veteran player in her own right. First substitution of the match, comes in the 59th minute. Remember, it's the third match for Kansas City in an 8-day span and their second in a 4-day span.
1: Yeah, and it looks like they're going to push Corey Bethune up into the forward line, so she'll be that central forward acting as a number 9, but more of a false 9, and then push Haley Hopkins out wide, and Vanessa DiBernardo will occupy the central part.
0: Back at the Angel City defensive end, here is Bethune. She gets stopped in her tracks by Sams, backed up by DiBernardo. Left sideline, Labonta. Labonta outside left, Rocky Rodriguez. Midfield near sideline, Izzy Rodriguez. Attack from the goal to our left for Kansas City. 59th minute, tied at 1. Izzy Rodriguez driving left side. Left of the area, DiBernardo. Left footed cross, left of the spot. Hopkins back to the goal to Labonta. Left side of the area. Back to Rocky Rodriguez. Her shot, great save, Anderson! Over the left end line, corner kick, Kansas City.
1: Yeah, and it looked like there was a foul on the initial play by Sitnor to Rodriguez. The referee allows play to continue. And in the end, it works out to drop back towards Rodriguez, and she unloads a shot, but an excellent save by the diving Anderson.
0: That baby was headed right for the left goalpost and perhaps the inside of it. Corner kick, Kansas City. Izzy Rodriguez left foots it, left side of the area. Turnaround shot by Rocky Rodriguez is blocked to the right end line. Kept in by Ball, who skies it to the left end line. Giselle Thompson could not save it at the left end line, and Kansas City gets another corner kick as we reach the 1-hour mark, tied at 1.
1: Yeah, and a tough position there for Thompson as that ball is in the air. She doesn't have time to check her shoulder, and she rushes her attempt to clear it just enough, and her touch sends the ball over the end line.
0: Izzy Rodriguez, a left-footed corner kick again. Right of the spot. Volleyed out of the area on the fly by Yamzad. Back to midfield on the near side to Gabrielle Robinson for Kansas City. Attack from the goal to our left. Gabrielle Robinson pressured by Sentinor. Her pass through the center circle, headed ahead by Rocky Rodriguez. Hopkins tried to flick it to Bethune, cleared away by Sams. Angel City sends it back into the Kansas City end. Comes out in midfield near side. DiBernardo over the center line. Left puts it for Hopkins. Hopkins to DiBernardo, flying in as Ali Sentinor for the intercept. To the near sideline to Emsley, who drives it back into the Kansas City half. Tied at 1, crossing into the 62nd minute. Kansas City's ball in its end near sideline. And it's kicked off of Giselle Thompson. It bit Giselle Thompson. So she is staggered a little bit as Kansas City plays it back to goalkeeper Marissa Jordan. Here's Katie Scott on the far side of the Kansas City end. Wright puts it to midfield on the far side. And it's flared ahead by Suarez. Suarez able to pursue it to the left side of the area. Suarez at the left end line still battling. It goes over the left end line. And it's a corner kick to Angel City presented by Cedars-Sinai. Might heard the crowd murmuring earlier as Giselle Thompson is still in a sitting position. But the crowd felt that after that, Taylor Suarez got fouled. Yeah. Giselle Thompson, we're waiting to see if she's going to need to be treated by Angel City's athletic trainer, Matt Brandt.
1: And Matt Brandt is literally yards away from Giselle Thompson as she's on her hands and knees trying to catch her breath, it appears. So doesn't want to have to come on the field, because in that scenario, Giselle will have to come off the field.
0: Matt Brandt has still not crossed the forbidden line, but now Giselle Thompson is going to come over to the sideline. Meanwhile, Angel City will have a corner kick, a player down for the moment in the 63rd minute of a 1-1 tie, as Sean Tahini, getting her steps in, heads over to the penalty arc to speak with Croy Bethune. So the issue here is, because Matt Brandt did not cross the line, whether Giselle Thompson is going to have to sit out for a minute, because Giselle Thompson went to the sideline. Ali Center will take the corner kick from the left corner. Right-footed in-swinger into the goal box. Punched out of there by Jordan. Comes down left of the area to Sentinel. Outside left to Suarez. Suarez with a cross right side of the area. Headed away by Hopkins. Held in by Laguerre. Outside right, Giselle Thompson still off the field. Laguerre wide right of the area. Right-footed cross. Finds its way to Matthijs. Her cross is blocked by Hopkins. Borges sends it left side of the area, headed out by Izzy Rodriguez, and DiBernardo clears it out. It goes to the left sideline. Centenor keeps it in. Angel City pressuring. Centenor for Emsley. It's over at the right end line and out. Goal kick Kansas City, but Angel City was pressuring there, a player down.
1: Yeah, and with that first cross in on this near side, the right side, it appeared that there might have been a handball, and then the second cross in by Matthijs, it hit the leg of the defender of Kansas City and then the arm. But I think there was an initial cross in that did look like it hit the hand first, not deflecting off of a body part, then bouncing up to hit the hand, which happened right on the sequential play.
0: And that's what Leif Smerud is pointing out to the fourth official, Emi Nonso, on the sideline. But we remain tied at one of the 65th minute. And Giselle Thompson is back in the match, so Angel City is at full strength. Woo, this has been fun. No wonder they always keep selling out this joint. From the far sideline at midfield, throw in Kansas City, attack from the goal to our left. Both teams have the opportunity to move up two places in the standings with a win. Far side at midfield, heavy touch by Laguerre, swept away by Levanta to DiBernardo for Kansas City. Here's Bethune, sending it right side of the area, couldn't connect with Amelia White. Back to get it is Sarah Gordon. Left foots it over the right sideline. It'll be a throw-in for Kansas City in the Angel City defensive end.
1: Sophia Matthijs was actually a couple yards ahead of Sarah Gordon on that through ball to go and close down the Kansas City player, but Gordon says, don't worry, I got this, and sprints in front of Matthijs.
0: Crossing into the 66th minute, tied at one. Throw in Kansas City, attack from the goal to our left. Scott from the right sideline, flips it in. Along the right sideline is Hopkins, who has the KC goal. It's towed out of bounds by Angel City. And once again, Kansas City will throw it in. Only one sub, that was DiBernardo coming in for Davinia. No subs yet by Angel City. That's control off the throw-in by Suarez for Angel City, and she clears it. Back into the Kansas City defensive end. Marissa Jordan starting her sixth consecutive match in place of the injured Lorena. Kansas City next plays next Saturday at Houston. Angel City next Sunday at Seattle. And here's a delayed whistle and a foul gets called on Kansas City as Sean Tahini almost poked Karina Laguerre right in the eye, signaling the foul as Karina went by. And speaking of subs, Riley Tiernan will check into the match for Angel City, replacing Claire Emsley. An Angel City substitution presented by Sprouts Farmers Market, and she had a good shift last Sunday against Louisville, even hitting a crossbar.
1: You're right, and she provided a lot of energy and boosted the attack for Angel City against Racing Louisville in their attempt to come back into that one.
0: Tied at one, 67th minute. Here's Jans out of left side of the air, rolls one wide to the right. Goal kick Kansas City.
1: Yeah, always a difficult ball to hit. The ball is bouncing there. Jansdotter's trying to bring it down, but of course the pressure's coming from Kansas City. She actually hits this kind of with her heel, so it doesn't get her foot on the ball.
0: Marissa Jordan setting up for the goal kick from our right to our left. She's going to right foot a low, long one, center circle. Volleyed ahead by Sams, headed back by Labonte. Tumbles into the Angel City, and miscommunication a little bit between Matthijs and Gordon, and Sarah cleared it up to Suarez, who passes around Scott to herself. Taylor Suarez, left side, takes on Labonte. For Centenor, outside left. Back to Borges, switches the field. Giselle Thompson outside right. Giselle Thompson, right point of the area. Drops it back to Laguerre. Sams, outside middle. Chases it back to the center circle. Outside right, Laguerre. Laguerre drives to the middle. She connects there with Borges. Spinorama by Borges. She goes down. It's cleared away by Kansas City. Throw in Angel City.
1: Borges faked herself out there as she was trying to spin away from the pressure from Kansas City. Lost her footing. Goes down to ground. Kansas City is able to regain possession.
0: And walks away saying, I was just trying to copy Ali Centenor. Tied at one of the 68th minute. Angel City attacking the goal to our right. Here is Centenor driving left side. Heavy touch, and it's cleared away. Amelia White with a heavy touch, and it's taken right back by Matthijs. Outside left, Centenor for Suarez. Suarez flicks it to Laguerre outside middle. Giselle Thompson bearing in from the right. Right point.

0: aerial, went across, headed high by Jan's daughter. Oh, beg your pardon, it was headed high by Suarez, who pounds the grass because she had time to line it up.
1: Well, of course, with the goal of the first half, but the second half, Taylor Suarez has continued to be a bright spot for Angel City. She's involved in the play initially. The ball gets switched to the other side, and then it's an excellent run centrally, trying to get on the end of it. Does well to get there first, but unable to keep it on target.
0: We remain tied in the 69th minute. 1-1. Angel City takes over off the goal kick, and Emily Sims draws a foul on Haley Hopkins. It'll be a free kick for Angel City from about 35 yards out. And remember, Kansas City allows the most goals in the league off of set pieces.
1: Well, and Haley Hopkins already on a yellow in this game, so it's got to be careful. Or not.
0: Hey, no skin off our back, Haley, if you want to be a little reckless. All right. Both teams congregate across the 18. Matthijs, coming off the NWSL assist of the week last week, is poised to take the free kick from about 35 yards out to the right. 70th minute, tied at one. Matthijs, left foot to towards the left end line, but caught too close to Jordan. Jordan being pressured by Svendis Jansdottir, who now backs off a little bit. Marissa can't do anything in transition. She ladles it to the near side of the Kansas City end for Izzy Rodriguez. Near sideline, and look out, here's Bethune. Bethune over the center line, long left-footed pass, violent away by Sarah Gordon, back to Bethune at midfield near side. Bumped off the ball by Tiernan. Tiernan gets it back. She bluffs Labonte, toes it over to Izzy Rodriguez, sends it downfield. Here's Hopkins. Hopkins back to the goal, outside left to Labonte. Labonte for Kansas City drives to the middle, and Sarah Gordon clears it away from DiBernardo. Saved, however, by Rocky Rodriguez. Ridden by Suarez. Rocky Rodriguez, last one, it's high. Goal kick, Angel City.
1: Yeah, and on the wrong side of the ball was Angel City, as Rodriguez had her head down and was blaring towards the goal. But in the end, it's good job making pressure, making it uncomfortable as Rodriguez tries to take a shot.
0: Rocky starting 20 matches for Angel City during the 2024 season. Angelina Anderson has gone to one knee here as we cross into the 72nd minute, tied 1-1. And she'll have to be examined by Angel City head athletic trainer Matt Brandt. And this allows both teams to go to their respective sidelines and take a breather and speak with their respective coaching staffs. Well, at least Kansas City is.
1: Yeah.
0: And now Leif Smerud comes off the Angel City sideline. Bailey Feist is on deck to check in for Kansas City, as well as Gianna Paul.
1: Well, and I think Leif Smerud was talking about the new rule, right? You can't come to the sideline if the goalkeeper goes down, and Kansas City started to come to the sideline. He's like, hey, if we can't, you know, have a little powwow, they can't either.
0: So Angelina went down to one knee, and athletic trainer Matt Brand is still out there. And Angelina now speaking with Sean Tahini. Angelina has made two major league primetime saves in this match. And Angelina is gesturing to the left side of her torso as she speaks with Matt Brandt. It should be noted that Angel City's backup goalkeeper, Hannah Siebert, is inactive today because of a hand injury. So the backup is Faith Wynn, who is standing on the sideline with her hands behind her back as we speak. But we see really no sign that Angelina won't be able to stay in the match at this point. Meanwhile, Kansas City using the opportunity to make two substitutions. And Bailey Feist, a backup midfielder, will check into the match, along with Gianna Paul. And it's going to be a rookie for rookie sub. Gianna Paul is a rookie from Alabama, but she's 5 feet 10 inches tall. She comes in for Amelia White. And Bailey Feist comes in for Rocky Rodriguez. Bailey Feist is in her eighth year in the NWSL and recorded an assist in their 5-1 win on Wednesday over Racing Louisville. And as we said, Gianna Paul, who played 38 minutes off the bench against Louisville, is appearing in her seventh match, and she has started two games. So Paul has started at the spot where Amelia White started today, where Michelle Cooper normally starts. All right, Angelina Anderson is going to continue, of course. Here's Labonte with a long pass right side of the area. Here is Haley Hopkins dropping it back. She should have shot it. It's cleared out of the area by Giselle Thompson. Right of the area. Hopkins against Gordon, tied at one of the 74th minute. Toes it right of the area, and Scott is way wide to the right. Goal kick, Angel City.
1: Yeah, and right away, there's an attack from Kansas City off of that break. So a lull in the game. You stop, you have to lock and snap right back into it is Angel City, and they almost get caught there. It's a nice through ball into space, and in the end, the cross gets away from Bailey Feist, but Angel City's got to get back locked in here.
0: I was pleasantly surprised that Haley Hopkins passed on that shot.
1: Yeah, and she passed it behind her target, so nobody really there lurking for Kansas City, fortunately for Angel City.
0: Yeah, it's not like we're complaining, Haley. You want to keep doing that, it's fine. Here's Taylor Suarez, left side of the area for Angel City. Drives to the left end line, crosses for Jansdotter. It's going to be cleared away from the goal box by Kansas City. Held in by Matice, headed back upfield by Labonte. And here comes Kansas City's Hopkins, charging ahead. Kicked away from her by Laguerre. Back to goalkeeper Marissa Jordan.
1: And Suarez has put in a shift on that left side, doing a great job of just making things difficult, getting crosses off for Angel City.
0: Making the most of her first start in better than 2 months. Into the 76th minute we go, tied at one. Labonte, center circle for Kansas City, attacking the goal to our left. Long pass downfield, going to go over the near sideline, and Angel City will get a throw-in from its end. Suarez scoring in the 14th. Haley Hopkins scoring in the 26th for Kansas City. And that's where we are up to this point. If there's a winner, they move up two places in the NWSL standings. Off the throw-in, it's going to be controlled by Kansas City. Labonte down the middle to Hopkins. Hopkins, nice pass. Here's Bethune, right-footed shot. What a save by Anderson! Right side of the area, Paul's cross comes to Labonte. Hopkins right side of the area, back to the goal, to Labonte, wide right, goal kick, Angel City. That's three spectacular saves for Angelina Anderson.
1: Well, and you need that from your goalkeeper for Angel City. If these big moments pop up, you have to be able to rely on your goalkeeper. Well, Angelina Anderson has definitely stepped up here today. And it's Emily Sams that gets spun around a little bit. Croy Bethune cuts her centrally. And then she has almost the whole goal to pick out here. But Angelina Anderson makes herself big, able to parry it away, just far enough away from the reach of the deflected player making a run, trying to get the deflection.
0: Tied at one in the 77th minute as it goes out of the Kansas City defensive end for an Angel City throw-in attack and the goal to our right. So which of those is going to be the NWSL save of the week, by the way? Take your pick. Jans, this is throw-in time for the left sideline. Svendis takes a deep breath. Lets it fly. Left side of the area. Headed high by Hopkins. By Marissa Jordan, and a foul got called on Angel City. Free kick, Kansas City.
1: Yeah, and a little bit of a soft call, in my opinion, because it's the initial reaction from Marissa Jordan, and she actually comes out, but she's not going to get there. So then she gets back, tries to get back in position, and then she comes back out again. So really not balanced there. She doesn't complete the catch and fumbles the ball, and then there's a lot of congestion in the box there, and in the end, not enough for me to be a foul from Angel City.
0: We remain tied at one in the 78th minute. Kansas City went short off the goal kick, and Angel City took it away at midfield. Attacking the goal to our right. Sams cuts to her left. She beat Paul. Outside of the right, Giselle Thompson thumps a right-footed cross headed by Gabrielle Robinson to DiBernardo, upfield to Paul, kicked away from her by Sams, backed up at the right end line by Izzy Rodriguez. clears it off of Tiernan. She hopes to the near sideline. It's out. It did not touch Tiernan. Throw in Angel City.
1: Yeah, I think Angel City got away with that one there. It looked like it deflected off of Tiernan, but they'll regain possession.
0: Tied at one of the 79th minute, and they're on the front foot right now. Sophia Matthijs, long left-footed pass, right side of the area, and it'll be controlled by Jordan, who actually lets it go over the right end line. Goal kick, Kansas City.
1: Well, we heard Leif Smeru talk about wanting to see more patience from his attack. Yes, the pressure is on. Yes, the urgency is turned up for Angel City trying to get the go-ahead goal here, but you still have to remain patient in certain moments of the game. The last few moments on the ball for Angel City were a little bit too rushed, kind of hit-and-hope balls.
0: And you also don't want to get bent out of shape to give Kansas City a transition opportunity, even though Shawinga is halfway around the world right now. At midfield on the far side, Kansas City's ball with Bethune. Through the center circle, Lizzy Rodriguez runs onto it. Good vision by Bethune, but what else is new? Tied at one of the 88th minute. Low Levanta. Left sideline, Lizzy Rodriguez back to low. Left sideline, Izzy Rodriguez. Outside left, Hopkins, soft pass, and Riley Tiernan lets it go out for an Angel City throw-in.
1: Yeah, smart play there by Riley Tiernan.
0: It's into Borges, back pass to Sams. 80th minute, tied at one. Emily Sams, long ball, targeting Janzauer against Robinson. Robinson has to concede the throw-in to Angel City. Will it be a Jans distance variety throw-in? Angel City has the momentum. They've been the better team the last 10 minutes, no doubt about that. But can they solve Kansas City and become just the second team ever to win here during the regular season? And it will be a Jans distance throw-in from the right sideline as we cross into the 81st minute, tied at one. Another deep breath by Svendis. Cleared for takeoff. Launches right side of the area. Headed over the right sideline for another Jans distance throw-in, but this one is about 10 yards further downfield. After it was headed out by Haley Hopkins. All right. This is as good as a corner kick if you're Angel City. Jans distance throw-in coming up from the right sideline. A big crowd of players in the goal box as Sean Tahini is speaking with Sams and Hopkins, who are up to some goal box shenanigans. It's a mosh pit in the 6-yard box, and Tahini has to tell two more players to cool it. Svendis Janzauer, speaking of cool, she's from Iceland. Throws it in towards the goal box, headed to the arc. Giselle Thompson volleys it, headed out of the area, held in by Janzauer. Left-footed pass, left end line for Centenor in the goal mouth, and it's cleared out of the goal mouth by Izzy Rodriguez. Suarez outside left, got it to Laguerre. Laguerre, right-footed ball, headed by Borges, wide left. Goal kick Kansas City, but Angel City's knocking at the door.
1: They certainly are, and oh my goodness, Ali Centenor, that ball got played to the far post, and you felt like it was going to go over the inline. Really not a lot that you thought she could do with it, but somehow she's able to get her hips around it, cut it across the face of the goal. Unfortunately, though, for Angel City, nobody there to get there first. Kansas City able to clear it out.
0: Angel City will bring Casey Fair into the match, replacing Taylor Suarez. This Angel City substitution presented by Sprouts Farmers Market. Fair, a 19-year-old second-year forward with one career start, and that was in Angel City's win against Kansas City back on May 20th. She also smuggles in a note to Ari Borges. I'd love to know what those notes say.
1: Me too.
0: Tied at one in the 83rd minute. In the center circle, DiBernardo. Downfield for Paul, but she's double-teamed. Gianna Paul, by her lonesome. Passes back to a trailing Hopkins. Haley Hopkins for Kansas City, right side of the area, smokes one. Angelina Anderson's all over. That's been the story of the day.
1: Yeah, and for me, if I'm Angel City, I'm dropping just enough to challenge Hopkins to take that shot. You talked about this Kansas City team has not scored outside the 18 yet all season long. So, hey, have a shot at goal outside the 18. You're not going to dribble past me.
0: We are tied at one, crossing into the 84th minute. Long pass deep in the left corner, and it's going to go over the left end line. As Jansdotter chased it, it'll be a goal kick for Kansas City. But as we said, no doubt about it, Angel City has been the better team in the second half. Whether that translates to a victory, TBD. Comes down in midfield on the far side, and it's going to be headed back over the far sideline for a Kansas City throw-in in its end. I mean, there's no doubt about it. They don't have Scheuwenga, Michelle Cooper, or their starting goalkeeper, Lorena, but the talent they have is still pretty good. Dabinia, Coy Bethune, Izzy Rodriguez, etc.
1: Yeah, and couple that with the confidence that they have in the stadium.
0: Off the throne, we have an Angel City player hurt at midfield along the far sideline. And Sean Tahini is stopping play, but it will not require Angel City's athletic trainer Matt Brandt to come out at this point. As we cross into the 85th minute, tied at one. Among the big-time performances, Angelina Anderson with six saves on the afternoon, and three of them candidates for NWSL Save of the Week. The player hurt was Sophia Matthijs, and she hobbles away, tries to trot a little bit, and will be able to continue, making the most of the first start of her NWSL career. Katie Scott throws it in for Kansas City. Matthijs heads it far sideline, and it's kept in by Angel City back at the Kansas City end. Ball knocks it to midfield. Laguerre, her pass is just broken up by Ball. Labonta into the center circle, and a foul gets called on Angel City's Emily Sams, fouling Gianna Paul. Bethune wants to take the free kick quickly. And Sam said, I have an Olympic gold medal, and the rookie gets the call. What's up with that? Here's Robinson. Good pass, but a heavy touch by DiBernardo. Angel City gets it up to Tiernan. 86th minute, tied at one. Giselle Thompson back of the Angel City end, pressured by DiBernardo to Sam. She's under pressure. Back to Giselle Thompson. Laguerre to Sam's left foot, set, and it's off the head of Gianna Paul, who's hurt, and a stoppage here. Because Gianna Paul may be in need of being examined for signs of a potential concussion, but it doesn't look like it. Nope, she's not. Fortunately, she's not even going to need to be looked at by the athletic trainer. She's okay, despite taking it in the dome right there. Remember, for Kansas City, this is their second match in 4 days and their third match in eight days. And man, Gianna Paul took that right off the face.
1: Yeah, and I can tell you from experience that does not feel good.
0: I can tell you from experience too, only in my case it was a wayward microphone. All right, 87th minute, tied at one. At midfield on the near side, here's a foul called on Ari Borges. That it'll be a free kick for Kansas City. Attacking the goal to our left. Who's going to move up two spots in the standings? If this match ends in a tie, by the way, Angel City would tie Orlando for the final playoff spot. But there's a tantalizing 3 points up for grabs between these teams over the next 4-plus minutes. At midfield of the center circle, Angel City takes over. Here's a flick ahead by Jansdotter. It's going to be cleared away from her by Scott. Up to midfield of the far side. Bailey Feist has it taken away, and we have an Angel City player hurt in midfield. An Angel City player hurt in midfield on the far side. And it's Jansdotter, and she is in a significant amount of pain as she lies on her right side, and she is distraught. In fact, moments ago, we heard her yelping in pain. Matt Brandt, Angel City's head athletic trainer, quickly is jogging out there as we cross into the 88th minute. But the concern here is the yelp that Jansdotter made initially after she was hurt, as she grabbed her right knee after the challenge.
1: And she was lunging for the ball to try to make a play on it, and you can see her right ankle completely get rolled there.
0: And she has her left hand over her mouth. Matt Brandt is manipulating her right ankle area, and Spendis is trying to stretch out the right leg as she is treated in a sitting position, or rather with her back on the ground. So deep concern here for someone who, I was thinking about this the other day, if you had to name an MVP for Angel City so far this season, I think it would be Svendis Jansdottir, without a doubt.
1: Oh, without a doubt. She has provided so much for this Angel City team, of course, in scoring goals, but just the tone that she sets in her defensive pressure as well for this team that she provides and the work rate.
0: She appeared to be grabbing her right ankle area. And she is, for the moment, in a standing position. She gets patted on the back by Croy Bethune. She gets a round of applause from the fans here at CPKC Stadium. She's able to put a little bit of weight on her right foot as she walks off the field with her right arm around the shoulders of Matt Brandt. As she very carefully walks from the far sideline to the near sideline. So it looked like a left lower leg injury. And at first, it seemed as if she was grabbing the area around her left ankle. But again, the concerning thing was the distraught reaction. She now has the top of her uniform held over her mouth. Neely Martin will come into the match for Svendis.
1: Yeah, and that became the question, right? Who's going to go in for Svendis Jansdottir? You used a lot of your subs that you already have in rotation that play that forward position, but now it's Neely Martin that's called upon, and I saw the hands from Leif Smerud signal 4-3-3, so it looks like they're going to go into a 4-3-3, which is seemingly how they started the match, but of course with player rotations and the way they press, those positions can change. We'll have to see what that does for them, for the tactics. Who's going to push up to the front line?
0: So this Angel City substitution presented by Sprouts Farmers Market. Play has restarted with a drop ball as we cross into second half stoppage time, tied at one. In the Kansas City end, it's going to be chased down along the left sideline. Moving in left side of the area, and it's taken away by Kansas City. Matice had it taken away, sent downfield to the far side, and cleared back out of danger. Here's Bethune in the center circle. We're going to get 7 minutes of second half stoppage time, tied at one. Izzy Rodriguez driving left side. The long one is headed by Matice upfield, sent back by Labonte. Kareem DeFeist, who sets up Hopkins. Haley Hopkins right of the area. Right-footed cross is blocked over the right end line by Matice. Quarter kick, Kansas City.
1: And it looks like for Angel City, the forward line will now be Casey Fair as the number nine, Riley Tiernan on the right wing, Ali Sitnor on the left wing.
0: Angel City, by the way, still theoretically has two subs left, by the way, but right now they got to defend a Kansas City corner kick. When DeBigna was out there, they've been taking them short, and we'll find out what they do here. Attack will go to our left. DiBernardo will take the corner kick. So this appears to be a conventional corner kick. Remember, Gianna Paul at 5'10 is in the goal box. Right end line, it's sent high by Feist, right end line, comes down, takes a high bounce, Borges heads it, right side of the area to Paul. Paul can't get the shot away, it's clear to the arc, Bethune to Labonte, right-footed shot, just wide to the left! Goal kick, Angel City!
1: And again, it's Angel City just a little bit too casual with the clearances, they don't get the initial clearance out of danger. And then it allows Kansas City to have a second chance look, a second opportunity. And in the end, it's Lo Labonte looking, trying to pick out that far corner. Doesn't miss by much.
0: She aimed for the left side of the net, but bent it left, so it swerved wide to the left. If she hit that ball straight, she'd have scored. Again, not that we're complaining. Tied at one. Second half stoppage time, about 5 minutes to go. Kansas City's ball, attack from the goal to our left. Bethune left to the area to DiBernardo. Left footed cross deflects into the waiting mitts of Angelina Anderson.
1: And Sarah Gordon running with two hands up, wanting the offside call there, but I believe it was Sophia Matice that kept the Kansas City player on.
0: Meanwhile, we got a concerned Teal man looking on from the front row.
1: Shaking his head. I think that's a good sign.
0: If you know, you know. 4.5 minutes to go. Second half stoppage time, tied at one. Dazelle Thompson throws it into Sams. Back at the Angel City end. Attack from our left to our right. Sarah Gordon scoops a right-footed ball downfield. Got headed away in the center circle. Taken over by Feist for Kansas City. The DiBernardo Back to Labonte. Low Labonte at the center line near side. Center circle, DiBernardo. Moves to the far side. Scott's pass intercepted by Angel City. At midfield on the far side. Here's a break for Centenor. Attacking the little right. Centenor is fouled. That's going to be a yellow card on Scott. It is. Katie Scott knew what she had to do and gets her third yellow card of the season.
1: Yeah, and actually tried a few steps earlier to bring her down with a shirt pull. Referee allowed play to continue. And then it's two hands grabbing Allie Centenor's back, pulling her down there.
0: Well, that's a strong jersey for it not to break the way Katie Scott was pulling it. 3.5 left, second half stoppage time, tied at 1. Free kick, Angel City attacking the go-to-war right. As a crowd of players on both squads congregates around the 18-yard line. All right, it'll be Centenor against her former club, taking the free kick from outside left. Right-footed stroke to the right side of the area, headed by Mathisen. It's caught by Jordan on her right end line.
1: Yeah, actually a really good-looking ball. So Centenor wants to hit this in between the back line where they start their play when the ball is kicked and the six, so far enough away from the goalkeeper so that she can't get it. And it's laid up nicely. Mathisen unable to, though, do much with it.
0: Good run by Paul for Kansas City. Now Hopkins, right of the area. Sarah Gordon boxes her out. It goes over the right end line, and Gordon earns a goal kick for Angel City.
1: She did. A smart veteran play by Sarah Gordon, allowing it to run over the end line as she boxes out the Kansas City player here.
0: Just over 2 minutes left in second half stoppage time. It's Angel City 1, Kansas City 1. Goal kick, Angel City, from our left to our right. Here it is from Anderson, right-footed, far side of the field at midfield. Mathisen heads it downfield to the far side, and here's a foul caught on Kansas City. Foul caught on Scott at midfield to the far side. Sean Tahini says, don't even bother arguing. It was pretty clear. Free kick, Angel City.
1: She's not having it.
0: On the far sideline at midfield. As Katie Scott is still complaining, even though she's on a yellow card. All right, so Angel City taking a lot of time setting up this free kick. Time's ticking away, so they got to make the most of it. Mathisen, can she come up with a second straight NWSL assist of the week? If so, it would lead to a dramatic victory. Attack on the goal to our right. Left-footed ball, launch to the left side of the area. Jordan punches it. It comes outside of the area to Bethune. Bethune trying to counterattack, and it's saved by Ari Borges, but it careens back to Bethune. Bethune is tripped for a foul by Laguerre, and that's a good foul to take. That's a great foul to take. Make it fair. It's a yellow card on fair.
1: Yeah,
0: but that's a good one.
1: It definitely was, because Emily Sams gets totally pulled out of position, and then it's an initial clearance by Angel City, but Croy Bethune able to muscle it back down. And Croy Bethune did not like that foul coming from Casey Fair.
0: Well, too bad, because I did.
1: Yeah, and good for Fair to just walk away in that moment.
0: So, in the final moments of second half stoppage time, this could be the final chance of the game for either team. Angel City and Kansas City tied at 1 in the final moments of second half stoppage time. Casey Fair, if ever there was a yellow card to take, that was it. Free kick, Kansas City, attacking the goal to our left. Vanessa DiBernardo will take it. Right-footed ball, left side of the area. Hopkins missed it. It goes over the left end line. Goal kick, Angel City. And now, how much time do we got, if any? Final whistle sounds. It ends in a 1-1 tie at CPKC Stadium. As Angel City, speaking of ties, ties Orlando for the 8th and final playoff spot in the NWSL. Stay tuned for Angel City Aftermath. The final score, Angel City Football Club 1, the Kansas City Current 1. You're kicking it with Angel City FC on the iHeartRadio app.
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0: Even ties are exciting in the National Women's Soccer League. And that was the case this afternoon and evening at Kansas City's CPKC Stadium, where Angel City Football Club and the Current played to a 1-1 tie. So Angel City is now tied with the Orlando Pride for the eighth and final playoff spot in the NWSL. Angel City getting a goal in the 14th minute by rookie Taylor Suarez. Kansas City tied it in the 26th minute on a goal by Haley Hopkins. And that was all the scoring in this match. And one of the reasons that was all the scoring in this match brings us to this evening's play of the match, which this evening we're going to call this evening's plays of the match. Here they are. It's volleyed by Dabinia across the goal box, and it's going to be chased down by rookie Amelia White in the right quarter. Now moving in, right of the area on Matice. Cuts to her left to beat Matice. Anderson makes the save. And that was tough, among other things. It was going from the shade into the sunlight. It's volleyed by Dabinia across the goal box, and it's going to be chased down by rookie Amelia White in the right quarter. Now moving in, right of the area on Matice. Cuts to her left to beat Matice. Anderson makes the save. And that was tough, among other things. It was going from the shade into the sunlight. Down the middle to Hopkins. Hopkins, nice pass. Here's Bethune, right-footed shot. What a save by Anderson! Right side of the area, Paul's cross comes to Levanta. Hopkins, right side of the area, back to the goal. To Levanta, wide right, goal kick, Angel City. That's three spectacular saves for Angelina Anderson. Angelina Anderson with this evening's plays of the match, plural, as she finished with six big saves in this match. And boy, Tracy, that's all you can ask of a goalkeeper in this league, is to rise to the occasion in situations like that.
1: Well, absolutely. And then when you go to CPKC Stadium, you know that they're going to be, you know, very confident on the ball. They're going to be brave in the attack. They're going to want to create for their fans. And that's exactly what Kansas City tried to do. But Angelina Anderson was called upon many times for Angel City, and she came up big.
0: You know, stats can be misleading if you look at the stats, Kansas City totally dominated. Shots 16-8 Kansas City. Shots on target 7-2 Kansas City. Corner kicks 7-2 Kansas City. But if you watched the action,

0: giving the ball away a little bit too easily at times. That allowed Kansas City to get more momentum, but it certainly was a back and forth game that I think Angel City will be disappointed that they didn't come away with 3 points. Now, if you were to say, hey, Angel City, will you be happy with 1 point going to Kansas City at the beginning of this game? I think they would have said yes, but the way the game played out, I think they would be disappointed here to not get 3 points.
1: Angel City Football Club and the Kansas City Current play to a 1-1 tie, tying Angel City for the eighth and final playoff spot in the NWSL with the Orlando Pride. And that brings us to this evening's Player of the Match, presented by Once Upon a Farm.
0: Yeah, and Taylor Suarez, she got her first start since May 24th. So getting back into the starting lineup was Suarez, and she took her opportunity and ran with it. She got the first goal of the game by scoring in the 14th minute off of the assist from Karina Laguerre. And she was doing an excellent job of just being dangerous. When she got the ball, there was one defender in front of her. She took her defender on. She got a lot of crosses in for Angel City. So, of course, we know she does the dirty work defensively as well. So doing things on both sides of the ball for Angel City.
1: Which finishes in a 1-1 draw with the Kansas City Current at CPKC Stadium. Coming up next, we'll look ahead to next Sunday at Seattle, and then a couple of huge home matches against the current two top teams in the league right now in Washington and Gotham FC. Speaking of current, once again, the final score from CPKC Stadium in Kansas City was Angel City Football Club 1 and the Kansas City Current 1. This is Angel City Aftermath. You're kicking it with Angel City Football Club on the iHeartRadio app.
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1: 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Act now for the best games and inventory. Well, it was the great Ron Burgundy who once said, boy, that escalated quickly. Well, the NWSL season for Angel City and the upcoming schedule is about to escalate quickly because in their next match on Sunday, they will be visiting Seattle. It's the first time they have seen the rain this season. However, when they play, they might be behind Seattle in the standings. As we speak, Angel City is tied for the eighth and final playoff spot with Orlando,

0: at 23 points. If Seattle is able to win at Bay FC, they will be tied with Angel City and Orlando for the eighth and final playoff spot going into their showdown next weekend. So you're at Seattle, and then the next two games, speaking of Angel City group tickets, at home against the Washington Spirit and Gotham FC, who happen to be the top two teams presently in the NWSL. So, Tracy, as we look ahead to the next game and the next three games for Angel City Football Club, maybe I'm getting ahead of myself because this was only the start of the second half of the season, but with three upcoming games like that, suddenly you get to play these games with the feeling of, man, this really might have an impact on how the rest of the regular season goes down.
1: Yeah, and I think when you look at the table, you see that Angel City still has only played 16 games. So they're behind a lot of the teams that are in front of them in terms of games played. So for Angel City, I would say my mentality would be, as a player, bring it on. I want to go to Seattle. They're below me in the table. This is our opportunity here to start some momentum on the road. So then when we go back home and face these top of the table teams, we have that momentum at BMO. And my focus at BMO is to pull a turnaround and make it be a winning record, right? You want that place to start to feel like a fortress for Angel City. The fans show up every day or every game. So now how do you kind of shift the mentality of feeling like there's pressure to perform for the fans into, okay, these fans believe in us. We want to believe in ourselves too. So what better opportunity than to face the top of the table teams to have a chance to have back-to-back wins against top teams?
0: Oh, what a month of August it's going to be, and what a month of August it has already been, and we're delighted to have you with us every step of the way. Starting next Sunday, as Angel City visits the Seattle Reign, Tracy and I will be on the air at 5:45 p.m. Pacific time, with kickoff at 6 in the first meeting of the year between the two sides. We'll talk to you then. For Tracy Bailey, our stadium engineer, Jake Warner, and our studio engineer, Zach Alcaldi and Osman Flamenco, this is Isaac Lohenkron reminding you that the final score from CPKC Stadium was Angel City Football Club 1, the Kansas City Current 1. So long, everyone.
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3: Yes, beautiful people.

0: Welcome. You're all angels, each and every one of you.
1: This is Soccer for the City of Angels.
2: I love this squad.
1: This is Angel City FC. Angel City pregame on the pitch is on. Now with all the lead up to today's match, joined by Tracy Bailey, Isaac Lowenkrop.
3: There has never been an empty seat at CPKC Stadium on the banks of the Missouri River, where today

0: City Football Club kicks off the second half of the NWSL's regular season as they confront the Kansas City Current. I'm Isaac Lohenkron with Tracy Bailey. Angel City won three straight after the World Cup break, but then last Sunday they were upset at home 2-1 by then last place Racing Louisville. What happened?
1: Well, I wish you can just switch on a switch and then say, okay, team, go out and perform. But sometimes your team goes out and performs flat. They looked completely flat from the opening whistle. And I started thinking about, you know, just the simple things, the details that sort of weren't the same as they were in the first three games of since the break. And offensively for Angel City, the decisions in the attacking third weren't great. They lacked fluidity, sharpness, and the movements in the final third were a little bit different, a little bit stagnant. So that creativity wasn't shining through. And then defensively, their 1v1 defending was kind of poor. The box defending was a little bit lackluster, and there were second chances giving with deflections in the box. We saw the goal that, you know, one of the goals that Racing Louisville was able to put away. So it's just those little details that weren't, you know, there for Angel City against Racing Louisville that we saw there the first three matches. So hopefully today they will be ready here to play at CPKC Stadium.
0: Angel City forward Claire Emsley asked what was lacking offensively against Racing Louisville, and she agrees with Tracy.
2: I think we were missing quality in the final third. I think we rushed it too many times. Just final pass, final shot, final decision-making in the final third. So, yeah, that's definitely what we want to improve on.
0: Kansas City today will be without the two-time reigning Golden Boot winner and MVP in the NWSL, Temwa Chiwenga, who is representing Malawi at the Africa Cup of Nations as we speak. They will also be without starting forward Michelle Cooper with 4 goals and 3 assists this year because of a thigh injury. And they'll also be without reigning NWSL Goalkeeper of the Year, Lorena, because of a hip injury. But despite that, no matter who it seems is in the lineup, Kansas City has been historically dominant at CPKC Stadium.
1: Yeah, currently on a home unbeaten streak of 25 consecutive matches at CPKC Stadium. So this is a fortress for this Kansas City Current side. And 15 of those 21 wins, well, they've been by 2+ goal margin. So they score often at home. They are confident at home. And we heard from Davinia earlier this week, just talk about how the energy of the fans, when they step on the field, they feel it from the fans. That gives them more energy. And so it's kind of reciprocated, and it's something that we are all wanting Angel City to grab a hold of and run at BMO Stadium. But Kansas City, for whatever reason, I think since CPKC Stadium came into existence, have been able to grab a hold of the energy that the fans bring from the stadium and just dominate everything at home, despite the fact that they're missing a lot of their key players.
0: Kickoff in Kansas City, 14 minutes away. 2 minutes away, this afternoon's player availability report and the starting 11. You're kicking it with Angel City Football Club on the iHeartRadio app.
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0: This afternoon's player availability report is presented by Cedars-Sinai. Angel City's Mayara News dealing with a lower leg injury, not in the starting lineup. She is available, however, off the bench. Defender Evelyn Shores misses her second consecutive match because of a lower leg injury. Forward Prisca Chalufia missing her second consecutive match as she represents Zambia at the aforementioned Africa Cup of Nations. Backup goalkeeper Hannah Siebert out today because of a hand injury, so rookie Faith Wynn will serve as Angel City's backup goalkeeper this afternoon. Forward June Endo placed on the season-ending injury list on Thursday after it was confirmed that she suffered a torn right ACL on July 11th at San Diego. Defender Savvy King recovering from ankle surgery. For Kansas City, as we mentioned, Temwa Shewinga missing her third consecutive match representing Malawi at the Africa Cup of Nations. Lorena, the reigning goalkeeper of the year in the NWSL, missing her sixth consecutive match with a hip injury. Forward Michelle Cooper missing her fifth straight match with a thigh injury. They're also without two starting defenders to boot this afternoon. Kayla Sharples, a finalist for NWSL Defender of the Year a year ago, missing her second straight with a thigh injury. Rookie defender Lainey Rouse is out with a knee injury. That was this afternoon's player availability report presented by Cedars-Sinai. This afternoon's starting 11 is presented by DoorDash. In goal for Angel City, Angelina Anderson. At right outside back, Giselle Thompson. And a goal and an assist in Angel City's 2-1 win over Kansas City at BMO Stadium on May 20th. The center backs are Emily Sams and Sarah Gordon, and starting at left outside back in place of Evelyn Shores, Sophia Matice.
1: Yeah, getting her first career start for Angel City. She came off the bench and provided 16 minutes of service against Racing Louisville. Oh my goodness, she made an impact coming into that game. Her left foot will be one weapon to have, looking to go in behind the back line to find Finnish Janzar, just as she did against Racing Louisville. So she wants to continue that momentum, gets rewarded by the play that she had against Racing.
0: Angel City's midfielders, rookie Karina Laguier, Ari Borges, and returning to face her former team for the first time, Allie Sentinor.
1: Yeah, and two goals, two assists, all with Kansas City for Allie Sentinor. She brings a level of sophistication and creativity to Angel City, but no doubt she is eager and hungry to score with an Angel City uniform on her back. I felt like things were a little bit rushed against Racing Louisville. I want her to get back to that calmness on the ball and look to be the player to play make in the midfield to try to connect to the front line, not just search out for her goals, but try to set her teammates up here today.
0: At one forward, Claire Emsley. At another forward, Svendis Janzadar, who leads Angel City in goal contributions. Six goals, two assists this year, goals in back-to-back matches, and three of her last four. And the other forward, rookie Taylor Suarez.
1: Yeah, getting her sixth start, and she has yet to record a point for Angel City, but she offers so much to this front line. Her work rate, her quality on the ball, also some creativity as well. So she will look to be kind of a different look for Angel City up tops, combining with Svendis Janzadar and Claire Emsley. Will she play on the left or right? We don't know, but we will see.
0: In goal for the Kansas City Current, Marissa Jordan in place of the injured Lorena. Starting at right outside back in place of the injured Lainey Rouse is Katie Scott. The center backs, Gabrielle Robinson and Elizabeth Ball, who did an outstanding job shutting everything down in their 5-1 victory over Racing Louisville this past Wednesday. And the starting left outside back, Izzy Rodriguez.
1: And the Kansas City backline has been really tough to break down, particularly at CPKC Stadium. And Izzy Rodriguez, the only player for Kansas City ready to start all 17 matches. So with some inconsistency on the back line for Kansas City, she has been the consistent piece. She has 2 assists on the season. She'll still look to get up top and provide some width for Kansas City by whipping some crosses in as well.
0: At one midfielder, Lo Labonta, who Angelina Anderson stopped on a penalty kick at BMO Stadium on May 20th. At another midfielder, one-time Angel Rocky Rodriguez, and the other midfielder, the magical Croy Bethune.
1: Yeah, magical is exactly what she is. One of the most creative players in the league. Her ability on the ball is exceptional. She is a playmaker, and she is, leading the league in assists, 7 assists, got an assist last match. So this is a player that Angel City will want to try to limit time on the ball, because she is definitely the player that will look to pull the strings in the midfield.
0: At one forward for Kansas City, Amelia White, a rookie out of Penn State, who scored the first goal of her NWSL career against Louisville on Wednesday. At another forward, Haley Hopkins, who had 2 goals against Racing Louisville on Wednesday, as did the other forward, Dabinia.
1: Yeah, coming off of a brace, 3 total goals for the season, 1 assist. So her last goal that she scored was back in April. So she's certainly coming into form into this match here with the brace that she just scored. And head coach Chris Armas talked about the joy and quality that she brings in the locker room and on the field. It has been immeasurable for this Kansas City team. She really sets the bar for her work rate on the front line, especially in and out of possession. So she will be that workhorse up top to really start things for the front three.
0: Dabinia with 82 career NWSL goals across all competitions, tied with Seattle's Lynn Biondolo for the most in NWSL history, again, across all competitions. Kickoff 5 minutes away, 2 minutes away. Tracy Bailey's Keys to the Match. 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
0: Angel City Football Club ready to run at Kansas City against the current as we get current with Tracy Bailey's keys to the match.
1: Well, my first key is probably the most important key for Angel City. They have to start out on the front foot. Kansas City is a team that will like to press and set the tone, particularly at home. They are first in the NWSL in possession 1 in the final third. on Wednesday versus Racing Louisville in Kansas City. The Currents scored in the first 5 minutes and then three goals in the opening 20 minutes against Boston. They hit the post in the opening 2 minutes, did not score, but they are relentless in those first few minutes to really set the tone. So with Kansas City so dominant, Angel City cannot allow them to get momentum early by scoring and get this crowd behind them. So Angel City has to force Kansas City to be uncomfortable by scoring first. My second key is for Angel City to not allow Kansas City to have second chances. Both goals scored by Haley Hopkins for Kansas City came off of rebounds, off of shots. Defensively, Angel City looked a little reluctant, looked a little hesitant in the box, but they have to be able to clear the ball with conviction. And of course, one of Racing Louisville's goals came off of a second chance opportunity off of a deflected shot. So Angel City has to sharpen things up in the box. And my third and final key for Angel City, they have to get back to their attacking rhythm offensively. They need to have that fluidity and cohesion in the final third that we saw in the first three matches since the break in June. So now that Angel City did not have that in that last game. They have to get back to what has been working. Suarez adds a little level of calmness and creativity to the attacking line. Of course, Centenor getting pushed back a little bit. She will look to be that playmaker in there. So players have to get clicking in the front four. The front five for Angel City have to get going early.
0: I've got a bonus key, and that is stop the cheese curds. And what I mean by that is Kansas City has just started a promotion that if they score a goal at home in the first half, everybody gets free cheese curds the next day at Culver's, which is a local.
1: I've been to Culver's.
0: Yes, I have as well in the Midwest. So I'm not necessarily saying that's on Angel City's bulletin board, stop the cheese curds, but it should be. Angel City this afternoon on an 80-degree day in Kansas City will be adorned in its Los Angeles kits. Cream and light pink jerseys with gray shorts. Kansas City in red uniforms with white numbers and teal socks. And again, for Kansas City, Temwa Shawinga playing with Malawi at the Africa Cup of Nations. Michelle Cooper starting forward with 4 goals and 3 assists this year, out with a thigh injury, and reigning NWSL Goalkeeper of the Year, Lorena, missing her 6th straight match with a hip injury. Sean Tahini is our referee. Angel City in 9th place in the NWSL, 1 point behind Orlando for the 8th and final playoff spot. If they win today, they jump up to 7th. Kansas City tied for 5th place with Portland. If they win, they jump up to 3rd place. So a lot on the line for both teams. Angelina Anderson in goal for Angel City. Marissa Jordan in goal for Kansas City. The Current on an NWSL record 25-match unbeaten streak during the regular season at CPKC Stadium. As in the first half, Angel City will defend the southern goal to our right in front of Angelina Anderson. Kansas City defends the northern goal to our left in front of Marissa Jordan. Angel City off the kickoff. Almost turned it over at midfield, but it's backed up by Ari Borges, who sends it downfield past Jan's daughter. Gabrielle Robinson to the near side to Katie Scott. Right foots it upfield. Amelia White connecting with Labonta over the center line, attacking the goal to our right. Down the right sideline, here's Croy Bethune, tied for the league lead in assists. Labonta right side of the area, her shot deflected over the right end line by Laguerre. Corner kick Kansas City, 30 seconds in.
1: Yeah, great work by Laguerre, tracking back to deflect that cross in by Lo Labonta. Croy Bethune getting the ball in the wide area. And if you're Angel City, that's fine. I feel like you want to allow Croy Bethune to make those runs out wide, because the closer to goal she can get, the more dangerous she is, of course.
0: Kansas City lately has gone short on corner kicks almost exclusively. Bethune will take the corner kick from the right corner, taps it short to Dabinia, scoops it down the right end line to Bethune. Left-footed shot is easily blocked. We'll get a whistle. Kansas City was offside, and it'll be a free kick for Angel City from its end.
1: Yeah, and no doubt, Kansas City has worked a lot on set pieces. They are last in set piece goals, so one on the season, they're 15th, one on the season. So we saw against Boston them almost be able to convert off of a corner in the opening 2 minutes. This time, they're going short, and they were nearly able to get in, but offsides was a call.
0: Angelina Anderson booms the goal kick to the near side at midfield in a scoreless second minute. Kansas City sends it back downfield. Sarah Gordon on the chase, dribbles to the near sideline, and over the sideline it goes because of Bethune's pressure, and Kansas City will get a throw-in. Angel City coming off a 2-1 loss at home to then-last place Racing Louisville last Sunday. That's thrown in by Katie Scott right of the area. Suarez sends it upfield. It is then heeled ahead by Janszotter almost to herself and forces Gabrielle Robinson to send it back to goalkeeper Jordan. Last Sunday, Louisville ended Angel City's franchise record 304-minute shutout streak. In the Angel City defensive end, wide on the drive, trying to get around Gordon at the right end line. That ain't going to happen. As Sarah sends it up to Ari Borges, who clears it upfield over the near sideline. It'll be a throw-in for Kansas City in a scoreless third minute.
1: Yeah, Amelia White looking to pick up right where she left off against Racing Louisville, trying to get in behind the back line. A little bit different look, though, when you're facing Sarah Gordon.
0: I'll say. Kansas City's ball in the center circle. They've owned most of the possession and field tilts in the early going. Kansas City playing its second match in 4 days and third in 8 days. Lost at Boston last Saturday, then a 5-1 win at CPKC Stadium over Louisville on Wednesday. Outside right, here's Rocky Rodriguez, the former Angel, to Labonta, back to the goal outside middle. Low Labonta, slowly moving in. Flicks a right-footed pass right side of the area. It's going to be levered high to the near side of the field. On the chase is Suarez. She's bumped by Scott. No foul called. Kansas City takes over. Scott to Rocky Rodriguez in from the right. Her pass finds Labonta, who chests the ball into the area, and it's cleared out by Gordon, but claimed by Ali Centnor, formerly of Kansas City. Knocked away from her, and the current takes over at midfield in a scoreless fourth minute. Pried away, however, by Centnor. Suarez to Ali. Rolled it across the center circle. First touch for Giselle Thompson. Attacking the goal to our left. Giselle Thompson bearing in. Nods a pass right side of the area. It is crossed right in front. Heeled away by Scott and then cleared over the left sideline by Rocky Rodriguez. Attacking third throw in Angel City.
1: Yeah, really good sequence for Angel City. It gets pushed out wide to find Giselle Thompson. And the last few games, we haven't seen Thompson on the ball enough, but she positions herself well, lays it off to Claire Emsley, looking for Svendis Janszotter in the box. Unfortunately, unable to connect with Janszotter nor Suarez.
0: It'll be a Jans distance throw-in from the left sideline. She heaves it to the left side of the area, headed by Scott to the arc. Giselle Thompson heads it back into the area. Hopkins clears it. It's held in by Laguerre. She's smothered at the right side of the area. Headed upfield to Dabinia, kicked away from her, backed up by Izzy Rodriguez, who sends it back into the Angel City end in a scoreless fifth minute. Angelina Anderson out to get it. And now Sarah Gordon in the Angel City end as they attack from our right to our left. Angel City, if they win, can also tie their franchise record for most wins in a single season. It would be their eighth, and they would do it in the first game of the second half of the season. It's headed downfield into the Kansas City end. Ball heads it right back to the far sideline. Claimed there by Giselle Thompson with Emsley to her right. Giselle Thompson leaves it back with Laguerre. Past Gordon. And who's going to run it down near side? Somebody's got to. Sophia Matai says okay. To the left sideline is Centnor. Back to midfield on the near side. And Angel City very fortunate to emerge with it, but they give it up because of a delayed foul. Free kick Kansas City.
1: Yeah, good effort, though, between Borges and Matai trying to keep the ball there. Good pressure on the ball. I believe it was Bethune getting involved, forcing the foul. Got the Angel City sandwich between Matthijs and Borges.
0: And Croy Bethune was saying, where's the foul? Literally before she even hit the ground. She's on her way down and she's got her arms out. Here's a long pass into the Angel City defensive end. Sarah Gordon tries a box out and made contact with Hopkins near the end line. No foul. It's out for an Angel City goal kick.
1: Yeah, I got a little nervous there, though.
0: Me
1: because
0: too.
1: The referee pointed to the goal kick spot, very close to the penalty spot. Because the player for Kansas City was on the line of the 18-yard box where the contact happened, but I think it's the right call in the end by the referee.
0: No score in the seventh minute. Goal kick, Angel City. Comes down midfield to the near side. Headed to the near sideline and out. And it'll be a throw in Kansas City. Angel City's Myora News, who's tied for the team lead with 6 goals. Not in the starting lineup. She's dealing with a lower leg injury, but is available as a potential substitute. Remember, Kansas City in their 5-1 win over Louisville here on Wednesday. They scored 3 goals in the first 20 minutes, including in the 5th minute. We're clear of that. We're scoreless in the 7th minute. In the Angel City defensive end, Borges gets locked up by Hopkins for a foul, and Hopkins gets right in Ari's face and gets a yellow card from Sean Tahiti.
1: Yeah, and Hopkins was denying Ari Borges the ability to play quickly after the initial foul was called, so I believe that's where the yellow card came from. But as you mentioned, from those stats, Isaac, if I'm Angel City, I'm challenging my team here to win the opening 20 minutes, especially on the road here at CPKC Stadium, where we know Kansas City is so good. And coming off of the win that they had on Wednesday,
0: Labonta lobs it to the left end line. It goes over the goal line for an Angel City goal kick after Angel City gave it away after their subsequent possession. And Angel City gets a reprieve here. I don't know what got into Haley Hopkins. I mean, she was
1: Ari Borges.
0: I guess, yes. Not the first, not the last.
1: Exactly.
0: No score in the 8th minute. Angel City 1 point off the playoff line, but if they win, they'll move up to 7th place. They've got an attack from the go to our left. Giselle Thompson for Centenor, outside middle, switches the field, way outside of the left to Matice. In her second year from Kentucky, making the first start of her career. Cleared by Scott off of Matice, saved at the left end line by Jansdotter into the area, but cleared upfield by Elizabeth Ball, throwing Angel City on the near sideline of the KCN.
1: Well, I just want to point out Matice there didn't get the pass that she was looking for. It got deflected and intercepted by Kansas City, but good job by her staying on it and then gets the deflection to go her way right away. So good job by Matice there staying locked in.
0: Here comes Kansas City attacking the goal to our right. Bethune at the arc, left-footed pass to Davinia at the right end line, and Davinia can't save it. Angel City gets a reprieve. Goal kick, Angel City.
1: Yeah, and the communication between the back 4, 5, 6 players for Angel City has to be on point, especially when Croy Bethune gets the ball in a central area. She drifts centrally. Dabinia slides out wide. No one goes with her and has a ton of space if she's able to catch the ball. In the end, gives a thumbs up to Croy Bethune because she knows if that ball was played about a yard shorter, she would have been in on goal.
0: Yeah, Bethune and Dabinia have amazing chemistry, unless you have to play against them. No score in the 10th minute.
1: Then it's just annoying.
0: Yes. Here's Angel City's Allie Centenor rolling it up over the center line. It goes over the near sideline past Suarez, and Kansas City will get a throw in. Allie Centenor, 5th match for Angel City since being acquired from Kansas City on the 17th of June. 2 goals and 2 assists in 12 matches for the current this year, including, ironically, at Angel City on May 20th. The game Angel City won 2-1 as the throw-in goes off Sophia Matice over the near sideline. Throw-in Kansas City in a scoreless 10th minute. Scott throws it down the right sideline, kicked out by Matice again.
1: And I think the interesting thing about Allie Centenor, she is 5th in the NWSL in terms of number of shots. So this is a player that is hunting goals, but I feel like the game last match against Racing Louisville was a game that we were used to seeing how she played on a team like Utah, where she had to be the sole provider for the team. And on a team like Angel City, she can find players to play with. So I think I want to see her get back to that. We saw more of that, the first 3 games that she was with Angel City. Of course, it's good to be hungry to find your goal, but it will come, Allie Centenor.
0: 17 shots for Centenor the last 2 games. Speaking of shots, Bethune's first shot on target is easily handled by Angelina Anderson in a scoreless 11th minute.
1: Easily handled, but I think she made that look a lot easier than it was. Not a lot of pace on the ball, on the shot coming from Croy Bethune, but a lot of congestion and traffic in front of Angelina Anderson. I think it might have gotten a slight deflection as it came in towards Anderson.
0: Here's a long pass to Jansdotter, left of the area. Kansas City end against ball. Svendis faces up. One-on-one for the moment. Glides to her right with a step-on ball. Rolls one, and it's outside of the left goalpost where it's dived on by Jordan.
1: Yeah, and not the best decision by Sindis. I'm not mad at the shot, but she had Claire Emsley lurking inside the six, trying to, you know, find a way to get to the ball. The shot goes near post. If that shot goes far post where you're probably supposed to put it to force the goalkeeper to either have to make a save, Claire Emsley is there to clean it up.
0: No score in the 12th minute. Angel City's ball in its end. Sarah Gordon for Emily Sams. Far side, now to the far sideline in midfield, Giselle Thompson. Giselle with a goal and an assist against Kansas City back on May 20th. And now it's Sarah Gordon in the Angel City end. First match of the second half of the regular season for Angel City. Sophia Matice left foots it downfield. Suarez on the chase. Suarez in a race with ball. Ball pushes her. Ball boxes out Suarez, but Suarez wins it from ball, but gets called for the foul. Good effort, though, by Suarez.
1: Yeah, great defensive pressure there and work rate shown by Taylor Suarez, and that's something that she brings to this front line. A relentless work rate, really starting the press, and ball doing a good job of handling that. In the end, it's a foul on Suarez.
0: Suarez making her sixth start of the season, her first, though, since May 23rd, a rookie from Florida State. In a scoreless 13th minute, Angel City's ball in the Kansas City end. Sarah Gordon in the center circle as Angel City organizes. Way outside of the left, Sophia Matice. Left foot's at left sideline. Suarez to Centenor to Matice. Back into the Angel City end to Gordon. So one of Tracy's keys, start on the front foot, and Angel City, as we said, definitely holding its own so far. Centenor down the left sideline for Suarez. Suarez gets double-teamed left of the area, cuts to her right. Matice outside left, drives down the left sideline. Her pass stopped by Scott upfield. Sliding in to break it up was Borges, saved by Matice to Suarez, bumped back to Borges. A tap to Matice, back to Borges. And Angel City saves the possession and switches the field. Here's Giselle Thompson on the drive. Attack will go to our left. Down the middle now. Laguerre connects with Suarez. Score! The first goal of her NWSL career! From one rookie to another. Laguerre to Suarez. 1-0 Angel City in the 14th minute.
1: And just an exceptional play by Angel City. The ball gets switched to the right side of the field. And then it gets played back in centrally. Suarez, recognizing where the space is holding her run, locking eyes with the player here as it gets switched to the middle. Laguerre, a couple of touches on the ball, and it's a great feed in and an exceptional first touch by Taylor Suarez to set her shot up to get out of the reach of Scott, her defender who's on her. She allows a little bit of separation, and then it's just beating one more player at that point. And it's Marissa Jordan. She just slots this in beautifully. Great first goal for the Angel City forward.
0: Karina Laguerre with the first assist of her NWSL career. Rookie to rookie for a 1-0 Angel City lead. And getting the first goal always means so much in this league, but particularly at CPKC Stadium, where the current has an NWSL record 25-match regular season unbeaten streak. They turn it over again. Jan Zotter down the middle, tried to roll it to Emsley, cleared up to Labonte. She's ridden off the ball by Laguerre. Boy, talk about youth being served. Outside left is Suarez. Suarez swings left on Scott. It's nudged away. Jan Zotter comes in. It's flicked over the left end line and a goal kick Kansas City.
1: Yeah, and a great response here from scoring their first goal. Angel City's going to continue to press on. They're not going to sit back and allow Kansas City to play into this game. And Kansas City is a side that is uncomfortable when they have to play down, especially here at home. They want to use the crowd in their favor, and this is exactly what Angel City needed to do coming into this game. Score the first goal. Now they have to remain on the front foot and really put this Kansas City team under pressure.
0: Angel City is 6-0 this year when scoring first. They're up 1-0 in the 16th minute at CPKC Stadium. Here's Jan's daughter stuffing a clearance by ball, and it goes back to goalkeeper Jordan. Man, this ain't the Angel City team we saw last Sunday against Louisville, I'll tell you that. back in the Angel City end. It's set up field, knocked by Matice. It bounces outside left. Rocky Rodriguez heads it to Labonte. Labonte right foots it downfield. It's stopped by Gordon near sideline at midfield. Her pass is knocked down at midfield, but claimed by Ari Borges, who right foots it back to Matice. Good one-touch pass to Laguerre, and she sends it back to Sarah Gordon.
1: Yeah, and great couple of touches by Laguerre there to elude the pressure from Kansas City. But Angel City's counter press has been exceptional. They haven't had really to set up their full press, but it's when they lose the ball in the attacking third right away, all of the Angel City players are pressing, getting in front of the red jerseys of Kansas City current players and winning the ball back.
0: 1-0 Angel City, 17th minute. Their ball far-sided midfield, Emily Sams. As we said, Kansas City unbeaten in an NWSL record, 25 consecutive regular season matches. 21 wins, no losses, 4 ties. Here's Matice sending one downfield for Jansdotter. Attacking the goal to our left. Svendis back to the goal outside left. Right foots it to Sentnor. Sentnor back to the goal. Outside middle to Borges. Borges knocks it back to Sams. Right of the arc, past Emsley, and cleared upfield by Elizabeth Ball towards the far sideline and out, throw in Angel City. Across all competitions, Kansas City has played 45 matches at CPKC Stadium. This is only its third year. They have a record of 37 wins, 2 losses, and 6 ties across all competitions. So only 2 losses in 45 matches that they've played across all competitions in this stadium.
1: Yeah, and they really dominate in terms of goals scored, too, at home. They've got 21 goals versus 7 away this season.
0: Yeah, the home-road disparity with Kansas City is insane. Right now in the 18th minute, it's 1-0 Angel City. Ali Sentnor did a 7-20 on the dribble at midfield, got it to Giselle Thompson, attacking the goal to our left. Outside of the right to Emsley. Emsley back to Sams, far side at midfield. Center circle to Gordon. Gordon a tap down the middle to Borges. Back to Emily Sams. So at home this year, they're 7-0-1. They are a plus 15 in goal differential. On the road, they're 2-7, and they're a minus 11 goal differential. Here's Sentnor for Angel City, driving to the middle. She's got some room. Rolls it past Laguerre. Hustling after it is Giselle Thompson and saves it against Dabinia outside right. 1-0 Angel City, 19th minute. Karina Laguerre tried to chip a pass to Giselle Thompson. Knocked away from her. Taken down by Emsley. Heavy touch, and it's cleared upfield by Kansas City, and Emily Sams goes back to get it. Offensively, Kansas City averages over 2.5 goals at home per game this year. On the road, they average less than 1 goal. Goes over the near sideline in midfield. It'll be a throw-in for Kansas City as we cross into the 20th minute. 1-0 Angel City on a goal by Taylor Suarez, assisted by Karina Laguerre. First goal for Suarez in her NWSL career. First assist for Laguerre. Katie Scott for Kansas City. Throws it in outside of the right. White has it kicked away. Sentnor takes over to Laguerre. Back in the Angel City end to Sams. Sams dribbles towards the center line. Pulls up there and rolls it past Giselle Thompson over the far sideline, throwing Kansas City at midfield.
1: Yeah, a little bit of miscommunication between Thompson and Emily Sams there. And a good job by Kansas City just waiting for the pressure to come.
0: 1-0 Angel City in the 20th minute. Kansas City's ball attacking the goal to our right. Dabinia has it swept away by Sams upfield, and a whistle on Kansas City, and Angel City will get a free kick from its end. Because Kansas City has been so dominant at home, Angel City, if they win today, can be the first team to sweep a regular season series against Kansas City in the CPKC Stadium era, going back to 2024. But again, maybe I should shut my big gap because we're only in the 21st minute. However, it is 1-0
1: Angel City.
0: Yeah,
1: but it's been a good 20 minutes, so you can keep talking. Hopefully, you can keep talking all game long about Angel City's lead.
0: I think that's the first time someone has ever said to me, hopefully you can keep talking, because usually it's the opposite. Anyway,
1: I'm always thinking it, so if I don't say it.
0: Appreciate that. At the far side in midfield, it's going to be rolled by Labonte. Back into the Kansas City end. Gabrielle Robinson under some pressure. Gabrielle Robinson has her clearance knocked down. Here's Jansdotter right of the area. It's a three-on-three right end line, and Jansdotter ran out of room. And Kansas City fortunate to get a goal kick out of it.
1: Yeah, good defensive work by Svendis Jansdotter. Forces the turnover, and then it's almost as if she was waiting for a teammate to come into the space to be an option before she crossed the ball. She has her head picked up, and then the ball trickles over the end line as she's waiting for a runner. But in the end, it's a good effort by Jansdotter.
0: Angel City 1, Kansas City nothing. 22nd minute from CPKC Stadium. As the goal kick comes down at midfield, it's taken by Angel City. Suarez, who has the Angel City goal, attacking the goal to our left, back to Borges at the center circle, and she left puts it back to Sarah Gordon. Back to Ari Borges once more. Angel City seeking its fourth win in five matches since the World Cup break, and most importantly, trying to get back above the playoff line. Kansas City takes over in its end. Here's Lola Bonta over the center line, attacking the goal to our right. A product of the Inland Empire. She wears the captain's armband. And now to Dabenia. Dabenia, two goals against Louisville on Wednesday for Bethune. Back to Dabenia, jousts for the ball. Dabenia wins it left side of the area and dribbles one that's easily handled by Anderson.
1: Yeah, and a good job by Angel City's back line. You saw them in sync. You saw them together. No other option for Dabenia once she pounced on the ball other than to take.

0: in the 24th minute.
1: Yeah, and Angel City really lucky, I feel like, to get out of that last turnover. It's a dangerous part of the ball. They turn the ball over, and then it's a quick transition moment for Kansas City, but Angel City doing a great job of recovering and then blocking the attempt in the end.
0: Loose ball at midfield, claimed by Angel City. Here's Matthijs back to Sarah Gordon. Matthijs subbing into the match against Louisville. Her first appearance in over a year. And just minutes after checking in, launched a beautiful pass to Svendis Jansdottir for Angel City's only goal. And that wound up winning the NWSL's Assist of the Week award. Before last Sunday, the last match that Sophia Matthijs had played in was actually at CPK Stadium against Kansas City in June of 2025. Here's Matthijs in the Angel City end, near sideline at midfield to Centenor. Centenor double-teamed. It goes over the near sideline, evidently last touching Angel City, and it'll be a throw-in for Katie Scott.
1: It really was a beautiful assist coming from Matthijs last match against Racing Louisville. It was something that wasn't unlocked the entire match, really finding, you know, Jansdottir in behind the back line. And her left foot, lethal left foot, she's got the ability to whip a ball in over a long distance and actually created a couple of opportunities for Angel City.
0: As
1: they were trying to make their way back into that one.
0: She had like a no-look cross from all the way along the sideline around two defenders that turned into a near goal that would have tied the match. Meanwhile, Kansas City sends it out of play, so Angel City gets a goal kick. It comes down on the far side at midfield to Robinson for Kansas City. Long pass, left side of the area. Hopkins on the chase, but Anderson on the chase too, and she claims it for Angel City as we cross into the 26th minute with Angel City leading Kansas City 1-0. So the only losses Kansas City's ever had at CPKC Stadium. The quarterfinals last year against Gotham in extra time. A huge upset, but then again, Gotham went on to win the title. Here comes Labonta, outside left to Dabinia. Dabinia for Kansas City, flicks to the left sideline to Izzy Rodriguez. Outside left to Rocky Rodriguez. Rocky Rodriguez dribbles it over to Izzy Rodriguez, left sideline. Izzy Rodriguez, left of the area. Able to get the left foot across away, and Hopkins volleys it in on the fly to tie it at the 26th minute.
1: Yeah, just really unfortunate for Angel City. The box defending we talked about coming into this one, and in the end, it's Izzy Rodriguez who gets forward in the wide area of the field, gets it on her left. You know exactly what she's going to do with the ball at that moment in that part of the field, and she does it. She crosses, picks her target out in Hopkins, but the defender is not close enough to make it uncomfortable for Hopkins, and a forward in this league gets the ball in that position. They're scoring probably 99 times out of 100 with no pressure, and really just pretty easy finish here for Hopkins. Not enough pressure, not making it uncomfortable. There has to be a body on Hopkins when that cross is coming in.
0: Boy, you're not kidding. And the telltale sign of frustration and miscommunication and a missed assignment is when two of the three closest defenders on the play are holding their arms out at their sides, like, what the heck just happened?
1: Yeah, to me, that has to be a center back. Emily Sams has no mark. You know exactly what Izzy Rodriguez is going to do. You don't necessarily need the cover there because she's not going to continue her run towards goal. So you're covering an area that probably Izzy Rodriguez, I'm betting, is not going to take advantage of. So then your next assignment has to be finding a red shirt within distance. And for Sams, it was Hopkins was that player. Unfortunate, though, for Angel City.
0: Meanwhile, Haley Hopkins has her third goal in 4 days and her fourth goal contribution in 4 days. She had two goals and an assist against Racing Louisville on Wednesday. It's a 1-1 tie in the 28th minute. Angel City's ball at midfield on the near side, and no longer, as a delayed whistle got called on Angel City for a foul. It'll be a free kick, Kansas City attacking the goal to our right.
1: Yeah, and for Angel City, it's going to be up to them how they respond to this goal here by Kansas City. Now the crowd is awakened and they're back into this game. They're going to start to give Kansas City a little bit more energy. So how does Angel City kind of withstand the momentum that Kansas City is able to get back here with this goal?
0: Indeed, that's the case, and they don't need a lot to go crazy at CPKC Stadium. And as you said, I mean, well, off the free kick, here's Labonta sending it into the goal box, and it's handled by Angelina Anderson on her 1-yard line.

0: But you will not get I hate to say it, but an easier, less defended goal within 8 yards of a goal in this league than what Haley Hopkins scored moments ago to tie it.
1: Yeah, and I'm laughing because Hopkins' last two goals, last three, counting this one, but the two prior on Wednesday were very easy goals where she could have almost walked the ball in. It's a shot, and she's just hunting. She's hunting around the box for a deflection in that moment on Wednesday, or in those moments on Wednesday, and is able to clean it up just by, you know, poking it into the back of the net from about 3 yards out. So again, no pressure on the ball for a forward in this league. It's a pretty simple finish. Once you're inside, I say the 6 or 8 yard range.
0: We're crossing into the 30th minute with Angel City and Kansas City tied at one. And one other thought about that point is that Kansas City has scored the second most goals in the league this year, despite not having scored a single goal outside of the penalty area. Goes out of bounds back in the Angel City end. They'll get a throw-in along the near sideline as they attack from our right to our left.
1: Well, and I thought about that coming into this game, and I think if you're, you know, Angel City, you almost challenge Kansas City to have to take shots outside the 18 since they have not scored all season long from outside the 18. Okay, we're going to give you that space. We're going to make it compact. Once you get into the 18, inside the 18.
0: Here's a takeaway by Kansas City in the Angel City end at midfield. Scott rolls it back into the land of the current. To Elizabeth Ball, scoops a pass that's headed down by Borges. Jansdotter tried to flick it ahead to Centnor, getting there first as Ball sends it back to Jordan at her left end line. Marissa, in her fifth year in the NWSL, 25 years old. She started 5 matches for North Carolina last year, and this is her 6th start in a row for Kansas City due to the absence of Lorena because of a hip injury. Lorena, the reigning goalkeeper of the year in the NWSL. At midfield of the near side, Labonte, long pass down the right side. White on the chase, but so is Gordon. Gordon back to Anderson, left end line. And Angelina left foots it upfield. It's going to be headed by low. Labonte downfield towards Hopkins. Headed away, though, by Gordon. Outside middle, Labonte for Rocky Rodriguez. Attacking the goal to our right. Labonte moving in. Right-footed pass to the arc got blocked down by Angel City. They try to dig it out outside middle. It's saved by Labonte to Bethune. Bethune to Rocky Rodriguez outside middle. Flicks it to Dabinia. To Labonte at the arc. Left-footed pass for Hopkins at the arc. She's surrounded back to the goal. And it's taken by Laguerre, who breaks a slide tackle, but the ball slid away. And it's held in by Izzy Rodriguez. Back to the center line on the far side to Robinson. We're tied at one in the 32nd minute. Gabrielle Robinson to Rocky Rodriguez in the center circle. Rocky Rodriguez connects with Labonte. Down the middle, Bethune. 7 assists this year to tie for the most in the league. Outside left, Izzy Rodriguez. Her cross is blocked towards the left sideline, and it goes out for a Kansas City throw-in, blocked by Giselle Thompson.
1: Yeah, and where Angel City was dominant in winning those first and second balls earlier in this half, since the goal, Kansas City's really picked it up in that category, starting to be the aggressor, winning the first and second balls.
0: Izzy Rodriguez, who just got her 3rd assist of the season, into Hopkins. It's volleyed by Dabinia across the goal box, and it's going to be chased down by rookie Amelia White in the right quarter. Now moving in, right of the area on Matice. Cuts to her left to beat Matice. Anderson makes the save. And that was tough, among other things. It was going from the shade into the sunlight.
1: Yeah, really good work by White for Kansas City. Is able to dodge and dip and slide her way away from Matice. An excellent shot, but an even better save here. And great focus by Angelina Anderson.
0: That gives the Kansas City Current a corner kick. Tied with Angel City. Oh, that was a beautiful lunging right-handed save by Angelina Anderson. And on a side note, the fans here especially happy because they will be getting their cheese curds tomorrow, by the way. But Angel City was able to strike before that. Yep. So here we go with the corner kick. They do take it short. Dabini in the right corner, and she banks it over the right sideline and out. It'll be a throw-in for Kansas City again. And now the ball being left with Croy Bethune for the throw-in.
1: And that's the second short corner in a row for Kansas City. So they're trying to pull out players from Angel City to get a little bit less congestion inside the 18.
0: The throw-in to Hopkins, right of the area, back to the goal. Deep in the right quarter to Scott. Scott. The cross is stuffed by Taylor Suarez over the right end line. Corner kick Kansas City, and Suarez insists that it went off of Scott last. Boy, Taylor Suarez with a very decisive reaction, but does not get the call. Then again, she was a lot closer than the referee was, I must say.
1: Well, and now Angel City has to kind of anticipate that that short corner might come again. So you want numbers out there, even with the number of players that Kansas City has, but you don't want to pull everybody outside of the danger zone.
0: Now we have Dabinia taking the corner kick, which indicates they'll go along. They go to the right side of the area, and it's going to be cleared out of the area, but saved by Dabinia right of the area. Sends it back in. Rocky Rodriguez volleyed it. It's cleared by Sam, spanned on by Jan's daughter, and then a turnaround shot by Labonta is deflected out by Angel City, and Kansas City will get a corner kick in the 35th minute, tied at one.
1: Yeah, a broken play a little bit for Kansas City, but almost worked to their favor. Angel City not able to clear the ball out with conviction. A couple of chances in a row. It's a whiff and a miss, and then the end, it's Svendis Jansdottir with the deflected shot, and now they'll have to defend their third corner in a row.
0: And fourth overall, attacking the goal to our right. This one will be launched from the left corner. And this appears to be a conventional corner kick because Kansas City has most of its players in the area. Sean Tahini has to talk to Laguerre and Ball, who are battling for position near the penalty spot. Down the left end line, it's bumped out of the area by Suarez. It's sent back into the goal box and a high boot on Matthijs, but it deflects to Angelina Anderson, and Sophia Matthijs absorbed a high boot on a drive by Elizabeth Ball. Angel City's ball, as Matthijs is wiping her nose with her jersey where she got the boot, essentially.
1: Yeah, and she's waiting for this ball to come to her head, which leaves her in a bit of a vulnerable position as Ball is making her way towards the ball. She extends her foot there. Fortunately for Angel City, Matthijs looks like she's fine, able to stay in this one.
0: Yeah, fortunately, her cleat missed Matthijs, but Sophia got a noseful of Elizabeth Ball's shoulder. 1-1 tie, 36th minute. Kansas City's ball attacking the goal to our right. It's Labonta back midfield near sideline to Scott. Scott reverses it back to Elizabeth Ball. Near sideline to midfield, Scott for Labonta. Taken down by Ari Borges for a foul. Not much of a foul, but it'll be a free kick for Kansas City. Angel City 1 point behind Orlando for the eighth and final playoff spot. If they win, they will jump up to seventh place. Kansas City tied for fifth place with Portland. If they win, they move all the way up to third place. Long ball into the Angel City area, and it's easily handled by Angelina Anderson. It was Anderson who stopped Lola Bonta memorably on a penalty kick in the second half of Angel City's win over Kansas City at BMO Stadium on May 20th. Here's Matthijs banking it off Amelia White. It went over the near sideline for an Angel City throw-in in their end.
1: Yeah, that was such a big moment in that first time that Angel City faced this Kansas City side. Angelina Anderson, and she'll have to be called upon, I believe, today. I can anticipate that this game will come down to the wire, so they'll need her to make those big plays in those big moments.
0: Already made one spectacular save off of Amelia White moments ago. We'll get a throw-in on the midfield stripe on the near sideline. Question is by who? And now it is established that it'll be a Kansas City throw-in for Katie Scott. As Scott throws it in, broken up by Ari Borges, backed up, however, by Labonta to Rocky Rodriguez. Rodriguez through the center circle to Izzy Rodriguez. We mentioned the only two losses here in the playoffs last year to Gotham. The only regular season loss they've ever had at CPKC Stadium, July 6th of 2024, to Orlando. And that's been it during the regular season. 27 wins, that one loss, and six ties.
1: It's pretty unbelievable.
0: And we mentioned never an empty seat. As a footnote, and I'm not complaining or putting it in perspective from an Angel City standpoint, but Angel City Stadium has a capacity of 22,000, BMO Stadium. Kansas City has a capacity of 11,500, but still a magical, magical atmosphere. And every match they've ever played here has been sold out. A gorgeous stadium right by the Missouri River.
1: Yeah, they're actually planning on expanding that capacity to 18,000. So they look to get going outside the NWSL season, and they're hoping to finish in time for the 2031 FIFA Women's World Cup, which will be hosted by the U.S., Costa Rica, Jamaica, and Mexico.
0: Advantage Kansas City. They attack the goal to our right. Long pass whistles over the right end line, and Angel City will get a goal kick in the 39th minute, tied at one. In fact, kind of a testament to the Kansas City current. During the Men's World Cup recently, the Netherlands used Kansas City's training facility as their training facility. We have a stoppage here, by the way, because we have a Kansas City player injured as we're about to cross out of the 40th minute with Angel City and Kansas City tied at one. The player hurt is Lola Bonta.
1: Yeah, and a lot of fun storylines coming out of that experience for the Netherlands. Being in Kansas City, trying Texas barbecue, a lot of fans surrounding the team. So that was fun to follow.
0: No word yet if they sampled cheese curds as well.
1: I'm sure they did.
0: In fact, Kansas City, the current social media account is just all over the cheese curds thing. So they're trying to make that the latest phenomenon. But Angel City and Kansas City are tied at one in the 40th minute as Lola Bonta got injured on a challenge by Claire Emsley, who kicked her in the right shin and right shin guard. But even though there's a shin guard there, I guess that doesn't mean it won't hurt. In fact, Claire Emsley actually got a yellow card out of it, her first yellow card of the season. Angel City's ball attacking the goal to our left. Here is Emsley outside of the right. Leaves it with Giselle Thompson. Giselle Thompson back outside right to Laguerre. Gorgeous with a tap out to Sams. Sams to the right sideline now. Moving in is Emsley to Giselle Thompson. Back to Emsley, right sideline. Emsley gets double team. Tries to drive. It's pried away by Kansas City. Izzy Rodriguez chips it upfield, far sideline. It goes out for an Angel City throw-in. It's into Laguerre, outside right. And her pass is easily taken away by Kansas City's Rocky Rodriguez. She toes one out to midfield. It's stopped by Emily Sams on the far sideline for Giselle Thompson. Tied at one in the 41st minute. Angel City's ball in its end. Sarah Gordon to the far side to Emily Sams. Sams back to Gordon. Two-time NWSL best 11. Back to Angelina Anderson. Under pressure by Bethune, who blocks the clearance. It tumbles towards the right sideline and goes out. And Angelina Anderson is able to smirk and smile a little bit, but that was a near disaster.
1: She's unfazed.
0: I'm glad someone down there is. It went off Bethune, so it'll be a throw-in for Angel City from its end. Sophia Matthijs throws it in, and getting pushed in the back was Jan's daughter by Ball, and that is indeed a foul.
1: Well, and as Angel City will reset here, Angel City's got to pick up the intensity a little bit. A couple of turnovers, their last possessions, and it's simple things, just not checking your shoulder to see where the pressure is coming from, and you're turning into the pressure, and then there's a turnover, and then Kansas City regains possession. So Angel City's got to start to get some of the momentum back.
0: They got that momentum by scoring first in the 14th minute on a rookie-to-rookie goal. Karina Laguerre to Taylor Suarez, but then Kansas City's Haley Hopkins tied it in the 26th minute by volleying an Izzy Rodriguez cross in. And Haley Hopkins was wide open in front of the Angel City net. Katie Scott for Kansas City booms it downfield into the Angel City end. It goes over the near sideline. And it'll be a throw-in for Angel City FC, which will be at Seattle next Sunday. That'll be their first meeting of the year with the rain. And then how about this for back-to-back home matches? Only the top two teams in the league, the Washington Spirit and defending NWSL champion Gotham FC, coming to BMO Stadium in mid-August. Throw into the near side at midfield, collected by Labonta. Left foots it downfield. Bethune for Dabinia. Attacking the goal to our right. Dabinia veers left, ridden off the ball by Allie Centenor. Back to Sams, back to Centenor, but it's past Alley, and Kansas City gets an attacking third throw-in from the left sideline.
1: Yeah, great work by Centenor, getting back, creating problems for Dabinia.
0: Ball sent by Kansas City into the area. Matthijs headed it out, chased down by Labonta. Back now to Scott. Right-footed ball, left of the spot, going to be headed towards the goal box, where it's corralled by Angelina Anderson, Angel City's keeper. We're in the 44th minute of a 1-1 tie. Angelina Anderson puts it on this natural grass surface, booms it downfield into the Kansas City defensive end. Ball volleyed away from Suarez back into Angel City real estate, and they have it under control back in their end. Giselle Thompson, nice pass up to Emily Sams. She left foots it downfield. Robinson volleys it high. Jan's daughter heads it away from her. Ball trying to back her up and just does. It comes down to the right sideline where Claire Emsley picks it up. Good effort by Jan's daughter. Here's Emsley outside right. Back up the right sideline, Giselle Thompson. Giselle Thompson pulls up. Cutting is Emsley. She's got it right side of the area. Claire drops the cross back to the arc, and it comes to Bethune, and Bethune is not going to volley it. She's going to dribble it upfield. She breaks one tackle but is overrun of the center circle by Laguerre. Laguerre has it twisted away by Labonte. Gets it back from Bethune. Kansas City back attacking the goal to our right. Hopkins outside of the right to Bethune. Beautiful pass to Dabinia. Dabinia is stopped. It's saved by Sarah Gordon in the goal box. And Gordon is going to clear it upfield left-footed, and I think it was Giselle Thompson who saved the day on Dabinia, or else that baby's in the net.
1: Yeah, it was Giselle Thompson making the run back to get in position to be able to come up huge and make that play, because it was a good transition moment and a gorgeous feed to find Dabinia. The ball's bouncing. Dabinia's trying to bring it down to get off her shot, but it's the run from Giselle Thompson that just does just enough to get her in position to be able to get something on it to break up that effort by Dabinia.
0: We're only going to get 1 minute of first half stoppage time. Angelina Anderson was congratulating Giselle mid-play. That is how good that play was by Giselle Thompson. Speaking of good, that was a mystical pass by Croy Bethune. I'll tell you what, Bethune and Dabinia are on their own wavelength. Yep. They are a diabolical duo if you have to play against them. 1-1 tie. Is it me or has this been a really fun first half?
1: It's been really fun. Yeah. And those two players make it a lot of fun to watch. Dabinia and Croy Bethune.
0: Outside middle in the Angel City end. Here is Bethune back to the goal. Twirls it to Izzy Rodriguez. It's knocked back towards Anderson, and she claims it 6 yards off her line. In the final moments of first half stoppage time with Angel City and Kansas City tied at one and putting on a show for another sellout crowd at CPKC Stadium. Comes down at midfield on the far side. Chested down by Hopkins. Borges takes over to Centenor. Attacking the goal to our left. This might be the final possession of the first half. Here is Suarez. Suarez left of the arc. Right-footed shot is blocked by Elizabeth Ball. And that does it for the first half. With the score, Angel City Football Club 1. The Kansas City Current 1. Tracy Bailey and I will snack on some orange slices and recap the first half after these. You're kicking it with Angel City FC on the iHeartRadio app.
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10: Halftime. More Angel City FC action is on the way. But first, Tracy Bailey and Isaac Lohenkron.
0: Oh, what fun we had in the first half from CPKC Stadium in Kansas City, where Angel City and the Kansas City Current are tied 1-1. Angel City Football Club trying to move from ninth place into seventh place in the NWSL. The Kansas City Current trying to move from fifth place to third place and playing without two-time reigning Golden Boot winner and MVP in the NWSL, Temwa Shewinga, playing without starting forward Michelle Cooper, playing without reigning goalkeeper of the year Lorena, but still a formidable foe with the likes of Dabinia and Croy Bethune. And Angel City trying to win for the fourth time in five matches since the World Cup break and trying to become only the second team to ever win a regular season game at CPKC Stadium that is not named the Kansas City Current in 35 total matches. And they got off to the best possible start to achieve that in the 14th minute as one rookie found another. Here's Giselle Thompson on the drive. Attack will go to our left. Down the middle now, Laguerre connects with Suarez! Score! The first goal of her NWSL career! From one rookie to another, Laguerre to Suarez! 1-0 Angel City in the 14th minute!
1: Well, and you know, coming into Kansas City, just what you mentioned, Isaac, it is a tough place to play for opponents, so Suarez not intimidated by any of that at all. I love how she came into this match. Angel City was on the front foot and she was able to secure Angel City's lead early in this one, which was critical.
0: However, Angel City's lead lasted 12 minutes, but no longer because of a comet from Haley. Here comes Labonta outside left to Dabinia. Dabinia for Kansas City flicks to the left sideline to Izzy Rodriguez. Outside left to Rocky Rodriguez. Rocky Rodriguez dribbles it over to Izzy Rodriguez, left sideline. Izzy Rodriguez left to the area. Able to get the left footed cross away, and Hopkins volleys it in on the fly to tie it at the 26th minute.
1: Well, the bad news is that's a goal for Kansas City, which ties this match at halftime. But the good news for Angel City is that's an easy fix. It's just poor defending in the box. So what do you do next time? You mark the players in the box. You don't ball watch. If there's nobody to kind of defend in that space, you know the cross is coming from a player like Izzy Rodriguez. You find a red shirt and you get touch tight.
0: Angel City and Kansas City tied 1-1 at halftime. 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So subs are going to be an important factor for really both teams here in the second half. For example, Myar News for Angel City, unable to start because of a lower leg injury. However, she is available to come in as a substitute. I thought Riley Tiernan did really well as a sub against Louisville last Sunday. And meanwhile, for Kansas City, this is the advantage of scoring three goals in their opening 20 minutes of their 5-1 win against Louisville on Wednesday. That means that five of their 10 starters in that match got to sub out. So Dabinia, Bethune, Labonta, Izzy Rodriguez among those who were able to sub out, while Hopkins, Amelia White, Gabrielle Robinson, and Elizabeth Ball played the full 90. So especially because this is Kansas City's second match in 4 days and their third match in 8 days, I think game changers might be a big factor off the bench in the second half for both teams.
1: Yeah, absolutely. And the way this game has gone, it has required a lot of energy. So we're seeing players, you know, that might have to come out, especially for Kansas City with the heavy load that they've had this week, And yeah, players like Riley Tiernan, I thought, did a good job coming off the bench against Racing Louisville for Angel City. So players like that are going to be the ones who get called upon here to come in and make a difference.
0: Angel City and Kansas City tied at one at halftime at CPKC Stadium. And Tracy, we're also in the midst of the Africa Cup of Nations, which is the qualifier for the World Cup in 2027. And, you know, everybody in the NWSL world has kind of had one eye on the NWSL, but also one eye on AFCON, and especially fans of these two teams are well represented.
1: Yeah, it's been a lot of fun to follow, although the coverage, I feel like, is lacking. So we want to see more coverage for WAFCON in the future. 16 teams will play, and they will finish playing August 16th. There's a $1 million prize up for grabs for the champions, and 11 NWSL players are being represented throughout 8 teams of the total 16 nations participating. It's being played in Morocco, and players in this game that are missed here, Temwe Shawinga for Kansas City is playing for Malawi. This is their first ever WAFCON appearance, and a big upset. They were able to beat Nigeria in their opener in the 3-2 match, and where Temwe Shawinga was able to get a brace, and then her sister Tabitha scored a goal. So she is off to a great start. And Prisca Chalufia, our very own, is playing for Zambia. They won their opening match against Egypt, and she started in their second match against Nigeria today. Nigeria unfortunately got the victory, but we are rooting all those 11 players on from the NWSL.
0: Yeah, we are rooting for Prisca Chalufia, and I just think for the NWSL and the sport in general, it would be fantastic if Temwe Shawinga can get exposure during the World Cup next year, because Malawi has never, as you said, they've never made a World Cup, never made an Olympics, and now they've got literally one of the best scores in the world.
1: Yeah, and Africa as a continent has gained a lot of ground in the nations that are participating. We're starting to see a lot of players come into the NWSL. They've got 11, as I mentioned, playing in WAFCON right now, but it's been so fun and so exciting to see just the development and the growth in that continent, in women's soccer.
0: Exciting to see the first half at CPKC Stadium. It's Angel City 1, Kansas City 1. We'll kick off the second half after these. You're kicking it with Angel City Football Club on the iHeartRadio app.
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0: Moments away from kicking off the second half at CPKC Stadium on the banks of the Missouri River. It's Angel City Football Club 1, the Kansas City Current 1. Angel City scoring first, Rookie Taylor Suarez with the first goal of her NWSL career in the 14th minute, assisted by fellow rookie Karina Laguerre. But Kansas City tying it in the 26th minute on a goal by Haley Hopkins, her third in two matches, assisted by Izzy Rodriguez. Angel City in its Los Angeles kits, cream and light pink jerseys with gray shorts. And in the second half, they will defend the northern goal to our left in front of Angelina Anderson. Kansas City in red uniforms with white numbers and teal socks will defend the southern goal to our right in front of Marissa Jordan, who is making her sixth consecutive start in the absence of reigning NWSL Goalkeeper of the Year, Lorena, who is out with a hip injury. And as we mentioned, for Kansas City, Temwa Shewinga with Malawi right now in the Africa Cup of Nations. Starting forward, Michelle Cooper with four goals and three assists this year, missing her fifth consecutive match today because of a thigh injury. Kansas City will kick off to begin the second half. Kansas City with an NWSL record, 25 match regular season home unbeaten streak. That is what Angel City is trying to break here in the second half. But even more importantly, Angel City, which is 1 point off the playoff line in ninth place behind Orlando, if they win, they will move above the playoff line and will pass Orlando and North Carolina and move into seventh place in the NWSL as they kick off the second half of the regular season. So a lot at stake over the next 45 minutes plus for both of these teams. Kansas City turns it over off the kickoff. Bad pass by Bethune, stolen by Emsley, but the return feed from Jan's daughter is past her and taken right back by Dabinian. Near side in midfield, attacking the goal to our left, and she sends it back to Izzy Rodriguez, who assisted on Hopkins' goal in the first half. Here's Labonte to Rocky Rodriguez. She got by Borges. Flicks a pass down the middle. Look out. Here's Bethune. She's got Dabinia on the left. Bethune at the arc to Dabinia. Dabinia's right-footed cross is blocked by Emily Sams, who chases it to the left end line. Her clearance is held in by Labonte. Low Labonte, left sideline for Kansas City against Emsley. Heavy touch to the left end line. She got the cross away. Knee down by Sims and dived on by Anderson.
1: Yeah, good heads up play by Angelina Anderson to pop off her line to be able to scoop that one up. And I was thinking, I have my notes here from the first half, and for Angel City, they have to be better at not giving away simple giveaways. They do so well at working hard to win the ball back, but then they give it right back to Kansas City, and that's exactly what happened. Kansas City gives the ball up on the opening kickoff, and then Angel City gives it right back to them.
0: And they give it right back to them again. Dabinia outside left to Labonte. Labonte moving in. Right-footed pass to Bethune. Bethune double-teamed at the arc. Now to Amelia White, right point of the area. The rookie, right side of the area, shoots and just missed wide to the left as it curled outside of the left post. Goal kick, Angel City.
1: Yeah, and Kansas City continuing to work that right side of the field. They attacked really heavily on the right side. Coincidentally, the goal comes from the left side from across from Izzy Rodriguez, but they are picking up right where they left off in that first half, trying to look for options on that far side. And it's White with a good-looking shot that did not miss by much.
0: Anderson actually let that ball go. She was reaching for it, but then pulled it back. So she must have known that it was going to go wide, but it didn't go wide by much.
1: And it was curving away from the goal, so maybe a good read by Anderson.
0: Better read than the rest of us.
1: That's why she gets paid the big bucks.
0: Exactly. Here's a long pass downfield, and it's past Vendis Jansdottir, and it's going to be claimed by Marissa Jordan.
1: Yeah, and that direct pass has been on in the first half for Angel City. They're opting not to try to create and build through the press of Kansas City. Kansas City first in the NWSL in terms of a possession one in the attacking third. So they're not going to test that going direct more often. And they look to continue to do that in the second half. Jansdottir, an excellent option.
0: We're tied at one in the 48th minute. CPKC Stadium, where Kansas City is 27-1-6 all-time during the regular season. As we said, the only loss they've ever had here in the regular season, July of 2024 to Orlando, over 2 years ago. Back at the Kansas City end, Izzy Rodriguez left puts it upfield near side, headed ahead by Hopkins. Nobody there but Angel City's Sarah Gordon. Left puts it to Ari Borges. Here's Laguerre confronted by Labonte to Emsley. She's bumped down by Izzy Rodriguez for a foul. Free kick, Angel City. Attack from the goal to our right. Ari Borges drops it back to Emily Sands. Midfield near side. Dances it right sideline, Giselle Thompson. Laguerre able to connect outside of the right with Borges. Right sideline to Emsley. Emsley moving in. Nice pass. Giselle Thompson right end line. But it was just too hot to handle. And it's a goal kick, Kansas City.
1: Yeah, good looking underlap coming from Giselle Thompson. Going in centrally. And the space was there, unfortunately, just a little bit too much on the pass from Emsley, which led it over the inline.
0: Giselle Thompson made a sensational defensive play to thwart a point-blank opportunity by DeBigna in the first half. Kansas City took the goal kick short. Here's Katie Scott. Upfield for Rocky Rodriguez. Rodriguez to the near side at midfield to Izzy Rodriguez. Two caps for the U.S. national team. Back to Gabrielle Robinson. Kicked away by Jansdotter over the near sideline for a Kansas City throw-in, but more good pressure by Svendis.
1: Yeah, and Kansas City, along with Angel City, both the teams opting not to really test their build, trying to build through the pressure of the opposition.
0: Back in the Angel City arc, here's Angelina Anderson. 5 minutes into the second half, tied at one. Skies at midfield near side. Headed by Izzy Rodriguez downfield. Interceding is Laguerre to Centnor. Centnor spins out of the center circle. Near side pass, Giselle Thompson. Attack from the goal to our right. She's got Emsley downfield to the right. Giselle throttles down. Now burst to the middle. And gave it away. She was pressured by DeBigna, who tries to back it up. It ricochets back to Emsley. Emsley down the middle to Centnor. Centnor at the arc. Spins left. Breaks another tackle. She jukes left to the spot to Suarez. Saved by Jordan Suarez. The rebound left end line. And it's off the side of the net and out. But outstanding pressure by Angel City. They get their first corner kick presented by Cedars-Sinai.
1: Well, an excellent show of skill on the ball by Allie Centnor as she wiggles and dances around two Kansas City players and then dishes it off to Suarez. Suarez, I think, rushed the shot just a little bit too much, had a lot of time, not the best angle, but I feel like she could have been a little bit better in that moment. Forces the save in the end, so it's on target, which is a good thing for Angel City.
0: If that goes in, that's the NWSL assist of the week.
1: Absolutely.
0: Back comes Kansas City from the arc. Here's White, and it's denied by Angel City, held in by Bethune outside middle. Bethune and ball just got put in the spin cycle by Centnor. Here's Labonte for Kansas City. Outside left. Left sideline, Izzy Rodriguez. Tied at one of the 52nd minute. Back to midfield on the near side to Robinson. That's the second time we've seen Allie Centnor do a 720 spin. She's now up to 1440. Kansas City attack will go to our left. Here is an offside called on Kansas City. And Angel City will get a free kick from its end.
1: Well, and Allie Centnor for Angel City and Corey Bethune for Kansas City can both be a measuring stick for how your offense is clicking. And for me, Allie Centnor didn't get enough touches in that first half. So it's a positive that she is on the ball to start the second half early.
0: Allie Centnor of Angel City with 23 caps for the U.S. national team. Coy Bethune already a gold medal in the Olympics from the U.S. national team. As it goes out off of Suarez of the Kansas City end, they'll get a throw on from the far side. We're in the 53rd minute of a 1-1 tie. Thrown in by Scott. Upfield, taken away by Angel City. Jansdotter tries to pass to Emsley, but it's cleared away by Gabrielle Robinson. Back to Hopkins in midfield for Labonte. Labonte to DeBigna, near side in midfield. Attack from the goal to our left. DeBigna driving on Giselle Thompson. Hopkins outside left against Sam. Sam stops her in her tracks. Reverses it back to Giselle Thompson. Giselle Thompson dribbles upfield. Good little burst by Giselle Thompson. She connects with Centnor. Centnor for Suarez. Attack from the goal to our right. Taylor Suarez, left sideline for Angel City against Scott, one-on-one. Taylor Suarez, left foot of the area. Right-footed cross over everybody. It tumbles out of the right corner and goes over the white end line. And it apparently touched Izzy Rodriguez's hair en route somehow for an Angel City corner kick presented by Cedars-Sinai.
1: Well, and hey, we'll take it. But I love this decision by Taylor Suarez to take her defender on 1v1. It's actually a pretty good ball, but it's two players for Angel City making

0: the same exact run. She was hoping that one would go near to the slot, the middle of the goal, and the other one would go far. Both went near or in the middle. No one was going far.
1: Kansas City's allowed 9 set-piece goals this year, the most in the NWSL. A tackle go to our right. Claire Emsley will take the quarter kick from the right corner. She addresses it left-footed.
0: Well, and to counter that, Angel City has the most set-piece goals in the NWSL, so...
1: Hint, hint.
0: Let's make it happen, Angel City.
1: Emsley says aye. She left-foots it into the goal box. It's headed to the left end line. Haley Hopkins clears it out of there with a roundhouse right. Went over the far sideline. Angel City throw into the Kansas City end. Tied at 1 in the 55th minute.
0: And nothing too threatening created off of that corner opportunity. And most teams are going to be hip to understanding that they don't want to give a long throw in up. So when they make their clearances, they want it just far enough away from the 18 that Svendis Jonsdottir can't do her long throw in.
1: Sophia Matthijs, great point, throws it in instead of Jonsdottir. Here's Gordon into the center circle for Sams. Attacking the goal to our right. Giselle Thompson way outside of the right for Angel City. Center line Sams. Down the middle, Laguerre. Laguerre tried to tow it to Jonsdottir. Anticipated well by Gabrielle Robinson up to White. Slide tackle is made by Sophia Matthijs. Saving it for Angel City. Borges for Centnor. Centnor angles to the middle. Kansas City player down behind the play as getting back up now. Here's Matthijs with a tap to Borges, chipped it off to Bina, headed by Scott, held in by Matthijs outside left. Gives it left sideline. On the drive left side of the area, Suarez. Right footed cross, headed high by Gabrielle Robinson. Comes down right point of the area, corralled by Giselle Thompson. Outside right, Sams with a one-touch cross, headed down and out of the area by Robinson at the arc, and it's going to be held in again by Angel City. Sams, right side of the area, kicked away from her, and we get a stoppage here. There was a Kansas City player down behind the play, and it's Coy Buffoon. She is stretching out her left foot, but the ball, it looked like, got kicked off of her head. And she's able to stand up and won't need a visit from the athletic training staff. As Ari Borges mutters something to Croy Bethune.
0: I'm not sure if she's talking to Croy Bethune, but...
1: Or the referee?
0: Bethune's not listening, I'll tell you that much.
1: I wish we were listening. 57th minute.
0: You know Portuguese?
1: Was it in English? I got Google Translate. Between your lip reading and Google Translate, we'll get it done. Tied at 1 in the 57th minute. But Angel City has really had the better of the field position here in the second half. Rocky Rodriguez of the Kansas City end. Izzy Rodriguez near sideline. Left puts it downfield. Sams has it lined up. Heads it. Pursues it. Got it away from Hopkins to Giselle Thompson, who gets it away from Labonte. The loose ball. Still loose, and Dabinia's going to pounce on it. Dabinia heels it to Rocky Rodriguez. Bumped off the ball by Emsley. But then Borges' clearance hits Sean Tahini, who doesn't play for either team. She's the referee. And play is stopped as Ari Borges walks disconsolately away.
0: Well, and what Angel City is doing a little bit better of is when they do win the ball, they're not releasing it quickly. They're understanding the space. They're keeping possession, not giving it right back to Kansas City.
1: Tied at 1 in the 58th minute. Angel City's ball at its end. Giselle Thompson under pressure has to reverse it back to Sams. Right foots it off the dome of Hopkins over the near sideline. Throw in Angel City. Angel City in ninth place. If they win, they move up to seventh place. Vanessa DiBernardo is on deck for Kansas City, and she's going to come into the match for Dabinia. So Angel City is not sad to see Dabinia go, even though Vanessa DiBernardo is an outstanding veteran player in her own right. First substitution of the match comes in the 59th minute. Remember, it's the third match for Kansas City in an 8-day span, and their second in a 4-day span.
0: Yeah, and it looks like they're going to push Croy Bethune up into the forward line, so she'll be that central forward acting as a number 9, but more of a false 9, and then push Haley Hopkins out wide, and Vanessa DiBernardo will occupy the central part.
1: Back at the Angel City defensive end, here is Bethune. She gets stopped in her tracks by Sams, backed up by DiBernardo. Left sideline, Labonta. Labonta outside left, Rocky Rodriguez. Midfield near sideline, Izzy Rodriguez. Attacking the goal to our left for Kansas City. 59th minute, tied at one. Izzy Rodriguez driving left side. Left of the area, DiBernardo. Left footed cross, left of the spot. Hopkins back to the goal to Labonta. Left side of the area. Back to Rocky Rodriguez. Her shot, great save, Anderson! Over the left end line, corner kick, Kansas City.
0: Yeah, and it looked like there was a foul on the initial play by Sitnor to Rodriguez. The referee allows play to continue. And in the end, it works out to drop back towards Rodriguez, and she unloads a shot, but an excellent save by the diving Anderson.
1: That baby was headed right for the left goalpost and perhaps the inside of it. Corner kick, Kansas City. Izzy Rodriguez left foots it, left side of the area. Turnaround shot by Rocky Rodriguez is blocked to the right end line. Kept in by Ball, who skies it to the left end line. Dazelle Thompson could not save it at the left end line, and Kansas City gets another corner kick as we reach the one-hour mark, tied at one.
0: Yeah, and a tough position there for Thompson as that ball is in the air. She doesn't have time to check her shoulder, and she rushes her attempt to clear it just enough, and her touch sends the ball over the end line.
1: Izzy Rodriguez, a left-footed corner kick again. Right of the spot. Volleyed out of the area on the fly by Janzot. Back to midfield on the near side to Gabrielle Robinson for Kansas City. Attack the goal to our left. Gabrielle Robinson pressured by Sentinor. Her pass through the center circle, headed ahead by Rocky Rodriguez. Hopkins tried to flick it to Bethune, cleared away by Sams. Angel City sends it back into the Kansas City end. Comes out in midfield near side. DiBernardo over the center line. Left puts it for Hopkins. Hopkins and DiBernardo flying in as Ali Sentinor for the intercept. To the near sideline to Emsley, who drives it back into the Kansas City half. Tied at one, crossing into the 62nd minute. Kansas City's ball in its end near sideline. And it's kicked off of Gisele Thompson. It bit Gisele Thompson. So she is staggered a little bit as Kansas City plays it back to goalkeeper Marissa Jordan. Here's Katie Scott on the far side of the Kansas City end. Wright puts it to midfield on the far side. And it's flared ahead by Suarez. Suarez able to pursue it to the left side of the area. Suarez at the left end line still battling. It goes over the left end line. And it's a corner kick to Angel City presented by Cedar Sinai. Might heard the crowd murmuring earlier as Gisele Thompson is still in a sitting position. But the crowd felt that after that, Taylor Suarez got fouled. Yeah, Gisele Thompson, we're waiting to see if she's going to need to be treated by Angel City's athletic trainer, Matt Brandt.
0: And Matt Brandt is literally yards away from Gisele Thompson as she's on her hands and knees trying to catch her breath, it appears. So doesn't want to have to come on the field, because in that scenario, Gisele will have to come off the field.
1: Matt Brandt has still not crossed the forbidden line, but now Gisele Thompson is going to come over to the sideline. Meanwhile, Angel City will have a corner kick, a player down for the moment in the 63rd minute of a 1-1 tie. As Sean Tahini, getting her steps in, heads over to the penalty arc to speak with Coy Bethune. So the issue here is because Matt Brandt did not cross the line, whether Gisele Thompson is going to have to sit out for a minute. Because Gisele Thompson went to the sideline. Ali Center will take the corner kick from the left corner. Right-footed in-swinger into the goal box. Punched out of there by Jordan. Comes down left to the area to Sentinel. Outside left to Suarez. Suarez with a cross right side of the area. Headed away by Hopkins. Held in by Laguerre. Outside right, Gisele Thompson still off the field. Laguerre right of the area. Right-footed cross. Finds its way to Matice. Her cross is blocked by Hopkins. Borges sends it left side of the area, headed out by Izzy Rodriguez, and DiBernardo clears it out. It goes to the left sideline. Sentinor keeps it in. Angel City pressuring. Sentinor For Emsley, it's over at the right end line and out. Goal kick Kansas City, but Angel City was pressuring there, a player down.
0: Yeah, and with that first cross in on this near side, the right side, it appeared that there might have been a handball, and then the second cross in by Matthijs, it hit the leg of the defender of Kansas City and then the arm. But I think there was an initial cross in that did look like it hit the hand first, not deflecting off of a body part, then bouncing up to hit the hand, which happened right on the sequential play.
1: And that's why Leif Smerud is pointing out to the fourth official, Emi Nonso, on the sideline. But we remain tied at one of the 65th minute, and Giselle Thompson is back in the match. So Angel City is at full strength. Woo! This has been fun. No wonder they always keep selling out this joint. From the far sideline at midfield, throw in Kansas City, attack from the goal to our left. Both teams have the opportunity to move up two places in the standings with a win. Far side at midfield, heavy touch by Laguerre, swept away by Levanta to DiBernardo for Kansas City. Here's Bethune, setting it right side of the area, couldn't connect with Amelia White. Back to get it is Sarah Gordon. Left foots it over the right sideline. It'll be a throw-in for Kansas City in the Angel City defensive end.
0: Sophia Matthijs was actually a couple yards ahead of Sarah Gordon on that through ball to go and close down the Kansas City player, but Gordon says, don't worry, I got this, and sprints in front of Matthijs.
1: Crossing into the 66th minute, tied at one. Throw in Kansas City, attack from the goal to our left. Scott from the right sideline, flips it in. Along the right sideline is Hopkins, who has the KC goal. It's towed out of bounds by Angel City. And once again, Kansas City will throw it in. Only one sub, that was DiBernardo coming in for Davinia. No subs yet by Angel City. It's control off the throw-in by Suarez for Angel City, and she clears it back into the Kansas City defensive end. Marissa Jordan starting her sixth consecutive match in place of the injured Loretta. Kansas City next plays next Saturday at Houston. Angel City next Sunday at Seattle. And here's a delayed whistle, and a foul gets called on Kansas City as Sean Tahini almost poked Karina Laguerre right in the eye, signaling the foul as Karina went by. And speaking of subs, Riley Tiernan will check into the match for Angel City, replacing Claire Emsley. An Angel City substitution presented by Sprouts Farmers Market, and she had a good shift last Sunday against Louisville, even hitting a crossbar.
0: You're right, and she provided a lot of energy and boosted the attack for Angel City against Racing Louisville in their attempt to come back into that one.
1: Tied at one, 67th minute. Here's Jan Sutter, left side of the air, rolls one wide to the right. Goal kick Kansas City.
0: Yeah, always a difficult ball to hit. The ball is bouncing there. Jan Sutter's trying to bring it down, but of course the pressure's coming from Kansas City. She actually hits this kind of with her heel, so it doesn't get her foot on the ball.
1: Marissa Jordan setting up for the goal kick from our right to our left. She's going to right foot a low, long one, center circle. Volleyed ahead by Sams, headed back by Labonte. Tumbles into the Angel City, and miscommunication a little bit between Matthijs and Gordon, and Sarah cleared it up to Suarez, who passes around Scott to herself. Taylor Suarez, left side, takes on Labonte. For Centenor, outside left. Back to Borges, switches the field. Giselle Thompson outside right. Giselle Thompson, right point of the area. Drops it back to Laguerre. Sams, outside middle. Chases it back to the center circle. Outside right, Laguerre. Laguerre drives to the middle. She connects there with Borges. Spinorama by Borges. She goes down. It's cleared away by Kansas City. Throw in Angel City.
0: Borges faked herself out there as she was trying to spin away from the pressure from Kansas City. Lost her footing. Goes down to ground. Kansas City is able to regain possession.
1: And walks away saying, I was just trying to copy Ali Centenor. Tied at one of the 68th minute. Angel City attacking the goal to our right. Here is Centenor driving left side. Heavy touch, and it's cleared away. Amelia White with a heavy touch, and it's taken right back by Matthijs. Outside left, Centenor for Suarez. Suarez flicks it to Laguerre outside middle. Giselle Thompson bearing in from the right. Right point of the area with the cross. Headed high by Jan's daughter. Oh, I beg your pardon. It was headed high by Suarez, who pounds the grass because she had time to line it up.
0: Well, of course, with the goal of the first half, but the second half, Taylor Suarez has continued to be a bright spot for Angel City. She's involved in the play. Initially, the ball gets switched to the other side, and then it's an excellent run centrally, trying to get on the end of it. Does well to get

0: Matthijs coming off the NWSL assist of the week last week is poised to take the free kick from about 35 yards out to the right. 70th minute, tied at one. Matthijs left foots it towards the left end line, but caught too close to Jordan. Jordan being pressured by Svendis Jansdottir, who now backs off a little bit. Marissa can't do anything in transition. She ladles it to the near side of the Kansas City end for Izzy Rodriguez. Near sideline, and look out, here's Bethune. Bethune over the center line, long left-footed pass, violent away by Sarah Gordon, back to Bethune at midfield near side. Bumped off the ball by Tiernan. Tiernan gets it back. She bluffs Labonte, toes it over to Izzy Rodriguez, sends it downfield. Here's Hopkins. Hopkins back to the goal, outside left to Labonte. Labonte for Kansas City drives to the middle, and Sarah Gordon clears it away from DiBernardo. Saved, however, by Rocky Rodriguez. Ridden by Suarez. Rocky Rodriguez, last one, it's high. Goal kick, Angel City.
1: Yeah, and on the wrong side of the ball was Angel City, as Rodriguez had her head down and was blaring towards the goal. But in the end, it's good job making pressure, making it uncomfortable as Rodriguez tries to take a shot.
0: Rocky starting 20 matches for Angel City during the 2024 season. Angelina Anderson has gone to one knee here as we cross into the 72nd minute, tied 1-1. And she'll have to be examined by Angel City head athletic trainer Matt Brandt. And this allows both teams to go to their respective sidelines and take a breather and speak with their respective coaching staffs. Well, at least Kansas City is. Yeah. And now Leif Smerud comes off the Angel City sideline. Bailey Feist is on deck to check in for Kansas City, as well as Gianna Paul.
1: Well, and I think Leif Smerud was talking about the new rule, right? You can't come to the sideline if the goalkeeper goes down, and Kansas City started to come to the sideline. He's like, hey, if we can't, you know, have a little powwow, they can't either.
0: So Angelina went down to one knee, and athletic trainer Matt Brand is still out there. And Angelina now speaking with Sean Tahini. Angelina has made two major league primetime saves in this match. And Angelina is gesturing to the left side of her torso as she speaks with Matt Brandt. It should be noted that Angel City's backup goalkeeper, Hannah Siebert, is inactive today because of a hand injury. So the backup is Faith Wynn, who is standing on the sideline with her hands behind her back as we speak. But we see really no sign that Angelina won't be able to stay in the match at this point. Meanwhile, Kansas City using the opportunity to make two substitutions. And Bailey Feist, a backup midfielder, will check into the match, along with Gianna Paul. And it's going to be a rookie for rookie sub. Gianna Paul is a rookie from Alabama, but she's 5 feet 10 inches tall. She comes in for Amelia White. And Bailey Feist comes in for Rocky Rodriguez. Bailey Feist is in her 8th year in the NWSL and recorded an assist in their 5-1 win on Wednesday over Racing Louisville. And as we said, Gianna Paul, who played 38 minutes off the bench against Louisville, is appearing in her 7th match, and she has started 2 games. So Paul has started at the spot where Amelia White started today, where Michelle Cooper normally starts. All right, Angelina Anderson is going to continue, of course. Here's Labonte with a long pass right side of the area. Here is Haley Hopkins dropping it back. She should have shot it. It's cleared out of the area by Giselle Thompson. Wide of the area. Hopkins against Gordon, tied in one of the 74th minute. Toes it wide of the area, and Scott is way wide to the right. Goal kick, Angel City.
1: Yeah, and right away, there's an attack from Kansas City off of that break. So a lull in the game. You stop, you have to lock and snap right back into it is Angel City, and they almost get caught there. It's a nice through ball into space, and in the end, the cross gets away from Bailey Feist, but Angel City's got to get back locked in here.
0: I was pleasantly surprised that Haley Hopkins passed on that shot.
1: Yeah, and she passed.

0: it behind her target, so nobody really there lurking for Kansas City, fortunately for Angel City.
1: Yeah, it's not like we're complaining, Haley. You want to keep doing that, it's fine. Here's Taylor Suarez, left side of the area for Angel City. Drives to the left end line, crosses for Jansdotter. It's going to be cleared away from the goal box by Kansas City. Held in by Matthijs, headed back upfield by Labonta. And here comes Kansas City's Hopkins, charging ahead. Kicked away from her by Laguerre. Back to goalkeeper Marissa Jordan.
0: And Suarez has put a shift on that left side, doing a great job of just making things difficult, getting crosses off for Angel City.
1: Making the most of her first start in better than 2 months. Into the 76th minute we go, tied at one. Labonta, center circle for Kansas City, attacking the goal to our left. Long pass downfield, going to go over the near sideline, and Angel City will get a throw-in from its end. Suarez scoring in the 14th. Haley Hopkins scoring in the 26th for Kansas City, and that's where we are up to this point. If there's a winner, they move up two places in the NWSL standings. Off the throw, and it's going to be controlled by Kansas City. Labonta down the middle to Hopkins. Hopkins, nice pass. Here's Bethune, right-footed shot. What a save by Anderson! Right side of the area, Paul's cross comes to Labonta. Hopkins, right side of the area, back to the goal. To Labonta, wide right, goal kick, Angel City. That's three spectacular saves for Angelina Anderson.
0: Well, and you need that from your goalkeeper for Angel City. If these big moments pop up, you have to be able to rely on your goalkeeper. Well, Angelina Anderson has definitely stepped up here today. And it's Emily Sams that gets spun around a little bit. Croy Bethune cuts her centrally. And then she has almost the whole goal to pick out here. But Angelina Anderson makes herself big, able to parry it away, just far enough away from the reach of the deflected player making a run, trying to get the deflection.
1: Tied at one in the 77th minute as it goes out of the Kansas City defensive end for an Angel City throw-in, attacking the goal to our right. So which of those is going to be the NWSL save of the week, by the way? Take your pick. Jans distance throw-in time for the left sideline. Svendis takes a deep breath. Let's it fly. Left side of the area. Headed high by Hopkins. Bobbled by Marissa Jordan, and a foul got called on Angel City. Free kick, Kansas City.
0: Yeah, and a little bit of a soft call, in my opinion, because it's the initial reaction from Marissa Jordan, and she actually comes out, but she's not going to get there. So then she gets back, tries to get back in position, and then she comes back out again. So really not balanced there. She doesn't complete the catch and fumbles the ball, and then there's a lot of congestion in the box there. And in the end, not enough for me to be a foul from Angel City.
1: We remain tied at one in the 78th minute. Kansas City went short off the goal kick, and Angel City took it away at midfield. Attacking the goal to our right. Sams cuts to her left. She beat Paul. Outside of the right, Giselle Thompson thumps a right-footed cross, headed by Gabrielle Robinson to DiBernardo, upfield to Paul, kicked away from her by Sams, backed up at the right end line by Izzy Rodriguez, clears it off of Tiernan, she hopes, to the near sideline. It's out, it did not touch Tiernan, throwing Angel City.
0: Yeah, I think Angel City got away with that one there. It looked like it deflected off of Tiernan, but they'll regain possession.
1: Tied at one of the 79th minute, and they're on the front foot right now. Sophia Matthijs, long left-footed pass, right side of the area, and it'll be controlled by Jordan, who actually lets it go over the right end line. Goal kick, Kansas City.
0: Well, we heard Leif Smeru talk about wanting to see more patience from his attack. Yes, the pressure is on. Yes, the urgency is turned up for Angel City, trying to get the go-ahead goal here. But you still have to remain patient in certain moments of the game. The last few moments on the ball for Angel City were a little bit too rushed, kind of hit-and-hope balls.
1: And you also don't want to get bent out of shape to give Kansas City a transition opportunity, even though Shawinga is halfway around the world right now. At midfield on the far side, Kansas City's ball with Bethune. Through the center circle, Izzy Rodriguez runs onto it. Good vision by Bethune, but what else is new? Tied at one of the 88th minute. Low Labonta. Left sideline, Izzy Rodriguez back to low. Left sideline, Izzy Rodriguez. Outside left, Hopkins, soft pass, and Riley. Tiernan lets it go out for an Angel City throw-in.
0: Yeah, smart play there by Riley Tiernan.
1: It's into Borges. Back pass to Sams. 80th minute, tied at one. Emily Sams, long ball, targeting Jansdottir against Robinson. Robinson has to concede the throw into Angel City. Will it be a Jans distance variety throw-in? Angel City has the momentum. They've been the better team the last 10 minutes, no doubt about that. But can they solve Kansas City and become just the second team ever to win here during the regular season? And it will be a Jans distance throw-in from the right sideline as we cross into the 81st minute, tied at one. Another deep breath by Svendis. Cleared for takeoff. Launches right side of the area. Headed over the right sideline for another Jans distance throw-in, but this one is about 10 yards further downfield. After it was headed out by Haley Hopkins. All right. This is as good as a corner kick if you're Angel City. Jans distance throw-in coming up from the right sideline. A big crowd of players in the goal box as Sean Tahini is speaking with Sams and Hopkins, who are up to some goal box shenanigans. It's a mosh pit in the 6-yard box, and Tahini has to tell two more players to cool it. Svendis Jansdottir, speaking of cool, she's from Iceland. Throws it in towards the goal box, headed to the arc. Giselle Thompson volleys it, headed out of the area, held in by Jansdottir. Left-footed pass, left end line for Centenor in the goal mouth, and it's cleared out of the goal mouth by Izzy Rodriguez. Suarez outside left, got it to Laguerre. Laguerre, right-footed ball, headed by Borges, wide left. Goal kick Kansas City, but Angel City's knocking at the door.
0: They certainly are, and oh my goodness, Ali Centenor, that ball got played to the far post, and you felt like it was going to go over the inline. Really not a lot that you thought she could do with it, but somehow she's able to get her hips around it, cut it across the face of the goal. Unfortunately, though, for Angel City, nobody there to get there first. Kansas City able to clear it out.
1: Angel City will bring Casey Fair into the match, replacing Taylor Suarez. This Angel City substitution presented by Sprouts Farmers Market. Fair, a 19-year-old second-year forward with one career start, and that was in Angel City's win against Kansas City back on May 20th. She also smuggles in a note to Ari Borges. I'd love to know what those notes say.
0: Me too.
1: Tied at one in the 83rd minute. In the center circle, DiBernardo. Downfield for Paul, but she's double-teamed. Gianna Paul, by her lonesome. Passes back to a trailing Hopkins. Haley Hopkins for Kansas City, right side of the area, smokes one. Angelina Anderson's all over. That's been the story of the day.
0: Yeah, and for me, if I'm Angel City, I'm dropping just enough to challenge Hopkins to take that shot. You talked about this Kansas City team has not scored outside the 18 yet all season long. So, hey, have a shot at goal outside the 18. You're not going to dribble past me.
1: We are tied at one, crossing into the 84th minute. Long pass deep in the left corner, and it's going to go over the left end line. As Jansdottir chased it, it'll be a goal kick for Kansas City. And as we said, no doubt about it, Angel City has been the better team in the second half. Whether that translates to a victory, TBD. Comes down in midfield on the far side, and it's going to be headed back over the far sideline for a Kansas City throw-in in its end. I mean, there's no doubt about it. They don't have Shawinga, Michelle Cooper, or their starting goalkeeper, Lorena, but the talent they have is still pretty good. Davinia, Croy Bethune, Izzy Rodriguez, etc.
0: And couple that with the confidence that they have in the stadium.
1: Off the throw, we have an Angel City player hurt at midfield along the far sideline. And Sean Tahini is stopping play, but it will not require Angel City's athletic trainer Matt Brandt to come out at this point as we cross into the 85th minute, tied at one. Among the big-time performances, Angelina Anderson with 6 saves on the afternoon and 3 of them candidates for NWSL Save of the Week. The player hurt was Sophia Matthijs, and she hobbles away, tries to trot a little bit, and will be able to continue, making the most of the first start of her NWSL career. Katie Scott throws it in for Kansas City. Matthijs heads it far sideline, and it's kept in by Angel City, back at the Kansas City end. Ball knocks it to midfield. Laguerre, her pass is just broken up by Ball. Labonte into the center circle, and a foul gets called on Angel City's Emily Sams, fouling Gianna Paul. Bethune wants to take the free kick quickly. And Sam said, I have an Olympic gold medal, and the rookie gets the call. What's up with that? Here's Robinson. Good pass, but a heavy touch by DiBernardo. Angel City gets it up to Tiernan. 86-minute tied at one. Giselle Thompson back at the Angel City end, pressured by DiBernardo to Sam. She's under pressure. Back to Giselle Thompson. Laguerre to Sam's left foot, and it's off the head of Gianna Paul, who's hurt, and a stoppage here. Because Gianna Paul may be in need of being examined for signs of a potential concussion, but it doesn't look like it. Nope, she's not. Fortunately, she's not even going to need to be looked at by the athletic trainer. She's okay, despite taking it in the dome right there. Remember, for Kansas City, this is their second match in 4 days and their third match in eight days. And man, Gianna Paul took that right off the face.
0: Yeah, and I can tell you from experience that does not feel good.
1: I can tell you from experience too, only in my case it was a wayward microphone. All right, 87th minute, tied at one. At midfield on the near side, here's a foul called on Ari Borges, and it'll be a free kick for Kansas City. Attacking the goal to our left. Who's going to move up two spots in the standings? If this match ends in a tie, by the way, Angel City would tie Orlando for the final playoff spot. But there's a tantalizing 3 points up for grabs between these teams over the next 4+ minutes. At midfield of the center circle, Angel City takes over. Here's a flick ahead by Jan's daughter. It's going to be cleared away from her by Scott. Up to midfield of the far side. Bailey Feist has it taken away, and we have an Angel City player hurt in midfield. An Angel City player hurt in midfield on the far side. And it's Jan's daughter, and she is in a significant amount of pain as she lies on her right side, and she is distraught. In fact, moments ago, we heard her yelping in pain. Matt Brandt, Angel City's head athletic trainer, quickly is jogging out there as we cross into the 88th minute. But the concern here is the yelp that Jan's daughter made initially after she was hurt, as she grabbed her right knee after the challenge.
0: And she was lunging for the ball to try to make a play on it, and you can see her right ankle completely get rolled there.
1: And she has her left hand over her mouth. Matt Brandt is manipulating her right ankle area, and Spendis is trying to stretch out the right leg as she is treated in a sitting position, or rather with her back on the ground. So deep concern here for someone who, I was thinking about this the other day, if you had to name an MVP for Angel City so far this season, I think it would be Spendis Jansdottir, without a doubt.
0: Oh, without a doubt. She has provided so much for this Angel City team, of course, in scoring goals, but just the tone that she sets in her defensive pressure as well for this team that she provides, and the work rate.
1: She appeared to be grabbing her right ankle area, and she is, for the moment, in a standing position. She gets patted on the back by Croy Bethune. She gets a round of applause from the fans here at CPKC Stadium. She's able to put a little bit of weight on her right foot as she walks off the field with her right arm around the shoulders of Matt Brandt, as she very carefully walks from the far sideline to the near sideline. So it looked like a left lower leg injury. And at first, it seemed as if she was grabbing the area around her left ankle. But again, the concerning thing was the distraught reaction. She now has the top of her uniform held over her mouth. Neely Martin will come into the match for Svendis.
0: Yeah, and that became the question, right? Who's going to go in for Svendis Jansdottir? You used a lot of your subs that you already have in rotation that play that forward position, but now it's Neely Martin that's called upon, and I saw the hands from Leif Smerud signal 4-3-3, so it looks like they're going to go into a 4-3-3, which is seemingly how they started the match, but of course with player rotations and the way they press, those positions can change. We'll have to see what that does for them, for the tactics. Who's going to push up to the front line?
1: So this Angel City substitution presented by Sprouts Farmers Market. Play is restarted with a drop ball as we cross into second half stoppage time, tied at one. In the Kansas City end, it's going to be chased down along the left sideline. Moving in left side of the area, and it's taken away by Kansas City. Matthijs had it taken away, sent downfield to the far side, and cleared back out of danger. Here's Bethune in the center circle. We're going to get 7 minutes of second half stoppage time, tied at one. Izzy Rodriguez driving left side. The long one is headed by Matthijs upfield, sent back by Labonte, Kareem DeFeist, who sets up Hopkins. Haley Hopkins right of the area. Right-footed cross is blocked over the right end line by Matthijs. Quarter kick, Kansas City.
0: And it looks like for Angel City, the forward line will now be Casey Fair as the number nine, Riley Tiernan on the right wing, Ali Sitnor on the left wing.
1: Angel City, by the way, still theoretically has two subs left, by the way, but right now they got to defend a Kansas City corner kick. When DeBigna was out there, they've been taking them short, and we'll find out what they do here. Attack will go to our left. DiBernardo will take the corner kick. So this appears to be a conventional corner kick. Remember, Giannopoulos at 5'10 is in the goal box. Right end line, it's sent high by Feist, right end line, comes down, takes a high bounce, Borges heads it, right side of the area to Paul. Paul can't get the shot away, it's clear to the arc, Bethune to Labonte, right-footed shot, just wide to the left! Goal kick, Angel City!
0: And again, it's Angel City just a little bit too casual with the clearances, they don't get the initial clearance out of danger. And then it allows Kansas City to have a second chance look, a second opportunity. And in the end, it's Lo Labonte looking, trying to pick out that far corner. Doesn't miss by much.
1: She aimed for the left side of the net, but bent it left, so it swerved wide to the left. If she hit that ball straight, she'd have scored. Again, not that we're complaining. Tied at one. Second half stoppage time. About 5 minutes to go. Kansas City's ball. Attack will go to our left. Bethune left to the area to DiBernardo. Left footed cross deflects into the waiting mitts of Angelina Anderson.
0: And Sarah Gordon running with two hands up, wanting the offside call there. But I believe it was Sophia Matthijs that kept the Kansas City player on.
1: Meanwhile, we got a concerned Teal man looking on from the front row.
0: Shaking his head. I think that's a good sign.
1: If you know, you know. 4.5 minutes to go. Second half stoppage time. Tied at one. Giselle Thompson throws it into Sams. Back at the Angel City end. Attack from our left to our right. Sarah Gordon scoops a right-footed ball downfield. Got headed away. In the center circle. Taken over by Feist for Kansas City. To DiBernardo. Back to Labonte. Lo Labonte at the center line near side. Center circle, DiBernardo moves to the far side. Scott's pass intercepted by Angel City at midfield on the far side. Here's a break for Sitnor. Attack the middle of our right. Sitnor is fouled. That's going to be a yellow card on Scott. It is. Katie Scott knew what she had to do and gets her third yellow card of the season.
0: Yeah, and actually tried a few steps earlier to bring her down with a shirt pull. Referee allowed play to continue. And then it's two hands grabbing Ali Sitnor's back, pulling her down there.
1: Well, that's a strong jersey for it not to break the way Katie Scott was pulling it. 3.5 left, second half stoppage time, tied at one. Free kick, Angel City, attack them, go to our right. As a crowd of players on both squads congregates around the 18-yard line. All right, it'll be Sitnor against her former club, taking the free kick from outside left. Right-footed stroke to the right side of the area, headed by Mathisen. It's caught by Jordan on a right-end line.
0: Yeah, actually a really good-looking ball. So Sintner wants to hit this in between the back line where they start their play when the ball is kicked and the six, so far enough away from the goalkeeper so that she can't get it. And it's laid up nicely. Mathisen unable to, though, do much with it.
1: Good run by Paul for Kansas City. Now Hopkins, wide of the area. Sarah Gordon boxes her out. It goes over the right end line, and Gordon earns a goal kick for Angel City.
0: She did. A smart veteran play by Sarah Gordon, allowing it to run over the end line as she boxes out the Kansas City player here.
1: Just over 2 minutes left in second half stoppage time. It's Angel City 1, Kansas City 1. Goal kick Angel City from our left to our right. Here it is from Anderson, right footed, far side of the field at midfield. Mathis heads it downfield to the far side, and here's a foul caught on Kansas City. Foul caught on Scott at midfield to the far side. Sean Tahini says, don't even bother arguing. It was pretty clear. Free kick, Angel City.
0: She's not having it.
1: On the far sideline at midfield. As Katie Scott is still complaining, even though she's on a yellow card. All right, so Angel City taking a lot of time setting up this free kick. Time's ticking away, so they got to make the most of it. Mathis, can she come up with a second straight NWSL assist of the week? If so, it would lead to a dramatic victory. Attack will go to our right. Left-footed ball, launch to the left side of the area. Jordan punches it. It comes outside of the area to Bethune. Bethune trying to counterattack, and it's saved by Ari Borges, but it careens back to Bethune. Bethune is tripped for a foul by Laguerre, and that's a good foul to take. That's a great foul to take. Make it fair. It's a yellow card on fair. Yeah, but that's a good one.
0: It definitely was, because Emily Sams gets totally pulled out of position, and then it's an initial clearance by Angel City, but Croy Bethune able to muscle it back down. And Croy Bethune did not like that foul coming from Casey Fair.
1: Well, too bad, because I did.
0: Yeah, and good for Fair to just walk away in that moment.
1: So, in the final moments of second half stoppage time, this could be the final chance of the game for either team. Angel City and Kansas City tied at one in the final moments of second half stoppage time. Casey Fair, if ever there was a yellow card to take, that was it. Free kick Kansas City, attacking the goal to our left. Vanessa DiBernardo will take it. Right-footed ball, left side of the area. Hopkins missed it. It goes over the left end line. Goal kick, Angel City. And now, how much time do we got, if any? Final whistle sounds. It ends in a 1-1 tie at CPKC Stadium. As Angel City, speaking of ties, ties Orlando for the 8th and final playoff spot in the NWSL. Stay tuned for Angel City Aftermath. The final score, Angel City Football Club 1, the Kansas City Current 1. 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
1: Even ties are exciting in the National Women's Soccer League. And that was the case this afternoon and evening at Kansas City's CPKC Stadium, where Angel City Football Club and the Current played to a 1-1 tie. So Angel City is now tied with the Orlando Pride for the eighth and final playoff spot in the NWSL. Angel City getting a goal in the 14th minute by rookie Taylor Suarez. Kansas City tied it in the 26th minute on a goal by Haley Hopkins. And that was all the scoring in this match. And one of the reasons that was all the scoring in this match brings us to this evening's play of the match, which this evening we're going to call this evening's plays of the match. Here they are. It's volleyed by Dabinia across the goal box, and it's going to be chased down by rookie Amelia White in the right quarter. Now moving in, right of the area on Matice. Cuts to her left to beat Matice. Anderson makes the save. And that was tough, among other things. It was going from the shade into the sunlight. It's volleyed by Dabinia across the goal box, and it's going to be chased down by rookie Amelia White in the right quarter. Now moving in, right of the area on Matice. Cuts to her left to beat Matice. Anderson makes the save. And that was tough, among other things. It was going from the shade into the sunlight. Down the middle to Hopkins. Hopkins, nice pass. Here's Bethune, right-footed shot. What a save by Anderson! Right side of the area, Paul's cross comes to Levanta. Hopkins, right side of the area, back to the goal. To Levanta, wide right, goal kick, Angel City. That's three spectacular saves for Angelina Anderson. Angelina Anderson with this evening's plays of the match, plural, as she finished with six big saves in this match. And boy, Tracy, that's all you can ask of a goalkeeper in this league, is to rise to the occasion in situations like that.
20: Well, absolutely. And then when you go to CPKC Stadium, you know that they're going to be, you know, very confident on the ball. They're going to be brave in the attack. They're going to want to create for their fans. And that's exactly what Kansas City tried to do. But Angelina Anderson was called upon many times for Angel City, and she came up big.
1: You know, stats can be misleading. If you look at the stats, Kansas City totally dominated. Shots 16-8 Kansas City. Shots on target 7-2 Kansas City. Corner kicks 7-2 Kansas City. But if you watched the action and the flow of the play, it was really, really even.
20: You're right. And it actually felt like Angel City had a lot more momentum when the swings were back and forth. It felt like Angel City had a better part of that momentum. The first half, Angel City led in possession. Second half, it kind of evened out overall. The game was 50-50, but for me, it was the way that Angel City was able to play and attack. They knew that Kansas City wanted to press. They know that they're at home, so that gives them another lift. They didn't want to try to play through Kansas City pressure. They wanted to go more direct at times, which was working. Jan Zotter was an excellent target up top for Angel City. She was able to hold the ball, secure it. And then the momentum shifted when Angel City wasn't able to continue to possess. They were giving the ball away a little bit too easily at times. That allowed Kansas City to get more momentum. But it certainly was a back and forth game that I think Angel City will be disappointed that they didn't come away with 3 points. Now, if you were to say, hey, Angel City, will you be happy with 1 point going to Kansas City at the beginning of this game? I think they would have said yes. But the way the game played out, I think they would be disappointed here to not get 3 points.
1: Angel City Football Club and the Kansas City Current play to a 1-1 tie, tying Angel City for the eighth and final playoff spot in the NWSL with the Orlando Pride. And that brings us to this evening's Player of the Match, presented by Once Upon a Farm.
20: Yeah, and Taylor Suarez, she got her first start since May 24th. So getting back into the starting lineup was Suarez, and she took her opportunity and ran with it. She got the first goal of the game by scoring in the 14th minute off of the assist from Karina Laguerre. And she was doing an excellent job of just being dangerous. When she got the ball, there was one defender in front of her. She took her defender on. She got a lot of crosses in for Angel City. So, of course, we know she does the dirty work defensively as well. So doing things on both sides of the ball for Angel City.
1: Which finishes in a 1-1 draw with the Kansas City Current at CPKC Stadium. Coming up next, we'll look ahead to next Sunday at Seattle, and then a couple of huge home matches against the current two top teams in the league right now in Washington and Gotham FC. Speaking of current, once again, the final score from CPKC Stadium in Kansas City was Angel City Football Club 1 and the Kansas City Current 1. This is Angel City Aftermath. You're kicking it with Angel City Football Club on the iHeartRadio app.
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1: 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Act now for the best games and inventory. Well, it was the great Ron Burgundy who once said, boy, that escalated quickly. Well, the NWSL season for Angel City and the upcoming schedule is about to escalate quickly because in their next match on Sunday, they will be visiting Seattle. It's the first time they have seen the rain this season. However, when they play, they might be behind Seattle in the standings. As we speak, Angel City is tied for the eighth and final playoff spot with Orlando at 23 points. If Seattle is able to win at Bay FC, they will be tied with Angel City and Orlando for the eighth and final playoff spot going into their showdown next weekend. So you're at Seattle, and then the next two games, speaking of Angel City group tickets, at home against the Washington Spirit and Gotham FC, who happen to be the top two teams presently in the NWSL. So, Tracy, as we look ahead to the next game and the next three games for Angel City Football Club, maybe I'm getting ahead of myself because this was only the start of the second half of the season, but with three upcoming games like that, suddenly you get to play these games with the feeling of, man, this really might have an impact on how the rest of the regular season goes down.
20: Yeah, and I think when you look at the table, you see that Angel City still has only played 16 games. So they're behind a lot of the teams that are in front of them in terms of games played. So for Angel City, I would say my mentality would be, as a player, bring it on. I want to go to Seattle. They're below me in the table. This is our opportunity here to start some momentum on the road. So then when we go back home and face these top of the table teams, we have that momentum at BMO. And my focus at BMO is to pull a turnaround and make it be a winning record, right? You want that place to start to feel like a fortress for Angel City. The fans show up every day or every game. So now how do you kind of shift the mentality of feeling like there's pressure to perform for the fans into, okay, these fans believe in us. We want to believe in ourselves too. So what better opportunity than to face the top of the table teams to have a chance to have back-to-back wins against top teams?
1: Oh, what a month of August it's going to be, and what a month of August it has already been, and we're delighted to have you with us every step of the way. Starting next Sunday, as Angel City visits the Seattle Reign, Tracy and I will be on the air at 5:45 p.m. Pacific time, with kickoff at 6 in the first meeting of the year between the two sides. We'll talk to you then. For Tracy Bailey, our stadium engineer, Jake Warner, and our studio engineer, Zach Alcaldi and Osman Flamenco, this is Isaac Lohenkron reminding you that the final score from CPKC Stadium was Angel City Football Club 1, the Kansas City Current 1. So long, everyone.
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13: Yes, beautiful people. Do you know what's better than putting on for your city? Is your city putting on?

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0: This is soccer for the City of Angels.
2: I love this squad.
0: This is Angel City FC. Angel City pregame on the pitch is on. Now with all the lead up to today's match, joined by Tracy Bailey, Isaac Lowenkrop.
3: There has never been an empty seat at CPKC Stadium on the banks of the Missouri River, where today, Angel City Football Club kicks off the second half of the NWSL's regular season as they confront the Kansas City Current. I'm Isaac Lowenkron with Tracy Bailey. Angel City won three straight after the World Cup break, but then last Sunday they were upset at home 2-1 by then last place Racing Louisville. What happened?
4: Well, I wish you can just switch on a switch and then say, okay, team, go out and perform. But sometimes your team goes out and performs flat. They looked completely flat from the opening whistle. And I started thinking about, you know, just the simple things, the details that sort of weren't the same as they were in the first three games of since the break. And offensively for Angel City, the decisions in the attacking third weren't great. They lacked fluidity, sharpness, and the movements in the final third were a little bit different, a little bit stagnant. So that creativity wasn't shining through. And then defensively, their 1v1 defending was kind of poor. The box defending was a little bit lackluster, and there were second chances given with deflections in the box. We saw the goal that, you know, one of the goals that Racing Louisville was able to put away. So it's just those little details that weren't, you know, there for Angel City against Racing Louisville that we saw there the first three matches. So hopefully today they will be ready here to play at CPKC Stadium.
3: Angel City forward Claire Emsley asked what was lacking offensively against Racing Louisville, and she agrees with Tracy.
5: I think we were missing quality in the final third. I think we rushed it too many times. Just final pass, final shot, final decision-making in the final third. So, yeah, that's definitely what we want to improve on.
3: Kansas City today will be without the two-time reigning Golden Boot winner and MVP in the NWSL, Temwa Chiwenga, who is representing Malawi at the Africa Cup of Nations as we speak. They will also be without starting forward Michelle Cooper with 4 goals and 3 assists this year because of a thigh injury. And they'll also be without reigning NWSL Goalkeeper of the Year, Lorena, because of a hip injury. But despite that, no matter who it seems is in the lineup, Kansas City has been historically dominant at CPKC Stadium.
4: Yeah, currently on a home unbeaten streak of 25 consecutive matches at CPKC Stadium. So this is a fortress for this Kansas City Current side. And 15 of those 21 wins, well, they've been by 2+ goal margin. So they score often at home. They are confident at home. And we heard from Davinia earlier this week, just talk about how the energy of the fans, when they step on the field, they feel it from the fans. That gives them more energy. And so it's kind of reciprocated, and it's something that we are all wanting Angel City to grab a hold of and run at BMO Stadium. But Kansas City, for whatever reason, I think since CPKC Stadium came into existence, have been able to grab a hold of the energy that the fans bring from the stadium and just dominate everything at home, despite the fact that they're missing a lot of their key players.
3: Kickoff in Kansas City, 14 minutes away. 2 minutes away, this afternoon's player availability report and the starting 11. You're kicking it with Angel City Football Club on the iHeartRadio app.
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0: Rookie Faith Wynn will serve as Angel City's backup goalkeeper this afternoon. Forward June Endo placed on the season-ending injury list on Thursday after it was confirmed that she suffered a torn right ACL on July 11th at San Diego. Defender Savvy King recovering from ankle surgery. For Kansas City, as we mentioned, Temwa Shewingam is in her third consecutive match representing Malawi at the Africa Cup of Nations. Lorena, the reigning goalkeeper of the year in the NWSL, missing her sixth consecutive match with a hip injury. Forward Michelle Cooper missing her fifth straight match with a thigh injury. They're also without two starting defenders to boot this afternoon. Kayla Sharples, a finalist for NWSL Defender of the Year a year ago, missing her second straight with a thigh injury. Rookie defender Lainey Rouse is out with a knee injury. That was this afternoon's player availability report presented by Cedars-Sinai. This afternoon's starting 11 is presented by DoorDash. In goal for Angel City, Angelina Anderson. At right outside back, Giselle Thompson. And a goal and an assist in Angel City's 2-1 win over Kansas City at BMO Stadium on May 20th. The center backs are Emily Sams and Sarah Gordon, and starting at left outside back in place of Evelyn Shores, Sophia Matice.
1: Yeah, getting her first career start for Angel City. She came off the bench and provided 16 minutes of service against Racing Louisville. Oh my goodness, she made an impact coming into that game. Her left foot will be one weapon to have, looking to go in behind the back line to find Finis Jansdottir, just as she did against Racing Louisville. So she wants to continue that momentum, gets rewarded by the play that she had against Racing.
0: Angel City's midfielders, rookie Karina Laguerre, Ari Borges, and returning to face her former team for the first time, Allie Sentinor.
1: Yeah, and two goals, two assists, all with Kansas City for Allie Sentinor. She brings a level of sophistication and creativity to Angel City, but no doubt she is eager and hungry to score with an Angel City uniform on her back. I felt like things were a little bit rushed against Racing Louisville. I want her to get back to that calmness on the ball and look to be the player to playmake in the midfield to try to connect to the front line, not just search out for her goals, but try to set her teammates up here today.
0: At one forward, Claire Emsley. At another forward, Svendis Jansdottir, who leads Angel City in goal contributions. Six goals, two assists this year, goals in back-to-back matches, and three of her last four. And the other forward, rookie Taylor Suarez.
1: Yeah, getting her sixth start, and she has yet to record a point for Angel City, but she offers so much to this front line. Her work rate, her quality on the ball, also some creativity as well. So she will look to be kind of a different look for Angel City up tops, combining with Jansdottir and Claire Emsley. Will she play on the left or right? We don't know, but we will see.
0: In goal for the Kansas City Current, Marissa Jordan in place of the injured Lorena. Starting at right outside back in place of the injured Lainey Rouse is Katie Scott. The center backs, Gabrielle Robinson and Elizabeth Ball, who did an outstanding job shutting everything down in their 5-1 victory over Racing Louisville this past Wednesday. And the starting left outside back, Izzy Rodriguez.
1: And the Kansas City backline has been really tough to break down, particularly at CPKC Stadium. And Izzy Rodriguez, the only player for Kansas City to start all 17 matches. So with some inconsistency on the back line for Kansas City, she has been the consistent piece. She has two assists on the season. She'll look to get up top and provide some width for Kansas City by whipping some crosses in as well.
0: At one midfielder, Lo Labonta, who Angelina Anderson stopped on a penalty kick at BMO Stadium on May 20th. At another midfielder, one-time Angel Rocky Rodriguez, and the other midfielder, the magical Croy Bethune.
1: Yeah, magical is exactly what she is. One of the most creative players in the league. Her ability on the ball is exceptional. She is a playmaker, and she is, leading the league in assists, seven assists, got an assist last match. So this is a player that Angel City will want to try to limit time on the ball, because she is definitely the player that will look to pull the strings in the midfield.
0: At one forward for Kansas City, Amelia White, a rookie out of Penn State, who scored the first goal of her NWSL career against Louisville on Wednesday. At another forward, Haley Hopkins, who had two goals against Racing Louisville on Wednesday, as did the other forward, Dabinia.
1: Yeah, coming off of a brace, three total goals for the season, one assist. So her last goal that she scored was back in April. So she's certainly coming into form into this match here with the brace that she just scored. And head coach Chris Armas talked about the joy and quality that she brings in the locker room. home and on the field. It has been immeasurable for this Kansas City team. She really sets the bar for her work rate on the front line, especially in and out of possession. So she will be that workhorse up top to really

0: start things for the front three.
1: Dabinia with 82 career NWSL goals across all competitions, tied with Seattle's Lynn Biondolo for the most in NWSL history, again, across all competitions. Kickoff 5 minutes away, 2 minutes away. Tracy Bailey's keys to the match. 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
1: Angel City Football Club ready to run at Kansas City against the current as we get current with Tracy Bailey's keys to the match.
0: Well, my first key is probably the most important key for Angel City. They have to start out on the front foot. Kansas City is a team that will like to press and set the tone, particularly at home. They are first in the NWSL in possession one in the final third. On Wednesday versus Racing Louisville in Kansas City, the current scored in the first 5 minutes and then 3 goals in the opening 20 minutes against Boston. They hit the post in the opening 2 minutes, did not score, but they are relentless in those first few minutes to really set the tone. So with Kansas City so dominant, Angel City cannot allow them to get momentum early by scoring and get this crowd behind them. So Angel City has to force Kansas City to be uncomfortable by scoring first. My second key is for Angel City to not allow Kansas City to have second chances. Both goals scored by Haley Hopkins for Kansas City came off of rebounds, off of shots. Defensively, Angel City looked a little reluctant, looked a little hesitant in the box, but they have to be able to clear the ball with conviction. And of course, one of Racing Louisville's goals came off of a second chance opportunity off of a deflected shot. So Angel City has to sharpen things up in the box. And my third and final key for Angel City, they have to get back to their attacking rhythm offensively. They need to have that fluidity and cohesion in the final third that we saw in the first three matches since the break in June. So now that Angel City did not have that in that last game, they have to get back to what has been working. Suarez adds a little level of calmness and creativity to the attacking line. Of course, Centenor getting pushed back a little bit. She will look to be that playmaker in there. So players have to get clicking in the front four. The front five for Angel City have to get going early.
1: I've got a bonus key, and that is stop the cheese curds. And what I mean by that is Kansas City has just started a promotion that if they score a goal at home in the first half, everybody gets free cheese curds the next day at Culver's, which is a local.
0: I've been to Culver's.
1: Yes, I have as well in the Midwest. So I'm not necessarily saying that's on Angel City's bulletin board, stop the cheese curds, but it should be. Angel City this afternoon on an 80-degree day in Kansas City will be adorned in its Los Angeles kits. Cream and light pink jerseys with gray shorts. Kansas City in red uniforms with white numbers and teal socks. And again, for Kansas City, Temwa Shewinga playing with Malawi at the Africa Cup of Nations. Michelle Cooper starting forward with 4 goals and 3 assists this year, out with a thigh injury, and reigning NWSL goalkeeper of the year, Lorena, missing her 6th straight match with a hip injury. Sean Tahini is our referee. Angel City in 9th place in the NWSL, 1 point behind Orlando for the 8th and final playoff spot. If they win today, they jump up to 7th. Kansas City tied for 5th place with Portland. If they win, they jump up to 3rd place. So a lot on the line for both teams. Angelina Anderson in goal for Angel City. Marissa Jordan in goal for Kansas City. With a current on an NWSL record 25-match unbeaten streak during the regular season at CPKC Stadium. As in the first half, Angel City will defend the southern goal to our right in front of Angelina Anderson. Kansas City defends the northern goal to our left in front of Marissa Jordan. Angel City off the kickoff. Almost turned it over at midfield, but it's backed up by Ari Borges, who sends it downfield past Jansdottir. Gabrielle Robinson to the near side to Katie Scott. Right foots it upfield. Amelia White connecting with Labonta over the center line, attacking the goal to our right. Down the right sideline, here's Croy Bethune, tied for the league lead in assists. Labonta right side of the area, her shot deflected over the right end line by Laguerre. Corner kick Kansas City, 30 seconds in.
0: Yeah, great work by Laguerre, tracking back to deflect that cross in by Lo Labonta. Croy Bethune getting the ball in the wide area. And if you're Angel City, that's fine. I feel like you want to allow Croy Bethune to make those runs out wide, because the closer to goal she can get, the more dangerous she is, of course.
1: Kansas City lately has gone short on corner kicks almost exclusively. Bethune will take the corner kick from the right corner, taps it short to Dabinia, scoops it down the right end line to Bethune. Left-footed shot is easily blocked. We'll get a whistle. Kansas City was offside, and it'll be a free kick for Angel City from its end.
0: Yeah, and no doubt, Kansas City has worked a lot on set pieces. They are last in set piece goals, so one on the season, or excuse me, they're 15th, one on the season. So we saw against Boston them almost be able to convert off of a corner in the opening 2 minutes. This time, they're going short, and they were nearly able to get in, but offsides was a call.
1: Angelina Anderson booms the goal kick to the near side at midfield in a scoreless 2nd minute. Kansas City sends it back downfield. Sarah Gordon on the chase, dribbles to the near sideline, and over the sideline it goes because of Bethune's pressure, and Kansas City will get a throw-in. Angel City coming off a 2-1 loss at home to then-last place Racing Louisville last Sunday. That's thrown in by Katie Scott, right of the area. Suarez sends it upfield. It is then heeled ahead by Jansdottir, almost to herself, and forces Gabrielle Robinson to send it back to goalkeeper Jordan. Last Sunday, Louisville ended Angel City's franchise record 304-minute shutout streak. In the Angel City defensive end, White on the drive, trying to get around Gordon at the right end line. That ain't going to happen. As Sarah sends it up to Ari Borges, who clears it upfield over the near sideline. It'll be a throw-in for Kansas City in a scoreless 3rd minute.
0: Yeah, Amelia White looking to pick up right where she left off against Racing Louisville, trying to get in behind the back line. A little bit different look, though, when you're facing Sarah Gordon.
1: I'll say. Kansas City's ball in the center circle. They've owned most of the possession and field tilt in the early going. Kansas City playing its 2nd match in 4 days and 3rd in 8 days. Lost at Boston last Saturday, then a 5-1 win at CPKC Stadium over Louisville on Wednesday. Outside right, here's Rocky Rodriguez, the former Angel, to Labonta, back to the goal, outside middle. Lo Labonta slowly moving in, flicks a right-footed pass right side of the area. It's going to be levered high to the near side of the field. On the chase is Suarez. She's bumped by Scott. No foul called. Kansas City takes over. Scott to Rocky Rodriguez in from the right. Her pass finds Labonte, who chests the ball into the area, and it's cleared out by Gordon, but claimed by Ali Sentnor, formerly of Kansas City. Knocked away from her, and the current takes over at midfield in a scoreless fourth minute. Pried away, however, by Sentnor. Suarez to Ali. Rolled it across the center circle. First touch for Giselle Thompson. Attacking the goal to our left. Giselle Thompson bearing in. Nods a pass right side of the area. It is crossed right in front. Heeled away by Scott and then cleared over the left sideline by Rocky Rodriguez. Attacking third throw in Angel City.
0: Yeah, really good sequence for Angel City. It gets pushed out wide to find Giselle Thompson. And the last few games, we haven't seen Thompson on the ball enough, but she positions herself well, lays it off to Claire Emsley, looking for Svendis Jansdottir in the box. Unfortunately, unable to connect with Jansdottir nor Suarez.
1: It'll be a Jans distance throw-in from the left sideline. She heaves it to the left side of the area, headed by Scott to the arc. Giselle Thompson heads it back into the area. Hopkins clears it. It's held in by Laguerre. She's smothered at the right side of the area. Headed upfield to Davina, kicked away from her, backed up by Izzy Rodriguez, who sends it back into the Angel City end in a scoreless fifth minute. Angelina Anderson out to get it. And now Sarah Gordon in the Angel City end as they attack from our right to our left. Angel City, if they win, can also tie their franchise record for most wins in a single season. It would be their eighth, and they would do it in the first game of the second half of the season. It's headed downfield into the Kansas City end. Ball heads it right back to the far sideline. Claimed there by Giselle Thompson with Emsley to her right. Giselle Thompson leaves it back with Laguerre. Past Gordon. And who's going to run it down near side? Somebody's got to. Sophia Matai says okay. To the left sideline is Sentnor. Back to midfield on the near side. And Angel City very fortunate to emerge with it, but they give it up because of a delayed foul. Free kick Kansas City.
0: Yeah, good effort, though, between Borges and Matai trying to keep the ball there. Good pressure on the ball. I believe it was Bethune getting involved, forcing the foul. Got the Angel City sandwich between Matthijs and Borges.
1: And Croy Bethune was saying, where's the foul? Literally before she even hit the ground. She's on her way down and she's got her arms out. Here's a long pass out of the Angel City defensive end. Sarah Gordon tries a box out and made contact with Hopkins near the end line. No foul. It's out for an Angel City goal kick.
0: Yeah, I got a little nervous there, though.
1: Me
0: because
1: too.
0: The referee pointed to the goal kick spot, very close to the penalty spot. Because the player for Kansas City was on the line of the 18-yard box where the contact happened, but I think it's the right call in the end by the referee.
1: No score in the seventh minute. Goal kick Angel City comes down midfield to the near side, headed to the near sideline and out, and it'll be a throw in Kansas City. Angel City's Myoren News, who's tied for the team lead with 6 goals, not in the starting lineup. She's dealing with a lower leg injury, but is available as a potential substitute. Remember, Kansas City in their 5-1 win over Louisville here on Wednesday, they scored 3 goals in the first 20 minutes, including in the fifth minute. We're clear of that. We're scoreless in the seventh minute. In the Angel City defensive end, Borges gets locked up by Hopkins for a foul, and Hopkins gets right in Ari's face and gets a yellow card from Sean Tahiti.
0: Yeah, and Hopkins was denying Ari Borges the ability to play quickly after the initial foul was called, so I believe that's where the yellow card came from. But as you mentioned, from those stats, Isaac, if I'm Angel City, I'm challenging my team here to win the opening 20 minutes, especially on the road here at CPKC Stadium, where we know Kansas City is so good. And coming off of the win that they had on Wednesday,
1: Labonte lobs it to the left end line. It goes over the goal line for an Angel City goal kick after Angel City gave it away after their subsequent possession. And Angel City gets a reprieve here. I don't know what got into Haley Hopkins. I mean, she was
0: Ari
1: just,
0: Borges.
1: I guess, yes. Not the first, not the last.
0: Exactly.
1: No score in the eighth minute. Angel City 1 point off the playoff line, but if they win, they'll move up to seventh place. They've got an attack from the goal to our left. Giselle Thompson for Sentnor, outside middle, switches the field, way outside of the left to Matthijs. In her second year from Kentucky, making the first start of her career, cleared by Scott off of Matthijs, saved to the left end line by Jan's daughter into the area, but cleared upfield by Elizabeth Ball, throwing Angel City on the near sideline of the KCN.
0: Well, I just want to point out Matthijs there didn't get the pass that she was looking for. It got deflected and intercepted by Kansas City, but good job by her staying on it and then gets the deflection to go her way right away. So good job by Matthijs there staying locked in.
1: Here comes Kansas City attacking the goal to our right. Bethune at the arc, left-footed pass to Davina at the right end line, and Davina can't save it. And Angel City gets a reprieve. Goal kick, Angel City.
0: Yeah, and the communication between the back four, five, six players for Angel City has to be on point, especially when Croy Bethune gets the ball in a central area. She drifts centrally. Dabinia slides out wide. No one goes with her and has a ton of space if she's able to catch the ball. In the end, gives a thumbs up to Croy Bethune because she knows if that ball was played about a yard shorter, she would have been in on goal.
1: Yeah, Bethune and Dabinia have amazing chemistry, unless you have to play against them. No score in the 10th minute.
0: Then it's just annoying.
1: Yes. Here's Angel City's Allie Sentinor rolling it up over the center line. It goes over the near sideline past Suarez, and Kansas City will get a throw in. Allie Sentinor, fifth match for Angel City since being acquired from Kansas City on the 17th of June. 2 goals and 2 assists in 12 matches for the current this year, including, ironically, at Angel City on May 20th. The game Angel City won 2-1 as the throw-in goes off Sophia Matthijs over the near sideline. Throw-in Kansas City in a scoreless 10th minute. Scott throws it down the right sideline, kicked out by Matthijs again.
0: And I think the interesting thing about Allie Sentinor, she is fifth in the NWSL in terms of number of shots. So this is a player that is hunting goals, but I feel like the game last match against Racing Louisville was a game that we were used to seeing how she played on a team like Utah, where she had to be the sole provider for the team. And on a team like Angel City, she can find players to play with. So I think I want to see her get back to that. We saw more of that, you know, the first 3 games that she was with Angel City. Of course, it's good to be hungry to find your goal, but it will come, Allie Sentinor.
1: 17 shots for Sentinor the last 2 games. Speaking of shots, Bethune's first shot on target is easily handled by Angelina Anderson in a scoreless 11th minute.
0: Easily handled, but I think she made that look a lot easier than it was. Not a lot of pace on the ball, on the shot coming from Croy Bethune, but a lot of congestion and traffic in front of Angelina Anderson. I think it might have gotten a slight deflection as it came in towards Anderson.
1: Here's a long pass to Jan's daughter, left of the area. Kansas City end against Ball. Svendis faces up. One-on-one for the moment. Glides to her right with a step-on ball. Rolls one, and it's outside of the left goalpost where it's dived on by Jordan.
0: Yeah, and not the best decision by Sindis. I'm not mad at the shot, but she had Claire Emsley lurking inside the six, trying to, you know, find a way to get to the ball. The shot goes near post. If that shot goes far post where you're probably supposed to put it to force the goalkeeper to either have to make a save, Claire Emsley is there to clean it up.
1: No score in the 12th minute. Angel City's ball in its end. Sarah Gordon for Emily Sams. Far side, now to the far sideline in midfield, Giselle Thompson. Giselle with a goal and an assist against Kansas City back on May 20th. And now it's Sarah Gordon in the Angel City end. First match of the second half of the regular season for Angel City. Sophia Matthijs left foots it downfield. Suarez on the chase. Suarez in a race with Ball. Ball pushes her. Ball boxes out Suarez, but Suarez wins it from Ball, but gets called for the foul. Good effort, though, by Suarez.
0: Yeah, great defensive pressure there and work rate shown by Taylor Suarez, and that's something that she brings to this front line. A relentless work rate, really starting the press, and Ball doing a good job of handling that. In the end, it's a foul on Suarez.
1: Suarez making her sixth start of the season, her first, though, since May 23rd, a rookie from Florida State. In a scoreless 13th minute, Angel City's ball in the Kansas City end. Sarah Gordon in the center circle as Angel City organizes. Way outside of the left, Sophia Matthijs. Left foot to left sideline. Suarez to Sentinor to Matthijs. Back into the Angel City end to Gordon. So one of Tracy's keys, start on the front foot, and Angel City, as we said, definitely holding its own so far. Sentinor down the left sideline for Suarez. Suarez gets double-teamed left of the area, cuts to her right. Matthijs outside left, drives down the left sideline. Her pass stopped by Scott upfield, sliding in to break it up was Borges, saved by Matthijs to Suarez, bumped back to Borges, a tap to Matthijs, back to Borges. And Angel City saves the possession and switches the field. Here's Giselle Thompson on the drive. Attacking will go to our left. Down the middle now. Laguerre connects with Suarez. Score! The first goal of her NWSL career! From one rookie to another. Laguerre to Suarez. 1-0 Angel City of the 14th minute.
0: And just an exceptional play by Angel City. The ball gets switched to the right side of the field. And then it gets played back in centrally. Suarez, recognizing where the space is holding her run, locking eyes with the player here as it gets switched to the middle. Laguerre, a couple of touches on the ball, and it's a great feed in and an exceptional first touch by Taylor Suarez to set her shot up to get out of the reach of Scott, her defender who's on her. She allows a little bit of separation, and then it's just beating one more player at that point. And it's Marissa Jordan. She just slots this in beautifully. Great first goal for the Angel City forward.
1: Karina Laguerre with the first assist of her NWSL career. Rookie to rookie for a 1-0 Angel City lead. And getting the first goal always means so much in this league, but particularly at CPKC Stadium, where the Current has an NWSL record 25-match regular season unbeaten streak. They turn it over again. Jan Zotter down the middle, tried to roll it to Emsley, cleared up to Labonte. She's ridden off the ball by Laguerre. Boy, talk about youth being served. Outside left is Suarez. Suarez swings left on Scott. It's nudged away. Jan Zotter comes in. It's flicked over the left end line, and a goal kick Kansas City.
0: Yeah, and a great response here from scoring their first goal. Angel City's going to continue to press on. They're not going to sit back and allow Kansas City to play into this game. And Kansas City is a side that is uncomfortable when they have to play down, especially here at home. They want to use the crowd in their favor, and this is exactly what Angel City needed to do coming into this game. Score the first goal. Now they have to remain on the front foot and really put this Kansas City team under pressure.
1: Angel City is 6-0 this year when scoring first. They're up 1-0 in the 16th minute at CPKC Stadium. Here's Jan's daughter stuffing a clearance by Ball, and it goes back to goalkeeper Jordan. Man, this ain't the Angel City team we saw last Sunday against Louisville, I'll tell you that. Back in the Angel City end, it's set up field, knocked by Matice. It bounces outside left. Rocky Rodriguez heads it to Labonte. Labonte right foots it downfield. It's stopped by Gordon near sideline at midfield. Her pass is knocked down at midfield, but claimed by Ari Borges, who right foots it back to Matice. Good one-touch pass to Laguerre, and she sends it back to Sarah Gordon.
0: Yeah, and great couple of touches by Laguerre there to elude the pressure from Kansas City. But Angel City's counter press has been exceptional. They haven't had really to set up their full press, but it's when they lose the ball in the attacking third right away, all of the Angel City players are pressing, getting in front of the red jerseys of Kansas City Current players and winning the ball back.
1: 1-0 Angel City, 17th minute. Their ball far-sided midfield, Emily Sams. As we said, Kansas City unbeaten in an NWSL record, 25 consecutive regular season matches. 21 wins, no losses, 4 ties. Here's Matice sending one downfield for Jan's daughter. Attacking the goal to our left. Svendis back to the goal outside left. Right foots it to Sentinor. Sentinor back to the goal. Outside middle to Borges. Borges knocks it back to Sams. Right of the arc, past Emsley, and cleared upfield by Elizabeth Ball towards the far sideline and out. Throw in Angel City. Across all competitions, Kansas City has played 45 matches at CPKC Stadium. This is only its third year. They have a record of 37 wins, 2 losses, and 6 ties across all competitions. So only 2 losses in 45 matches that they've played across all competitions in this stadium.
0: Yeah, and they really dominate in terms of goals scored, too, at home. They've got 21 goals versus 7 away this season.
1: Yeah, the home-road disparity with Kansas City is insane. Right now in the 18th minute, it's 1-0 Angel City. Ali Sentinor did a 7-20 on the dribble at midfield, got it to Giselle Thompson, attacking the goal to our left. Outside of the right to Emsley. Emsley back to Sams, far-sided midfield. Center circle to Gordon. Gordon a tap down the middle to Borges. Back to Emily Sams. So at home this year, they're 7-0-1. They are a plus 15 in goal differential. On the road, they're 2-7, and they're a minus 11 goal differential. Here's Centenor for Angel City, driving to the middle. She's got some room. Rolls it past Laguerre. Hustling after it is Giselle Thompson, and saves it against Dabinia outside right. 1-0 Angel City, 19th minute. Karina Laguerre tried to chip a pass to Giselle Thompson, knocked away from her, taken down by Emsley. Heavy touch, and it's cleared upfield by Kansas City, and Emily Sams goes back to get it. Offensively, Kansas City averages over 2.5 goals at home per game this year. On the road, they average less than one goal. Goes over the near sideline in midfield. It'll be a throw-in for Kansas City as we cross into the 20th minute. 1-0 Angel City on a goal by Taylor Suarez, assisted by Karina Laguerre. First goal for Suarez in her NWSL career. First assist for Laguerre. Katie Scott for Kansas City. Throws it in outside of the right. White has it kicked away. Centenor takes over to Laguerre. Back in the Angel City end to Sams. Sams dribbles towards the center line. Pulls up there and rolls it past Giselle Thompson over the far sideline, throwing Kansas City at midfield.
0: Yeah, a little bit of miscommunication between Thompson and Emily Sams there. And a good job by Kansas City just waiting for the pressure to come.
1: 1-0 Angel City in the 20th minute. Kansas City's ball attacking the goal to our right. Dabinia has it swept away by Sams upfield, and a whistle on Kansas City, and Angel City will get a free kick from its end. Because Kansas City has been so dominant at home, Angel City, if they win today, can be the first team to sweep a regular season series against Kansas City in the CPKC Stadium era, going back to 2024. But again, maybe I should shut my big yap because we're only in the 21st minute. However, it is 1-0
0: Angel City.
1: Yeah,
0: but it's been a good 20 minutes, so you can keep talking. Hopefully, you can keep talking all game long about Angel City's lead.
1: I think that's the first time someone has ever said to me, hopefully you can keep talking, because usually it's the opposite. Anyway,
0: I'm always thinking it, so if I don't say it.
1: Appreciate that. At the far side in midfield, it's going to be rolled by Labonta. Back into the Kansas City end, Gabrielle Robinson under some pressure. Gabrielle Robinson has her clearance knocked down. Here's Jansdotter right of the area. It's a 3-on-3 right end line, and Jansdotter ran out of room. And Kansas City fortunate to get a goal kick out of it.
0: Yeah, good defensive work by Svendis Jansdotter. Forces the turnover, and then it's almost as if she was waiting for a teammate to come into the space to be an option before she crossed the ball. She has her head picked up, and then the ball trickles over the end line as she's waiting for a runner. But in the end, it's a good effort by Jansdotter.
1: Angel City 1, Kansas City nothing. 22nd minute from CPKC Stadium. As the goal kick comes down at midfield, it's taken by Angel City. Suarez, who has the Angel City goal, attacking the goal to our left, back to Borges at the center circle, and she left puts it back to Sarah Gordon. Back to Ari Borges once more. Angel City seeking its fourth win in 5 matches since the World Cup break, and most importantly, trying to get back above the playoff line. Kansas City takes over in its end. Here's Lola Bonta over the center line, attacking the goal to our right. A product of the Inland Empire. She wears the captain's armband. And now to Dabinia. Dabinia, 2 goals against Louisville on Wednesday. 4 Bethune. Back to Dabinia. Jousts for the ball. Dabinia wins it left side of the area and dribbles one that's easily handled by Anderson.
0: Yeah, and a good job by Angel City's back line. You saw them in sync. You saw them together. No other option for Dabinia once she pounced on the ball other than to take a shot from not a great angle. So that allowed Angelina Anderson to see it all the way in.
1: Yeah, Angel City's defense has been pretty locked in so far. We're in the 23rd minute. Angel City a 1-0 lead on a Taylor Suarez goal in the 14th minute. Sophia Matice left foots it upfield, taken by Katie Scott for Kansas City, attacking the goal to our right. Taken right back by Matice, taken right back by Scott, who says enough of this and punches it back to ball at the center line. Gets it back from Rocky Rodriguez. Scott near sideline and passed it right to Centenor. Into the center circle it goes. Emsley got bumped off the ball by Izzy Rodriguez. Hopkins down the middle for Kansas City. Right of the arc to the arc to Bina. Right-footed shot is blocked by Laguerre and cleared by Ari Borges up to Suarez with a good trap. Suarez for Angel City flicks it far side, and it ends there at Izzy Rodriguez's feet. 1-0 Angel City in the 24th minute.
0: Yeah, and Angel City really lucky, I feel like, to get out of that last turnover. It's a dangerous part of the ball. They turn the ball over, and then it's a quick transition moment for Kansas City, but Angel City doing a great job of recovering and then blocking the attempt in the end.
1: Loose ball at midfield claimed by Angel City. Here's Matice back to Sarah Gordon. Matice subbing into the match against Louisville. Her first appearance in over a year. And just minutes after checking in, launched a beautiful pass to Svendis Jan's daughter for Angel City's only goal, and that wound up winning the NWSL's Assist of the Week award. Before last Sunday, the last match that Sophia Matice had played in was actually at CPK Stadium against Kansas City in June of 2025. Here's Matice in the Angel City end, near sideline at midfield to Centenor. Centenor double-teamed. It goes over the near sideline, evidently last touching Angel City, and it'll be a throw-in for Katie Scott.
0: It really was a beautiful assist coming from Matice last match against Racing Louisville. It was something that wasn't unlocked the entire match, really finding, you know, Jan's daughter in behind the back line. And her left foot, lethal left foot, she's got the ability to whip a ball in over a long distance and actually created a couple of opportunities for Angel City.
1: As
0: they were trying to make their way back into that one.
1: She had like a no-look cross from all the way along the sideline around two defenders that turned into a near goal that would have tied the match. Meanwhile, Kansas City sends it out of play, so Angel City gets a goal kick. It comes down on the far side at midfield to Robinson for Kansas City. Long pass, left side of the area. Hopkins on the chase, but Anderson on the chase too, and she claims it for Angel City as we cross into the 26th minute with Angel City leading Kansas City 1-0. So the only losses Kansas City's ever had at CPKC Stadium, the quarterfinals last year against Gotham in extra time, a huge upset, but then again, Gotham went on to win the title. Here comes Labonta, outside left to Dabinia. Dabinia for Kansas City, flicks to the left sideline to Izzy Rodriguez. Outside left to Rocky Rodriguez. Rocky Rodriguez dribbles it over to Izzy Rodriguez, left sideline. Izzy Rodriguez left to the area. Able to get the left footed cross away, and Hopkins volleys it in on the fly to tie it at the 26th minute.
0: Yeah, just really unfortunate for Angel City. The box defending we talked about coming into this one, and in the end, it's Izzy Rodriguez who gets forward in the wide area of the field, gets it on her left. You know exactly what she's going to do with the ball at that moment in that part of the field, and she does it. She crosses, picks her target out in Hopkins, but the defender is not close enough to make it uncomfortable for Hopkins, and a forward in this league gets the ball in that position. They're scoring probably 99 times out of 100 with no pressure, and really just pretty easy finish here for Hopkins. Not enough pressure, not making it uncomfortable. There has to be a body on Hopkins when that cross is coming in.
1: Boy, you're not kidding. And the telltale sign of frustration and miscommunication and a missed assignment is when two of the three closest defenders on the play are holding their arms out at their sides, like, what the heck just happened?
0: Yeah, to me, that has to be a center back. Emily Sams has no mark. You know exactly what Izzy Rodriguez is going to do. You don't necessarily need the cover there because she's not going to continue her run towards goal. So you're covering an area that probably Izzy Rodriguez, I'm betting, is not going to take advantage of. So then your next assignment has to be finding a red shirt within distance, and for Sams, it was Hopkins was that player. Unfortunate, though, for Angel City.
1: Meanwhile, Haley Hopkins has her third goal in 4 days and her fourth goal contribution in 4 days. She had two goals and an assist against Racing Louisville on Wednesday. It's a 1-1 tie in the 28th minute. Angel City's ball at midfield on the near side, and no longer as a delayed whistle got called on Angel City for a foul. It'll be a free kick, Kansas City attacking the goal to our right.
0: Yeah, and for Angel City, it's going to be up to them how they respond to this goal here by Kansas City. Now the crowd is awakened and they're back into this game. They're going to start to give Kansas City a little bit more energy. So how does Angel City kind of withstand the momentum that Kansas City is able to get back here with this goal?
1: Indeed, that's the case, and they don't need a lot to go crazy at CPKC Stadium. And as you said, I mean, well, off the free kick, here's Labonte sending it into the goal box, and it's handled by Angelina Anderson on her one-yard line. But you will not get an easier, less defended goal within 8 yards of a goal in this league than what Haley Hopkins scored moments ago to tie it.
0: Yeah, and I'm laughing because Hopkins' last two goals, last three, counting this one, but the two prior on Wednesday were very easy goals where she could have almost walked the ball in. It's a shot, and she's just hunting. She's hunting around the box for a deflection in that moment on Wednesday, or in those moments on Wednesday, and is able to clean it up just by, you know, poking it into the back of the net from about 3 yards out. So again, no pressure on the ball for a forward in this league. It's a pretty simple finish. Once you're inside, I say, the 6 or 8 yard range.
1: We're crossing into the 30th minute with Angel City and Kansas City tied at one. And one other thought about that point is that Kansas City has scored the second most goals in the league this year, despite not having scored a single goal outside of the penalty area. Goes out of bounds back in the Angel City end. They'll get a throw-in along the near sideline as they attack from our right to our left.
0: Well, and I thought about that coming into this game, and I think if you're, you know, Angel City, you almost challenge Kansas City to have to take shots outside the 18 since they have not scored all season long from outside the 18. Okay, we're going to give you that space. We're going to make it compact once you get into the 18, inside the 18.
1: Here's a takeaway by Kansas City in the Angel City end at midfield. Scott rolls it back into the land of the current. To Elizabeth Ball, scoops a pass that's headed down by Borges. Jansdotter tried to flick it ahead to Centnor, getting there first as Ball sends it back to Jordan at her left end line. Marissa, in her fifth year in the NWSL, 25 years old. She started 5 matches for North Carolina last year, and this is her 6th start in a row for Kansas City due to the absence of Lorena because of a hip injury. Lorena, the reigning goalkeeper of the year in the NWSL. At midfield of the near side, Labonte, long pass down the right side. White on the chase, but so is Gordon. Gordon back to Anderson, left end line. And Angelina left foots it upfield. It's going to be headed by Lola Labonte downfield towards Hopkins. Headed away, though, by Gordon. Outside middle, Labonte for Rocky Rodriguez. Attacking the goal to our right. Labonte moving in. Right-footed pass to the arc got blocked down by Angel City. They try to dig it out outside middle. It's saved by Labonte to Bethune. Bethune to Rocky Rodriguez outside middle. Flicks it to Dabinia. To Labonte at the arc. Left-footed pass for Hopkins at the arc. She's surrounded back to the goal. And it's taken by Laguerre, who breaks a slide tackle, but the ball slid away. And it's held in by Izzy Rodriguez. Back to the center line on the far side to Robinson. We're tied at one in the 32nd minute. Gabrielle Robinson to Rocky Rodriguez in the center circle. Rocky Rodriguez connects with Labonte. Down the middle, Bethune. 7 assists this year to tie for the most in the league. Outside left, Izzy Rodriguez. Her cross is blocked towards the left sideline, and it goes out for a Kansas City throw-in blocked by Giselle Thompson.
0: Yeah, and where Angel City was dominant in winning those first and second balls earlier in this half, since the goal, Kansas City's really picked it up in that category, starting to be the aggressor, winning the first and second balls.
1: Izzy Rodriguez, who just got her 3rd assist of the season, into Hopkins. It's volleyed by Dabinia across the goal box, and it's going to be chased down by rookie Amelia White in the right corner. Now moving in, right of the area on Matice. Cuts to her left to beat Matice. Anderson makes the save. And that was tough, among other things. It was going from the shade into the sunlight.
0: Yeah, really good work by White for Kansas City. Is able to dodge and dip and slide her way away from Matice. An excellent shot, but an even better save here. And great focus by Angelina Anderson.
1: That gives the Kansas City Current a corner kick. Tied with Angel City. Oh, that was a beautiful lunging right-handed save by Angelina Anderson. And on a side note, the fans here especially happy because they will be getting their cheese curds tomorrow, by the way. Angel City was able to strike before that. Yep. So here we go with the corner kick. They do take it short. Dabini in the right corner, and she banks it over the right sideline and out. It'll be a throw-in for Kansas City again. And now the ball being left with Croy Bethune for the throw-in.
0: And that's the second short corner in a row for Kansas City. So they're trying to pull out players from Angel City to get a little bit less congestion inside the 18.
1: The throw-in to Hopkins right of the area, back to the goal. Deep in the right corner to Scott. The cross is stuffed by Taylor Suarez over the right end line. Corner kick Kansas City, and Suarez insists that it went off of Scott last. Boy, Taylor Suarez with a very decisive reaction, but does not get the call. Then again, she was...

0: A lot closer than the referee was, I must say.
1: Well, and now Angel City has to kind of anticipate that that short corner might come again. So you want numbers out there, even with the number of players that Kansas City has, but you don't want to pull everybody outside of the danger zone.
0: Now we have Dabinia taking the corner kick, which indicates they'll go along. They go to the right side of the area, and it's going to be cleared out of the area, but saved by Dabinia right of the area. Sends it back in. Rocky Rodriguez volleyed it. It's cleared by Sams, fanned on by Jan's daughter, and then a turnaround shot by Labonta is deflected out by Angel City, and Kansas City will get a corner kick in the 35th minute, tied at one.
1: Yeah, a broken play a little bit for Kansas City, but almost worked to their favor. Angel City not able to clear the ball out with conviction. A couple of chances in a row. It's a whiff and a miss, and then the end, it's Svendis Jansdottir with the deflected shot. And now they'll have to defend their third corner in a row.
0: And fourth overall, attacking the goal to our right. This one will be launched from the left corner. And this appears to be a conventional corner kick because Kansas City has most of its players in the area. Sean Tahini has to talk to Laguerre and Ball, who are battling for position near the penalty spot. Down the left end line, it's bumped out of the area by Suarez. It's sent back into the goal box and a high boot on Matthijs, but it deflects to Angelina Anderson. And Sophia Matthijs absorbed a high boot on a drive by Elizabeth Ball. Angel City's ball, as Matthijs is wiping her nose with her jersey where she got the boot, essentially.
1: Yeah, and she's waiting for this ball to come to her head, which leaves her in a bit of a vulnerable position as Ball is making her way towards the ball. She extends her foot there. Fortunately for Angel City, Matthijs looks like she's fine, able to stay in this one.
0: Yeah, fortunately, her cleat missed Matthijs, but Sophia got a noseful of Elizabeth Ball's shoulder. 1-1 tie, 36th minute. Kansas City's ball attacking the goal to our right. It's Labonta, back midfield, near sideline to Scott. Scott reverses it back to Elizabeth Ball. Near sideline to midfield, Scott for Labonta. Taken down by Ari Borges for a foul. Not much of a foul, but it'll be a free kick for Kansas City. Angel City 1 point behind Orlando for the eighth and final playoff spot. If they win, they will jump up to seventh place. Kansas City tied for fifth place with Portland. If they win, they move all the way up to third place. Long ball into the Angel City area, and it's easily handled by Angelina Anderson. It was Anderson who stopped Lola Bonta memorably on a penalty kick in the second half of Angel City's win over Kansas City at BMO Stadium on May 20th. Here's Matthijs banking it off Amelia White. It went over the near sideline for an Angel City throw-in in their end.
1: Yeah, that was such a big moment in that first time that Angel City faced this Kansas City side. Angelina Anderson, and she'll have to be called upon, I believe, today. I can anticipate that this game will come down to the wire, so they'll need her to make those big plays in those big moments.
0: Already made one spectacular save off of Amelia White moments ago. We'll get a throw-in on the midfield stripe on the near sideline. Question is by who? And now it is established that it'll be a Kansas City throw-in for Katie Scott. As Scott throws it in, broken up by Ari Borges, backed up, however, by Labonta to Rocky Rodriguez. Rodriguez through the center circle to Izzy Rodriguez. We mentioned the only two losses here in the playoffs last year to Gotham, the only regular season loss they've ever had at CPKC Stadium, July 6th of 2024, to Orlando. And that's been it during the regular season. 27 wins, that one loss, and six ties.
1: It's pretty unbelievable.
0: And we mentioned never an empty seat. As a footnote, and I'm not complaining or putting it in perspective from an Angel City standpoint, but Angel City Stadium has a capacity of 22,000, BMO Stadium. Kansas City has a capacity of 11,500, but still a magical, magical atmosphere. And every match they've ever played here has been sold out. A gorgeous stadium right by the Missouri River.
1: Yeah, and they're actually planning on expanding that capacity to 18,000. So they look to get going outside the NWSL season, and they're hoping to finish in time for the 2031 FIFA Women's World Cup, which will be hosted by the U.S., Costa Rica, Jamaica, and Mexico.
0: Advantage Kansas City. They attack the goal to our right. Long pass whistles over the right end line, and Angel City will get a goal kick in the 39th minute, tied at one. In fact, kind of a testament to the Kansas City current during the Men's World Cup recently, the Netherlands used Kansas City's training facility as their training facility. We have a stoppage here, by the way, because we have a Kansas City player injured as we're about to cross out of the 40th minute with Angel City and Kansas City tied at one. The player hurt is Lola Bonta.
1: Yeah, and a lot of fun storylines coming out of that experience for the Netherlands. Being in Kansas City, trying Texas barbecue, a lot of fans surrounding the team. So that was fun to follow.
0: No word yet if they sampled cheese curds as well.
1: I'm sure they did.
0: In fact, Kansas City, the current social media account is just all over the cheese curds thing. So they're trying to make that the latest phenomenon. But Angel City and Kansas City are tied at one in the 40th minute as Lola Bonta got injured on a challenge by Claire Emsley, who kicked her in the right shin and right shin guard. But even though there's a shin guard there, I guess that doesn't mean it won't hurt. In fact, Claire Emsley actually got a yellow card out of it, her first yellow card of the season. Angel City's ball attacking the goal to our left. Here is Emsley outside of the right. Leaves it with Giselle Thompson. Giselle Thompson back outside right to Laguerre. Gorgeous with a tap out to Sams. Sams to the right sideline now. Moving in is Emsley to Giselle Thompson. Back to Emsley, right sideline. Emsley gets double team. Tries to drive. It's pried away by Kansas City. Izzy Rodriguez chips it upfield far sideline. It goes out for an Angel City throw-in. It's into Laguerre outside right. And her pass is easily taken away by Kansas City's Rocky Rodriguez. She toes one out to midfield. It's stopped by Emily Sams on the far sideline for Giselle Thompson. Tied at one in the 41st minute. Angel City's ball in its end. Sarah Gordon to the far side to Emily Sams. Sams back to Gordon. Two-time NWSL best 11. Back to Angelina Anderson. Under pressure by Bethune, who blocks the clearance. It tumbles towards the right sideline and goes out. And Angelina Anderson is able to smirk and smile a little bit, but that was a near disaster.
1: She's unfazed.
0: I'm glad someone down there is. It went off Bethune, so it'll be a throw-in for Angel City from its end. Sophia Matthijs throws it in, and getting pushed in the back was Jan's daughter by Ball, and that is indeed a foul.
1: Well, and as Angel City will reset here, Angel City's got to pick up the intensity a little bit. A couple of turnovers, their last possessions, and it's simple things, just not checking your shoulder to see where the pressure is coming from, and you're turning into the pressure, and then there's a turnover, and then Kansas City regains possession. So Angel City's got to start to get some of the momentum back.
0: They got that momentum by scoring first in the 14th minute on a rookie-to-rookie goal. Karina Laguerre to Taylor Suarez, but then Kansas City's Haley Hopkins tied it in the 26th minute by volleying an Izzy Rodriguez cross in. And Haley Hopkins was wide open in front of the Angel City net. Katie Scott for Kansas City booms it downfield into the Angel City end. It goes over the near sideline. And it'll be a throw-in for Angel City FC, which will be at Seattle next Sunday. That'll be their first meeting of the year with the rain. And then how about this for back-to-back home matches? Only the top two teams in the league, the Washington Spirit and defending NWSL champion Gotham FC, coming to BMO Stadium in mid-August. Throw into the near side at midfield, collected by Labonta. Left foots it downfield. Bethune for Dabinia. Attacking the goal to our right. Dabinia veers left, ridden off the ball by Allie Centenor. Back to Sams, back to Centenor, but it's past Alley, and Kansas City gets an attacking third throw-in from the left sideline.
1: Yeah, great work by Centenor, getting back, creating problems for Dabinia.
0: Ball sent by Kansas City into the area. Matthijs headed it out, chased down by Labonta. Back now to Scott. Right-footed ball, left of the spot, going to be headed towards the goal box, where it's corralled by Angelina Anderson, Angel City's keeper. We're in the 44th minute of a 1-1 tie. Angelina Anderson puts it on this natural grass surface, booms it downfield into the Kansas City defensive end. ball, volleyed it away from Suarez back into Angel City Real Estate. And they have it under control back in their end. Giselle Thompson. Nice pass up to Emily Sams. She left foots it downfield. Robinson volleys it high. Jan's daughter heads it away from her. Ball trying to back her up and just does. It comes down to the right sideline where Claire Emsley picks it up. Good effort by Jan's daughter. Here's Emsley outside right. Back up the right sideline, Giselle Thompson. Giselle Thompson pulls up. Cutting is Emsley. She's got it right side of the area. Claire drops the cross back to the arc, and it comes to Bethune, and Bethune is not going to volley it. She's going to dribble it upfield. She breaks one tackle, but is overrun on the center circle by Laguerre. Laguerre has it twisted away by Labonte. Gets it back from Bethune. Kansas City back attacking the goal to our right. Hopkins outside of the right to Bethune. Beautiful pass to Dabinia. Dabinia is stopped. It's saved by Sarah Gordon in the goal box. And Gordon is going to clear it upfield left-footed. And I think it was Giselle Thompson who saved the day on Dabinia, or else that baby's in the net.
1: Yeah, it was Giselle Thompson making the run back to get in position to be able to come up huge and make that play, because it was a good transition moment and a gorgeous feed to find Dabinia. The ball's bouncing. Dabinia's trying to bring it down to get off her shot. But it's the run from Giselle Thompson that just does just enough to get her in position to be able to get something on it to break up that effort by Dabinia.
0: We're only going to get 1 minute of first half stoppage time. Angelina Anderson was congratulating Giselle mid-play. That is how good that play was by Giselle Thompson. Speaking of good, that was a mystical pass by Croy Bethune. I'll tell you what, Bethune and Dabinia are on their own wavelength. Yep. They are a diabolical duo if you have to play against them. 1-1 tie. Is it me or has this been a really fun first half?
1: It's been really fun. Yeah. And those two players make it a lot of fun to watch. Dabinia and Croy Bethune.
0: Outside middle in the Angel City end. Here is Bethune back to the goal. Twirls it to Izzy Rodriguez. It's knocked back towards Anderson, and she claims it 6 yards off her line. In the final moments of first half stoppage time with Angel City and Kansas City tied at one and putting on a show for another sellout crowd at CPKC Stadium. Comes down to midfield on the far side. Chested down by Hopkins. Borges takes over to Centenor. Attacking the goal to our left. This might be the final possession of the first half. Here is Suarez. Suarez left of the arc. Right-footed shot is blocked by Elizabeth Ball. And that does it for the first half. With the score, Angel City Football Club 1. The Kansas City Current 1. Tracy Bailey and I will snack on some orange slices and recap the first half after these. You're kicking it with Angel City FC on the iHeartRadio app.
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0: Starting forward, Michelle Cooper playing without reigning goalkeeper of the year, Lorena, but still a formidable foe with the likes of Dabinia and Croy Bethune. And Angel City trying to win for the fourth time in five matches since the World Cup break and trying to become only the second team to ever win a regular season game at CPKC Stadium that is not named the Kansas City Current in 35 total matches, and they got off to the best possible start to achieve that in the 14th minute as one rookie found another. Here's Giselle Thompson on the drive. Attack will go to our left. Down the middle now. Laguerre connects with Suarez. Score! The first goal of her NWSL career! From one rookie to another, Laguerre to Suarez, 1-0 Angel City in the 14th minute.
1: Well, and you know, coming into Kansas City, just what you mentioned, Isaac, it is a tough place to play for opponents. So Suarez not intimidated by any of that at all. I love how she came into this match. Angel City was on the front foot, and she was able to secure Angel City's lead early in this one, which was critical.
0: However, Angel City's lead lasted 12 minutes, but no longer because of a comet from Haley. Here comes Labonta, outside left to Dabinia. Dabinia for Kansas City, flicks to the left sideline to Izzy Rodriguez. Outside left to Rocky Rodriguez. Rocky Rodriguez dribbles it over to Izzy Rodriguez, left sideline. Izzy Rodriguez, left of the area. Able to get the left-footed crossaway, and Hopkins volleys it in on the fly to tie it in the 26th minute.
1: Well, the bad news is that's a goal for Kansas City, which ties this match at halftime. But the good news for Angel City is that's an easy fix. It's just poor defending in the box. So what do you do next time? You mark the players in the box. You don't ball watch. If there's nobody to kind of defend in that space, you know the cross is coming from a player like Izzy Rodriguez. You find a red shirt, and you get touch tight.
0: Angel City and Kansas City tied 1-1 at halftime. 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So subs are going to be an important factor for really both teams here in the second half. For example, Myara News for Angel City, unable to start because of a lower leg injury. However, she is available to come in as a substitute. I thought Riley Tiernan did really well as a sub against Louisville last Sunday. And meanwhile, for Kansas City, this is the advantage of scoring three goals in their opening 20 minutes of their 5-1 win against Louisville on Wednesday. That means that five of their 10 starters in that match got to sub out. So Dabinia, Bethune, Labonta, Izzy Rodriguez, among those who were able to sub out, while Hopkins, Amelia White, Gabrielle Robinson, and Elizabeth Ball played the full 90. So especially because this is Kansas City's second match in 4 days and their third match in 8 days, I think game changers might be a big factor off the bench in the second half for both teams.
1: Yeah, absolutely. And the way this game has gone, it has required a lot of energy. So we're seeing players, you know, that might have to come out, especially for Kansas City with the heavy load that they've had this week. And yeah, players like Riley Tiernan, I thought, did a good job coming off the bench against Racing Louisville for Angel City. So players like that are going to be the ones who get called upon here to come in and make a difference.
0: Angel City and Kansas City tied at one at halftime at CPKC Stadium. And Tracy, we're also in the midst of the Africa Cup of Nations, which is the qualifier for the World Cup in 2027. And, you know, everybody in the NWSL world has kind of had one eye on the NWSL, but also one eye on AFCON, and especially fans of these two teams are well represented.
1: Yeah, it's been a lot of fun to follow, although the coverage, I feel like, is lacking. So we want to see more coverage for WAFCON in the future. 16 teams will play, and they will finish playing August 16th. There's $1 million prize up for grabs for the champions, and 11 NWSL players are being represented throughout 8 teams of the total 16 nations participating. It's being played in Morocco, and players in this game that are missed here. Temwa Shawinga for Kansas City is playing for Malawi. This is their first ever WAFCON appearance and a big upset. They were able to beat Nigeria in their opener in the 3-3.

0: to match and where Tema Shwinga was able to get a brace, and then her sister Tabitha scored a goal. So she is off to a great start. And Prisca Chalufya, our very own, is playing for Zambia. They won their opening match against Egypt, and she started in their second match against Nigeria today. Nigeria unfortunately got the victory, but we are rooting all those 11 players on from the NWSL.
1: Yeah, we are rooting for Prisca Chalufya, and I just think for the NWSL and the sport in general, it would be fantastic if Tema Shwinga can get exposure during the World Cup next year, because Malawi has never, as you said, they've never made a World Cup, never made an Olympics, and now they've got literally one of the best scores in the world.
0: Yeah, and Africa as a continent has gained a lot of ground in the nations that are participating. We're starting to see a lot of players come into the NWSL. They've got 11, as I mentioned, playing in WAFCON right now, but it's been so fun and so exciting to see just the development and the growth in that continent, in women's soccer.
1: Exciting to see the first half at CPKC Stadium. It's Angel City 1, Kansas City 1. We'll kick off the second half after these. You're kicking it with Angel City Football Club on the iHeartRadio app.
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1: Moments away from kicking off the second half at CPKC Stadium on the banks of the Missouri River. It's Angel City Football Club 1, the Kansas City Current 1. Angel City scoring first. Rookie Taylor Suarez with the first goal of her NWSL career in the 14th minute, assisted by fellow rookie Karina Laguerre, but Kansas City tying it in the 26th minute on a goal by Haley Hopkins, her third in two matches, assisted by Izzy Rodriguez. Angel City in its Los Angeles kits, cream and light pink jerseys with gray shorts. And in the second half, they will defend the northern goal to our left in front of Angelina Anderson. Kansas City in red uniforms with white numbers and teal socks will defend the southern goal to our right in front of Marissa Jordan, who is making her sixth consecutive start in the absence of reigning NWSL Goalkeeper of the Year, Lorena, who is out with a hip injury. And as we mentioned, for Kansas City, Tema Shwinga, with Malawi right now in the Africa Cup of Nations. Starting forward, Michelle Cooper with four goals and three assists this year, missing her fifth consecutive match today because of a thigh injury. Kansas City will kick off to begin the second half. Kansas City with an NWSL record, 25 match regular season home unbeaten streak. That is what Angel City is trying to break here in the second half. But even more importantly, Angel City, which is 1 point off the playoff line in ninth place behind Orlando. If they win, they'll move above the playoff line and will pass Orlando and North Carolina and move into seventh place in the NWSL as they kick off the second half of the regular season. So a lot at stake over the next 45 minutes plus for both of these teams. Kansas City turns it over off the kickoff. Bad pass by Bethune, stolen by Emsley, but the return feed from Jan's daughter is past her and taken right back by Dominion. Near side in midfield, attacking the goal to our left, and she sends it back to Izzy Rodriguez, who assisted on Hopkins' goal in the first half. Here's Labonte to Rocky Rodriguez. She got by Borges. Alexa pass down the middle. Look out. Here's Bethune. She's got Dabinia on the left. Bethune at the arc to Dabinia. Dabinia's right-footed cross is blocked by Emily Sams, who chases it to the left end line. Her clearance is held in by Labonte. Low Labonte, left sideline for Kansas City against Emsley. Heavy touch to the left end line. She got the cross away. Knee down by Sims and dived on by Anderson.
0: Yeah, good heads-up play by Angelina Anderson to pop off her line to be able to scoop that one up. And I was thinking, I have my notes here from the first half, and for Angel City, they have to be better at not giving away simple giveaways. They do so well at working hard to win the ball back, but then they give it right back to Kansas City, and that's exactly what happened. Kansas City gives the ball up on the opening kickoff, and then Angel City gives it right back to them.
1: And they give it right back to them again. Dabinia outside left to Labonte. Labonte moving in. Right-footed pass to Bethune. Bethune double-teamed at the arc. Now to Amelia White, right point of the area. The rookie, right side of the area, shoots and just missed wide to the left as it curled outside of the left post. Goal kick, Angel City.
0: Yeah, and Kansas City continuing to work that right side of the field. They attacked really heavily on the right side. Coincidentally, the goal comes from the left side from across from Izzy Rodriguez, but they are picking up right where they left off in that first half, trying to look for options on that far side. And it's White with a good-looking shot that did not miss by much.
1: Anderson actually let that ball go. She was reaching for it, but then pulled it back. So she must have known that it was going to go wide, but it didn't go wide by much.
0: And it was curving away from the goal, so maybe a good read by Anderson.
1: Better read than the rest of us.
0: That's why she gets paid the big bucks.
1: Exactly. Here's a long pass downfield, and it's past Vendis Jansdotter, and it's going to be claimed by Marissa Jordan.
0: Yeah, and that direct pass has been on in the first half for Angel City. They're opting not to try to create and build through the press of Kansas City. Kansas City first in the NWSL in terms of a possession one in the attacking third. So they're not going to test that going direct more often. And they look to continue to do that in the second half. Jansdotter, an excellent option.
1: We're tied at one in the 48th minute. CPKC Stadium, where Kansas City is 27-1-6 all time during the regular season. As we said, the only loss they've ever had here in the regular season, July of 2024 to Orlando. Over 2 years ago, back at the Kansas City end, Izzy Rodriguez left puts it upfield near side, headed ahead by Hopkins. Nobody there but Angel City's Sarah Gordon. Left puts it to Ari Borges. Here's Laguerre, confronted by Labonte to Emsley. She's bumped down by Izzy Rodriguez for a foul. Free kick, Angel City. Attacking the goal to our right. Ari Borges drops it back to Emily Sands. Midfield near side. Dances it right sideline, Giselle Thompson. Laguerre able to connect outside of the right with Borges. Right sideline to Emsley. Emsley moving in. Nice pass. Giselle Thompson right end line. But it was just too hot to handle. And it's a goal kick, Kansas City.
0: Yeah, good looking underlap coming from Giselle Thompson. Going in centrally. And the space was there. Unfortunately, just a little bit too much on the pass from Emsley, which led it over the end line.
1: Giselle Thompson made a sensational defensive play to thwart a point blank opportunity by Dabinia in the first half. Kansas City took the goal kick short. Here's Katie Scott. Upfield for Rocky Rodriguez. Rodriguez to the near side of midfield to Izzy Rodriguez. Two caps for the U.S. national team. Back to Gabrielle Robinson. Kicked away by Jones' daughter over the near sideline for a Kansas City throw-in, but more good pressure by Svendis.
0: Yeah, and Kansas City, along with Angel City, both the teams opting not to really test their build, trying to build through the pressure of the opposition.
1: Back in the Angel City arc, here's Angelina Anderson. 5 minutes into the second half, tied at one. Skies at midfield near side, headed by Izzy Rodriguez downfield. Interceding is Laguerre to Centnor. Centnor spins out of the center circle. Near side pass, Giselle Thompson. Attack will go to our right. She's got Emsley downfield to the right. Giselle throttles down. Now burst to the middle and gave it away. She was pressured by Davinia, who tries to back it up. It ricochets back to Emsley. Emsley down the middle to Centnor. Centnor at the arc. Spins left. Breaks another tackle. She jukes left to the spot to Suarez. Saved by Jordan Suarez. The rebound left end line. And it's off the side of the net and out. But outstanding pressure by Angel City to get their first quarter kick. Presented by Cedars-Sinai.
0: Well, an excellent show of skill on the ball by Allie Centnor as she wiggles and dances around two Kansas City players and then dishes it off to Suarez. Suarez, I think, rushed the shot just a little bit too much, had a lot of time, not the best angle, but I feel like she could have been a little bit better in that moment. Forces the save in the end, so it's on target, which is a good thing for Angel City.
1: If that goes in, that's the NWSL assist of the week.
0: Absolutely.
1: Back comes Kansas City from the arc. Here's White, and it's denied by Angel City, held in by Bethune outside middle. Bethune and ball just got put in the spin cycle by Centnor. Here's Labonte for Kansas City. Outside left. Left sideline, Izzy Rodriguez. Tied at one of the 52nd minute. Back to midfield on the near side to Robinson. That's the second time we've seen Allie Centnor do a 720 spin. She's now up to 1440. Kansas City attack will go to our left. Here is an offside called on Kansas City. And Angel City will get a free kick from its end.
0: Well, and Allie Centnor for Angel City and Corey Bethune for Kansas City can both be a measuring stick for how your offense is clicking. And for me, Allie Centnor didn't get enough touches in that first half. So it's a positive that she is on the ball to start the second half early.
1: Allie Centnor of Angel City with 23 caps for the U.S. national team. Corey Bethune already a gold medal in the Olympics from the U.S. national team. As it goes out off of Suarez of the Kansas City end, they'll get a throw on from the far side. We're in the 53rd minute of a 1-1 tie. Thrown in by Scott. Upfield, taken away by Angel City. Jansdotter tries to pass to Emsley, but it's cleared away by Gabrielle Robinson. Back to Hopkins in midfield for Labonte. Labonte to Davinia, near side in midfield. Attacking the goal to our left. Davinia driving on Giselle Thompson. Hopkins outside left against Sam. Sam stops her in her tracks. Reverses it back to Giselle Thompson. Giselle Thompson dribbles upfield. Good little burst by Giselle Thompson. She connects with Centnor. Centnor for Suarez. Attack from the goal to our right. Taylor Suarez left sideline for Angel City against Scott one-on-one. Taylor Suarez left foot of the area. Right-footed cross over everybody. It tumbles out of the right corner and goes over the right end line. And it apparently touched Izzy Rodriguez's hair en route somehow for an Angel City corner kick presented by Cedars-Sinai.
0: Well, and hey, we'll take it, but I love this decision by Taylor Suarez to take her defender on 1v1. It's actually a pretty good ball, but it's two players for Angel City making the same exact run. She was hoping that one would go near to the slot, the middle of the goal, the other one would go far. Both went near or in the middle. No one was going far.
1: Kansas City's allowed 9 set-piece goals this year, the most in the NWSL. Attack from the goal to our right. Claire Emsley will take the quarter kick from the right corner. She addresses it left-footed.
0: Well, and to counter that, Angel City has the most set-piece goals in the NWSL, so
1: hint, hint.
0: Let's make it happen, Angel City.
1: Emsley says aye. She left foots it into the goal box. It's headed to the left end line. Haley Hopkins clears it out of there with a roundhouse right. Went over the far sideline. Angel City throw into the Kansas City end. tied at one in the 55th minute.
0: And nothing too threatening created off of that corner opportunity. And most teams are going to be hip to understanding that they don't want to give a long throw in up. So when they make their clearances, they want it just far enough away from the 18 that Svendis Jonsdottir can't do her long throw in.
1: Sophia Matthijs, great point, throws it in instead of Jonsdottir. Here's Gordon into the center circle for Sams, attacking the goal to our right. Giselle Thompson way outside of the right for Angel City. Center line Sams, down the middle, Laguerre. Laguerre tried to tow it to Jonsdottir, anticipated well by Gabrielle Robinson, up to White. Slide tackle is made by Sophia Matthijs, saving it for Angel City. Borges for Centnor. Centnor angles to the middle. Kansas City player down behind the play as getting back up now. Here's Matthijs with a tap to Borges, chips it off to Bina, headed by Scott, held in by Matthijs outside left. Gives it left sideline. On the drive left side of the area, Suarez. Right footed cross, headed high by Gabrielle Robinson. Comes down right point of the area. Corralled by Giselle Thompson. Outside right, Sams on the one-touch cross, headed down and out of the area by Robinson at the arc, and it's going to be held in again by Angel City. Sams, right side of the area, kicked away from her, and we get a stoppage here. There was a Kansas City player down behind the play, and it's Croy Bethune. She is stretching out her left foot, but the ball, it looked like, got kicked off of her head. And she's able to stand up and won't need a visit from the athletic training staff. As Ari Borges mutters something to Croy Bethune.
0: I'm not sure if she's talking to Croy Bethune, but...
1: or the referee?
0: Bethune's not listening, I'll tell you that much.
1: I wish we were listening. 57th minute.
0: You know Portuguese?
1: I got Google Translate. Between your lip reading and Google Translate, we'll get it done. Tied at one of the 57th minute. But Angel City has really had the better of the field position here in the second half. Rocky Rodriguez of the Kansas City end. To Izzy Rodriguez, near sideline. Left foots it downfield. Sams has it lined up. Heads it. Pursues it. Got it away from Hopkins to Giselle Thompson, who gets it away from Labonte. To the loose ball. Still loose, and Dabinia's going to pounce on it. Dabinia heels it to Rocky Rodriguez. Bumped off the ball by Emsley. But then Borges' clearance hits Sean Tahini, who doesn't play for either team. She's the referee. And play is stopped as Ari Borges walks disconsolately away.
0: Well, and what Angel City is doing a little bit better of is when they do win the ball, they're not releasing it quickly. They're understanding the space. They're keeping possession, not giving it right back to Kansas City.
1: Tied at one in the 58th minute. Angel City's ball at its end. Giselle Thompson under pressure has to reverse it back to Sams. Right foots it off the dome of Hopkins over the near sideline. Throw in Angel City. Angel City in ninth place. If they win, they move up to seventh place. Vanessa DiBernardo is on deck for Kansas City, and she's going to come into the match for Dabinia. So Angel City is not sad to see Dabinia go, even though Vanessa DiBernardo is an outstanding veteran player in her own right. First substitution of the match comes in the 59th minute. Remember, it's the third match for Kansas City in an eight-day span, and their second in a four-day span.
0: Yeah, and it looks like they're going to push Croy Bethune up into the forward line, so she'll be that central forward acting as a number nine, but more of a false nine, and then push Haley Hopkins out wide, and Vanessa DiBernardo will occupy the central part.
1: Back at the Angel City defensive end, here is Bethune. She gets stopped in her tracks by Sams, backed up by DiBernardo. Left sideline, Labonte. Labonte outside left, Rocky Rodriguez. Midfield near sideline, Izzy Rodriguez. Attacking the goal to our left for Kansas City. 59th minute, tied at one. Izzy Rodriguez driving left side. Left of the area, DiBernardo. Left footed cross, left of the spot. Hopkins back to the goal to Labonte. Left side of the area. Back to Rocky Rodriguez. Her shot. Great save, Anderson! Over the left end line. Corner kick, Kansas City.
0: Yeah, and it looked like there was a foul on the initial play by Sitnor to Rodriguez. The referee allows play to continue. And in the end, it works out to drop back towards Rodriguez, and she unloads a shot, but an excellent save by the diving Anderson.
1: That baby was headed right for the left goalpost and perhaps the inside of it. Corner kick, Kansas City. Izzy Rodriguez left foots it, left side of the area. Turnaround shot by Rocky Rodriguez is blocked to the right end line. Kept in by Ball, who skies it to the left end line. Giselle Thompson could not save it at the left end line, and Kansas City gets another corner kick as we reach the one-hour mark, tied at one.
0: Yeah, and a tough position there for Thompson as that ball is in the air. She doesn't have time to check her shoulder, and she rushes her attempt to clear it just enough, and her touch sends the ball over the end line.
1: Izzy Rodriguez, a left-footed corner kick again. Right of the spot. Volleyed out of the area on the fly by Jansdottir. Back to midfield on the near side to Gabrielle Robinson for Kansas City. Attack the goal to our left. Gabrielle Robinson pressured by Centnor. Her pass through the center circle, headed ahead by Rocky Rodriguez. Hopkins tried to flick it to Bethune, cleared away by Sams. Angel City sends it back into the Kansas City end. Comes out in midfield near side. DiBernardo over the center line. Left puts it for Hopkins. Hopkins to DiBernardo, flying in as Ali Centnor for the intercept. To the near sideline to Emsley, who drives it back into the Kansas City half. Tied at one, crossing into the 62nd minute. Kansas City's ball in its end near sideline. And it's kicked off of Giselle Thompson. It bit Giselle Thompson. So she is staggered a little bit as Kansas City plays it back to goalkeeper Marissa Jordan. Here's Katie Scott on the far side of the Kansas City end. Wright puts it to midfield on the far side. And it's flared ahead by Suarez. Suarez able to pursue it to the left side of the area. Suarez at the left end line still battling. It goes over the left end line. And it's a corner kick to Angel City presented by Cedars-Sinai. Might heard the crowd murmuring earlier as Giselle Thompson is still in a sitting position. But the crowd felt that after that, Taylor Suarez got fouled. Yeah. Giselle Thompson, we're waiting to see if she's going to need to be treated by Angel City's athletic trainer, Matt Brandt.
0: And Matt Brandt is literally yards away from Giselle Thompson as she's on her hands and knees trying to catch her breath, it appears. So doesn't want to have to come on the field, because in that scenario, Giselle will have to come off the field.
1: Matt Brandt has still not crossed the forbidden line, but now Giselle Thompson is going to come over to the sideline. Meanwhile, Angel City will have a corner kick, a player down for the moment in the 63rd minute of a 1-1 tie, as Sean Tahini, getting her steps in, heads over to the penalty arc to speak with Croy Bethune. So the issue here is, because Matt Brandt did not cross the line, whether Giselle Thompson is going to have to sit out for a minute, because Giselle Thompson went to the sideline. Ali Center will take the corner kick from the left corner. Right-footed in-swinger into the goal box. Punched out of there by Jordan. Comes down left of the area to Centnor. Outside left to Suarez. Suarez with a cross right side of the area. Headed away by Hopkins. Held in by Laguerre. Outside right, Giselle Thompson still off the field. Laguerre right of the area. Right-footed cross. Finds its way to Matthijs. Her cross is blocked by Hopkins. Borges sends it left side of the area, headed out by Izzy Rodriguez, and DiBernardo clears it out. It goes to the left sideline. Centnor keeps it in. Angel City pressuring. Centnor for Emsley. It's over at the right end line and out. Goal kick Kansas City, but Angel City was pressuring there, a player down.
0: Yeah, and with that first cross in on this near side, the right side, it appeared that there might have been a handball, and then the second cross in by Matthijs, it hit the leg of the defender of Kansas City and then the arm. But I think there was an initial cross in that did look like it hit the hand first, not deflecting off of a body part, then bouncing up to hit the hand, which happened right on the sequential play.
1: And that's what Leif Smerud is pointing out to the fourth official, Emmy Nonso, on the sideline. But we remain tied at one of the 65th minute. And Giselle Thompson is back in the match, so Angel City is at full strength. Woo! This has been fun. No wonder they always keep selling out this joint. From the far sideline at midfield, throw in Kansas City, attacking the goal to our left. Both teams with the opportunity to move up two places in the standings with a win. Far side in midfield, heavy touch by Laguerre, swept away by Levante to DiBernardo for Kansas City. Here's Bethune.

0: Gordon setting it right side of the area. Couldn't connect with Amelia White. Back to get it is Sarah Gordon. Left foots it over the right sideline. It'll be a throw-in for Kansas City in the Angel City defensive end.
1: Sophia Matthijs was actually a couple yards ahead of Sarah Gordon on that through ball to go and close down the Kansas City player, but Gordon says, don't worry, I got this, and sprints in front of Matthijs.
0: Crossing into the 66th minute, tied at one. Throw in Kansas City, attack from the goal to our left. Scott from the right sideline, flips it in. Along the right sideline is Hopkins, who has the KC goal. It's towed out of bounds by Angel City. And once again, Kansas City will throw it in. Only one sub, that was DiBernardo coming in for Davinia. No subs yet by Angel City. That's control off the throw-in by Suarez for Angel City, and she clears it back into the Kansas City defensive end. Marissa Jordan starting her sixth consecutive match in place of the injured Loretta. Kansas City next plays next Saturday at Houston. Angel City next Sunday at Seattle. And here's a delayed whistle, and a foul gets called on Kansas City as Sean Tahini almost poked Karina Laguerre right in the eye, signaling the foul as Karina went by. And speaking of subs, Riley Tiernan will check into the match for Angel City, replacing Claire Emsley. An Angel City substitution presented by Sprouts Farmers Market, and she had a good shift last Sunday against Louisville, even hitting a crossbar.
1: You're right, and she provided a lot of energy and boosted the attack for Angel City against Racing Louisville in their attempt to come back into that one.
0: Tied at one, 67th minute. Here's Jan Sutter, left side of the air, rolls one wide to the right. Goal kick, Kansas City.
1: Yeah, always a difficult ball to hit. The ball is bouncing there. Jan Sutter's trying to bring it down, but of course the pressure's coming from Kansas City. She actually hits this kind of with her heel, so it doesn't get her foot on the ball.
0: Marissa Jordan setting up for the goal kick from our right to our left. She's going to right foot a low, long one, center circle. Volleyed ahead by Sams, headed back by Labonte. Tumbles into the Angel City, and miscommunication a little bit between Matthijs and Gordon, and Sarah cleared it up to Suarez, who passes around Scott to herself. Taylor Suarez, left side, takes on Labonte. For Centenor, outside left. Back to Borges, switches the field. Giselle Thompson outside right. Giselle Thompson, right point of the area. Drops it back to Laguerre. Sams, outside middle. Chases it back to the center circle. Outside right, Laguerre. Laguerre drives to the middle. She connects there with Borges. Spinorama by Borges. She goes down. It's cleared away by Kansas City. Throw in Angel City.
1: Borges faked herself out there as she was trying to spin away from the pressure from Kansas City. Lost her footing. Goes down to ground. Kansas City is able to regain possession.
0: And walks away saying, I was just trying to copy Ali Centenor. Tied at one of the 68th minute. Angel City attacking the goal to our right. Here is Centenor driving left side. Heavy touch, and it's cleared away. Amelia White with a heavy touch, and it's taken right back by Matthijs. Outside left, Centenor for Suarez. Suarez flicks it to Laguerre outside middle. Giselle Thompson bearing in from the right. Right point of the area, with the cross, headed high by Jan's daughter. Oh, I beg your pardon, it was headed high by Suarez, who pounds the grass because she had time to line it up.
1: Well, of course, with the goal in the first half, but the second half, Taylor Suarez has continued to be a bright spot for Angel City. She's involved in the play initially. The ball gets switched to the other side, and then it's an excellent run centrally, trying to get on the end of it. Does well to get there first, but unable to keep it on target.
0: We remain tied in the 69th minute. 1-1. Angel City takes over off the goal kick, and Emily Sams draws a foul on Haley Hopkins. It'll be a free kick for Angel City from about 35 yards out. And remember, Kansas City allows the most goals in the league off of set pieces.
1: Well, and Haley Hopkins already on a yellow in this game, so it's got to be careful. Or not.
0: Hey, no skin off our back, Haley, if you want to be a little reckless. All right. Both teams congregate across the 18. Matthijs, coming off the NWSL assist of the week last week, is poised to take the free kick from about 35 yards out to the right. 70th minute, tied at one. Matthijs, left foots it towards the left end line, but caught too close to Jordan. Jordan being pressured by Svendis Jansdottir, who now backs off a little bit. Marissa can't do anything in transition. She ladles it to the near side of the Kansas City end for Izzy Rodriguez. Near sideline, and look out, here's Bethune. Bethune over the center line, long left-footed pass, violated away by Sarah Gordon, back to Bethune at midfield near side. Bumped off the ball by Tiernan. Tiernan gets it back. She bluffs Labonte, toes it over to Izzy Rodriguez, sends it downfield. Here's Hopkins. Hopkins back to the goal, outside left to Labonte. Labonte for Kansas City drives to the middle, and Sarah Gordon clears it away from DiBernardo. Saved, however, by Rocky Rodriguez. Ridden by Suarez. Rocky Rodriguez, last one, it's high. Goal kick, Angel City.
1: Yeah, and on the wrong side of the ball was Angel City, as Rodriguez had her head down and was blaring towards the goal. But in the end, it's good job making pressure, making it uncomfortable as Rodriguez tries to take a shot.
0: Rocky starting 20 matches for Angel City during the 2024 season. Angelina Anderson has gone to one knee here as we cross into the 72nd minute, tied 1-1. And she'll have to be examined by Angel City head athletic trainer Matt Brandt. And this allows both teams to go to their respective sidelines and take a breather and speak with their respective coaching staffs. Well, at least Kansas City is. Yeah. And now Leif Smerud comes off the Angel City sideline. Bailey Feist is on deck to check in for Kansas City, as well as Gianna Paul.
1: Well, and I think Leif Smerud was talking about the new rule, right? You can't come to the sideline if the goalkeeper goes down, and Kansas City started to come to the sideline. He's like, hey, if we can't, you know, have a little powwow, they can't either.
0: So Angelina went down to one knee, and athletic trainer Matt Brand is still out there. And Angelina now speaking with Sean Tahini. Angelina has made two major league primetime saves in this match. And Angelina is gesturing to the left side of her torso as she speaks with Matt Brandt. It should be noted that Angel City's backup goalkeeper, Hannah Siebert, is inactive today because of a hand injury. So the backup is Faith Wynn, who is standing on the sideline with her hands behind her back as we speak. But we see really no sign that Angelina won't be able to stay in the match at this point. Meanwhile, Kansas City using the opportunity to make two substitutions. And Bailey Feist, a backup midfielder, will check into the match, along with Gianna Paul. And it's going to be a rookie for rookie sub. Gianna Paul is a rookie from Alabama, but she's 5 feet 10 inches tall. She comes in for Amelia White. And Bailey Feist comes in for Rocky Rodriguez. Bailey Feist is in her 8th year in the NWSL and recorded an assist in their 5-1 win on Wednesday over Racing Louisville. And as we said, Gianna Paul, who played 38 minutes off the bench against Louisville, is appearing in her 7th match, and she has started 2 games. So Paul has started at the spot where Amelia White started today, where Michelle Cooper normally starts. All right, Angelina Anderson is going to continue, of course. Here's Labonte with a long pass right side of the area. Here is Haley Hopkins dropping it back. She should have shot it. It's cleared out of the area by Giselle Thompson. Right of the area. Hopkins against Gordon, tied in one of the 74th minute. Toes it right of the area, and Scott is way wide to the right. Goal kick, Angel City.
1: Yeah, and right away, there's an attack from Kansas City off of that break. So a lull in the game. You stop, you have to lock and snap right back into it is Angel City, and they almost get caught there. It's a nice through ball into space, and in the end, the cross gets away from Bailey Feist, but Angel City's got to get back locked in here.
0: I was pleasantly surprised that Haley Hopkins passed on that shot.
1: Yeah, and she passed it behind her target, so nobody really there lurking for Kansas City, fortunately for Angel City.
0: Yeah, it's not like we're complaining, Haley. You want to keep doing that, it's fine. Here's Taylor Suarez, left side of the air for Angel City. Drives to the left end line, crosses for Jansdottir. It's going to be cleared away from the goal box by Kansas City. Held in by Matthijs, headed back upfield by Labonte. And here comes Kansas City's Hopkins, charging ahead. Kicked away from her by Laguerre. Back to goalkeeper Marissa Jordan.
1: And Suarez has put in a shift on that left side, doing a great job of just making things difficult, getting crosses off for Angel City.
0: Making the most of her first start in better than 2 months. Into the 76th minute we go, tied at one. Labonte, center circle for Kansas City, attacking the goal to our left. Long pass downfield, going to go over the near sideline, and Angel City will get a throw-in from its end. Suarez scoring in the 14th. Haley Hopkins scoring in the 26th for Kansas City, and that's where we are up to this point. If there's a winner, they move up two places in the NWSL standings. Off the throw, and it's going to be controlled by Kansas City. Labonte down the middle to Hopkins. Hopkins, nice pass. Here's Bethune, right-footed shot. What a save by Anderson! Right side of the area, Paul's cross comes to Labonte. Hopkins, right side of the area, back to the goal. To Labonte, wide right, goal kick, Angel City. That's three spectacular saves for Angelina Anderson.
1: Well, and you need that from your goalkeeper for Angel City. If these big moments pop up, you have to be able to rely on your goalkeeper. Well, Angelina Anderson has definitely stepped up here today. And it's Emily Sams that gets spun around a little bit. Croy Bethune cuts her centrally. And then she has almost the whole goal to pick out here. But Angelina Anderson makes herself big, able to parry it away, just far enough away from the reach of the deflected player making a run, trying to get the deflection.
0: Tied at one in the 77th minute as it goes out of the Kansas City defensive end for an Angel City throw-in attack from the goal to our right. So which of those is going to be the NWSL save of the week, by the way? Take your pick. Jans, this is throw-in time for the left sideline. Svendis takes a deep breath. Let's it fly. Left side of the area. Headed high by Hopkins. By Marissa Jordan, and a foul got called on Angel City. Free kick, Kansas City.
1: Yeah, and a little bit of a soft call, in my opinion, because it's the initial reaction from Marissa Jordan, and she actually comes out, but she's not going to get there. So then she gets back, tries to get back in position, and then she comes back out again. So really not balanced there. She doesn't complete the catch and fumbles the ball, and then there's a lot of congestion in the box there, and in the end, not enough for me to be a foul from Angel City.
0: We remain tied at one in the 78th minute. Kansas City went short off the goal kick, and Angel City took it away at midfield. Attacking the goal to our right. Sams cuts to her left. She beat Paul. Outside of the right, Giselle Thompson dumps a right-footed cross, headed by Gabrielle Robinson to DiBernardo, upfield to Paul, kicked away from her by Sams, backed up at the right end line by Izzy Rodriguez, clears it off of Tiernan, she hopes, to the near sideline. It's out, it did not touch Tiernan, throw in Angel City.
1: Yeah, I think Angel City got away with that one there. It looked like it deflected off of Tiernan, but they'll regain possession.
0: Tied at one of the 79th minute, and they're on the front foot right now. Sophia Matthijs, long left-footed pass, right side of the area, and it'll be controlled by Jordan, who actually lets it go over the right end line. Goal kick, Kansas City.
1: Well, we heard Leif Smeru talk about wanting to see more patience from his attack. Yes, the pressure is on. Yes, the urgency is turned up for Angel City, trying to get the go-ahead goal here. But you still have to remain patient in certain moments of the game. The last few moments on the ball for Angel City were a little bit too rushed, kind of hit-and-hope balls.
0: And you also don't want to get bent out of shape to give Kansas City a transition opportunity, even though Shawinga's halfway around the world right now. At midfield on the far side, Kansas City's ball with Bethune. Through the center circle, Lizzie Rodriguez runs onto it. Good vision by Bethune, but what else is new? Tied at one of the 88th minute. Low Labonte. Left sideline, Izzy Rodriguez back to low. Left sideline, Izzy Rodriguez. Outside left, Hopkins, soft pass, and Riley Tiernan lets it go out for an Angel City throw-in.
1: Yeah, smart play there by Riley Tiernan.
0: It's into Borges, back pass to Sams. 80th minute, tied at one. Emily Sams, long ball, targeting Jansdottir against Robinson. Robinson has to concede the throw into Angel City. Will it be a Jan's distance variety throw-in? Angel City has the momentum. They've been the better team the last 10 minutes, no doubt about that. But can they solve Kansas City and become just the second team ever to win here during the regular season? And it will be a Jan's distance throw-in from the right sideline as we cross into the 81st minute, tied at one. Another deep breath by Svendis. Cleared for takeoff. Launches right side of the area. Headed over the right sideline for another Jan's distance throw-in, but this one is about 10 yards further downfield. After it was headed out by Haley Hopkins. All right, this is as good as a corner kick if you're Angel City. Jan's distance throw-in coming up from the right sideline. A big crowd of players in the goal box as Sean Tahini is speaking with Sams and Hopkins, who are up to some goal box shenanigans. It's a mosh pit in the 6-yard box, and Tahini has to tell two more players to cool it. Svendis Jónsdóttir, speaking of cool, she's from Iceland. Throws it in towards the goal box, headed to the arc. Giselle Thompson volleys it, headed out of the area, held in by Jónsdóttir. Left-footed pass, left end line for Sednor in the goal mouth, and it's cleared out of the goal mouth by Izzy Rodriguez. Suarez outside left, got it to Laguerre. Laguerre, right-footed ball, headed by Borges, wide left. Goal kick Kansas City, but Angel City's knocking at the door.
1: They certainly are, and oh my goodness, Ali Sednor, that ball got played to the far post, and you felt like it was going to go over the inline. Really not a lot that you thought she could do with it, but somehow she's able to get her hips around it, cut it across the face of the goal. Unfortunately, though, for Angel City, nobody there to get there first. Kansas City able to clear it out.
0: Angel City will bring Casey Fair into the match, replacing Taylor Suarez. This Angel City substitution presented by Sprouts Farmers Market. Fair, a 19-year-old second-year forward with one career start, and that was in Angel City's win against Kansas City back on May 20th. She also smuggles in a note to Ari Borges. I'd love to know what those notes say.
1: Me too.
0: Tied at one in the 83rd minute. In the center circle, DiBernardo. Downfield for Paul, but she's double-teamed. Gianna Paul, by her lonesome. Passes back to a trailing Hopkins. Haley Hopkins for Kansas City, right side of the area, smokes one. Angelina Anderson's all over. That's been the story of the day.
1: Yeah, and for me, if I'm Angel City, I'm dropping just enough to challenge Hopkins to take that shot. You talked about this Kansas City team has not scored outside the 18 yet all season long. So, hey, have a shot at goal outside the 18. You're not going to dribble past me.
0: We are tied at one, crossing into the 84th minute. Long pass deep in the left corner, and it's going to go over the left end line. As Jónsdóttir chased it, it'll be a goal kick for Kansas City. But as we said, no doubt about it, Angel City has been the better team in the second half. Whether that translates to a victory, TBD. Comes down in midfield on the far side, and it's going to be headed back over the far sideline for a Kansas City throw-in in its end. I mean, there's no doubt about it. They don't have Shawinga, Michelle Cooper, or their starting goalkeeper, Lorena, but the talent they have is still pretty good. Davinia, Coy Bethune, Izzy Rodriguez, etc.
1: And couple that with the confidence that they have in the stadium.
0: Off the throne, we have an Angel City player hurt at midfield along the far sideline. And Sean Tahini is stopping play, but it will not require Angel City's athletic trainer Matt Brandt to come out at this point as we cross into the 85th minute, tied at one. Among the big-time performances, Angelina Anderson with 6 saves on the afternoon and 3 of them candidates for NWSL Save of the Week. The player hurt was Sophia Matthijs, and she hobbles away, tries to trot a little bit, and will be able to continue making the most of the first start of her NWSL career. Katie Scott throws it in for Kansas City. Matthijs headed the far sideline, and it's kept in by Angel City, back at the Kansas City end. Ball knocks it to midfield. Laguerre, her pass is just broken up by Ball. Labonte into the center circle, and a foul gets called on Angel City's Emily Sams, fouling Gianna Paul. Bethune wants to take the free kick quickly. And Sam said, I have an Olympic gold medal, and the rookie gets the call. What's up with that? Here's Robinson. Good pass, but a heavy touch by DiBernardo. Angel City gets it up to Tiernan. 86-minute tied at one. Giselle Thompson back at the Angel City end, pressured by DiBernardo to Sam. She's under pressure. Back to Giselle Thompson. Laguerre to Sam's left foot's in, and it's off the head of Gianna Paul, who's hurt, and a stoppage here. Because Gianna Paul may be in need of being examined for signs of a potential concussion, but it doesn't look like it. Nope, she's not. Fortunately, she's not even going to need to be looked at by the athletic trainer. She's okay, despite taking it in the dome right there. Remember, for Kansas City, this is their second match in 4 days and their third match in eight days. And man, Gianna Paul took that right off the face.
1: Yeah, and I can tell you from experience that does not feel good.
0: I can tell you from experience too, only in my case it was a wayward microphone. All right, 87th minute, tied at one. At midfield on the near side, here's a foul called on Ari Borges, and it'll be a free kick for Kansas City. Attacking the goal to our left. Who's going to move up two spots in the standings? If this match ends in a tie, by the way, Angel City would tie Orlando for the final playoff spot. But there's a tantalizing 3 points up for grabs between these teams over the next 4+ minutes. At midfield of the center circle, Angel City takes over. Here's a flick ahead by Jan's daughter. It's going to be cleared away from her by Scott. Up to midfield of the far side. Bailey Feist has it taken away, and we have an Angel City player hurt in midfield. An Angel City player hurt in midfield on the far side. And it's Jan's daughter, and she is in a significant amount of pain as she lies on her right side, and she is distraught. In fact, moments ago, we heard her yelping in pain. Matt Brandt, Angel City's head athletic trainer, quickly is jogging out there as we cross into the 88th minute. But the concern here is the yelp that Jan's daughter made initially after she was hurt, as she grabbed her right knee after the challenge.
1: And she was lunging for the ball to try to make a play on it, and you can see her right ankle completely get rolled there.
0: And she has her left hand over her mouth. Matt Brandt is manipulating her right ankle area, and Spendis is trying to stretch out the right leg as she is treated in a sitting position, or rather with her back on the ground. So deep concern here for someone who, I was thinking about this the other day, if you had to name an MVP for Angel City so far this season, I think it would be Spendis Jansdottir, without a doubt.
1: Oh, without a doubt. She has provided so much for this Angel City team, of course, in scoring goals, but just the tone that she sets in her defensive pressure as well for this team that she provides, and the work rate.
0: She appeared to be grabbing her right ankle area, and she is, for the moment, in a standing position. She gets patted on the back by Croy Bethune. She gets a round of applause from the fans here at CPKC Stadium. She's able to put a little bit of weight on her right foot as she walks off the field with her right arm around the shoulders of Matt Brandt, as she very carefully walks from the far sideline to the near sideline. So it looked like a left lower leg injury. And at first, it seemed as if she was grabbing the area around her left ankle. But again, the concerning thing was the distraught reaction. She now has the top of her uniform held over her mouth. Neely Martin will come into the match for Spendis.
1: Yeah, and that became the question, right? Who's going to go in for Spendis Jansdottir? You used a lot of your subs that you already have in rotation that play that forward position, but now it's Neely Martin that's called upon, and I saw the hands from Leif Smerud signal 4-3-3, so it looks like they're going to go in.

0: to a 4-3-3, which is seemingly how they started the match. But of course, with player rotations and the way they press, those positions can change. We'll have to see what that does for them, for the tactics. Who's going to push up to the front line?
1: So this Angel City substitution presented by Sprouts Farmers Market. Play is restarted with a drop ball as we cross into second half stoppage time, tied at one. In the Kansas City end, it's going to be chased down along the left sideline. Moving in left side of the area, and it's taken away by Kansas City. Matisse had it taken away, sent downfield to the far side, and cleared back out of danger. Here's Bethune in the center circle. We're going to get 7 minutes of second half stoppage time, tied at one. Izzy Rodriguez driving left side. The long one is headed by Matisse upfield, sent back by Labonte. Kareem DeFeist, who sets up Hopkins. Haley Hopkins right of the area. Right-footed cross is blocked over the right end line by Matisse. Quarter kick, Kansas City.
0: And it looks like for Angel City, the forward line will now be Casey Fair as the number nine, Riley Tiernan on the right wing, Ali Sitnor on the left wing.
1: Angel City, by the way, still theoretically has two subs left, by the way, but right now they got to defend a Kansas City corner kick. When DeBigna was out there, they've been taking them short, and we'll find out what they do here. Attack will go to our left. DiBernardo will take the corner kick. So this appears to be a conventional corner kick. Remember, Giannopoul at 5'10 is in the goal box. Right end line, it's sent high by Feist. Right end line, comes down, takes a high bounce. Borges heads it, right side of the area to Paul. Paul can't get the shot away. It's clear to the arc. Bethune to Labonte, right-footed shot, just wide to the left. Goal kick, Angel City.
0: And again, it's Angel City just a little bit too casual with the clearances. They don't get the initial clearance out of danger. And then it allows Kansas City to have a second chance look, a second opportunity. And in the end, it's Lo Labonte looking, trying to pick out that far corner. Doesn't miss by much.
1: She aimed for the left side of the net, but bent it left, so it swerved wide to the left. If she hit that ball straight, she'd have scored. Again, not that we're complaining. Tied at one. Second half stoppage time, about 5 minutes to go. Kansas City's ball, attack will go to our left. Bethune left to the area to DiBernardo. Left footed cross, deflects into the waiting mitts of Angelina Anderson.
0: And Sarah Gordon running with two hands up, wanting the offside call there, but I believe it was Sophia Matisse that kept the Kansas City player on.
1: Meanwhile, we got a concerned teal man looking on from the front row.
0: Shaking his head. I think that's a good sign.
1: If you know, you know. 4.5 minutes to go. Second half stoppage time, tied at one. Giselle Thompson throws it into Sams. Back at the Angel City end. Attack from our left to our right. Sarah Gordon scoops a right-footed ball downfield. Got headed away in the center circle. Taken over by Feist for Kansas City. Then DiBernardo. Back to Labonte. Lo Labonte at the center line near side. Center circle, DiBernardo moves to the far side. Scott's pass intercepted by Angel City at midfield to the far side. Here's a break for Sitnor. Attack the little one right. Sitnor is fouled. That's going to be a yellow card on Scott. It is. Katie Scott knew what she had to do and gets her third yellow card of the season.
0: Yeah, and actually tried a few steps earlier to bring her down with a shirt pull. Referee allowed play to continue. And then it's two hands grabbing Ali Sitnor's back, pulling her down there.
1: Well, that's a strong jersey for it not to break the way Katie Scott was pulling it. 3.5 left, second half stoppage time, tied at one. Free kick, Angel City, attack them, go to our right. As a crowd of players on both squads congregates around the 18-yard line. All right, it'll be Sitnor against her former club, taking the free kick from outside left. Right-footed stroke to the right side of the area, headed by Matisse, and it's caught by Jordan on her right end line.
0: Yeah, actually a really good-looking ball. So Sitnor wants to hit this in between the back line where they start their play when the ball is kicked and the six, so far enough away from the goalkeeper so that she can't get it. And it's laid up nicely. Matisse unable to, though, do much with it.
1: Good run by Paul for Kansas City. Now Hopkins, right of the area. Sarah Gordon boxes her out. It goes over the right end line, and Gordon.

0: far side. Sean Tahini says, don't even bother arguing. It was pretty clear. Free kick, Angel City.
1: She's not having it.
0: On the far sideline at midfield. As Katie Scott is still complaining, even though she's on a yellow card. All right, so Angel City taking a lot of time setting up this free kick. Time's ticking away, so they got to make the most of it. Matthijs, can she come up with a second straight NWSL assist of the week? If so, it would lead to a dramatic victory. Attack will go to our right. Left-footed ball, launch to the left side of the area. Jordan punches it. It comes outside of the area to Bethune. Bethune trying to counterattack, and it's saved by Ari Borges, but it careens back to Bethune. Bethune is tripped for a foul by Laguerre, and that's a good foul to take. That's a great foul to take. Make it fair. It's a yellow card on fair.
1: Yeah,
0: but that's a good one.
1: It definitely was, because Emily Sams gets totally pulled out of position, and then it's an initial clearance by Angel City, but Croy Bethune able to muscle it back down. And Croy Bethune did not like that foul coming from Casey Fair.
0: Well, too bad, because I did.
1: Yeah, and good for Fair to just walk away in that moment.
0: So, in the final moments of second half stoppage time, this could be the final chance of the game for either team. Angel City and Kansas City tied at one in the final moments of second half stoppage time. Casey Fair, if ever there was a yellow card to take, that was it. Free kick Kansas City, attacking the goal to our left. Vanessa DiBernardo will take it. Right-footed ball, left side of the area. Hopkins missed it. It goes over the left end line. Goal kick, Angel City. And now, how much time do we got, if any? Final whistle sounds. It ends in a 1-1 tie at CPKC Stadium. As Angel City, speaking of ties, ties Orlando for the 8th and final playoff spot in the NWSL. Stay tuned for Angel City Aftermath. The final score, Angel City Football Club 1, the Kansas City Current 1. You're kicking it with Angel City FC on the iHeartRadio app.
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3: Even ties were exciting in the National Women's Soccer League, and that was the case this afternoon and evening at Kansas City's CPKC Stadium, where Angel City Football Club and the Current played to a 1-1 tie. So Angel City is now tied with the Orlando Pride for the eighth and final playoff spot in the NWSL. Angel City getting a goal in the 14th minute by rookie Taylor Suarez. Kansas City tied it in the 26th minute on a goal by Haley Hopkins, and that was all the scoring in this match. And one of the reasons that was all the scoring in this match brings us to this evening's play of the match, which this evening we're going to call this evening's plays of the match. Here they are. It's volleyed by Dabinia across the goal box, and it's going to be chased down by rookie Amelia White in the right corner. Now moving in, right of the area on Matthijs. Cuts to her left to beat Matthijs. Anderson makes the save. And that was tough, among other things. It was going from the shade into the sunlight. It's volleyed by Dabinia across the goal box, and it's going to be chased down by rookie Amelia White in the right corner. Now moving in, right of the area on Matthijs. Cuts to her left to beat Matthijs. Anderson makes the save. And that was tough, among other things. It was going from the shade into the sunlight. Down the middle to Hopkins. Hopkins, nice pass. Here's Bethune, right-footed shot. What a save by Anderson! Right side of the area, Paul's cross comes to Levanta. Hopkins, right side of the area, back to the goal. To Levanta, wide right, goal kick, Angel City. That's three spectacular saves for Angelina Anderson. Angelina Anderson with this evening's plays of the match, plural, as she finished with six big saves in this match. And boy, Tracy, that's all you can ask of a goalkeeper in this league, is to rise to the occasion in situations like that.
4: Well, absolutely. And then when you go to CPKC Stadium, you know that they're going to be, you know, very confident on the ball. They're going to be brave in the attack. They're going to want to create for their fans. And that's exactly what Kansas City tried to do. But Angelina Anderson was called upon many times for Angel City, and she came up big.
3: You know, stats can be misleading. If you look at the stats, Kansas City totally dominated. Shots 16-8 Kansas City. Shots on target 7-2 Kansas City. Corner kicks 7-2 Kansas City. But if you watched the action and the flow of the play, it was really, really even.
4: You're right. And it actually felt like Angel City had a lot more momentum when the swings were back and forth. It felt like Angel City had a better part of that momentum. The first half, Angel City led in possession. Second half, it kind of evened out overall. The game was 50-50, but for me, it was the way that Angel City was able to play and attack. They knew that Kansas City wanted to press. They know that they're at home, so that gives them another lift. They didn't want to try to play through Kansas City pressure. They wanted to go more direct at times, which was working. Jan Zotter was an excellent target up top for Angel City. She was able to hold the ball, secure it. And then the momentum shifted when Angel City wasn't able to continue to possess. They were giving the ball away a little bit too easily at times. That allowed Kansas City to get more momentum. But it certainly was a back and forth game that I think Angel City will be disappointed that they didn't come away with 3 points. Now, if you were to say, hey, Angel City, will you be happy with 1 point going to Kansas City at the beginning of this game? I think they would have said yes. But the way the game played out, I think they would be disappointed here to not get 3 points.
3: Angel City Football Club and the Kansas City Current play to a 1-1 tie, tying Angel City for the eighth and final playoff spot in the NWSL with the Orlando Pride. And that brings us to this evening's player of the match, presented by Once Upon a Farm.
4: Yeah, and then Taylor Suarez, she got her first start since May 24th. So getting back into the starting lineup was Suarez, and she took her opportunity and ran with it. She got the first goal of the game by scoring in the 14th minute off of the assist from Karina Laguerre. And she was doing an excellent job of just being dangerous. When she got the ball, there was one defender in front of her. She took her defender on. She got a lot of crosses in for Angel City. So, of course, we know she does the dirty work defensively as well. So doing things on both sides of the ball for Angel City.
3: Which finishes in a 1-1 draw with the Kansas City Current at CPKC Stadium. Coming up next, We'll look ahead to next Sunday at Seattle, and then a couple of huge home matches against the current two top teams in the league right now in Washington and Gotham FC. Speaking of current, once again, the final score from CPKC Stadium in Kansas City was Angel City Football Club 1 and the Kansas City Current 1. This is Angel City Aftermath. You're kicking it with Angel City Football Club on the iHeartRadio app.
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3: 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Act now for the best games and inventory. Well, it was the great Ron Burgundy who once said, boy, that escalated quickly. Well, the NWSL season for Angel City and the upcoming schedule is about to escalate quickly because in their next match on Sunday, they will be visiting Seattle. It's the first time they have seen the rain this season. However, when they play, they might be behind Seattle in the standings. As we speak, Angel City is tied for the eighth and final playoff spot with Orlando at 23 points. If Seattle is able to win at Bay FC, they will be tied with Angel City and Orlando for the eighth and final playoff spot going into their showdown next weekend. So you're at Seattle, and then the next two games, speaking of Angel City group tickets, at home against the Washington Spirit and Gotham FC, who happen to be the top two teams presently in the NWSL. So, Tracy, as we look ahead to the next game and the next three games for Angel City Football Club, maybe I'm getting ahead of myself because this was only the start of the second half of the season, but with three upcoming games like that, suddenly you get to play these games with the feeling of, man, this really might have an impact on how the rest of the regular season goes down.
4: Yeah, and I think when you look at the table, you see that Angel City still has only played 16 games. So they're behind a lot of the teams that are in front of them in terms of games played. So for Angel City, I would say my mentality would be as a player, bring it on. I want to go to Seattle. They're below me in the table. This is our opportunity here to start some momentum on the road. So then when we go back home and face these top of the table teams, we have that momentum at BMO. And my focus at BMO is to pull a turnaround and make it be a winning record, right? You want that place to start to feel like a fortress for Angel City. The fans show up every day or every game. So now how do you kind of shift the mentality of feeling like there's pressure to perform for the fans into, okay, these fans believe in us. We want to believe in ourselves too. So what better opportunity than to face the top of the table teams to have a chance to have back-to-back wins against top teams?
3: Oh, what a month of August it's going to be, and what a month of August it has already been, and we're delighted to have you with us every step of the way. Starting next Sunday, as Angel City visits the Seattle Reign, Tracy and I will be on the air at 5:45 p.m. Pacific time with kickoff at 6 in the first meeting of the year between the two sides. We'll talk to you then. For Tracy Bailey, our stadium engineer, Jake Warner, and our studio engineer, Zach Alcaldi and Osman Flamenco, this is Isaac Lohenkron reminding you that the final score from CPKC Stadium was Angel City Football Club 1, the Kansas City Current 1. So long, everyone.
0: This has been Angel City Aftermath. Join us next time for Angel City FC. And don't miss a moment of the action on the iHeartRadio app.
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1: This is soccer for the City of Angels.
3: I love this squad.
1: This is Angel City FC. Angel City pregame on the pitch is on. Now with all the lead up to today's match, joined by Tracy Bailey, Isaac Lowenkrop.
4: There has never been an empty seat at CPKC Stadium on the banks of the Missouri River, where today, Angel City Football Club kicks off the second half of the NWSL's regular season as they confront the Kansas City Current. I'm Isaac Lowenkron with Tracy Bailey. Angel City won three straight after the World Cup break, but then last Sunday they were upset at home 2-1 by then last place Racing Louisville. What happened?
5: Well, I wish you can just switch on a switch and then say, okay, team, go out and perform. But sometimes your team goes out and performs flat. They looked completely flat from the opening whistle. And I started thinking about, you know, just the simple things, the details that sort of weren't the same as they were in the first three games since the break. And offensively for Angel City, the decisions in the attacking third weren't great. They lacked fluidity, sharpness, and the movements in the final third were a little bit different, a little bit stagnant. So that creativity wasn't shining through. And then defensively, their 1v1 defending was kind of poor. The box defending was a little bit lackluster, and there were second chances giving with deflections in the box. We saw the goal that, you know, one of the goals that Racing Louisville was able to put away. So it's just those little details that weren't, you know, there for Angel City against Racing Louisville that we saw there the first three matches. So hopefully today they will be ready here to play at CPKC Stadium.
4: Angel City forward Claire Emsley asked what was lacking offensively against Racing Louisville, and she agrees with Tracy.
6: I think we were missing quality in the final third. I think we rushed it too many times. Just final pass, final shot, final decision-making in the final third. So, yeah, that's definitely what we want to improve on.
4: Kansas City today will be without the two-time reigning Golden Boot winner and MVP in the NWSL, Temwa Chiwenga, who is representing Malawi at the Africa Cup of Nations as we speak. They will also be without starting forward Michelle Cooper with 4 goals and 3 assists this year because of a thigh injury. And they'll also be without reigning NWSL Goalkeeper of the Year, Lorena, because of a hip injury. But despite that, no matter who it seems is in the lineup, Kansas City has been historically dominant at CPKC Stadium.
5: Yeah, currently on a home unbeaten streak of 25 consecutive matches at CPKC Stadium. So this is a fortress for this Kansas City Current side. And 15 of those 21 wins, well, they've been by 2+ goal margin. So they score often at home. They are confident at home. And we heard from Davinia earlier this week, just talk about how the energy of the fans, when they step on the field, they feel it from the fans. That gives them more energy. And so it's kind of reciprocated, and it's something that we are all wanting Angel City to grab a hold of and run at BMO Stadium. But Kansas City, for whatever reason, I think since CPKC Stadium came into existence, have been able to grab a hold of the energy that the fans bring from the stadium and just dominate everything at home, despite the fact that they're missing a lot of their key players.
4: Kickoff in Kansas City, 14 minutes away, 2 minutes away, this afternoon's player availability report and the starting 11. You're kicking it with Angel City Football Club on the iHeartRadio app.
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4: This afternoon's player availability report is presented by Cedars-Sinai. Angel City's Myara News dealing with a lower leg injury, not in the starting lineup. She is available, however, off the bench. Defender Evelyn Shores misses her second consecutive match because of a lower leg injury. Forward Prisca Chalufia missing her second consecutive match as she represents Zambia at the aforementioned Africa Cup of Nations. Backup goalkeeper Hannah Siebert out today because of a hand injury, so rookie Faith Wynn will serve as Angel City's backup goalkeeper this afternoon. Forward June Endo placed on the season-ending injury list on Thursday after it was confirmed that she suffered a torn right ACL on July 11th at San Diego. Defender Savvy King recovering from ankle surgery. For Kansas City, as we mentioned, Temwa Shewinga missing her third consecutive match representing Malawi at the Africa Cup of Nations. Lorena, the reigning goalkeeper of the year in the NWSL, missing her sixth consecutive match with a hip injury. Forward Michelle Cooper missing her fifth straight match with a thigh injury. They're also without two starting defenders to boot this afternoon. Kayla Sharples, a finalist for NWSL Defender of the Year a year ago, missing her second straight with a thigh injury. Rookie defender Lainey Rouse is out with a knee injury. That was this afternoon's player availability report presented by Cedars-Sinai. This afternoon's starting 11 is presented by DoorDash. In goal for Angel City, Angelina Anderson. At right outside back, Giselle Thompson. And a goal and an assist in Angel City's 2-1 win over Kansas City at BMO Stadium on May 20th. The center backs are Emily Sams and Sarah Gordon, and starting at left outside back in place of Evelyn Shores, Sophia Matice.
5: Yeah, getting her first career start for Angel City. She came off the bench and provided 16 minutes of service against Racing Louisville. Oh my goodness, she made an impact coming into that game. Her left foot will be one weapon to have, looking to go in behind the back line to find Finnish Jansdatter, just as she did against Racing Louisville. So she wants to continue that momentum, gets rewarded by the play that she had against Racing.
4: Angel City's midfielders, rookie Karina Laguerre, Ari Borges, and returning to face her former team for the first time, Allie Sentinor.
5: Yeah, and two goals, two assists, all with Kansas City for Allie Sentinor. She brings a level of sophistication and creativity to Angel City, but no doubt she is eager and hungry to score with an Angel City uniform on her back. I felt like things were a little bit rushed against Racing Louisville. I want her to get back to that calmness on the ball and look to be the player to playmake in the midfield to try to connect to the front line, not just search out for her goals, but try to set her teammates up here today.
4: At one forward, Claire Emsley. At another forward, Svendis Jansdatter, who leads Angel City in goal contributions. Six goals, two assists this year, goals in back-to-back matches, and three of her last four. And the other forward, rookie Taylor Suarez.
5: Yeah, getting her sixth start, and she has yet to record a point for Angel City, but she offers so much to this front line. Her work rate, her quality on the ball, also some creativity as well. So she will look to be kind of a different look for Angel City up tops, combining with Svendis Jansdatter and Claire Emsley. Will she play on the left or right? We don't know, but we will see.
4: In goal for the Kansas City Current, Marissa Jordan in place of the injured Lorena. Starting at right outside back in place of the injured Lainey Rouse is Katie Scott. The center backs, Gabrielle Robinson and Elizabeth Ball, who did an outstanding job shutting everything down in their 5-1 victory over Racing Louisville this past Wednesday. And the starting left outside back, Izzy Rodriguez.
5: And the Kansas City backline has been really tough to break down, particularly at CPKC Stadium. And Izzy Rodriguez, the only player for Kansas City to start all 17 matches. So with some inconsistency on the back line for Kansas City, she has been the consistent piece. She has 2 assists on the season. She'll look to get up top and provide some width for Kansas City by whipping some crosses in as well.
4: At one midfielder, Lo Labonta, who Angelina Anderson stopped on a penalty kick at BMO Stadium on May 20th. At another midfielder, one-time Angel Rocky Rodriguez, and the other midfielder, the magical Croy Bethune.
5: Yeah, magical is exactly what she is. One of the most creative players in the league. Her ability on the ball is exceptional. She is a playmaker, and she is, leading the league in assists, 7 assists, got an assist last match. So this is a player that Angel City will want to try to limit time on the ball, because she is definitely the player that will look to pull the strings in the midfield.
4: At one forward for Kansas City, Amelia White, a rookie out of Penn State, who scored the first goal of her NWSL career against Louisville on Wednesday. At another forward, Haley Hopkins, who had 2 goals against Racing Louisville on Wednesday, as did the other forward, Dabinia.
5: Yeah, coming off of a brace, 3 total goals for the season, 1 assist. So her last goal that she scored was back in April. So she's certainly coming into form into this match here with the brace that she just scored. And head coach Chris Armas talked about the joy and quality that she brings in the locker room and on the field. It has been immeasurable for this Kansas City team. She really sets the bar for her work rate on the front line, especially in and out of possession. So she will be that workhorse up top to really start things for the front three.
4: Dabinia with 82 career NWSL goals across all competitions, tied with Seattle's Lynn Biondolo for the most in NWSL history, again, across all competitions. Kickoff 5 minutes away, 2 minutes away. Tracy Bailey's keys to the match. You're kicking it with Angel City Football Club on the iHeartRadio app.
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4: Angel City Football Club ready to run at Kansas City against the current as we get current with Tracy Bailey's keys to the match.
5: Well, my first key is probably the most important key for Angel City. They have to start out on the front foot. Kansas City is a team that will like to press and set the tone, particularly at home. They are first in the NWSL in possession one in the final third. On Wednesday versus Racing Louisville in Kansas City, the current scored in the first 5 minutes and then three goals in the opening 20 minutes against Boston. They hit the post in the opening 2 minutes, did not score, but they are relentless in those first few minutes to really set the tone. So with Kansas City so dominant, Angel City cannot allow them to get momentum early by scoring and get this crowd behind them. So Angel City has to force Kansas City to be uncomfortable by scoring first. My second key is for Angel City to not allow Kansas City to have second chances. Both goals scored by Haley Hopkins for Kansas City came off of rebounds, off of shots. Defensively, Angel City looked a little reluctant, looked a little hesitant in the box, but they have to be able to clear the ball with conviction. And of course, one of Racing Louisville's goals came off of a second chance opportunity off of a deflected shot. So Angel City has to sharpen things up in the box. And my third and final key for Angel City, they have to get back to their attacking rhythm offensively. They need to have that fluidity and cohesion in the final third that we saw in the first three matches since the break in June. So now that Angel City did not have that in that last game, they have to get back to what has been working. Suarez adds a little level of calmness and creativity to the attacking line. Of course, Centenor getting pushed back a little bit. She will look to be that playmaker in there. So players have to get clicking in the front four. The front five for Angel City have to get going early.
4: I've got a bonus key, and that is stop the cheese curds. And what I mean by that is Kansas City has just started a promotion that if they score a goal at home in the first half, everybody gets free cheese curds the next day at Culver's, which is a local.
5: I've been to Culver's.
4: Yes, I have as well in the Midwest. So I'm not necessarily saying that's on Angel City's bulletin board, stop the cheese curds, but it should be. Angel City this afternoon on an 80-degree day in Kansas City will be adorned in its Los Angeles kits. Cream and light pink jerseys with gray shorts. Kansas City in red uniforms with white numbers and teal socks. And again, for Kansas City, Temwa Shawinga playing with Malawi at the Africa Cup of Nations. Michelle Cooper starting forward with 4 goals and 3 assists this year, out with a thigh injury, and reigning NWSL goalkeeper of the year, Lorena, missing her 6th straight match with a hip injury. Sean Tahini is our referee. Angel City in 9th place in the NWSL, 1 point behind Orlando for the 8th and final playoff spot. If they win today, they jump up to 7th. Kansas City tied for 5th place with Portland. If they win, they jump up to 3rd place. So a lot on the line for both teams. Angelina Anderson in goal for Angel City. Marissa Jordan in goal for Kansas City. The current on an NWSL record 25-match unbeaten streak during the regular season at CPKC Stadium. As in the first half, Angel City will defend the southern goal to our right in front of Angelina Anderson. Kansas City defends the northern goal to our left in front of Marissa Jordan. Angel City off the kickoff. Almost turned it over at midfield, but it's backed up by Ari Borges, who sends it downfield past Jan's daughter. Gabrielle Robinson to the near side to Katie Scott. Right foots it upfield. Amelia White connecting with Labonta over the center line, attacking the goal to our right. Down the right sideline, here's Croy Bethune, tied for the league lead in assists. Labonta right side of the area, her shot deflected over the right end line by Laguerre. Corner kick Kansas City, 30 seconds in.
5: Yeah, great work by Laguerre, tracking back to deflect that cross in by Lil Labonta. Croy Bethune getting the ball in the wide area. And if you're Angel City, that's fine. I feel like you want to allow Croy Bethune to make those runs out wide, because the closer to goal she can get, the more dangerous she is, of course.
4: Kansas City lately has gone short on corner kicks almost exclusively. Bethune will take the corner kick from the right corner, taps it short to Dabinia, scoops it down the right end line to Bethune. Left-footed shot is easily blocked. We'll get a whistle. Kansas City was offside, and it'll be a free kick for Angel City from its end.
5: Yeah, and no doubt, Kansas City has worked a lot on set pieces. They are last in set piece goals, so one on the season, they're 15th, one on the season. So we saw against Boston them almost be able to convert off of a corner in the opening 2 minutes. This time, they're going short, and they were nearly able to get in, but offsides was a call.
4: Angelina Anderson booms the goal kick to the near side at midfield in a scoreless second minute. Kansas City sends it back downfield. Sarah Gordon on the chase, dribbles to the near sideline, and over the sideline it goes because of Bethune's pressure, and Kansas City will get a throw-in. Angel City coming off a 2-1 loss at home to then-last place Racing Louisville last Sunday. That's thrown in by Katie Scott, right of the area. Suarez sends it upfield. It is then heeled ahead by Janszotter, almost to herself, and forces Gabrielle Robinson to send it back to goalkeeper Jordan. Last Sunday, Louisville ended Angel City's franchise record 304-minute shutout streak. In the Angel City defensive end, wide on the drive, trying to get around Gordon at the right end line. That ain't going to happen. As Sarah sends it up to Ari Borges, who clears it upfield over the near sideline. It'll be a throw-in for Kansas City in a scoreless third minute.
5: Yeah, Amelia White looking to pick up right where she left off against Racing Louisville, trying to get in behind the back line. A little bit different look, though, when you're facing Sarah Gordon.
4: I'll say. Kansas City's ball in the center circle. They've owned most of the possession and field tilts in the early going. Kansas City playing its second match in 4 days and third in 8 days. Lost at Boston last Saturday, then a 5-1 win at CPKC Stadium over Louisville on Wednesday. Outside right, here's Rocky Rodriguez, the former Angel, to Labonta, back to the goal outside middle. Low Labonta, slowly moving in. Flicks a right-footed pass right side of the area. It's going to be levered high to the near side of the field. On the chase is Suarez. She's bumped by Scott. No foul called. Kansas City takes over. Scott to Rocky Rodriguez in from the right. Her pass finds Labonta, who chests the ball into the area, and it's cleared out by Gordon, but claimed by Ali Centnor, formerly of Kansas City. Knocked away from her, and the current takes over at midfield in a scoreless fourth minute. Pried away, however, by Centnor. Suarez to Ali. Rolled it across the center circle. First touch for Giselle Thompson. Attacking the goal to our left. Giselle Thompson bearing in. Nods a pass right side of the area. It is crossed right in front. Heeled away by Scott and then cleared over the left sideline by Rocky Rodriguez. Attacking third throw in Angel City.
5: Yeah, really good sequence for Angel City. It gets pushed out wide to find Giselle Thompson. And the last few games, we haven't seen Thompson on the ball enough, but she positions herself well, lays it off to Claire Emsley, looking for Svendis Janszotter in the box. Unfortunately, unable to connect with Janszotter nor Suarez.
4: It'll be a Jans distance throw-in from the left sideline. She heaves it to the left side of the area, headed by Scott to the arc. Giselle Thompson heads it back into the area. Hopkins clears it. It's held in by Laguerre. She's smothered at the right side of the area. Headed upfield to Dabinia, kicked away from her, backed up by Izzy Rodriguez, who sends it back into the Angel City end in a scoreless fifth minute. Angelina Anderson out to get it. And now Sarah Gordon in the Angel City end as they attack from our right to our left. Angel City, if they win, can also tie their franchise record for most wins in a single season. It would be their eighth, and they would do it in the first game of the second half of the season. It's headed downfield into the Kansas City end. Ball heads it right back to the far sideline. Claimed there by Giselle Thompson with Emsley to her right. Giselle Thompson leaves it back with Laguerre. Past Gordon. And who's going to run it down near side? Somebody's got to. Sophia Matai says okay. To the left sideline is Centnor. Back to midfield on the near side. And Angel City very fortunate to emerge with it, but they give it up because of a delayed foul. Free kick Kansas City.
5: Yeah, good effort, though, between Borges and Matai trying to keep the ball there. Good pressure on the ball. I believe it was Bethune getting involved, forcing the foul. got the Angel City sandwich between Matthijs and Borges.
4: And Croy Bethune was saying, where's the foul? Literally before she even hit the ground. She's on her way down and she's got her arms out. Here's a long pass into the Angel City defensive end. Sarah Gordon tries a box out and made contact with Hopkins near the end line. No foul. It's out for an Angel City goal kick.
5: Yeah, I got a little nervous there, though.
4: Me
5: because
4: too.
5: The referee pointed to the goal kick spot, very close to the penalty spot, because the player for Kansas City was on the line of the 18-yard box where the contact happened, but I think it's the right call in the end by the referee.
4: No score in the 7th minute. Goal kick Angel City comes down midfield to the near side, headed to the near sideline and out, and it'll be a throw in Kansas City. Angel City's Myora News, who's tied for the team lead with 6 goals, not in the starting lineup. She's dealing with a lower leg injury, but is available as a potential substitute. Remember, Kansas City in their 5-1 win over Louisville here on Wednesday, they scored 3 goals in the first 20 minutes, including in the 5th minute. We're clear of that. We're scoreless in the 7th minute. In the Angel City defensive end, Borges gets locked up by Hopkins for a foul, and Hopkins gets right in Ari's face and gets a yellow card from Sean Tahiti.
5: Yeah, and Hopkins was denying Ari Borges the ability to play quickly after the initial foul was called, so I believe that's where the yellow card came from. But as you mentioned, from those stats, Isaac, if I'm Angel City, I'm challenging my team here to win the opening 20 minutes, especially on the road here at CPKC Stadium, where we know Kansas City is so good. And coming off of the win that they had on Wednesday,
4: Labonta lobs it to the left end line. It goes over the goal line for an Angel City goal kick after Angel City gave it away after their subsequent possession. And Angel City gets a reprieve here. I don't know what got into Haley Hopkins. I mean, she was
5: Ari
4: just,
5: Borges.
4: I guess, yes. Not the first, not the last.
5: Exactly.
4: No score in the 8th minute. Angel City 1 point off the playoff line, but if they win, they'll move up to 7th place. They've got an attack from the go to our left. Giselle Thompson for Centenor, outside middle, switches the field, way outside of the left to Matthijs. In her second year from Kentucky, making the first start of her career, cleared by Scott off of Matthijs, saved at the left end line by Jansdotter into the area, but cleared upfield by Elizabeth Ball, throwing Angel City on the near sideline of the KCN.
5: Well, I just want to point out Matthijs there didn't get the pass that she was looking for. It got deflected and intercepted by Kansas City, but good job by her staying on it and then gets the deflection to go her way right away. So good job by Matthijs there staying locked in.
4: Here comes Kansas City attacking the goal to our right. Bethune at the arc, left-footed pass to Davinia at the right end line, and Davinia can't save it. And Angel City gets a reprieve. Goal kick, Angel City.
5: Yeah, and the communication between the back 4, 5, 6 players for Angel City has to be on point, especially when Croy Bethune gets the ball in a central area. She drifts centrally. Davinia slides out wide. No one goes with her and has a ton of space if she's able to catch the ball. In the end, gives a thumbs up to Croy Bethune because she knows if that ball was played about a yard shorter, she would have been in on goal.
4: Yeah, Bethune and Dabinia have amazing chemistry, unless you have to play against them. No score in the 10th minute.
5: Then it's just annoying.
4: Yes. Here's Angel City's Allie Centenor rolling it up over the center line. It goes over the near sideline past Suarez, and Kansas City will get a throw in. Allie Centenor, 5th match for Angel City since being acquired from Kansas City on the 17th of June. 2 goals and 2 assists in 12 matches for the current this year, including, ironically, at Angel City on May 20th. The game Angel City won 2-1 as the throw-in goes off Sophia Matthijs over the near sideline. Throw-in Kansas City in a scoreless 10th minute. Scott throws it down the right sideline, kicked out by Matthijs again.
5: And I think the interesting thing about Allie Centenor, she is 5th in the NWSL in terms of number of shots. So this is a player that is hunting goals, but I feel like the game last match against Racing Louisville was a game that we were used to seeing how she played on a team like Utah, where she had to be the sole provider for the team. And on a team like Angel City, she can find players to play with. So I think I want to see her get back to that. We saw more of that, the first 3 games that she was with Angel City. Of course, it's good to be hungry to find your goal, but it will come, Ali Sotnor.
4: 17 shots for Sotnor the last two games. Speaking of shots, Bethune's first shot on target is easily handled by Angelina Anderson in a scoreless 11th minute.
5: Easily handled, but I think she made that look a lot easier than it was. Not a lot of pace on the ball, on the shot coming from Corey Bethune, but a lot of congestion and traffic in front of Angelina Anderson. I think it might have gotten a slight deflection as it came in towards Anderson.
4: Here's a long pass to Jansdottir, left of the area. Kansas City end against ball. Svendis faces up. One-on-one for the moment. Glides to her right with a step-on ball. Rolls one, and it's outside of the left goalpost where it's dived on by Jordan.
5: Yeah, and not the best decision by Svendis. I'm not mad at the shot, but she had Claire Emsley lurking inside the six, trying to, you know, find a way to get to the ball. The shot goes near post. If that shot goes far post where you're probably supposed to put it to force the goalkeeper to either have to make a save, Claire Emsley is there to clean it up.
4: No score in the 12th minute. Angel City's ball in its end. Sarah Gordon for Emily Sams. Far side, now to the far sideline in midfield, Giselle Thompson. Giselle with a goal and an assist against Kansas City back on May 20th. And now it's Sarah Gordon in the Angel City end. First match of the second half of the regular season for Angel City. Sophia Matice left foots it downfield. Suarez on the chase. Suarez in a race with ball. Ball pushes her. Ball boxes out Suarez, but Suarez wins it from ball, but gets called for the foul. Good effort, though, by Suarez.
5: Yeah, great defensive pressure there and work rate shown by Taylor Suarez, and that's something that she brings to this front line. A relentless work rate, really starting the press, and ball doing a good job of handling that. In the end, it's a foul on Suarez.
4: Suarez making her sixth start of the season, her first, though, since May 23rd, a rookie from Florida State. In a scoreless 13th minute, Angel City's ball in the Kansas City end. Sarah Gordon in the center circle as Angel City organizes. Way outside of the left, Sophia Matice. Left foot's at left sideline. Suarez to Sotnor to Matice. Back into the Angel City end to Gordon. So one of Tracy's keys, start on the front foot, and Angel City, as we said, definitely holding its own so far. Sotnor down the left sideline for Suarez. Suarez gets double-teamed left of the area, cuts to her right. Matice outside left, drives down the left sideline. Her pass stopped by Scott upfield, sliding in to break it up was Borges, saved by Matice to Suarez, bumped back to Borges, a tap to Matice, back to Borges. And Angel City saves the possession and switches the field. Here's Giselle Thompson on the drive. Attack will go to our left. Down the middle now. Laguerre connects with Suarez. Score! The first goal of her NWSL career! From one rookie to another. Laguerre to Suarez. 1-0 Angel City in the 14th minute.
5: And just an exceptional play by Angel City. The ball gets switched to the right side of the field. And then it gets played back in centrally. Suarez, recognizing where the space is holding her run, locking.

0: regular season unbeaten streak. They turn it over again. Jan Zotter down the middle, tried to roll to Emsley, cleared up to Labonte. She's ridden off the ball by Laguerre. Boy, talk about youth being served. Outside left is Suarez. Suarez swings left on Scott. It's nudged away. Jan Zotter comes in. It's flicked over the left end line and a goal kick Kansas City.
1: Yeah, and a great response here from scoring their first goal. Angel City's going to continue to press on. They're not going to sit back and allow Kansas City to play into this game. And Kansas City is a side that is uncomfortable when they have to play down, especially here at home. They want to use the crowd in their favor, and this is exactly what Angel City needed to do coming into this game. Score the first goal. Now they have to remain on the front foot and really put this Kansas City team under pressure.
0: Angel City is 6-0 this year when scoring first. They're up 1-0 in the 16th minute at CPKC Stadium. Here's Jan's daughter stuffing a clearance by Ball, and it goes back to goalkeeper Jordan. Man, this ain't the Angel City team we saw last Sunday against Louisville, I'll tell you that. Back in the Angel City end, it's set up field, knocked by Matice. It bounces outside left. Rocky Rodriguez heads it to Labonte. Labonte right foots it downfield. It's stopped by Gordon near sideline at midfield. Her pass is knocked down at midfield, but claimed by Ari Borges, who right foots it back to Matice. Good one-touch pass to Laguerre, and she sends it back to Sarah Gordon.
1: Yeah, and great couple of touches by Laguerre there to elude the pressure from Kansas City. But Angel City's counter press has been exceptional. They haven't had really to set up their full press, but it's when they lose the ball in the attacking third right away, all of the Angel City players are pressing, getting in front of the red jerseys of Kansas City current players and winning the ball back.
0: 1-0 Angel City, 17th minute. Their ball far-sided midfield, Emily Sams. As we said, Kansas City unbeaten in an NWSL record, 25 consecutive regular season matches. 21 wins, no losses, 4 ties. Here's Matice sending one downfield for Jan's daughter. Attacking the goal to our left. Svendis back to the goal outside left. Right foots it to Sentnor. Sentnor back to the goal. Outside middle to Borges. Borges knocks it back to Sams. Right of the arc, past Emsley, and cleared upfield by Elizabeth Ball towards the far sideline and out. Throw in Angel City. Across all competitions, Kansas City has played 45 matches at CPKC Stadium. This is only its third year. They have a record of 37 wins, 2 losses, and 6 ties across all competitions. So only 2 losses in 45 matches that they've played across all competitions in this stadium.
1: Yeah, and they really dominate in terms of goals scored, too, at home. They've got 21 goals versus 7 away this season.
0: Yeah, the home-road disparity with Kansas City is insane. Right now in the 18th minute, it's 1-0 Angel City. Ali Sentnor did a 7-20 on the dribble at midfield, got it to Giselle Thompson, attacking the goal to our left. Outside of the right to Emsley. Emsley back to Sams, far side at midfield. Center circle to Gordon. Gordon a tap down the middle to Borges. Back to Emily Sams. So at home this year, they're 7-0-1. They are a plus 15 in goal differential. On the road, they're 2-7, and they're a minus 11 goal differential. Here's Sentinel for Angel City, driving to the middle. She's got some room. Rolls it past Laguerre. Hustling after it is Giselle Thompson and saves it against Dabinia outside right. 1-0 Angel City, 19th minute. Karina Laguerre tried to chip a pass to Giselle Thompson. Knocked away from her. Taken down by Emsley. Heavy touch, and it's cleared upfield by Kansas City, and Emily Sams goes back to get it. Offensively, Kansas City averages over 2.5 goals at home per game this year. On the road, they average less than 1 goal. Goes over the near sideline in midfield. It'll be a throw-in for Kansas City as we cross into the 20th minute. 1-0 Angel City on a goal by Taylor Suarez, assisted by Karina Laguerre. First goal for Suarez in her NWSL career. First assist for Laguerre. Katie Scott for Kansas City. Throws it in outside of the right. White has it kicked away. Sentinor takes over to Laguerre. Back in the Angel City end to Sams. Sams dribbles towards the center line. Pulls up there and rolls it past Giselle Thompson over the far sideline, throwing Kansas City at midfield.
1: Yeah, a little bit of miscommunication between Thompson and Emily Sams there. And a good job by Kansas City just waiting for the pressure to come.

0: 1-0 Angel City in the 20th minute. Kansas City's ball attacking the goal to our right. Dabinez, it's swept away by Sams upfield, and a whistle on Kansas City, and Angel City will get a free kick from its end. Because Kansas City has been so dominant at home, Angel City, if they win today, can be the first team to sweep a regular season series against Kansas City in the CPKC Stadium era, going back to 2024. But again, maybe I should shut my big gap because we're only in the 21st minute. However, it is 1-0
1: Angel City.
0: Yeah,
1: but it's been a good 20 minutes, so you can keep talking. Hopefully, you can keep talking all game long about Angel City's lead.
0: I think that's the first time someone has ever said to me, hopefully you can keep talking, because usually it's the opposite. Anyway,
1: I'm always thinking it, so if I don't say it.
0: Appreciate that. At the far side in midfield, it's going to be rolled by Labonta back into the Kansas City end. Gabrielle Robinson under some pressure. Gabrielle Robinson has her clearance knocked down. Here's Jansdottir right of the area. It's a 3-on-3 right end line, and Jansdottir ran out of room. And Kansas City fortunate to get a goal kick out of it.
1: Yeah, good defensive work by Svendis Jansdottir. Forces the turnover, and then it's almost as if she was waiting for a teammate to come into the space to be an option before she crossed the ball. She has her head picked up, and then the ball trickles over the end line as she's waiting for a runner. But in the end, it's a good effort by Jansdottir.
0: Angel City 1, Kansas City nothing. 22nd minute from CPKC Stadium. As the goal kick comes down at midfield, it's taken by Angel City. Suarez, who has the Angel City goal, attacking the goal to our left, back to Borges at the center circle, and she left puts it back to Sarah Gordon. Back to Ari Borges once more. Angel City seeking its fourth win in 5 matches since the World Cup break, and most importantly, trying to get back above the playoff line. Kansas City takes over in its end. Here's Lola Bonta over the center line, attacking the goal to our right. A product of the Inland Empire. She wears the captain's armband. And now to Dabinia. Dabinia, 2 goals against Louisville on Wednesday. For Bethune, back to Dabinia. Jousts for the ball. Dabinia wins it left side of the area and dribbles one that's easily handled by Anderson.
1: Yeah, and a good job by Angel City's back line. You saw them in sync. You saw them together. No other option for Dabinia once she pounced on the ball other than to take a shot from not a great angle. So that allowed Angelina Anderson to see it all the way in.
0: Yeah, Angel City's defense has been pretty locked in so far. We're in the 23rd minute. Angel City a 1-0 lead on a Taylor Suarez goal in the 14th minute. Sophia Matice left foots it upfield, taken by Katie Scott for Kansas City, attacking the goal to our right. Taken right back by Matice, taken right back by Scott, who says enough of this and punches it back to ball at the center line. Gets it back from Rocky Rodriguez. Scott near sideline and passed it right to Centnor. Into the center circle it goes. Emsley got bumped off the ball by Izzy Rodriguez. Hopkins down the middle for Kansas City, right of the arc to the arc to Bina. Right-footed shot is blocked by Laguerre and cleared by Ari Borges up to Suarez with a good trap. Suarez for Angel City flicks it far side, and it ends there at Izzy Rodriguez's feet. 1-0 Angel City in the 24th minute.
1: Yeah, and Angel City really lucky, I feel like, to get out of that last turnover. It's a dangerous part of the ball. They turn the ball over, and then it's a quick transition moment for Kansas City, but Angel City doing a great job of recovering and then blocking the attempt in the end.
0: Loose ball at midfield claimed by Angel City. Here's Matice back to Sarah Gordon. Matice subbing into the match against Louisville, her first appearance in over a year, and just minutes after checking in, launched a beautiful pass to Svendis Jansdottir for Angel City's only goal, and that wound up winning the NWSL's Assist of the Week award. Before last Sunday, the last match that Sophia Matice had played in was actually at CPK Stadium against Kansas City in June of 2025. Here's Matice in the Angel City end, near sideline at midfield to Centnor. Centnor double-teamed. It goes over the near sideline, evidently last touching Angel City, and it'll be a throw-in for Katie Scott.
1: It really was a beautiful assist coming from Matice last match against Racing Louisville. It was something that wasn't unlocked the entire match, really finding, you know, Jansdottir in behind the back line. And her left foot, lethal left foot, she's got the ability to whip a ball in over a long distance and actually created a couple of opportunities for Angel City.
0: Oh, yeah.
1: Yeah, as they were trying to make their way back into that one.
0: She had like a no-look across from all the way along the sideline around two defenders that turned into a near goal that would have tied the match. Meanwhile, Kansas City sends it out of play, so Angel City gets a goal kick. It comes down on the far side at midfield to Robinson for Kansas City. Long pass, left side of the area. Hopkins on the chase, but Anderson on the chase too, and she claims it for Angel City as we cross into the 26th minute with Angel City leading Kansas City 1-0. So the only losses Kansas City's ever had at CPKC Stadium, the quarterfinals last year against Gotham in extra time, a huge upset, but then again, Gotham went on to win the title. Here comes Labonta, outside left to Dabinia. Dabinia for Kansas City, flicks to the left sideline to Izzy Rodriguez. Outside left to Rocky Rodriguez. Rocky Rodriguez dribbles it over to Izzy Rodriguez, left sideline. Izzy Rodriguez, left to the area. Able to get the left foot across the way, and Hopkins volleys it in on the fly to tie it at the 26th minute.
1: Yeah, just really unfortunate for Angel City. The box defending we talked about coming into this one, and in the end, it's Izzy Rodriguez who gets forward in the wide area of the field, gets it on her left. You know exactly what she's going to do with the ball at that moment in that part of the field, and she does it. She crosses, picks her target out in Hopkins, but the defender is not close enough to make it uncomfortable for Hopkins, and a forward in this league gets the ball in that position. They're scoring probably 99 times out of 100 with no pressure. And really just pretty easy finish here for Hopkins. Not enough pressure, not making it uncomfortable. There has to be a body on Hopkins when that cross is coming in.
0: Boy, you're not kidding. And the telltale sign of frustration and miscommunication and a missed assignment is when two of the three closest defenders on the play are holding their arms out at their sides, like, what the heck just happened?
1: Yeah, to me, that has to be a center back. Emily Sams has no mark. You know exactly what Izzy Rodriguez is going to do. You don't necessarily need the cover there because she's not going to continue her run towards goal. So you're covering an area that probably Izzy Rodriguez, I'm betting, is not going to take advantage of. So then your next assignment has to be finding a red shirt within distance. And for Sams, it was Hopkins was that player. Meanwhile, unfortunate, though, for Angel City.
0: Meanwhile, Haley Hopkins has her third goal in 4 days and her fourth goal contribution in 4 days. She had two goals and an assist against Racing Louisville on Wednesday. It's a 1-1 tie in the 28th minute. Angel City's ball at midfield on the near side, and no longer as a delayed whistle got called on Angel City for a foul. It'll be a free kick, Kansas City attacking the goal to our right.
1: Yeah, and for Angel City, it's going to be up to them how they respond to this goal here by Kansas City. Now the crowd is awakened and they're back into this game. They're going to start to give Kansas City a little bit more energy. So how does Angel City kind of withstand the momentum that Kansas City is able to get back here with this goal?
0: Indeed, that's the case, and they don't need a lot to go crazy at CPKC Stadium. And as you said, I mean, well, off the free kick, here's Labonta sending it into the goal box, and it's handled by Angelina Anderson on her one-yard line. But you will not get I hate to say it, but an easier, less defended goal within 8 yards of a goal in this league than what Haley Hopkins scored moments ago to tie it.
1: Yeah, and I'm laughing because Hopkins' last two goals, last three, counting this one, but the two prior on Wednesday were very easy goals where she could have almost walked the ball in. It's a shot, and she's just hunting. She's hunting around the box for a deflection in that moment on Wednesday, or in those moments on Wednesday, and is able to clean it up just by, you know, poking it into the back of the net from about 3 yards out. So again, no pressure on the ball for a forward in this league. It's a pretty simple finish. Once you're inside, I say, the 6 or 8 yard range.
0: We're crossing into the 30th minute with Angel City and Kansas City tied at one. And one other thought about that point is that Kansas City has scored the second most goals in the league this year, despite not having scored a single goal outside of the penalty area. Goes out of bounds back in the Angel City end. They'll get a throw-in along the near sideline as they attack from our right to our left.
1: And I thought about that coming into this game, and I think if you're, you know, Angel City, you almost challenge Kansas City to have to take shots outside the 18 since they have not scored all season long from outside the 18. Okay, we're going to give you that space. We're going to make it compact. Once you get into the 18, inside the 18.
0: Here's a takeaway by Kansas City in the Angel City end at midfield. Scott rolls it back into the land of the current. To Elizabeth Ball, scoops a pass that's headed down by Borges. Jansdotter tried to flick it ahead to Centenor. Getting there first is Ball. Sends it back to Jordan at her left end line. Marissa in her fifth year in the NWSL, 25 years old. She started 5 matches for North Carolina last year, and this is her 6th start in a row for Kansas City due to the absence of Lorena because of a hip injury. Lorena, the reigning goalkeeper of the year in the NWSL. At midfield of the near side, Labonte, long pass down the right side. White on the chase, but so is Gordon. Gordon back to Anderson, left end line. And Angelina left foots it upfield. It's going to be headed by Lo Labonte downfield towards Hopkins. Headed away, though, by Gordon. Outside middle, Labonte for Rocky Rodriguez. Attacking the goal to our right. Labonte moving in. Right-footed pass to the arc got blocked down by Angel City. They try to dig it out outside middle. It's saved by Labonte to Bethune. Bethune to Rocky Rodriguez outside middle. Flicks it to Dabinia. To Labonte at the arc. Left-footed pass for Hopkins at the arc. She's surrounded back to the goal. And it's taken by Laguerre, who breaks a slide tackle, but the ball slid away. And it's held in by Izzy Rodriguez. Back to the center line on the far side to Robinson. We're tied at 1 in the 32nd minute. Gabrielle Robinson to Rocky Rodriguez in the center circle. Rocky Rodriguez connects with Labonte. Down the middle, Bethune. 7 assists this year to tie for the most in the league. Outside left, Izzy Rodriguez. Her cross is blocked towards the left sideline, and it goes out for a Kansas City throw-in blocked by Giselle Thompson.
1: Yeah, and where Angel City was dominant in winning those first and second balls earlier in this half, since the goal, Kansas City's really picked it up in that category, starting to be the aggressor, winning the first and second balls.
0: Izzy Rodriguez, who just got her 3rd assist of the season, into Hopkins. It's volleyed by Dabinia across the goal box, and it's going to be chased down by rookie Amelia White in the right corner. Now moving in, right of the area on Matthijs. Cuts to her left to beat Matthijs. Anderson makes the save. And that was tough, among other things. It was going from the shade into the sunlight.
1: Yeah, really good work by White for Kansas City. Is able to dodge and dip and slide her way away from Matthijs. An excellent shot, but an even better save here. And great focus by Angelina Anderson.
0: That gives the Kansas City Current a corner kick. Tied with Angel City. Oh, that was a beautiful lunging right-handed save by Angelina Anderson. And on a side note, the fans here especially happy because they will be getting their cheese curds tomorrow, by the way. But Angel City was able to strike before that.
1: Darn it.
0: Yep. So here we go with the corner kick. They do take it short. Dabinia in the right corner, and she banks it over the right sideline and out. It'll be a throw-in for Kansas City again. And now the ball being left with Croy Bethune for the throw-in.
1: And that's the second short corner in a row for Kansas City. So they're trying to pull out players from Angel City to get a little bit less congestion inside the 18.
0: The throw-in to Hopkins, right of the area, back to the goal. Deep in the right corner to Scott. The cross is stuffed by Taylor Suarez over the right end line. Corner kick, Kansas City, and Suarez insists that it went off of Scott last. Boy, Taylor Suarez with a very decisive reaction, but does not get the call. Then again, she was a lot closer than the referee was, I must say.
1: Well, and now Angel City has to kind of anticipate that that short corner might come again. So you want numbers out there, even with the number of players that Kansas City has, but you don't want to pull everybody outside of the danger zone.
0: Now we have Dabinia taking the corner kick, which indicates they'll go along. They go to the right side of the area, and it's going to be cleared out of the area, but saved by Dabinia, right of the area. Sends it back in. Rocky Rodriguez volleyed it. It's cleared by Sams, fanned on by Jansdotter, and then a turnaround shot by Labonte is deflected out by Angel City, and Kansas City will get a corner kick in the 35th minute, tied at 1.
1: Yeah, a broken play a little bit for Kansas City, but almost worked to their favor. Angel City not able to clear the ball out with conviction. A couple of chances in a row. It's a whiff and a miss, and then the end, it's Svendis Jansdotter with the deflected shot. And now they'll have to defend their third corner in a row.
0: And fourth overall, attacking the goal to our right. This one will be launched from the left corner. And this appears to be a conventional corner kick.

0: because Kansas City has most of its players in the area. Sean Tahini has to talk to Laguerre and Ball, who are battling for position near the penalty spot. Down the left end line, it's bumped out of the area by Suarez. It's sent back into the goal box and a high boot on Matthijs, but it deflects to Angelina Anderson, and Sophia Matthijs absorbed a high boot on a drive by Elizabeth Ball. Angel City's ball, as Matthijs is wiping her nose with her jersey where she got the boot, essentially.
1: Yeah, and she's waiting for this ball to come to her head, which leaves her in a bit of a vulnerable position as Ball is making her way towards the ball. She extends her foot there. Fortunately for Angel City, Matthijs looks like she's fine, able to stay in this one.
0: Yeah, fortunately, her cleat missed Matthijs, but Sophia got a noseful of Elizabeth Ball's shoulder. 1-1 tie, 36th minute. Kansas City's ball attacking the goal to our right. It's Labonte, back midfield, near sideline to Scott. Scott reverses it back to Elizabeth Ball. Near sideline to midfield, Scott for Labonte. Taken down by Ari Borges for a foul. Not much of a foul, but it'll be a free kick for Kansas City. Angel City 1 point behind Orlando for the eighth and final playoff spot. If they win, they will jump up to seventh place. Kansas City tied for fifth place with Portland. If they win, they move all the way up to third place. Long ball into the Angel City area, and it's easily handled by Angelina Anderson. It was Anderson who stopped Lola Bonta memorably on a penalty kick in the second half of Angel City's win over Kansas City at BMO Stadium on May 20th. Here's Matthijs banking it off Amelia White. It went over the near sideline for an Angel City throw-in in their end.
1: Yeah, that was such a big moment in that first time that Angel City faced this Kansas City side. For Angelina Anderson, and she'll have to be called upon, I believe, today. I can anticipate that this game will come down to the wire, so they'll need her to make those big plays in those big moments.
0: Already made one spectacular save off of Amelia White moments ago. We'll get a throw-in on the midfield stripe on the near sideline. Question is by who? And now it is established that it'll be a Kansas City throw-in for Katie Scott. As Scott throws it in, broken up by Ari Borges, backed up, however, by Labonte to Rocky Rodriguez. Rodriguez through the center circle to Izzy Rodriguez. We mentioned the only two losses here in the playoffs last year to Gotham, the only regular season loss they've ever had at CPKC Stadium, July 6th of 2024, to Orlando. And that's been it during the regular season. 27 wins, that one loss, and six ties.
1: It's pretty unbelievable.
0: And we mentioned never an empty seat. As a footnote, and I'm not complaining or putting it in perspective from an Angel City standpoint, but Angel City Stadium has a capacity of 22,000, BMO Stadium. Kansas City has a capacity of 11,500, but still a magical, magical atmosphere. And every match they've ever played here has been sold out. A gorgeous stadium right by the Missouri River.
1: Yeah, and they're actually planning on expanding that capacity to 18,000. So they look to get going outside the NWSL season, and they're hoping to finish in time for the 2031 FIFA Women's World Cup, which will be hosted by the U.S., Costa Rica, Jamaica, and Mexico.
0: Advantage Kansas City. They attack the goal to our right. Long pass whistles over the right end line, and Angel City will get a goal kick in the 39th minute, tied at one. In fact, kind of a testament to the Kansas City current during the Men's World Cup recently, the Netherlands used Kansas City's training facility as their training facility. We have a stoppage here, by the way, because we have a Kansas City player injured as we're about to cross into the 40th minute with Angel City and Kansas City tied at one. The player hurt is Lola Bonta.
1: Yeah, and a lot of fun storylines coming out of that experience for the Netherlands. Being in Kansas City, trying Texas barbecue, a lot of fans surrounding the team. So that was fun to follow.
0: No word yet if they sampled cheese curds as well.
1: I'm sure they did.
0: In fact, Kansas City, the current social media account is just all over the cheese curds thing. So they're trying to make that the latest phenomenon. But Angel City and Kansas City are tied at one in the 40th minute as Lola Bonta got injured on a challenge by Claire Emsley, who kicked her in the right shin and right shin guard. But even though there's a shin guard there, I guess that doesn't mean it won't hurt. In fact, Claire Emsley actually got a yellow card out of it, her first yellow card of the season. Angel City's ball attacking the goal to our left. Here is Emsley outside of the right. Leaves it with Giselle Thompson. Giselle Thompson back outside right to Laguerre. Gorgeous with a tap out to Sams. Sams to the right sideline now. Moving in is Emsley to Giselle Thompson. Back to Emsley, right sideline. Emsley gets double team. Tries to drive. It's pried away by Kansas City. Izzy Rodriguez chips it upfield, far sideline. It goes out for an Angel City throw-in. It's into Laguerre, outside right. And her pass is easily taken away by Kansas City's Rocky Rodriguez. She toes one out to midfield. It's stopped by Emily Sams on the far sideline for Giselle Thompson. Tied at one in the 41st minute. Angel City's ball in its end. Sarah Gordon to the far side to Emily Sams. Sams back to Gordon. Two-time NWSL best 11. Back to Angelina Anderson. Under pressure by Bethune, who blocks the clearance. It tumbles towards the right sideline and goes out. And Angelina Anderson is able to smirk and smile a little bit, but that was a near disaster.
1: She's unfazed.
0: I'm glad someone down there is. It went off Bethune, so it'll be a throw-in for Angel City from its end. Sophia Matthijs throws it in, and getting pushed in the back was Jansdotter by Ball, and that is indeed a foul.
1: Well, and as Angel City will reset here, Angel City's got to pick up the intensity a little bit. A couple of turnovers, their last possessions, and it's simple things. Just not checking your shoulder to see where the pressure's coming from, and you're turning into the pressure, and then there's a turnover, and then Kansas City regains possession. So Angel City's got to start to get some of the momentum back.
0: They got that momentum by scoring first in the 14th minute on a rookie-to-rookie goal. Karina Laguerre to Taylor Suarez, but then Kansas City's Haley Hopkins tied it in the 26th minute by volleying an Izzy Rodriguez cross in, and Haley Hopkins was wide open in front of the Angel City net. Katie Scott for Kansas City booms it downfield into the Angel City end. It goes over the near sideline. And it'll be a throw-in for Angel City FC, which will be at Seattle next Sunday. That'll be their first meeting of the year with the rain. And then how about this for back-to-back home matches? Only the top two teams in the league, the Washington Spirit and defending NWSL champion Gotham FC, coming to BMO Stadium in mid-August. Throw into the near side at midfield, collected by Labonta. Left foots it downfield. Bethune for Dabinia. Attacking the goal to our right. Dabinia veers left. Ridden off the ball by Ali Centenor. Back to Sams. Back to Centenor, but it's past Ali, and Kansas City gets an attacking third throw-in from the left sideline.
1: Yeah, great work by Centenor. Getting back, creating problems for Dabinia.
0: Ball sent by Kansas City into the area. Matthijs headed it out. Chased down by Labonta. Back now to Scott. Right-footed ball left of the spot. Going to be headed towards the goal box where it's corralled by Angelina Anderson, Angel City's keeper. We're in the 44th minute of a 1-1 tie. Angelina Anderson puts it on this natural grass surface. Booms it downfield into the Kansas City defensive end. Ball volleyed it away from Suarez back into Angel City real estate. And they have it under control back in their end. Giselle Thompson, nice pass up to Emily Sams. She left-foots it downfield. Robinson volleys it high. Jansdotter heads it away from her. Ball trying to back her up and just does. It comes down to the right sideline where Claire Emsley picks it up. Good effort by Jansdotter. Here's Emsley outside right. Back up the right sideline, Giselle Thompson. Giselle Thompson pulls up. Cutting is Emsley. She's got it right side of the area. Claire drops the cross back to the arc, and it comes to Bethune, and Bethune is not going to volley it. She's going to dribble it upfield. She breaks one tackle, but is overrun in the center circle by Laguerre. Laguerre has it twisted away by Labonta. Gets it back from Bethune. Kansas City back attacking the goal to our right. Hopkins outside of the right to Bethune. Beautiful pass to Dabinia. Dabinia is stopped. It's saved by Sarah Gordon in the goal box. and Gordon is going to clear it upfield left footed, and I think it was Giselle Thompson who saved the day on DeBigny, or else that baby's in the net.
1: Yeah, it was Giselle Thompson making the run back to get in position to be able to come up huge and make that play, because it was a good transition moment and a gorgeous feed to find DeBigny. The ball's bouncing. DeBigny's trying to bring it down to get off her shot, but it's the run from Giselle Thompson that just does just enough to get her in position to be able to get something on it to break up that effort by DeBigny.
0: We're only going to get 1 minute of first half stoppage time. Angelina Anderson was congratulating Giselle mid-play. That is how good that play was by Giselle Thompson. Speaking of good, that was a mystical pass by Croy Bethune. I'll tell you what, Bethune and DeBigny are on their own wavelength. Yep. They are a diabolical duo if you have to play against them. 1-1 tie. Is it me or has this been a really fun first half?
1: It's been really fun. Yeah. And those two players make it a lot of fun to watch, DeBigny and Croy Bethune.
0: Outside middle in the Angel City end. Here is Bethune back to the goal. Twirls it to Izzy Rodriguez. It's knocked back towards Anderson, and she claims it 6 yards off her line. In the final moments of first half stoppage time with Angel City and Kansas City tied at one and putting on a show for another sellout crowd at CPKC Stadium. Comes down at midfield on the far side. Chested down by Hopkins. Borges takes over to Centenor. Attacking the goal to our left. This might be the final possession of the first half. Here is Suarez. Suarez left of the arc. Right-footed shot is blocked by Elizabeth Ball. And that does it for the first half. With the score, Angel City Football Club 1. The Kansas City Current 1. Tracy Bailey and I will snack on some orange slices and recap the first half after these. You're kicking it with Angel City FC on the iHeartRadio app.
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13: Halftime. More Angel City FC action is on the way. But first, Tracy Bailey and Isaac Lohenkron.
0: Oh, what fun we had in the first half from CPKC Stadium in Kansas City, where Angel City and the Kansas City Current are tied 1-1. Angel City Football Club trying to move from ninth place into seventh place in the NWSL. The Kansas City Current trying to move from fifth place to third place and playing without two-time reigning Golden Boot winner and MVP in the NWSL, Temwa Shewinga, playing without starting forward Michelle Cooper, playing without reigning goalkeeper of the year Lorena, but still a formidable foe with the likes of DeBigny and Croy Bethune. And Angel City trying to win for the fourth time in five matches since the World Cup break and trying to become only the second team to ever win a regular season game at CPKC Stadium that is not named the Kansas City Current in 35 total matches. And they got off to the best possible start to achieve that in the 14th minute as one rookie found another. Here's Giselle Thompson on the drive. Attacking will go to our left. Down the middle now. Laguerre connects with Suarez. Score! The first goal of her NWSL career! From one rookie to another. Laguerre to Suarez. 1-0 Angel City in the 14th minute.
1: Well, and you know, coming into Kansas City, just what you mentioned, Isaac, it is a tough place to play for opponents. So Suarez not intimidated by any of that at all. I love how she came into this match. Angel City was on the front foot, and she was able to secure Angel City's lead early in this one, which was critical.
0: However, Angel City's lead lasted 12 minutes, but no longer because of a comment from Haley. Here comes Labonta, outside left to Dabinia. Dabinia for Kansas City, flicks to the left sideline to Izzy Rodriguez. Outside left to Rocky Rodriguez. Rocky Rodriguez dribbles it over to Izzy Rodriguez, left sideline. Izzy Rodriguez, left of the area. Able to get the left foot across the way, and Hopkins volleys it in on the fly to tie it in the 26th minute.
1: Well, the bad news is that's a goal for Kansas City, which ties this match at halftime. But the good news for Angel City is that's an easy fix. It's just poor defending in the box. So what do you do next time? You mark the players in the box. You don't ball watch. If there's nobody to kind of defend in that space, you know the cross is coming from a player like Izzy Rodriguez. You find a red shirt and you get touch tight.
0: Angel City and Kansas City tied 1-1 at halftime. 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So subs are going to be an important factor for really both teams here in the second half. For example, Myar News for Angel City, unable to start because of a lower leg injury. However, she is available to come in as a substitute. I thought Riley Tiernan did really well as a sub against Louisville last Sunday. And meanwhile, for Kansas City, this is the advantage of scoring three goals in their opening 20 minutes of their 5-1 win against Louisville on Wednesday. That means that five of their 10 starters in that match got to sub out. So Dabinia, Bethune, Labonta, Izzy Rodriguez, among those who were able to sub out, while Hopkins, Amelia White, Gabrielle Robinson, and Elizabeth Ball played the full 90. So especially because this is Kansas City's second match in 4 days and their third match in 8 days, I think game changers might be a big factor off the bench in the second half for both teams.
1: Yeah, absolutely. And the way this game has gone, it has required a lot of energy. So we're seeing players, you know, that might have to come off, especially for Kansas City with the heavy load that they've had this week. And yeah, players like Riley Tiernan, I thought, did a good job coming off the bench against Racing Louisville for Angel City. So players like that are going to be the ones who get called upon here to come in and make a difference.
0: Angel City and Kansas City tied at one at halftime at CPKC Stadium. And Tracy, we're also in the midst of the Africa Cup of Nations, which is the qualifier for the World Cup in 2027. And, you know, everybody in the NWSL world has kind of had one eye on the NWSL, but also one eye on AFCON, and especially fans of these two teams are well represented.
1: Yeah, it's been a lot of fun to follow, although the coverage, I feel like, is lacking. So we want to see more coverage for WAFCON in the future. 16 teams will play, and they will finish playing August 16th. There's a $1 million prize up for grabs for the champions, and 11 NWSL players are being represented throughout eight teams of the total 16 nations participating. It's being played in Morocco, and players in this game that are missed here. Temwa Shawinga for Kansas City is playing for Malawi. This is their first ever WAFCON appearance and a big upset. They were able to beat Nigeria in their opener in the 3-2 match, and where Temwa Shawinga was able to get a brace and then her sister Tabitha scored a goal. So she is off to a great start. And Prisca Chalufia, our very own, is playing for Zambia. They won their opening match against Egypt, and she started in their second match against Nigeria today. Nigeria unfortunately got the victory, but we are rooting all those 11 players on from the NWSL.
0: Yeah, we are rooting for Prisca Chalufia, and I just think for the NWSL and the sport in general, it would be fantastic if Temwa Shawinga can get exposure during the World Cup next year, because Malawi has never, as you said, they've never made a World Cup, never made an Olympics, and now they've got literally one of the best scores in the world.
1: Yeah, and Africa as a continent has gained a lot of ground in the nations that are participating. We're starting to see a lot of players come into the NWSL. They've got 11, as I mentioned, playing in WAFCON right now, but it's been so fun and so exciting to see just the development and the growth in that continent, in women's soccer.
0: Exciting to see the first half at CPKC Stadium. It's Angel City 1, Kansas City 1. We'll kick off the second half after these. You're kicking it with Angel City Football Club on the iHeartRadio app.
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0: Moments away from kicking off the second half at CPKC Stadium on the banks of the Missouri River. It's Angel City Football Club 1, the Kansas City Current 1. Angel City scoring first. Rookie Taylor Suarez with the first goal of her NWSL career in the 14th minute, assisted by fellow rookie Karina Laguerre. But Kansas City tying it in the 26th minute on a goal by Haley Hopkins, her third in two matches, assisted by Izzy Rodriguez. Angel City in its Los Angeles kits, cream and light pink jerseys with gray shorts. And in the second half, they will defend the northern goal to our left in front of Angelina Anderson. Kansas City in red uniforms with white numbers and teal socks will defend the southern goal to our right in front of Marissa Jordan, who is making her sixth consecutive start in the absence of reigning NWSL Goalkeeper of the Year, Lorena, who is out with a hip injury. And as we mentioned, for Kansas City, Temwa Shawinga, with Malawi right now in the Africa Cup of Nations. Starting forward, Michelle Cooper with four goals and three assists this year, missing her fifth consecutive match today because of a thigh injury. Kansas City will kick off to begin the second half. Kansas City with an NWSL record, 25-match regular season home unbeaten streak. That is what Angel City is trying to break here in the second half. But even more importantly, Angel City, which is 1 point off the playoff line in ninth place behind Orlando, if they win, they'll move above the playoff line and will pass Orlando and North Carolina and move into seventh place in the NWSL as they kick off the second half of the regular season. So a lot at stake over the next 45 minutes plus for both of these teams. Kansas City turns it over off the kickoff. Bad pass by Bethune, stolen by Emsley, but the return feed from Jan's daughter is past her and taken right back by Dabinian. Near side in midfield, attacking the goal to our left, and she sends it back to Izzy Rodriguez, who assisted on Hopkins' goal in the first half. Here's Labonte to Rocky Rodriguez. She got by Borges. Alexa pass down the middle. Look out. Here's Bethune. She's got Dabinian on the left. Bethune at the arc to Dabinia. Dabinia's right-footed cross is blocked by Emily Sams, who chases it to the left end line. Her clearance is held in by Labonte. Low Labonte, left sideline for Kansas City against Emsley. Heavy touch to the left end line. She got the cross away. Knee down by Sims and dived on by Anderson.
1: Yeah, good heads-up play by Angelina Anderson to pop off her line to be able to scoop that one up. And I was thinking, I have my notes here from the first half, and for Angel City, they have to be better at not giving away simple giveaways. They do so well at working hard to win the ball back, but then they give it right back to Kansas City, and that's exactly what happened. Kansas City gives the ball up on the opening kickoff, and then Angel City gives it right back to them.
0: And they give it right back to them again. Dabinia outside left to Labonte. Labonte moving in. Right-footed pass to Bethune. Bethune double-teamed at the arc. Now to Amelia White, right point of the area. The rookie, right side of the area, shoots and just missed wide to the left as it curled outside of the left post. Goal kick, Angel City.
1: Yeah, and Kansas City continuing to work that right side of the field. They attacked really heavily on the right side. Coincidentally, the goal comes from the left side from across from Izzy Rodriguez, but they are picking up right where they left off in that first half, trying to look for options on that far side. And it's White with a good-looking shot that did not miss by much.
0: Anderson actually let that ball go. She was reaching for it, but then pulled it back. So she must have known that it was going to go wide, but it didn't go wide by much.
1: And it was curving away from the goal, so maybe a good read by Anderson.
0: Better read than the rest of us.
1: That's why she gets paid the big bucks.
0: Exactly. Here's a long pass downfield, and it's past Vendis Jansdotter, and it's going to be claimed by Marissa Jordan.
1: Yeah, and that direct pass has been on in the first half for Angel City. They're opting not to try to create and build through the press of Kansas City. Kansas City first in the NWSL in terms of a possession one in the attacking third. So they're not going to test that going direct more often. And they look to continue to do that in the second half. Jansdotter, an excellent option.
0: We're tied at one in the 48th minute. CPKC Stadium, where Kansas City is 27-1-6 all time during the regular season. As we said, the only loss they've ever had here in the regular season, July of 2024 to Orlando. Over 2 years ago, back at the Kansas City end, Izzy Rodriguez left puts it upfield near side, headed ahead by Hopkins. Nobody there but Angel City's Sarah Gordon. Left puts it to Ari Borges. Here's Laguerre, confronted by Labonte, to Emsley. She's bumped down by Izzy Rodriguez for a foul. Free kick, Angel City. Attacking the goal to our right. Ari Borges drops it back to Emily Sands. Midfield near side. Dances it right sideline, Giselle Thompson. Laguerre able to connect outside of the right with Borges. Right sideline to Emsley. Emsley moving in. Nice pass. Giselle Thompson right end line, but it was just too hot to handle, and it's a goal kick, Kansas City.
1: Yeah, good looking underlap coming from Giselle Thompson, going in centrally, and the space was there. Unfortunately, just a little bit too much on the pass from Emsley, which led it over the end line.
0: Giselle Thompson made a sensational defensive play to thwart a point-blank opportunity by Dabinia in the first half. Kansas City took the goal kick short. Here's Katie Scott. Upfield for Rocky Rodriguez. Rodriguez to the near side and midfield to Izzy Rodriguez. Two caps for the U.S. national team. Back to Gabrielle Robinson. Kicked away by Jansdotter over the near sideline for a Kansas City throw-in, but more good pressure by Svendis.
1: Yeah, and Kansas City, along with Angel City, both the teams opting not to really test their build, trying to build through the pressure of the opposition.
0: Back in the Angel City arc, here's Angelina Anderson. 5 minutes into the second half, tied at one. Skies at midfield near side. Headed by Izzy Rodriguez downfield. Interceding is Laguerre to Centenor. Centenor spins out of the center circle. Near side pass, Giselle Thompson. Attack will go to our right. She's got Emsley downfield to the right. Giselle throttles down. Now bursts to the middle. And gave it away. She was pressured by Dabinia, who tries to back it up. It ricochets back to Emsley. Emsley down the middle to Centenor. Centenor at the arc. Spins left. Breaks another tackle. She jukes left to the spot to Suarez. Save by Jordan Suarez. The rebound left end line. And it's off the side of the net and out. But outstanding pressure by Angel City. They get their first quarter kick presented by Cedars-Sinai.
1: Well, an excellent show of skill on the ball by Allie Centenor as she wiggles and dances around two Kansas City players and then dishes it off to Suarez. Suarez, I think, rushed the shot just a little bit too much, had a lot of time, not the best angle, but I feel like she could have been a little bit better in that moment. Forces the save in the end, so it's on target, which is a good thing for Angel City.
0: If that goes in, that's the NWSL assist of the week.
1: Absolutely.
0: Back comes Kansas City from the arc. Here's White, and it's denied by Angel City, held in by Bethune outside middle. Bethune and ball just got put in the spin cycle by Centenor. Here's Labonte for Kansas City. Outside left. Left sideline, Izzy Rodriguez. Tied at one of the 52nd minute. Back to midfield on the near side to Robinson. That's the second time we've seen Allie Centenor do a 720 spin. She's now up to 1440. Kansas City attack will go to our left. Here is an offside called on Kansas City. And Angel City will get a free kick from its end.
1: Well, and Allie Centenor for Angel City and Corey Bethune for Kansas City can both be a measuring stick for how your offense is clicking. And for me, Allie Centenor didn't get enough touches in that first half. So it's a positive that she is on the ball to start the second half early.
0: Allie Centenor of Angel City with 23 caps for the U.S. national team. Coy Bethune already a gold medal in the Olympics from the U.S. national team. As it goes out off of Suarez of the Kansas City end, they'll get a throw on from the far side. We're in the 53rd minute of a 1-1 tie. Thrown in by Scott. Upfield, taken away by Angel City. Jansdotter tries to pass to Emsley, but it's cleared away by Gabrielle Robinson. Back to Hopkins in midfield for Labonte. Labonte to Dabinia, near side in midfield. Attack will go to our left. Dabinia driving on Giselle Thompson. Hopkins outside left against Sam. Sam stops her in her tracks. Reverses it back to Giselle Thompson. Giselle Thompson dribbles upfield. Good little burst by Giselle Thompson. She connects with Centenor. Centenor for Suarez. Attack will go to our right. Taylor Suarez, left sideline for Angel City against Scott, one-on-one. Taylor Suarez, left foot of the area. Right-footed cross over everybody. It tumbles out of the right corner and goes over the right end line. And it apparently touched Izzy Rodriguez's hair en route somehow for an Angel City corner kick presented by Cedars-Sinai.
1: Well, and hey, we'll take it, but I love this decision by Taylor Suarez to take her defender on 1v1. It's actually a pretty good ball, but it's two players for Angel City making the same exact run. She was hoping that one would go near to the slot, the middle of the goal, and the other one would go far. Both went near or in the middle. No one was going far.
0: Kansas City's allowed 9 set-piece goals this year, the most in the NWSL. Attack from the goal to our right. Claire Emsley will take the corner kick from the right corner. She addresses it left-footed.
1: Well, and to counter that, Angel City has the most set-piece goals in the NWSL, so
0: hint, hint.
1: Let's make it happen, Angel City.
0: Emsley says aye. She left-foots it into the goal box. It's headed to the left end line. Haley Hopkins clears it out of there with a roundhouse right. went over the far sideline. Angel City throw into the Kansas City end. Tied at one in the 55th minute.
1: And nothing too threatening created off of that corner opportunity. And most teams are going to be hip to understanding that they don't want to give a long throw in up. So when they make their clearances, they want it just far enough away from the 18 that Svendis Jonsdottir can't do her long throw in.
0: Sophia Matthijs, great point, throws it in instead of Jonsdottir. Here's Gordon into the center circle for Sams. Attacking the goal to our right. Giselle Thompson way outside of the right for Angel City. Center line, Sams. Down the middle, Laguerre. Laguerre tried to tow it to Jonsdottir. Anticipated well by Gabrielle Robinson up to White. Slide tackle is made by Sophia Matthijs. Saving it for Angel City. Borges for Centnor. Centnor angles to the middle. Kansas City player down behind the play as getting back up now. Here's Matthijs with a tap to Borges. Chips it off to Bina. Headed by Scott. Held in by Matthijs outside left. Gives it left sideline. On the drive left side of the area, Suarez. Right footed cross. Headed high by Gabrielle Robinson. Comes down right point of the area. Corralled by Giselle Thompson. Outside right, Sams on the one-touch cross, headed down and out of the area by Robinson at the arc, and it's going to be held in again by Angel City. Sams, right side of the area, kicked away from her, and we get a stoppage here. There was a Kansas City player down behind the play, and it's Coy Bethune. She is stretching out her left foot, but the ball, it looked like, got kicked off of her head. And she's able to stand up and won't need a visit from the athletic training staff. As Ari Borges mutters something to Croy Bethune.
1: I'm not sure if she's talking to Croy Bethune, but...
0: Or the referee?
1: Bethune's not listening, I'll tell you that much.
0: I wish we were listening. 57th minute.
1: You know Portuguese?
0: I got Google Translate. Between your lip reading...
1: I would love to know.
0: Between your lip reading and Google Translate, we'll get it done. Tied at one of the 57th minute. But Angel City has really had the better of the field position here in the second half. Rocky Rodriguez in the Kansas City end. To Izzy Rodriguez, near sideline. Left puts it downfield. Sams has it lined up. Heads it. Pursues it. Got it away from Hopkins to Giselle Thompson, who gets it away from Labonte. The loose ball. Still loose, and Davina's going to pounce on it. Davina heels it to Rocky Rodriguez. Bumped off the ball by Emsley. But then Borges' clearance hits Sean Tahini, who doesn't play for either team. She's the referee. And play is stopped as Ari Borges walks disconsolately away.
1: Well, and what Angel City is doing a little bit better of is when they do win the ball, they're not releasing it quickly. They're understanding the space. They're keeping possession, not giving it right back to Kansas City.
0: Tied at one in the 58th minute. Angel City's ball at its end. Giselle Thompson under pressure has to reverse it back to Sams. Right foots it off the dome of Hopkins over the near sideline. Throw in Angel City. Angel City in ninth place. If they win, they move up to seventh place. Vanessa DiBernardo is on deck for Kansas City, and she's going to come into the match for Davina. So Angel City is not sad to see Davina go, even though Vanessa DiBernardo is an outstanding veteran player in her own right. First substitution of the match comes in the 59th minute. Remember, it's the third match for Kansas City in an 8-day span, and their second in a 4-day span.
1: Yeah, and it looks like they're going to push Croy Bethune up into the forward line, so she'll be that central forward acting as a number 9, but more of a false 9, and then push Haley Hopkins out wide, and Vanessa DiBernardo will occupy the central part.
0: Back at the Angel City defensive end, here is Bethune. She gets stopped in her tracks by Sams, backed up by DiBernardo. Left sideline, Labonte. Labonte outside left, Rocky Rodriguez. Midfield near sideline, Izzy Rodriguez. Attacking the goal to our left for Kansas City. 59th minute, tied at one. Izzy Rodriguez driving left side. Left of the area, DiBernardo. Left footed cross, left of the spot. Hopkins back to the goal to Labonte. Left side of the area. Back to Rocky Rodriguez. Her shot. Great save, Anderson! Over the left end line. Corner kick, Kansas City.
1: Yeah, and it looked like there was a foul on the initial play by Sitnor to Rodriguez. The referee allows play to continue. And in the end, it works out to drop back towards Rodriguez, and she unloads a shot, but an excellent save by the diving Anderson.
0: That baby was headed right for the left goalpost and perhaps the inside of it. Corner kick, Kansas City. Izzy Rodriguez left foots it, left side of the area. Turnaround shot by Rocky Rodriguez is blocked to the right end line. Kept in by Ball, who skies it to the left end line. Dazelle Thompson could not save it at the left end line, and Kansas City gets another corner kick as we

0: DiBernardo over the center line. Left puts it for Hopkins. Hopkins to DiBernardo, flying in as Ali Centenor for the intercept. To the near sideline to Emsley, who drives it back into the Kansas City half. Tied at one, crossing into the 62nd minute. Kansas City's ball in its end near sideline. And it's kicked off of Giselle Thompson. It bit Giselle Thompson. So she is staggered a little bit as Kansas City plays it back to goalkeeper Marissa Jordan. Here's Katie Scott on the far side of the Kansas City end. Wright puts it to midfield on the far side. And it's flared ahead by Suarez. Suarez able to pursue it to the left side of the area. Suarez at the left end line still battling. It goes over the left end line. And it's a corner kick to Angel City presented by Cedars-Sinai. Might heard the crowd murmuring earlier as Giselle Thompson is still in a sitting position. But the crowd felt that after that, Taylor Suarez got fouled. Yeah, Giselle Thompson, we're waiting to see if she's going to need to be treated by Angel City's athletic trainer, Matt Brandt.
1: And Matt Brandt is literally yards away from Giselle Thompson as she's on her hands and knees trying to catch her breath, it appears. So doesn't want to have to come on the field, because in that scenario, Giselle will have to come off the field.
0: Matt Brandt has still not crossed the forbidden line, but now Giselle Thompson is going to come over to the sideline. Meanwhile, Angel City will have a corner kick, a player down for the moment in the 63rd minute of a 1-1 tie. As Sean Tahini, getting her steps in, heads over to the penalty arc to speak with Croy Bethune. So the issue here is, because Matt Brandt did not cross the line, whether Giselle Thompson is going to have to sit out for a minute. Because Giselle Thompson went to the sideline. Ali Center will take the corner kick from the left corner. Right-footed in-swinger into the goal box. Punched out of there by Jordan. Comes down left of the area to Centenor. Outside left to Suarez. Suarez with a cross right side of the area. Headed away by Hopkins. Held in by Laguerre. Outside right, Giselle Thompson still off the field. Laguerre right of the area. Right-footed cross. Finds its way to Matthijs. Her cross is blocked by Hopkins. Borges sends it left side of the area, headed up by Izzy Rodriguez, and DiBernardo clears it out. It goes to the left sideline. Centenor keeps it in. Angel City pressuring. Centenor for Emsley. It's over at the right end line and out. Goal kick Kansas City, but Angel City was pressuring there, a player down.
1: Yeah, and with that first cross in on this near side, the right side, it appeared that there might have been a handball, and then the second cross in by Matthijs, it hit the leg of the defender of Kansas City and then the arm. But I think there was an initial cross in that did look like it hit the hand first, not deflecting off of a body part, then bouncing up to hit the hand, which happened right on the sequential play.
0: And that's what Leif Smerud is pointing out to the fourth official, Emmy Nonso, on the sideline. But we remain tied at one of the 65th minute. And Giselle Thompson is back in the match, so Angel City is at full strength. Woo! This has been fun. No wonder they always keep selling out this joint. From the far sideline at midfield, throw in Kansas City, attacking the goal to our left. Both teams with the opportunity to move up two places in the standings with a win. Far side at midfield, heavy touch by Laguerre, swept away by Levanta to DiBernardo for Kansas City. Here's Bethune, setting it right side of the area, couldn't connect with Amelia White. Back to get it is Sarah Gordon. Left foots it over the right sideline. It'll be a throw-in for Kansas City in the Angel City defensive end.
1: Sophia Matthijs was actually a couple yards ahead of Sarah Gordon on that through ball to go and close down the Kansas City player, but Gordon says, don't worry, I got this, and sprints in front of Matthijs.
0: Crossing into the 66th minute, tied at one. Throw in Kansas City, attacking the goal to our left. Scott from the right sideline, flips it in. Along the right sideline is Hopkins, who has the KC goal. It's towed out of bounds by Angel City. And once again, Kansas City will throw it in. Only one sub, that was DiBernardo coming in for Davinia. No subs yet by Angel City. That's control off the throw in by Suarez for Angel City, and she clears it. Back into the Kansas City defensive end. Marissa Jordan starting her sixth consecutive match in place of the injured Loretta. Kansas City next plays next Saturday at Houston. Angel City next Sunday at Seattle. And here's a delayed whistle and a foul gets called on Kansas City.

0: knocked on Tahini. Almost poked Karina Laguerre right in the eye, signaling the foul as Karina went by. And speaking of subs, Riley Tiernan will check into the match for Angel City, replacing Claire Emsley. An Angel City substitution presented by Sprouts Farmers Market, and she had a good shift last Sunday against Louisville, even hitting a crossbar.
1: You're right, and she provided a lot of energy and boosted the attack for Angel City against Racing Louisville in their attempt to come back into that one.
0: Tied at one, 67th minute. Here's Jan Zutter, left side of the arrow, rolls one wide to the right. Goal kick, Kansas City.
1: Yeah, always a difficult ball to hit. The ball is bouncing there. Jan Zutter's trying to bring it down, but of course the pressure's coming from Kansas City. She actually hits this kind of with her heel, so it doesn't get her foot on the ball.
0: Marissa Jordan setting up for the goal kick from our right to our left. She's going to right foot a low, long one, center circle. Violet ahead by Sams, headed back by Labonte. Tumbles into the Angel City, and miscommunication a little bit between Matthijs and Gordon, and Sarah cleared it up to Suarez, who passes around Scott to herself. Taylor Suarez, left side, takes on Labonte. For Centenor, outside left. Back to Borges, switches the field. Giselle Thompson outside right. Giselle Thompson, right point of the area. Drops it back to Laguerre. Sams, outside middle. Chases it back to the center circle. Outside right, Laguerre. Laguerre drives to the middle. She connects there with Borges. Spinorama by Borges. She goes down. It's cleared away by Kansas City. Throw in Angel City.
1: Borges faked herself out there as she was trying to spin away from the pressure from Kansas City. Lost her footing. Goes down to ground. Kansas City is able to regain possession.
0: And walks away saying, I was just trying to copy Ali Centenor. Tied at one of the 68th minute. Angel City attacking the goal to our right. Here is Centenor driving left side. Heavy touch, and it's cleared away. Amelia White with a heavy touch, and it's taken right back by Matthijs. Outside left, Centenor for Suarez. Suarez flicks it to Laguerre outside middle. Giselle Thompson bearing in from the right. Right point of the area. With the cross. Headed high by Jan's daughter. Oh, I beg your pardon. It was headed high by Suarez, who pounds the grass because she had time to line it up.
1: Well, of course, with the goal of the first half. But the second half, Taylor Suarez has continued to be a bright spot for Angel City. She's involved in the play. Initially, the ball gets switched to the other side. And then it's an excellent run. Centrally trying to get on the end of it. Does well to get there first, but unable to keep it on target.
0: We remain tied in the 69th minute. 1-1. Angel City takes over off the goal kick, and Emily Sams draws a foul on Haley Hopkins. It'll be a free kick for Angel City from about 35 yards out. And remember, Kansas City allows the most goals in the league off of set pieces.
1: Well, and Haley Hopkins already on a yellow in this game, so it's got to be careful. Or not.
0: Hey, no skin off our back, Haley, if you want to be a little reckless. All right. Both teams congregate across the 18. Matthijs coming off the NWSL Assist of the Week last week is poised to take the free kick. From about 35 yards out to the right. 70th minute, tied at one. Matthijs left foots it towards the left end line, but caught. Too close to Jordan. Jordan being pressured by Svendis Jansdotter, who now backs off a little bit. Marissa can't do anything in transition. She ladles it to the near side of the Kansas City end for Izzy Rodriguez. Near sideline, and look out, here's Bethune. Bethune over the center line, long left-footed pass, violent away by Sarah Gordon, back to Bethune at midfield near side. Bumped off the ball by Tiernan. Tiernan gets it back. She bluffs Labonte, toes it over to Izzy Rodriguez, sends it downfield. Here's Hopkins. Hopkins back to the goal, outside left to Labonte. Labonte for Kansas City drives to the middle, and Sarah Gordon clears it away from DiBernardo. Saved, however, by Rocky Rodriguez. Ridden by Suarez. Rocky Rodriguez, last one, it's high. Goal kick, Angel City.
1: Yeah, and on the wrong side of the ball was Angel City, as Rodriguez had her head down and was blaring towards the goal. But in the end, it's good job making

0: pressure, making it uncomfortable as Rodriguez tries to take a shot.
1: Rocky starting 20 matches for Angel City during the 2024 season. Angelina Anderson has gone to one knee here as we cross into the 72nd minute, tied 1-1. And she'll have to be examined by Angel City head athletic trainer Matt Brandt. And this allows both teams to go to their respective sidelines and take a breather and speak with their respective coaching staffs. Well, at least Kansas City is. Yeah. And now Leif Smerud comes off the Angel City sideline. Bailey Feist is on deck to check in for Kansas City as well as Gianna Paul.
0: Well, and I think Leif Smerud was talking about the new rule, right? You can't come to the sideline if the goalkeeper goes down, and Kansas City started to come to the sideline. He's like, hey, if we can't, you know, have a little powwow, they can't either.
1: So Angelina went down to one knee, and athletic trainer Matt Brand is still out there. And Angelina now speaking with Sean Tahini. Angelina has made two major league primetime saves in this match. And Angelina is gesturing to the left side of her torso as she speaks with Matt Brandt. It should be noted that Angel City's backup goalkeeper, Hannah Siebert, is inactive today because of a hand injury. So the backup is Faith Wynn, who is standing on the sideline with her hands behind her back as we speak. But we see really no sign that Angelina won't be able to stay in the match at this point. Meanwhile, Kansas City using the opportunity to make two substitutions. And Bailey Feist, a backup midfielder, will check into the match, along with Gianna Paul. And it's going to be a rookie for rookie sub. Gianna Paul is a rookie from Alabama, but she's 5'10" tall. She comes in for Amelia White. And Bailey Feist comes in for Rocky Rodriguez. Bailey Feist is in her eighth year in the NWSL and recorded an assist in their 5-1 win on Wednesday over Racing Louisville. And as we said, Gianna Paul, who played 38 minutes off the bench against Louisville, is appearing in her seventh match, and she has started two games. So Paul has started at the spot where Amelia White started today, where Michelle Cooper normally starts. All right, Angelina Anderson is going to continue, of course. Here's Labonte with a long pass right side of the area. Here is Haley Hopkins dropping it back. She should have shot it. It's cleared out of the area by Giselle Thompson. Wide of the area. Hopkins against Gordon, tied in one of the 74th minute. Toes it wide of the area, and Scott is way wide to the right. Goal kick, Angel City.
0: Yeah, and right away, there's an attack from Kansas City off of that break. So a lull in the game. You stop, you have to lock and snap right back into it is Angel City, and they almost get caught there. It's a nice through ball into space, and in the end, the cross gets away from Bailey Feist, but Angel City's got to get back locked in here.
1: I was pleasantly surprised that Haley Hopkins passed on that shot.
0: Yeah, and she passed it behind her target, so nobody really there lurking for Kansas City, fortunately for Angel City.
1: Yeah, it's not like we're complaining, Haley. You want to keep doing that, that's fine. Here's Taylor Suarez, left side of the air for Angel City. Drives to the left end line, crosses for Jan's daughter. It's going to be cleared away from the goal box by Kansas City. Held in by Matice, headed back upfield by Labonte. And here comes Kansas City's Hopkins, charging ahead. Kicked away from her by Laguerre. Back to goalkeeper Marissa Jordan.
0: And Suarez has put a shift on that left side, doing a great job of just making things difficult, getting crosses off for Angel City.
1: Making the most of her first start in better than 2 months. Into the 76th minute we go, tied at one. Labonte, center circle for Kansas City, attacking the goal to our left. Long pass downfield, going to go over the near sideline, and Angel City will get a throw-in from its end. Suarez scoring in the 14th. Haley Hopkins scoring in the 26th for Kansas City, and that's where we are up to this point. If there's a winner, they move up two places in the NWSL standings. Off the throw, and it's going to be controlled by Kansas City. Labonte down the middle to Hopkins. Hopkins, nice pass. Here's Bethune, right-footed shot. What a save by Anderson! Right side of the area, Paul's cross comes to Labonte. Hopkins, right side of the area, back to the goal kick Angel City. That's three spectacular saves for Angelina Anderson.
0: Well, and you need that from your goalkeeper for Angel City. If these big moments pop up, you have to be able to rely on your goalkeeper. Well, Angelina Anderson has definitely stepped up here today. And it's Emily Sams that gets spun around a little bit. Croy Bethune cuts her centrally. And then she has almost the whole goal to pick out here. But Angelina Anderson makes herself big, able to parry it away, just far enough away from the reach of the deflected player making a run, trying to get the deflection.
1: Tied at one in the 77th minute as it goes out of the Kansas City defensive end for an Angel City throw-in attack from the goal to our right. So which of those is going to be the NWSL save of the week, by the way? Take your pick. Jans, this is throw-in time for the left sideline. Svendis takes a deep breath. Lets it fly. Left side of the area. Headed high by Hopkins. Bobbled by Marissa Jordan, and a foul got called on Angel City. Free kick, Kansas City.
0: Yeah, and a little bit of a soft call, in my opinion, because it's the initial reaction from Marissa Jordan, and she actually comes out, but she's not going to get there. So then she gets back, tries to get back in position, and then she comes back out again. So really not balanced there. She doesn't complete the catch and fumbles the ball, and then there's a lot of congestion in the box there. And in the end, not enough for me to be a foul from Angel City.
1: We remain tied at one in the 78th minute. Kansas City went short off the goal kick, and Angel City took it away at midfield. Attack from the goal to our right. Sams cuts to her left. She beat Paul. Outside of the right, Giselle Thompson thumps a right-footed cross, headed by Gabrielle Robinson to DiBernardo, upfield to Paul, kicked away from her by Sams, backed up at the right end line by Izzy Rodriguez, clears it off of Tiernan. She hopes to the near sideline. It's out. It did not touch Tiernan. Throw in Angel City.
0: Yeah, I think Angel City got away with that one there. It looked like it deflected off of Tiernan, but they'll regain possession.
1: Tied at one of the 79th minute, and they're on the front foot right now. Sophia Matthijs, long left-footed pass, right side of the area, and it'll be controlled by Jordan, who actually lets it go over the right end line. Goal kick, Kansas City.
0: Well, we heard Leif Smeru talk about wanting to see more patience from his attack. Yes, the pressure is on. Yes, the urgency is turned up for Angel City trying to get the go-ahead goal here, but you still have to remain patient in certain moments of the game. The last few moments on the ball for Angel City were a little bit too rushed, kind of hit-and-hope balls.
1: And you also don't want to get bent out of shape to give Kansas City a transition opportunity, even though Shawinga's halfway around the world right now. At midfield on the far side, Kansas City's ball with Bethune. Through the center circle, Lizzie Rodriguez runs onto it. Good vision by Bethune, but what else is new? Tied at one of the 88th minute. Low Levanta. Left sideline, Lizzie Rodriguez back to low. Left sideline, Izzy Rodriguez. Outside left, Hopkins, soft pass, and Riley Tiernan lets it go out for an Angel City throw-in.
0: Yeah, smart play there by Riley Tiernan.
1: It's into Borges, back pass to Sams. 80th minute, tied at one. Emily Sams, long ball, targeting Jansdottir against Robinson. Robinson has to concede the throw-in to Angel City. Will it be a Jans distance variety throw-in? Angel City has the momentum. They've been the better team the last 10 minutes, no doubt about that. But can they solve Kansas City and become just the second team ever to win here during the regular season? And it will be a Jans distance throw-in from the right sideline as we cross into the 81st minute, tied at one. Another deep breath by Svendis. Cleared for takeoff. Launches right side of the area. Headed over the right sideline for another Jans distance throw-in, but this one is about 10 yards further downfield. After it was headed out by Haley Hopkins. All right. This is as good as a corner kick if you're Angel City. Jans distance throw-in coming up from the right sideline. A big crowd of players in the goal box as Sean Tahini is speaking with Sams and Hopkins, who are up to some goal box shenanigans. It's a mosh pit in the 6-yard box, and Tahini has to tell two more players to cool it. Svendis Jonsdottir, speaking of cool, she's from Iceland. Throws it in towards the goal box, headed to the arc. Giselle Thompson volleys it, headed out of the area, held in by Jonsdottir. Left-footed pass, left end line for Centenor in the goal mouth, and it's cleared out of the goal mouth by Izzy Rodriguez. Suarez outside left, got it to Laguerre. Laguerre, right-footed ball, headed by Borges, wide left. Goal kick Kansas City, but Angel City's knocking at the door.
0: They certainly are, and oh my goodness, Allie Centenor, that ball got played to the far post, and you felt like it was going to go over the inline. Really not a lot that you thought she could do with it, but somehow she's able to get her hips around it, cut it across the face of the goal. Unfortunately, though, for Angel City, nobody there to get there first. Kansas City able to clear it out.
1: Angel City will bring Casey Fair into the match, replacing Taylor Suarez. This Angel City substitution presented by Sprouts Farmers Market. Fair, a 19-year-old second-year forward with one career start, and that was in Angel City's win against Kansas City back on May 20th. She also smuggles in a note to Ari Borges. I'd love to know what those notes say.
0: Me too.
1: Tied at one in the 83rd minute. In the center circle, DiBernardo. Downfield for Paul, but she's double-teamed. Gianna Paul, by her lonesome. Passes back to a trailing Hopkins. Haley Hopkins for Kansas City, right side of the area, smokes one. Angelina Anderson's all over. That's been the story of the day.
0: Yeah, and for me, if I'm Angel City, I'm dropping just enough to challenge Hopkins to take that shot. You talked about this Kansas City team has not scored outside the 18 yet all season long. So, hey, have a shot at goal outside the 18. You're not going to dribble past me.
1: We are tied at one, crossing into the 84th minute. Long pass deep in the left corner, and it's going to go over the left end line. As Jonsdottir chased it, it'll be a goal kick for Kansas City. But as we said, no doubt about it, Angel City has been the better team in the second half. Whether that translates to a victory, TBD. Comes down in midfield on the far side, and it's going to be headed back over the far sideline for a Kansas City throw-in in its end. I mean, there's no doubt about it. They don't have Shawinga, Michelle Cooper, or their starting goalkeeper, Lorena, but the talent they have is still pretty good. Davinia, Croy Bethune, Izzy Rodriguez, etc.
0: Yeah, and couple that with the confidence that they have in the stadium.
1: Off the throw, we have an Angel City player hurt at midfield along the far sideline. And Sean Tahini is stopping play, but it will not require Angel City's athletic trainer Matt Brandt to come out at this point as we cross into the 85th minute, tied at one. Among the big-time performances, Angelina Anderson with six saves on the afternoon and three of them candidates for NWSL Save of the Week. The player hurt was Sophia Matthijs, and she hobbles away, tries to trot a little bit, and will be able to continue making the most of the first start of her NWSL career. Katie Scott throws it in for Kansas City. Matthijs heads it far sideline, and it's kept in by Angel City back at the Kansas City end. Ball knocks it to midfield. Laguerre, her pass is just broken up by Ball. Labonta into the center circle, and a foul gets called on Angel City's Emily Sams, fouling Gianna Paul. Bethune wants to take the free kick quickly. And Sam said, I have an Olympic gold medal, and the rookie gets the call. What's up with that? Here's Robinson. Good pass, but a heavy touch by DiBernardo. Angel City gets it up to Tiernan. 86 minute tied at one. Giselle Thompson back at the Angel City end, pressured by DiBernardo to Sam. She's under pressure. Back to Giselle Thompson. Laguerre to Sam's left foot, set, and it's off the head of Gianna Paul, who's hurt, and a stoppage here. Because Gianna Paul may be in need of being examined for signs of a potential concussion, but it doesn't look like it. Nope, she's not. Fortunately, she's not even going to need to be looked at by the athletic trainer. She's okay, despite taking it in the dome right there. Remember, for Kansas City, this is their second match in 4 days and their third match in eight days. And man, Gianna Paul took that right off the face.
0: Yeah, and I could tell you from experience that does not feel good.
1: I can tell you from experience too, only in my case it was a wayward microphone. All right. 87th minute, tied at one. At midfield on the near side, here's a foul called on Ari Borges, and it'll be a free kick for Kansas City. An attack from the goal to our left. Who's going to move up two spots in the standings? If this match ends in a tie, by the way, Angel City would tie Orlando for the final playoff spot. But there's a tantalizing 3 points up for grabs between these teams over the next 4+ minutes. At midfield of the center circle, Angel City takes over. Here's a flick ahead by Jan's daughter. It's going to be cleared away from her by Scott. Up to midfield to the far side. Bailey Feist has it taken away, and we have an Angel City player hurt in midfield. An Angel City player hurt in midfield on the far side. And it's Jan's daughter, and she is in a significant amount of pain as she lies on her right side, and she is distraught. In fact, moments ago, we heard her yelping in pain. Matt Brandt, Angel City's head athletic trainer, quickly is jogging out there as we cross into the 88th minute. But the concern here is the yelp that Jan's daughter made initially after she was hurt as she grabbed her right knee after the challenge.
0: And she was lunging for the ball to try to make a play on it, and you can see her right ankle completely get rolled there.
1: And she has her left hand over her mouth. Matt Brandt is manipulating her right ankle area, and Spendis is trying to stretch out the right leg as she is treated in a sitting position, or rather with her back on the ground. So deep concern here for someone who, I was thinking about this the other day, if you had to name an MVP for Angel City so far this season, I think it would be Spendis Jansdottir, without a doubt.
0: Oh, without a doubt. She has provided so much for this Angel City team, of course, in scoring goals, but just the tone that she sets in her defensive pressure as well for this team that she provides and the work rate.
1: She appeared to be grabbing her right ankle area, and she is, for the moment, in a standing position. She gets patted on the back by Croy Bethune. She gets a round of applause from the fans here at CPKC Stadium. She's able to put a little bit of weight on her right foot as she walks off the field with her right arm around the shoulders of Matt Brandt. As she very carefully walks from the far sideline to the near sideline. So it looked like a left lower leg injury. And at first, it seemed as if she was grabbing the area around her left ankle. But again, the concerning thing was the distraught reaction. She now has the top of her uniform held over her mouth. Neely Martin will come into the match for Spendis.
0: Yeah, and that became the question, right? Who's going to go in for Spendis Jansdottir? You used a lot of your subs that you already have in rotation that play that forward position, but now it's Neely Martin that's called upon, and I saw the hands from Leif Smerud signal 4-3-3, so it looks like they're going to go into a 4-3-3, which is seemingly how they started the match, but of course with player rotations and the way they press, those positions can change. We'll have to see what that does for them, for the tactics, who's going to push up to the front line.
1: So this Angel City substitution presented by Sprouts Farmers Market. Play has restarted with a drop ball as we cross into second half stoppage time, tied at one. In the Kansas City end, it's going to be chased down along the left sideline. Moving in left side of the area, and it's taken away by Kansas City. Matthijs had it taken away, sent downfield to the far side, and cleared back out of danger. Here's Bethune in the center circle. We're going to get 7 minutes of second half stoppage time, tied at one. Izzy Rodriguez driving left side. The long one is headed by Matthijs upfield, sent back by Labonte, Kareem DeFeist, who sets up Hopkins. Haley Hopkins right of the area. Right-footed cross is blocked over the right end line by Matthijs. Quarter kick, Kansas City.
0: And it looks like for Angel City, the forward line will now be Casey Fair as the number 9, Riley Tiernan on the right wing, Ali Sitnor on the left wing.
1: Angel City, by the way, still theoretically has 2 subs left, by the way, but right now they got to defend a Kansas City corner kick. When DeBigna was out there, they've been taking them short, and we'll find out what they do here. Attack will go to our left. DiBernardo will take the corner kick. So this appears to be a conventional corner kick. Remember, Giannopoul at 5'10 is in the goal box. Right end line, it's sent high by Feist. Right end line, comes down, takes a high bounce. Borges heads it, right side of the air to Paul. Paul can't get the shot away. It's clear to the arc. Bethune to Levante, right-footed shot, just wide to the left. Goal kick, Angel City.
0: And again, it's Angel City just a little bit too casual with the clearances. They don't get the initial clearance out of danger. And then it allows Kansas City to have a second chance look, a second opportunity. And in the end, it's Lo Labonta looking, trying to pick out that far corner. Doesn't miss by much.
1: She aimed for the left side of the net, but bent it left, so it swerved wide to the left. If she hit that ball straight, she'd have scored. Again, not that we're complaining. Tied at 1. Second half stoppage time, about 5 minutes to go. Kansas City's ball, attack from the goal to our left. Bethune left to the area to DiBernardo. Left footed cross, deflects into the waiting mitts of Angelina Anderson.
0: And Sarah Gordon running with 2 hands up, wanting the offside call there, but I believe it was Sophia Matthijs that kept the Kansas City player on.
1: Meanwhile, we got a concerned Teal man looking on from the front row.
0: Shaking his head. I think that's a good sign.
1: If you know, you know. 4.5 minutes to go. Second half stoppage time. Tied at 1. Giselle Thompson throws it into Sams. Back at the Angel City end. Attack from our left to our right. Sarah Gordon scoops a right-footed ball downfield. Got headed away in the center circle. Taken over by Feist for Kansas City. To DiBernardo. Back to Labonta. Lo Labonta at the center line near side. Center circle, DiBernardo moves to the far side. Scott's pass intercepted by Angel City at midfield to the far side. Here's a break for Sentinor. Attack from the little one right. Sentinor is fouled. That's going to be a yellow card on Scott. It is. Katie Scott knew what she had to do and gets her 3rd yellow card of the season.
0: Yeah, and actually tried a few steps earlier to bring her down with a shirt pull. Referee allowed play to continue. And then it's 2 hands grabbing Ali Sitnor's back, pulling her down there.
1: Well, that's a strong jersey for it not to break the way Katie Scott was pulling it. 3.5 left, second half stoppage time, tied at 1. Free kick, Angel City, attack from the go to our right. As a crowd of players on both squads congregates around the 18-yard line. All right, it'll be Sentinor against her former club, taking the free kick from outside left. Right-footed stroke to the right side of the area, headed by Matthijs, and it's caught by Jordan on her right end line.
0: Yeah, actually a really good-looking ball. So Sentinor wants to hit this in between the back line where they start their play when the ball is kicked and the 6, so far enough away from the goalkeeper so that she can't get it. And it's laid up nicely. Matthijs unable to, though, do much with it.
1: Good run by Paul for Kansas City. Now Hopkins, right of the area. Sarah Gordon boxes her out. It goes over the right end line, and Gordon earns a goal kick for Angel City.
0: She did. A smart veteran play by Sarah Gordon, allowing it to run over the end line as she boxes out the Kansas City player here.
1: Just over 2 minutes left in second half stoppage time. It's Angel City 1, Kansas City 1. Goal kick, Angel City, from our left to our right. Here it is from Anderson, right-footed, far side of the field at midfield. Matthijs heads it downfield to the far side, and here's a foul caught on Kansas City. Foul caught on Scott at midfield to the far side. Sean Tahini says, don't even bother arguing. It was pretty clear. Free kick, Angel City.
0: She's not having it.
1: On the far sideline at midfield. as Katie Scott is still complaining, even though she's on a yellow card. All right, so Angel City taking a lot of time setting up this free kick. Time's ticking away, so they got to make the most of it. Matice, can she come up with a second straight NWSL assist of the week? If so, it would lead to a dramatic victory. Attacking the goal to our right. Left-footed ball, launched to the left side of the area. Jordan punches it. It comes outside of the area to Bethune. Bethune trying to counterattack, and it's saved by Ari Borges, but it careens back to Bethune. Bethune is tripped for a foul by Laguerre, and that's a good foul to take. That's a great foul to take. Make it fair. It's a yellow card on fair.
0: Yeah,
1: but that's a good one.
0: It definitely was, because Emily Sams gets totally pulled out of position, and then it's an initial clearance by Angel City, but Croy Bethune able to muscle it back down. And Croy Bethune did not like that foul coming from Casey Fair.
1: Well, too bad, because I did.
0: Yeah, and good for Fair to just walk away in that moment.
1: So, in the final moments of second half stoppage time, this could be the final chance of the game for either team. Angel City and Kansas City tied at one in the final moments of second half stoppage time. Casey Fair, if ever there was a yellow card to take, that was it. Free kick Kansas City, attacking the goal to our left. Vanessa DiBernardo will take it. Right-footed ball, left side of the area. Hopkins missed it. It goes over the left end line. Goal kick Angel City. And now, how much time do we got, if any? Final whistle sounds. It ends in a 1-1 tie at CPKC Stadium. As Angel City, speaking of ties, ties Orlando for the eighth and final playoff spot in the NWSL. Stay tuned for Angel City Aftermath. The final score, Angel City Football Club 1, the Kansas City Current 1. 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
1: Even ties are exciting in the National Women's Soccer League. And that was the case this afternoon and evening at Kansas City's CPKC Stadium, where Angel City Football Club and the Current played to a 1-1 tie. So Angel City is now tied with the Orlando Pride for the eighth and final playoff spot in the NWSL. Angel City getting a goal in the 14th minute by rookie Taylor Suarez. Kansas City tied it in the 26th minute on a goal by Haley Hopkins, and that was all the scoring in this match. And one of the reasons that was all the scoring in this match brings us to this evening's play of the match, which this evening we're going to call this evening's plays of the match. Here they are. It's volleyed by Dabinia across the goal box, and it's going to be chased down by rookie Amelia White in the right corner. Now moving in, right of the area on Matthijs. Cuts to her left to beat Matthijs. Anderson makes the save. And that was tough, among other things. It was going from the shade into the sunlight. It's volleyed by Dabinia across the goal box, and it's going to be chased down by rookie Amelia White in the right corner. Now moving in, right of the area on Matthijs. Cuts to her left to beat Matthijs. Anderson makes the save. And that was tough, among other things. It was going from the shade into the sunlight. Down the middle to Hopkins. Hopkins, nice pass. Here's Bethune, right-footed shot. What a save by Anderson! Right side of the area, Paul's cross comes to Lamonta. Hopkins, right side of the area, back to the goal. To Lamonta, wide right, goal kick, Angel City. That's three spectacular saves for Angelina Anderson. Angelina Anderson with this evening's plays of the match, plural, as she finished with six big saves in this match. And boy, Tracy, that's all you can ask of a goalkeeper in this league, is to rise to the occasion in situations like that.
0: Well, absolutely. And then when you go to CPKC Stadium, you know that they're going to be, you know, very confident on the ball. They're going to be brave in the attack. They're going to want to create for their fans. And that's exactly what Kansas City tried to do. But Angelina Anderson was called upon many times for Angel City, and she came up big.
1: You know, stats can be misleading. If you look at the stats, Kansas City totally dominated. Shots 16-8 Kansas City. Shots on target 7-2 Kansas City. Corner kicks 7-2 Kansas City. But if you watched the action and the flow of the play, it was really, really even.
0: You're right. And it actually felt like Angel City had a lot more momentum when the swings were back and forth. It felt like Angel City had a better part of that momentum. The first half, Angel City led in possession. Second half, it kind of evened out overall. The game was 50-50. But for me, it was the way that Angel City was able to play and attack. They knew that Kansas City wanted to press. They know that they're at home, so that gives them another lift. They didn't want to try to play through Kansas City pressure. They wanted to go more direct at times, which was working. Jan Sider was an excellent target up top for Angel City. She was able to hold the ball, secure it. And then the momentum shifted when Angel City wasn't able to continue to possess. They were giving the ball away a little bit too easily at times. That allowed Kansas City to get more momentum. But it certainly was a back and forth game that I think Angel City will be disappointed that they didn't come away with 3 points. Now, if you were to say, hey, Angel City, will you be happy with 1 point going to Kansas City at the beginning of this game? I think they would have said yes. But the way the game played out, I think they would be disappointed here to not get 3 points.
1: Angel City Football Club and the Kansas City Current play to a 1-1 tie, tying Angel City for the eighth and final playoff spot in the NWSL with the Orlando Pride. And that brings us to this evening's player of the match, presented by Once Upon a Farm.
0: Yeah, and then Taylor Suarez. She got her first start since May 24th. So getting back into the starting lineup was Suarez, and she took her opportunity and ran with it. She got the first goal of the game by scoring in the 14th minute off of the assist from Karina Laguerre. And she was doing an excellent job of just being dangerous. When she got the ball, there was one defender in front of her. She took her defender on. She got a lot of crosses in for Angel City. So, of course, we know she does the dirty work defensively as well. So doing things on both sides of the ball for Angel City.
1: Which finishes in a 1-1 draw with the Kansas City Current at CPKC Stadium. Coming up next, we'll look ahead to next Sunday at Seattle, and then a couple of huge home matches against the current two top teams in the league right now in Washington and Gotham FC. Speaking of Current, once again, the final score from CPKC Stadium in Kansas City was Angel City Football Club 1 and the Kansas City Current 1. 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You're kicking it with Angel City Football Club on the iHeartRadio app.
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1: 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Act now for the best games and inventory. Well, it was the great Ron Burgundy who once said, boy, that escalated quickly. Well, the NWSL season for Angel City and the upcoming schedule is about to escalate quickly because in their next match on Sunday, they will be visiting Seattle. It's the first time they have seen the rain this season. However, when they play, they might be behind Seattle in the standings. As we speak, Angel City is tied for the eighth and final playoff spot with Orlando at 23 points. If Seattle is able to win at Bay FC, they will be tied with Angel City and Orlando for the eighth and final playoff spot going into their showdown next weekend. So you're at Seattle, and then the next two games, speaking of Angel City group tickets, at home against the Washington Spirit and Gotham FC, who happen to be the top two teams presently in the NWSL. So, Tracy, as we look ahead to the next game and the next three games for Angel City Football Club, maybe I'm getting ahead of myself because this was only the start of the second half of the season, but with three upcoming games like that, suddenly you get to play these games with the feeling of, man, this really might have an impact on how the rest of the regular season goes down.
0: Yeah, and I think when you look at the table, you see that Angel City still has only played 16 games. So they're behind a lot of the teams that are in front of them in terms of games played. So for Angel City, I would say my mentality would be as a player, bring it on. I want to go to Seattle. They're below me in the table. This is our opportunity here to start some momentum on the road. So then when we go back home and face these top of the table teams, we have that momentum at BMO. And my focus at BMO is to to pull a turn around and make it be a winning record, right? You want that place to start to feel like a fortress for Angel City. The fans show up every day or every game. So now how do you kind of shift the mentality of feeling like there's pressure to perform for the fans into, okay, these fans believe in us. We want to believe in ourselves too. So what better opportunity than to face the top of the table teams to have a chance to have back-to-back wins against top teams?
1: Oh, what a month of August it's going to be, and what a month of August it has already been, and we're delighted to have you with us every step of the way. Starting next Sunday, as Angel City visits the Seattle Reign, Tracy and I will be on the air at 5:45 p.m. Pacific time, with kickoff at 6 in the first meeting of the year between the two sides. We'll talk to you then. For Tracy Bailey, our stadium engineer, Jake Warner, and our studio engineer, Zach Alcaldi and Osman Flamenco, this is Isaac Lohenkron reminding you that the final score from CPKC Stadium was Angel City Football Club 1, the Kansas City Current 1. So long, everyone.
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0: Welcome. You're all angels, each and every one of you.
1: This is Soccer for the City of Angels.
2: I love this squad.
1: This is Angel City FC. Angel City pregame on the pitch is on. Now with all the lead up to today's match, joined by Tracy Bailey, Isaac Lowenkrieg.
3: There has never been an empty seat at CPKC Stadium on the banks of the Missouri River, where today, Angel City Football Club kicks off the second half of the NWSL's regular season as they confront the Kansas City Current. I'm Isaac Lowenkron with Tracy Bailey. Angel City won three straight after the World Cup break, but then last Sunday they were upset at home 2-1 by then last place Racing Louisville. What happened?
4: Well, I wish you can just switch on a switch and then say, okay, team, go out and perform. But sometimes your team goes out and performs flat. They looked completely flat from the opening whistle. And I started thinking about, you know, just the simple things, the details that sort of weren't the same as they were in the first three games of since the break. And offensively for Angel City, the decisions in the attacking third weren't great. They lacked fluidity, sharpness, and the movements in the final third were a little bit different, a little bit stagnant. So that creativity wasn't shining through. And then defensively, their 1v1 defending was kind of poor. The box defending was a little bit lackluster, and there were second chances giving with deflections in the box. We saw the goal that, you know, one of the goals that Racing Louisville was able to put away. So it's just those little details that weren't, you know, there for Angel City against Racing Louisville that we saw there the first three matches. So hopefully today they will be ready here to play at CPKC Stadium.
3: Angel City forward Claire Emsley asked what was lacking offensively against Racing Louisville, and she agrees with Tracy.
5: I think we were missing quality in the final third. I think we rushed it too many times. Just final pass, final shot, final decision-making in the final third. So, yeah, that's definitely what we want to improve on.
3: Kansas City today will be without the two-time reigning Golden Boot winner and MVP in the NWSL, Temwa Chiwenga, who is representing Malawi at the Africa Cup of Nations as we speak. They will also be without starting forward Michelle Cooper with 4 goals and 3 assists this year because of a thigh injury. And they'll also be without reigning NWSL Goalkeeper of the Year, Lorena, because of a hip injury. But despite that, no matter who it seems is in the lineup, Kansas City has been historically dominant at CPKC Stadium.
4: Yeah, currently on a home unbeaten streak of 25 consecutive matches at CPKC Stadium. So this is a fortress for this Kansas City Current side. And 15 of those 21 wins, well, they've been by 2+ goal margin. So they score often at home. They are confident at home. And we heard from Davinia earlier this week, just talk about how the energy of the fans when they step on the field.

0: They feel it from the fans. That gives them more energy. And so it's kind of reciprocated. And it's something that we are all wanting Angel City to grab a hold of and run at BMO Stadium. But Kansas City, for whatever reason, I think since CPKC Stadium came into existence, have been able to grab a hold of the energy that the fans bring from the stadium and just dominate everything at home, despite the fact that they're missing a lot of their key players.
1: Kickoff in Kansas City, 14 minutes away, 2 minutes away, this afternoon's player availability report and the starting 11. You're kicking it with Angel City Football Club on the iHeartRadio app.
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1: This afternoon's player availability report is presented by Cedars-Sinai. Angel City's Myara News dealing with a lower leg injury, not in the starting lineup. She is available, however, off the bench. Defender Evelyn Shores misses her second consecutive match because of a lower leg injury. Forward Prisca Chalufia missing her second consecutive match as she represents Zambia at the aforementioned Africa Cup of Nations. Backup goalkeeper Hannah Siebert out today because of a hand injury, so rookie Faith Wynn will serve as Angel City's backup goalkeeper this afternoon. Forward June Endo placed on the season-ending injury list on Thursday after it was confirmed that she suffered a torn right ACL on July 11th at San Diego. Defender Savvy King recovering from ankle surgery. For Kansas City, as we mentioned, Temwa Chiwenga missing her third consecutive match representing Malawi at the Africa Cup of Nations. Lorena, the reigning goalkeeper of the year in the NWSL, missing her sixth consecutive match with a hip injury. Forward Michelle Cooper missing her fifth straight match with a thigh injury. They're also without two starting defenders to boot this afternoon. Kayla Sharples, a finalist for NWSL Defender of the Year a year ago, missing her second straight with a thigh injury. Rookie defender Lainey Rouse is out with a knee injury. That was this afternoon's player availability report presented by Cedars-Sinai. This afternoon's starting 11 is presented by DoorDash. In goal for Angel City, Angelina Anderson. At right outside back, Giselle Thompson. And a goal and an assist in Angel City's 2-1 win over Kansas City at BMO Stadium on May 20th. The center backs are Emily Sams and Sarah Gordon, and starting at left outside back in place of Evelyn Shores, Sophia Matthijs.
0: Yeah, getting her first career start for Angel City. She came off the bench and provided 16 minutes of service against Racing Louisville. Oh my goodness, she made an impact coming into that game. Her left foot will be one weapon to have, looking to go in behind the back line to find Finis Janzar, just as she did against Racing Louisville. So she wants to continue that momentum, gets rewarded by the play that she had against Racing.
1: Angel City's midfielders, rookie Karina Laguerre, Ari Borges, and returning to face her former team for the first time, Allie Sentinor.
0: Yeah, and 2 goals, 2 assists, all with Kansas City for Allie Sentinor. She brings a level of sophistication and creativity to Angel City, but no doubt she is eager and hungry to score with an Angel City uniform on her back. I felt like things were a little bit rushed against Racing Louisville. I want her to get back to that calmness on the ball and look to be the player to play make in the midfield to try to connect to the front line, not just search out for her goals, but try to set her teammates up here today.
1: At one forward, Claire Emsley. At another forward, Svendis Janzadeh, who leads Angel City in goal contributions. 6 goals, 2 assists this year, goals in back-to-back matches, and 3 of her last 4. And the other forward, rookie Taylor Suarez.
0: Yeah, getting her 6th start, and she has yet to record a point for Angel City, but she offers so much to this front line. Her work rate, her quality on the ball, also some creativity as well. So she will look to be kind of a different look for Angel City up tops, combining with Svendis Janzadeh and Claire Emsley. Will she play on the left or right? We don't know, but we will see.
1: In goal for the Kansas City Current, Marissa Jordan in place of the injured Lorena. Starting at right outside back in place of the injured Lainey Rouse is Katie Scott. The center backs, Gabrielle Robinson and Elizabeth Ball, who did an outstanding job shutting everything down in their 5-1 victory over Racing Louisville this past Wednesday. And the starting left outside back, Izzy Rodriguez.
0: And the Kansas City backline has been really tough to break down, particularly at CPKC Stadium. And Izzy Rodriguez, the only player for Kansas City to start all 17 matches. So with some inconsistency on the back line for Kansas City, she has been the consistent piece. She has 2 assists on the season. She'll still look to get up top and provide some width for Kansas City by whipping some crosses in as well.
1: At one midfielder, Lo Labonta, who Angelina Anderson stopped on a penalty kick at BMO Stadium on May 20th. At another midfielder, one-time Angel Rocky Rodriguez, and the other midfielder, the magical Croy Bethune.
0: Yeah, magical is exactly what she is. One of the most creative players in the league. Her ability on the ball is exceptional. She is a playmaker, and she is, leading the league in assists, 7 assists, got an assist last match. So this is a player that Angel City will want to try to limit time on the ball, because she is definitely the player that will look to pull the strings in the midfield.
1: At one forward for Kansas City, Amelia White, a rookie out of Penn State, who scored the first goal of her NWSL career against Louisville on Wednesday. At another forward, Haley Hopkins, who had 2 goals against Racing Louisville on Wednesday, as did the other forward, Dabinia.
0: Yeah, coming off of a brace, 3 total goals for the season, 1 assist. So her last goal that she scored was back in April. So she's certainly coming into form into this match here with the brace that she just scored. And head coach Chris Armas talked about the joy and quality that she brings in the locker room and on the field. It has been immeasurable for this Kansas City team. She really sets the bar for her work rate on the front line, especially in and out of possession. So she will be that workhorse up top to really start things for the front three.
1: Dabinia with 82 career NWSL goals across all competitions, tied with Seattle's Lynn Biondolo for the most in NWSL history, again, across all competitions. Kickoff 5 minutes away, 2 minutes away. Tracy Bailey's Keys to the Match. 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
13: The talking is done.
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1: Angel City Football Club ready to run at Kansas City against the current as we get current with Tracy Bailey's keys to the match.
0: Well, my first key is probably the most important key for Angel City. They have to start out on the front foot. Kansas City is a team that will like to press and set the tone, particularly at home. They are first in the NWSL in possession one in the final third. On Wednesday versus Racing Louisville in Kansas City, the current scored in the first 5 minutes and then three goals in the opening 20 minutes against Boston. They hit the post in the opening 2 minutes, did not score, but they are relentless in those first few minutes to really set the tone. So with Kansas City so dominant, Angel City cannot allow them to get momentum early by scoring and get this crowd behind them. So Angel City has to force Kansas City to be uncomfortable by scoring first. My second key is for Angel City to not allow Kansas City to have second chances. Both goals scored by Haley Hopkins for Kansas City came off of rebounds, off of shots. Defensively, Angel City looked a little reluctant, looked a little hesitant in the box, but they have to be able to clear the ball with conviction. And of course, one of Racing Louisville's goals came off of a second chance opportunity off of a deflected shot. So Angel City has to sharpen things up in the box. And my third and final key for Angel City, they have to get back to their attacking rhythm offensively. They need to have that fluidity and cohesion in the final third that we saw in the first three matches since the break in June. So now that Angel City did not have that in that last game, they have to get back to what has been working. Suarez adds a little level of calmness and creativity to the attacking line. Of course, Centenor getting pushed back a little bit. She will look to be that playmaker in there. So players have to get clicking in the front four. The front five for Angel City have to get going early.
1: I've got a bonus key, and that is stop the cheese curds. And what I mean by that is Kansas City has just started a promotion that if they score a goal at home in the first half, everybody gets free cheese curds the next day at Culver's, which is a local.
0: I've been to Culver's.
1: Yes, I have as well in the Midwest. So I'm not necessarily saying that's on Angel City's bulletin board, stop the cheese curds, but it should be. Angel City this afternoon on an 80-degree day in Kansas City will be adorned in its Los Angeles kits. Cream and light pink jerseys with gray shorts. Kansas City in red uniforms with white numbers and teal socks. And again, for Kansas City, Temwa Shawinga playing with Malawi at the Africa Cup of Nations. Michelle Cooper starting forward with 4 goals and 3 assists this year, out with a thigh injury, and reigning NWSL Goalkeeper of the Year, Lorena, missing her 6th straight match with a hip injury. Sean Tahini is our referee. Angel City in 9th place in the NWSL, 1 point behind Orlando for the 8th and final playoff spot. If they win today, they jump up to 7th. Kansas City tied for 5th place with Portland. If they win, they jump up to 3rd place. So a lot on the line for both teams. Angelina Anderson in goal for Angel City. Marissa Jordan in goal for Kansas City. The current on an NWSL record 25 match unbeaten streak during the regular season at CPKC Stadium. As in the first half, Angel City will defend the southern goal to our right in front of Angelina Anderson. Kansas City defends the northern goal to our left in front of Marissa Jordan. Angel City off the kickoff. Almost turned it over at midfield, but it's backed up by Ari Borges, who sends it downfield past Jansdotter. Gabrielle Robinson to the near side to Katie Scott. Right foots it upfield. Amelia White connecting with Labonta over the center line, attacking the goal to our right. Down the right sideline, here's Croy Bethune, tied for the league lead in assists. Labonta right side of the area, her shot deflected over the right end line by Laguerre. Corner kick Kansas City, 30 seconds in.
0: Yeah, great work by Laguerre, tracking back to deflect that cross in by Lo Labonta. Croy Bethune getting the ball in the wide area. And if you're Angel City, that's fine. I feel like you want to allow Croy Bethune to make those runs out wide, because the closer to goal she can get, the more dangerous she is, of course.
1: Kansas City lately has gone short on corner kicks almost exclusively. Bethune will take the corner kick from the right corner, taps it short to Dabinia, scoops it down the right end line to Bethune. Left-footed shot is easily blocked. We'll get a whistle. Kansas City was offside, and it'll be a free kick for Angel City from its end.
0: Yeah, and no doubt, Kansas City has worked a lot on set pieces. They are last in set piece goals, so one on the season, they're 15th, one on the season. So we saw against Boston them almost be able to convert off of a corner in the opening 2 minutes. This time, they're going short, and they were nearly able to get in, but offsides was a call.
1: Angelina Anderson booms the goal kick to the near side at midfield in a scoreless second minute. Kansas City sends it back downfield. Sarah Gordon on the chase, dribbles to the near sideline, and over the sideline it goes because of Bethune's pressure, and Kansas City will get a throw-in. Angel City coming off a 2-1 loss at home to then-last place Racing Louisville last Sunday. That's thrown in by Katie Scott, right of the area. Suarez sends it upfield. It is then heeled ahead by Jansdotter, almost to herself, and forces Gabrielle Robinson to send it back to goalkeeper Jordan. Last Sunday, Louisville ended Angel City's franchise record 304-minute shutout streak. In the Angel City defensive end, White on the drive, trying to get around Gordon at the right end line. That ain't going to happen. As Sarah sends it up to Ari Borges, who clears it upfield over the near sideline. It'll be a throw-in for Kansas City in a scoreless third minute.
0: Yeah, Amelia White looking to pick up right where she left off against Racing Louisville, trying to get in behind the back line. A little bit different look, though, when you're facing Sarah Gordon.
1: I'll say. Kansas City's ball in the center circle. They've owned most of the possession and field tilts in the early going. Kansas City playing its second match in 4 days and third in 8 days. Lost at Boston last Saturday, then a 5-1 win at CPKC Stadium over Louisville on Wednesday. Outside right, here's Rocky Rodriguez, the former Angel, to Labonta, back to the goal, outside middle. Low Labonta, slowly moving in, flicks a right-footed pass right side of the area. It's going to be levered high to the near side of the field. On the chase is Suarez. She's bumped by Scott. No foul called. Kansas City takes over. Scott to Rocky Rodriguez in from the right. Her pass finds Labonta, who chests the ball into the area, and it's cleared out by Gordon, but claimed by Ali Centnor, formerly of Kansas City. Knocked away from her, and the current takes over at midfield in a scoreless fourth minute. Pried away, however, by Centnor. Suarez to Ali, rolled it across the center circle. First touch for Giselle Thompson, attacking the goal to our left. Giselle Thompson bearing in, nods a pass right side of the area. It is crossed right in front, heeled away by Scott, and then cleared over the left sideline by Rocky Rodriguez. Attacking third throw in Angel City.
0: Yeah, really good sequence for Angel City. It gets pushed out wide to find Giselle Thompson. And the last few games, we haven't seen Thompson on the ball enough, but she positions herself well, lays it off to Claire Emsley, looking for Svendis Jansdotter in the box. Unfortunately, unable to connect with Jansdotter nor Suarez.
1: It'll be a Jans distance throw-in from the left sideline. She heaves it to the left side of the area, headed by Scott to the arc. Giselle Thompson heads it back into the area. Hopkins clears it. It's held in by Laguerre. She's smothered at the right side of the area. Headed upfield to Dabinia, kicked away from her, backed up by Izzy Rodriguez, who sends it back into the Angel City end in a scoreless fifth minute. Angelina Anderson out to get it. And now Sarah Gordon in the Angel City end as they attack from our right to our left. Angel City, if they win, can also tie their franchise record for most wins in a single season. It would be their eighth, and they would do it in the first game of the second half of the season. It's headed downfield into the Kansas City.

0: And ball heads it right back to the far sideline. Claimed there by Giselle Thompson with Emsley to her right. Giselle Thompson leaves it back with Laguerre. Past Gordon. And who's going to run it down near side? Somebody's got to. Sophia Matai says okay. To the left sideline is Centenor. Back to midfield on the near side. And Angel City very fortunate to emerge with it, but they give it up because of a delayed foul. Free kick Kansas City.
1: Yeah, good effort, though, between Borges and Matai trying to keep the ball there. Good pressure on the ball. I believe it was Bethune getting involved, forcing the foul. Got the Angel City sandwich between Matthijs and Borges.
0: And Croy Bethune was saying, where's the foul? Literally before she even hit the ground. She's on her way down and she's got her arms out. Here's a long pass into the Angel City defensive end. Sarah Gordon tries a box out and made contact with Hopkins near the end line. No foul. It's out for an Angel City goal kick.
1: Yeah, I got a little nervous there, though.
0: Me
1: because
0: too.
1: The referee pointed to the goal kick spot, very close to the penalty spot. Because the player for Kansas City was on the line of the 18-yard box where the contact happened, but I think it's the right call in the end by the referee.
0: No score in the 7th minute. Goal kick Angel City comes down midfield to the near side, headed to the near sideline and out, and it'll be a throw in Kansas City. Angel City's Myora News, who's tied for the team lead with 6 goals, not in the starting lineup. She's dealing with a lower leg injury, but is available as a potential substitute. Remember, Kansas City in their 5-1 win over Louisville here on Wednesday, they scored 3 goals in the first 20 minutes, including in the 5th minute. We're clear of that. We're scoreless in the 7th minute. In the Angel City defensive end, Borges gets locked up by Hopkins for a foul, and Hopkins gets right in Ari's face and gets a yellow card from Sean Tahiti.
1: Yeah, and Hopkins was denying Ari Borges the ability to play quickly after the initial foul was called, so I believe that's where the yellow card came from. But as you mentioned, from those stats, Isaac, if I'm Angel City, I'm challenging my team here to win the opening 20 minutes, especially on the road here at CPKC Stadium, where we know Kansas City is so good. And coming off of the win that they had on Wednesday,
0: Labonta lobs it to the left end line. It goes over the goal line for an Angel City goal kick after Angel City gave it away after their subsequent possession. And Angel City gets a reprieve here. I don't know what got into Haley Hopkins. I mean, she was
1: Ari
0: just,
1: Borges.
0: I guess, yes. Not the first, not the last.
1: Exactly.
0: No score in the 8th minute. Angel City 1 point off the playoff line, but if they win, they'll move up to 7th place. They've got an attack from the goal to our left. Giselle Thompson for Centenor, outside middle, switches the field, way outside of the left to Matthijs. In her second year from Kentucky, making the first start of her career, cleared by Scott off of Matthijs, saved at the left end line by Jansdotter into the area, but cleared upfield by Elizabeth Ball, throwing Angel City on the near sideline of the KCN.
1: Well, I just want to point out Matthijs there didn't get the pass that she was looking for. It got deflected and intercepted by Kansas City, but good job by her staying on it and then gets the deflection to go her way right away. So good job by Matthijs there staying locked in.
0: Here comes Kansas City attacking the goal to our right. Bethune at the arc, left-footed pass to Davinia at the right end line, and Davinia can't save it. And Angel City gets a reprieve. Goal kick Angel City.
1: Yeah, and the communication between the back 4, 5, 6 players for Angel City has to be on point, especially when Croy Bethune gets the ball in a central area. She drifts centrally. Davinia slides out wide. No one goes with her and has a ton of space if she's able to catch the ball. In the end, gives a thumbs up to Croy Bethune because she knows if that ball was played about a yard shorter, she would have been in on goal.
0: Yeah, Bethune and Dabinia have amazing chemistry, unless you have to play against them. No score in the 10th minute.
1: Then it's just annoying.
0: Yes. Here's Angel City's Allie Centenor rolling it up over the center line. It goes over the near sideline past Suarez, and Kansas City will get a throw in. Allie Centenor, 5th match for Angel City since being acquired from Kansas City on the 17th of June. 2 goals and 2 assists in 12 matches for the current this year, including, ironically, at Angel City on May 20th. The game Angel City won 2-1 as the throw-in goes off Sophia Matthijs over the near sideline. Throw-in Kansas City in a scoreless 10th minute. Scott throws it down the right sideline, kicked out by Matthijs again. So
1: And I think the interesting thing about Ali Sentner, she is fifth in the NWSL in terms of number of shots. So this is a player that is hunting goals, but I feel like the game last match against Racing Louisville was a game that we were used to seeing how she played on a team like Utah, where she had to be the sole provider for the team. And on a team like Angel City, she can find players to play with. So I think I want to see her get back to that. We saw more of that, you know, the first three games that she was with Angel City. Of course, it's good to be hungry to find your goal, but it will come, Ali Sentner.
0: 17 shots for Sentner the last two games. Speaking of shots, Bethune's first shot on target is easily handled by Angelina Anderson in a scoreless 11th minute.
1: Easily handled, but I think she made that look a lot easier than it was. Not a lot of pace on the ball, on the shot coming from Corey Bethune, but a lot of congestion and traffic in front of Angelina Anderson. I think it might have gotten a slight deflection as it came in towards Anderson.
0: Here's a long pass to Jansdotter, left of the area. Kansas City end against ball. Svendis faces up. One-on-one for the moment. Glides to her right with a step-on ball. Rolls one, and it's outside of the left goalpost where it's dived on by Jordan.
1: Yeah, and not the best decision by Sindis. I'm not mad at the shot, but she had Claire Emsley lurking inside the six, trying to, you know, find a way to get to the ball. The shot goes near post. If that shot goes far post where you're probably supposed to put it to force the goalkeeper to either have to make a save, Claire Emsley is there to clean it up.
0: No score in the 12th minute. Angel City's ball in its end. Sarah Gordon for Emily Sams. Far side, now to the far sideline in midfield, Giselle Thompson. Giselle with a goal and an assist against Kansas City back on May 20th. And now it's Sarah Gordon in the Angel City end. First match of the second half of the regular season for Angel City. Sophia Matice left foots it downfield. Suarez on the chase. Suarez in a race with ball. Ball pushes her. Ball boxes out Suarez, but Suarez wins it from ball, but gets called for the foul. Good effort, though, by Suarez.
1: Yeah, great defensive pressure there and work rate shown by Taylor Suarez, and that's something that she brings to this front line. A relentless work rate, really starting the press, and ball doing a good job of handling that. In the end, it's a foul on Suarez.
0: Suarez making her sixth start of the season, her first, though, since May 23rd, a rookie from Florida State. In a scoreless 13th minute, Angel City's ball in the Kansas City end. Sarah Gordon in the center circle as Angel City organizes. Way outside of the left, Sophia Matice. Left foot's at left sideline. Suarez to Sentner to Matice. Back into the Angel City end to Gordon. So one of Tracy's keys, start on the front foot, and Angel City, as we said, definitely holding its own so far. Sentner down the left sideline for Suarez. Suarez gets double-teamed left of the area, cuts to her right. Matice outside left, drives down the left sideline. Her pass stopped by Scott upfield, sliding in to break it up was Borges, saved by Matice to Suarez, bumped back to Borges, a tap to Matice, back to Borges. And Angel City saves the possession and switches the field. Here's Giselle Thompson on the drive. Attack will go to our left. Down the middle now. Laguerre connects with Suarez. Score! The first goal of her NWSL career! From one rookie to another. Laguerre to Suarez. 1-0 Angel City in the 14th minute.
1: And just an exceptional play by Angel City. The ball gets switched to the right side of the field. And then it gets played back in centrally. Suarez, recognizing where the space is holding her run, locking eyes with the player here as it gets switched to the middle. Laguerre, a couple of touches on the ball, and it's a great feed in and an exceptional first touch by Taylor Suarez to set her shot up to get out of the reach of Scott, her defender who's on her. She allows a little bit of separation, and then it's just beating one more player at that point. And it's Marissa Jordan. She just slots this in beautifully. Great first goal for the Angel City forward.
0: Karina Laguerre with the first assist of her NWSL career. Rookie to rookie for a 1-0 Angel City lead. And getting the first goal always means so much in this league, but particularly at CPKC Stadium, where the current has an NWSL record 25-match regular season unbeaten streak. They turn it over again. Jansdotter down the middle, tried to roll to Emsley, cleared up to Labonte. She's ridden off the ball by Laguerre. Boy, talk about youth being served. Outside left is Suarez. Suarez swings left on Scott. It's nudged away. Jan Zotter comes in. It's flicked over the left end line and a goal kick Kansas City.
1: Yeah, and a great response here from scoring their first goal. Angel City's going to continue to press on. They're not going to sit back and allow Kansas City to play into this game. And Kansas City is a side that is uncomfortable when they have to play down, especially here at home. They want to use the crowd in their favor, and this is exactly what Angel City needed to do coming into this game. Score the first goal. Now they have to remain on the front foot and really put this Kansas City team under pressure.
0: Angel City is 6-0 this year when scoring first. They're up 1-0 in the 16th minute at CPKC Stadium. Here's Jan's daughter stuffing a clearance by Ball, and it goes back to goalkeeper Jordan. Man, this ain't the Angel City team we saw last Sunday against Louisville, I'll tell you that. Back in the Angel City end, it's set up field, knocked by Matice. It bounces outside left. Rocky Rodriguez heads it to Labonta. Labonta right foots it downfield. It's stopped by Gordon near sideline at midfield. Her pass is knocked down at midfield, but claimed by Ari Borges, who right foots it back to Matice. Good one-touch pass to Laguerre, and she sends it back to Sarah Gordon.
1: Yeah, and great couple of touches by Laguerre there to elude the pressure from Kansas City. But Angel City's counter press has been exceptional. They haven't had really to set up their full press, but it's when they lose the ball in the attacking third right away, all of the Angel City players are pressing, getting in front of the red jerseys of Kansas City current players and winning the ball back.
0: 1-0 Angel City, 17th minute. Their ball far-sided midfield, Emily Sams. As we said, Kansas City unbeaten in an NWSL record, 25 consecutive regular season matches. 21 wins, no losses, 4 ties. Here's Matice sending one downfield for Jansdotter. Attacking the goal to our left. Svendis back to the goal outside left. Right foots it to Centnor. Centnor back to the goal. Outside middle to Borges. Borges knocks it back to Sams. Right of the arc, past Emsley, and cleared upfield by Elizabeth Ball towards the far sideline and out. Throw in Angel City. Across all competitions, Kansas City has played 45 matches at CPKC Stadium. This is only its third year. They have a record of 37 wins, 2 losses, and 6 ties across all competitions. So only 2 losses in 45 matches that they've played across all competitions in this stadium.
1: Yeah, and they really dominate in terms of goals scored, too, at home. They've got 21 goals versus 7 away this season.
0: Yeah, the home-road disparity with Kansas City is insane. Right now, in the 18th minute, it's 1-0 Angel City. Ali Centnor did a 7-20 on the dribble at midfield, got it to Giselle Thompson, attacking the goal to our left. Outside of the right to Emsley. Emsley back to Sams, far side at midfield. Center circle to Gordon. Gordon a tap down the middle to Borges. Back to Emily Sams. So at home this year, they're 7-0-1. They are a plus 15 in goal differential. On the road, they're 2-7, and they're a minus 11 goal differential. Here's Centnor for Angel City, driving to the middle. She's got some room. Rolls it past Laguerre. Hustling after it is Giselle Thompson and saves it against Dabinia outside right. 1-0 Angel City, 19th minute. Karina Laguerre tried to chip a pass to Giselle Thompson. Knocked away from her. Taken down by Emsley. Heavy touch, and it's cleared upfield by Kansas City, and Emily Sams goes back to get it. Offensively, Kansas City averages over 2.5 goals at home per game this year. On the road, they average less than 1 goal. Goes over the near sideline in midfield. It'll be a throw-in for Kansas City as we cross into the 20th minute. 1-0 Angel City on a goal by Taylor Suarez, assisted by Karina Laguerre. First goal for Suarez in her NWSL career. First assist for Laguerre. Katie Scott for Kansas City. Throws it in outside of the right. White has it kicked away. Centnor takes over to Laguerre. Back in the Angel City end to Sams. Sams dribbles towards the center line. Pulls up there and rolls it past Giselle Thompson over the far sideline, throwing Kansas City at midfield.
1: Yeah, a little bit of miscommunication between Thompson and Emily Sams there. And a good job by Kansas City just waiting for the pressure to come.
0: 1-0 Angel City in the 20th minute. Kansas City's ball attacking the goal to our right. Dabinia has it swept away by Sams upfield, and a whistle on Kansas City, and Angel City will get a free kick from its end. Because Kansas City has been so dominant at home, Angel City, if they win today, can be the first team to sweep a regular season series against Kansas City in the CPKC Stadium era, going back to 2024. But again, maybe I should shut my big gap because we're only in the 21st minute. However, it is 1-0
1: Angel City.
0: Yeah,
1: but it's been a good 20 minutes, so you can keep talking. Hopefully, you can keep talking all game long about Angel City's lead.
0: I think that's the first time someone has ever said to me, hopefully you can keep talking, because usually it's the opposite. Anyway,
1: I'm always thinking it, so if I don't say it.
0: Appreciate that. At the far side in midfield, it's going to be rolled by Labonta. Back into the Kansas City end, Gabrielle Robinson under some pressure. Gabrielle Robinson has her clearance knocked down. Here's Jansdotter right of the area. It's a 3-on-3 right end line, and Jansdotter ran out of room. And Kansas City fortunate to get a goal kick out of it.
1: Yeah, good defensive work by Svendis Jansdotter. Forces the turnover, and then it's almost as if she was waiting for a teammate to come into the space to be an option before she crossed the ball. She has her head picked up, and then the ball trickles over the end line as she's waiting for a runner. But in the end, it's a good effort by Jansdotter.
0: Angel City 1, Kansas City nothing. 22nd minute from CPKC Stadium. As the goal kick comes down at midfield, it's taken by Angel City. Suarez, who has the Angel City goal, attacking the goal to our left, back to Borges at the center circle, and she left puts it back to Sarah Gordon. Back to Ari Borges once more. Angel City seeking its fourth win in 5 matches since the World Cup break, and most importantly, trying to get back above the playoff line. Kansas City takes over in its end. Here's Lola Bonta over the center line, attacking the goal to our right. A product of the Inland Empire. She wears the captain's armband, and now to Dabinia. Dabinia, 2 goals against Louisville on Wednesday for Bethune. Back to Dabinia, jousts for the ball. Dabinia wins it left side of the area and dribbles one that's easily handled by Anderson.
1: Yeah, and a good job by Angel City's back line. You saw them in sync. You saw them together. No other option for Dabinia once she pounced on the ball other than to take a shot from not a great angle. So that allowed Angelina Anderson to see it all the way in.
0: Yeah, Angel City's defense has been pretty locked in so far. We're in the 23rd minute. Angel City a 1-0 lead on a Taylor Suarez goal in the 14th minute. Sophia Matice left foots it upfield, taken by Katie Scott for Kansas City, attacking the goal to our right. Taken right back by Matice, taken right back by Scott, who says enough of this and punches it back to ball at the center line. Gets it back from Rocky Rodriguez. Scott near sideline and passed it right to Centenor. Into the center circle it goes. Emsley got bumped off the ball by Izzy Rodriguez. Hopkins down the middle for Kansas City. Right of the arc to the arc to Bina. Right-footed shot is blocked by Laguerre and cleared by Ari Borges up to Suarez with a good trap. Suarez for Angel City flicks it far side, and it ends there at Izzy Rodriguez's feet. 1-0 Angel City in the 24th minute.
1: Yeah, and Angel City really lucky, I feel like, to get out of that last turnover. It's a dangerous part of the ball. They turn the ball over, and then it's a quick transition moment for Kansas City, but Angel City doing a great job of recovering and then blocking the attempt in the end.
0: Loose ball at midfield claimed by Angel City. Here's Matice back to Sarah Gordon. Matice subbing into the match against Louisville. Her first appearance in over a year. And just minutes after checking in, launched a beautiful pass to Svendis Jansdotter for Angel City's only goal, and that wound up winning the NWSL's Assist of the Week award. Before last Sunday, the last match that Sophia Matice had played in was actually at CPK Stadium against Kansas City in June of 2025. Here's Matice in the Angel City end, near sideline at midfield to Centenor. Centenor double-teamed. It goes over the near sideline, evidently last touching Angel City, and it'll be a throw-in for Katie Scott.
1: It really was a beautiful assist coming from Matice last match against Racing Louisville. It was something that wasn't unlocked the entire match, really finding, you know, Jansdotter in behind the back line. And her left foot, lethal left foot, she's got the ability to whip a ball in over a long distance and actually created a couple of opportunities for Angel City.
0: As
1: they were trying to make their way back into that one.
0: She had like a no-look cross from all the way along the sideline around two defenders that turned into a near goal that would have tied the match. Meanwhile, Kansas City sends it out of play, so Angel City gets a goal kick. It comes down on the far side at midfield to Robinson for Kansas City. Long pass, left side of the area. Hopkins on the chase, but Anderson on the chase too, and she claims it for Angel City as we cross into the 26th minute with Angel City leading Kansas City 1-0. So the only losses Kansas City's ever had at CPKC Stadium, the quarterfinals last year against Gotham in extra time, a huge upset, but then again, Gotham went on to win the title. Here comes Labonta, outside left to Dabinia. Dabinia for Kansas City, flicks to the left sideline to Izzy Rodriguez. Outside left to Rocky Rodriguez. Rocky Rodriguez dribbles it over to Izzy Rodriguez, left sideline. Izzy Rodriguez, left to the area. Able to get the left footed cross away, and Hopkins volleys it in on the fly to tie it at the 26th minute.
1: Yeah, just really unfortunate for Angel City. The box defending we talked about coming into this one, and in the end, it's Izzy Rodriguez who gets forward in the wide area of the field, gets it on her left. You know exactly what she's going to do with the ball at that moment in that part of the field, and she does it. She crosses, picks her target out in Hopkins, but the defender is not close enough to make it uncomfortable for Hopkins, and a forward in this league gets the ball in that position. They're scoring probably 99 times out of 100 with no pressure. And really just pretty easy finish here for Hopkins. Not enough pressure, not making it uncomfortable. There has to be a body on Hopkins when that cross is coming in.
0: Boy, you're not kidding. And the telltale sign of frustration and miscommunication and a missed assignment is when two of the three closest defenders on the play are holding their arms out at their sides, like, what the heck just happened?
1: Yeah, to me, that has to be a center back. Emily Sams has no mark. You know exactly what Izzy Rodriguez is going to do. You don't necessarily need the cover there because she's not going to continue her run towards goal. So you're covering an area that probably Izzy Rodriguez, I'm betting, is not going to take advantage of. So then your next assignment has to be finding a red shirt within distance, and for Sams, it was Hopkins was that player. Unfortunate, though, for Angel City.
0: Meanwhile, Haley Hopkins has her third goal in 4 days and her fourth goal contribution in 4 days. She had two goals and an assist against Racing Louisville on Wednesday. It's a 1-1 tie in the 28th minute. Angel City's ball at midfield on the near side, and no longer as a delayed whistle got called on Angel City for a foul. It'll be a free kick Kansas City attacking the goal to our right.
1: Yeah, and for Angel City, it's going to be up to them how they respond to this goal here by Kansas City. Now the crowd is awakened and they're back into this game. They're going to start to give Kansas City a little bit more energy. So how does Angel City kind of withstand the momentum that Kansas City is able to get back here with this goal?
0: Indeed, that's the case, and they don't need a lot to go crazy at CPKC Stadium. And as you said, I mean, well, off the free kick, here's Labonta sending it into the goal box, and it's handled by Angelina Anderson on her one-yard line. But you will not get an easier, less defended goal within 8 yards of a goal in this league than what Haley Hopkins scored moments ago to tie it.
1: Yeah, and I'm laughing because Hopkins' last two goals, last three, counting this one, but the two prior on Wednesday were very easy goals where she could have almost walked the ball in. It's a shot, and she's just hunting. She's hunting around the box for a deflection in that moment on Wednesday, or in those moments on Wednesday, and is able to clean it up just by, you know, poking it into the back of the net from about 3 yards out. So again, no pressure on the ball for a forward in this league. It's a pretty simple finish. Once you're inside, I say, the 6 or 8 yard range.
0: We're crossing into the 30th minute with Angel City and Kansas City tied at one. And one other thought about that point is that Kansas City has scored the second most goals in the league this year, despite not having scored a single goal outside of the penalty area. Goes out of bounds back in the Angel City end. They'll get a throw-in along the near sideline as they attack from our right to our left.
1: And I thought about that coming into this game, and I think if you're, you know, Angel City, you almost challenge Kansas City to have to take shots outside the 18 since they have not scored all season long from outside the 18. Okay, we're going to give you that space. We're going to make it compact once you get into the 18, inside the 18.
0: Here's a takeaway by Kansas City in the Angel City end at midfield. Scott rolls it back into the land of the current. To Elizabeth Ball, scoops a pass that's headed down by Borges. Jansdotter tried to flick it ahead to Centnor. Getting there first is Ball. Sends it back to Jordan at her left end line. Marissa in her fifth year in the NWSL, 25 years old. She started five matches for North Carolina last year, and this is her sixth start in a row for Kansas City due to the absence of Lorena because of a hip injury. Lorena, the reigning goalkeeper of the year in the NWSL. At midfield, the near side, Labonte, long pass down the right side, White on the chase, but so is Gordon. Gordon back to Anderson, left end line, and Angelina left foots it upfield. It's going to be headed by Lo Labonte downfield towards Hopkins, headed away though by Gordon. Outside middle, Labonte for Rocky Rodriguez. Attacking the goal to our right. Labonte moving in. Right-footed pass to the arc got blocked down by Angel City. They try to dig it out outside middle. It's saved by Labonte to Bethune. Bethune to Rocky Rodriguez outside middle. Flicks it to Dabinia. To Labonte at the arc. Left-footed pass for Hopkins at the arc. She's surrounded back to the goal. And it's taken by Laguerre, who breaks a slide tackle, but the ball slid away. And it's held in by Izzy Rodriguez. Back to the center line on the far side to Robinson. We're tied at one in the 32nd minute. Gabrielle Robinson to Rocky Rodriguez in the center circle. Rocky Rodriguez connects with Labonte. Down the middle, Bethune. Seven assists this year to tie for the most in the league. Outside left, Izzy Rodriguez. Her cross is blocked towards the left sideline, and it goes out for a Kansas City throw-in blocked by Giselle Thompson.
1: Yeah, and where Angel City was dominant in winning those first and second balls earlier in this half, since the goal, Kansas City's really picked it up in that category, starting to be the aggressor, winning the first and second balls.
0: Izzy Rodriguez, who just got her third assist of the season, into Hopkins. It's volleyed by Dabinia across the goal box, and it's going to be chased down by rookie Amelia White in the right corner. Now moving in, right of the area on Matthijs. Cuts to her left to beat Matthijs. Anderson makes the save. And that was tough, among other things. It was going from the shade into the sunlight.
1: Yeah, really good work by White for Kansas City. Is able to dodge and dip and slide her way away from Matthijs. An excellent shot, but an even better save here, and great focus by Angelina Anderson.
0: That gives the Kansas City Current a corner kick, tied with Angel City. Oh, that was a beautiful lunging right-handed save by Angelina Anderson. And on a side note, the fans here especially happy because they will be getting their cheese curds tomorrow, by the way. But Angel City was able to strike before that.
1: Darn it.
0: Yep, so here we go with the corner kick. They do take it short. Dabini in the right corner, and she banks it over the right sideline and out. It'll be a throw-in for Kansas City again. And now the ball being left with Croy Bethune for the throw-in.
1: And that's the second short corner in a row for Kansas City. So they're trying to pull out players from Angel City to get a little bit less congestion inside the 18.
0: The throw-in to Hopkins, right of the area, back to the goal. Deep in the right corner to Scott. The cross is stuffed by Taylor Suarez over the right end line. Corner kick Kansas City, and Suarez insists that it went off of Scott last. Boy, Taylor Suarez with a very decisive reaction, but does not get the call. Then again, she was a lot closer than the referee was, I must say.
1: Well, and now Angel City has to kind of anticipate that. That short corner might come again, so you want numbers out there, even with the number of players that Kansas City has, but you don't want to pull everybody outside of the danger zone.
0: Now we have Dabinia taking the corner kick, which indicates they'll go along. They go to the right side of the area, and it's going to be cleared out of the area, but saved by Dabinia, right of the area. Sends it back in. Rocky Rodriguez volleyed it. It's cleared by Sam, spanned on by Jansdotter, and then a turnaround shot by Labonte is deflected out by Angel City, and Kansas City will get a corner kick in the 35th minute, tied at one.
1: Yeah, a broken play a little bit for Kansas City, but almost worked to their favor. Angel City not able to clear the ball out with conviction. A couple of chances in a row. It's a whiff and a miss, and then the end, it's Svendis Jansdotter with the deflected shot. And now they'll have to defend their third corner in a row.
0: And fourth overall, attacking the goal to our right. This one will be launched from the left corner. And this appears to be a conventional corner kick because Kansas City has most of its players in the area. Sean Tahini has to talk to Laguerre and Ball, who are battling for position near the penalty spot. Down the left end line, it's bumped out of the area by Suarez. It's sent back into the goal box and a high boot on Matthijs, but it deflects to Angelina Anderson. And Sophia Matthijs absorbed a high boot on a drive by Elizabeth Ball. Angel City's ball, as Matthijs is wiping her nose with her jersey where she got the boot, essentially.
1: Yeah, and she's waiting for this ball to come to her head, which leaves her in a bit of a vulnerable position as Ball is making her way towards the ball. She extends her foot there. Fortunately for Angel City, Matthijs looks like she's fine, able to stay in this one.
0: Yeah, fortunately her cleat missed Matthijs, but Sophia got a noseful of Elizabeth Ball's shoulder. 1-1 tie, 36th minute. Kansas City's ball attacking the goal to our right. It's Labonte. Back midfield, near sideline to Scott. Scott reverses it back to Elizabeth Ball. Near sideline of midfield, Scott for Labonte. Taken down by Ari Borges for a foul. Not much of a foul, but it'll be a free kick for Kansas City. Angel City 1 point behind Orlando for the eighth and final playoff spot. If they win, they will jump up to seventh place. Kansas City tied for fifth place with Portland. If they win, they move all the way up to third place. Long ball into the Angel City area, and it's easily handled by Angelina Anderson. It was Anderson who stopped Lola Bonta memorably on a penalty kick in the second half of Angel City's win over Kansas City at BMO Stadium on May 20th. Here's Matthijs banking it off Amelia White. It went over the near sideline for an Angel City throw-in in their end.
1: Yeah, that was such a big moment in that first time that Angel City faced this Kansas City side for Angelina Anderson. And she'll have to be called upon, I believe, today. I can anticipate that this game will come down to the wire, so they'll need her to make those big plays in those big moments.
0: Already made one spectacular save off of Amelia White moments ago. We'll get a throw-in on the midfield stripe on the near sideline. Question is by who? And now it is established that it'll be a Kansas City throw-in for Katie Scott. As Scott throws it in, broken up by Ari Borges, backed up, however, by Labonte to Rocky Rodriguez. Rodriguez through the center circle to Izzy Rodriguez. We mentioned the only two losses here in the playoffs last year to Gotham, the only regular season loss they've ever had at CPKC Stadium, July 6th of 2024 to Orlando. And that's been it during the regular season. 27 wins, that one loss, and six ties.
1: It's pretty unbelievable.
0: And we mentioned never an empty seat. As a footnote, and I'm not complaining or putting it in perspective from an Angel City standpoint, but Angel City Stadium has a capacity of 22,000, BMO Stadium. Kansas City has a capacity of 11,500, but still a magical, magical atmosphere. And every match they've ever played here has been sold out. A gorgeous stadium right by the Missouri River.
1: Yeah, and they're actually planning on expanding that capacity to 18,000. So they look to get going outside the NWSL season, and they're hoping to finish in time for the 2031 FIFA Women's World Cup, which will be hosted by the U.S., Costa Rica, Jamaica, and Mexico.
0: Advantage Kansas City. They attack the goal to our right. Long pass whistles over the right end line, and Angel City will get a goal kick in the 39th minute, tied at one. In fact, kind of a testament to the Kansas City current during the Men's World Cup recently, the Netherlands used Kansas City's training facility as their training facility. We have a stoppage here, by the way, because we have a Kansas City player injured as we're about to cross out of the 40th minute with Angel City and Kansas City tied at one. The player hurt is Lola Bonta.
1: Yeah, and a lot of fun storylines coming out of that experience for the Netherlands. Being in Kansas City, trying Texas barbecue, a lot of fans surrounding the team. So that was fun to follow.
0: No word yet if they sampled cheese curds as well.
1: I'm sure they did.
0: In fact, Kansas City, the current social media account is just all over the cheese curds thing. So they're trying to make that the latest phenomenon. But Angel City and Kansas City are tied at one in the 40th minute as Lola Bonta got injured on a challenge by Claire Emsley, who kicked her in the right shin and right shin guard. But even though there's a shin guard there, I guess that doesn't mean it won't hurt. In fact, Claire Emsley actually got a yellow card out of it, her first yellow card of the season. Angel City's ball attacking the goal to our left. Here is Emsley outside of the right. Leaves it with Giselle Thompson. Giselle Thompson back outside right to Laguerre. Borges with a tap out to Sams. Sams to the right sideline now. Moving in

0: Just 11. Back to Angelina Anderson, under pressure by Bethune, who blocks the clearance. It tumbles towards the right sideline and goes out. And Angelina Anderson is able to smirk and smile a little bit, but that was a near disaster.
1: She's unfazed.
0: I'm glad someone down there is. It went off Bethune, so it'll be a throw-in for Angel City from its end. Sophia Matthijs throws it in, and getting pushed in the back was Jan's daughter by Ball, and that is indeed a foul.
1: Well, and as Angel City will reset here, Angel City's got to pick up the intensity a little bit. A couple of turnovers, their last possessions, and it's simple things. Just not checking your shoulder to see where the pressure's coming from, and you're turning into the pressure, and then there's a turnover, and then Kansas City regains possession. So Angel City's got to start to get some of the momentum back.
0: They got that momentum by scoring first in the 14th minute on a rookie-to-rookie goal. Karina Laguerre to Taylor Suarez, but then Kansas City's Haley Hopkins tied it in the 26th minute by volleying an Izzy Rodriguez cross in, and Haley Hopkins was wide open in front of the Angel City net. Katie Scott for Kansas City booms it downfield into the Angel City end. It goes over the near sideline. And it'll be a throw-in for Angel City FC, which will be at Seattle next Sunday. That'll be their first meeting of the year with the rain. And then how about this for back-to-back home matches? Only the top two teams in the league, the Washington Spirit and defending NWSL champion Gotham FC, coming to BMO Stadium in mid-August. Throw-in to the near side at midfield, collected by Labonta. Left foots it downfield. Bethune for Dabinia. Attacking the goal to our right. Dabinia veers left. Ridden off the ball by Ali Centenor. Back to Sams. Back to Centenor. But it's past Ali. And Kansas City gets an attacking third throw-in from the left sideline.
1: Yeah, great work by Centenor. Getting back. Creating problems for Dabinia.
0: Ball sent by Kansas City into the area. Matthijs headed it out. Chased down by Labonta. Back now to Scott. Right-footed ball left of the spot. Going to be headed towards the goal box where it's corralled by Angelina Anderson, Angel City's keeper. We're in the 44th minute of a 1-1 tie. Angelina Anderson puts it on this natural grass surface. Booms it downfield into the Kansas City defensive end. Ball volleyed it away from Suarez back into Angel City real estate. And they have it under control back in their end. Giselle Thompson, nice pass up to Emily Sams. She left foots it downfield. Robinson volleys it high. Jan's daughter heads it away from her. Ball trying to back her up and just does. It comes down to the right sideline where Claire Emsley picks it up. Good effort by Jan's daughter. Here's Emsley outside right. Back up the right sideline, Giselle Thompson. Giselle Thompson pulls up. Cutting is Emsley. She's got it. Right side of the area. Claire drops the cross back to the arc, and it comes to Bethune, and Bethune is not going to volley it. She's going to dribble it upfield. She breaks one tackle, but is overrun of the center circle by Laguerre. Laguerre has it twisted away by Labonta. Gets it back from Bethune. Kansas City back attacking the goal to our right. Hopkins outside of the right to Bethune. Beautiful pass to Dabinia. Dabinia is stopped. It's saved by Sarah Gordon in the goal box. And Gordon is going to clear it upfield left-footed. And I think it was Giselle Thompson who saved the day on Dabinia, or else that baby's in the net.
1: Yeah, it was Giselle Thompson making the run back to get in position to be able to come up huge and make that play, because it was a good transition moment and a gorgeous feed to find Dabinia. The ball's bouncing. Dabinia's trying to bring it down to get off her shot. But it's the run from Giselle Thompson that just does just enough to get her in position to be able to get something on it to break up that effort by Dabinia.
0: We're only going to get 1 minute of first half stoppage time. Angelina Anderson was congratulating Giselle mid-play. That is how good that play was by Giselle Thompson. Speaking of good, that was a mystical pass by Croy Bethune. I'll tell you what, Bethune and Dabinia are on their own wavelength. Yep. They are a diabolical duo if you have to play against them. 1-1 tie. Is it me or has this been a really fun first half?
1: It's been really fun. Yeah. And those two players make it a lot of fun to watch. Dabinia and Croy Bethune.
0: Outside middle in the Angel City end. Here is Bethune back to the goal. Twirls it to Izzy Rodriguez. It's knocked back towards Anderson and she claims it. 6 yards off her line. In the final moments of first half stoppage time with Angel City and Kansas City

0: tied at one and putting on a show for another sellout crowd at CPKC Stadium. Comes down at midfield on the far side. Chested down by Hopkins. Borges takes over to Centenor. Attacking the goal to our left. This might be the final possession of the first half. Here is Suarez. Suarez left of the arc. Right-footed shot is blocked by Elizabeth Ball. And that does it for the first half. With the score, Angel City Football Club 1. The Kansas City Current 1. Tracy Bailey and I will snack on some orange slices and recap the first half after these. You're kicking it with Angel City FC on the iHeartRadio app.
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12: Halftime. More Angel City FC action is on the way. But first, Tracy Bailey and Isaac Lohenkron.
0: Oh, what fun we had in the first half from CPKC Stadium in Kansas City, where Angel City and the Kansas City Current are tied 1-1. Angel City Football Club trying to move from ninth place into seventh place in the NWSL. The Kansas City Current trying to move from fifth place to third place and playing without two-time reigning Golden Boot winner and MVP in the NWSL, Temwa Shewinga, playing without starting forward Michelle Cooper, playing without reigning goalkeeper of the year Lorena, but still a formidable foe with the likes of Dabinia and Croy Bethune. And Angel City trying to win for the fourth time in five matches since the World Cup break and trying to become only the second team to ever win a regular season game at CPKC Stadium that is not named the Kansas City Current in 35 total matches. And they got off to the best possible start to achieve that in the 14th minute as one rookie found another. Here's Giselle Thompson on the drive. Attacking the go to our left. Down the middle now. Laguerre connects with Suarez. Score! The first goal of her NWSL career! From one rookie to another. Laguerre to Suarez. 1-0 Angel City of the 14th minute.
13: Well, and you know, coming into Kansas City, just what you mentioned, Isaac, it is a tough place to play for opponents. So Suarez not intimidated by any of that at all. I love how she came into this match. Angel City was on the front foot and she was able to secure Angel City's lead early in this one, which was critical.
0: However, Angel City's lead lasted 12 minutes, but no longer because of a comet from Haley. Here comes Labonta, outside left to Dabinia. Dabinia for Kansas City, flicks to the left sideline to Izzy Rodriguez. Outside left to Rocky Rodriguez. Rocky Rodriguez dribbles it over to Izzy Rodriguez, left sideline. Izzy Rodriguez left of the area. Able to get the left foot across the way, and Hopkins volleys it in on the fly to tie it at the 26th minute.
13: Well, the bad news is that's a goal for Kansas City, which ties this match at halftime. But the good news for Angel City is that's an easy fix. It's just poor defending in the box. So what do you do next time? You mark the players in the box. You don't ball watch. If there's nobody to kind of defend in that space, you know the cross is coming from a player like Izzy Rodriguez. You find a red shirt and you get touch tight.
0: Angel City and Kansas City tied 1-1 at halftime. 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So subs are going to be an important factor for really both teams here in the second half. For example, Myara News for Angel City, unable to start because of a lower leg injury. However, she is available to come in as a substitute. I thought Riley Tiernan did really well as a sub against Louisville last Sunday. And meanwhile, for Kansas City, this is the advantage of scoring three goals in their opening 20 minutes of their 5-1 win against Louisville on Wednesday. That means that five of their 10 starters in that match got to sub out. So Dabinia, Bethune, Labonta, Izzy Rodriguez among those who were able to sub out, while Hopkins, Amelia White, Gabrielle Robinson, and Elizabeth Ball played the full 90. So especially because this is Kansas City's second match in 4 days and their third match in 8 days, I think game changers might be a big factor off the bench in the second half for both teams.
13: Yeah, absolutely. And the way that this game has gone, it has required a lot of energy. So we're seeing players, you know, that might have to come out, especially for Kansas City with the heavy load that they've had this week. And yeah, players like Riley Tiernan, I thought, did a good job coming off the bench against Racing Louisville for Angel City. So players like that are going to be the ones who get called upon here to come in and make a difference.
0: Angel City and Kansas City tied at one at halftime at CPKC Stadium. And Tracy, we're also in the midst of the Africa Cup of Nations, which is the qualifier for the World Cup in 2027. And, you know, everybody in the NWSL world has kind of had one eye on the NWSL, but also one eye on AFCON, and especially fans of these two teams are well represented.
13: Yeah, it's been a lot of fun to follow, although the coverage, I feel like, is lacking. So we want to see more coverage for WAFCON in the future. 16 teams will play, and they will finish playing August 16th. There's $1 million prize up for grabs for the champions, and 11 NWSL players are being represented throughout 8 teams of the total 16 nations participating. It's being played in Morocco, and players in this game that are missed here, Temwa Shawinga for Kansas City is playing for Malawi. This is their first ever WAFCON appearance, and a big upset. They were able to beat Nigeria in their opener in the 3-2 match, and where Temwa Shawinga was able to get a brace, and then her sister Tabitha scored a goal. So she is off to a great start. And Prisca Chalufia, our very own, is playing for Zambia. They won their opening match against Egypt, and she started in their second match against Nigeria today. Nigeria unfortunately got the victory, but we are rooting all those 11 players on from the NWSL.
0: Yeah, we are rooting for Prisca Chalufia, and I just think for the NWSL and the sport in general, it would be fantastic if Temwa Shawinga can get exposure during the World Cup next year, because Malawi has never, as you said, they've never made a World Cup, never made an Olympics, and now they've got literally one of the best scores in the world.
13: Yeah, and Africa as a continent has gained a lot of ground in the nations that are participating. We're starting to see a lot of players come into the NWSL. They've got 11, as I mentioned, playing in WAFCON right now, but it's been so fun and so exciting to see just the development and the growth in that continent, in women's soccer.
0: Exciting to see the first half at CPKC Stadium. It's Angel City 1, Kansas City 1. We'll kick off the second half after these. You're kicking it with Angel City Football Club on the iHeartRadio app.
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0: Moments away from kicking off the second half at CPKC Stadium on the banks of the Missouri River. It's Angel City Football Club 1, the Kansas City Current 1. Angel City scoring first. Rookie Taylor Suarez with the first goal of her NWSL career in the 14th minute, assisted by fellow rookie Karina Laguerre, but Kansas City tying it in the 26th minute on a goal by Haley Hopkins, her third in two matches, assisted by Izzy Rodriguez. Angel City in its Los Angeles kits, cream and light pink jerseys with gray shorts. And in the second half, they will defend the northern goal to our left in front of Angelina Anderson. Kansas City in red uniforms with white numbers and teal socks will defend the southern goal to our right in front of Marissa Jordan, who is making her sixth consecutive start in the absence of reigning NWSL goalkeeper of the year, Lorena, who is out with a hip injury. And as we mentioned, for Kansas City, Temwa Shewinga, with Malawi right now in the Africa Cup of Nations. Starting forward, Michelle Cooper with four goals and three assists this year, missing her fifth consecutive match today because of a thigh injury. Kansas City will kick off to begin the second half. Kansas City with an NWSL record, 25-match regular season home unbeaten streak. That is what Angel City is trying to break here in the second half. But even more importantly, Angel City, which is 1 point off the playoff line in ninth place behind Orlando, if they win, they will move above the playoff line and will pass Orlando and North Carolina and move into seventh place in the NWSL as they kick off the second half of the regular season. So a lot at stake over the next 45 minutes plus for both of these teams. Kansas City turns it over off the kickoff. Bad pass by Bethune, stolen by Emsley, but the return feed from Jan's daughter is past her and taken right back by Dabinian. Near-sided midfield, attacking the goal to our left, and she sends it back to Izzy Rodriguez, who assisted on Hopkins' goal in the first half. Here's Labonte to Rocky Rodriguez. She got by Borges. Flicks a pass down the middle. Look out. Here's Bethune. She's got Dabinia on the left. Bethune at the arc to Dabinia. Dabinia's right-footed cross is blocked by Emily Sams, who chases it to the left end line. Her clearance is held in by Labonte. Low Labonte, left sideline for Kansas City against Emsley. Heavy touch to the left end line. She got the cross away. Knee down by Sims and dived on by Anderson.
13: Yeah, good heads-up play by Angelina Anderson to pop off her line to be able to scoop that one up. And I was thinking, I have my notes here from the first half, and for Angel City, they have to be better at not giving away simple giveaways. They do so well at working hard to win the ball back, but then they give it right back to Kansas City, and that's exactly what happened. Kansas City gives the ball up on the opening kickoff, and then Angel City gives it right back to them.
0: And they give it right back to them again. Dabinia outside left to Labonta. Labonta moving in. Right-footed pass to Bethune. Bethune double-teamed at the arc. Now to Amelia White, right point of the area. The rookie, right side of the area, shoots and just missed wide to the left as it curled outside of the left post. Goal kick, Angel City.
13: Yeah, and Kansas City continuing to work that right side of the field. They attacked really heavily on the right side. Coincidentally, the goal comes from the left side from across from Izzy Rodriguez, but they are picking up right where they left off in that first half, trying to look for options on that far side. And it's White with a good-looking shot that did not miss by much.
0: Anderson actually let that ball go. She was reaching for it, but then pulled it back. So she must have known that it was going to go wide, but it didn't go wide by much.
13: And it was curving away from the goal, so maybe a good read by Anderson.
0: Better read than the rest of us.
13: That's why she gets paid the big bucks.
0: Exactly. Here's a long pass downfield, and it's past Vendis Jansdottir, and it's going to be claimed by Marissa Jordan.
13: Yeah, and that direct pass has been on in the first half for Angel City. They're opting not to try to create and build through the press of Kansas City. Kansas City first in the NWSL in terms of a possession one in the attacking third. So they're not going to test that going direct more often. And they look to continue to do that in the second half. Jansdottir, an excellent option.
0: We're tied at one in the 48th minute. CPKC Stadium, where Kansas City is 27-1-6 all time during the regular season. As we said, the only loss they've ever had here in the regular season, July of 2024 to Orlando. Over 2 years ago, back at the Kansas City end, Izzy Rodriguez left puts it upfield near side, headed ahead by Hopkins. Nobody there but Angel City's Sarah Gordon. Left puts it to Ari Borges. Here's Laguerre, confronted by Labonta, to Emsley. She's bumped down by Izzy Rodriguez for a foul. Free kick, Angel City. Attacking the goal to our right. Ari Borges drops it back to Emily Sands. Midfield near side. Dances it right sideline, Giselle Thompson. Laguerre able to connect outside of the right with Borges. Right sideline to Emsley. Emsley moving in. Nice pass. Giselle Thompson right end line. But it was just too hot to handle. And it's a goal kick, Kansas City.
13: Yeah, good looking underlap coming from Giselle Thompson. Going in centrally. And the space was there, unfortunately, just a little bit too much on the pass from Emsley, which led it over the end line.
0: Giselle Thompson made a sensational defensive play to thwart a point-blank opportunity by Dabinia in the first half. Kansas City took the goal kick short. Here's Katie Scott. Upfield for Rocky Rodriguez. Rodriguez to the near side and midfield to Izzy Rodriguez. Two caps for the U.S. national team. Back to Gabrielle Robinson. Kicked away by Jansdottir over the near sideline for a Kansas City throw-in, but more good pressure by Svendis.
13: Yeah, and Kansas City, along with Angel City, both the teams opting not to really test their build, trying to build through the pressure of the opposition.
0: Back in the Angel City arc, here's Angelina Anderson. 5 minutes into the second half, tied at one. Skies in midfield near side, headed by Izzy Rodriguez downfield. Interceding is Laguerre to Centnor. Centnor spins out of the center circle. Near side pass, Giselle Thompson. Attacking the goal to our right. She's got Emsley downfield to the right. Giselle throttles down. Now burst to the middle and gave it away. She was pressured by Dabinia, who tries to back it up. It ricochets back to Emsley. Emsley down the middle to Centnor. Centnor at the arc. Spins left. Breaks another tackle. She jukes left to the spot to Suarez. Saved by Jordan Suarez. The rebound left end line. And it's off the side of the net and out. But outstanding pressure by Angel City to get their first corner kick, presented by Cedars-Sinai.
13: Well, an excellent show of skill on the ball by Allie Centnor as she wiggles and dances around two Kansas City players and then dishes it off to Suarez. Suarez, I think, rushed the shot just a little bit too much, had a lot of time, not the best angle, but I feel like she could have been a little bit better in that moment forces the save in the end. So it's on target, which is a good thing for Angel City.
0: If that goes in, that's the NWSL assist of the week.
13: Absolutely.
0: Back comes Kansas City from the arc. Here's White, and it's denied by...